0: San Diego.
1: Final minute of first half stoppage time, no score. Angel City's ball midfield near sideline. Attack will go to our left. Now Evelyn Shores back in the Angel City end. Left puts it downfield. Headed to the near sideline by Wesley and out for an Angel City throw-in. Again, final minute of first half stoppage time. This could be the last possession of the half. Shores to Suarez. Heads it downfield. Taken by Jansdottir. Jansdottir for Angel City. Outside left to Martin. Taken back by Dali for the way. Dali back in the San Diego end to McNabb at the Waves arc. And now the first half whistle could sound at any moment. Like I said, Angel City and San Diego are scoreless at halftime of this rivalry match at BMO Stadium. Tracy Bailey and I will snack on some orange slices, recap the first half after these. You're kicking it with Angel City FC on the iHeartRadio app.
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15: Halftime. More Angel City FC action is on the way. But first, Tracy Bailey and Isaac Lowenkron.
1: Angel City Football Club and its arch rival, the San Diego Waves, scoreless at halftime on a glorious 72-degree early Saturday evening at BMO Stadium. With these two arch rivals both in similar positions in their seasons. Angel City Football Club trying to break a three-match losing streak after a 3-0 start. San Diego coming off back-to-back losses after a five-match winning streak. Tracy, my sophisticated analysis of the first half was, man, that was fun. What was your sophisticated analysis?
0: Some of that, but also I felt like Angel City definitely came out with the energy that I wanted to see them start this match with, so that was great. The defensive effort was fantastic. I loved the way that they were defending. They were very organized and compact between the lines, which didn't allow the San Diego side to have much fluidity that we're used to seeing them play with, and being able to connect that midfield to forward line. But their attack for Angel City, I think that's one area that they can get a little bit better here in the second half. I felt like they did a great job of getting into the attacking third, but not really creating those high percentage chances and opportunities. The best chance came from Angel City with that 1v1 with Taylor Suarez. But other than that, not a lot happening in terms of high percentage chances inside that 18-yard box.
1: You alluded to some excellent team defense by Angel City. They also had some spectacular individual defensive plays, including this one by Sarah Gordon. Left-footed cross is blocked out of there. Giselle Thompson trying to save it. Passed it, passed Endo. Look out. Here comes Dudinia in transition for San Diego. Attack will go to our right. It's a three-on-three. Dudinia into the area. Right-footed.

0: Chuck smothered by Gordon. Cleared by Gordon. The quintessential Sarah Gordon play.
1: Yeah, and she was fantastic this first half. So they're going to need more of that, more of Sarah Gordon in the second for sure, because this San Diego side, I felt like they were best in transition. But as I mentioned, they didn't really get into the style of play that they like to play, and that's creativity and connecting the lines. We saw them connect the lines, looking to go in behind the back line. That wasn't working because of players like and plays like Sarah Gordon has made in the first half. So I think they're going to try to do something different in the second.
2: Angel City Football Club and the San Diego Wave scoreless at halftime. This evening's match presented by BMO. BMO is the official retail banking partner of Angel City FC. As a preview of coming attractions in the second half, a potential Angel City substitute, Tracy, is Claire Emsley, activated from maternity leave yesterday. She gave birth to her son, Jamie, last December. So congratulations to Claire and her husband, Johnny. And it's actually kind of one of the cool things that is unique to the National Women's Soccer League is to see, you know, players proceed in their lives, getting married, starting a family. And symbolic of that, Claire Emsley making a return from maternity leave today, but she's far from the only one across the NWSL.
1: Yeah, that's right. Third mom on the current roster for Angel City, but 25 moms currently, moms or moms-to-be in the NWSL, which is fantastic.
2: Boy, right? They have stats about everything these days.
1: They do. Fantastic. You know, just to think about that, and obviously I played in a generation where, you know, it didn't really last long enough to have a career where you got into the age where you wanted to start a family. So for me, this is amazing to see, and just to see how the return to play, we hear a lot about, you know, Sophia Wilson returning to play and all of that works. We got to hear about Dorcas Copa, the physical therapist for the Houston Dash, which had a league record 3 players in return to play at one time. So she really started to formulate the plan and the playbook for the return to play from maternity leave. And of course she shares her notes, shares her playbook throughout the league, throughout the world, of how she was able to get her players back to returning to play. But a big piece of this has been what the NWSL Players Association has been able to do, right? They inserted the maternity leave package with pay, resources, and all of that that helped support these players, which allowed them to go, you know, start a family and be able to come back and play like Claire Emsley. We might see her do that here today.
2: Angel City FC and the San Diego Wave are scoreless at halftime. 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Well, earlier today, Tracy, expansion Boston Legacy Football Club played defending NWSL champion Gotham to a 1-1 draw at Gotham. Then yesterday, you had Louisville defeat Portland 3-1. Portland came into that match in first place in the NWSL. Louisville came into that match tied for last place in the NWSL. And that really tells you of what the league has been through the start of the season this year.
1: It's been wild. The parity is back. We lost a little bit of that parity, I feel like, last season with Kansas City, you know, smashing everything last year, 21-3-2. This year, they've already had more losses in their 7 matches than they had in the entirety of last season. Nicole, you talked about the teams that have kind of come up from the bottom from last season are doing really well. So top teams are losing to teams, you know, that are at the bottom of the table almost on a weekly basis. So it's been a lot of fun so far in the season. I expect a lot more of that chaos to come throughout the rest of the season,
2: including, frankly, probably in the second half at BMO Stadium. It's also notable because both teams have very deep benches. We'll talk about that coming up. See if anybody makes any substitutions out of the chute to start the second half. It's Angel City nothing, the San Diego Wave nothing. We'll kick off the second half of this arch rivalry match after these. You're kicking it with Angel City FC on the iHeartRadio app.

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10: Moments away from kicking off the second half at BMO Stadium, Angel City Football Club and the San Diego Wave are scoreless. And Tracy, we talked about both teams having a lot of depth available off the bench this evening. Angel City has the likes of Riley Tiernan, Claire Emsley, Prisca Chalupia, San Diego's leading scorer on the season, rookie Leah Godfrey, who has four goals as a potential substitute, as well as an outstanding young dribbler in Melanie Barcenas, a veteran defender in Kiki Pickett. Did I mention that, yes, Riley Tiernan is available for Angel City coming off the bench? So when you look at it, subs, I think, are going to play a prominent role during the second half. But I think the starters on both sides are playing so well, we might not see a sub for a little bit.
0: Yeah, I think you're right. And that's a lot of firepower on both benches to be able to bring on to hopefully change the game for either side. So, yeah, we both talked about how we were a little surprised that Leah Godfrey was not starting, but started six out of their eight games coming into this one, and leads the team with four goals. So she is a player that has a lot of confidence, although she is a rookie, to come on and make a difference for San Diego.
10: Right now she does have her penny off, but that might not mean anything. We'll find out. Trinity Byers, another potential sub, has her penny off for San Diego. We'll take a look at that. Meanwhile, Ari Borges of Angel City moments ago was holding up an ice pack to the left side of her head after she got involved in an aerial collision earlier in this match. Meanwhile, Prisca Chalupia has her penny off for Angel City. So we will find out if she comes in. The fourth official, Trevor Wiseman, is cradling his substitution board, and Prisca Chalupia is indeed going to sub in at halftime for Angel City. And Trinity Byers is indeed going to sub in for the San Diego Wave. So they will also, speaking of San Diego, indeed bring Leah Godfrey into the match for Corley. So what do you know? We wind up getting three substitutions at halftime. And it was Prisca Chalupia for Angel City coming in for June Endo. An Angel City substitution presented by Sprouts Farmers Market. Chalupia came in at halftime against Utah last Saturday and played well, even drawing a penalty kick as Angel City booms the opening kickoff intentionally out of bounds over the near sideline to try and pressure Pearl Maroney, who will throw it in for San Diego. The throw into Godfrey, back to Maroney near sideline. Ari Borges for Angel City to Chalupia, attacking the goal to our right. Flicked away by Dali, out to midfield near side. Volleyed into the San Diego defensive end by Borges. Wesley sends it up to Maroney near sideline. Left puts it right to Borges, who kicks it to Chalupia. Right sideline for Angel City. Turns it back to Giselle Thompson outside of the right. Giselle Thompson taken away deftly by Ascanio. Dudinha comes back for San Diego. Dribbles past Fuller. Nice pass up to Porcio. Knocks it outside of the right. Here is Byers. Byers written down by Gordon, and they call a foul on Sarah Gordon. And Byers came into the match for Ludmila.
0: Yeah, lots of changes for both sides. And for Angel City, Prisca Chalupia coming in will offer a little bit different look than what Ajun Indo will give you for Angel City. Chalupia looks like she's already up high for Angel City, will be that number nine, and will push Svendis Jansdottir out wide as a winger.
10: It was Chalupia who drew a penalty kick against Utah last Saturday, a penalty kick that was eventually overturned by VAR. All right, San Diego off the restart. Has it in its end. Here is Kennedy Wesley on the far side, not being pressured. Wesley, a long one, going for Byers wide of the area against Sams. Trinity Byers got the cross away, and Leah Godfrey had her shot blocked by Giselle Thompson. Right side of the area, Porcio. Stopped again by Giselle Thompson. Shores clears it, and it ricochets back to Anderson, who dives on it for Angel City.
0: Well, smart of Anderson to be aggressive there, to come out, demand the ball, not allow Angel City to try to get it out on their own.
10: Just to recap the Angel City substitution, Prisca Chalupia came into the match for June Endo. No score. We're 2 minutes into the second half. Angel City gives it away in its end. Here's Dudinha, way outside of the left. Right-footed pass, cleared away from Byers by Borges, back into the San Diego end. McNabb tracks it down, escorts it to Angelina Anderson.
0: And just one thing to note, that 45 minutes that June Indo did play here in the first half, this was her first start, so 45 minutes, her most minutes that she's played so far this season. So probably to be expected that she could only go about 45 minutes or so.
10: For San Diego, it was Leah Godfrey coming in for Gia Corley at midfield, and Trinity Byers came in for Ludmila. For Angel City, not bad to get a 10-goal score from last year off the field. Here's a long pass into the Angel City defensive end, a race between Byers and Gordon wins it and sends it back to Angelina Anderson at her arc. We're 3 minutes into the second half, no score. Teams hardly substitute right at halftime. It's pretty rare. And tonight we had three. Two by San Diego, one by Angel City. Midfield near side, Ascanio for San Diego. Throws it down the left sideline, Dudinha. Dudinha moving in, left point of the area against Borges. Brazil against Brazil. Dudinha drives around Borges, drives around Sams, scores! Beautiful moves on the left side of the area by Dudinha. She set up a right-footed shot from the left side of the area, and it looked like it might have changed directions because Angelina Anderson was lunging to her left. It looked like she had it read well, but it glanced back to Angelina's right, and San Diego has scored in the 49th minute on a spectacular individual play by Dudinha.
0: Yeah, really tough here because Giselle Thompson gets pulled out of position, and then it's Ari Borges left to do the defending against Dudinha. Dudinha, great cut to her right foot, and it does go off Sarah Gordon's thigh. Just unfortunate deflection there by Angel City. Actually, it's her chest that pops it into the goal, because it looked like Angelina Anderson might have had a good read on it had it not got deflected.
10: Well, I'll tell you what, Dudinha earned that bounce because she consecutively beat her national team teammate Ari Borges and then a U.S. national team defender Emily Sams in succession. So she earned the luck of it banking in off of Sarah Gordon. But I agree with you. It looked like Angelina Anderson had it lined up pretty good. But Angel City has yielded the first goal for a fifth consecutive match.
0: Yeah, not a good sign for Angel City, of course. But we'll have to see how they respond here. Can they have the energy that they had the entire first half after going a goal down early in the second?
10: San Diego's ball midfield near side. Here is Gordon. Gordon for Borges, and now it's Martin to Chalupia back to the goal. Runs into McNabb, knocks aside Ascanio, double team, and it takes three San Diego players to get it away from her. Godfrey to Maroney, flicks it over Chalupia to Godfrey. Godfrey near side is fouled by Chilufia. It's 1-0 San Diego on a 49th-minute goal by Dudinha as we're now in the 51st minute. So Dudinha with her third goal of the season. McNabb for San Diego to midfield. A sliding breakup by Borges to Fuller. Angel City going for the tie. Fuller with a pass right side of the area, but no one was making a run in that direction, so it was easily captured by McNabb up to Godfrey for San Diego. And Maroney loses it over the right sideline. It'll be a throw-in for Angel City.
0: Yeah, you're right on that last attempt by Fuller. Nobody there, nobody checking. Chilufia not recognizing where the space was. All the defenders were kind of tracking back to Chilufia, cutting off that angle.
10: Neely Martin will throw it in from the right sideline for Angel City. 1-0 San Diego in the 52nd minute. Martin attacking the goal to our right. Heaves the throw out of the right side of the area. Headed by Shores. Headed by Chilufia over the white end line, but who touched it last? San Diego did. Angel City corner kick presented by Cedar Sinai.
0: Yeah, good job by Chilufia in that moment. A lot of times you're just trying to create chaos. You want to keep the ball alive, redirect it towards the goal in hopes that you have a teammate there running onto it. That time, Chilufia able to deflect it off of the wave defender.
10: Boy, if Angel City can cash in a corner kick right now, it's going to be game on for the last 40 minutes.
0: Say that again?
10: Game on if Angel City can cash in on a corner. All right, we'll see.
0: Just putting it out there. Twice.
10: Shores from the right quarter, addressing the ball left-footed. Evelyn Shores loads up for a left-footed corner kick from the right quarter. It's an in-swinger into the goal box. It's headed high in the air by Wesley out of the area over the right sideline. Throw in Angel City, and Neely Martin will throw it in.
0: Yeah, and she's got quite the throw, quite the arm on her as well. So two players for Angel City able to heave the ball in.
10: Trying to throw it like Spendis. You've heard bending it like Beckham. Neely Martin's trying to serve it like Spendis. From the right sideline to the right side of the area. Over Shores, volleyed over the right end line by Godfrey for an Angel City corner kick presented by Cedar Sinai. You can see the strategy on those throw-ins. They're trying to head it to have Shores head a second ball.
0: Well, and half of the time the goal really is to either create a dangerous opportunity or get a corner kick, which is another dangerous opportunity here. And I like the last attempt by Evelyn Shores. It was a great driven ball in. Angel City just inches away from getting on the end of it. We'll have to see what she does with this one.
10: From the right quarter, Evelyn addresses it left-footed. In-swinger, front right goalpost, headed out of the area by Wesley, back to Shores' right sideline. Shores takes on Dudinha, who smothers the pass, but it goes outside middle to Gordon. Measures the chip into the area for Sam. Score! The first goal of her NWSL career!

0: get this. It's the first assist of Sarah Gordon's NWSL career.
1: Well, it was a fantastic sequence, which started off from the corner, a set piece. By the way, that ball gets served in, and Emily Sams is absolutely onside there. Ari Borges is caught offside, but she does not intervene, and the ball goes through, finding Emily Sams, and she's able to clean it up and collect it and slide it past a diving Didi Hadacic.
0: And good on Angel City, because it took them just 5 minutes to reply. Abdu Enjai has not restarted play yet. Video assistant referee Danielle Chesky is presumably making sure that that was a good goal. Ari Borges was definitely in an offside position, but she was not involved in the play.
1: Yeah, so the question becomes, does she impede on the vision or the play, the entire play of how the goal was scored?
0: It's a good goal. Angel City has tied it. 1-1. And you know what? You could feel that coming, because they were applying constant pressure since they got scored on. And another thing, that's soccer justice.
1: Yep.
0: That poor Sarah Gordon, who had the ball bank off of her from the San Diego goal, she gets the assist on Angel City's goal. And how about that? Sarah Gordon with the first goal contribution of her distinguished 10-year NWSL career. The 151st match of her career, and that's the first time she's had a goal contribution, because she's a central defender. At midfield of the near side, Borges just knocks it back to Sam. So for Emily Sams, the first goal of her NWSL career.
1: Yeah, and center back to center back. Probably not how anybody predicted Angel City to score their first goal here tonight.
0: Comes over the near sideline in midfield, and Angel City's going to get a throw-in. So as we said, game on. The goal officially coming in the 54th minute. Emily Sams from Sarah Gordon for a 1-1 tie. Oh, you gotta love the NWSL. Anyway, back in the San Diego defensive end, McNabb for Hadacic. Hadacic off to Wesley. Another reason that worked was because of the constant pressure. It was off a set piece. And when you have a set piece, the defense has trouble matching up.
1: And the pressure that those long throw-ins put on the back line, it's so tough to defend a ball that's coming in like a corner kick.
0: Here's Borges for Chalupia. Foot race with McNabb. Prisca gets there in the right corner. She hunkers down. Chalupia gets double team. Kicks it to Giselle Thompson, wide of the area. Suarez back to Giselle, flicks it to Borges, scoops the cross for Fuller, volleyed away by Mimi Van Zanten. Outside middle, Martin jabs it to Shores, outside left, tied at 158th minute. Angel City's Jan's daughter to Shores, Evelyn Shores, left of the arc, toes it back to Borges. Borges outside right, Giselle Thompson. Right of the area to Suarez. Suarez for Giselle, right end line. It goes over the wide end line. Corner kick, Angel City. Last cut by Ascanio. Presented by Cedars-Sinai.
1: Well, and what a beautiful sequence by Angel City, going up the left side, switching it, and then attacking down the right side, eventually ending up with a corner kick. And remember, that's how their goal started, right? From a corner kick on this near side with Evelyn Shores taking it.
0: There she is again from the right corner in a 1-1 tie, 58th minute. Angel City yielded the first goal of the match, but then tied it 5 minutes later on a goal by Emily Sams. Shores from the right corner. Left foot's the corner kick to the left side of the area. Neely Martin heads it into the goal box, and it's covered up by Didi Hadacic, who races out and punts it downfield. Looking for Dudinia. She pursues Sarah Gordon. Gordon tracks it down. Dudinia all over. She dribbles away from Dudinia and nudges it to Neely Martin. Good play by Gordon. Neely Martin going long, but it's over the left sideline at midfield, and a throw in San Diego.
1: And really good composure that time by Sarah Gordon, showing that patience that we talked about wanting to see in the first half. She wins the ball and wiggles away from the wave player pressing her and keeping possession.
0: San Diego bottled up in its end ever since they scored the goal. It took an amazing individual effort by Dudini to score it. Since then, it's been all Angel City. They've tied it at one. We're now in the 59th minute as Giselle Thompson knocks it over the near sideline at midfield for a San Diego throw-in. It's into Dali, driving left side. Absorbs a push from Fuller. Flicks it to Dudinha. Back to Kenza Dali. Outside left to Scagno. Towed away by Chalufia to Borges. Borges for Angel City. Banks it off Escanio. Escanio saves it left sideline for San Diego. Outside left to Godfrey. Godfrey outside left gets cut off. Saves it to Maroney outside left. Maroney left of the area. She got the cross away. Volleyed away from the spot by Shores of Angel City. Chalufia against McNabb. Chalufia double team. Doesn't give a you know what. Passes upfield where it's held in at midfield by Wesley. Here's Dali. Dali chips it left side of the area. Dudini against Sams. She lobs it over the net. Goal kick, Angel City.
1: That was a nervy moment for Angel City. Emily Sams running towards her own goal there as Dudini was trying to come up with some remarkable play. Attempts the chip and is just wide.
0: This is the 19th match of Dudini's NWSL career. And that was the eighth goal that she has scored. She's only 20 years old. Ball comes out to midfield on the near side. We're tied at one in the 61st minute. That's how the last two meetings between these teams have ended in a 1-1 tie. I have a feeling that won't be the case here this evening, but we'll see. In the center circle, McNabb for San Diego. Attack will go to our left. Slides a left-footed pass to Maroney. Maroney against Suarez. Stopped by Taylor Suarez. And has to recycle it back to McNabb. So Dudinha scoring for San Diego, but then Angel City tied it 5 minutes later. Emily Sams with the first goal of her NWSL career. Sarah Gordon, the first assist of her NWSL career and first overall goal contribution. Near sideline in midfield, Dudinha was having her arm held by Giselle Thompson for a foul. Off the free kick, San Diego in the center circle, Escanio. Escanio pursued by Jansdotter, who runs her down, but then Escanio knocked Jansdotter down for a foul forced by Svendis Jansdotter.
1: Yeah, great defensive contribution there, and she signals a sub here as she appears to have hurt her lower right leg.
0: Now she's grabbing the bottom of her right cleat around the heel area. She grits her teeth, exhales in pain as she is treated, and now she's up on her feet very quickly, which is a good sign, as she is examined by Matt Brandt, the Angel City athletic trainer. Angel City FC and the San Diego Wave tied at one in the 62nd minute. We were scoreless at halftime, but then a scoring eruption occurred in the first 10 minutes of the second half. Dudinha scoring for San Diego in the 49th. Angel City coming back 5 minutes later on a goal by Emily Sams, assisted by Sarah Gordon.
1: And just the movements that we're seeing Jansdotter on the field, it's a good sign, because I read her lips and she said, "I believe I heard a pop." So maybe just something that scared her. Hopefully, you know, it looks like she's going to stay in this one. And again, it's the way that she was moving on the field, which gives me confirmation that she is okay.
0: Melanie Barcenas, meanwhile, will substitute into the match for the San Diego Wave. And she's going to come in for Porcio. So San Diego has substituted out two of its starting forwards. Melanie Barcenas is in her fourth year in the league, but she's only 18 years old. She made her NWSL debut in 2023 at the age of 15. And she already has two goals this season for San Diego, and she is a sensational dribbler. Sensational. One of the best pure dribblers in the league. 1-1 tie, 64th minute. Svendis Jansdotter about to be waved back into the match, but Angel City is playing a player down right now. They'll have a free kick from their end. Angelina Anderson socks into the right side of the San Diego penalty area. It's taken by San Diego's Dali. Bad back pass. Shores trying to chase it down and wins it against Barcenas. The left point of the area. Jansdotter back on the field for Angel City. Shores, bad pass herself. Intercepted by San Diego. Byers comes back into the center circle to Godfrey. Attack will go to our left. Got to watch out for Dudinha. The pass is cleared away by Sams off of Giselle Thompson. It traces to the left sideline and out for a San Diego throw-in.
1: Yeah, and that ball, or the ability of Angel City to intercept that pass from Godfrey, was all due to the contribution and the work of Svendis Jansdotter tracking back to put pressure and, of course, maybe an early pass from Godfrey.
0: San Diego's Kristen McNabb has it at midfield. Into the center circle to Wesley. Tied at 165th minute. Angel City FC and its arch rival, the San Diego Way, in a boisterous BMO stadium that was loud at the kickoff and hasn't stopped being loud. Kennedy Wesley in the center circle. Angel City's defense is set up very well. Godfrey able to somehow get around Borges. Here's Godfrey to the arc to Dali. Right-footed shot blocked by Gordon. Cleared left of the spot. Still loose in the area. Finally cleared by Borges and taken by Chalufia. Angel City Suarez attacking the Ottawa right. Run down from behind by a recovering McNabb to Wesley. San Diego has it back under control. Here's a juke by Escanio. Byers outside left to Godfrey. Left sideline, Dudinha. Dudinha against Giselle Thompson one-on-one. Dudinha driving on Giselle Thompson, who stays right with her and smothers the cross. Ari Borges clears it for Angel City. Excellent one-on-one D by Giselle.
1: Yeah, fantastic defending. Again, I wonder what it would have looked like. Maybe that was a preview had Giselle Thompson been in the right position and not gotten pulled out of position on Dudinha's goal.
0: Great point. Here's Barcetas for San Diego. Right sideline, Mimi Van Zanten. Back to Dali. Tied at 166th minute. Dali for San Diego. Way outside of the right. Forced to double back because of Jamsdott. Down the middle to Escanio. Escanio, she has to stop and reset it back to McNabb at the center circle. Left-footed pass to Byers. Byers back to the goal to Escanio. Left side, Godfrey. Backdoor pass cleared away by Sarah Gordon. Comes down near sideline. Kicked by Maroney. It lays up and stays in. Giselle Thompson after it along the sideline. It does stay in. And she kicked it right to Godfrey for San Diego. Cut off by Chalupia. Back outside left Maroney for Escanio. San Diego on the front foot right now. At midfield, McNabb into the center circle to Wesley. Tied at one of the 67th minute. McNabb and Wesley playing catch. Now Wesley looks downfield, gives it back to Kristen McNabb. McNabb passes to the left sideline. Dudinha against Giselle Thompson one-on-one. Giselle says bring it. Dudinha gets a right-footed cross away. Gordon has it lined up and headed it straight up in the air. Headed by Barcetas, cleared by Martin, held in by Dali for a right-footed shot. Just wide to the left. And Angel City needs a little injection of energy, and fortunately, we know just the person for it, Riley Tiernan. He comes in for Kennedy Fuller. This Angel City substitution presented by Sprouts Farmers Market.
1: Yeah, I feel like the last minute or two, I counted three or four different times where Angel City was just turned off a little bit, so I also saw Coach Alex Strauss clapping his hands, trying to energize his team once that ball didn't roll out of bounds on the sideline and Giselle Thompson gave it right back to San Diego Wave. Those are the moments that, you know, become the difference makers because the margins are so thin in this league.
0: We're tied at one in the 68th minute. Riley Tiernan has just checked into the match for Angel City, replacing Kennedy Fuller.
1: Yeah, and Tiernan, I believe, will come up and slide up to the front line, although Fuller was on the midfield line, and perhaps Taylor Suarez will drop in.
0: The goal kick comes down at midfield over the near side. McNabb for San Diego, down the left sideline. Dudinha against Sams this time. Dudinha with a heavy touch, and it goes over the left end line for an Angel City goal kick.
1: Yeah, and Angel City will take that all day long. But it's interesting the way that Dudinha likes to operate. She almost operates better solo, so on 1v1 scenarios and situations. So for Angel City, having to do a good job of recognizing that and make sure there is cover there for whoever's defending the Dudinha.
0: Tied at one, 69th minute. Anderson's goal kick, far sideline in midfield. Going to be volleyed by Kristen McNabb, sent back by Borges. Chalupia chasing Wesley, who knocks it back to Hadicic, who parachutes it over Chalupia, but it's won by Tiernan to Jamsdott, and Tiernan got called for a foul. Not much of a foul. Free kick San Diego from its end. Riley Tiernan with four game-winning goals during her brief NWSL career, which is an Angel City franchise record. Maroney for San Diego, dribbles upfield over the center line. Dudinha sweeps it to Byers. Byers toes it back to Dudinha, who loses it over the sideline. Throw in Angel City as we cross into the 70th minute, tied at one. All right, Giselle Thompson will throw it in. San Diego was dominant for a stretch after Angel City's tying goal. Let's find out who can control it now. San Diego for the moment. Barcetas down the middle. Attack will go to our left. She's forced to double it back to Dali. Back into the center circle to Wesley. San Diego has it set up. This is the way they like to control matches. Remember, they're second of the NWSL in possession. Godfrey to Dudinha. Deep in the left corner against Giselle Thompson, one-on-one. Bluffs the right-footed cross. Bluffs the left-footed cross. Now takes the right-footed cross. It's headed by Barcenas. Headed by Byers towards the area. Volleyed high into the goal box. Cleared by Shores. Headed upfield by Suarez to Chalufia. Chalufia battling McNabb. Gets around McNabb. Beats McNabb. Chalufia down the right sideline. One-on-three. The crowd in a frenzy. Prisca Chalufia right sideline, wins a throw-in for Angel City. Excellent work by Chalufia.
1: Fantastic job by an effort by Chalufia to get to the ball first and then gets past McNabb. I believe had there not been an advantage there, she would have gotten called for the penalty, but referee allows the play to go on.
0: And it cues a Neely Morton throw-in from the right sideline, tied at one on the 71st minute. Gotta watch that second ball. That's what Angel City's looking for. Martin will throw it, and an Angel City will head it for a scoring chance. Right side of the area, Shores getting there first was Maroney. It comes back out to Dudinha. Double teamed at midfield near sideline. Sent flying by Giselle Thompson. No call. Angel City's got it. Sarah Gordon scoops it into the San Diego defensive end. Sams heads it right of the area. McNabb going for it. McNabb clears it off of Sams, off of McNabb, back to Sams, passes around McNabb, McNabb recovers, she's got it in the area, and clears it off the head of Sams over the wide end line, goal kick San Diego.
1: Yeah, great work by Emily Sams, doing everything in her power to try to keep the ball here in the attacking third, and now she's going to have to sprint back to her spot as center back.
0: Angel City Football Club and San Diego tied in one of the 76th minute. Goal kick San Diego, midfield far side. Barcetas. Barcetas resets it back to Wesley. Wesley to Escanio and back to Wesley. Wesley for Barcetas, looking downfield. Connects with Byers. A tap to Dali. Dali driving right side. Gets around Jan's daughter. Passes into the area. It's knocked away from Godfrey. Saved by Byers for San Diego to Escanio outside middle to Byers. Byers leaves it with Barcetas, a fantastic dribbler. Outside of the right, Dali. Cut off by Jan's daughter. But San Diego has it set up again. Godfrey, right side of the area. Barcetas, save Anderson! At point blank range. Gordon's got the rebound deep in the corner. Gordon kicks it upfield. Jan's daughter heels it upfield. It goes over the sideline back to San Diego. But a point blank save moments ago by Anderson.
1: Yeah, and right now, the San Diego Wave really operating in the spaces on the field that they like to operate. They are working centrally.
0: Here's a takeaway by Ari Borges. Into the center circle for Angel City. Long pass for Suarez. Suarez on the chase. Suarez at the arc. Left-footed shot. Saved by Hadicic. Oh, the end-to-end action is spectacular.
1: Yeah, it's a great save in the end on the opposite end by Anderson. And then Angel City out and running. As you mentioned, Isaac, in transition, Suarez gets there first. A little burst of speed to get past McNabb and then cuts it back. Just not enough on the shot. The idea was there trying to chip Hadicic, just not enough on it in the end.
0: A 1-1 tie in the 73rd minute. Despite the great chance by Suarez, San Diego has controlled the last 10 minutes or so. Godfrey back in the San Diego end, wrapped up by Borges, who gets called for a foul. Free kick San Diego from its end.
1: Yeah, and right now they're doing it because the lines of Angel City are just too far stretched. There's so much space right now. We didn't see that space in the first half, which is allowing the Wave to operate, as I mentioned, centrally, which is exactly the channel that they want to progress the ball in.
0: We're tied at one in the 74th minute. San Diego's ball, midfield near sideline, Maroney over the center line to Byers, towed away by Sams to Martin for Angel City. Attack will go to our right. Long pass for Chalupia, cleared by McNabb out to Dali. The loose ball flicked by Maroney to Godfrey. Godfrey, the rookie, into the center circle. Dali. Dali going long for Dudinha. Dudinha runs it down left side of the area against Giselle Thompson. And Giselle Thompson knocks it over the left end line. Corner kick, San Diego. Excellent defense by Giselle Dudinha. Slow in getting up.
1: Yeah, and a round of applause. An enthusiastic round of applause coming from Angelina Anderson on that last play by Giselle Thompson.
0: Casey Fair, meanwhile, is on deck for Angel City.
1: Well, and again, it's one thing to get the slide tackle right, but to end up with a goal kick to keep possession for Angel City is tremendous work by Giselle Thompson.
0: Oh, they called it a goal kick?
1: Oh, I think. Actually, it looks like it might have been called offside. Sam's is walking the ball up.
0: Yes,
1: so
0: you're right. So the play.
1: It all didn't matter.
0: Yes. But still, a spectacular individual play by Giselle Thompson. Casey Fair is on deck for Angel City. And she will come in for Taylor Suarez. This Angel City substitution presented by Sprouts Farmers Market. I'll tell you what, Tracy, another strong performance by rookie Taylor Suarez.
1: Yeah, she was fantastic. And we got a glimpse of just her explosiveness as well. She got in behind in the first half. I know she probably wanted to have that be her first goal of the season, the 1v1 against Didi Hadacic, but she kept going and a good chance creator for Angel City in the second.
0: Both teams still with two substitutions left. 1-1 tie, 76th minute in the San Diego defensive end.

0: Free kick San Diego.
1: Well, and I kind of feel for the crowd here. I'll have to take a look at the replay, but Chalufia has had two or three duels in the last couple of minutes, and she clearly has the pace to get in behind McNabb. McNabb is a smart player. Goes down in that last sequence.
0: San Diego attacking the goal to our left. A pass by Barcenas is too hot to handle for Mimi Van Zanten. Sarah Gordon back in the Angel City end. Clears it out. It'll be a throw in San Diego. Tied at one in the 77th minute. But Chalufia has made a big impact in this match as a sub coming in at halftime. Outside right, Dali for San Diego with room. Dali to the arc to Godfrey, their leading score. Saved by Anderson. Chest level.
1: And the second half has been definitely different in the way that the Wave are able to attack here. Kinza Dali, now it's Godfrey who has entered the match in the second half. They are able to receive the ball, as I mentioned, before the game started, face up, attacking Angel City's goal. We didn't see a lot of those moments in the first half.
0: Giselle Thompson for Angel City, driving right side. Escanio tries to hold her up. The pass is knocked away by Maroney, saved by Giselle Thompson, right sideline. To Fair, kicked away from her by Escanio for San Diego. Dali slides it to Dudinha. Dudinha reverses it back to Maroney, to McNabb. McNabb left foot to that field, right to Evelyn Shores of Angel City. We're tied at 178th minute. Shores down the middle. Shores winding up, gets to the arc and fires. It deflects to the right end line and out. Corner kick, Angel City, presented by Cedar Sinai.
1: Oh, I love the confidence by Evelyn Shores there. Since she sees a little bit of space, does a little couple of steps to get past the first defender, and she wants to get it back to her left. She does so, able to get a shot off.
0: All right, Angel City has had great success creating sustained pressure off of set pieces here in the second half.
1: Well, and it's all started by the service of Evelyn Shores, so she's going to be the player for Angel City to take this corner here from the near side once again.
0: In the 79th minute, tied at one, we have Lorena Fosser on deck, by the way, for San Diego. Shores with a left-footed corner kick, left side of the area, headed just wide to the left by Ari Borges. Goal kick San Diego.
1: Yeah, and good delivery once again by Evelyn Shores. Borges times it really well, just unable to redirect it within the frame of the goal.
0: Basir will check into the game for Kimmy Escanio. So that's four subs for San Diego. Angel City has two left, and remember, one of the available subs is Claire Emsley, after being activated from maternity leave yesterday. And remember, it was Claire who made her NWSL debut for Angel City back in 2022 against San Diego. And shortly after coming in, she scored the match-winning goal. I'm just saying.
1: All
0: anyway,
1: right.
0: 80th minute.
1: I like what you're saying.
0: Yeah, for once. Angel Angel City and San Diego tied at one.
1: Now, just when you tell the stats that I don't want to hear,
0: oh,
1: that's
0: right,
1: when, you
0: right.
1: know. But those stats, you can say them twice, three times. I'll take them.
0: You know that Claire Emsley scored a goal in her Angel City debut against San Diego back in 2022.
1: Fantastic.
0: Here's Godfrey. Taken away by Riley Tier to the midfield near sideline. Neely Martin for Angel City. Martin pulls up. Double team to Giselle Thompson near sideline at midfield. Good turn! A spin cycle move on Dudini, who recovers. So Giselle spins again. Got it off to Martin. Shielding away Godfrey. Martin keeps possession for Angel City nicely to Gordon in the center circle. Far side of the center line, Shores for Jansdott. A 1-1 tie. Crossing into the 81st minute. In the center circle, Emily Sams, who has Angel City's goal. Sams going long for Chalufia. It's just passed her, volleyed away by McNabb. Up to Fosser, who just checked in. She's able to break a Tiernan slide tackle, towed away by Martin, and a delayed foul gets called on Martin. Free kick San Diego from its end, and they want to take it quickly. And Casey Fair prevents Wesley from taking it quickly.
1: Maybe trying to prompt a red card. I don't know. Learning from the last match against Utah.
0: San Diego attack will go to our left. Byers to Godfrey. Godfrey left wood of the area. Dudinha. Right-footed ball to the right end line. Headed in beautifully. And San Diego takes the lead on a diving header in the goal mouth in the 81st minute. And it was Mimi Van Zanten who headed in the pass by Dudinha. Dudinha with a goal and an assist in the game. And that was beautifully done by San Diego.
1: Yeah, a fantastic ball and perfect timing. The ball gets

0: played on that far side for San Diego Wave. It gets switched over to Dudinha, and she just tees it up. She sees Van Zanten making a run, getting in behind, going off the back shoulder of Evelyn Shores, and then she just gets to the ball first, laid up there perfectly.
1: Oh, boy, that was perfect on both ends. And knocked it past Angelina Anderson, and San Diego has taken the lead in the 82nd minute. And credit to Dudinha and Mimi Van Zanten for perfectly executing that play. Here's Neely Morton taking over for Angel City, which is trailing again. Into the right corner, it goes over the right end line, and it's going to be a goal kick for San Diego. Man, that took the air out of the balloon. Let me ask you something. I know you're an attacker in your career, but when you're a goalkeeper, what are the keys to defending a well-executed across-the-field header from one side to another side like that?
0: Well, you have to have good lateral movement, I guess, for the first thing, but also reading if your player is going to get there first. Is there going to be a challenge? Does the opposing team's player have a free header on goal? And essentially, that's what that was. You saw the pace of Van Zanten. You kind of anticipated that she was going to get there first. Shores too far in inside the six to really make a play on it.
1: Here's Shores left of the area trying to get it back and kicks it over the left end line. Was it touched in route? Nope, it's going to be a goal kick San Diego, which leads Angel City 2-1 in the 83rd minute. The go-ahead goal scored by San Diego in the 81st minute by Mimi Van Zanten. A beautiful assist by Dudinha, and Dudinha with a goal and an assist in this match. Off the goal kick, it comes far side in midfield. Angel City has it. They answered in 5 minutes last time. How about this time? Comes to the arc. It's headed high by by McNabb for San Diego. Back into the area, and Mimi Van Zanten tracks it down. Mimi Van Zanten with the first goal of her NWSL career. As we mentioned, a rookie from Florida State. Barcetas under pressure, pried away by Yom's daughter. To Chalupia, left of the arc, stopped by Godfrey. Chalupia gets it back, twirls, nice effort, toes it to Sams. Sams to the right sideline, Giselle Thompson hustles to save it, and does! Giselle Thompson for Angel City, outside of the right to Martin. Martin to Sams, and Sams couldn't keep it in at the right sideline. Throw in San Diego, leading 2-1 of the 84th minute.
0: Yeah, and I would like to see Prisca Chalupia be a little bit more aggressive in that scenario, the situation where she has the ball, she's faced up attacking the goal, and then she cuts it back and turns around. I felt like there was enough space there to get a shot off.
1: 2-1 San Diego, we're crossing into the 85th minute. Mimi Van Zanten with the go-ahead goal. We have a stoppage here. We have an Angel City player who's down on the far side of the field. And it appears to be a cramp here as Svendis Jan's daughter is helping the Angel City player. And by process of elimination, it appears to be Ari Borges. And she will need to be examined. It is Ari Borges, and she's going to take one of those hot shots.
0: We'll see how it goes down.
1: Well, we know how it goes down.
0: Well, pretty well. I mean, she took it well, you know? We've seen some throwing up and...
1: Better than I would have taken it. For the uninitiated, the hot shot is a spicy liquid supplement to treat muscle cramps. 85th minute, San Diego 2, Angel City 1. As they've taken the lead on a goal headed in by Mimi Van Zanten, assisted by Dudinha. So here is Dudinha, now on the season, with 3 goals and 4 assists up to the minute. And that is just one behind Barbara Banda and Olivia Moultrie of Portland for the NWSL lead in goal contributions. And again, Dudinha is just 20 years old, for crying out loud.
0: Her production has been so impressive, and it started last season, as you mentioned, Isaac, when she came into the league. And for the Wave, played 11 games, started 8, and had 5 goals. So incredibly productive from the jump for the Wave, and continues to do so here tonight.
1: 86th minute, 2-1 San Diego. As play is restarted, it goes over the near sideline at midfield. We're going to get a throw in Angel City. Sams throws it into Gordon. Gordon off to Evelyn Shores. Shores to Gordon. And now it's Sams. Sams up to Neely Martin. Martin knocks it back to Sams. Angel City has had several minutes A sustained pressure at multiple times, especially here in the second half, but they're down 2-1 right now. Jansdottir trying to change it to Fair. Back to Jansdottir. Good give and go outside left. She got the cross away right side of the area. Maroney heads it away from Chalupia, who gets called for the foul. Free kick San Diego.
0: Yeah, and Chalupia is pleading her case here to the referee, but I think what happened, I think her hand popped up and smacked the defender in the face. The challenge looked clean, and it was Maroney who jumped up, and it was a duel. Oh, I'm not so sure, actually. I don't see much in it.
1: I didn't see much either. And San Diego gets a free kick out of it. Didi Hadicic, the former Angel, will deliver the free kick from our right to our left, seeking her first victory of the season and her third start. 2-1 San Diego, crossing into the 88th minute. Shores in the Angel City end. Up to Borges. Collision with Maroney. It comes free to Martin back in the Angel City end. Pursued by Godfrey. Back pass to Anderson. Comes out of the area to parachute it up to midfield on the near side. Added by Maroney. But right to Fair. Knees it right sideline. But just unable to save it is Prisca Chalupia. Throw in San Diego. 88th minute. San Diego 2, Angel City 1. And Claire Emsley is on deck for Angel City. Maroney throws it in for San Diego. Giselle Thompson heads it downfield. Maroney, taken away by Martin in midfield near side. Claire Emsley on deck for Angel City as it's banked off of Godfrey out of bounds. Welcome back from maternity leave to Jamie's Bar.

0: Angel City substitution presented by Sprouts Farmers Market. 89th minute, 2-1 San Diego. The script perhaps being written for a dramatic finish to this one. Here's Barcettis taking it away from Yonzotter, who recovers, pokes it over the far sideline, throw in San Diego.
1: Yeah, and Claire Emsley is back. Welcome back, Claire Emsley. A sign is being held up for Claire, and fitting the day before Mother's Day and just one day off to the date from 2025 of her last match for Angel City.
0: 89th minute, 2-1 San Diego. At midfield on the far side, Tiernan for Angel City. Center circle to Emsley, her first touch. Back pass, scrambling after to Sams. Back to Gordon. Gordon to the far side to Shores. We're entering the 90th minute. Shores had her pass downfield, knocked over the far sideline by Byers, throwing Angel City. Oh, did I mention that in her Angel City debut, Claire Emsley scored the match winner against San Diego as a sub?
1: No, I haven't heard that.
0: Here's a foul call on Casey Fair on the San Diego end. Fouling Mimi Van Zanten. It was Van Zanten's goal that gave San Diego a 2-1 lead in the 81st minute.
1: And as these seconds tick off the clock, this is exactly what San Diego is going to do. They're going to slow it down, take their time on every dead ball situation.
0: Emsley, by the way, came into the match for Neely Martin. I don't think we're going to get a ton of second half stoppage time. It's 2-1 San Diego in the 90th minute. Far side at midfield. Fair headed up to Chalupia, kicked away from her. Claimed by San Diego in the center circle. And now Dudinha runs it down. Attacking the goal to our left. Dudinha driving. Boxed out by Sams. And Sams gets called for the foul. There was contact, but Sams had basically sealed off Dudinha anyway.
1: Yeah, and I think she had the positioning, which is interesting. She just threw her hand up there.
0: We're going to get 4 minutes of second half stoppage time with San Diego leading Angel City 2-1. And Dudinha did do a good job of selling that call. Free kick San Diego. Attacking the goal to our left in the Angel City defensive end from the left sideline. We're going to get 4 minutes of second half stoppage time. 2-1 San Diego. Dudinha against Emsley. Left of the area. Double team by Sams, who knocks down Dudinha again for another foul. And a free kick San Diego from the left corner, and that'll take more time off the clock. Oh, man.
1: Yeah, and I like Sams being aggressive in that moment, but it's just, you have to be a little smarter than that. You need to press. You need to try to get the ball further up the field for your team, but there are certain situations where you can't foul, and that's one of them. Angel City had numbers back. Plenty of players surrounding Dudinha to pressure.
0: And you've got Sams and Gordon talking to Abdu Enjai, the referee, but that's just costing Angel City some more seconds. We're in second half stoppage time. It's 2-1 San Diego, and they're going to take their sweet time to take this free kick from deep in the left corner. In fact, they might just stay in the left corner. Barcenas is next to Dudinha.
1: Well, and I bet they're going to go short here. Two of the best skilled players on the ball spotting up.
0: Yeah. Well, and Barcenas bluffs the cross, passes past Dudinha. Angel City's going to get a throw-in from the deepest part of its own territory. Second half stoppage time, 2-1 San Diego. Sams throws it in. Angelina Anderson, who escorts it to the far side to Shores. Here we go. Angel City attacking from our left to our right. Shores to the center line. Long left-footed pass to Chalupia, headed away from her by McNabb. Headed upfield by Barcenas, sent back by Borges. Chested down by Wesley, and Wesley clears for San Diego. Back into the Angel City end. Byers racing Gordon. Gordon gets to it first, sends it back to Anderson. No less than 2 minutes left in second half stoppage time. It's 2-1 San Diego. Angelina Anderson booms a long right-footed ball out of the San Diego defensive end. Headed by McNabb, headed back by Giselle Thompson. Headed by Fair for Angel City, cleared away by Maroney. Upfield near side, Dudinha against Borges. They collide, Borges wins it. Dudinha left on the ground. Borges gets knocked down by Godfrey, no call. Godfrey for San Diego down the middle. Godfrey pulls up, turns on the dribble. Back to Dali. Dali gets the shot away. It's wide left, goal kick Angel City. We have Dudinha down at midfield on the near side. We have Borges down at the center line. So both are going to have to be examined by their respective athletic trainers. And I wonder if that's the reason that Dolly took the shot there, because if she dribbled to the corner, they might have just stopped play for the injuries. But we have two players down, Dudinha and then Borges, who was shoved down blatantly by Godfrey, and no foul was called. I mean, that was a blatant shove by Godfrey. 2-1 San Diego in second half stoppage time. By the time both players get done being treated, we'll be past the 4 minutes. So then I would anticipate we have maybe a minute and a half left.
1: Yeah, not a lot of time for Angel City, but we've seen magic happen in those moments for Angel City. So can they muster up some magic here? We'll have to see. Right now, Borges still looks like she's in a lot of pain. Looks like the trainer is rubbing her leg out, so perhaps more cramping.
0: Jordan Fusco will check into the match for Dudinha, who is the San Diego player hurt there, but Dudinha has done enough. In fact, she's done enough to win She's done enough to win NWSL Player of the Week with a goal and an assist. San Diego leads Angel City 2-1 in second half stoppage time. We anticipate that we have about a minute and a half left, and play will be restarted with an Angel City goal kick from our left to our right. So I'm estimating we've got about a minute and a half left, but the match could end at any moment. Here's the goal kick from our left to our right by Angelina Anderson.
1: Yeah, Angel City has to do a good job of winning the first ball, and if they don't win the first, winning the second.
0: It's airborne by Anderson, near side in midfield. Sams backs it ahead. It's volleyed away from Emsley by Fosser. Gordon to Giselle Thompson to Chalufia. Attack will go to our right. She battles Maroney, knocks down Maroney. It goes over the right sideline. Throw in Angel City. Sams takes the throw in quickly. Volleyed out of bounds by Fosser. Sams right sideline. And she's going to leave it for Jansdotter. This could be Angel City's last chance. They trail 2-1. Second half stoppage time. Jansdotter throws it into Borges outside of the right. Right of the area, Jansdotter. Loads up for the cross. Into the mixer, left side of the area. It's claimed by San Diego, cleared by Barcetas. Foot race between Gordon and Byers. Gordon wins it. Can Angel City get one more chance? Here's Chalupia. Outside left, back to the goal. Pass is taken away by Godfrey. Final whistle should come at any moment now. Godfrey through the center circle. She should just go to the corner. It's tapped back into the Angel City area by San Diego, and Angel City's going to get one more chance. Angelina Anderson going long. Who's going to win it? McNabb wins it for San Diego. Fusco's pass taken away by Fair. Sam's outside of the right. As the final whistle sounds, San Diego wins it 2-1. It was a thriller all game long, and I'm really not sure how to process this defeat by Angel City, because they played well enough to earn a result in this match tonight. But that is what can be so beautifully aggravating about soccer in the NWSL in particular, because a lot of times, Tracy, it comes down to the individual skill of a particular player, and tonight that player was Dudinha for San Diego.
1: Yeah, she was excellent for San Diego and for Angel City and San Diego. I feel like it was a tale of two halves. The first half, Angel City did an excellent job of kind of controlling the rhythm and the flow, and then the second half, San Diego made some adjustments, and they were able to play in the way that they like to play, which is centrally having their midfield pull the strings and connect to the front line. And in the end, it was just too much. Angel City had a good response after that first goal, but just not enough to keep the lead or to get the lead in this one.
0: The final score, the San Diego Wave 2, Angel City Football Club 1. Stay tuned for Angel City Aftermath. You're kicking it with Angel City FC on the iHeartRadio app.
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0: The San Diego Wave with a 2-1 victory over Angel City Football Club in an arch rivalry match before a crowd of 17,169 at BMO Stadium this evening. This evening's match was presented by BMO. BMO is the official retail banking partner of Angel City FC. Scoreless through the first half, but early in the second half, we were scoreless no more because of the skill of San Diego's brilliant 20-year-old second-year forward, Dudinha. Throws it down the left sideline, Dudinha. Dudinha moving in, left point of the area against Borges. Brazil against Brazil. Dudinha drives around Borges, drives around Sams! Scores! Beautiful moves on the left side of the area by Dudinha. She set up a right-footed shot from the left side of the area, and it looked like it might have changed directions because Angelina Anderson was lunging to her left. It looked like she had it read well, but it glanced back to Angelina's right, and San Diego has scored in the 49th minute.
1: Yeah, a moment of individual brilliance by Dudinha, and Angel City's down 1-0.
0: So Angel City was down, but not for long, because right after the San Diego goal, they put on a constant barrage of pressure that allowed this to happen some 5 minutes later. From the right quarter, Evelyn addresses it left-footed. In swinger, front right goalpost, headed out of the area by Wesley, back to Shores' right sideline. Shores takes on Dudinha, who smothers the pass, but it goes outside middle to Gordon. Measures the chip into the area for Sam. Score! The first goal of her NWSL career! And get this! It's the first assist of Sarah Gordon's NWSL career!
1: Well, I think a characteristic of Angel City this 2026 season has been the response. And in these moments, how can they respond and make a difference? In that moment of the game, it was a great response. 5 minutes after being scored on, they came back, got their own goal. Unfortunately, it just wasn't enough.
0: And that's because in the 81st minute, Dudinha was the dudette again. San Diego attack will go to our left. Byers to Godfrey. Godfrey left wood of the area. Dudinha, right-footed ball to the right end line. Headed in beautifully. And San Diego takes the lead on a diving header in the goal mouth in the 81st minute. And it was Mimi Van Zanten who headed in the pass by Dudinha. Dudinha with a goal and an assist in the game.
1: Well, and the service on that goal was spectacular. The ball was served on a dime to Van Zanten. Van Zanten caught the ball in stride, was able to head it in, and she did the easy part at that moment. It was just heading it, the ball, the service, that made the goal.
0: And it gave San Diego a 2-1 victory over Angel City Football Club at BMO Stadium this evening. So I want to touch on an X's and O's thing and then an intangible thing. Before the match, we were talking about San Diego being second in the NWSL in possession and how important it was for Angel City to counteract that and control the match. I know it's a stat, but at halftime, the possession was Angel City 52%, San Diego 48%. For the game, it wound up being 55% San Diego, 45% Angel City. So what that means is that San Diego had a significant advantage of possession in the second half compared to how it was in the first half. And obviously the difference in the game was the individual brilliance of Dudinha. But how do you think, what did that stat tell you about the second half?
1: Well, that it completely changed, right? There were some changes made in the locker room coming back out after halftime, and we anticipated some changes from San Diego. And we know the style that they like to play coming into this one, so you had to assume there was going to be some adjustments. And the spacing for Angel City got pulled out a little bit, which allowed San Diego to operate centrally, which is exactly how they like to operate. They like to connect the players and combine. And what's interesting about San Diego, though, this is a team coming into this match ranked number one in the NWSL in terms of XG, right? And so they were finding ways
0: By the way, for people uninitiated, like me maybe, tell them what XG generally means.
1: Expected goals. So high percentage chances, or there's some equation or algorithm that creates an expected goal, right? So if it's a goal that should be scored. Angel City coming into this match 13th. As I mentioned, San Diego was first. Angel City, that's what I wanted to see, more goal creation, more XG or expected goals from Angel City. And it's interesting at the end of this one to see that Angel City actually led in XG. They were at 1.53 in San Diego, only 0.78. So for me, San Diego outperformed actually what, you know, that algorithm says should have been the final score. And San Diego coming into this was number one in the NWSL in terms of big chances missed. So there were defensive moments for me for Angel City that, you know, just didn't go in their favor. And I think if you think back to the first half, if Angel City can get that goal, which is probably the most heavily weighted in that XG calculation, was Flores's 1v1 situation against the Wave. If she scores there, it's a different ball game. So I like the fact that they were creating more chances in this one than they had been, but unable to convert, and that has been the problem over these last four games for Angel City.
0: Well, that's exactly what I wanted to ask you about next. So that's the X's and O's and the XG's, if you will, after San Diego beats Angel City 2-1. You look at this Angel City losing streak that is now at four games. They go on the road at Orlando. They lose 2-1 on two goal mouth scrambles, including one in second half stoppage time. They lose at home to Portland. They have a big edge in shots, crosses. Sophia Wilson with a brilliant individual strike, what turns out to be the match-winning goal. Then, last week, Utah turns the match into total chaos and quicksand. Angel City gets what I feel, and of course I'm biased, but I feel is a incorrectly awarded a red card late in the first half. They're down 1-0. They're down a player for the entire second half. They're the better team in the second half. They still lose 1-0. Then you have this game tonight. These are four different, completely different types of games demanding four different, completely different types of things, and yet they lose all four games. You can't say in any of those matches, oh, Angel City played crummy. But here's the problem. Angel City is a much better team than its record indicates. And that is the problem. I would almost rather be a much worse team than my record. Well, okay. I would rather be saying I have a good record, but that record's much better than we are.
1: Okay, yeah. But I would take that as a positive for Angel City. I mean, we talk about the process that we always hear Coach Strauss talk about, right? And it's not about the results, right? It's not about the outcomes. It's about how the team is performing. I think he would be pretty happy with the way this team performed tonight and, you know, the last three matches that they lost. So I think the performance has been good from Angel City. They just now need to kind of take it up a notch in different areas to make a difference on the field, on the scoreline, right? So the results, he says, will come with the when the performances are there. We're seeing the performances from Angel City, so it's just going to be those little individual moments where defensively we saw them switch off and not be locked in those moments. Now I think it's turning to the offense. Now how can Angel City be a little bit more productive in the final third? How can they be more creative in the final third? Because it became more predictable once Jansdotter got her goals. They were kind of going more direct toward Jansdotter, looking for Jansdotter to be ingrained or active, involved in their chance creation. So we saw a little bit different tonight from Angel City. We saw them attack more in a variety of ways. We saw other players get involved. We saw really good corner kick chances. So, I mean, there are some positives, of course, to take from this one for Angel City. But I can't deny that they are all going to be very frustrated with, you know, the results of the last four games and not being able to find a way to at least get a point in some of these scenarios.
0: All right. Well, as usual, you've brought me back down to earth and caused me to stop panicking. And I will also add this. We are really, as much as this four-game losing streak stinks, we're less than a quarter of the way through the regular season. We're just seven matches into a 30-match regular season. And also, it's not like anybody else in the league setting the world on fire and pulling away.
1: Well, and I think that's what's so hard this season. Angel City has been almost two games behind everybody else in the NWSL.
0: In games played.
1: So everyone's looking at the table and they're saying, oh, you know, first place, second place. But in my head, I'm like, no, divide that by games played.
0: Yes.
1: And then tell me who's first and second. Talk about, you know, the number one scoring offense is Portland. No, actually, divide it by games played. Angel City was the number one scoring offense coming into this week. So, you know, it's a little deceiving when you look at the table and you see the points and Angel City keeping, you know, is going to keep dropping down, of course, if they don't start to get points. But nothing to panic about yet for Angel City. Again, in terms of performance, lots of positive takeaways.
0: San Diego defeats Angel City by a final score of 2-1. Coming up next, we'll name tonight's Heineken Silver Player of the Match, and we'll also look ahead because coming up, Angel City's first three-match week of the season. It'll begin next Sunday at Portland. We'll preview all three of Angel City's upcoming matches. The final score this evening, the San Diego Wave 2, Angel City Football Club 1. Stay tuned. Angel City Aftermath returns after these. You're kicking it with Angel City FC on the iHeartRadio app.
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0: San Diego over Angel City by a final score of 2-1 at BMO Stadium this evening. And Tracy, I was just mentioning it during our last time out, so we might as well talk about it on the air. The attendance was 17,169. I thought the crowd was outstanding at BMO Stadium tonight for Angel City.
1: Yeah, it was fantastic. And we felt like the last couple of games, it was missing, you know, the energy that we're used to feeling here. But yeah, tonight was special. And it was the rivalry match, a good time on a Saturday evening. So lots of fans that were able to come out to this one.
0: And that brings us to tonight's Heineken Silver Player of the Match, Tracy.
1: Yeah, none other than Sarah Gordon. I really feel like she set the tone, especially in that first half, doing a lot of work defensively for Angel City, 12 defensive contributions throughout the evening. And, yeah, she just really set the tone for Angel City, did a great job of containing their attacking three, four, five, six players.
0: 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So coming up next for Angel City FC, as Tracy alluded to, Angel City's first three-match week of the season. It'll kick off next Sunday at Portland at Providence Park at 3 p.m. The Thorns have a record of 6-2-1, but remember, they lost at Louisville yesterday, and Louisville came into that match tied for last place in the league. And of course, Portland beat Angel City here on April 26, 2-1, even though Angel City outshot Portland 19-10 and outcrossed them 18-3. Then Angel City's next home match will be a week from this Wednesday against the always dazzling Kansas City Current. And then that Saturday, Angel City will be back on the road to visit the Houston Dash, who they have also already played this season and beat by a final score of 2-1. So a couple of things, Tracy. Three matches in a seven-day span is tough enough, but two of them are going to be on the road. However, at the same time, two of them are going to be against teams you've already played. And also from a depth standpoint, I mean, you're just getting June Endo back. You just got Claire Emsley back. I think this is as deep as Angel City has been on the young season going into that stretch.
1: Yeah, I agree. And that's a fantastic point. I think that at the beginning of the season, we didn't even use a lot of subs, right? So this is going to be an opportunity and a chance for a lot of the players that maybe haven't gotten a lot of minutes on the field for Angel City to stake their claim, to come out there and have something to prove to allow them to get a lot more minutes to be a little bit more productive for this Angel City side. And again, they're going to Portland, so you don't often get to face a team that you lost to a couple of weeks ago. So they just played them on the 26th of April. They'll have a chance at them again. So it's a good test for Angel City to see, you know, the production, how they were able to come from the last two games, change the mistakes that they made maybe against Portland in that first match, and redo it here on Sunday, May 17th.
0: The Cathedral of the National Women's Soccer League, Providence Park, will be the site as Angel City visits the Thorns next Sunday, and we'll be on the air to bring it to you starting at 2:45 Pacific time with kickoff at 3. We'll talk to you then. For Tracy Bailey, our stadium engineer Jake Warner, and our studio engineer Zach Elcaldi, this is Isaac Lohenkron saying goodbye from BMO Stadium, where in an arch rivalry match, the San Diego Wave has defeated Angel City Football Club by a final score of 2-1. Good night, everyone.
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0: Yeah.
1: Yes, beautiful people, do you know what's better?

0: Los Angeles.
1: Welcome. You're all angels, each and every one of you.
0: This is soccer for the City of Angels.
2: I love this squad.
0: This is Angel City FC. Angel City pregame on the pitch is on. Now with all the lead up to today's match, joined by Tracy Bailey, Isaac Lowenkrauth.
3: BMO Stadium bracing itself for a blackout because it's arch rivalry night. Angel City Football Club trying to break a three-match losing streak after starting the season 3-0. The San Diego Wave coming off back-to-back losses after a five-match winning streak. I'm Isaac Lowenkrauth with Tracy Bailey. Just a few hours ago, San Diego posted on social media, and I quote, "Every time a wave crashes, an angel loses its wings," unquote. So, Tracy, with that kindling now added to the fire, what do you want to see out of Angel City tonight?
4: Spiciness? I mean, that calls for spiciness to me. I want to see the energy coming from Angel City. This is, you know, a period where they haven't won a game in three matches. They're at home. This is a rivalry match. A chance to get 3 points in front of your home crowd. This is a big game for them, so I expect nothing less but some energy and spiciness.
3: The spiciness kicks off 16 minutes from now. 2 minutes from now, we'll present this evening's player availability report and the starting 11. This evening's match presented by BMO. BMO is the official retail banking partner of Angel City FC. 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
3: Angel City Football Club, 14 minutes away from kicking off against its arch rival, the San Diego Wave. From BMO Stadium, this evening's player availability report is presented by Cedars-Sinai. Angel City midfielder Myara News serving the first game of what turned out to be a two-game suspension for, quote, violent conduct, unquote, after she was red-carded in last Saturday's 1-0 loss to Utah. And Tracy, during the week, the NWSL upgraded the suspension from the one game that you get from a red card to an additional game, something that surprised both of us, to say the least.
4: Yeah, I think it surprised anyone that listened to our broadcast, right? Because we ranted about it and went on and on about it. But yeah, I was shocked to see that she got an additional game, especially considering I didn't think it was a red card offense. I thought it deserved a yellow card, but We will definitely miss her on the field because she's got that physical presence in the midfield. So the two games, I think, will be, you know, big for Angel City to kind of figure out who's going to fill that void from her.
3: That's the bad news. The good news, Claire Emsley activated yesterday from maternity leave.
4: Yeah, and I'm so excited to see Claire back. She is a player that we all love to see on the field. She is so exciting, especially in those wide areas. And she really had been the leader last year for Angel City until she announced that she was going to, you know, go out with pregnancy. We're almost a year from the game that she last played for Angel City. So her last game that she played with was May 10th, so almost a year to the date. How special it is to see her back and with her son here in the crowd the day before Mother's Day.
3: Her son, Jamie, who was born in December. So a wonderful occasion for Claire Emsley, her family, and the entire Angel City family. For San Diego, their head coach, Jonas Eidebal, received a red card in their last game, a 1-0 loss to Bay FC at Snapdragon Stadium last Sunday. So he is suspended for this match and serving as San Diego's acting head coach this evening. A familiar name, former Angel City FC head coach Becky Tweed. She will be serving as the acting head coach this evening for the San Diego Wave. That was this evening's player availability report presented by Cedar Sinai. This evening's starting 11 is presented by DoorDash. In goal for Angel City, Angelina Anderson. At left outside back, Evelyn Shores. At left inside back, wearing the captain's armband, Sarah Gordon. And the right inside back, Emily Sams.
4: Yeah, and Emily Sams is going to be huge for Angel City today, especially in that communication and organization role alongside Sarah Gordon. So those two players are going to be central for Angel City. They're going to try and do what they can to clog up that central channel against San Diego.
3: Giselle Thompson starts at right outside back. The defensive midfielder, Neely Martin. The central midfielder, Ari Borges. And the attacking midfielder for Angel City, Kennedy Fuller.
4: Yeah, back in the starting lineup is Fuller. She didn't start last match against Utah. And we've seen her more, you know, higher up the field as a forward for Angel City this season. But she's primarily played in that attacking center mid role for Angel City in seasons prior. So I'm excited to see her back in that role, of course, filling the void of Myra Neuse, who cannot play today. But Kennedy Fuller adds a little more creativity in the midfield, which I think Angel City has lacked the last couple of games. So I think with her in there, we hope to see a little more options going forward and creativity, putting that to use, trying to combine with those forwards.
3: At one forward, rookie Taylor Suarez making her third consecutive start, coming off her first full 90 last Saturday against Utah. At another forward, Spendis Jansdottir with 3 goals and 2 assists this season. The other forward, June Endo, making her first start of the season. Riley Tiernan is available this evening as a potential substitute, but it's June Endo getting the start.
4: Yeah, and her first start this season, but her first start since October 19th, 2025. So it's been a while since we've seen June Endo in a starting role. It's a different role, right, when you come into a game as a sub versus being a starter. So I'm excited to see what she can do. Knows that she's going to have significant minutes for Angel City. And again, I'm going to be talking about it all day. There's going to be a lot of creativity on the field. For Angel City, June Endo is one of those creative players looking to really create and ignite the front line.
3: So for San Diego, you've got the former Angel City head coach Becky Tweed serving as their acting head coach this evening. In goal for San Diego, another former Angel, an original Angel, our old friend Didi Hadacic, who started 62 times for Angel City from 2022 through 2024.
4: Yeah, and her path for San Diego has been a little bit interesting. She started their season opener for the Wave and then didn't play for a number of games, and then she started the last match against Bay FC. So this is her third start on the season for the Wave. But I think what's interesting about, you know, having a former player is, you know, their strengths and their weaknesses.

0: chances. And for Didi Hadacic, shot stopping is her strength. Weakness is playing with her feet. So how can you pressure her and really make her uncomfortable when they are trying to build out of the back?
1: At White, outside back for San Diego, Mimi Van Zanten. The center backs, Kennedy Wesley and Kristen McNabb. The left outside back, Pearl Maroney. At one midfielder, Kimmy Ascanio. At another midfielder, it's Gia Corley, who scored a goal against Angel City here last year, just 5 minutes into the match on opening day. A match that ended in a 1-1 tie. Their leading scorer on the season, by the way, rookie Leah Godfrey, who's tied for third in the league with 4 goals this year, is not in the starting lineup, but is available to come off the bench. And the other midfielder for San Diego, Kenza Dali, who leads the NWSL in chances created and crosses.
0: Yeah, and just a really experienced player, full of skill, and she pulls the strings for the midfield and for the entire team for this wave side. She really balances out the midfield. So she will have to be marked at all times. And for Angel City, how can you force her to be facing her own goal? You don't want to see her receive balls faced up to Angel City's goal. So she would definitely be a player to king on in that midfield.
1: They have an all-Brazilian front line, and all three players just got done being a teammate of Ari Borges of Angel City for Brazil during the just-concluded international window. At one forward, Dudinha, with 2 goals and 3 assists this year. At another forward, Gabby Porcio, and the other forward is Ludmila, coming off a 10-goal campaign for Chicago last year, and always a standout member of our NWSL All-Expressive team.
0: That's very true. And with a player like Ludmila, especially considering all these players are Brazilian, they are very comfortable with the style that each of one of them possesses. So they know, kind of read each other's mind and know where each other is going to go on the field. So I think for Angel City, they have to be aware that Ludmila would like to go vertical, really use her speed and her strength against this Angel City side that has speed of their own. So it's going to be an interesting battle between those two in the back line.
1: Let's go to public address announcer Heather Jordan.
2: And Sarah Gordon on her 150th NWSL appearances. Her 150th match took place on Saturday, May 2nd against the Utah Royals. Sarah made her NWSL debut in 2016 with the Chicago Red Stars and joined Angel City for its inaugural season in 2022. Sarah is joined on the field by her family, Mike, Hayden, and Micah, and Angel City executives Willow Bay, Bob Iger, Julie Ehrman, and Mark Parsons. Congratulations, Sarah, from the entire Angel City organization and our fans and community. We thank you for your leadership, dedication, and how you show up for this club on and off the field. Let's give Sarah and her family one more big round of applause.
1: Congratulations, Sarah Gordon, for your 150 career NWSL appearances. Kickoff 5 minutes away. Tracy Bailey's keys to the match 2 minutes away. You're kicking it with Angel City Football Club on the iHeartRadio app.
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0: arch rival, the San Diego Wave, as we wave hello to Tracy Bailey's keys to the match.
1: Well, my first key is a defensive key for Angel City. They have to pressure all over the field. The press is going to be huge. I feel like they really have an opportunity here to force San Diego into turnovers in their own attacking third. So how can they shade and organize the structure and really direct the San Diego side into the areas that they want them to play on, which are the wide areas, kind of direct them away from the middle of the field because that's where they like to create and operate. And in those pockets, make sure that there are limited space, or there is limited space, and make sure that back line is really close to that midfield line, so no space for the pockets, and which would allow those midfielders to really create. My second key is to have creativity in the attack. So Angel City, they were held scoreless for the first time this season, last match against Utah. So they were attacking in a variety of ways up until that point. Can they go direct? They can use the width. Giselle Thompson, Riley Tiernan when she comes on, June Endo, and Kennedy Fuller will offer some creativity. And that will really get them back to their scoring ways. And my third and final key, probably the most important key, Angel City must start off on the front foot. The opponents against Angel City have scored first in the last four matches for Angel City, and of those four matches, they have lost three. So if Angel City can start off on the front foot, especially against the San Diego side, that will force them to have to open up a little bit, and I feel like obviously Angel City will be able to control the game a lot better once San Diego is opened up.
0: On a wonderful 72-degree early evening in Southern California here at BMO Stadium as Angel City gets ready to take the field in the first half. They will defend in front of Angelina Anderson in their blackout uniforms, black jerseys with pink numbers, black shorts, black socks as they take the field, defending the Southern goal to our right. The San Diego Wave in white jerseys with pink shorts and white socks will defend the Northern goal to our left in front of former Angel Didi Hadjic. And serving as San Diego's acting head coach tonight, former Angel City head coach Becky Tweed, Yota Sandoval, San Diego's head coach, serving a one-game suspension for a red card in their 1-0 loss last Sunday at home to Bay FC. Angel City midfielder Myara New serving the first of a two-match suspension here this evening after she got a red card in Angel City's 1-0 loss last Saturday here against the Utah Royals. And speaking of red cards and yellow cards that we hopefully won't see during the course of the evening, our referee for this one is Abdu Enjai. If Angel City wins, they move into sole possession of sixth place in the NWSL. If San Diego wins, they move into sole possession of second place. Ninth all-time meeting between the arch rivals. Angel City leads the series 3-2 with three ties. Two of them last year, both by 1-1 scores. And San Diego kicks it off back to Kennedy Wesley, a worthy successor to Naomi Girma as a San Diego center back. Kennedy Wesley heading upfield to the near sideline. Mimi Van Zanten for the Wave. Over the center line, Porcio to Kenza Dali, leading the NWSL in chances created. And now Van Zanten mishits the pass, and it goes over the near sideline in midfield for an Angel City throw-in.
1: Well, and I think already for Angel City, that's good defensive pressure there, just forcing the turnover there, making sure the Wave aren't seeing pockets and options centrally.
0: Evelyn Shores throws it in. It's headed away from Jan Zotter, but here's rookie Taylor Suarez to Svendis on the left sideline. It's last touched by San Diego, and here we go. Just 48 seconds in, our first Jan's distance throw-in. It'll come from the left sideline. Svendis with three goals and two assists this year. As a crowd collects in the penalty area across the six-yard line. Jansdotter heaves it in left side of the area. It's headed right back to her at the left point of the area. Jansdotter scoops the cross, headed out by Wesley. It finds Shores for Angel City to Endo. Nice pass to Suarez, right side of the area. Her shot blocked over the white end line by Maroney for an Angel City corner kick presented by Cedar Sinai.
1: Yeah, and fantastic movement by June Endo to recognize that she had Suarez in. Didn't opt to take the shot herself. Instead, fed it through to Suarez, which created the corner opportunity here for Angel City.
0: Endo making her first start of the season.

0: will deliver the corner kick from the right corner. Left-footed ball to the left side of the area for Borges. An aerial duel. It flies down to the left side of the area and a stoppage here because Ari Borges and the player she collided with, Mimi Van Zanten, are both hurt after that aerial duel. And both training staffs from their respective squads already heading out there. It's Matt Brandt, the head athletic trainer for Angel City. And the head athletic trainer for San Diego is April Saman, who was formerly on Angel City's medical staff.
1: Yeah, really tough challenge here. That ball got lofted up kind of high, which allowed Ari Borges to track it all the way and have kind of a running start there to generate a lot of energy. And Borges, after she headed the ball, it looked like she then proceeded to head Van Zanten.
0: So April Saman is checking out Mimi Van Zanten while Matt Brandt evaluates Ari Borges. And it's kind of unfortunate that Ari starts this match by taking a knock because she really had a rough time last Saturday against Utah. She committed four fouls. She got fouled four times. She even accidentally got hit in the face by the referee after Maior Nuss's red card.
1: Yeah, I saw that. And we both thought that it was funny because we said that the referee should have gotten a red card over Maior Nuss. We felt like her offense was far greater than Nuss's offense. But yeah, Borges is a player that likes to play physical. And of course, we saw a little bit of that emotion come out last match. But they certainly need her because Maior Nuss and what she offers for Angel City, her presence is gone, that physical presence and in the midfield. So Ari Borges, no doubt, will help fill the void of Nuss. Hopefully she will be okay and be able to continue here for Angel City.
0: As a player, Tracy, how do you balance passion with composure?
1: You have to kind of be able to grab a hold of it when you know your emotions are, you know, being out of control, getting out of control. So, you know, it felt like it was getting a little out of control at the end of last match for Borges, and she wasn't able to reel it back in, so her coaches had to then pull her out to make sure she didn't get a second yellow. So sometimes it just gets away from you, and I feel like it was an emotional game for Angel City, especially considering all of the things that were going on maybe out of their control with the referees and everything like that.
0: Mimi Van Zanten is already on the sideline for San Diego, and now Ari Borges gets up and trots back and forth as Matt Brandt continues to evaluate her and put her through her paces. We are scoreless, just underway in the fifth minute of the match, and Ari Borges will walk over to the sideline, and it looks like hopefully Mimi Van Zanten and Ari Borges will be able to return to the match in short order as Angel City takes on the San Diego Wave.
1: And I have to say, it does take a lot of bravery to do what Borges just did, because there is a sense where you feel like you might head the opposition, and she went up there with conviction, a lot of power, a lot of energy, and she knows that she might get, you know, a head-to-head contact, but she goes for it.
0: Play back underway with the ball loose in midfield. Who wants it? It's going to be claimed by Sarah Gordon. Honored before the game for her 150th regular season appearance in the NWSL last week against Utah. Comes down in midfield again. It's headed by Jan Zutter, sent right back by Kennedy Wesley. Emily Sams returns the favor to Dali. Bumped off the ball by Fuller, and it's won by Borges back out of the field. Ari Borges driving on Kenza Dali, left sideline, hurdles Dali, almost got the return pass from Suarez, but it's taken away by Wesley for San Diego, cleared out by Mimi Van Zanten, throwing Angel City.
1: Yeah, and a smart play by Van Zanten there. She sees that Borges was about to be on the receiving end of a give and go, and just puts her body in between Borges. Borges has to then try to run through her.
0: No score in the sixth minute. Angel City's ball in its end. Emily Sams, long pass, getting a piece of it was Dudinha, taken down by Escanio for San Diego at midfield. Back it goes now to McNabb, and all the way back to the original Angel, Didi Hadžić. Rolls it up to Kennedy Wesley. Playing catch with McNabb. McNabb, the only remaining original San Diego Wave, as Angel City and San Diego are expansion twinsies, came into the league together in 2022. Here's Dali for San Diego, far side to Corley. Over the center line, attacking the go to our right. Now it's Dudinha against Giselle Thompson. Great matchup, and Giselle wins their first duel by kicking it away. Gets it back from Endo. Mugged by Corley. Double teamed by Dudinha. And a foul caught on San Diego. It took two of them. to go up against Giselle Thompson.
1: Yeah, and fantastic display of 1v1 defending by Thompson there. And that is going to be a matchup to watch all game long. Dudina versus Thompson. Thompson's going to have to be on her A game. So far, so good for Giselle.
0: No score on the 7th minute. Angel City's ball midfield near side. Evelyn Shores dribbles around Porcio and reverses it back to Sarah Gordon wearing the captain's armband. Dali is wearing the band for San Diego. Back to Angelina Anderson at her arc. Anderson with a nice long pass downfield looking for Jan's daughter. And it's past her, and it's going to be handled by her opposite number counterpart, Didi Hanicic, the San Diego keeper. Off now to McNabb. McNabb left puts it up to midfield, connects with Porcio. Porcio knocks it back to Wesley. Wesley leaves the league in touches. Adds to that total, confronted by Fuller, near sideline of midfield, Dali. Back to Wesley, who's knocked down. Angel City tries to come back in transition. Escanio and Fuller collide, and San Diego is able to get out of it. Escanio surrounded in midfield, and Borges ripped it away for Angel City.
1: Yeah, and just a glimpse for Angel City of what really forcing some turnovers for San Diego can do as a player like Wesley gets pulled out of her shape. Angel City can try to take advantage.
0: Here's Giselle Thompson right of the air against Maroney, who gets to it first. Pressure to the wide end line, back to Hanicic. Didi left puts it upfield. Ari Borges is there, heads it to Jan's daughter. Jan's daughter for Angel City, right sideline. Double team, taken out by a hard Pearl Maroney. Slide tackle for a foul. Free kick, Angel City, right of the area.
1: Yeah, tough tackle there as the referee immediately calls over Maroney to have a few words. Maroney signals a number one saying, hey, this is my first foul of the game. Please don't pull out the card. And it's a lot of Jan's daughter, not very much, if at all, any of the ball.
0: So it'll be a free kick, Angel City, from right of the area in a scoreless 9th minute. And remember, Tracy, one of her keys was getting the first goal, because Angel City has yielded the first goal in 4 straight matches, 3 of them losses.
1: Interesting. Just a little bit of sun peeking through from the stadium, and it's right where the ball is for this free kick in Fuller's eyes.
0: Fuller addresses it right-footed. Endo addresses it left-footed. Endo strikes it. Left end line, and it's over everybody and over the left end line. Goal kick San Diego.
1: Yeah, and just a little bit too much underneath this. It was Endo. I felt like it was the same as her corner kick, the first one of the game. Just a little bit too much underneath it. No Angel City player able to get on the end of it before it goes out of bounds.
0: By the way, hardly any touches so far for the San Diego front line.
1: That's a good thing.
0: Very good thing. Long pass, and it's just past Dudina, and Angel City cleans it up again.
1: Well, and as much as San Diego wants to possess and do possess, they're fine. Angel City's fine with San Diego possessing in their own defensive third and their own half the field.
0: Here's Giselle Thompson over the center line. Long pass to Jan's daughter. Jan's daughter right side of the area. Crosses to a trailing Fuller, but missed it. Goal kick San Diego. Oh, that was a big high percentage opportunity.
1: Yeah, and I think what is so impressive by the run here from Jan's daughter as she gets in behind the back line is her vision. She sees that Kennedy Fuller is a trailing runner for Angel City, and a great run by Suarez initially to draw two defenders' attention, and then that leaves plenty of space for Fuller, and she just gets too much under it. You can see her foot goes underneath it too much. She doesn't drive through the ball.
0: No score, 11th minute. Here's Sams in the Angel City end. Cleared it away from Dudina. At midfield, it's won by Ari Borges for Angel City. Center circle to Fuller. Attack will go to our left. June Endo moving it outside middle. Endo to Fuller. She's got Jan's daughter right side of the area. Wesley got there first. Kicked it off of Spendis over the wide end line. Goal kick San Diego.
1: Yeah, good idea, though, by Kennedy Fuller. She knows Jan's daughter has the speed to get in behind the back line of the San Diego side, just unable to feed it directly into her path, a little bit close to McNabb there.
0: Just crossed into the 12th minute with no score. Angel City, last Saturday against Utah, was shut out for the first time this year. San Diego has been shut out its last 2 matches. Goal kick by Hanicic out to midfield, taken away by Evelyn Shores for Angel City from Porcio. Borges, her pass taken away in the center circle by Corley for San Diego. Attack will go to our right. Corley races down the middle with the quickness. Corley, nice pass right side of the area. Giudini is stuffed by Emily Sams with a sensational defensive play. Porcio to Giudini. This time she gets taken out by Sarah Gordon and fouls Gordon. Free kick, Angel City.
1: So good by Emily Sams there. Elastic effort, goes to ground, comes up with the ball. And then we're going to have to watch Giudini because she is a player that I feel like as the game wears on and she's not able to have her way, she starts to get frustrated, as does Ludmila. So the more that this back line of Angel City can really start to frustrate these front runners for San Diego, the better off, of course, they'll be.
0: Crazy. We played 12 minutes. That's the first time we've even said Ludmila's name. Back in the Angel City defensive end, here's Ludmila knocking down Sarah Gordon. And they're going to say Gordon touched it last. No foul on Ludmila. It'll be a throw-in for San Diego. We mentioned this because Ludmila, she had a 10-goal year last year for Chicago.
1: But she is a player that can kind of be quiet for a lot of the game and then kind of wake up when the game calls for it, when her team needs her.
0: Well, she did last year. She had a hat trick in an NWSL record 10-minute span for Chicago last year in the game against North Carolina. We're scoreless in the 13th minute. Angel City will throw it in from its end. Evelyn Shores heaves it towards Endo, who heads it upfield. Sent back by Wesley. Neely Martin knocks it to Giselle Thompson of the Angel City end. She motors up to center, far side, against Corley. Try to beat her off the dribble. Banks it off of Corley over the far sideline. Throw in Angel City.
1: Yeah, that's a great job by Giselle Thompson. And the more she can get forward, the more that really is going to pull this San Diego side out of shape. Force the midfield players and the front runners to have to come back and defend.
0: Boy, I love the energy in the stadium so far. Angel City's ball in midfield near side. Scoreless 14th minute. Shores drives it into the left quarter, and it's going to go over the left end line, and we're going to get a goal kick for San Diego.
1: A good idea by Shores there. She was trying to find a player making that run in behind, whether it was Fuller or Suarez. I'm not sure which player she had in mind, but immediately raises her hand up saying, I'm sorry, they're not on the same page.
0: Off the goal kick, Svendis Young's daughter forces a bad pass by Maroney, who kicked it over the right sideline, and Angel City will get a throw-in at the San Diego end, and it might even be a Young's distance throw-in. Angel City trying to break a three-match losing streak after a 3-0 start. San Diego coming off back-to-back losses after a five-match winning streak. As Jan's daughter gets ready to throw it in from the right sideline. Comes down right side of the area. Headed by Sams. Volleyed high in the air by Ludmila outside middle. Gordon heads it to the arc. Shores heads it towards Hadicic, who chests it down and handles it for San Diego. Edie Hadicic for Escanio. Near side of the area to Wesley. Back to Didi Hadicic. Playing catch with Wesley here. Wesley, pressured by Jan's daughter, dribbles upfield, accelerates, passes to the near sideline. Mimi Van Zanten. Van Zanten, a long back pass, but able to connect with Didi Hadicic, who started 62 matches during her time for Angel City. This season, she's 0-2, having lost last Sunday against Bay FC and losing their opener to Houston, both by 1-0 scores. Knocked over the near sideline at midfield by Sarah Gordon, throwing San Diego, attacking the goal to all right. Mimi Van Zanten, younger sister of Kiki Van Zanten of the Houston Dash. Throws it in. It's taken away by Suarez. Held in, however, by Escanio for San Diego. Center circle to Maroney. Back to Kimi Escanio. And now to Maroney once more. Maroney reverses it back to McNabb. She connects with Dali. Dali to the near side and Wesley. Over the center line to Mimi Van Zanten. Dribbles inside of Shores. Mimi Van Zanten for San Diego to Ludmila, right point of the area. She gets the shot away right into the midsection of Angelina Anderson.
1: Yeah, and Angel City will take that all game long. That's a shot from the outside, a really low percentage shot. And Angel City will just suck it up by Angelina Anderson and then regain possession here and build out of the back.
0: And goes long with the outlet pass to Giselle Thompson, who passes around Maroney. Up to Martin, into the center circle to Fuller. For Angel City, attacking the goal to our left. Fuller on the sprint down the middle to Janzotter. Boxed out by McNabb nicely, and it's handled by Didi Hadicic, who picks it up in the goal box.
1: And it actually was a really good read by McNabb there. Fuller read the space and was going for Jan Sutter. McNabb jumps the lane first.
0: At midfield, San Diego's Corley for Kenza Dali. Dali pursued by Fuller and draws the foul. It'll be a free kick for San Diego from midfield. Kimmy Escanio will take it for San Diego in a scoreless 17th minute. The finale of a three-match homestand for Angel City. The third match of a stretch in which they'll play 6 out of 8 at home. Pearl Maroney for San Diego. Back to Hanacic in her area. Hanacic leaves it with Kristen McNabb. McNabb with 2 career goals against Angel City. Into the center circle, it's going to be chested down by Ari Borges. Knocks it back to Giselle Thompson. Into the center circle, Neely Martin. Martin for Sams. Sams to the far side, Giselle Thompson over the center line for Angel City. Attack will go to our left. She accelerates on the dribble down the right side. Finds Endo. Endo outside of the right. Faces up. Slides to the right sideline, Giselle Thompson. Towed away by Maroney, but right to Endo. Back to midfield, far sideline to Sams. And Sam's going to reset back to Angelina Anderson.
1: And although nothing came out of it, I really loved the movement from June Endo. She looked like she was going to go to the outside channel and then just cuts in behind Maroney. Maroney loses track of Endo. Endo is able to receive it centrally. Really good movement.
0: No score in the 19th minute. Giselle Thompson under pressure in the Angel City defensive end. Left puts it up to midfield. Tangled up are Jan's daughter and Wesley, and the foul got called on Wesley. And it'll be a free kick for Angel City from its half of the center line.
1: Yeah, and so far so good with the tempo for Angel City.
0: They restart it quickly. Giselle Thompson to Endo right sideline, moving it on Maroney. Giselle Thompson slides a left-footed pass to Martin outside right. Back outside right to Borges. Here's Sams outside middle. Center circle past Gordon. She has to scramble after it. Tracks it down at the center line at midfield near side. Sarah Gordon into the center circle for Sams. Sams to Endo. Endo with a good turn on Escanio. Overrun, however, by Corley with a good defensive play and takeaway. She runs into Neely Martin, and Martin gets called for the foul at midfield and can't believe it.
1: Yeah, tough call there against Neely Martin. I think it's because the ball kind of ran through her feet there, and she didn't touch the ball as she regained possession. And there's contact first from Neely Martin before she touches the ball here.
0: That was one of those charge block calls like in basketball.
1: Sometimes you get away with it, sometimes you don't.
0: No score in the 20th minute. San Diego off the free kick, Porcio. Again, we've hardly mentioned their vaunted Brazilian front line of Porcio, Ludmila, and Dudinha as it's knocked off Jan's daughter and goes over the near sideline for a San Diego throw-in.
1: Well, and I think these two teams are interesting. Of course, they both are teams that want to have possession and want to possess. But for Angel City, I think they're far more comfortable than San Diego is to not have the ball.
0: Here's Shores in a hellacious battle with Porcio and draws the foul on Porcio. Evelyn Shores shoulder bumped Porcio, and then Porcio retaliated by getting a handful of Evelyn Shores' jersey, and that's what the ref saw.
1: Yeah, great call there by the referee. Again, we're going to have to keep our eye on the emotions of the front three from Brazil / San Diego Wave.
0: They're all very excitable, particularly Ludmila. Angelina Anderson takes a free kick from our right to our left, comes down to midfield near side. Escanio fouls Neely Martin, and Angel City will get a free kick from the center line on the near side of the field in a scoreless 21st minute.
1: Yeah, 2 hands to the back of Martin by Escanio. That's going to be an easy call for the referee.
0: And Abduenjai considers this a teachable moment for Corley, so that's the reason for the delay here.
1: Well, and Corley always fronts the ball, which is your job. As soon as the foul's called, the closest player, whether you're midfielder or forward, you front the ball to make sure that the opposing team doesn't play quickly. And Corley has been that player a lot of the times for San Diego. So referee just saying, hey, can you lay off a little bit, give some space.
0: Angel City attacking the go to our left. Evelyn Shores surrounded. Nudges a pass to Suarez. Left of the area. Stopped by Maroney. Cleared out of there up to midfield, but held in by Sarah Gordon. Headed by Borges. Back to Gordon. Near sideline midfield. Evelyn Shores once more. Nice left-footed pass to Jansdottir. Left end line in the area. Left-footed roller is going to be rocketed out of the goal box by Kristen McNabb. Left sideline throw in Angel City.
1: Yeah, and Jansdottir fell kind of hard there trying to keep that ball in bounds. It looks like she's okay, back on her feet, but...

0: Excellent vision by Shores feeding Jan's daughter as she toes the back line, making sure she's onside. She's trying to save this ball and cut it across the face of the goal before it goes over the in line.
1: Jan's distance throw in time in the 22nd minute. No score between Angel City FC and San Diego. She takes the throw into Giselle Thompson, left of the arc. Cuts to her left on Ludmila. Left-footed cross is blocked out of there. Giselle Thompson trying to save it. Passed it, passed Endo. Look out. Here comes Dudinia in transition for San Diego. Attack will go to our right. It's a 3-on-3. Dudinia into the area. Right-footed shot. Smothered by Gordon. Cleared by Gordon. The quintessential Sarah Gordon play. Corley to Dudinia, double team, ran into Giselle Thompson, and they call it on San Diego. It'll be a free kick, Angel City. But yeah. Angel City has made some great defensive plays today.
0: Yeah, I think the call was offside there to allow Angel City now to regain possession, but Dudinia was in, and I was waiting for Sarah Gordon to come over and help defense because, yes, Neely Martin was the first defender closest to Dudinia, but she had too much pace for Martin to catch up to her, so Sarah Gordon slides in at the last moment to block the shot because it seemed like it was almost essential that she was going to score in that moment.
1: No score in the 24th minute off the free kick in the San Diego defensive end. Mimi Van Zanten passes it back into the Angel City end, and Sarah Gordon is there. Off to Neely Martin, pressured by Corley. Back to Anderson in her area. Boy, BMO Stadium is just waiting to erupt for an Angel City goal. Gordon dribbles upfield, the rear sideline to Shores. Shores left puts a pass to Suarez. And now it's Martin back to Taylor Suarez left side. Suarez going to work, cuts inside of Dali, but it was kicked away from behind by Porcillo, who wants to switch the field into the center circle. Off the knee of Dudinia, taken away by Borges, far side, and Giselle Thompson has it for Angel City. Over the center line, attack from the goal to our left. Giselle Thompson gets by Dudinia. Giselle Thompson right of the arc, off of McNabb, and McNabb is going to clear it upfield, but it's going to be held in by Emily Sams. Sams to the right sideline to Borges at a scoreless 25th minute. Loads up for the cross. It's just deflected past Suarez. It rolls towards the left sideline and out throwing Angel City.
0: Yeah, so close to being at the foot of Suarez as it's deflected out by San Diego Wave. And again, the tempo is really playing into Angel City's favor. They are really controlling this match so far.
1: Jan's distance throw in time from the left sideline for Svendis. In a scoreless 25th minute. Jan's daughter with a long windup. Here she comes. Throws the throw in left side of the area. It's headed out of the area, but right to Giselle Thompson. Back to Jan's daughter. Jan's daughter left of the area. Strokes the cross. Chested down by Fuller. Cleared to the arc. Measured by Martin. Traps the ball to Endo. Two out to handle for Martin. Right to Dali for San Diego. Hands it Dali. Dribbles upfield. Let's go with the long one, but it's over. Ludmila had to recover. She then knocks down Giselle Thompson and saves it to Dudinia. Dudinia for San Diego, driving left side against Endo. The defense is back. Pass hits Ludmila again, and it's cleared out of there by Martin, but held in on the center circle by Wesley. Two frustrating moments for Dudinia, Ludmila, and let's see if those add up. Here's Corley for San Diego. Right sideline. Mimi Van Zanten back to Corley, right side of the air. Sarah Gordon got there first again. Cleared it away from Corley over the right sideline. Throw in San Diego.
0: So good at 1v1 defending is Sarah Gordon there. And a lot of teams don't really calculate or understand or estimate the speed that Sarah Gordon possesses. They think Corley's in behind the back line and Sarah Gordon comes out of nowhere.
1: And Gordon is hurt. She is face down on her knees and now gets into a sitting position after a fearless challenge on Gia Corley. So she got to the ball first. She cleared it away from Corley, and she's going to be okay. She won't need to be checked out by the trainer, but she kicked it away from Corley, and then Corley ran into her, and it was a rough landing for Sarah. Actually, she will need to be examined, this time by Jake DeBreeze, Angel City's assistant athletic trainer. So she'll have to be off the field for a moment. We also have Svendis Jan's daughter being checked out in midfield on the near side by Matt Brandt. So Angel City's athletic training staff getting its steps in a scoreless 27th minute.
0: Yeah, it looked like it was a knee of Corley that went into Sarah Gordon. thigh, inner thigh. And for Jansdottir, I believe this might be something from the last attempt to save the ball, that ball that got played in back behind the back line as she tried to save it before it went over the end line. She kind of ran into the boards awkwardly.
1: Mm.
0: But now I wonder, both players, I guess, have to go off now to be allowed back in to play. So Angel City will play two players down for a few moments.
1: And, of course, they had to play the whole second half a player down, and Alex Strauss was very proud of the way they handled that adversity in the second half against Utah. They looked like the better team, even though they were a player down.
0: Yeah, he talked about, you know, we can't start playing, though, you know, when we're either a goal down or a player down. We really have to start, you know, coming into games with the character that they showed in that second half.
1: No score in the 28th minute. Now, if I'm San Diego, I'm going to attack pretty quick because Angel City is going to be two players down for at least 10, 15 seconds here. Right sideline in the Angel City defensive end. San Diego's Mimi Van Zanten will throw it in, attacking the goal to our right. And one of the players off the field is the captain, Sarah Gordon. Now the throw it outside of the right to Corley. Corley bumped by Borges. Both players back in. Here's Escanio for San Diego. Passes right of the area. Dali. Dali gets double teamed. Angel City all over. Almost forced a turnover. They took it away, but Mimi Van Zanten gets it back for San Diego to Corley. Corley driving on Jansdottir. Jansdottir knocks her down. No foul called. It's a takeaway. Endo up to Borges for Angel City. They fly the other way. Attack will go to our left. Borges for Neely Martin. Near sideline to Shores. Shores against Porcio, and she's going to tap it back to Gordon. No score. 29th minute. Emily Sams upfield for Angel City. Far sideline, Giselle Thompson. Attack will go to our left. Giselle Thompson drives towards the center circle. Cut off by Ludmila. Foul on Ludmila. Free kick, Angel City.
0: Giselle Thompson makes it look so easy. As she's receiving that ball, Maroney is coming to her, towards her, pressuring at top speed, 100% speed. So Giselle Thompson senses that, just glides behind her.
1: Off the free kick, Sams for Angel City. To Borges near the center circle. Pocket picked by Escanio. She's got Ludmila. Escanio for Ludmila. Behind the defense. Saved by Anderson. Rebound. Escanio back to the goal. Spins right. Nudges a pass. Tapped away. And it's offside on San Diego. Angel Woo! City ball.
0: Well, I mean, great stuff by Angel City to keep it out of the goal in the end. But it all gets taken away anyway. It was offside. But excellent defending. Hey, good practice round from Angel City.
1: No score in the 30th minute. Angel City Football Club trying to break a three-match losing streak and recapture the magic of their 3-0 start.
0: Well, and I think from San Diego's perspective, that the last couple of attempts, you feel like they were high percentage chances and attempts, and they couldn't even get a shot on frame. So good stuff by Angel City.
1: Angel City has had a spectacular individual defensive effort in this match. Kennedy Wesley back in San Diego's end as they attack from our left to our right. As we cross into a scoreless 31st minute, Didi Hadicic, the former Angel. Remember, former Angel City head coach Becky Tweed serving as San Diego's acting head coach for this match because Jonas Eidevall got a red card in their last match last Sunday against Bay FC. McNabb dribbling upfield for San Diego. Hard collision in midfield between Shores and a San Diego player. And we get a stoppage here. A foul called on Evelyn Shores as she collided with Porcio, who is slow in getting up and grabbing the back of her right thigh after a hard collision. I'll tell you what, this has just been so much fun the first half hour. We have a perfect 72-degree early evening, late afternoon. We have a huge and enthusiastic crowd at BMO Stadium, and we have two arch rivals pounding the hell out of each other.
0: Yeah, a lot of energy so far in this match.
1: A lot of bruises, too.
0: Yep. That's to be expected, though.
1: Yep, San Diego will take the free kick. Remember, it was San Diego that was trash-talking on social media before this match. Every time a wave crashes, an angel loses its wings, blah, blah, blah. They also posted no love lost today, blah, blah, blah. Although they might have been right about that second one. Here's Wesley for San Diego going long for Porcio. Porcio knocks it ahead of Gordon. They collide. It's picked up by Emily Sams, and a whistle and a foul on Gordon. Porcia was hurt again. San Diego's going to get a free kick from just outside the right point of the area.
0: Yeah, and as much as the crowd does not like the call here at BMO Stadium, it's the right call because Sarah Gordon goes in for the tackle as she senses a little bit of danger as Porcia gets behind Fuller. She doesn't get any of the ball, gets a piece of Porcia.
1: That was interesting because she got there first but didn't get the ball. And it looked like Porcia got there first and then the foul was committed. So now Angel City needs to be, as Tracy would say, touch tight on this free kick opportunity because it's going to be from just outside of the right point of the area.
0: Yeah, we know Angel City's box defending has not been particularly touch tight, right? It hasn't been great, but...
1: We had a yellow card just come out. Ostensibly on Gordon. And if that's the case, it would be a kind of a delayed yellow card. But we're going to get a free kick for San Diego in the 33rd minute, no score. As they attack the goal to our right. So Angel City again, they've been the better team. But who is going to be able to translate that to a goal? Right now it'll be Dali over the ball, the right point of the area for San Diego. This year leads the league in chances created and crosses. That's the situation she's in right now. Last year, in her first year in the league, she was second team best 11 of the NWSL, 5 goals, 3 assists, and was a finalist for midfielder of the year. So with that in mind, here we go with the free kick from just outside the right point of the area. Nice chip into the goal box, caught by Angelina Anderson.
0: Yeah, and Angel City's backline really making it look really easy, doing a good job of defending, making sure they have their marks.
2: A yellow card has been for Angel City FC in the 32nd minute of number 11, Sarah Gordon.
1: Indeed, the yellow card was on Sarah Gordon as it's fought for midfield on the far side. Kenza Dali for San Diego. Into the center circle to Corley. Attack the goal to our right. Backdoor pass to Porcia is stopped by Evelyn Shores. Heavy touch, and Corley gets it right back. Here's Corley pulling up. Outside middle to Ascanio. Ascanio on the drive. Toes a pass all the way through to Angelina Anderson.
0: Yeah, and San Diego right now at the moment really looking to go direct, trying to get in behind the Angel City back line. But Angel City doing a good job of communicating, making sure they're clogging up those passing lanes.
1: No score in the 35th minute. By the way, that yellow card on Gordon was her second yellow card of the season. As it goes over the near sideline in midfield, it'll be a throw-in for San Diego. Angel City, as we speak, in a four-way tie for ninth place in the NWSL. If they win, they will move into sole possession of sixth place. The throw-in near sideline. Porcia is stuffed. It's cleared upfield, but claimed by Dali for San Diego, near side of midfield. Back to Kennedy Wesley. Wesley chips a long one, looking for Corley. Emily Sams clears it over the right sideline, and it goes out for a San Diego throw-in as Angel City looked a little unsure there.
0: Yeah, and Gordon, you know, assuming that Sams was going to get there, but there was some pressure from San Diego.
1: So they wind up yielding an attack and third throw-in. Here's Van Zanten for San Diego. Right of the area, Corley. Back to the goal, double team, right side of the area. And Gordon knocks it over the right end line away from Ludmila. However, it's a San Diego corner kick, their first of the match in a scoreless 36th minute.
0: Yeah, and this is a chance and opportunity, as was that last set piece for San Diego, to get more attacking rhythm here.
1: It'll be Kenza Dali taking it as she addresses the ball right-footed from the right quarter. Dali with an outswinger that's headed by Porcia. Volleyed high in the air by Wesley. Ludmila can't get a bicycle kick away. And it's headed out of the area by Endo. And cleared further upfield into the center circle by Neely Martin.
0: Yeah, how about June Endo there with the defensive header? Great job getting it out of danger.
1: Making her first start of the season. We remain scoreless in the 37th minute. Didi Hadatich up to Maroney for San Diego, confronted by Fuller. Back it goes to McNabb. McNabb looks downfield, left foots it, taken away by Borges to Jansdotter, taken right back, however, by McNabb. Kennedy Wesley back to Kristen McNabb at her arc. And she leaves it with Didi Hadadjic.
0: Yeah, and Angel City pressing in what looks like a 4-2-3-1 here. Jan Zatter leading the press at the top.
1: San Diego gets it up to Corley. Corley tangled up with Neely Morton, who knocks her down from behind for a foul. Not necessarily a bad foul to take for Neely Morton.
0: Yeah, and Neely Morton thought she was going to get the turnover there. The ball kind of pops out of her reach back to Corley.
1: As we cross into a scoreless 38th minute, Pearl Maroney will take the free kick for San Diego. Maroney left puts it for Luchmila. Volleyed away by Sams for Angel City. Collected by Martin. Long pass just over Jan's out of a chase down by Suarez. Suarez gets past Wesley. Saved by Didi Hadadjic from point blank range. 12 yards away from goal. Left of the spot. It went over the left end line for an Angel City corner kick presented by Cedars-Sinai.
0: Yeah, and Suarez does the hard part, does so well to bring this down with the initial challenge from Wesley. Just touches it to her left foot. And I think this was begging for another touch. Hadadjic comes well off her line. Faked the shot, and she would have had a better angle. Credit to Hadadjic for shutting down that angle.
1: Kennedy Fuller will take the corner kick from the left corner. Right puts it to the right side of the area. It's headed to Endo. Endo, right point of the area. Left puts it just past Sams. Comes back to Emily Sams. Sams, left of the spot, back to the goal. Pivots, taken away by Luchmila. Back comes San Diego, Dudinia. Dudinia gets past Fuller, toes it up to midfield. Broken up by Endo! Stopping the rush. San Diego gets it back. Good decision by Endo as San Diego really wanted to go in transition. Here's Dali back in the San Diego end. Up to Luchmila. Having trouble with it. Jarred away by Shores to Suarez. Bakes it off Luchmila. Throw in Angel City.
0: Yeah, and Angel City's counter press has been really good so far this game. Doing a good job of once they turn the ball over, working hard to get it back immediately.
1: No score. 39th minute. Angel City has been the better team, but it doesn't matter. Doesn't matter. What matters is the scoreboard. The throw-in comes to Wesley for San Diego, to Mimi Van Zanten back in the wave's end. Back pass to Wesley. Wesley back to Hadadjic, who rockets it out of there, right-footed up to midfield to the near side. Shores heads it. Comes down to Neely Morton, volleys it, stopped by Escanio for San Diego, up to Corley. Corley take it out by Ari Borges for a foul.
0: Yeah, I think an unnecessary foul there by Borges. There was no way she was going to win the ball. Tries to go through Corley. The referee's right there, an obvious call.
1: No score in the 40th minute. San Diego's ball at its end. Attacking from our left to our right. Midfield near sideline, Mimi Van Zanten. Long pass, right side of the area in the Angel City end. Out comes Anderson. It goes to the right end line, and Angelina keeps it in there. Anderson clubs a left-footed pass to Emily Sams far side. Back now to Anderson. Now to the near side to Sarah Gordon. Gordon, upfield near sideline to Shores, and tapped it back to Sarah Gordon. Angel City resetting here. Emily Sams back to Anderson, not being pressured. Up to Gordon near side. Gordon cautiously dribbles upfield. Long left-footed pass taken by Mimi Van Zanten for San Diego to Dali. Dali gets ambushed at midfield near side, but got it to Mimi Van Zanten, who drives for San Diego. Attack the goal to our right. Nice pass to Corley outside middle. Switches the field for Maroney. Maroney left of the arc, winding up with a drive. Right into the gut of Angelina Anderson again.
0: Yeah, and good job by Angel City's back line, making the shot predictable, allowing Angelina Anderson to see this all the way into her hands. But I'd like to see Gordon with a little bit more patience there. It was the turnover from Gordon. And they were showing a lot of patience up until that. Gordon turns the ball over, and then San Diego does a good job in transition, coming right back down Angel City's throat.
1: No score in the 41st minute. Both teams in similar boats. Angel City trying to break a three-match losing streak. San Diego coming off back-to-back losses and trying to turn the tide. Before that, San Diego had won five straight. Before its losing streak, Angel City had won three straight. Its first three-match winning streak in franchise history. Emily Sams for Angel City going long into the San Diego end. McNabb pressured by Jansdotter at the right end line and has to concede a throw-in. And the attacking third, Jansdotter's throw-in coming up Angel City.
0: Well, and again, that's the thing about Angel City. I talk about this time and time again, that you often think, okay, I'm going to clear it out over the sideline. But against Angel City with Jansdotter's throw-in, you don't want to do that. So defenders having to think twice constantly whether or not it's worth it to kick it over the sideline.
1: Jansdotter thrown from the right sideline to the right side of the area, headed by Shores across the goal box, winds up at the left end line, and Taylor Suarez wins it there for Angel City. Left point of the area, passes taken away alertly by Dali in front of Endo. San Diego back in transition, attack from go to our right. Dali, lag pass to Corley, up by Giselle Thompson. The robbery finished by Fuller, but they call a foul on Giselle Thompson.
0: Gorgeous is going down, but it appears to be just to readjust her shoe. But that was smart, though, by Giselle Thompson. She really shaded the San Diego Wave from and prevented them from being able to switch the field because that opposite side was open. So if I'm Angel City, I'm fine with taking this foul here as opposed to them switching the ball, finding the space, and getting in behind once again.
1: Getting San Diego back for the shade they threw on social media before the match.
0: You do what you gotta do.
1: In a rivalry, in an arch rivalry. 43rd minute, no score, free kick San Diego. Attack will go to our right. Kennedy Wesley, right sideline to Mimi Van Zanten. Van Zanten drives to the middle on Suarez. Dali, her pass shut down by Martin. Angel City's got it. Borges chips it cheekily up to Kennedy Fuller. Fuller pursued by Dali through the center circle. Attack will go to our left. Fuller juking, shifting, changing speeds. Finds Giselle Thompson. Giselle Thompson right side of the area. To her right foot. Gets it across for Endo in the goal box. Turnaround shot blocked. Cleared away from Jansdotter. Up to Dudinia and San Diego comes back. Attack will go to our right. Dudinia dribbles over the center line, pursued by Giselle Thompson. Passes around Sam to Ludmila, left point of the area against Gordon, one-on-one. Ludmila, left side of the area, bumped by Gordon. Back to the goal, Ludmila spins right. Gordon stays with her. They continue their duel. She finally drops it back to Maroney. Maroney left of the area. Good one-on-one defense by Gordon, but then again, what else is new?
0: Yeah, and really good recovery defense by Giselle Thompson, making the run initially to get forward for Angel City, then having to sprint back about 60 yards to defend.
1: Here's a foul called on June Endo of Angel City, way outside of the left. Not much of a foul, but San Diego will get a free kick. 45th minute, no score. This whole thing, the setting, the atmosphere, the rivalry, the action on the field, this is what the NWSL is all about. But again, it won't matter in the standings. What matters is the score. All right, free kick San Diego. And that is what makes the NWSL so exciting, is the drama of which team is going to break through first. All right, Kenza Dali will take the free kick. Attack will go to our right from way outside of the left as we're about to enter into first half stoppage time. Crowd of players collecting across the penalty arc. Dali powers a right-footed free kick to the right side of the area. Ludmila heads it. Kennedy Fuller clears away the second ball. Mimi Van Zanten steps over the ball. Jansdotter breaks away for Angel City. She's got Suarez. Jansdotter attack will go to our left. Try to hit Endo. Dudinia gets there barely and flicks it over the right sideline. Throwing Angel City. 5 minutes of first half stoppage time coming up.
0: Yeah, great idea. And once again, it's a vision from Jansdotter that makes her so special. She sees the trailing run from June Endo. And June Endo just didn't have the speed to beat Dudinia, who was doing the defensive work for San Diego, getting back.
1: Giselle Thompson will throw it in from the right sideline for Angel City at first half stoppage time. Into Martin, back to Thompson. Thompson outside right, jukes Escanio. Drops it back outside of the right to Martin. Right sideline, Giselle Thompson. Taps it back outside right to Martin. Out of the center line, far side for Sam. Into the center circle to Gordon for Angel City. Attack from the goal to our left. Right-footed pass, left sideline, trapped by Shore. She chests it down, stumbles, had it twisted away by Mimi Van Zanten. Back to Kennedy Wesley for San Diego. Back to Van Zanten. Upfield off of Shores and Suarez. It goes over the near sideline. Throw in San Diego. We're a minute into 5 minutes of first half. Stoppage time, no score. They changed the call. Awarded to Angel City for a yards distance throw-in.
0: Changed their mind, yeah, because she clearly signaled for the San Diego Wave to have the throw-in. Sideline official says, no, actually, it's Angel City's.
1: Will this be the yards distance throw-in that pays off? First half, stoppage time, no score. Spindis with the wind-up. Into the left side of the area. It glances outside the area. Run down by Luzmila. Tries to dribble around Jansdotter. And Jansdotter kicked it out of bounds for a San Diego throw-in. About 3 minutes left in first half stoppage time. No score between Angel City Football Club and San Diego. The throw-in to Corley. Corley to Dali. Up to Escanio. Trying to dribble through a thicket of Angel City defenders. She gets it back from Porcio. Here's Luzmila through the center circle. Dudinia knocks it ahead. And it's one back by Borges for Angel City to Martin. Attack from the goal to our left. Spendis Jansdotter twisting on the dribble. Glides down the left side and pulls up into a walk. She gets double teamed. Taken away by Mimi Van Zanten one-on-one. Cleared upfield to the near sideline. And it goes out for an Angel City throw-in. Mimi Van Zanten, a rookie out of Florida State, so the last 2 years, she and Angel City's Taylor Suarez were teammates. No score, just over 2 minutes left in first half stoppage time. Sarah Gordon and the Angel City end as they attack from our right to our left. Shores pressured by Porcia. Back to Gordon, pressured by Corley. Left puts it in the center circle, saved by Endo for Angel City. Endo winds up. Dribbles to the center line. Left-footed pass. Punch to Fuller. Kennedy Fuller in from the right. She's got Giselle Thompson, who chases it down. Then on comes Hodicic and just gets there first.
0: Yeah, and good idea from Angel City there. Giselle Thompson is able to have the speed to get past and beyond Pearl Maroney. Hodicic reads it really well. Gets there first.
1: About 2 minutes left in first half stoppage time. No score. Dudinia for San Diego in its end. Dudinia forced to track back. Dangerous pass right to Suarez for Angel City. Taylor Suarez outside middle to Endo. Endo chips it for Jansdotter. Right side of the area. Giselle Thompson against Maroney. Giselle Thompson takes it outside the area. And Angel City sets it up with Sam. Back to Giselle Thompson. Drives to the middle. Spots Shores. Shores outside middle. Nudges it outside left to Borges. Borges stopped by Maroney. Swooping it as Porcio to finish off the steal for San Diego near sideline at midfield. Taken right back by Borges for Angel City and rolls it back to Angelina Anderson.
0: Yeah, good job by Borges to win that ball back after she was the player that turned the ball over to San Diego.
1: Final minute of first half stoppage time, no score. Angel City's ball midfield near sideline. Attack from the goal to our left. Now Evelyn Shores back in the Angel City end. Left puts it downfield. Headed to the near sideline by Wesley and out for an Angel City throw-in. Again, final minute of first half stoppage time. This could be the last possession of the half. Shores to Suarez. Heads it downfield. Taken by Jansdotter. Jansdotter for Angel City. Outside left to Martin. Taken back by Dali for the way. Dali back in the San Diego end to McNabb at the Wave's arc. And now the first half whistle could sound at any moment. Like I said, Angel City and San Diego are scoreless at halftime of this rivalry match at BMO Stadium. Tracy Bailey and I will snack on some orange slices, recap the first half after these. 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
12: Halftime. More Angel City FC action is on the way. But first, Tracy Bailey and Isaac Lowenkron.
1: Angel City Football Club and its arch rival, the San Diego Wave, scoreless at halftime on a glorious 72-degree early Saturday evening at BMO Stadium. With these two arch rivals both in similar positions in their seasons. Angel City Football Club trying to break a three-match losing streak after a 3-0 start. San Diego coming off back-to-back losses after a five-match winning streak. Tracy, my sophisticated analysis of the first half was, man, that was fun. What was your sophisticated analysis?
0: Some of that, but also I felt like Angel City definitely came out with the energy that I wanted to see them start this match with, so that was great. The defensive effort was fantastic. I loved the way that they were defending. They were very organized and compact between the lines, which didn't allow the San Diego side to have much fluidity that we're used to seeing them play with, and being able to connect that midfield to forward line. But their attack for Angel City, I think that's one area that they can get a little bit better here in the second half. I felt like they did a great job of getting into the attacking third, but not really creating those high percentage chances and opportunities. The best chance came from Angel City with that 1v1 with Taylor Suarez. But other than that, not a lot happening in terms of high percentage chances inside that 18-yard box.
1: You alluded to some excellent team defense by Angel City. They also had some spectacular individual defensive plays, including this one by Sarah Gordon. Left-footed cross is blocked out of there. Giselle Thompson trying to save it. Passed it past Endo. Look out. Here comes Dugenia in transition for San Diego. Attack will go to our right. It's a three-on-three. Dugenia into the area. Right-footed shot. Smothered by Gordon. Cleared by Gordon. The quintessential Sarah Gordon play.
0: Yeah, and she was fantastic this first half. So they're going to need more of that, more of Sarah Gordon in the second for sure, because this San Diego side, I felt like they were best in transition. But as I mentioned, they didn't really get into the style of play that they like to play, and that's creativity and connecting the lines. We saw them connect the lines, looking to go in behind the back line. That wasn't working because of players like and plays like Sarah Gordon has made in the first half. So I think they're going to try to do something different in the second.
1: Angel City Football Club and the San Diego Wave scoreless at halftime. This evening's match presented by BMO. BMO is the official retail banking partner of Angel City FC. As a preview of coming attractions in the second half, a potential Angel City substitute, Tracy, is Claire Emsley, activated from maternity leave yesterday. She gave birth to her son Jamie last December, so congratulations to Claire and her husband Johnny. And it's actually kind of one of the cool things that is unique to the National Women's Soccer League is to see, you know, players proceed in their lives, getting married, starting a family, and symbolic of that, Claire Emsley making a return from maternity leave today, but she's far from the only one across the NWSL.
0: Yeah, that's right. Third mom on the current roster for Angel City, but 25 moms currently, moms or moms-to-be in the NWSL, which is fantastic.
1: Boy, right? They have stats about everything these days.
0: They do. Fantastic, you know, just to think about that, and obviously I played in a generation where, you know, it didn't really last long enough to have a career where you got into the age where you wanted to start a family. So for me, this is amazing to see, and just to see how the return to play, we hear a lot about, you know, Sophia Wilson returning to play and all of that works. We got to hear about Dorcas Copa, the physical therapist for the Houston Dash, which had a league record 3 players in return to play at one time. So she really started to formulate the plan and the playbook for the return to play from maternity.

0: 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Well, earlier today, Tracy, expansion Boston Legacy Football Club played defending NWSL champion Gotham to a 1-1 draw at Gotham. Then yesterday, you had Louisville defeat Portland 3-1. Portland came into that match in first place in the NWSL. Louisville came into that match tied for last place in the NWSL. And that really tells you of what the league has been through the start of the season
1: wild.
0: This year.
1: It's been wild. The parity is back. We lost a little bit of that parity, I feel like, last season with Kansas City, you know, smashing everything last year, 21-3-2. This year, they've already had more losses in their seven matches than they had in the entirety of last season. Nicole, you talked about the teams that have kind of come up from the bottom from last season are doing really well. So top teams are losing to teams, you know, that are at the bottom of the table almost on a weekly basis. So it's been a lot of fun so far in the season. I expect a lot more of that chaos to come throughout the rest of the season.
0: Including, frankly, probably in the second half at BMO Stadium. It's also notable because both teams have very deep benches. We'll talk about that coming up. See if anybody makes any substitutions out of the chute to start the second half. It's Angel City nothing. The San Diego Wave, nothing. We'll kick off the second half of this arch rivalry match after these. You're kicking it with Angel City FC on the iHeartRadio app.
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0: Moments away from kicking off the second half at BMO Stadium, Angel City Football Club and the San Diego Wave are scoreless. And Tracy, we talked about both teams having a lot of depth available off the bench this evening. Angel City has the likes of Riley Tiernan, Claire Emsley, Prisca Chalupia, San Diego's leading scorer on the season, rookie Leah Godfrey, who has four goals as a potential substitute, as well as an outstanding young dribbler in Melanie Barcenas, a veteran defender in Kiki Pickett. Did I mention that, yes, Riley Tiernan is available for Angel City coming off the bench? So when you look at it, subs, I think, are going to play a prominent role during the second half. But I think the starters on both sides are playing so well, we might not see a sub for a little bit.
1: Yeah, I think you're right. And that's a lot of firepower.

0: on both benches to be able to bring on to hopefully change the game for either side. So, yeah, we both talked about how we were a little surprised that Leah Godfrey was not starting, but started 6 out of their 8 games coming into this one and leads the team with 4 goals. So she is a player that has a lot of confidence, although she is a rookie, to come on and make a difference for San Diego.
1: Right now she does have her penny off, but that might not mean anything. We'll find out. Trinity Byers, another potential sub, has her penny off for San Diego. We'll take a look at that. Meanwhile, Ari Borges of Angel City moments ago was holding up an ice pack to the left side of her head after she got involved in an aerial collision earlier in this match. Meanwhile, Prisca Chalupia has her penny off for Angel City. So we will find out if she comes in. The fourth official, Trevor Wiseman, is cradling his substitution board, and Prisca Chalupia is indeed going to sub in at halftime for Angel City. And Trinity Byers is indeed going to sub in for the San Diego Wave. So they will also, speaking of San Diego, indeed bring Leah Godfrey into the match for Corley. So what do you know? We wind up getting 3 substitutions at halftime. And it was Prisca Chalupia for Angel City coming in for June Endo. An Angel City substitution presented by Sprouts Farmers Market. Chalupia came in at halftime against Utah last Saturday and played well, even drawing a penalty kick as Angel City booms the opening kickoff intentionally out of bounds over the near sideline. To try and pressure, Pearl Maroney will throw it in for San Diego. The throw into Godfrey, back to Maroney near sideline. Ari Borges for Angel City to Chalupia. Attack will go to our right. Flicked away by Dali. Out to midfield near side. Volleyed into the San Diego defensive end by Borges. Wesley sends it up to Maroney near sideline. Left puts it right to Borges, who kicks it to Chalupia. Right sideline for Angel City. Turns it back to Giselle Thompson outside of the right. Giselle Thompson taken away deftly by Ascanio. Dudinha comes back for San Diego. Dribbles past Fuller. Nice pass up to Porcio. Knocks it outside of the right. Here is Byers. Byers written down by Gordon, and they call a foul on Sarah Gordon. And Byers came into the match for Ludmila.
0: Yeah, lots of changes for both sides. And for Angel City, Prisca Chalupia coming in will offer a little bit different look than what a June Endo will give you for Angel City. Chalupia looks like she's already up high for Angel City. Will be that number 9 and will push Svendis Jansdottir out wide as a winger.
1: It was Chalupia who drew a penalty kick against Utah last Saturday, a penalty kick that was eventually overturned by VAR. All right, San Diego off the restart. Has it in its end. Here is Kennedy Wesley on the far side, not being pressured. Wesley, a long one, going for Byers, wide of the area against Sams. Trinity Byers got the cross away, and Leah Godfrey had her shot blocked by Giselle Thompson. Right side of the area, Porcio. Stopped again by Giselle Thompson. Shores clears it, and it ricochets back to Anderson, who dives on it for Angel City.
0: Well, smart of Anderson to be aggressive there, to come out, demand the ball, not allow Angel City to try to get it out on their own.
1: Just to recap the Angel City substitution, Prisca Chalupia came into the match for June Endo. No score. We're 2 minutes into the second half. Angel City gives it away in its end. Here's Dudinha, way outside of the left. Right-footed pass, cleared away from Byers by Borges back into the San Diego end. McNabb tracks it down, escorts it to Angelina Anderson.
0: And just one thing to note, that 45 minutes that June Endo did play here in the first half, this was her first start, so 45 minutes, her most minutes that she's played so far this season. So probably to be expected that she could only go about 45 minutes or so.
1: For San Diego, it was Leah Godfrey coming in for Gia Corley in midfield, and Trinity Byers came in for Ludmila. And for Angel City, not bad to get a 10-goal score from last year off the field. Here's a long pass into the Angel City defensive end, a race between Byers and Gordon wins it and sends it back to Angelina Anderson at her arc. We're 3 minutes into the second half, no score. Teams hardly substitute right at halftime. It's pretty rare. And tonight we had 3. 2 by San Diego, 1 by Angel City. Midfield near side, Ascanio for San Diego. Throws it down the left sideline, Dudinha. Dudinha moving in, left point of the area against Borges. Brazil against Brazil. Dudinha drives around Borges, drives around Sams, scores! Beautiful moves on the left side of the area by Dudinha. She set up a right-footed shot from the left side of the area, and it looked like it might have changed directions between because Angelina Anderson was lunging to her left. It looked like she had it read well, but it glanced back to Angelina's right, and San Diego has scored in the 49th minute on a spectacular individual play by Dudinha.
0: Yeah, really tough here because Giselle Thompson gets pulled out of position, and then it's Ari Borges left to do the defending against Dudinha. Dudinha, great cut to her right foot, and it does go off Sarah Gordon's thigh. Just unfortunate deflection there by Angel City. Actually, it's her chest that pops it into the goal because it looked like Angelina Anderson might have had a good read on it had it not got deflected.
1: Well, I'll tell you what, Dudinha earned that bounce because she consecutively beat her national team teammate Ari Borges and then a U.S. national team defender Emily Sams in succession. So she earned the luck of it banking in off of Sarah Gordon. But I agree with you. It looked like Angelina Anderson had it lined up pretty good. But Angel City has yielded the first goal for a fifth consecutive match.
0: Yeah, not a good sign for Angel City, of course. But we'll have to see how they respond here. Can they have the energy that they had the entire first half after going a goal down early in the second?
1: San Diego's ball midfield near side. Here is Gordon. Gordon for Borges, and now it's Martin to Chalupia back to the goal. Runs into McNabb, knocks aside Escanio. Double team, and it takes three San Diego players to get it away from her. Godfrey to Maroney, flicks it over Chalupia to Godfrey. Godfrey near side is fouled by Chalupia. It's 1-0 San Diego on a 49th minute goal by Dudinha as we're now in the 51st minute. So Dudinha with her third goal of the season. McNabb for San Diego to midfield. A sliding breakup by Borges to Fuller. Angel City going for the tie. Fuller with a pass right side of the area, but no one was making a run in that direction. So it was easily captured by McNabb up to Godfrey for San Diego. And Maroney loses it over the right sideline. It'll be a throw-in for Angel City.
0: Yeah, you're right on that last attempt by Fuller. Nobody there, nobody checking. Chalupia not recognizing where the space was. All the defenders were kind of tracking back to Chalupia, cutting off that angle.
1: Neely Martin will throw it in from the right sideline for Angel City. 1-0 San Diego in the 52nd minute. Martin attacking the goal to our right. Aves the throw out of the right side of the area, headed by Shores, headed by Chalupia over the white end line, but who touched it last? San Diego did. Angel City corner kick presented by Cedar Sinai.
0: Yeah, good job by Chalupia in that moment. A lot of times you're just trying to create chaos. You want to keep the ball alive, redirect it towards the goal in hopes that you have a teammate there running onto it. That time, Chalupia able to deflect it off of the wave defender.
1: Boy, if Angel City can cash in a corner kick right now, it's going to be game on for the last 40 minutes.
0: Say that again?
1: Game on if Angel City can cash in on a corner. All right, we'll see.
0: Just putting it out there.
1: Putting it out there.
0: Twice.
1: Shores from the right quarter, addressing the ball left-footed. Evelyn Shores loads up for a left-footed quarter kick from the right quarter. It's an in-swinger into the goal box. It's headed high in the air by Wesley out of the area over the right sideline. Throw in Angel City, and Neely Martin will throw it in.
0: Yeah, and she's got quite the throw, quite the arm on her as well. So two players for Angel City able to heave the ball in.
1: Trying to throw it like Spendis. You've heard bending it like Beckham. Neely Martin's trying to serve it like Spendis. From the right sideline to the right side of the area. Over Shores, volleyed over the right end line by Godfrey for an Angel City corner kick presented by Cedar Sinai. You can see the strategy on those throw-ins. They're trying to head it to have Shores head a second ball.
0: Well, and half of the time the goal really is to either create a dangerous opportunity or get a corner kick, which is another dangerous opportunity here. And I like the last attempt by Evelyn Shores. It was a great driven ball in Angel City just inches away from getting

0: on the end of it. We'll have to see what she does with this one.
1: From the right quarter, Evelyn addresses it left-footed. In swinger, front right goalpost, headed out of the area by Wesley, back to Shores' right sideline. Shores takes on Dudinia, who smothers the pass, but it goes outside middle to Gordon. Measures the chip into the area for Sam. Score! The first goal of her NWSL career!

0: It's the first assist of Sarah Gordon's NWSL career.
1: Well, it was a fantastic sequence, which started off from the corner, a set piece. By the way, that ball gets served in, and Emily Sams is absolutely onside there. Ari Borges is caught offside, but she does not intervene, and the ball goes through, finding Emily Sams, and she's able to clean it up and collect it and slide it past a diving Didi Hadacic.
0: And good on Angel City, because it took them just 5 minutes to reply. Abdu Enjai has not restarted play yet. Video assistant referee Danielle Chesky is presumably making sure that that was a good goal. Ari Borges was definitely in an offside position, but she was not involved in the play.
1: Yeah, so the question becomes, does she impede on the vision or the play, the entire play of how the goal was scored?
0: It's a good goal. Angel City has tied it. 1-1. And you know what? You could feel that coming, because they were applying constant pressure since they got scored on. And another thing, that's soccer justice.
1: Yep.
0: That poor Sarah Gordon, who had the ball bank off of her for the San Diego goal, she gets the assist on Angel City's goal. And how about that? Sarah Gordon with the first goal contribution of her distinguished 10-year NWSL career. The 151st match of her career, and that's the first time she's had a goal contribution, because she's a central defender. At midfield of the near side, Borges just knocks it back to Sam. So for Emily Sams, the first goal of her NWSL career.
1: Yeah, and center back to center back. Probably not how anybody predicted Angel City to score their first goal here tonight.
0: Comes over the near sideline in midfield, and Angel City's going to get a throw-in. So as we said, game on. The goal officially coming in the 54th minute. Emily Sams from Sarah Gordon for a 1-1 tie. Oh, you gotta love the NWSL. Anyway, back in the San Diego defensive end, McNabb for Hadacic. Hadacic off to Wesley. Another reason that worked was because of the constant pressure. It was off a set piece. And when you have a set piece, the defense has trouble matching up.
1: And the pressure that those long throw-ins put on the back line, it's so tough to defend a ball that's coming in like a corner kick.
0: Here's Borges for Chalupia. Foot race with McNabb. Brisket gets there in the right corner. She hunkers down. Chalupia gets double team. Kicks it to Giselle Thompson, wide of the area. Suarez back to Giselle, flicks it to Borges, scoops the cross for Fuller, volleyed away by Mimi Van Zanten. Outside middle, Martin jabs it to Shores, outside left, tied at 158th minute. Angel City's Jan's daughter to Shores, Evelyn Shores, left of the arc, toes it back to Borges. Borges outside right, Giselle Thompson. Right of the area to Suarez. Suarez for Giselle, right end line. It goes over the wide end line. Corner kick, Angel City. Last touch by Escanio, presented by Cedar Sinai.
1: Well, and what a beautiful sequence by Angel City, going up the left side, switching it, and then attacking down the right side, eventually ending up with a corner kick. And remember, that's how their goal started, right? From a corner kick on this near side, with Evelyn Shores taking it.
0: Here she is again from the right corner in a 1-1 tie, 58th minute. Angel City yielded the first goal of the match, but then tied it 5 minutes later on a goal by Emily Sams. Shores from the right corner. Left foot's the corner kick to the left side of the area. Neely Martin heads it into the goal box, and it's covered up by Didi Hadacic, who races out and punts it downfield. Looking for Dudinia. She pursues Sarah Gordon. Gordon tracks it down. Dudinia all over. She dribbles away from Dudinia and nudges it to Neely Martin. Good play by Gordon. Neely Martin going long, but it's over the left sideline at midfield, and a throw in San Diego.
1: And really good composure that time by Sarah Gordon, showing that patience that we talked about wanting to see in the first half. She wins the ball, wiggles away from the wave player pressing her and keeping possession.
0: San Diego bottled up in its end ever since they scored the goal. It took an amazing individual effort by Dudinia to score it. Since then, it's been all Angel City. They've tied it at one. We're now in the 59th minute as Giselle Thompson knocks it over the near sideline at midfield for a San Diego throw-in. It's into Dali driving left side. absorbs a push from Fuller. Flicks it to Dudinha. Back to Kenza Dali. Outside left to Scagno. Towed away by Chalupia to Borges. Borges for Angel City. Banks it off Escanio. Escanio saves it left sideline for San Diego. Outside left to Godfrey. Godfrey outside left gets cut off. Saves it to Maroney outside left. Maroney left of the area. She got the cross away. Volleyed away from the spot by Shores of Angel City. Chalupia against McNabb. Chalupia double team. Doesn't give a you know what. Passes upfield where it's held in at midfield by Wesley. Here's Dali. Dali chips it left side of the area. Dudini against Sams. She lobs it over the net. Goal kick, Angel City.
1: That was a nervy moment for Angel City. Emily Sams running towards her own goal there as Dudini was trying to come up with some remarkable play. Attempts the chip and is just wide.
0: This is the 19th match of Dudini's NWSL career. And that was the eighth goal that she has scored. She's only 20 years old. Ball comes out the midfield on the near side. We're tied at one in the 61st minute. That's how the last two meetings between these teams have ended in a 1-1 tie. I have a feeling that won't be the case here this evening, but we'll see. In the center circle, McNabb for San Diego. Attack will go to our left. Slides a left-footed pass to Maroney. Maroney against Suarez. Stopped by Taylor Suarez. And has to recycle it back to McNabb. So Dudinha scoring for San Diego, but then Angel City tied it 5 minutes later. Emily Sams with the first goal of her NWSL career. Sarah Gordon, the first assist of her NWSL career and first overall goal contribution. Near sideline at midfield, Dudinha was having her arm held by Giselle Thompson for a foul. Off the free kick, San Diego in the center circle, Escanio. Escanio pursued by Jansdotter, who runs her down, but then Escanio knocked Jansdotter down for a foul forced by Svendis Jansdotter.
1: Yeah, great defensive contribution there, and she signals a sub here as she appears to have hurt her lower right leg.
0: Now she's grabbing the bottom of her right cleat around the heel area. She grits her teeth, exhales in pain as she is treated, and now she's up on her feet very quickly, which is a good sign, as she is examined by Matt Brandt, the Angel City athletic trainer. Angel City FC and the San Diego Wave tied at one in the 62nd minute. We were scoreless at halftime, but then a scoring eruption occurred in the first 10 minutes of the second half. Dudinha scoring for San Diego in the 49th. Angel City coming back 5 minutes later on a goal by Emily Sams, assisted by Sarah Gordon.
1: And just the movements that we're seeing on Zutter on the field, it's a good sign, because I read her lips and she said, I believe I heard a pop. So maybe just something that scared her. Hopefully, you know, it looks like she's going to stay in this one. And again, it's the way that she was moving on the field, which gives me confirmation that she is okay.
0: Melanie Barcenas, meanwhile, will substitute into the match for the San Diego Wave. And she's going to come in for Porcillo. So San Diego has substituted out two of its starting forwards. Melanie Barcenas is in her fourth year in the league, but she's only 18 years old. She made her NWSL debut in 2023 at the age of 15. And she already has two goals this season for San Diego, and she is a sensational dribbler. Sensational. One of the best pure dribblers in the league. 1-1 tie, 64th minute. Svendis Jansdotter about to be waved back into the match, but Angel City is playing a player down right now. They'll have a free kick from their end. Angelina Anderson socks it to the right side of the San Diego penalty area. It's taken by San Diego's Dali. Bad back pass. Shores trying to chase it down and wins it against Barcenas in the left point of the area. Jansdotter back on the field for Angel City. Shores, bad pass herself. Intercepted by San Diego. Byers comes back into the center circle to Godfrey. Attack will go to our left. Got to watch out for Dudinha. The pass is cleared away by Sams off of Giselle Thompson. It traces to the left sideline and out for a San Diego throw-in.
1: Yeah, and that ball, or the ability of Angel City to intercept that pass from Godfrey, was all due to the contribution and the work of Svendis Jansdotter tracking back to put pressure and, of course, maybe an early pass from Godfrey.
0: San Diego's Kristen McNamb has it at midfield. Into the center circle to Wesley. Tied at 165th minute. Angel City FC and its arch rival, the San Diego Wave, in a boisterous BMO stadium that was loud at the kickoff and hasn't stopped being loud. Kennedy Wesley in the center circle. Angel City's defense is set up very well. Godfrey able to somehow get around Borges. Here's Godfrey to the arc to Dali. Right-footed shot blocked by Gordon. Cleared left of the spot. Still loose in the area. Finally cleared by Borges and taken by Chalufia. Angel City Suarez attacking the Ottawa right. Run down from behind by a recovering McNabb to Wesley. San Diego has it back under control. Here's a juke by Escanio. Byers outside left to Godfrey. Left sideline, Dudinha. Dudinha against Giselle Thompson one-on-one. Dudinha driving on Giselle Thompson, who stays right with her and smothers the cross. Ari Borges clears it for Angel City. Excellent one-on-one D by Giselle.
1: Yeah, fantastic defending. Again, I wonder what it would have looked like. Maybe that was a preview had Giselle Thompson been in the right position and not gotten pulled out of position on Dudinha's goal.
0: Great point. Here's Barcetas for San Diego. Right sideline, Mimi Van Zanten. Back to Dali. Tied at 166th minute. Dali for San Diego. Way outside of the right. Forced to double back because of Jansdott. Down the middle to Escanio. Escanio, she has to stop and reset it back to McNabb at the center circle. Left-footed pass to Byers. Byers back to the goal to Escanio. Left side, Godfrey. Backdoor pass cleared away by Sarah Gordon. Comes down near sideline. Kicked by Maroney. It lays up and stays in. Giselle Thompson after it along the sideline. It does stay in. And she kicked it right to Godfrey for San Diego. Cut off by Chalufia. Back outside left, Maroney for Escanio. San Diego on the front foot right now. At midfield, McNabb. It'll be center circle to Wesley. Tied at one of the 67th minute. McNabb and Wesley playing catch. Now Wesley looks downfield, gives it back to Kristen McNabb. McNabb passes to the left sideline. Dudinha against Giselle Thompson one-on-one. Giselle says bring it. Dudinha gets a right-footed cross away. Gordon has it lined up and headed it straight up in the air. Headed by Barcetas, cleared by Martin, held in by Dali for a right-footed shot. Just wide to the left. And Angel City needs a little injection of energy. And fortunately, we know just the person for it. Riley Tiernan. He comes in for Kennedy Fuller. This Angel City substitution presented by Sprouts Farmers Market.
1: Yeah, I feel like the last minute or two, I counted three or four different times where Angel City was just turned off a little bit. So I also saw Coach Alex Strauss clapping his hands, trying to energize his team once that ball didn't roll out of bounds on the sideline and Giselle Thompson gave it right back to San Diego Wave. Those are the moments that, you know, become the difference makers because the margins are so thin in this league.
0: We're tied at one in the 68th minute. Riley Tiernan has just checked into the match for Angel City, replacing Kennedy Fuller.
1: Yeah, and Tiernan, I believe, will come up and slide up to the front line, although Fuller was on the midfield line, and perhaps Taylor Suarez will drop in.
0: The goal kick comes down at midfield over the near side. McNabb for San Diego down the left sideline. Dudinha against Sams this time. Dudinha with a heavy touch, and it goes over the left end line for an Angel City goal kick.
1: Yeah, and Angel City will take that all day long. But it's interesting the way that Dudinha likes to operate. She almost operates better solo, so on 1v1 scenarios and situations. So for Angel City, having to do a good job of recognizing that and make sure there is cover there for whoever's defending the Dudinha.
0: Tied at one, 69th minute. Anderson's goal kick, far sideline in midfield. Going to be volleyed by Kristen McNabb, sent back by Borges. Chalufia chasing Wesley, who knocks it back to Hadicic, who parachutes it over Chalufia, but it's won by Tiernan to Jansdott, and Tiernan got called for a foul. Not much of a foul. Free kick San Diego from its end. Riley Tiernan with four game-winning goals during her brief NWSL career, which is an Angel City franchise record. Maroney for San Diego, dribbles upfield over the center line. Dudinha sweeps it to Byers. Byers toes it back to Dudinha, who loses it over the sideline. Throw in Angel City as we cross into the 70th minute, tied at one. All right, Giselle Thompson will throw it in. San Diego was dominant for a stretch after Angel City's tying goal. Let's find out who can control it now. San Diego for the moment. Barcetas down the middle. Attack will go to our left. She's forced to double it back to Dali. Back into the center circle to Wesley. San Diego has it set up. This is the way they like to control matches. Remember, they're second of the NWSL in possession. Godfrey to Dudinha. Deep in the left corner against Giselle Thompson. One-on-one. Bluffs the right-footed cross. Bluffs the left-footed cross. Now takes the right-footed cross. It's headed by Barcenas. Headed by Byers towards the area. Volleyed high into the goal box. Cleared by Shores. Headed upfield by Suarez to Chalufia. Chalufia battling McNabb. Gets around McNabb. Beats McNabb. Chalufia down the right sideline. One-on-three. The crowd in a frenzy. Prisca Chalufia right sideline. Wins a throw-in for Angel City. Excellent work by Chalufia. Yeah,
1: fantastic job by an effort by Chalufia to get to the ball first and then gets past McNabb. I believe had there not been an advantage there, she would have gotten called for the penalty, but referee allows the play to go on.
0: And it cues a Neely Morton throw-in from the right sideline, tied at one on the 71st minute. Gotta watch that second ball. That's what Angel City's looking for. Morton will throw it, and an Angel City will head it for a scoring chance. Right side of the area, Shores getting there first was Maroney. It comes back out to Dudinha. Double teamed at midfield near sideline. Sent flying by Giselle Thompson. No call. Angel City's got it. Sarah Gordon scoops it into the San Diego defensive end. Sams heads it wide of the area. McNabb going for it. McNabb clears it off of Sams. Off of McNabb. Back to Sams. Passes around McNabb. McNabb recovers. She's got it in the area. And clears it off the head of Sams over the wide end line. Goal kick San Diego.
1: Yeah, great work by Emily Sams, doing everything in her power to try to keep the ball here in the attacking third. And now she's going to have to sprint back to her spot as center back.
0: Angel City Football Club and San Diego tied at one of the 76th minute. Goal kick San Diego, midfield far side. Barcetas. Barcetas resets it back to Wesley. Wesley to Escanio and back to Wesley. Wesley for Barcenas, looking downfield. Connects with Byers. A tap to Dali. Dali driving right side. Gets around Jan's daughter. Passes into the area. It's knocked away from Godfrey. Saved by Byers for San Diego to Escanio outside middle to Byers. Byers leaves it with Barcenas, a fantastic dribbler. Outside of the right, Dali. Cut off by Jan's daughter. But San Diego has it set up again. Godfrey, right side of the area. Barcenas, save Anderson! At point blank range. Gordon's got the rebound deep of the corner. Gordon kicks it upfield. Jan's daughter heels it upfield. It goes over the sideline back to San Diego. But a point blank save moments ago by Anderson.
1: Yeah, and right now the San Diego Wave really operating in the spaces on the field that they like to operate. They are working centrally.
0: Here's a takeaway by Ari Borges. Into the center circle for Angel City. Long pass for Suarez. Suarez on the chase. Suarez at the arc. Left-footed shot. Saved by Hanicic. Oh, the end-to-end action is spectacular.
1: Yeah, it's a great save in the end on the opposite end by Anderson. And then Angel City out and running. As you mentioned, Isaac, in transition. Suarez gets there first. A little burst of speed to get past McNabb and then cuts it back. Just not enough on the shot. The idea was there, trying to chip Hanicic, just not enough on it in the end.
0: A 1-1 tie in the 73rd minute. Despite the great chance by Suarez, San Diego has controlled the last 10 minutes or so. Godfrey back in the San Diego end, wrapped up by Borges, who gets called for a foul. Free kick San Diego from its end.
1: Yeah, and right now they're doing it because the lines of Angel City are just too far stretched. There's so much space right now. We didn't see that space in the first half, which is allowing the Wave to operate, as I mentioned, centrally, which is exactly the channel that they want to progress the ball in.
0: We're tied at one in the 74th minute. San Diego's ball, midfield near sideline, Maroney over the center line to Byers. Towed away by Sams to Morton for Angel City. Attack will go to our right. Long pass for Chalufia, cleared by McNabb out to Dali. The loose ball flicked by Maroney to Godfrey. Godfrey, the rookie. It'll be center circle. Dali going long for Dudinia. Dudinia runs it down left side of the area against Giselle Thompson. And Giselle Thompson knocks it over the left end line. Corner kick, San Diego. Excellent defense by Giselle Dudinia. Slow and getting up.
1: Yeah, and a round of applause. An enthusiastic round of applause coming from Angelina Anderson on that last play by Giselle Thompson.
0: Casey Fair, meanwhile, is on deck for Angel City.
1: Well, and again, it's one thing to get the slide tackle right, but to end up with a goal kick to keep possession for Angel City is tremendous work by Giselle Thompson.
0: Oh, they called it a goal kick?
1: Oh, I think.
0: You're right.
1: Actually, it looks like it might have been called offside. Sam's is walking the ball up.
0: Yes,
1: so
0: you're right. So the play.
1: It all didn't matter.
0: Yes. But still, a spectacular individual play by Giselle Thompson. Casey Fair is on deck for Angel City. And she will come in for Taylor Suarez. This Angel City substitution presented by Sprouts Farmers Market. I'll tell you what, Tracy, another strong performance by rookie Taylor Suarez.
1: Yeah, she was fantastic. And we got a glimpse of just her explosiveness as well. She got in behind in the first half. I know she probably wanted to have that be her first goal of the season, the 1v1 against Didi Hadacic, but she kept going and a good chance creator for Angel City in the second.
0: Both teams still with two substitutions left. 1-1 tie, 76th minute in the San Diego defensive end. Tiernan, right point of the area, takes it wide. Tiernan, right of the area, putting the moves on Maroney. Tiernan on the drive, jersey twirl, gets the cross away, right side of the area, cleared out of the area by Dali. Comes out to Byers, it bounces over, taken by Emily Sams, and back to Angelina Anderson. All right, now a chance for Angel City to regain control of this match. Emily Sams blasts one into the San Diego defensive end. On the chaser, Chalufia and Giselle Thompson. Chalufia gets called for the foul as she nudged McNabb. Free kick San Diego.
1: Well, and I kind of feel for the crowd here. I'll have to take a look at the replay, but Chalufia has had two or three duels in the last couple of minutes, and she clearly has the pace to get in behind McNabb. McNabb is a smart player, goes down in that last sequence.
0: San Diego attacking the goal to our left. A pass by Barcenas is too hot to handle for Mimi Van Zanten. Sarah Gordon back in the Angel City end, clears it out. It'll be a throw in San Diego, tied at one in the 77th minute. But Chalufia has made a big impact in this match as a sub coming in at halftime. Outside right, Dali for San Diego with room. Dali to the arc to Godfrey, their leading score. Saved by Anderson. Chest level.
1: And the second half has been definitely different in the way that the Wave are able to attack here. Kenza Dali, now it's Godfrey who has entered the match in the second half. They are able to receive the ball, as I mentioned before the game started, face up, attacking Angel City's goal. We didn't see a lot of those moments in the first half.
0: Giselle Thompson for Angel City, driving right side. Escanio tries to hold her up. The pass is knocked away by Maroney, saved by Giselle Thompson, right sideline. To Fair, kicked away from her by Escanio for San Diego. Dali slides it to Dudinia. Dudinia reverses it back to Maroney, to McNabb. McNabb left foot to the upfield, right to Evelyn Shores of Angel City. We're tied at 178th minute. Shores down the middle. Shores winding up, gets to the arc and fires. It deflects to the right end line and out. Corner kick, Angel City, presented by Cedar Sinai.
1: Oh, I love the confidence by Evelyn Shores there. Since she sees a little bit of space, does a little couple of steps to get past the first defender, and she wants to get it back to her left. She does so, able to get a shot off.
0: All right, Angel City has had great success creating sustained pressure off of set pieces here in the second half.
1: Well, and it's all started by the service of Evelyn Shores, so she's going to be the player for Angel City to take this corner here from the near side once again.
0: In the 79th minute, tied at one, we have Lorena Fosser on deck, by the way, for San Diego. Shores with a left-footed corner kick, left side of the area. Headed just wide to the left by Ori Borges. Goal kick San Diego.
1: Yeah, and good delivery once again by Evelyn Shores. Borges times it really well, just unable to redirect it within the frame of the goal.
0: Basser will check into the game for Kimmy Escanio. So that's four subs for San Diego. Angel City has two left, and remember, one of the available subs is Claire Emsley. after being activated from maternity leave yesterday. And remember, it was Claire who made her NWSL debut for Angel City back in 2022 against San Diego. And shortly after coming in, she scored the match-winning goal. I'm just saying. All anyway, right. 80th minute.
1: I like what you're saying.
0: Yeah, for once. Angel City and San Diego tied at one.
1: Now, just when you tell the stats that I don't want to hear,
0: oh,
1: that's
0: right,
1: when, you
0: right.
1: know. But those stats, you can say them twice, three times. I'll take them.
0: You know that Claire Emsley scored a goal in her Angel City debut against San Diego back in 2022.
1: Fantastic.
0: Here's Godfrey, taken away by Riley Tiernan at the midfield near sideline. Neely Martin for Angel City. Martin pulls up, double team to Giselle Thompson near sideline at midfield. Good turn! A spin cycle move onto Dini, who recovers. So Giselle spins again, got off to Martin, shielding away Godfrey. Martin keeps possession for Angel City nicely to Gordon in the center circle. Far side of the center line, Shores for Jansdott. A 1-1 tie. Crossing into the 81st minute. In the center circle, Emily Sams, who has Angel City's goal. Sams going long for Chalufia. It's just passed her, volleyed away by McNabb. Up to Fazer, who just checked in. She's able to break a Tiernan slide tackle. Towed away by Martin, and a delayed foul gets called on Martin. Free kick San Diego from its end, and they want to take it quickly. And Casey Fair prevents Wesley from taking it quickly.
1: Maybe trying to prompt a red card. I don't know. Learning from the last match against Utah.
0: San Diego attack will go to our left. Byers to Godfrey. Godfrey left wood of the area. Dudinha. White-footed ball to the right end line. Headed in beautifully. And San Diego takes the lead on a diving header in the goal mouth in the 81st minute. And it was Mimi Van Zanten who headed in the pass by Dudinha. Dudinha with a goal and an assist in the game. And that was beautifully done by San Diego.
1: Yeah, a fantastic ball and perfect timing. The ball gets played on that far side for San Diego Wave. It gets switched over to Dudinha, and she just tees it up. She sees Van Zanten making a run, getting in behind, going off the back shoulder of Evelyn Shores, and then she just gets to the ball first, laid up there perfectly.
0: Oh, boy, that was perfect on both ends.
2: San Diego goals.
0: And knocked it past Angelina Anderson, and San Diego has taken the lead in the 82nd minute. And credit to Dudinha and Mimi Van Zanten for perfectly executing that play. Here's Neely Martin taking over for Angel City, which is trailing again. Into the right corner, it goes over the right end line, and it's going to be a goal kick for San Diego. Man, that took the air out of the balloon. Let me ask you something. I know you're an attacker in your career, but when you're a goalkeeper, what are the keys to defending a well-executed across-the-field header from one side to another side like that?
1: Well, you have to have good lateral movement, I guess, for the first thing, but also reading if your player is going to get there first. Is there going to be a challenge? Does the opposing team's player have a free header on goal? And essentially, that's what that was. You saw the pace of Van Zanten. You kind of anticipated that she was going to get there first. Shores too far in inside the six to really make a play on it.
0: Here's Shores left of the area trying to get it back and kicks it over the left end line. Was it touched in route? Nope, it's going to be a goal kick San Diego, which leads Angel City 2-1 in the 83rd minute. The go-ahead goal scored by San Diego in the 81st minute by Mimi Van Zanten. Of a beautiful assist by Dudinha. And Dudinha with a goal and an assist in this match. Off the goal kick, it comes far side in midfield. Angel City has it. They answered in 5 minutes last time. How about this time? Comes to the arc. It's headed high by McNabb for San Diego. Back into the area. And Mimi Van Zanten tracks it down. Mimi Van Zanten with the first goal of her NWSL career. As we mentioned, a rookie from Florida State. Barcetas under pressure, pried away by Jansdottir to Chalufia, left of the arc, stopped by Godfrey. Chalufia gets it back, twirls, nice effort, toes it to Sams. Sams to the right sideline, Giselle Thompson hustles to save it, and does! Giselle Thompson for Angel City, outside of the right to Martin. Martin to Sams, and Sams couldn't keep it in at the right sideline. Throw in San Diego, leading 2-1 of the 84th minute.
1: Yeah, and I would like to see Prisca Chalufia be a little bit more aggressive in that scenario, the situation where she has the ball, she's faced up attacking the goal, and then she cuts it back and turns around. I felt like there was enough space there to get a shot off.
0: 2-1 San Diego. We're crossing into the 85th minute. Mimi Van Zanten with the go-ahead goal. We have a stoppage here. We have an Angel City player who's down on the far side of the field, and it appears to be a cramp here as Svendis Jan's daughter is helping the Angel City player. And by process of elimination, it appears to be Ari Borges. And she will need to be examined. It is Ari Borges, and she's going to take one of those hot shots.
1: We'll see how it goes down.
0: Well, we know how it goes down.
1: Well, pretty well. I mean, she took it well, you know? We've seen some throwing up. And
0: better than I would have taken it. For the uninitiated, the hot shot is a spicy liquid supplement to treat muscle cramps. 85th minute, San Diego 2, Angel City 1. As they've taken the lead on a goal headed in by Mimi Van Zanten, assisted by Dudinha. So here is Dudinha, now on the season, with 3 goals and 4 assists up to the minute. And that is just one behind Barbara Banda and Olivia Moultrie of Portland for the NWSL lead in goal contributions. And again, Dudinha is just 20 years old, for crying out loud.
1: Her production has been so impressive, and it started last season, as you mentioned, Isaac, when she came into the league. And for the Wave, played 11 games, started 8, and had 5 goals. So incredibly productive from the jump for the Wave, and continues to do so here tonight.
0: 86th minute, 2-1 San Diego. As play is restarted, it goes over the near sideline at midfield. We're going to get a throw in Angel City. Sams throws it into Gordon. Gordon off to Evelyn Shores. Shores to Gordon. And now it's Sams. Sams up to Neely Martin. Martin knocks it back to Sams. Angel City has had several minutes of sustained pressure at multiple times, especially here in the second half, but they're down 2-1 right now. Jansdotter trying to change it to Fair. Back to Jansdotter. Good give and go outside left. She got the cross away right side of the area. Maroney heads it away from Chalufia, who gets called for the foul. Free kick San Diego.
1: Yeah, and Chalufia is pleading her case here to the referee, but I think what happened, I think her hand popped up and smacked the defender in the face. The challenge looked clean, and it was Maroney who jumped up, and it was a duel. Oh, I'm not so sure, actually. I don't see much in it.
0: I didn't see much either. And San Diego gets a free kick out of it. Didi Hadicic, the former Angel, will deliver the free kick from our right to our left, seeking her first victory of the season and her third start. 2-1 San Diego, crossing into the 88th minute. Shores on the Angel City end, up to Borges. Collision with Maroney. It comes free to Martin back in the Angel City end, pursued by Godfrey. Back pass to Anderson. Comes out of the area to parachute it up to midfield over the near side. Headed by Maroney, but right to Fair. Knees it right sideline, but just unable to save it is Prisca Chalufia. Throw in San Diego. 88th minute, San Diego 2, Angel City 1. And Claire Emsley is on deck for Angel City. Maroney throws it in for San Diego. Giselle Thompson heads it downfield. Maroney, taken away by Martin in midfield near side. Claire Emsley on deck for Angel City as it's banked off of Godfrey out of bounds. Welcome back from maternity leave to Jamie's Bar.

0: Angel City substitution presented by Sprouts Farmers Market. 89th minute, 2-1 San Diego. The script perhaps being written for a dramatic finish to this one. Here's Barsettis taking it away from Yonzada, who recovers, pokes it over the far sideline. Throw in San Diego.
1: Yeah, and Claire Emsley is back. Welcome back, Claire Emsley. A sign is being held up for Claire, and fitting the day before Mother's Day and just one day off to the date from 2025 of her last match for Angel City.
0: 89th minute, 2-1 San Diego. At midfield on the far side, Tiernan for Angel City. Center circle to Emsley, her first touch. Back pass, scrambling after it is Sands. Back to Gordon. Gordon to the far side to Shores. We're entering the 90th minute. Shores had her pass downfield, knocked over the far sideline by Byers, throwing Angel City. Oh, did I mention that in her Angel City debut, Claire Emsley scored the match winner against San Diego as a sub?
1: No, I haven't heard that.
0: Here's a foul call on Casey Fair on the San Diego end. Fouling Mimi Van Zanten. It was Van Zanten's goal that gave San Diego a 2-1 lead in the 81st minute.
1: And as these seconds tick off the clock, this is exactly what San Diego is going to do. They're going to slow it down, take their time on every dead ball situation.
0: Emsley, by the way, came into the match for Neely Martin. I don't think we're going to get a ton of second half stoppage time. It's 2-1 San Diego in the 90th minute. Far side at midfield. Fair headed up to Chalupia, kicked away from her. Claimed by San Diego in the center circle. And now Dudinha runs it down, attacking the goal to our left. Dudinha driving, boxed out by Sams, and Sams gets called for the foul. There was contact, but Sams had basically sealed off Dudinha anyway.
1: Yeah, and I think she had the positioning, which is interesting. She just threw her hand up there.
0: We're going to get 4 minutes of second half stoppage time with San Diego leading Angel City 2-1. And Dudinha did do a good job of selling that call. Free kick San Diego. Attack from the goal to our left in the Angel City defensive end from the left sideline. We're going to get 4 minutes of second half stoppage time. 2-1 San Diego. Dudinha against Emsley. Left of the area. Double team by Sams, who knocks down Dudinha again for another foul. And a free kick San Diego from the left corner, and that'll take more time off the clock. Oh, man.
1: Yeah, and I like Sams being aggressive in that moment, but it's just, you have to be a little smarter than that. You need to press. You need to try to get the ball further up the field for your team, but there are certain situations where you can't foul, and that's one of them. Angel City had numbers back. Plenty of players surrounding Dudinha to pressure.
0: You've got Sams and Gordon talking to Abdu Enjai, the referee, but that's just costing Angel City some more seconds. We're at second half stoppage time. It's 2-1 San Diego, and they're going to take their sweet time to take this free kick from deep in the left corner. In fact, they might just stay in the left corner. Barsenis is next to Dudinha.
1: Well, and I bet they're going to go short here. Two of the best skilled players on the ball. Spotting up.
0: Yep. They will. And Barsenis bluffs the cross, passes past Dudinha. Angel City's going to get a throw-in from the deepest part of its own territory. Second half stoppage time, 2-1 San Diego. Sams throws it in. Angelina Anderson, who escorts it to the far side to Shores. Here we go. Angel City attacking from our left to our right. Shores to the center line. Long left-footed pass to Chalupia, headed away from her by McNabb. Headed upfield by Barsenis, sent back by Borges. Chested down by Wesley, and Wesley clears for San Diego. Back into the Angel City end. Byers racing Gordon. Gordon gets to it first, sends it back to Anderson. No less than 2 minutes left in second half stoppage time. It's 2-1 San Diego. Angelina Anderson booms a long right-footed ball out of the San Diego defensive end. Headed by McNabb, headed back by Giselle Thompson. Headed by Fair for Angel City. Cleared away by Maroney. Upfield near side, Dudinha against Borges. They collide. Borges wins it. Dudinha left on the ground. Borges gets knocked down by Godfrey. No call. Godfrey for San Diego down the middle. Godfrey pulls up. Turns on the dribble. Back to Dali. Dali gets the shot away. It's wide left. Goal kick, Angel City. We have Dudinha down at midfield on the near side. We have Borges down at the center line. So both are going to have to be examined by their respective athletic trainers. And And I wonder if that's the reason that Dolly took the shot there, because if she dribbled to the corner, they might have just stopped play for the injuries. But we have two players down, Dudinha and then Borges, who was shoved down blatantly by Godfrey, and no foul was called. I mean, that was a blatant shove by Godfrey.

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0: The San Diego Wave with a 2-1 victory over Angel City Football Club in an arch rivalry match before a crowd of 17,169 at BMO Stadium this evening. This evening's match was presented by BMO. BMO is the official retail banking partner of Angel City FC. Scoreless through the first half, but early in the second half, we were scoreless no more because of the skill of San Diego's brilliant 20-year-old second-year forward, Dudinha. Throws it down the left sideline, Dudinha. Dudinha moving in, left point of the area against Borges. Brazil against Brazil. Dudinha drives around Borges, drives around Sams! Scores! Beautiful moves on the left side of the area by Dudinha. She set up a right-footed shot from the left side of the area, and it looked like it might have changed directions because Angelina Anderson was lunging to her left. It looked like she had it read well, but it glanced back to Angelina's right, and San Diego has scored in the 49th minute.
20: Yeah, a moment of individual brilliance by Dudinha, and Angel City's down 1-0.
0: So Angel City was down, but not for long, because right after the San Diego goal, they put on a constant barrage of pressure that allowed this to happen some 5 minutes later. From the right corner, Evelyn addresses it left-footed. In swinger, front right goalpost, headed out of the area by Wesley, back to Shores' right sideline. Shores takes on Dudinha, who smothers the pass, but it goes outside middle to Gordon. Measures the chip into the area for Sam. Score! The first goal of her NWSL career! And get this! It's the first assist of Sarah Gordon's NWSL career!
20: Well, I think a characteristic of Angel City this 2026 season has been the response. And in these moments, how can they respond and make a difference? In that moment of the game, it was a great response. 5 minutes after being scored on, they came back, got their own goal.

0: Unfortunately, it just wasn't enough.
1: And that's because in the 81st minute, Dudina was the dudette again. San Diego attack will go to our left. Byers to Godfrey. Godfrey left wood of the area. Dudina, right-footed ball to the right end line. Headed in beautifully. And San Diego takes the lead on a diving header in the goal mouth in the 81st minute. And it was Mimi Van Zanten who headed in the pass by Dudina. Dudina with a goal and an assist in the game.
0: Well, and the service on that goal was spectacular. The ball was served on a dime to Van Zanten. Van Zanten caught the ball in stride, was able to head it in, and she did the easy part at that moment. It was just heading it, the ball, the service, that made the goal.
1: And it gave San Diego a 2-1 victory over Angel City Football Club at BMO Stadium this evening. So I want to touch on an X's and O's thing and then an intangible thing. Before the match, we were talking about San Diego being second in the NWSL in possession and how important it was for Angel City to counteract that and control the match. I know it's a stat, but at halftime, the possession was Angel City 52%, San Diego 48%. For the game, it wound up being 55% San Diego, 45% Angel City. So what that means is that San Diego had a significant advantage of possession in the second half compared to how it was in the first half. And obviously the difference in the game was the individual brilliance of Dudina. But how do you think, what did that stat tell you about the second half?
0: Well, that it completely changed, right? There were some changes made in the locker room coming back out after halftime, and we anticipated some changes from San Diego. And we know the style that they like to play coming into this one, so you had to assume there was going to be some adjustments. And the spacing for Angel City got pulled out a little bit, which allowed San Diego to operate centrally, which is exactly how they like to operate. They like to connect the players and combine. And what's interesting about San Diego, though, this is a team coming into this match ranked number one in the NWSL in terms of XG, right? And so they were finding ways
1: By the way, for people uninitiated, like me maybe, tell them what XG generally means.
0: Expected goal. So high percentage chances, or there's some equation or algorithm that creates an expected goal, right? So if it's a goal that should be scored. Angel City coming into this match 13th. As I mentioned, San Diego was first. Angel City, that's what I wanted to see, more goal creation, more XG or expected goals from Angel City. And it's interesting at the end of this one to see that Angel City actually led in XG. They were at 1.53 in San Diego, only 0.78. So for me, San Diego outperformed actually what, you know, that algorithm says should have been the final score. And San Diego coming into this was number one in the NWSL in terms of big chances missed. So there were defensive moments for me for Angel City that, you know, just didn't go in their favor. And I think if you think back to the first half, if Angel City can get that goal, which is probably the most heavily weighted in that XG calculation, was Flores's 1v1 situation against the Wave. If she scores there, it's a different ball game. So I like the fact that they were creating more chances in this one than they had been, but unable to convert, and that has been the problem over these last four games for Angel City.
1: Well, that's exactly what I wanted to ask you about next. So that's the X's and O's and the XG's, if you will, after San Diego beats Angel City 2-1. You look at this Angel City losing streak that is now at four games. They go on the road at Orlando. They lose 2-1 on two goal mouth scrambles, including one in second half stoppage time. They lose at home to Portland. They have a big edge in shots, crosses. Sophia Wilson with a brilliant individual strike, what turns out to be the match-winning goal. Then, last week, Utah turns the match into total chaos and quicksand. Angel City gets what I feel, and of course I'm biased, but I feel is a incorrectly awarded red card late in the first half. They're down 1-0. They're down a player for the entire second half. They're the better team in the second half. They still lose 1-0. Then you have this game tonight. These are four different, completely different types of games demanding four different, completely different types of things. And yet, they lose all four games. You can't say in any of those matches, oh, Angel City played crummy. But here's the problem. Angel City is a much better team than its record indicates. And that is the problem. I would almost rather be a much worse team than my record. Well, okay. I would rather be saying I have a good record, but that record's much better than we are.
0: Okay, yeah. But I would take that as a positive for Angel City. I mean, we hear again, we talk about the process that we always hear Coach Strauss talk about, right? And it's not about the results, right? It's not about the outcomes. It's about how the team is performing. I think he would be pretty happy with the way this team performed tonight and, you know, the last three matches that they lost. So I think the performance has been good from Angel City. They just now need to kind of take it up a notch in different areas to make a difference on the field, on the scoreline, right? So the results, he says, will come with when the performances are there. We're seeing the performances from Angel City, so it's just going to be those little individual moments where defensively we saw them switch off and not be locked in those moments. Now I think it's turning to the offense. Now how can Angel City be a little bit more productive in the final third? How can they be more creative in the final third? Because it became more predictable once Jansdotter got her goals. They were kind of going more direct toward Jansdotter, looking for Jansdotter to be ingrained or active, involved in their chance creation. So we saw a little bit different tonight from Angel City. We saw them attack more in a variety of ways. We saw other players get involved. We saw really good corner kick chances. So, I mean, there are some positives, of course, to take from this one for Angel City. But I can't deny that they are all going to be very frustrated with, you know, the results of the last four games and not being able to find a way to at least get a point in some of these scenarios.
1: All right. Well, as usual, you've brought me back down to earth and caused me to stop panicking. And I will also add this. We are really, as much as this four-game losing streak stinks, we're less than a quarter of the way through the regular season. We're just seven matches into a 30-match regular season. And also, it's not like anybody else in the league setting the world on fire and pulling away.
0: Well, and I think that's what's so hard this season. Angel City has been almost two games behind everybody else in the NWSL.
1: In games played.
0: So everyone's looking at the table and they're saying, oh, you know, first place, second place. But in my head, I'm like, no, divide that by games played.
1: Yes.
0: And then tell me who's first and second. Talk about, you know, the number one scoring offense is Portland. No, actually, divide it by games played, Angel City was the number one scoring offense coming into this week. So, you know, it's a little deceiving when you look at the table and you see the points and Angel City keeping, you know, is going to keep dropping down, of course, if they don't start to get points. But nothing to panic about yet for Angel City. Again, in terms of performance, lots of positive takeaways.
1: San Diego defeats Angel City by a final score of 2-1. Coming up next, we'll name tonight's Heineken Silver Player of the Match, and we'll also look ahead because coming up, Angel City's first three-match week of the season. It'll begin next Sunday at Portland. We'll preview all three of Angel City's upcoming matches. The final score this evening, the San Diego Wave 2, Angel City Football Club 1. Stay tuned. Angel City Aftermath returns after these. You're kicking it with Angel City FC on the iHeartRadio app.
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1: San Diego over Angel City by a final score of 2-1 at BMO Stadium this evening. And Tracy, I was just mentioning it during our last time out, so we might as well talk about it on the air. The attendance was 17,169. I thought the crowd was outstanding at BMO Stadium tonight for Angel City.
0: Yeah, it was fantastic. And we felt like the last couple of games that it was missing, you know, the energy that we're used to feeling here. But yeah, tonight was special. And it was a rivalry match, a good time on a Saturday evening. So lots of fans that were able to come out to this one.
1: And that brings us to tonight's Heineken Silver Player of the Match, Tracy.
0: Yeah, none other than Sarah Gordon. I really feel like she set the tone, especially in that first half, doing a lot of work defensively for Angel City, 12 defensive contributions throughout the evening. And yeah, she just really set the tone for Angel City, did a great job of containing their attacking three, four, five, six players.
1: 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So coming up next for Angel City FC, as Tracy alluded to, Angel City's first three-match week of the season. It'll kick off next Sunday at Portland at Providence Park at 3 p.m. The Thorns have a record of 6-2-1, but remember, they lost at Louisville yesterday, and Louisville came into that match tied for last place in the league. And, of course, Portland beat Angel City here on April 26, 2-1, even though Angel City outshot Portland 19-10 and outcrossed them 18-3. Then Angel City's next home match will be a week from this Wednesday against the always dazzling Kansas City Current. And then that Saturday, Angel City will be back on the road to visit the Houston Dash, who they have also already played this season and beat by a final score of 2-1. So a couple of things, Tracy. Three matches in a seven-day span is tough enough, but two of them are going to be on the road. However, at the same time, two of them are going to be against teams you've already played. And also from a depth standpoint, I mean, you're just getting June Endo back. You just got Claire Emsley back. I think this is as deep as Angel City has been on the young season going into that stretch.
0: Yeah, I agree, and that's a fantastic point. I think that at the beginning of the season, we didn't even use a lot of subs, right? So this is going to be an opportunity and a chance for a lot of the players that maybe haven't gotten a lot of minutes on the field for Angel City to stake their claim, to come out there and have something to prove to allow them to get a lot more minutes to be a little bit more productive for this Angel City side. And again, they're going to Portland, so you don't often get to face a team that you lost to a couple of weeks ago. So they just played them on the 26th of April. They'll have a chance at them again. So it's a good test for Angel City to see, you know, the production, how they were able to come from the last two games, change the mistakes that they made maybe against Portland in that first match, and redo it here on Sunday, May 17th.
1: The Cathedral of the National Women's Soccer League, Providence Park, will be the site as Angel City visits the Thorns next Sunday, and we'll be on the air to bring it to you starting at 2:45 Pacific time with kickoff at 3. We'll talk to you then. For Tracy Bailey, our stadium engineer Jake Warner, and our studio engineer Zach Elcaldi, this is Isaac Lohenkron saying goodbye from BMO Stadium, where in an arch rivalry match, the San Diego Wave has defeated Angel City Football Club by a final score of 2-1. Good night, everyone.
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0: Los Angeles. Welcome.
1: You're all angels, each and every one of you.
0: This is soccer for the City of Angels.
2: I love this squad.
0: This is Angel City FC. Angel City pregame on the pitch is on. Now with all the lead up to today's match, joined by Tracy Bailey, Isaac Lowenkrop.
3: BMO Stadium bracing itself for a blackout because it's arch rivalry night. Angel City Football Club trying to break a three-match losing streak after starting the season 3-0. The San Diego Wave coming off back-to-back losses after a five-match winning streak. I'm Isaac Lowenkron with Tracy Bailey. Just a few hours ago, San Diego posted on social media, and I quote, "Every time a wave crashes, an angel loses its wings," unquote. So, Tracy, with that kindling now added to the fire, what do you want to see out of Angel City tonight?
4: Spiciness? I mean, that calls for spiciness to me. I want to see the energy coming from Angel City. This is, you know, a period where they haven't won a game in three matches. They're at home. This is a rivalry match, a chance to get 3 points in front of your home crowd. This is a big game for them, so I expect nothing less but some energy and spiciness.
3: The spiciness kicks off 16 minutes from now. 2 minutes from now, we'll present this evening's player availability report and the starting 11. This evening's match presented by BMO. BMO is the official retail banking partner of Angel City FC. 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
3: Angel City Football Club, 14 minutes away from kicking off against its arch rival, the San Diego Wave. From BMO Stadium, this evening's player availability report is presented by Cedars-Sinai. Angel City midfielder Myaron Neuse serving the first game of what turned out to be a two-game suspension for, quote, violent conduct, unquote, after she was red-carded in last Saturday's 1-0 loss to Utah. And Tracy, during the week, the NWSL upgraded the suspension from the one game that you get from a red card to an additional game, something that surprised both of us, to say the least.
4: Yeah, I think it surprised anyone that listened to our broadcast, right? Because we ranted about it and went on and on about it. But yeah, I was shocked to see that she got an additional game, especially considering I didn't think it was a red card offense. I thought it deserved a yellow card, but We will definitely miss her on the field because she's got that physical presence in the midfield. So the two games, I think, will be, you know, big for Angel City to kind of figure out who's going to fill that void from her.
3: That's the bad news. The good news, Claire Emsley activated yesterday from maternity leave.
4: Yeah, and I'm so excited to see Claire back. She is a player that we all love to see on the field. She is so exciting, especially in those wide areas. And she really had been the leader last year for Angel City until she announced that she was going to, you know, go out with pregnancy. We're almost a year from the game that she last played for Angel City. So her last game that she played was May 10th, so almost a year to the date. How special it is to see her back and with her son here in the crowd the day before Mother's Day.
3: Her son, Jamie, who was born in December. So a wonderful occasion for Claire Emsley, her family, and the entire Angel City family. For San Diego, their head coach, Jonas Eidevall, received a red card in their last game, a 1-0 loss to Bay FC at Snapdragon Stadium last Sunday. So he is suspended for this match and serving as San Diego's acting head coach this evening. A familiar name, former Angel City FC head coach Becky Tweed. She will be serving as the acting head coach this evening for the San Diego Wave. That was this evening's player availability report presented by Cedar Sinai. This evening's starting 11 is presented by DoorDash. In goal for Angel City, Angelina Anderson. At left outside back, Evelyn Shores. At left inside back, wearing the captain's armband, Sarah Gordon, and the right inside back, Emily Sams.
4: Yeah, and Emily Sams is going to be huge for Angel City today, especially in that communication and organization role alongside Sarah Gordon. So those two players are going to be central for Angel City. They're going to try and do what they can to clog up that central channel against San Diego.
3: Giselle Thompson starts at right outside back. The defensive midfielder, Neely Martin. The central midfielder, Ari Borges, and the attacking midfielder for Angel City, Kennedy Fuller.
4: Yeah, back in the starting lineup is Fuller. She didn't start last match against Utah, and we've seen her more, you know, higher up the field as a forward for Angel City this season, but she's primarily played in that attacking center mid role for Angel City in seasons prior, so I'm excited to see her back in that role, of course, filling the void of Myra Noose, who cannot play today, but Kennedy Fuller adds a little more creativity in the midfield, which I think Angel City has lacked the last couple of games. So I think with her in there, we hope to see a little more options going forward and creativity, putting that to use, trying to combine with those forwards.
3: At one forward, rookie Taylor Suarez making her third consecutive start, coming off her first full 90 last Saturday against Utah. At another forward, Spendis Jansdottir with 3 goals and 2 assists this season. The other forward, June Endo, making her first start of the season. Riley Tiernan is available this evening as a potential substitute, but it's June Endo getting the start.
4: Yeah, and her first start this season, but her first start since October 19th, 2025. So it's been a while since we've seen June Endo in a starting role. It's a different role, right, when you come into a game as a sub versus being a starter. So I'm excited to see what she can do. Knows that she's going to have significant minutes for Angel City. And again, I'm going to be talking about it all day. There's going to be a lot of creativity on the field. For Angel City, June Endo is one of those creative players looking to really create and ignite the front line.
3: So for San Diego, you've got the former Angel City head coach Becky Tweed serving as their acting head coach this evening. In goal for San Diego, another former Angel, an original Angel, our old friend Didi Hadacic, who started 62 times for Angel City from 2022 through 2024.
4: Yeah, and her path for San Diego has been a little bit interesting. She started their season opener for the Wave and then didn't play for a number of games, and then she started the last match against Bay FC. So this is her third start on the season for the Wave. But I think what's interesting about, you know, having a former player is you know their strengths and their weaknesses. And for Didi Hadacic, shot stopping is her strength. Weakness is playing with her feet. So how can you pressure her and really make her uncomfortable when they are trying to build out of the back?
3: At white outside back for San Diego, Mimi Van Zanten. The center backs, Kennedy Wesley and Kristen McNabb. The left outside back, Pearl Maroney. At one midfielder, Kimmy Ascanio. At another midfielder, it's Gia Corley, who scored a goal against Angel City here last year, just 5 minutes into the match on opening day, a match that ended in a 1-1 tie. Their leading scorer on the season, by the way, rookie Leah Godfrey, who's tied for third in the league with four goals this year, is not in the starting lineup but is available to come off the bench. And the other midfielder for San Diego, Kenza Dali, who leads the NWSL in chances created and crosses.
4: Yeah, and just a really experienced player, full of skill. And she pulls the strings for the midfield and for the entire team for this Wave side. She really balances out the midfield. So she will have to be marked at all times. And for Angel City, how can you force her to be facing her own goal? You don't want to see her receive balls faced up to Angel City's goal. So she would definitely be a player to king on in that midfield.
3: They have an all-Brazilian front line, and all three players just got done being a teammate of Ari Borges of Angel City for Brazil during the just-concluded international window. At one forward, Dudinha with two goals and three assists this year. At another forward, Gabby Porcio. And the other forward is Ludmila, coming off a 10-goal campaign for Chicago last year and always a standout member of our NWSL All-Expressive team.
4: That's very true. And with a player like Ludmila, especially considering all these players are Brazilian, they are very comfortable with the style that each of one of them possesses. So they know, kind of read each other's mind and know where each other is going to go on the field. So I think for Angel City, they have to be aware that Lumila would like to go vertical, really use her speed and her strength against this Angel City side that has speed of their own. So it's going to be an interesting battle between those two in the back line.
3: Let's go to public address announcer Heather Jordan.
2: And Sarah Gordon on her 150th NWSL appearances. Her 150th match took place on Saturday, May 2nd against the Utah Royals. Sarah made her NWSL debut in 2016 with the Chicago Red Stars and joined Angel City for its inaugural season in 2022. Sarah is joined on the field by her family, Mike, Caden, and Micah, and Angel City executives Willow Bay, Bob Iger, Julie Ehrman, and Mark Parsons. Congratulations, Sarah, from the entire Angel City organization and our fans and community. 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
3: Congratulations, Sarah Gordon, for your 150 career NWSL appearances. Kickoff 5 minutes away. Tracy Bailey's keys to the match 2 minutes away. 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
17: Stop with the meandering. 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
0: The talking is done.
19: It's game time, baby.
0: Now Angel City FC takes the pitch. Here's your host for all of today's action, Isaac Lohenkron.
3: Angel City Football Club ready to run against its arch rival, the San Diego Wave, as we wave hello to Tracy Bailey's keys to the match.
4: Well, my first key is a defensive key for Angel City. They have to pressure all over the field. The press is going to be huge. I feel like they really have an opportunity here to force San Diego into turnovers in their own attacking third. So how can they shade and organize the structure and really direct the San Diego side into the areas that they want them to play on, which are the wide areas, kind of direct them away from the middle of the field because that's where they like to create and operate. And in those pockets, make sure that there are limited space, or there is limited space, and make sure that back line is really close to that midfield line, so no space for the pocket, and which would allow those midfielders to really create. My second key is to have creativity in the attack. So Angel City, they were held scoreless for the first time this season, last match against Utah. So they were attacking in a variety of ways up until that point. Can they go direct? They can use the width. Giselle Thompson, Riley Tiernan when she comes on, June Endo, and Kennedy Fuller will offer some creativity. And that will really get them back to their scoring ways. And my third and final key, probably the most important key, Angel City must start off on the front foot. The opponents against Angel City have scored first in the last four matches for Angel City, and of those four matches, they have lost three. So if Angel City can start off on the front foot, especially against the San Diego side, that will force them to have to open up a little bit, and I feel like obviously Angel City will be able to control the game a lot better once San Diego is opened up.
3: On a wonderful 72-degree early evening in Southern California here at BMO Stadium as Angel City gets ready to take the field of the first half. They will defend in front of Angelina Anderson in their blackout uniforms, black jerseys with pink numbers, black shorts, black socks as they take the field, defending the Southern goal to our right. The San Diego Wave in white jerseys with pink shorts and white socks will defend the Northern goal to our left in front of former Angel Didi Hadjic. And serving as San Diego's acting head coach tonight, former Angel City head coach Becky Tweed. Yoda side of all, San Diego's head coach, serving a one-game suspension for a red card in their 1-0 loss last Sunday at home to Bay FC. Angel City midfielder Myara New serving the first of a two-match suspension here this evening after she got a red card in Angel City's 1-0 loss last Saturday here against the Utah Royals. And speaking of red cards and yellow cards that we hopefully won't see during the course of the evening, our referee for this one is Abdu Enjai. If Angel City wins, they move into sole possession of sixth place in the NWSL. If San Diego wins, they move into sole possession of second place. Ninth all-time meeting between the arch rivals. Angel City leads the series 3-2 with three ties. Two of them last year, both by 1-1 scores. And San Diego kicks it off back to Kennedy Wesley, a worthy successor to Naomi Girma as a San Diego center back. Kennedy Wesley heading upfield to the near sideline. Mimi Van Zanten for the Wave. Over the center line, Porcio to Kenza Dali, leading the NWSL in chances created. And now Van Zanten mishits the pass, and it goes over the near sideline in midfield for an Angel City throw-in.
4: Well, and I think already for Angel City, that's good defensive pressure there, just forcing the turnover there, making sure the Wave aren't seeing pockets and options centrally.
3: Evelyn Shores throws it in. It's headed away from Jan Zotter, but here's rookie Taylor Suarez to Svendis on the left sideline. It's last touched by San Diego, and here we go. Just 48 seconds in, our first Jan's distance throw-in. It'll come from the left sideline. Svendis with three goals and two assists this year. As a crowd collects in the penalty area across the six-yard line. Jan's daughter heaves it in left side of the area. It's headed right back to her at the left point of the area. Jansdotter scoops the cross, headed out by Wesley. It finds Shores for Angel City to Endo. Nice pass to Suarez, right side of the area. Her shot blocked over the white end line by Maroney for an Angel City corner kick presented by Cedar Sinai.
4: Yeah, and fantastic movement by June Endo to recognize that she had Suarez in. Didn't opt to take the shot herself. Instead, fed it through to Suarez, which created the corner opportunity here for Angel City.
3: Endo, making her first start of the season, will deliver the corner kick from the right quarter. Left-footed ball to the left side of the area for Borges. An aerial duel. It flies down to the left side of the area and a stoppage here because Ari Borges and the player she collided with, Mimi Van Zanten, are both hurt after that aerial duel. And both training staffs from their respective squads are already heading out there. It's Matt Brandt, the head athletic trainer for Angel City. And the head athletic trainer for San Diego is April Stamen, who was formerly on Angel City's medical staff.
4: Yeah, really tough challenge here. That ball got lofted up kind of high, which allowed Ari Borges to track it all the way and have kind of a running start there to generate a lot of energy. And Borges, after she headed the ball, it looked like she then proceeded to head Van Zanten.
3: So April Samen is checking out Mimi Van Zanten while Matt Brandt evaluates Ari Borges. And it's kind of unfortunate that Ari starts this match by taking a knock because she really had a rough time last Saturday against Utah. She committed four fouls. She got fouled four times. She even accidentally got hit in the face by the referee after Maior Nuss's red card.
4: Yeah, I saw that. And we both thought that it was funny because we said that the referee should have gotten a red card over Maior Nuss. We felt like her offense was far greater than Nuss's offense. But yeah, Borges is a player that likes to play physical. And of course, we saw a little bit of that emotion come out last match. But they certainly need her because Maior Nuss and what she offers for Angel City, her presence is gone, that physical presence and in the midfield. So Ari Borges, no doubt, will help fill the void of Nuss. Hopefully she will be okay and be able to continue here for Angel City.
3: As a player, Tracy, how do you balance passion with composure?
4: You have to kind of be able to grab a hold of it when you know your emotions are, you know, getting out of control. So, you know, it felt like it was getting a little out of control at the end of last match for Borges, and she wasn't able to reel it back in, so her coaches had to then pull her out to make sure she didn't get a second yellow. So sometimes it just gets away from you, and I feel like it was an emotional game for Angel City, especially considering all of the things that were going on maybe out of their control with the referees and everything like that.
3: Mimi Van Zanten is already on the sideline for San Diego, and now Ari Borges gets up and trots back and forth as Matt Brandt continues to evaluate her and put her through her paces. We are scoreless, just underway in the fifth minute of the match, and Ari Borges will walk over to the sideline, and it looks like hopefully Mimi Van Zanten and Ari Borges will be able to return to the match in short order as Angel City takes on the San Diego Wave.
4: And I have to say, it does take a lot of bravery to do what Borges just did, because there is a sense where you feel like you might head the opposition, and she went up there with conviction, a lot of power, a lot of energy, and she knows that she might get, you know, a head-to-head contact, but she goes for it.
3: Play back underway with the ball loose in midfield. Who wants it? It's going to be claimed by Sarah Gordon. Honored before the game for her 150th regular season appearance in the NWSL last week against Utah. Comes down in midfield again. It's headed by Jansdotter, sent right back by Kennedy Wesley. Emily Sams returns the favor to Dali. Bumped off the ball by Fuller, and it's won by Borges back out of the field. Ari Borges driving on Kenza Dali, left sideline, hurdles Dali, almost got the return pass from Suarez, but it's taken away by Wesley for San Diego, cleared out by Mimi Van Zanten, throwing Angel City.
4: Yeah, and a smart play by Van Zanten there. She sees that Borges was about to be on the receiving end of a give and go, and just puts her body in between Borges. Borges has to then try to run through her.
3: No score in the sixth minute. Angel City's ball in its end. Emily Sams, long pass, getting a piece of it was Dudinha, taken down by Escanio for San Diego at midfield. Back it goes now to McNabb, and all the way back to the original Angel, Dede Hadacic. Rolled it up to Kennedy Wesley. Playing catch with McNabb. McNabb, the only remaining original San Diego Wave, as Angel City and San Diego are expansion twinsies, came into the league together in 2022. Here's Dudley for San Diego. Far side to Corley. Over the center line. Attack will go to our right. Now it's Dudinia against Giselle Thompson. Great matchup, and Giselle wins their first duel by kicking it away. Gets it back from Endo. Mugged by Corley. Double teamed by Dudinia. And a foul caught on San Diego. It took two of them to go up against Giselle Thompson.
4: Yeah, and fantastic display of 1v1 defending by Thompson there. And that is going to be a matchup to watch all game long. Dudinia versus Thompson. Thompson's going to have to be on her A game. So far, so good for Giselle.
3: No score in the seventh minute. Angel City's ball midfield near side. Evelyn Shores dribbles around Porcio and reverses it back to Sarah Gordon wearing the captain's armband. Dali is wearing the band for San Diego. Back to Angelina Anderson at her arc. Anderson with a nice long pass downfield. Looking

0: Jan's daughter. It's past her, and it's going to be handled by her opposite number counterpart, Didi Hanacich, the San Diego keeper. Off now to McNabb. McNabb left puts it up to midfield, connects with Porcio. Porcio knocks it back to Wesley. Wesley leads the league in touches, adds to that total, confronted by Fuller, near sideline of midfield, Dali. Back to Wesley, who's knocked down. Angel City tries to come back in transition. Escanio and Fuller collide, and San Diego is able to get out of it. Escanio surrounded in midfield, and Borges ripped it away for Angel City.
1: Yeah, and just a glimpse for Angel City of what really forcing some turnovers for San Diego can do as a player like Wesley gets pulled out of her shape. Angel City can try to take advantage.
0: Here's Giselle Thompson right of the air against Maroney, who gets to it first. Pressure to the wide end line, back to Hanacich. Didi left puts it upfield. Ari Borges is there, heads it to Jan's daughter. Jan's daughter for Angel City, right sideline, double team, taken out by a hard Pearl Maroney. Slide tackle for a foul. Free kick, Angel City, right of the area.
1: Yeah, tough tackle there as the referee immediately calls over Maroney to have a few words. Maroney signals a number one saying, hey, this is my first foul of the game. Please don't pull out the card. And it's a lot of Jan's daughter, not very much, if at all, any of the ball.
0: So it'll be a free kick, Angel City, from right of the area in a scoreless ninth minute. And remember, Tracy, one of her keys was getting the first goal, because Angel City has yielded the first goal in four straight matches, three of them losses.
1: Interesting. Just a little bit of sun peeking through from the stadium, and it's right where the ball is for this free kick in Fuller's eyes.
0: Fuller addresses it right-footed. Endo addresses it left-footed. Endo strikes it. Left end line, and it's over everybody, and over the left end line, goal kick San Diego.
1: Yeah, and just a little bit too much underneath this. It was Endo. I felt like it was the same as her corner kick, the first one of the game. Just a little bit too much underneath it. No Angel City player able to get on the end of it before it goes out of bounds.
0: By the way, hardly any touches so far for the San Diego front line.
1: That's a good thing.
0: Very good thing. Long pass, and it's just past Dudinha, and Angel City cleans it up again.
1: Well, and as much as San Diego wants to possess and do possess, they're fine. Angel City's fine with San Diego possessing in their own defensive third and their own half the field.
0: Here's Giselle Thompson over the center line. Long pass to Jansdotter. Jansdotter right side of the area. Crosses to a trailing Fuller, but missed it. Goal kick San Diego. Oh, that was a big high percentage opportunity.
1: Yeah, and I think what is so impressive by the run here from Jansdotter as she gets in behind the back line is her vision. She sees that Kennedy Fuller is a trailing runner for Angel City, and a great run by Suarez initially to draw two defenders' attention, and then that leaves plenty of space for Fuller, and she just gets too much under it. You can see her foot goes underneath it too much. She doesn't drive through the ball.
0: No score, 11th minute. Here's Sams, and the Angel City end cleared it away from Dudinha. At midfield, it's won by Ari Borges for Angel City. Center circle to Fuller. Attack will go to our left. June Endo moving it outside middle. Endo to Fuller. She's got Jan's daughter right side of the area. Wesley got there first, kicked it off of Spendis over the wide end line. Goal kick San Diego.
1: Yeah, good idea, though, by Kennedy Fuller. She knows Jan's daughter has the speed to get in behind the back line of the San Diego side, just unable to feed it directly into her path, a little bit close to McNabb there.
0: Just crossed into the 12th minute with no score. Angel City, last Saturday against Utah, was shut out for the first time this year. San Diego has been shut out its last two matches. Goal kick by Hanacich out to midfield, taken away by Evelyn Shores for Angel City from Porcio. Borges, her pass taken away in the center circle by Corley for San Diego. Attack will go to our right. Corley races down the middle with the quickness. Corley, nice pass right side of the area. Dudinha stuffed by Emily Sams with a sensational defensive play. Porcio to Dudinha. This time she gets taken out by Sarah Gordon and fouls Gordon. Free kick, Angel City.
1: So good by Emily Sams there. A last-ditch effort, goes to ground, comes up with the ball. And then we're going to have to watch Dudinha, because she is a player that I feel like as the game wears on and she's not able to have her way, she starts to get frustrated, as does Ludmila. So the more that this back line of Angel City can really start to frustrate these front runners for San Diego, the better off, of course, they'll be.
0: Crazy. We played 12 minutes. That's the first time we've even said Ludmila's name. Back in the Angel City defensive end, here's Ludmila knocking down Sarah Gordon. And they're going to say Gordon touched it last. No foul on Ludmila. It'll be a throw-in for San Diego. We mentioned this because Ludmila, she had a 10-goal year last year for Chicago.
1: But she is a player that can kind of be quiet for a lot of the game and then kind of wake up when the game calls for it, when her team needs her.
0: Well, she did last year. She had a hat trick in an NWSL record 10-minute span for Chicago last year in the game against North Carolina. We're scoreless in the 13th minute. Angel City will throw it in from its end. Evelyn Shores heaves it towards Endo, who heads it upfield. Sent back by Wesley. Neely Martin knocks it to Giselle Thompson of the Angel City end. She motors up to center, far side, against Corley. Try to beat her off the dribble. Banks it off of Corley over the far sideline. Throw in Angel City.
1: Yeah, that's a great job by Giselle Thompson. And the more she can get forward, the more that really is going to pull this San Diego side out of shape. Of course, the midfield players and the front runners that have to come back and defend.
0: Boy, I love the energy in the stadium so far. Angel City's ball in midfield near side. Scoreless 14th minute. Shores drives it into the left quarter, and it's going to go over the left end line, and we're going to get a goal kick for San Diego.
1: A good idea by Shores there. She was trying to find a player making that run in behind, whether it was Fuller or Suarez. I'm not sure which player she had in mind, but immediately raises her hand up saying, I'm sorry, they're not on the same page.
0: Off the goal kick, Svendis Jan's daughter forces a bad pass by Maroney, who kicked it over the right sideline, and Angel City will get a throw-in at the San Diego end, and it might even be a Jan's distance throw-in. Angel City trying to break a three-match losing streak after a 3-0 start. San Diego coming off back-to-back losses after a five-match winning streak. As Jan's daughter gets ready to throw it in from the right sideline. Comes down right side of the area. Headed by Sams. Volleyed high in the air by Ludmila. Outside middle. Gordon heads it to the arc. Shores heads it towards Hadicic, who chests it down and handles it for San Diego. Edie Hadicic for Escanio. Near side of the area to Wesley. Back to Didi Hadicic. Playing catch with Wesley here. Wesley, pressured by Jan's daughter, dribbles upfield, accelerates, passes to the near sideline, Mimi Van Zanten. Van Zanten, a long back pass, but able to connect with Didi Hadicic, who started 62 matches during her time for Angel City. This season, she's 0-2, having lost last Sunday against Bay FC and losing their opener to Houston, both by 1-0 scores. Knocked over the near sideline at midfield by Sarah Gordon, throwing San Diego, attacking the go-to-all run. Mimi Van Zanten, younger sister of Kiki Van Zanten of the Houston Dash. Throws it in. It's taken away by Suarez. Held in, however, by Escanio for San Diego. Center circle to Maroney. Back to Kimi Escanio. And now to Maroney once more. Maroney reverses it back to McNabb. She connects with Dali. Dali to the near side of Wesley. Over the center line to Mimi Van Zanten. Dribbles inside of Shores. Mindy Van Zanten for San Diego to Ludmila, right point of the area. She gets the shot away right into the midsection of Angelina Anderson.
1: Yeah, and Angel City will take that all game long. That's a shot from the outside, a really low percentage shot. And Angel City will just suck it up by Angelina Anderson and then regain possession here and build out of the back.
0: And goes long with the outlet pass to Giselle Thompson, who passes around Maroney. Up to Martin, into the center circle to Fuller. For Angel City, attacking the goal to our left. Fuller on the sprint down the middle to Jansdotter, boxed out by McNabb nicely. And it's handled by Didi Hadicic, who picks it up in the goal box.
1: Well, and it actually was a really good read by McNabb there. Fuller read the space and was going for Jansdotter. McNabb jumps the lane first.
0: At midfield, San Diego's Corley for Kenza Dali. Dali pursued by Fuller and draws the foul. It'll be a free kick for San Diego from midfield. Kimi Escanio will take it for San Diego in a scoreless 17th minute. The finale of a three-match homestand for Angel City. the third match of a stretch in which they'll play six out of eight at home. Earl Maroney for San Diego.

0: away by Maroney, but right to Endo, back to midfield, far sideline to Sams, and Sams going to reset back to Angelina Anderson.
1: Although nothing came out of it, I really loved the movement from June Endo. She looked like she was going to go to the outside channel, and then just cuts in behind Maroney. Maroney loses her, loses track of Endo. Endo is able to receive it centrally. Really good movement.
0: No score in the 19th minute. Giselle Thompson under pressure in the Angel City defensive end. Left puts it up to midfield. Tangled up are Jan's daughter and Wesley, and the foul got called on Wesley. And it'll be a free kick for Angel City from its half of the center line.
1: Yeah, and so far so good with the tempo for Angel City.
0: They restart it quickly. Giselle Thompson to Endo right sideline, moving it on Maroney. Giselle Thompson slides a left-footed pass to Martin outside right. Back outside right to Borges. Here's Sams outside middle. Center circle past Gordon. She has to scramble after it. Tracks it down at the center line at midfield near side. Sarah Gordon into the center circle for Sams. Sams to Endo. Endo with a good turn on Ascanio. Overrun, however, by Corley with a good defensive play and takeaway. She runs into Neely Martin, and Martin gets called for the foul at midfield and can't believe it.
1: Yeah, tough call there against Neely Martin. I think it's because the ball kind of ran through her feet there, and she didn't touch the ball as she regained possession. And there's contact first from Neely Martin before she touches the ball here.
0: That was one of those charge block calls like in basketball.
1: Sometimes you get away with it, sometimes you don't.
0: No score in the 20th minute. San Diego off the free kick, Porcio. Again, we've hardly mentioned their vaunted Brazilian front line of Porcio, Ludmila, and Dudinha as it's knocked off Jan's daughter and goes over the near sideline for a San Diego throw-in.
1: Well, and I think these two teams are interesting. Of course, they both are teams that want to have possession and want to possess. But for Angel City, I think they're far more comfortable than San Diego is to not have the ball.
0: Here's Shores in a hellacious battle with Porcio and draws the foul on Porcio. Evelyn Shores shoulder bumped Porcio, and then Porcio retaliated by getting a handful of Evelyn Shores' jersey, and that's what the ref saw.
1: Yeah, great call there by the referee. Again, we're going to have to keep our eye on the emotions of the front three from Brazil / San Diego Wave.
0: They're all very excitable, particularly Ludmila. Angelina Anderson takes a free kick from our right to our left, comes down to midfield near side. Ascanio fouls Neely Martin, and Angel City will get a free kick from the center line on the near side of the field in a scoreless 21st minute.
1: Yeah, two hands to the back of Martin by Ascanio. That's going to be an easy call for the referee.
0: And Abduenjai considers this a teachable moment for Corley, so that's the reason for the delay here.
1: Well, and Corley always fronts the ball, which is your job. As soon as the foul's called, the closest player, whether you're midfielder or forward, you front the ball to make sure that the opposing team doesn't play quickly. And Corley has been that player a lot of the times for San Diego. So referee just saying, hey, can you lay off a little bit, give some space.
0: Angel City attacking the go to our left. Evelyn Shores surrounded. Nudges a pass to Suarez. Left of the area. Stopped by Maroney. Cleared out of there up to midfield, but held in by Sarah Gordon. Headed by Borges. Back to Gordon. Near sideline midfield. Evelyn Shores once more. Nice left-footed pass to Jan's daughter. Left end line in the area. Left-footed roller is going to be rocketed out of the goal box by Kristen McNabb. Left sideline throw at Angel City.
1: Yeah, and Jan's daughter fell kind of hard there trying to keep that ball in bounds. Looks like she's okay back on her feet, but excellent vision by Shores feeding Jan's daughter as she toes the back line, making sure she's onside. She's trying to save this ball and cut it across the face of the goal before it goes over the inline.
0: Jan's distance throw in time in the 22nd minute. No score between Angel City FC and San Diego. She takes the throw into Giselle Thompson, left of the arc. Cuts to her left on Ludmila. Left-footed cross is blocked out of there. Giselle Thompson trying to save it. Passed it past Endo. Look out. Here comes Dudinha in transition for San Diego. Attack the goal to our right. It's a three-on-three. Dudinha into the area. Right-footed shot. Smothered by Gordon. Cleared by Gordon. The quintessential Sarah Gordon play. Corley to Dudinha, double team, ran into Giselle Thompson, and they call it on San Diego. It'll be a free kick, Angel City. But yeah. Angel City has made some great defensive plays today.
1: Yeah, I think the call was on.

0: side there to allow Angel City now to regain possession, but Jujino was in, and I was waiting for Sarah Gordon to come over and help defense because, yes, Neely Martin was the first defender closest to Jujino, but she had too much pace for Martin to catch up to her, so Sarah Gordon slides in at the last moment to block the shot because it seemed like it was almost essential that she was going to score in that moment.
1: No score in the 24th minute off the free kick. In the San Diego defensive end, Mimi Van Zanten passes it back into the Angel City end, and Sarah Gordon is there. Off to Neely Martin, pressured by Corley. Back to Anderson in her area. Boy, BMO Stadium is just waiting to erupt for an Angel City goal. Gordon dribbles upfield, the near sideline to Shores. Shores left puts a pass to Suarez. And now it's Martin, back to Taylor Suarez, left side. Suarez going to work, cuts inside of Dali, but it was kicked away from behind by Porcillo, who wants to switch the field into the center circle. Off the knee of Dudinha, taken away by Borges, far side, and Giselle Thompson has it for Angel City. Over the center line, attack from the goal to our left. Giselle Thompson gets by Dudinha. Giselle Thompson right of the arc, off of McNabb, and McNabb is going to clear it upfield, but it's going to be held in by Emily Sams. Sams to the right sideline to Borges at a scoreless 25th minute. Loads up for the cross. It's just deflected past Suarez. It rolls towards the left sideline and out throwing Angel City.
0: Yeah, so close to being at the foot of Suarez as it's deflected out by San Diego Wave. And again, the tempo is really playing into Angel City's favor. They are really controlling this match so far.
1: Jan's distance throw-in time from the left sideline for Svendis. In a scoreless 25th minute, Jan's daughter with a long windup. Here she comes. Throws the throw-in left side of the area. It's headed out of the area, but right to Giselle Thompson. Back to Jan's daughter. Jan's daughter left of the area. Strokes the cross, chested down by Fuller. Cleared to the arc, measured by Martin. Traps the ball to Endo. Two out to handle for Martin, right to Dali for San Diego. Hands it Dali, dribbles upfield, lets go of the long one, but it's over. Lujmilu had to recover. She then knocks down Giselle Thompson and saves it to Dudinha. Dudinha for San Diego, driving left side against Endo. The defense is back. Pass hits Lujmilu again, and it's cleared out of there by Martin, but held in on the center circle by Wesley. Two frustrating moments for Dudinha, Lujmila, and let's see if those add up. Here's Corley for San Diego. Right sideline. Mimi Van Zanten back to Corley, right side of the air. Sarah Gordon got there first again. Cleared it away from Corley over the right sideline. Throw in San Diego.
0: So good at 1v1 defending is Sarah Gordon there. And a lot of teams don't really calculate or understand or estimate the speed that Sarah Gordon possesses. They think Corley's in behind the back line and Sarah Gordon comes out of nowhere.
1: And Gordon is hurt. She is face down on her knees and now gets into a sitting position after a fearless challenge on Gia Corley. So she got to the ball first. She cleared it away from Corley, and she's going to be okay. She won't need to be checked out by the trainer, but she kicked it away from Corley, and then Corley ran into her, and it was a rough landing for Sarah. Actually, she will need to be examined, this time by Jake DeBreeze, Angel City's assistant athletic trainer. So she'll have to be off the field for a moment. We also have Svendis Jan's daughter being checked out in midfield on the near side by Matt Brandt. So Angel City's athletic training staff getting its steps in a scoreless 27th minute.
0: Yeah, it looked like it was a knee of Corley that went into Sarah Gordon's thigh, inner thigh. And for Jan's daughter, I believe this might be something from the last attempt to save the ball, that ball that got played in back behind the back line as she tried to save it before it went over the end line. She kind of ran into the boards awkwardly. But now I wonder, both players I guess have to go off now to be allowed back in to play. So Angel City will play two players down for a few moments.
1: And of course they had to play the whole second half a player down, and Alex Strauss was very proud of the way they handled that adversity in the second half against Utah. They looked like the better team, even though they were a player down.
0: Yeah, he talked about, you know, we can't start playing, though, you know, when we're either a goal down or a player down. We really have to start, you know, coming into games with the character that they showed in that second half.
1: No score in the 28th minute. Now, if I'm San Diego, I'm going to attack pretty quick because Angel City is going to be two players down for at least 10, 15 seconds here. Right sideline, In the Angel City defensive end, San Diego's Mimi Van Zanten will throw it in, attacking the goal to our right. And one of the players off the field is the captain, Sarah Gordon. Now the throw in outside of the right to Corley. Corley bumped by Borges, both players back in. Here's Escanio for San Diego. Passes right of the area, Dali. Dali gets double teamed. Angel City all over, almost forced a turnover. They took it away, but Mimi Van Zanten gets it back for San Diego to Corley. Corley driving on Janzotter. Janzotter knocks her down. No foul called. It's a takeaway. Endo up to Borges for Angel City. They fly the other way. Attack will go to our left. Borges for Neely Martin. Near sideline to Shores. Shores against Porcio, and she's going to tap it back to Gordon. No score. 29th minute. Emily Sams upfield for Angel City. Far sideline, Giselle Thompson. Attack will go to our left. Giselle Thompson drives towards the center circle, cut off by Ludmila. Foul on Ludmila! Free kick, Angel City.
0: Giselle Thompson makes it look so easy. As she's receiving that ball, Maroney is coming to her, towards her, pressuring at top speed, 100% speed. So Giselle Thompson senses that, just glides behind her.
1: Off the free kick, Sams for Angel City. To Borges near the center circle. Pocket picked by Escanio. She's got Ludmila. Escanio for Ludmila. Behind the defense. Saved by Anderson. Rebound. Escanio back to the goal. Spins right. Nudges a pass. Tapped away, and it's offside on San Diego. Angel City ball.
0: Well, I mean, great stuff by Angel City to keep it out of the goal in the end, but it all gets taken away anyway. It was offside, but excellent defending. Hey, good practice round from Angel City.
1: No score in the 30th minute. Angel City Football Club trying to break a three-match losing streak and recapture the magic of their 3-0 start.
0: Well, and I think from San Diego's perspective, that the last couple of attempts, you feel like they were high percentage chances and attempts, and they couldn't even get a shot on frame. So good stuff by Angel City.
1: Angel City has had a spectacular individual defensive effort in this match. Kennedy Wesley back in San Diego's end as they attack from our left to our right. As we cross into a scoreless 31st minute, Didi Hadicic, the former Angel. Remember, former Angel City head coach Becky Tweed serving as San Diego's acting head coach for this match because Jonas Eidevall got a red card in their last match last Sunday against Bay FC. McNabb dribbling upfield for San Diego. Hard collision in midfield between Shores and a San Diego player. And we get a stoppage here. A foul called on Evelyn Shores as she collided with Porcio, who is slow in getting up and grabbing the back of her right thigh after a hard collision. I'll tell you what, this has just been so much fun the first half hour. We have a perfect 72-degree early evening, late afternoon. We have a huge and enthusiastic crowd at BMO Stadium, and we have two arch rivals pounding the hell out of each other.
0: Yeah, a lot of energy so far in this match.
1: A lot of bruises, too.
0: Yep. That's to be expected, though.
1: Yep, San Diego will take the free kick. Remember, it was San Diego that was trash-talking on social media before this match. Every time a wave crashes, an angel loses its wings, blah, blah, blah. They also posted no love lost today, blah, blah, blah. Although they might have been right about that second one. Here's Wesley for San Diego, going long for Porcio. Porcio knocks it ahead of Gordon. They collide. It's picked up by Emily Sams, and a whistle and a foul on Gordon. Porcio is hurt again. San Diego's going to get a free kick from just outside the right point of the area.
0: Yeah, and as much as the crowd does not like the call here at BMO Stadium, it's the right call because Sarah Gordon goes in for the tackle as she senses a little bit of danger as Porcio gets behind Fuller. She doesn't get any of the ball, gets a piece of Porcio.
1: And that was interesting because she got there first but didn't get the ball. And it looked like Porcio got there first, and then the foul was committed. So now Angel City needs to be, as Tracy would say, touch tight on this free kick opportunity because it's going to be from just outside of the right point of the area.
0: Yeah, we know Angel City's box defending has not been particularly touch tight, right? It hasn't been great, but
1: we had a yellow card just come out, ostensibly on Gordon. And if that's the case, it would be a kind of a delayed yellow card. But we're going to get a free kick for San Diego in the 33rd minute, no score. as they attack the goal to our right. So Angel City again, they've been the better team, but who is going to be able to translate that to a goal? Right now it'll be Dali over the ball, the right point of the area for San Diego. Kenza this year leads the league in chances created and crosses. That's the situation she's in right now. Last year, in her first year in the league, she was second team best 11 of the NWSL, 5 goals, 3 assists, and was a finalist for midfielder of the year. So with that in mind, here we go with the free kick from just outside the right point of the area. Nice chip into the goal box, caught by Angelina Anderson.
0: Yeah, and Angel City's back line really making it look really easy, doing a good job of defending, making sure they have their marks.
2: A yellow card has been for Angel City FC in the 32nd minute of number 11, Sarah Gordon.
1: Indeed, the yellow card was on Sarah Gordon as it's fought for at midfield on the far side. Kenza Dali for San Diego. Into the center circle to Corley. Attack will go to our right. Backdoor pass to Borchio is stopped by Evelyn Shores. Heavy touch, and Corley gets it right back. Here's Corley pulling up. Outside middle to Ascanio. Ascanio on the drive. Toes a pass all the way through to Angelina Anderson.
0: Yeah, and San Diego right now at the moment really looking to go direct, trying to get in behind the Angel City back line. But Angel City doing a good job of communicating, making sure they're clogging up those passing lanes.
1: No score in the 35th minute. By the way, that yellow card on Gordon was her second yellow card of the season. As it goes over the near sideline in midfield, it'll be a throw-in for San Diego. Angel City, as we speak, in a four-way tie for ninth place in the NWSL. If they win, they will move into sole possession of sixth place. The throw-in near sideline. Porcio is stuffed. It's cleared upfield, but claimed by Dali for San Diego, near side of midfield. Back to Kennedy Wesley. Wesley chips a long one, looking for Corley. Emily Sams clears it over the right sideline, and it goes out for a San Diego throw-in as Angel City looked a little unsure there.
0: Yeah, and Gordon, you know, assuming that Sams was going to get there, but there was some pressure from San Diego.
1: So they wind up yielding an attack and third throw-in. Here's Van Zanten for San Diego. Right of the area, Corley. Back to the goal, double team, right side of the area. And Gordon knocks it over the right end line away from Ludmila. However, it's a San Diego corner kick, their first of the match in a scoreless 36th minute.
0: Yeah, and this is a chance and opportunity, as was that last set piece for San Diego, to get more attacking rhythm here.
1: It'll be Kenza Dali taking it as she addresses the ball right-footed from the right quarter. Dali with an outswinger that's headed by Porcio. Volleyed high in the air by Wesley. Ludmila can't get a bicycle kick away. And it's headed out of the area by Endo. And cleared further upfield into the center circle by Neely Martin.
0: Yeah, how about June Endo there with the defensive header? Great job getting it out of danger.
1: Making her first start of the season. We remain scoreless in the 37th minute. Didi Hadatich up to Maroney for San Diego, confronted by Fuller. Back it goes to McNabb. McNabb looks downfield, left foots it, taken away by Borges to Jansdotter, taken right back, however, by McNabb. Kennedy Wesley back to Kristen McNabb at her arc. And she leaves it with Didi Hadatich.
0: Yeah, and Angel City pressing in what looks like a 4-2-3-1 here. Jansdotter leading the press at the top.
1: San Diego gets it up to Corley. Corley tangled up with Neely Martin, who knocks her down from behind for a foul. Not necessarily a bad foul to take for Neely Martin.
0: Yeah, and Neely Martin thought she was going to get the turnover there. The ball kind of pops out of her reach back to Corley.
1: As we cross into a scoreless 38th minute, Pearl Maroney will take the free kick for San Diego. Maroney left puts it for Ludmila, volleyed away by Sams for Angel City, collected by Martin. Long pass just over Jansdotter, but chased down by Suarez. Suarez gets past Wesley. Saved by Didi Hadatich from point blank range, 12 yards away from goal, left of the spot. It went over the left end line for an Angel City corner kick presented by Cedars-Sinai.
0: Yeah, and Suarez does the hard part, does so well to bring this down. with the initial challenge from Wesley. Just touches it to her left foot. And I think this was begging for another touch. Hadicic comes well off her line. Faked the shot, and she would have had a better angle. Credit to Hadicic for shutting down that angle.
1: Kennedy Fuller will take the corner kick from the left corner. Wright puts it to the right side of the area. It's headed to Endo. Endo, right point of the area. Left puts it just past Sams. Comes back to Emily Sams. Sams, left of the spot, back to the goal. Pivots, taken away by Ludmila. Back comes San Diego, Dudinia. Dudinia gets past Fuller, toes it up to midfield. Broken up by Endo! Stopping the rush. San Diego gets it back. Good decision by Endo as San Diego really wanted to go in transition. Here's Dali back in the San Diego end. Up to Ludmila, having trouble with it. Jarred away by Shores to Suarez. Bakes it off Ludmila. Throw in Angel City.
0: Yeah, and Angel City's counter press has been really good so far this game. Doing a good job of once they turn the ball over, working hard to get it back immediately.
1: No score, 39th minute. Angel City has been the better team, but it doesn't matter. Doesn't matter. What matters is the scoreboard. The throw-in comes to Wesley for San Diego, to Mimi Van Zanten back in the wave's end. Back pass to Wesley. Wesley back to Hadicic, who rockets it out of there. Right-footed up to midfield to the near side. Shores heads it. Comes down to Neely Morton, volleys it, stopped by Escanio for San Diego, up to Corley. Corley, take it out by Ari Borges for a foul.
0: Yeah, I think an unnecessary foul there by Borges. There was no way she was going to win the ball. Tries to go through Corley. The referee's right there, an obvious call.
1: No score in the 40th minute. San Diego's ball at its end. Attacking from our left to our right. Midfield near sideline, Mimi Van Zanten. Long pass, right side of the area in the Angel City end. Out comes Anderson. It goes to the right end line, and Angelina keeps it in there. Anderson clubs a left-footed pass to Emily Sams, far side. Back now to Anderson. Now to the near side to Sarah Gordon. Gordon, upfield near sideline to Shores, and tapped it back to Sarah Gordon. Angel City resetting here. Emily Sams back to Anderson, not being pressured. Up to Gordon near side. Gordon cautiously dribbles upfield. Long left-footed pass taken by Mimi Van Zanten for San Diego to Dali. Dali gets ambushed at midfield near side, but got it to Mimi Van Zanten, who drives for San Diego, attacking the goal to our right. Nice pass to Corley outside middle. Switches the field for Maroney. Maroney left of the arc, winding up with a drive. Right into the gut of Angelina Anderson again.
0: Yeah, and good job by Angel City's back line, making the shot predictable, allowing Angelina Anderson to see this all the way into her hands. But I'd like to see Gordon with a little bit more patience there. It was the turnover from Gordon. And they were showing a lot of patience up until that. Gordon turns the ball over, and then San Diego does a good job in transition, coming right back down Angel City's throat.
1: No score in the 41st minute. Both teams in similar boats. Angel City trying to break a three-match losing streak. San Diego coming off back-to-back losses and trying to turn the tide. Before that, San Diego had won five straight. Before its losing streak, Angel City had won three straight. Its first three-match winning streak in franchise history. Emily Sams for Angel City going long into the San Diego end. McNabb pressured by Jansdotter at the right end line and has to concede a throw-in. And the attacking third, Jans distance throw-in coming up Angel City.
0: Well, and again, that's the thing about Angel City. I talk about this time and time again, that you often think, okay, I'm going to clear it out over the sideline. But against Angel City with Jansdotter's throw-in, you don't want to do that. So defenders having to think twice constantly whether or not it's worth it to kick it over the sideline.
1: Jan Zissens thrown from the right sideline to the right side of the area, headed by Shores across the goal box, winds up at the left end line, and Taylor Suarez wins it there for Angel City. Left point of the area, passes taken away alertly by Dali in front of Endo. San Diego back in transition, attack from the goal to our right. Dali, lag pass to Corley. Corley, up by Giselle Thompson. The robbery finished by Fuller, but they call a foul on Giselle Thompson.
0: Borges is going down, but it appears to be just to readjust her shoe. But that was smart, though, by Giselle Thompson. She really shaded the San Diego Wave from and prevented them from being able to switch the field because that opposite side was open. So if I'm Angel City, I'm fine with taking this foul here as opposed to them switching the ball, finding the space, and getting in behind once again.
1: Getting San Diego back for the shade they threw on social media before the match.
0: You do what you gotta do.
1: In a rivalry, in an arch rivalry. 43rd minute, no score, free kick San Diego, attack will go to our right. Kennedy Wesley, right sideline to Mimi Van Zanten. Van Zanten drives to the middle on Suarez. Dali, her pass shut down by Martin. Angel City's got it. Borges chips it cheekily up to Kennedy Fuller. Fuller pursued by Dali through the center circle. Attack will go to our left. Fuller juking, shifting, changing speeds. Finds Giselle Thompson. Giselle Thompson right side of the area. To her right foot. Gets it across for Endo in the goal box. Turnaround shot blocked. Cleared away from Jan's daughter. Up to Dudinia and San Diego comes back. Attack will go to our right. Dudinia dribbles over the center line, pursued by Giselle Thompson. Passes around Sam to Ludmila, left point of the area against Gordon, one-on-one. Ludmila, left side of the area, bumped by Gordon. Back to the goal, Ludmila spins right. Gordon stays with her. They continue their duel. She finally drops it back to Maroney. Maroney left of the area. Good one-on-one defense by Gordon, but then again, what else is new?
0: Yeah, and really good recovery defense by Giselle Thompson, making the run initially to get forward for Angel City, then having to sprint back about 60 yards to defend.
1: Here's a foul called on June Endo of Angel City, way outside of the left. Not much of a foul, but San Diego will get a free kick. 45th minute, no score. This whole thing, the setting, the atmosphere, the rivalry, the action on the field, this is what the NWSL is all about. But again, it won't matter in the standings. What matters is the score. All right, free kick San Diego. And that is what makes the NWSL so exciting, is the drama of which team is going to break through first. All right, Kenza Dali will take the free kick. Attack will go to our right from way outside of the left as we're about to enter in a first half stoppage time. Crowd of players collecting across the penalty arc. Dali powers a right-footed free kick to the right side of the area. Ludmila heads it. Kennedy Fuller clears away the second ball. Mimi Van Zanten steps over the ball. Jan's daughter breaks away for Angel City. She's got Suarez. Jan's daughter attack will go to our left. Try to hit Endo. Dudinia gets there barely and flicks it over the right sideline. Throwing Angel City. 5 minutes of first half stoppage time coming up.
0: Yeah, great idea. And once again, it's a vision from Jan's daughter that makes her so special. She sees the trailing run from June Endo. And June Endo just didn't have the speed to beat Dudinia, who was doing the defensive work for San Diego, getting back.
1: Giselle Thompson will throw it in from the right sideline for Angel City at first half stoppage time. Into Martin, back to Thompson. Thompson outside right, jukes Escanio. Drops it back outside of the right to Martin. Right sideline, Giselle Thompson. Taps it back outside right to Martin. Out of the center line, far side for Sams. Into the center circle to Gordon for Angel City. Attack from the goal to our left. Right-footed pass, left sideline, trapped by Shore. She chests it down, stumbles, had it twisted away by Mimi Van Zanten. Back to Kennedy Wesley for San Diego. Back to Van Zanten. Upfield off of Shores and Suarez. It goes over the near sideline. Throw in San Diego. We're a minute into 5 minutes of first half stoppage time. No score. They change the call. Awarded to Angel City for a yards distance throw-in.
0: Changed their mind, yeah, because she clearly signaled for the San Diego Wave to have the throw-in. Sideline official says, no, actually, it's Angel City's.
1: Will this be the Jan's distance throw-in that pays off? First half, stoppage time, no score. Spindis with the wind-up. Into the left side of the area. It glances outside the area. Run down by Ludmila. Tries to dribble around Jan's daughter, and Jan's daughter kicked it out of bounds for a San Diego throw-in. About 3 minutes left in first half stoppage time, no score between Angel City Football Club and San Diego. The throw into Corley. Corley to Dali, up to Escanio, trying to dribble through a thicket of Angel City defenders. She gets it back from Porcio. Here's Ludmila through the center circle. Dudinia knocks it ahead, and it's won back by Borges for Angel City to Martin. Attack from the goal to our left. Svendis Jan's daughter, twisting on the dribble. glides down the left side and pulls up into a walk. She gets double teamed, taken away by Mimi Van Zanten one-on-one. Cleared upfield to the near sideline, and it goes out for an Angel City throw-in. Mimi Van Zanten, a rookie out of Florida.

0: State. So the last 2 years, she and Angel City's Taylor Suarez were teammates. No score, just over 2 minutes left in first half stoppage time. Sarah Gordon and the Angel City end as they attack from our right to our left. Shores pressured by Porchia. Back to Gordon, pressured by Corley. Left puts it in the center circle, saved by Endo for Angel City. Endo winds up. Dribbles to the center line. Left-footed pass, punch to Fuller. Kennedy Fuller in from the line. She's got Giselle Thompson, who chased it down, but on comes Hanacic and just gets there first.
1: Yeah, and good idea from Angel City there. Giselle Thompson is able to have the speed to get past and beyond Pearl Maroney. Hanacic reads it really well, gets there first.
0: About 2 minutes left in first half stoppage time, no score. Dudinha for San Diego in its end. Dudinha forced to track back. Dangerous pass. White to Suarez for Angel City. Taylor Suarez outside middle to Endo. Endo chips it for Jansdottir. Right side of the area. Giselle Thompson against Maroney. Giselle Thompson takes it outside the area. And Angel City sets it up with Sam. Back to Giselle Thompson. Drives to the middle. Spot Shores. Shores outside middle. Nudges it outside left to Borges. Borges stopped by Maroney. Swooping it as Porchio to finish off the steal for San Diego near sideline at midfield. Taken right back by Borges for Angel City and rolls it back to Angelina Anderson.
1: Yeah, good job by Borges to win that ball back after she was the player that turned the ball over to San Diego.
0: Final minute of first half stoppage time, no score. Angel City's ball midfield near sideline. Attack will go to our left. Now Evelyn Shores back in the Angel City end. Left puts it downfield. Headed to the near sideline by Wesley and out for an Angel City throw-in. Again, final minute of first half stoppage time. This could be the last possession of the half. Shores to Suarez. Heads it downfield. Taken by Jansdottir. Jansdottir for Angel City. Outside left to Martin. Taken back by Dali for the way. Dali back in the San Diego end to McNabb at the Waves arc. And now the first half whistle could sound at any moment. Like I said, Angel City and San Diego are scoreless at halftime of this rivalry match at BMO Stadium. Tracy Bailey and I will snack on some orange slices, recap the first half after these. You're kicking it with Angel City FC on the iHeartRadio app.
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14: Halftime. More Angel City FC action is on the way. But first, Tracy Bailey and Isaac Lowenkron.
0: Angel City Football Club and its arch rival, the San Diego Waves, scoreless at halftime. on a glorious 72-degree early Saturday evening at BMO Stadium with these two arch rivals both in similar positions in their seasons. Angel City Football Club trying to break a three-match losing streak after a 3-0 start. San Diego coming off back-to-back losses after a five-match winning streak. Tracy, my sophisticated analysis of the first half was, man, that was fun. What was your sophisticated analysis?
1: Some of that, but also I felt like Angel City definitely came out with the energy that I wanted to see them start this match with, so that was great. The defensive effort was fantastic. I loved the way that they were defending. They were very organized and compact between the lines, which didn't allow the San Diego side to have much fluidity that we're used to seeing them play with, and being able to connect that midfield to forward line. But their attack for Angel City, I think that's one area that they can get a little bit better here in the second half. I felt like they did a great job of getting into the attacking third, but not really creating those high percentage chances and opportunities. The best chance came from Angel City with that 1v1 with Taylor Suarez. But other than that, not a lot happening in terms of high percentage chances inside that 18-yard box.
0: You alluded to some excellent team defense by Angel City. They also had some spectacular individual defensive plays, including this one by Sarah Gordon. Left-footed cross is blocked out of there. Giselle Thompson trying to save it. Passed it past Endo. Look out. Here comes Dudinia in transition for San Diego. Attack McGill to our right. It's a three-on-three. Dudinia into the area. Right-footed shot. Smothered by Gordon. Cleared by Gordon. The quintessential Sarah Gordon play.
1: Yeah, and she was fantastic this first half. So they're going to need more of that, more of Sarah Gordon in the second for sure, because this San Diego side, I felt like they were best in transition. But as I mentioned, they didn't really get into the style of play that they like to play, and that's creativity and connecting the lines. We saw them connect the lines, looking to go in behind the back line. That wasn't working because of players like and plays like Sarah Gordon has made in the first half. So I think they're going to try to do something different in the second.
0: Angel City Football Club and the San Diego Wave scoreless at halftime. This evening's match presented by BMO. BMO is the official retail banking partner of Angel City FC. As a preview of coming attractions in the second half, a potential Angel City substitute, Tracy, is Claire Emsley, activated from maternity leave yesterday. She gave birth to her son Jamie last December, so congratulations to Claire and her husband Johnny. And it's actually kind of one of the cool things that is unique to the National Women's Soccer League is to see, you know, players proceed in their lives, getting married, starting a family, and symbolic of that, Claire Emsley making a return from maternity leave today, but she's far from the only one across the NWSL.
1: Yeah, that's right. Third mom on the current roster for Angel City, but 25 moms currently, moms or moms-to-be in the NWSL, which is fantastic.
0: Boy, right? They have stats about everything these days.
1: They do. Fantastic. You know, just to think about that, and obviously I played in a generation where, you know, it didn't really last long enough to have a career where you got into the age where you wanted to start a family. So for me, this is amazing to see, and just to see how the return to play, we hear a lot about, you know, Sophia Wilson returning to play and all of that works. We got to hear about Dorcas Copa, the physical therapist for the Houston Dash, which had a league record three players in return to play at one time. So she really started to formulate the plan and the playbook for the return to play from maternity leave. And of course she shares her notes, shares her playbook throughout the league, throughout the world, of how she was able to get her players back to returning to play. But a big piece of this has been what the NWSL Players Association has been able to do, right? They inserted the maternity leave package with pay, resources, and all of that that helps support these players, which allows them to go, you know, start a family and be able to come back and play like Claire Emsley. We might see her do that here today.
0: Angel City FC and the San Diego Wave are scoreless at halftime. 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Well, earlier today, Tracy, expansion Boston Legacy Football Club played defending NWSL champion Gotham to a 1-1 draw at Gotham. Then yesterday, you had Louisville defeat Portland 3-1. Portland came into that match in first place in the NWSL. Louisville came into that match tied for last place in the NWSL. And that really tells you of what the league has been through the start of the season this year.
1: It's been wild. The parity is back. We lost a little bit of that parity, I feel like, last season with Kansas City, you know, smashing everything last year, 21-3-2. This year, they've already had more losses in their seven matches than they had in the entirety of last season. Nicole, you talked about the teams that have kind of come up from the bottom from last season are doing really well. So top teams are losing to teams, you know, that are at the bottom of the table almost on a weekly basis. So it's been a lot of fun so far in the season. I expect a lot more of that chaos to come throughout the rest of the season.
0: Including, frankly, probably in the second half at BMO Stadium. It's also notable because both teams have very deep benches. We'll talk about that coming up. See if anybody makes any substitutions out of the chute to start the second half. It's Angel City nothing, the San Diego Wave nothing. We'll kick off the second half of this arch rivalry match after these. You're kicking it with Angel City FC on the iHeartRadio app.
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0: Moments away from kicking off the second half at BMO Stadium, Angel City Football Club and the San Diego Wave are scoreless. And Tracy, we talked about both teams having a lot of depth available off the bench this evening. Angel City has the likes of Riley Tiernan, Claire Emsley, Prisca Chalupia. San Diego's leading scorer on the season, rookie Leah Godfrey, who has four goals as a potential substitute, as well as an outstanding young dribbler in Melanie Barcenas, a veteran defender in Kiki Pickett. Did I mention that, yes, Riley Tiernan is available for Angel City coming off the bench? So when you look at it, subs, I think, are going to play a prominent role during the second half. But I think the starters on both sides are playing so well, we might not see a sub for a little bit.
1: Yeah, I think you're right. And that's a lot of firepower on both benches to be able to bring on to hopefully change the game for either side. So, yeah, we both talked about how we were a little surprised that Leah Godfrey was not starting, but started six out of their eight games coming into this one. And leads the team with four goals. So she is a player that has a lot of confidence, although she is a rookie, to come on and make a difference for San Diego.
0: Right now she does have her penny off, but that might not mean anything. We'll find out. Trinity Byers, another potential sub, has her penny off for San Diego. We'll take a look at that. Meanwhile, Ari Borges of Angel City moments ago was holding up an ice pack to the left side of her head after she got involved in an aerial collision earlier in this match. Meanwhile, Prisca Chalupia has her penny off for Angel City. So we will find out if she comes in. The fourth official, Trevor Wiseman, is cradling his substitution board, and Prisca Chalupia is indeed going to sub in at halftime for Angel City. And Trinity Byers is indeed going to sub in for the San Diego Way. So they will also, speaking of San Diego, indeed bring Leah Godfrey into the match for Corley. So what do you know? We wind up getting three substitutions at halftime. And it was Prisca Chalupia for Angel City coming in for June Endo. An Angel City substitution presented by Sprouts Farmers Market. Chalupia came in at halftime against Utah last Saturday and played well, even drawing a penalty kick as Angel City booms the opening kickoff intentionally out of bounds over the near sideline to try and pressure Pearl Maroney, who will throw it in for San Diego. The throw into Godfrey, back to Maroney near sideline. Ari Borges for Angel City to Chalupia, attacking the goal to our right. Flicked away by Dali, out to midfield near side. Volleyed into the San Diego defensive end by Borges. Wesley sends it up to Maroney near sideline. Left puts it right to Borges, who kicks it to Chalupia. Right sideline for Angel City. Turns it back to Giselle Thompson, outside of the right. Giselle Thompson taken away deftly by Escanio. Dudinha comes back for San Diego. Dribbles past Fuller. Nice pass up to Porcio. Knocks it outside of the right. Here is Byers. Byers written down by Gordon, and they call a foul on Sarah Gordon. And Byers came into the match for Ludmila.
1: Yeah, lots of changes for both sides. And for Angel City, Prisca Chalupia coming in will offer a little bit different look than what a June Endo will give you for Angel City. Chalupia looks like she's already up high for Angel City, will be that number nine, and will push Svendis Jansdotter out wide as a winger.
0: It was Chalupia who drew a penalty kick against Utah last Saturday, a penalty kick that was eventually overturned by VAR. All right, San Diego off the restart. Has it in its end. Here is Kennedy Wesley on the far side, not being pressured. Wesley, a long one, going for Byers right of the area against Sams. Trinity Byers got the cross away, and Leah Godfrey had her shot blocked by Giselle Thompson. Right side of the area, Porcio. Stopped again by Giselle Thompson. Shores clears it, and it ricochets back to Anderson, who dives on it for Angel City.
1: Well, smart of Anderson to be aggressive there, to come out, demand the ball, not allow Angel City to try to get it out on their own.
0: Just to recap the Angel City substitution, Prisca Chalupia came into the match for June Endo. No score. We're 2 minutes into the second half. Angel City gives it away in its end. Here's Dudinha, way outside to the left. Right-footed pass, cleared away from Byers by Borges, back into the San Diego end. McNabb tracks it down, escorts it to Angelina Anderson.
1: And just one thing to note, that 45 minutes that June Endo did play here in the first half, this was her first start, so 45 minutes, her most minutes that she's played so far this season. So probably to be expected that she could only go about 45 minutes or so.
0: For San Diego, it was Leah Godfrey coming in for Gia Corley in midfield, and Trinity Byers came in for Ludmila. For Angel City, not bad to get a 10-goal score from last year off the field. Here's a long pass into the Angel City defensive end, a race between Byers and Gordon wins it and sends it back to Angelina Anderson at her arc. With 3 minutes into the second half, no score. Teams hardly substitute right at halftime. It's pretty rare. And tonight we had three. Two by San Diego, one by Angel City. Midfield near side, Escanio for San Diego. Throws it down the left sideline, Dudinha. Dudinha moving in, left point of the area against Borges. Brazil against Brazil. Dudinha drives around Borges, drives around Sams, scores! Beautiful moves on the left side of the area by Dudinha. She set up a right-footed shot from the left side of the area, and it looked like it might have changed directions because Angelina Anderson was lunging to her left It looked like she had it read well, but it glanced back to Angelina's right. And San Diego has scored in the 49th minute on a spectacular individual play by Dudinha.
1: Yeah, really tough here because Giselle Thompson gets pulled out of position. And then it's Ari Borges left to do the defending against Dudinha. Dudinha, great cut to her right foot. And it does go off Sarah Gordon's thigh. Just unfortunate deflection there by Angel City. Actually, it's her chest that pops it into the goal because it looked like Angelina Anderson might have had a good read on it had it not got deflected.
0: Well, I'll tell you what, Dudinha earned that bounce because she consecutively beat her national team teammate Ari Borges and then a U.S. national team defender Emily Sams in succession. So she earned the luck of it banking in off of Sarah Gordon. But I agree with you. It looked like Angelina Anderson had it lined up pretty good. But Angel City has yielded the first goal for a fifth consecutive match.
1: Yeah, not a good sign for Angel City, of course. But we'll have to see how they respond here. Can they have the energy that they had the entire first half after going a goal down early in the second?
0: San Diego's ball midfield near side. Here is Gordon. Gordon for Borges, and now it's Martin DeChalupia back to the goal. Runs into McNabb, knocks aside Escanio. Double team, and it takes three San Diego players to get it away from her. Godfrey to Maroney, flicks it over Chalupia to Godfrey. Godfrey near side is fouled by Chalupia. It's 1-0 San Diego on a 49th minute goal by Dudinha as we're now in the 51st minute. So Dudinha with her third goal of the season. McNabb for San Diego to midfield. A sliding breakup by Borges to Fuller. Angel City going for the tie. Fuller with a pass right side of the area, but no one was making a run in that direction. So it was easily captured by McNabb up to Godfrey for San Diego. And Maroney loses it over the right sideline. It'll be a throw-in for Angel City.
1: Yeah, you're right on that last attempt by Fuller. Nobody there, nobody checking. Chalupia not recognizing where the space was. All the defenders were kind of tracking back to Chalupia, cutting off that angle.
0: Neely Martin will throw it in from the right sideline for Angel City. 1-0 San Diego in the 52nd minute. Martin attacking the goal to our right. Heaves the throw into the right side of the area, headed by Shores, headed by Chalupia over the white end line, but who touched it last? San Diego did. Angel City corner kick presented by Cedars-Sinai.
1: Yeah, good job by Chalupia in that moment. A lot of times you're just trying to create chaos. You want to keep the ball alive, redirect it towards the goal in hopes that you have a teammate there running onto it. That time, Chalupia able to deflect it off of the wave defender.
0: Boy, if Angel City can cash in a corner kick right now, it's going to be game on for the last 40 minutes.
1: Say that again?
0: Game on? If Angel City can cash in on a corner. All right, we'll see.
1: Just putting it out there.
0: Putting it out there.
1: Twice.
0: Shores from the right quarter, addressing the ball left-footed. Evelyn Shores loads up for a left-footed quarter kick from the right quarter. It's an in-swinger into the goal box. It's headed high in the air by Wesley out of the area over the right sideline. Throw in Angel City, and Neely Martin will throw it in.
1: Yeah, and she's got quite the throw, quite the arm on her as well. So two players for Angel City able to heave the ball in.
0: Trying to throw it like Spendis. You've heard bending it like Beckham. Neely Martin's trying to serve it like Spendis. From the right sideline to the right side of the area. Over Shores, volleyed over the right end line by Godfrey for an Angel City corner kick presented by Cedars-Sinai. You can see the strategy on those throw-ins. They're trying to head it to have Shores head a second ball.
1: Well, and half of the time the goal really is to either create a dangerous opportunity or get a corner kick, which is another dangerous opportunity here. And I like the last attempt by Evelyn Shores. It was a great driven ball in. Angel City just inches away from getting on the end of it. We'll have to see what she does with this one.
0: From the right quarter, Evelyn addresses it left-footed. In-swinger, front right goalpost, headed out of the area by Wesley, back to Shores' right sideline. Shores takes on Dudinha, who smothers the pass, but it goes outside middle to Gordon. Measures the chip into the area for Sam. Score! The first goal of her NWSL career!

0: get this. It's the first assist of Sarah Gordon's NWSL career.
1: Well, it was a fantastic sequence, which started off from the corner, a set piece. By the way, that ball gets served in, and Emily Sams is absolutely onside there. Ari Borges is caught offside, but she does not intervene, and the ball goes through, finding Emily Sams, and she's able to clean it up and collect it and slide it past a diving Didi Hadacic.
0: And good on Angel City, because it took them just 5 minutes to reply. Abduendai has not restarted play yet. Video assistant referee Danielle Chesky is presumably making sure that that was a good goal. Ari Borges was definitely in an offside position, but she was not involved in the play.
1: Yeah, so the question becomes, does she impede on the vision or the play, the entire play of how the goal was scored?
0: It's a good goal. Angel City has tied it. 1-1. And you know what? You could feel that coming, because they were applying constant pressure since they got scored on. And another thing, that's soccer justice.
1: Yep.
0: That poor Sarah Gordon, who had the ball bank off of her for the San Diego goal, she gets the assist on Angel City's goal. And how about that? Sarah Gordon with the first goal contribution of her distinguished 10-year NWSL career. The 151st match of her career, and that's the first time she's had a goal contribution, because she's a central defender. At midfield of the near side, Borges knocks it back to Sam. So for Emily Sams, the first goal of her NWSL career.
1: Yeah, and center back to center back. Probably not how anybody predicted Angel City to score their first goal here tonight.
0: Comes over the near sideline in midfield, and Angel City's going to get a throw-in. So as we said, game on. The goal officially coming in the 54th minute. Emily Sams from Sarah Gordon for a 1-1 tie. Oh, you gotta love the NWSL. Anyway, back in the San Diego defensive end, McNabb for Hadacic. Hadacic off to Wesley. Another reason that worked was because of the constant pressure. It was off a set piece. And when you have a set piece, the defense has trouble matching up.
1: And the pressure that those long throw-ins put on the back line, it's so tough to defend a ball that's coming in like a corner kick.
0: Here's Borges for Chalufia. Foot race with McNabb. Prisca gets there in the right corner. She hunkers down. Chalufia gets double team. Kicks it to Giselle Thompson, wide of the area. Suarez back to Giselle. Flicks it to Borges. Scoops the cross for Fuller. Volleyed away by Mimi Van Zanten. Outside middle, Martin. Jabs it to Shores. Outside left, tied at 158th minute. Angel City's Jan's daughter to Shores. Evelyn Shores, left of the arc. Toes it back to Borges. Borges outside right, Giselle Thompson. Right of the area to Suarez. Suarez for Giselle. Right end line. It goes over the wide end line. Corner kick, Angel City. Last cut by Escanio, presented by Cedar Sinai.
1: Well, and what a beautiful sequence by Angel City, going up the left side, switching it, and then attacking down the right side, eventually ending up with a corner kick. And remember, that's how their goal started, right? From a corner kick on this near side with Evelyn Shores taking it.
0: Here she is again from the right corner in a 1-1 tie, 58th minute. Angel City yielded the first goal of the match, but then tied it 5 minutes later on a goal by Emily Sams. Shores from the right corner. Left foot's the corner kick to the left side of the area. Neely Martin heads it into the goal box, and it's covered up by Didi Hadacic, who races out and punts it downfield. Looking for Dudinia. She pursues Sarah Gordon. Gordon tracks it down. Dudinia all over. She dribbles away from Dudinia and nudges it to Neely Martin. Good play by Gordon. Neely Martin going long, but it's over the left sideline at midfield, and a throw in San Diego.
1: And really good composure that time by Sarah Gordon, showing that patience that we talked about wanting to see in the first half. She wins the ball and wiggles away from the wave player pressing her and keeping possession.
0: San Diego bottled up in its end ever since they scored the goal. It took an amazing individual effort by Dudinia.

0: left of the area. She got the cross away, volleyed away from the spot by Shores of Angel City. Chalupia against McNabb. Chalupia double team, doesn't give a you know what. Passes upfield where it's held in at midfield by Wesley. Here's Dali. Dali chips it left side of the area. Dudini against Sams. She lobs it over the net. Goal kick, Angel City.
1: That was a nervy moment for Angel City. Emily Sams running towards her own goal there as Dudinia was trying to come up with some remarkable play, attempts the chip, and is just wide.
0: This is the 19th match of Dudinia's NWSL career, and that was the eighth goal that she has scored. She's only 20 years old. Ball comes out the midfield over to your side. We're tied at one in the 61st minute. That's how the last two meetings between these teams have ended in a 1-1 tie. I have a feeling that won't be the case here this evening, but we'll see. In the center circle, McNabb for San Diego, attack will go to our left. Slides a left-footed pass to Maroney. Maroney against Suarez, stopped by Taylor Suarez. And has to recycle it back to McNabb. So Dudinia scoring for San Diego, but then Angel City tied it 5 minutes later. Emily Sams with the first goal of her NWSL career. Sarah Gordon, the first assist of her NWSL career, and first overall goal contribution. Near sideline in midfield, Dudinia was having her arm held by Giselle Thompson for a foul. Off the free kick, San Diego in the center circle, Escanio. Escanio pursued by Jansdotter, who runs her down, but then Escanio knocked Jansdotter down for a foul, forced by Svendis Jansdotter.
1: Yeah, great defensive contribution there, and she signals a sub here as she appears to have hurt her lower right leg.
0: Now she's grabbing the bottom of her right cleat around the heel area. She grits her teeth, exhales in pain as she is treated, and now she's up on her feet very quickly, which is a good sign, as she is examined by Matt Brandt, the Angel City athletic trainer. Angel City FC and the San Diego Wave tied at one in the 62nd minute. We were scoreless at halftime, but then a scoring eruption occurred in the first 10 minutes of the second half. Dudinia scoring for San Diego in the 49th. Angel City coming back 5 minutes later on a goal by Emily Sams, assisted by Sarah Gordon.
1: And just the movements that we're seeing Jansdotter on the field, it's a good sign, because I read her lips and she said, I believe I heard a pop. So maybe just something that scared her. Hopefully, you know, it looks like she's going to stay in this one. And again, it's the way that she was moving on the field, which gives me confirmation that she is okay.
0: Melanie Barcenas, meanwhile, will substitute into the match for the San Diego Wave. And she's going to come in for Porcio. So San Diego has substituted out two of its starting forwards. Melanie Barcenas is in her fourth year in the league, but she's only 18 years old. She made her NWSL debut in 2023 at the age of 15. And she already has two goals this season for San Diego, and she is a sensational dribbler. Sensational. One of the best pure dribblers in the league. 1-1 tie, 64th minute. Svendis Jansdotter about to be waved back into the match, but Angel City is playing a player down right now. They'll have a free kick from their end. Angelina Anderson socks it to the right side of the San Diego penalty area. It's taken by San Diego's Dali. Bad back pass. Shores trying to chase it down and wins it against Barcenas. The left point of the area. Jansdotter back on the field for Angel City. Shores, bad pass herself. Intercepted by San Diego. Byers comes back. Into the center circle to Godfrey. Attack will go to our left. Got to watch out for Dudinia. The pass is cleared away by Sams off of Giselle Thompson. It traces to the left sideline and out for a San Diego throw-in.
1: Yeah, and that ball, or the ability of Angel City to intercept that pass from Godfrey, was all due to the contribution and the work of Svendis Jansdotter tracking back to put pressure and, of course, maybe an early pass from Godfrey.
0: San Diego's Kristen McNabb has it at midfield. Into the center circle to Wesley, tied at 165th minute. Angel City FC and its arch rival, the San Diego Wave, in a boisterous BMO stadium that was loud at the kickoff and hasn't stopped being loud. Kennedy Wesley in the center circle. Angel City's defense is set up very well. Godfrey able to somehow get around Borges. Here's Godfrey to the arc to Dali. Right-footed shot blocked by Gordon.

0: Gordon cleared left of the spot, still loose in the area, finally cleared by Borges and taken by Chalufia. Angel City Suarez attacking the Ottawa line, run down from behind by a recovering McNabb to Wesley. San Diego has it back under control. Here's a juke by Ascanio. Byers outside left to Godfrey. Left sideline, Dudinia. Dudinia against Giselle Thompson, one-on-one. Dudinia driving on Giselle Thompson, who stays right with her and smothers the cross. Ari Borges clears it for Angel City. Excellent one-on-one D by Giselle.
1: Yeah, fantastic defending. Again, I wonder what it would have looked like. Maybe that was a preview had Giselle Thompson been in the right position and not gotten pulled out of position on Dudinia's goal.
0: Great point. Here's Barcetas for San Diego. Right sideline, Mimi Van Zanten back to Dali. Tied at 166th minute. Dali for San Diego. Way outside of the right. Forced to double back because of Jansdott. Down the middle to Ascanio. Ascanio, she has to stop and reset it back to McNabb at the center circle. Left-footed pass to Byers. Byers back to the goal to Ascanio. Left side, Godfrey. Backdoor pass cleared away by Sarah Gordon. Comes down near sideline. Kicked by Maroney and lays up and stays in. Giselle Thompson after it along the sideline. It does stay in. And she kicked it right to Godfrey for San Diego. Cut off by Chalufia. Back outside left, Maroney for Ascanio. San Diego on the front foot right now. At midfield, McNabb into the center circle to Wesley. Tied at one of the 67th minute. McNabb and Wesley playing catch. Now Wesley looks downfield, gives it back to Kristen McNabb. McNabb passes to the left sideline. Dudinia against Giselle Thompson, one-on-one. Giselle says, bring it. Dudinia gets a right-footed cross away. Gordon has it lined up and headed it straight up in the air. Headed by Barcetas, cleared by Martin, held in by Dali for a right-footed shot. Just wide to the left. And Angel City needs a little injection of energy, and fortunately, we know just the person for it. Riley Tiernan. He comes in for Kennedy Fuller. This Angel City substitution presented by Sprouts Farmers Market.
1: Yeah, I feel like the last minute or two, I counted three or four different times where Angel City was just turned off a little bit, so I also saw Coach Alex Strauss clapping his hands, trying to energize his team once that ball didn't roll out of bounds on the sideline and Giselle Thompson gave it right back to San Diego Wave. Those are the moments that, you know, become the difference makers because the margins are so thin in this league.
0: We're tied at one in the 68th minute. Riley Tiernan has just checked into the match for Angel City, replacing Kennedy Fuller.
1: Yeah, and Tiernan, I believe, will come up and slide up to the front line, although Fuller was on the midfield line, and perhaps Taylor Suarez will drop in.
0: The goal kick comes down at midfield over the near side. McNabb for San Diego down the left sideline. Dudinia against Sams this time. Dudinia with a heavy touch, and it goes over the left end line for an Angel City goal kick.
1: Yeah, and Angel City will take that all day long. But it's interesting the way that Dudinia likes to operate. She almost operates better solo, so on 1v1 scenarios and situations. So for Angel City, having to do a good job of recognizing that and make sure there is cover there for whoever's defending Dudinia.
0: Tied at one, 69th minute. Anderson's goal kick, far sideline in midfield. Going to be volleyed by Kristen McNabb, sent back by Borges. Chalufia chasing Wesley, who knocks it back to Hadicic, who parachutes it over Chalufia, but it's won by Tiernan to Jansdott, and Tiernan got called for a foul. Not much of a foul. Free kick San Diego from its end. Riley Tiernan with four game-winning goals during her brief NWSL career, which is an Angel City franchise record. Maroney for San Diego, dribbles upfield over the center line. Dudinia sweeps it to Byers. Byers toes it back to Dudinia, who loses it over the sideline. Throw in Angel City as we cross into the 70th minute, tied at one. All right, Giselle Thompson will throw it in. San Diego was dominant for a stretch after Angel City's tying goal. Let's find out who can control it now. San Diego for the moment. Barcetas down the middle. Attack will go to our left. She's forced to double it back to Dali. Back into the center circle to Wesley. San Diego has it set up. This is the way they like to control matches. Remember, they're second of the NWSL in possession. Godfrey to Dudinha, deep in the left corner against Giselle Thompson, one-on-one. Bluffs the right-footed cross. Bluffs the left-footed cross. Now takes the right-footed cross. It's headed by Barcenas, headed by Byers towards the area. Volleyed high into the goal box, cleared by Shores. Headed upfield by Suarez to Chalupia. Chalupia battling McNabb, gets around McNabb, beats McNabb. Chalupia down the right sideline, one on three. The crowd in a frenzy. Prisca Chalupia right sideline, wins a throw in for Angel City. Excellent work by Chalupia. Yeah,
1: fantastic job by an effort by Chalupia to get to the ball first and then gets past McNabb. I believe had there not been an advantage there, she would have gotten called for the penalty, but referee allows the play to go on.
0: Cues a Neely Morton throw-in from the right sideline, tied at one on the 71st minute. Got to watch that second ball. That's what Angel City's looking for. Morton will throw it, and an Angel City will head it for a scoring chance. Right side of the area, Shores getting there first was Maroney. It comes back out to Dudinha. Double-teamed at midfield near sideline. Sent flying by Giselle Thompson. No call. Angel City's got it. Sarah Gordon scoops it into the San Diego defensive end. Sams heads it wide of the area. McNabb going for it. McNabb clears it off of Sams, off of McNabb, back to Sams. Passes around McNabb. McNabb recovers. She's got it in the area and clears it off the head of Sams over the wide end line. Goal kick San Diego.
1: Yeah, great work by Emily Sams, doing everything in her power to try to keep the ball here in the attacking third. And now she's going to have to sprint back to her spot as center back.
0: Angel City Football Club and San Diego tied at one of the 76th minute. Goal kick San Diego, midfield far side. Barcetas. Barcetas resets it back to Wesley. Wesley to Escanio and back to Wesley. Wesley for Barcetas, looking downfield. Connects with Byers. A tap to Dali. Dali driving right side. Gets around Jan's daughter. Passes into the area. It's knocked away from Godfrey. Saved by Byers for San Diego to Escanio outside middle to Byers. Byers leaves it with Barcetas, a fantastic dribbler. Outside of the right, Dali. Cut off by Jan's daughter. But San Diego has it set up again. Godfrey, right side of the area. Barcetas, save Anderson! At point blank range. Gordon's got the rebound deep of the corner. Gordon kicks it upfield. Jan's daughter heels it upfield. It goes over the sideline back to San Diego, but a point-blank save moments ago by Anderson.
1: Yeah, and right now the San Diego Wave really operating in the spaces on the field that they like to operate. They are working centrally.
0: Here's a takeaway by Ari Borges. Into the center circle for Angel City. Long pass for Suarez. Suarez on the chase. Suarez at the arc. Left-footed shot saved by Hanicic. Oh, the end-to-end action is spectacular.
1: Yeah, and it's a great save in the end on the opposite end by Anderson, and then Angel City out and running. As you mentioned, Isaac, in transition, Suarez gets there first. A little burst of speed to get past McNabb and then cuts it back. Just not enough on the shot. The idea was there, trying to chip Potocic, just not enough on it in the end.
0: A 1-1 tie in the 73rd minute. Despite the great chance by Suarez, San Diego has controlled the last 10 minutes or so. Godfrey back in the San Diego end, wrapped up by Borges, who gets called for a foul. Free kick San Diego from its end.
1: Yeah, and right now they're doing it because the lines of Angel City are just too far stretched. There's so much space right now. We didn't see that space in the first half, which is allowing the Wave to operate, as I mentioned, centrally, which is exactly the channel that they want to progress the ball in.
0: We're tied at one in the 74th minute. San Diego's ball, midfield near sideline, Maroney over the center line to Byers. Towed away by Sams to Martin for Angel City. Attack will go to our right. Long pass for Chalupia. Cleared by McNabb out to Dali. The loose ball flicked by Maroney to Godfrey. Godfrey, the rookie, into the center circle, Dali. Dali going long for Dudinha. Dudinha runs it down left side of the area against Giselle Thompson. And Giselle Thompson knocks it over the left end line. Corner kick San Diego, excellent defense by Giselle Dudinha, slow and getting up.
1: Yeah, and a round of applause, an enthusiastic round of applause coming from Angelina Anderson on that last play by Giselle Thompson.
0: Casey Fair, meanwhile, is on deck for Angel City.
1: Well, and again, it's one thing to get the slide tackle right, but to end up with a goal kick to keep possession for Angel City is tremendous work by Giselle Thompson.
0: Oh, they called it a goal kick?
1: Oh, I think.
0: You're right.
1: Actually, it looks like it might have been called offside. Sam's is walking the ball up.
0: Yes,
1: so
0: you're right. So the play.
1: It all didn't matter.
0: Yes. But still, a spectacular individual play by Giselle Thompson. Casey Fair is on deck for Angel City. And she will come in for Taylor Suarez. This Angel City substitution presented by Sprouts Farmers Market. I'll tell you what, Tracy, another strong performance by rookie Taylor Suarez.
1: Yeah, she was fantastic. And we got a glimpse of just her explosiveness as well. She got in behind in the first half. I know she probably wanted to have that be her first goal of the season, the 1v1 against Didi Hadacic, but she kept going and a good chance creator for Angel City in the second.
0: Both teams still with two substitutions left. 1-1 tie, 76th minute. In the San Diego defensive end, Tiernan, right point of the area, takes it wide. Tiernan, right of the area, putting the moves on Maroney. Tiernan on the drive, jersey twirl. Gets the cross away, right side of the area. Cleared out of the area by Dali. Comes out to Byers, it bounces over. Taken by Emily Sams and back to Angelina Anderson. All right, now a chance for Angel City to regain control of this match. Emily Sams blasts one into the San Diego defensive end. On the chaser, Chalupia and Giselle Thompson. Chalupia gets called for the foul as she nudged McNabb. Free kick San Diego.
1: Well, and I kind of feel for the crowd here. I'll have to take a look at the replay, but Chalupia has had two or three duels in the last couple of minutes, and she clearly has the pace to get in behind McNabb. McNabb is a smart player. Goes down in that last sequence.
0: San Diego attacking the goal to our left. A pass by Barcenas is too hot to handle for Mimi Van Zanten. Sarah Gordon back in the Angel City end. Clears it out. It'll be a throw in San Diego. Tied at one in the 77th minute. But Chalupia has made a big impact in this match as a sub coming in at halftime. Outside wide, Dali for San Diego with room. Dali to the arc to Godfrey, their leading score, saved by Anderson. Chest level.
1: And the second half has been definitely different in the way that the Wave are able to attack here. Kenza Dali, now it's Godfrey who has entered the match in the second half. They are able to receive the ball, as I mentioned before the game started, face up, attacking Angel City's goal. We didn't see a lot of those moments in the first half.
0: Giselle Thompson for Angel City, driving right side. Escanio tries to hold her up. The pass is knocked away by Maroney, saved by Giselle Thompson, right sideline. To Fair, kicked away from her by Escanio for San Diego. Dali slides it to Dudinha. Dudinha reverses it back to Maroney, to McNabb. McNabb left puts it upfield, right to Evelyn Shores of Angel City. We're tied at 178th minute. Shores down the middle. Shores winding up, gets to the arc and fires. It deflects to the right end line and out. Corner kick, Angel City, presented by Cedar Sinai.
1: Oh, I love the confidence by Evelyn Shores there. She sees a little bit of space, does a little couple of steps to get past the first defender, and she wants to get it back to her left. She does so, able to get a shot off.
0: All right, Angel City has had great success creating sustained pressure off of set pieces here in the second half.
1: Well, and it's all started by the service of Evelyn Shores, so she's going to be the player for Angel City to take this corner here from the near side once again.
0: In the 79th minute, tied at one, we have Lorena Fosser on deck, by the way, for San Diego. Shores with a left-footed corner kick. Left side of the area. Headed just wide to the left by Ari Borges. Goal kick San Diego.
1: Yeah, and good delivery once again by Evelyn Shores. Borges times it really well, just unable to redirect it within the frame of the goal.
0: Basir will check into the game for Kimmy Escanio. So that's four subs for San Diego. Angel City has two left. And remember, one of the available subs is Claire Emsley, after being activated from maternity leave yesterday. And remember, it was Claire who made her NWSL debut for Angel City back in 2022 against San Diego. And shortly after coming in, she scored the match-winning goal. I'm just saying.
1: All
0: anyway,
1: right.
0: 80th minute.
1: I like what you're saying.
0: Yeah, for once. Angel City and San Diego tied at one.
1: Now, just when you tell the stats that I don't want to hear,
0: oh,
1: that's
0: right,
1: when, you
0: right.
1: know. But those stats, you can say them twice, three times. I'll take them.
0: You know that Claire Emsley scored a goal in her Angel City debut against San Diego back in 2022.
1: Fantastic.
0: Here's Godfrey. Take it away.

0: by Riley Tiernan at the midfield near sideline. Neely Martin for Angel City. Martin pulls up, double teamed to Giselle Thompson near sideline at midfield. Good turn! A spin cycle move onto Dini, who recovers. So Giselle spins again, got off to Martin, shielding away Godfrey. Martin keeps possession for Angel City nicely to Gordon in the center circle. Far side of the center line, Shores for Jansdott. A 1-1 tie, crossing into the 81st minute. In the center circle, Emily Sams, who has Angel City's goal. Sams going long for Chalufi. It's just passed her, volleyed away by McNabb. Up to Fazer, who just checked in. She's able to break a Tiernan slide tackle, towed away by Martin, and a delayed foul gets called on Martin. Free kick San Diego from its end, and they want to take it quickly. And Casey Fair prevents Wesley from taking it quickly.
1: Maybe trying to prompt a red card. I don't know. Learning from the last match against Utah.
0: San Diego attack will go to our left. Byers to Godfrey. Godfrey left wood of the area. Dudinha, right-footed ball to the right end line. Headed in beautifully. And San Diego takes the lead on a diving header in the goal mouth in the 81st minute. And it was Mimi Van Zanten who headed in the pass by Dudinha. Dudinha with a goal and an assist in the game. And that was beautifully done by San Diego.
1: Yeah, a fantastic ball and perfect timing. The ball gets played on that far side for San Diego Wave. It gets switched over to Dudinha, and she just tees it up. She sees Van Zanten making a run, getting in behind, going off the back shoulder of Evelyn Shores, and then she just gets to the ball first, laid up there perfectly.
0: Oh boy, that was perfect on both ends. And knocked it past Angelina Anderson, and San Diego has taken the lead in the 82nd minute. And credit to Dudinha and Mimi Van Zanten for perfectly executing that play. Here's Neely Martin taking over for Angel City, which is trailing again into the right corner. It goes over the right end line, and it's going to be a goal kick for San Diego. Man, that took the air out of the balloon. Let me ask you something. I know you're an attacker in your career, but when you're a goalkeeper, what are the keys to defending a well-executed across-the-field header from one side to another side like that?
1: Well, you have to have good lateral movement, I guess, for the first thing, but also reading if your player is going to get there first. Is there going to be a challenge? Does the opposing team's player have a free header on goal? And essentially, that's what that was. You saw the pace of Van Zanten. You kind of anticipated that she was going to get there first. Shores too far in inside the six to really make a play on it.
0: Here's Shores left of the area trying to get it back and kicks it over the left end line. Was it touched in route? Nope, it's going to be a goal kick San Diego, which leads Angel City 2-1 in the 83rd minute. The go-ahead goal scored by San Diego in the 81st minute by Mimi Van Zanten. Off a beautiful assist by Dudinha. And Dudinha with a goal and an assist in this match. Off the goal kick, it comes far side in midfield. Angel City has it. They answered in 5 minutes last time. How about this time? Comes to the arc. It's headed high by McNabb for San Diego. Back into the area. And Mimi Van Zanten tracks it down. Mimi Van Zanten with the first goal of her NWSL career. As we mentioned, a rookie from Florida State. Barcetas under pressure, pried away by Yom's daughter. To Chalupia, left of the arc, stopped by Godfrey. Chalupia gets it back, twirls, nice effort, toes it to Sams. Sams to the right sideline, Giselle Thompson hustles to save it, and does! Giselle Thompson for Angel City, outside of the right to Martin. Martin to Sams, and Sams couldn't keep it in at the right sideline. Throw in San Diego, leading 2-1 of the 84th minute.
1: Yeah, and I would like to see Prisca Chalufia be a little bit more aggressive in that scenario, the situation where she has the ball, she's faced up attacking the goal, and then she cuts it back and turns around. I felt like there was enough space there to get a shot off.
0: 2-1 San Diego. We're crossing into the 85th minute. Mimi Van Zanten with the go-ahead goal. We have a stoppage here. We have an Angel City player who's down on the far side of the field. And it appears to be a cramp here as Svendis Jansdottir is helping the Angel City player. And by process of elimination, it appears to be Ari Borges. And She will need to be examined. And it is Ari Borges, and she's going to take one of those hot shots.
1: We'll see how it goes down.
0: Well, we know how it goes down.
1: Well, pretty well. I mean, she took it well, you know? We've seen some throwing up. And
0: better than I would have taken it. For the uninitiated, the hot shot is a spicy liquid supplement to treat muscle cramps. 85th minute, San Diego 2, Angel City 1. As they've taken the lead on a goal headed in by Mimi Van Zanten, assisted by Dudinha. So here is Dudinha, now on the season, with 3 goals and 4 assists up to the minute. And that is just one behind Barbara Banda and Olivia Moultrie of Portland for the NWSL lead in goal contributions. And again, Dudinha is just 20 years old, for crying out loud.
1: Her production has been so impressive. And it started last season, as you mentioned, Isaac, when she came into the league. And for the Wave, played 11 games, started 8, and had 5 goals. So incredibly productive from the jump for the Wave, and continues to do so here tonight.
0: 86th minute, 2-1 San Diego. As play is restarted, it goes over the near sideline at midfield. We're going to get a throw in Angel City. Sams throws it into Gordon. Gordon off to Evelyn Shores. Shores to Gordon. And now it's Sams. Sams up to Neely Martin. Martin knocks it back to Sams. Angel City has had several minutes of sustained pressure at multiple times, especially here in the second half, but they're down 2-1 right now. Jan Zotter trying to change it to Fair. Back to Jan Zotter. Good give and go outside left. She got the crossaway right side of the area. Maroney heads it away from Chalupia, who gets called for the foul. Free kick San Diego.
1: Yeah, and Chalupia is pleading her case here to the referee, but I think what happened, I think her hand popped up and smacked the defender in the face. The challenge looked clean, and it was Maroney who jumped up, and it was a duel. Oh, I'm not so sure, actually. I don't see much in it.
0: I didn't see much either. And San Diego gets a free kick out of it. Didi Hadicic, the former Angel, will deliver the free kick from our right to our left, seeking her first victory of the season and her third start. 2-1 San Diego, crossing into the 88th minute. Shores in the Angel City end, up to Borges, collision with Maroney, it comes free to Martin back in the Angel City end, pursued by Godfrey, back pass to Anderson, comes out of the area to parachute it up to midfield on the near side, headed by Maroney, but right to Fair, knees it right sideline, but just unable to save it, is Prisca Chalupia throwing San Diego. 88th minute, San Diego 2, Angel City 1, and Claire Emsley is on deck for Angel City. Maroney throws it in for San Diego. Giselle Thompson heads it downfield. Maroney taken away by Martin in midfield near side. Claire Emsley on deck for Angel City as it's banked off of Godfrey out of bounds. Welcome back from maternity leave to Jamie's Ball.

0: Central City substitution presented by Sprouts Farmers Market. 89th minute, 2-1 San Diego. The script perhaps being written for a dramatic finish to this one. Here's Barcettis taking it away from Jan Zotter, who recovers, pokes it over the far sideline, throw in San Diego.
1: Yeah, and Claire Emsley is back. Welcome back, Claire Emsley. A sign is being held up for Claire, and fitting the day before Mother's Day and just one day off to the date from 2025 of her last match for Angel City.
0: 89th minute, 2-1 San Diego. At midfield on the far side, Tiernan for Angel City. Center circle to Emsley, her first touch. Back pass, scrambling after to Sands. Back to Gordon. Gordon to the far side to Shores. We're entering the 90th minute. Shores had her pass downfield, knocked over the far sideline by Byers, throwing Angel City. Oh, did I mention that in her Angel City debut, Claire Emsley scored the match winner against San Diego as a sub?
1: No, I haven't heard that.
0: Here's a foul call on Casey Fair on the San Diego end. Fouling Mimi Van Zanten. It was Van Zanten's goal that gave San Diego a 2-1 lead in the 81st minute.
1: And as these seconds tick off the clock, this is exactly what San Diego is going to do. They're going to slow it down, take their time on every dead ball situation.
0: Emsley, by the way, came into the match for Neely Martin. I don't think we're going to get a ton of second half stoppage time. It's 2-1 San Diego in the 90th minute. Far side at midfield. Fair headed up to Chalupia, kicked away from her. Claimed by San Diego in the center circle. Now Dudinha runs it down. Attacking the goal to our left. Dudinha driving. Boxed out by Sams. And Sams gets called for the foul. There was contact, but Sams had basically sealed off Dudinha anyway.
1: Yeah, and I think she had the positioning, which is interesting. She just threw her hand up there.
0: We're going to get 4 minutes of second half stoppage time with San Diego leading Angel City 2-1. And Dudinha did do a good job of selling that call. Free kick San Diego. Attacking the goal to our left in the Angel City defensive end from the left sideline. We're going to get 4 minutes of second half stoppage time. 2-1 San Diego. Dudinha against Emsley. Left of the area. Double team by Sams, who knocks down Dudinha again for another foul. And a free kick San Diego from the left corner, and that'll take more time off the clock. Oh, man.
1: Yeah, and I like Sams being aggressive in that moment, but it's just, you have to be a little smarter than that. You need to press. You need to try to get the ball further up the field for your team, but there are certain situations where you can't foul, and that's one of them. Angel City had numbers back. Plenty of players surrounding Dudinha to pressure.
0: And you've got Sams and Gordon talking to Abdu Njai, the referee, but that's just costing Angel City some more seconds. We're at second half stoppage time. It's 2-1 San Diego, and they're going to take their sweet time to take this free kick from deep in the left corner. In fact, they might just stay in the left corner. Barcenas is next to Dudinha.
1: Well, and I bet they're going to go short here. Two of the best skilled players on the ball. Spotting up.
0: Yep. Will. And Barcenas bluffs the cross, passes past Dudinha. Angel City's going to get a throw-in from the deepest part of its own territory. Second half stoppage time, 2-1 San Diego. Sams throws it in. Angelina Anderson, who escorts it to the far side to Shores. Here we go. Angel City attacking from our left to our right. Shores to the center line. Long left-footed pass to Chalupia, headed away from her by McNabb. Headed upfield by Barcenas, sent back by Borges. Chested down by Wesley, and Wesley clears for San Diego. Back into the Angel City end. Byers racing Gordon. Gordon gets to it first, sends it back to Anderson. No less than 2 minutes left in second half stoppage time. It's 2-1 San Diego. Angelina Anderson booms a long right-footed ball out of the San Diego defensive end. Headed by McNabb, headed back by Giselle Thompson. Headed by Fair for Angel City. Cleared away by Maroney. Upfield near side, Dudinha against Borges. They collide. Borges wins it. Dudinha left on the ground. Borges gets knocked down by Godfrey. No call. Godfrey for San Diego down the middle. Godfrey pulls up. Turns on the dribble. Back to Dali. Dali gets the shot away. It's wide left. Goal kick, Angel City. We have Dudinha down at midfield on the near side. We have Borges down at the center line. So both are going to have to be examined by their respective athletic trainers. And And I wonder if that's the reason that Dolly took the shot there, because if she dribbled to the corner, they might have just stopped play for the injuries. But we have two players down, Dudinha and then Borges, who was shoved down blatantly by Godfrey, and no foul was called. I mean, that was a blatant shove by Godfrey. 2-1 San Diego in second half stoppage time. By the time both players get done being treated, we'll be past the 4 minutes. So then I would anticipate we have maybe a minute and a half left.
1: Yeah, not a lot of time for Angel City, but we've seen magic happen in those moments for Angel City. So can they muster up some magic here? We'll have to see. Right now, Borges still looks like she's in a lot of pain. Looks like the trainer is rubbing her leg out, so perhaps more cramping.
0: Jordan Fusco will check into the match for Dudinha, who is the San Diego player hurt there, but Dudinha has done enough. In fact, she's done enough to win She's done enough to win NWSL Player of the Week with a goal and an assist. San Diego leads Angel City 2-1 in second half stoppage time. We anticipate that we have about a minute and a half left, and play will be restarted with an Angel City goal kick from our left to our right. So I'm estimating we've got about a minute and a half left, but the match could end at any moment. Here's the goal kick from our left to our right by Angelina Anderson.
1: Angel City has to do a good job of winning the first ball, and if they don't win the first, winning the second.
0: It's airborne by Anderson, near-sided midfield. Sams backs it ahead. It's volleyed away from Emsley by Fosser. Gordon to Giselle Thompson to Chalufia. Attack will go to our right. She battles Maroney, knocks down Maroney. It goes over the right sideline. Throw in Angel City. Sams takes the throw in quickly. Volleyed out of bounds by Fosser. Sams right sideline. And she's going to leave it for Jansdotter. This could be Angel City's last chance. They trail 2-1. Second half stoppage time. Jansdotter throws it into Borges outside of the right. Right of the area, Jansdotter. Loads up for the cross. It'll mix her left side of the area. It's claimed by San Diego, cleared by Barcetas. Foot race between Gordon and Byers. Gordon wins it. Can Angel City get one more chance? Here's Chalupia. Outside left, back to the goal. Pass is taken away by Godfrey. Final whistle should come at any moment now. Godfrey through the center circle. She should just go to the corner. It's tapped back into the Angel City area by San Diego. And Angel City's going to get one more chance. Angelina Anderson going long. Who's going to win it? McNabb wins it for San Diego. Fusco's pass taken away by Fair. Sam's outside of the right. As the final whistle sounds, San Diego wins it 2-1. It was a thriller all game long, and I'm really not sure how to process this defeat by Angel City, because they played well enough to earn a result in this match tonight. But that is what can be so beautifully aggravating about soccer in the NWSL in particular, because a lot of times, Tracy, it comes down to the individual skill of a particular player, and tonight that player was Dudinha for San Diego.
1: Yeah, she was excellent for San Diego, and for Angel City and San Diego, I feel like it was a tale of two halves. The first half, Angel City did an excellent job of kind of controlling the rhythm and the flow, and then the second half, San Diego made some adjustments, and they were able to play in the way that they like to play, which is centrally having their midfield pull the strings and connect to the front line. And in the end, it was just too much. Angel City had a good response after that first goal, but just not enough to keep the lead or to get the lead in this one.
0: The final score, the San Diego Wave 2, Angel City Football Club 1. Stay tuned for Angel City Aftermath. 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
0: The San Diego Wave with a 2-1 victory over Angel City Football Club in an arch rivalry match before a crowd of 17,169 at BMO Stadium this evening. This evening's match was presented by BMO. BMO is the official retail banking partner of Angel City FC. Scoreless through the first half, but early in the second half, we were scoreless no more because of the skill of San Diego's brilliant 20-year-old second-year forward, Dudinha. Throws it down the left sideline, Dudinha. Dudinha moving in, left point of the area against Borges. Brazil against Brazil. Dudinha drives around Borges, drives around Sams! Scores! Beautiful moves on the left side of the area by Dudinha. She set up a right-footed shot from the left side of the area, and it looked like it might have changed directions because Angelina Anderson was lunging to her left. It looked like she had it read well, but it glanced back to Angelina's right, and San Diego has scored in the 49th minute.
1: Yeah, a moment of individual brilliance by Dudinha, and Angel City's down 1-0.
0: So Angel City was down, but not for long, because right after the San Diego goal, they put on a constant barrage of pressure that allowed this to happen some 5 minutes later. From the right quarter, Evelyn addresses it left-footed. In-swinger, front right goalpost, headed out of the area by Wesley, back to Shores' right sideline. Shores takes on Dudinha, who smothers the pass, but it goes outside middle to Gordon. Measures the chip into the area for Sam. Score! The first goal of her NWSL career! And get this! It's the first assist of Sarah Gordon's NWSL career!
1: Well, and I think a characteristic of Angel City this 2026 season has been the response. And in these moments, how can they respond and make a difference? In that moment of the game, it was a great response. 5 minutes after being scored on, they came back, got their own goal. Unfortunately, it just wasn't enough.
0: And that's because in the 81st minute, Dudinha was the dudette again. San Diego attack will go to our left. Byers to Godfrey. Godfrey left wood of the area. Dudinha, right-footed ball to the right end line. Headed in beautifully. And San Diego takes the lead on a diving header in the goal mouth in the 81st minute. And it was Mimi Van Zanten who headed in the pass by Dudinha. Dudinha with a goal and an assist in the game.
1: Well, and the service on that goal was spectacular. The ball was served on a dime to Van Zanten. Van Zanten caught the ball in stride, was able to head it in, and she did the easy part at that moment. It was just heading it, the ball, the service, that made the goal.
0: And it gave San Diego a 2-1 victory over Angel City Football Club at BMO Stadium this evening. So I want to touch on an X's and O's thing and then an intangible thing. Before the match, we were talking about San Diego being second in the NWSL in possession and how important it was for Angel City to counteract that and control the match. I know it's a stat, but at halftime, the possession was Angel City 52%, San Diego 48%. For the game, it wound up being 55% San Diego, 45% Angel City. So what that means is that San Diego had a significant advantage of possession in the second half compared to how it was in the first half. And obviously the difference in the game was the individual brilliance of Dudinha. But how do you think, what did that stat tell you about the second half?
1: Well, that it completely changed, right? There were some changes made in the locker room coming back out after halftime, and we anticipated some changes from San Diego. And we know the style that they like to play coming into this one, so you had to assume there was going to be some adjustments. And the spacing for Angel City got pulled out a little bit, which allowed San Diego to operate centrally, which is exactly how they like to operate. They like to connect the players and combine. And what's interesting about San Diego, though, this is a team coming into this match ranked number one in the NWSL in terms of XG, right? And so they were finding ways
0: By the way, for people uninitiated, like me maybe, tell them what XG generally means.
1: Expected goals. So high percentage chances, or there's some equation or algorithm that creates an expected goal, right? So if it's a goal that should be scored. Angel City coming into this match 13th. As I mentioned, San Diego was first. Angel City, that's what I wanted to see, more goal creation, more XG or expected goals from Angel City. And it's interesting at the end of this one to see that Angel City actually led in XG. They were at 1.53 in San Diego, only 0.78. So for me, San Diego outperformed actually what, you know, that algorithm says mm-hmm. should have been the final score. And San Diego coming into this was number one in the NWSL in terms of big chances missed. So there were defensive moments for me for Angel City that, you know, just didn't go in their favor. And I think if you think back to the first half, if Angel City can get that goal, which is probably the most heavily weighted in that XG calculation, was Flores's 1v1 situation against the Wave. If she scores there, it's a different ball game. So I like the fact that they were creating more chances in this one than they had been, but unable to convert, and that has been the problem over these last four games for Angel City.
0: Well, that's exactly what I wanted to ask you about next. So that's the X's and O's and the XG's, if you will, after San Diego beats Angel City 2-1. You look at this Angel City losing streak that is now at four games. They go on the road at Orlando. They lose 2-1 on two goal mouth scrambles, including one in second half stoppage time. They lose at home to Portland. They have a big edge in shots, crosses. Sophia Wilson with a brilliant individual strike, what turns out to be the match-winning goal. Then, last week, Utah turns the match into total chaos and quicksand. Angel City gets what I feel, and of course I'm biased, but I feel is a incorrectly awarded a red card late in the first half. They're down 1-0. They're down a player for the entire second half. They're the better team in the second half. They still lose 1-0. Then you have this game tonight. These are four different, completely different types of games demanding four different, completely different types of things, and yet they lose all four games. You can't say in any of those matches, oh, Angel City played crummy. But yep. here's the problem. Angel City is a much better team than its record indicates. And that is the problem. I would almost rather be a much worse team than my record. Well, okay. I would rather be saying I have a good record, but that record's much better than we are.
1: Okay, yeah. But I would take that as a positive for Angel City. I mean, we talk about the process that we always hear Coach Strauss talk about, right? And it's not about the results, right? It's not about the outcomes. It's about how the team is performing. I think he would be pretty happy with the way this team performed tonight and, you know, the last three matches that they lost. So I think the performance has been good from Angel City. They just now need to kind of take it up a notch in different areas to make a difference on the field, on the scoreline, right? So the results, he says, will come with the when the performances are there. We're seeing the performances from Angel City. So it's just going to be those little individual moments where defensively we saw them switch off and not be locked in those moments. Now I think it's turning to the offense. Now how can Angel City be a little bit more productive in the final third? How can they be more creative in the final third? Because it became more predictable once Jansdotter got her goals. They were kind of going more direct toward Jansdotter, looking for Jansdotter to be ingrained or active, involved in their chance creation. So we saw a little bit different tonight from Angel City. We saw them attack more in a variety of ways. We saw other players get involved. We saw really good corner kick chances. So, I mean, there are some positives, of course, to take from this one for Angel City. But I can't deny that they are all going to be very frustrated with, you know, the results of the last four games and not being able to find a way to at least get a point in some of these scenarios.
0: All right. Well, as usual, you've brought me back down to earth and caused me to stop panicking. And I will also add this. We are really, as much as this four-game losing streak stinks, we're less than a quarter of the way through the regular season. We're just seven matches into a 30-match regular season. And also, it's not like anybody else in the league setting the world on fire and pulling away.
1: Well, and I think that's what's so hard this season. Angel City has been almost two games behind everybody else in the NWSL.
0: In games played.
1: So everyone's looking at the table and they're saying, oh, you know, first place, second place. But in my head, I'm like, no, divide that by games played.
0: Yes.
1: And then tell me who's first and second. Talk about, you know, the number one scoring offense is Portland. No, actually, divide it by games played, Angel City was the number one scoring offense coming into this week. So, you know, it's a little deceiving when you look at the table and you see the points and Angel City keeping, you know, is going to keep dropping down, of course, if they don't start to get points. But nothing to panic about yet for Angel City. Again, in terms of performance, lots of positive takeaways.
0: San Diego defeats Angel City by a final score of 2-1. Coming up next, we'll name tonight's Heineken Silver Player of the Match, and we'll also look ahead because coming up, Angel City's first three-match week of the season. It'll begin next Sunday at Portland. We'll preview all three of Angel City's upcoming matches. The final score this evening, the San Diego Wave 2, Angel City Football Club 1. Stay tuned. Angel City Aftermath returns after these. You're kicking it with Angel City FC on the iHeartRadio app.
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0: San Diego over Angel City by a final score of 2-1 at BMO Stadium this evening. And Tracy, I was just mentioning it during our last time out, so we might as well talk about it on the air. The attendance was 17,169. I thought the crowd was outstanding at BMO Stadium tonight for Angel City.
1: Yeah, it was fantastic. And we felt like the last couple of games, it was missing, you know, the energy that we're used to feeling here. But yeah, tonight was special. And it was a rivalry match, a good time on a Saturday evening. So lots of fans that were able to come out to this one.
0: And that brings us to tonight's Heineken Silver Player of the Match, Tracy.
1: Yeah, none other than Sarah Gordon. I really feel like she set the tone, especially in that first half, doing a lot of work defensively for Angel City, 12 defensive contributions throughout the evening. And yeah, she just really set the tone for Angel City, did a great job of containing their attacking three, four, five, six players.
0: 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So coming up next for Angel City FC, as Tracy alluded to, Angel City's first three-match week of the season. It'll kick off next Sunday at Portland at Providence Park at 3 p.m. The Thorns have a record of 6-2-1, but remember, they lost at Louisville yesterday, and Louisville came into that match tied for last place in the league. And, of course, Portland beat Angel City here on April 26, 2-1, even though Angel City outshot Portland 19-10 and outcrossed them 18-3. Then Angel City's next home match will be a week from this Wednesday against the always dazzling Kansas City Current. And then that Saturday, Angel City will be back on the road to visit the Houston Dash, who they have also already played this season and beat by a final score of 2-1. So a couple of things, Tracy. Three matches in a seven-day span is tough enough, but two of them are going to be on the road. However, at the same time, two of them are going to be against teams you've already played. And also from a depth standpoint, I mean, you're just getting June Endo back. You just got Claire Emsley back. I think this is as deep as Angel City has been on the young season going into that stretch.
1: Yeah, I agree. And that's a fantastic point. I think that at the beginning of the season, we didn't even use a lot of subs, right? So this is going to be an opportunity and a chance for a lot of the players that maybe haven't gotten a lot of minutes on the field for Angel City to stake their claim, to come out there and have something to prove to allow them to get a lot more minutes to be a little bit more productive for this Angel City side. And again, they're going to Portland, so you don't often get to face a team that you lost to a couple of weeks ago. So they just played them on the 26th of April. They'll have a chance at them again. So it's a good test for Angel City to see, you know, the production, how they were able to come from the last two games, change the mistakes that they made maybe against Portland in that first match, and redo it here on Sunday, May 17th.
0: The Cathedral of the National Women's Soccer League, Providence Park, will be the site as Angel City visits the Thorns next Sunday, and we'll be on the air to bring it to you starting at 2:45 Pacific time with kickoff at 3. We'll talk to you then. For Tracy Bailey, our stadium engineer Jake Warner, and our studio engineer Zach Elcaldi, this is Isaac Lohenkron saying goodbye from BMO Stadium, where in an arch rivalry match, the San Diego Wave has defeated Angel City Football Club by a final score of 2-1. Good night, everyone.
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0: Yeah.
1: Los Angeles,
2: welcome. You're all angels. Each and every one of you.
1: This is soccer for the City of Angels.
3: I love this squad.
1: This is Angel City FC. Angel City pregame on the pitch is on. Now with all the lead up to today's match, joined by Tracy Bailey, Isaac Lowenkrauth.
4: BMO Stadium bracing itself for a blackout because it's arch rivalry night. Angel City Football Club trying to break a three-match losing streak after starting the season 3-0. The San Diego Wave coming off back-to-back losses after a five-match winning streak. I'm Isaac Lowenkrauth with Tracy Bailey. Just a few hours ago, San Diego posted on social media, and I quote, "Every time a wave crashes, an angel loses its wings," unquote. So, Tracy, with that kindling now added to the fire, what do you want to see out of Angel City tonight?
5: Spiciness? I mean, that calls for spiciness to me. I want to see the energy coming from Angel City. This is, you know, a period where they haven't won a game in three matches. They're at home. This is a rivalry match, a chance to get 3 points in front of your home crowd. This is a big game for them, so I expect nothing less but some energy and spiciness.
4: The spiciness kicks off 16 minutes from now. 2 minutes from now, we'll present this evening's player availability report and the starting 11th. This evening's match presented by BMO. BMO is the official retail banking partner of Angel City FC. 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
4: Angel City Football Club, 14 minutes away from kicking off against its arch rival, the San Diego Wave. From BMO Stadium, this evening's player availability report is presented by Cedars-Sinai. Angel City midfielder Myaron Neus serving the first game of what turned out to be a two-game suspension for, quote, violent conduct, unquote, after she was red-carded in last Saturday's 1-0 loss to Utah. And Tracy, during the week, the NWSL upgraded the suspension from the one game that you get from a red card to an additional game, something that surprised both of us, to say the least.
5: Yeah, I think it surprised anyone that listened to our broadcast, right? Because we ranted about it and went on and on about it. But yeah, I was shocked to see that she got an additional game, especially considering I didn't think it was a red card offense. I thought it deserved a yellow card, but We will definitely miss her on the field because she's got that physical presence in the midfield. So the two games, I think, will be, you know, big for Angel City to kind of figure out who's going to fill that void from her.
4: That's the bad news. The good news, Claire Emsley activated yesterday from maternity leave.
5: Yeah, and I'm so excited to see Claire back. She is a player that we all love to see on the field. She is so exciting, especially in those wide areas. And she really had been the leader last year for Angel City until she announced that she was going to, you know, go out with pregnancy. We're almost a year from the game that she last played for Angel City. So she, her last game that she played with was May 10th, so almost a year to the date. How special it is to see her back and with her son here in the crowd the day before Mother's Day.
4: Her son, Jamie, who was born in December. So a wonderful occasion for Claire Emsley, her family, and the entire Angel City family. For San Diego, their head coach, Jonas Eidevall, received a red card in their last game, a 1-0 loss to Bay FC at Snapdragon Stadium last Sunday. So he is suspended for this match and serving as San Diego's acting head coach this evening. A familiar name, former Angel City FC head coach Becky Tweed. She will be serving as the acting head coach this evening for the San Diego Wave. That was this evening's player availability report presented by Cedars-Sinai. This evening's starting 11 is presented by DoorDash. In goal for Angel City, Angelina Anderson. At left outside back, Evelyn Shores. At left inside back, wearing the captain's armband, Sarah Gordon. And the right inside back, Emily Sams.
5: Yeah, and Emily Sams is going to be huge for Angel City today, especially in that communication and organization role alongside Sarah Gordon. So those two players are going to be central for Angel City. They're going to try and do what they can to clog up that central channel against San Diego.
4: Giselle Thompson starts at right outside back. The defensive midfielder, Neely Martin. The central midfielder, Ari Borges. And the attacking midfielder for Angel City, Kennedy Fuller.
5: Yeah, back in the starting lineup is Fuller. She didn't start last match against Utah. And we've seen her more, you know, higher up the field as a forward for Angel City this season. But she's primarily played in that attacking center mid role for Angel City in seasons prior. So I'm excited to see her back in that role, of course, filling the void of Myra Neuse, who cannot play today. But Kennedy Fuller adds a little more creativity in the midfield, which I think Angel City has lacked the last couple of games. So I think with her in there, we hope to see a little more options going forward and creativity, putting that to use, trying to combine with those forwards.
4: At one forward, rookie Taylor Suarez making her third consecutive start, coming off her first full 90 last Saturday against Utah. At another forward, Spendis Janzadeh with 3 goals and 2 assists this season. The other forward, June Endo, making her first start of the season. Riley Tiernan is available this evening as a potential substitute, but it's June Endo getting the start.
5: Yeah, and her first start this season, but her first start since October 19th, 2025. So it's been a while since we've seen June Endo in a starting role. It's a different role, right, when you come into a game as a sub versus being a starter. So I'm excited to see what she can do. Knows that she's going to have significant minutes for Angel City. And again, I'm going to be talking about it all day. There's going to be a lot of creativity on the field. For Angel City, June Endo is one of those creative players looking to really create and ignite the front line.
4: So for San Diego, you've got the former Angel City head coach Becky Tweed serving as their acting head coach this evening. In goal for San Diego, another former Angel, an original Angel, our old friend Didi Hadacic, who started 62 times for Angel City from 2022 through 2024.
5: Yeah, and her path for San Diego has been a little bit interesting. She started their season opener for the Wave and then didn't play for a number of games, and then she started the last match against Bay FC. So this is her third start on the season for the Wave. But I think what's interesting about, you know, having a former player is you know their strengths and their weaknesses. And for Didi Hadacic, shot stopping is her strength. Weakness is playing with her feet. So how can you pressure her and really make her uncomfortable when they are trying to build out of the back?
4: At white outside back for San Diego, Mimi Van Zanten. The center backs, Kennedy Wesley and Kristen McNabb. The left outside back, Pearl Maroney. At one midfielder, Kimmy Ascanio. At another midfielder, it's Gia Corley, who scored a goal against Angel City here last year, just 5 minutes into the match on opening day. A match that ended in a 1-1 tie. Their leading scorer on the season, by the way, rookie Leah Godfrey, who's tied for third in the league with 4 goals this year, is not in the starting lineup, but is available to come off the bench. And the other midfielder for San Diego, Kenza Dalie, who leads the NWSL in chances created and crosses.
5: Yeah, and just a really experienced player, full of skill, and she pulls the strings for the midfield and for the entire team for this wave side. She really balances out the midfield. So she will have to be marked at all times. And for Angel City, how can you force her to be facing her own goal? You don't want to see her receive balls faced up to Angel City's goal. So she would definitely be a player to king on in that midfield.
4: They have an all-Brazilian front line, and all three players just got done being a teammate of Ari Borges of Angel City for Brazil during the just-concluded international window. At one forward, Dudinha with 2 goals and 3 assists this year. At another forward, Gabby Porcio, and the other forward is Ludmila, coming off a 10-goal campaign for Chicago last year, and always a standout member of our NWSL All-Expressive team.
5: That's very true. And with a player like Ludmila, especially considering all these players are Brazilian, they are very comfortable with the style that each of one of them possesses. So they know, kind of read each other's mind and know where each other is going to go on the field. So I think for Angel City, they have to be aware that Ludmila would like to go vertical, really use her speed and her strength against this Angel City side that has speed of their own. So it's going to be an interesting battle between those two in the back line.
4: Let's go to public address announcer Heather Jordan.
0: Sarah Gordon on her 150th NWSL appearances. Her 150th match took place on Saturday, May 2nd, against the Utah Royals. Sarah made her NWSL debut in 2016 with the Chicago Red Stars and joined Angel City for its inaugural season in 2022. Sarah is joined on the field by her family, Mike, Caden, and Micah, and Angel City executives Willow Bay, Bob Iger, Julie Ehrman, and Mark Parsons. Congratulations, Sarah, from the entire Angel City organization and our fans and community. We thank you for your leadership, dedication, and how you show up for this club on and off the field. Let's give Sarah and her family one more big round of applause.
4: Congratulations, Sarah Gordon, for your 150 career NWSL appearances. Kickoff 5 minutes away. Tracy Bailey's keys to the match 2 minutes away. You're kicking it with Angel City Football Club on the iHeartRadio app.
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1: Next up, exciting NWSL soccer. 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
5: The talking is done.
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5: Now Angel City FC takes the pitch. 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
7: Angel City Football Club ready to run against its arch rival, the San Diego Wave, as we wave hello to Tracy Bailey's keys to the match.
8: Well, my first key is a defensive key for Angel City. They have to pressure all over the field. The press is going to be huge. I feel like they really have an opportunity here to force San Diego into turnovers in their own attacking third. So how can they shade and organize the structure and really direct the San Diego side into the areas that they want them to play on, which are the wide areas, kind of direct them away from the middle of the field because that's where they like to create and operate. And in those pockets, make sure that there are limited space, or there is limited space, and make sure that back line is really close to that midfield line, so no space for the pocket, and which would allow those midfielders to really create. My second key is to have creativity in the attack. So Angel City, they were held scoreless for the first time this season, last match against Utah. So they were attacking in a variety of ways up until that point. Can they go direct? They can use the width. Giselle Thompson, Riley Tiernan when she comes on, June Endo, and Kennedy Fuller will offer some creativity. And that will really get them back to their scoring ways. And my third and final key, probably the most important key, Angel City must start off on the front foot. The opponents against Angel City have scored first in the last four matches for Angel City, and of those four matches, they have lost three. So if Angel City can start off on the front foot, especially against the San Diego side, that will force them to have to open up a little bit, and I feel like obviously Angel City will be able to control the game a lot better once San Diego is opened up.
7: On a wonderful 72-degree early evening in Southern California here at BMO Stadium as Angel City gets ready to take the field in the first half. They will defend in front of Angelina Anderson in their blackout uniforms, black jerseys with pink numbers, black shorts, black socks as they take the field, defending the Southern goal to our right. The San Diego Wave in white jerseys with pink shorts and white socks will defend the Northern goal to our left in front of former Angel Didi Hadjic. And serving as San Diego's acting head coach tonight, former Angel City head coach Becky Tweed. Yoda Sidoval, San Diego's head coach, serving a one-game suspension for a red card in their 1-0 loss last Sunday at home to Bay FC. Angel City midfielder Myara New serving the first of a two-match suspension here this evening after she got a red card in Angel City's 1-0 loss last Saturday here against the Utah Royals. And speaking of red cards and yellow cards that we hopefully won't see during the course of the evening, our referee for this one is Abdu Enjai. If Angel City wins, they move into sole possession of sixth place in the NWSL. If San Diego wins, they move into sole possession of second place. Ninth all-time meeting between the arch rivals. Angel City leads the series 3-2 with three ties. Two of them last year, both by 1-1 scores. And San Diego kicks it off back to Kennedy Wesley, a worthy successor to Naomi Girma as a San Diego center back. Kennedy Wesley heading upfield to the near sideline. Mimi Van Zanten for the Wave. Over the center line, Porcio to Kenza Dali, leading the NWSL in chances created. And now Van Zanten mishits the pass, and it goes over the near sideline at midfield for an Angel City throw-in.
8: Well, and I think already for Angel City, that's good defensive pressure there, just forcing the turnover there, making sure the Wave aren't seeing pockets and options centrally.
7: Evelyn Shores throws it in. It's headed away from Jan Sutter, but here's rookie Taylor Suarez to Svendis on the left sideline. It's last touch by San Diego, and here we go. Just 48 seconds in, our first Jan's distance throw-in. It'll come from the left sideline. Svendis with 3 goals and 2 assists this year. As a crowd collects in the penalty area across the 6-yard line. Janzotter heaves it in left side of the area. It's headed right back to her at the left point of the area. Janzotter scoops the cross, headed out by Wesley. It finds Shores for Angel City to Endo. Nice pass to Suarez, right side of the area. Her shot blocked over the white end line by Maroney for an Angel City corner kick presented by Cedar Sinai.
8: Yeah, and fantastic movement by June Endo to recognize that she had Suarez in. Didn't opt to take the shot herself. Instead, fed it through to Suarez, which created the corner opportunity here for Angel City.
7: Endo, making her first start of the season, will deliver the corner kick from the right quarter. Left-footed ball to the left side of the area for Borges, an aerial duel. It flies down to the left side of the area and a stoppage here because Ari Borges and the player she collided with, Mimi Van Zanten, are both hurt after that aerial duel, and both training staffs from their respective squads already heading out there. It's Matt Brandt, the head athletic trainer for Angel City, and the head athletic trainer for San Diego is April Samen, who was formerly on Angel City's medical staff.
8: Yeah, really tough challenge here. That ball got lofted up kind of high, which allowed Ari Borges to track it all the way and have kind of a running start there to generate a lot of energy. And Borges, after she headed the ball, it looked like she then proceeded to head Van Zanten.
7: So April Samen is checking out Mimi Van Zanten while Matt Brandt evaluates Ari Borges. And it's kind of unfortunate that Ari starts this match by taking a knock because she really had a rough time last Saturday against Utah. She committed 4 fouls. She got fouled 4 times. She even accidentally got hit in the face by the referee after Maior Nuss's red card.
8: Yeah, I saw that. And we both thought that it was funny because we said that the referee should have gotten a red card over Maior Nuss. We felt like her offense was far greater than Nuss's offense. But yeah, Borges is a player that likes to play physical. And of course, we saw a little bit of that emotion come out last match. But they certainly need her because Maior Nuss and what she offers for Angel City, her presence is gone, that physical presence and in the midfield. So Ari Borges, no doubt, will help fill the void of Nuss. Hopefully she will be okay and be able to continue here for Angel City.
7: As a player, Tracy, how do you balance passion with composure?
8: You have to kind of be able to grab a hold of it when you know your emotions are, you know, getting out of control. So, you know, it felt like it was getting a little out of control at the end of last match for Borges, and she wasn't able to reel it back in, so her coaches had to then pull her out to make sure she didn't get a second yellow. So sometimes it just gets away from you, and I feel like it was an emotional game for Angel City, especially considering all of the things that were going on maybe out of their control with the referees and everything like that.
7: Mimi Van Zanten is already on the sideline for San Diego, and now Ari Borges gets up and trots back and forth as Matt Brandt continues to evaluate her and put her through her paces. We are scoreless, just underway in the 5th minute of the match, and Ari Borges will walk over to the sideline, and it looks like hopefully Mimi Van Zanten and Ari Borges will be able to return to the match in short order as Angel City takes on the San Diego Wave.
8: And I have to say, it does take a lot of bravery to do what Borges just did, because there is a sense where you feel like you might head the opposition, and she went up there with conviction, a lot of power, a lot of energy, and she knows that she might get, you know, a head-to-head contact, but she goes for it.
7: Play back underway with the ball loose in midfield. Who wants it? It's going to be claimed by Sarah Gordon. Honored before the game for her 150th regular season appearance in the NWSL last week against Utah. Comes down in midfield again. It's headed by Jan Zutter, sent right back by Kennedy Wesley. Emily Sams returns the favor to Dali. Bumped off the ball by Fuller, and it's won by Borges back out of the field. Ari Borges driving on Kenza Dali, left sideline, hurdles Dali, almost got the return pass from Suarez, but it's taken away by Wesley for San Diego, cleared out by Mimi Van Zanten, throwing Angel City.
8: Yeah, and a smart play by Van Zanten there. She sees that Borges was about to be on the receiving end of a give and go, and just puts her body in between. Borges has to then try to run through her.
7: No score in the 6th minute. Angel City's ball in its end. Emily Sams, long pass, getting a piece of it was Dudinha, taken down by Escanio for San Diego at midfield. Back it goes now to McNabb, and all the way back to the original Angel, Didi Hadacic. Rolls it up to Kennedy Wesley. Playing catch with McNabb. McNabb, the only remaining original San Diego wave, as Angel City and San Diego are expansion twinsies, came into the league together in 2022. Here's Dudley for San Diego. Far side to Corley. Over the center line. Attack from the goal to our right. Now it's Dudinha against Giselle Thompson. Great matchup, and Giselle wins their first duel by kicking it away. Gets it back from Endo. Mugged by Corley. Double teamed by Dudinha. And a foul caught on San Diego. It took two of them to go up against Giselle Thompson.
8: Yeah, and fantastic display of 1v1 defending by Thompson there. And that is going to be a matchup to watch all game long. Dudinha versus Thompson. Thompson's going to have to be on her A game. So far, so good for Giselle.
7: No score in the 7th minute. Angel City's ball midfield near side. Evelyn Shores dribbles around Porcio and reverses it back to Sarah Gordon wearing the captain's armband. Dali is wearing the band for San Diego. Back to Angelina Anderson at her arc. Anderson with a nice long pass downfield looking for Jan's daughter. It's past her, and it's going to be handled by her opposite number counterpart, Didi Hadacic, the San Diego keeper. Off now to McNabb. McNabb, left puts it up to midfield, connects with Porcio. Porcio knocks it back to Wesley. Wesley leaves the league in touches, adds to that total, confronted by Fuller, near sideline of midfield, Dali. Back to Wesley, who's knocked down. Angel City tries to come back in transition. Escanio and Fuller collide, and San Diego is able to get out of it. Escanio surrounded in midfield, and Borges ripped it away for Angel City.
8: Yeah, and just a glimpse for Angel City of what really forcing some turnovers for San Diego can do as a player like Wesley gets pulled out of her shape. Angel City can try to take advantage.
7: Here's Giselle Thompson right of the air against Maroney, who gets to it first. Pressure to the wide end line, back to Hadacic. Didi left puts it upfield. Ari Borges is there, heads it to Jan's daughter. Jan's daughter for Angel City, right sideline. Double team, taken out by a hard Pearl Maroney. Slide tackle for a foul. Free kick, Angel City, right of the area.
8: Yeah, tough tackle there as the referee immediately calls over Maroney to have a few words. Maroney signals a number one saying, hey, this is my first foul of the game. Please don't pull out the card. And it's a lot of Jan's daughter, not very much, if at all, any of the ball.
7: So it'll be a free kick, Angel City, from right of the area in a scoreless 9th minute. And remember, Tracy, one of her keys was getting the first goal, because Angel City has yielded the first goal in 4 straight matches, 3 of them losses.
8: Interesting. Just a little bit of sun peeking through from the stadium, and it's right where the ball is for this free kick in Fuller's eyes.
7: Fuller addresses it right-footed. Endo addresses it left-footed. Endo strikes it. Left-end line, and it's over everybody and over the left-end line. Goal kick San Diego.
8: Yeah, and just a little bit too much underneath this. It was Endo. I felt like it was the same as her corner kick, the first one of the game. Just a little bit too much underneath it. No Angel City player able to get on the end of it before it goes out of bounds.
7: By the way, hardly any touches so far for the San Diego front line.
8: That's a good thing.
7: Very good thing. Long pass, and it's just past Dudinha, and Angel City cleans it up again.
8: Well, and as much as San Diego wants to possess and do possess, they're fine. Angel City's fine with San Diego possessing in their own defensive third and their own half the field.
7: Here's Giselle Thompson over the center line. Long pass to Jansdotter. Jansdotter right side of the area. Crosses to a trailing Fuller, but missed it. Goal kick San Diego. Oh, that was a big high percentage opportunity.
8: Yeah, and I think what is so impressive by the run here from Jansdotter as she gets in behind the back line is her vision. She sees that Kennedy Fuller is a trailing runner for Angel City, and a great run by Suarez initially to draw two defenders' attention, and then that leaves plenty of space for Fuller, and she just gets too much under it. You can see her foot goes underneath it too much. She doesn't drive through the ball.
7: No score, 11th minute. Here's Sams, and the Angel City end cleared it away from Dudinha. At midfield, it's won by Ari Borges for Angel City. Center circle to Fuller. Attack will go to our left. June Endo moving it outside middle. Endo to Fuller. She's got Jans down her right side of the area. Wesley got there first, kicked it off of Svendis over the wide end line. Goal kick San Diego.
8: Yeah, good idea, though, by Kennedy Fuller. She knows Jans Dotter has the speed to get in behind the back line of the San Diego side. Just unable to feed it directly into her path. A little bit close to McNabb there.
7: Just crossed into the 12th minute with no score. Angel City, last Saturday against Utah, was shut out for the first time this year. San Diego has been shut out its last two matches. Goal kick by Hanicic out to midfield. Taken away by Evelyn Shores for Angel City from Porcillo. Borges, her pass taken away in the center circle by Corley for San Diego. Attack will go to our right. Corley races down the middle with the quickness. Corley, nice pass right side of the area. Eugenia stuffed by Emily Sams with a sensational defensive play. Porcillo to Dudinia. This time she gets taken out by Sarah Gordon and then fouls Gordon. Free kick, Angel City.
8: So good by Emily Sams there. A last-ditch effort, goes to ground, comes up with the ball. And then we're going to have to watch Dudinia because she is a player that I feel like as the game wears on and she's not able to have her way, she starts to get frustrated, as does Ludmila. So the more that this back line of Angel City can really start to frustrate these front runners for San Diego, the better off, of course, they'll be.
7: Crazy. We played 12 minutes. That's the first time we've even said Ludmila's name. Back in the Angel City defensive end, here's Ludmila knocking down Sarah Gordon. And they're going to say Gordon touched it last. No foul on Ludmila. It'll be a throw-in for San Diego. We mentioned this because Ludmila, she had a 10-goal year last year for Chicago.
8: But she is a player that can kind of be quiet for a lot of the game and then kind of wake up when the game calls for it, when her team needs her.
7: Well, she did last year. She had a hat trick in an NWSL record 10-minute span for Chicago last year in the game against North Carolina. We're scoreless in the 13th minute. Angel City will throw it in from its end. Evelyn Shores heaves it towards Endo, who heads it upfield. Sent back by Wesley. Neely Martin knocks it to Giselle Thompson of the Angel City end. She motors up to center, far side, against Corley. Try to beat her off the dribble. Banks it off of Corley over the far sideline. Throw in Angel City.
8: Yeah, that's a great job by Giselle Thompson. And the more she can get forward, the more that really is going to pull this San Diego side out of shape. Of course, the midfield players and the front runners that have to come back and defend.
7: Boy, I love the energy in the stadium so far. Angel City's ball in midfield near side. Scoreless 14th minute. Shores drives it into the left quarter, and it's going to go over the left end line, and we're going to get a goal kick for San Diego.
8: A good idea by Shores there. She was trying to find a player making that run in behind, whether it was Fuller or Suarez. I'm not sure which player she had in mind, but immediately raises her hand up saying, I'm sorry, they're not on the same page.
7: Off the goal kick, Svendis Jansdotter forces a bad pass by Maroney, who kicked it over the right sideline, and Angel City will get a throw-in at the San Diego end, and it might even be a Jans distance throw-in. Angel City trying to break a three-match losing streak after a 3-0 start. San Diego coming off back-to-back losses after a five-match winning streak. As Jansdotter gets ready to throw it in from the right sideline. Comes down right side of the area. Headed by Sams. Volleyed high in the air by Ludmila outside middle. Gordon heads it to the arc. Shores heads it towards Hanicic, who chests it down and handles it for San Diego. Edie Hanicic for Escano. Near side of the area to Wesley. Back to Didi Hanicic. Playing catch with Wesley here. Wesley, pressured by Jansdotter, dribbles upfield, accelerates, passes to the rear sideline, Mimi Van Zanten. Van Zanten, a long back pass, but able to connect with Didi Hanicic, who started 62 matches during her time for Angel City. This season, she's 0-2, having lost last Sunday against Bay FC and losing their opener to Houston, both by 1-0 scores. Knocked over the rear sideline at midfield by Sarah Gordon, throw in San Diego, attack will go to all right. Mimi Van Zanten, younger sister of Kiki Van Zanten of the Houston Dash. Throws it in. It's taken away by Suarez. Held in, however, by Escano for San Diego. Center circle to Maroney. Back to Kimi Escano. And now to Maroney once more. Maroney reverses it back to McNabb. She connects with Dali. Dali to the near side, and Wesley over the center line to Mimi Van Zanten. Dribbles inside of Shores. Mimi Van Zanten for San Diego to Ludmila, right point of the area. She gets the shot away right into the midsection of Angelina Anderson.
8: Yeah, and Angel City will take that all game long. That's a shot from the outside, a really low percentage shot. And Angel City will just suck it up by Angelina Anderson and then regain possession here and build out of the back.
7: And goes long with the outlet pass to Giselle Thompson, who passes around Maroney up to Martin into the center circle to Fuller. For Angel City, attacking the goal to our left. Fuller on the sprint down the middle to Janzotter, boxed out by McNabb nicely, and it's handled by Didi Hadachichu, who picks it up in the goal box.
8: Well, and it actually was a really good read by McNabb there. Fuller thread the space and was going for Janzotter. McNabb jumps the lane first.
7: At midfield, San Diego's Corley for Kenza Dali. Dali pursued by Fuller and draws the foul. It'll be a free kick for San Diego from midfield. Kimmy Ascanio will take it for San Diego in a scoreless 17th minute. Finale of a three-match homestand for Angel City. The third match of a stretch in which they'll play 6 out of 8 at home. Earl Maroney for San Diego. Back to Hadachich in her area. Hadachich leaves it with Kristen McNabb. McNabb with 2 career goals against Angel City. Into the center circle, it's going to be chested down by Ari Borges. Knocks it back to Giselle Thompson. Into the center circle, Neely Martin. Martin for Sands. Sands to the far side. Giselle Thompson over the center line for Angel City. Attack will go to our left. She accelerates on the dribble down the right side. Finds Endo. Endo outside of the right. Faces up. Slides to the right sideline. Giselle Thompson. Towed away by Maroney, but right to Endo. Back to midfield. Far sideline to Sams. And Sam's going to reset back to Angelina Anderson.
8: And although nothing came out of it, I really love the movement from June Endo. She looked like she was going to go to the outside channel. And then just cuts in behind Maroney. Maroney loses track of Endo. Endo is able to receive it centrally. Really good movement.
7: No score in the 19th minute. Giselle Thompson under pressure in the Angel City defensive end. Left puts it up to midfield. Tangled up are Janzotter and Wesley. And the foul got called on Wesley. And it'll be a free kick for Angel City from its half of the center line.
8: Yeah, and so far so good with the tempo for Angel City.
7: They restart it quickly. Giselle Thompson to Endo right sideline, moving it on Maroney. Giselle Thompson slides a left-footed pass to Martin outside right. Back outside right to Borges. Here's Sam's outside middle. Center circle past Gordon. She has to scramble after it. Tracks it down at the center line at midfield near side. Sarah Gordon into the center circle for Sam's. Sam's to Endo. Endo with a good turn on Ascanio. Overrun, however, by Corley with a good defensive play and takeaway. She runs into Neely Martin, and Martin gets called for the foul at midfield and can't believe it.
8: Yeah, tough call there against Neely Martin. I think it's because the ball kind of ran through her feet there, and she didn't touch the ball as she regained possession. And there's contact first from Neely Martin before she touches the ball here.
7: That was one of those charge block calls like in basketball.
8: Sometimes you get away with it, sometimes you don't.
7: No score in the 20th minute. San Diego off the free kick, Porcio. Again, we've hardly mentioned their vaunted Brazilian front line of Porcio, Ludmila, and Dudinha as it's knocked off Janzotter and goes over the near sideline for a San Diego throw-in.
8: Well, and I think these two teams are interesting. Of course, they both are teams that want to have possession and want to possess. But for Angel City, I think they're far more comfortable than San Diego is to not have the ball.
7: Here's Shores in a hellacious battle with Porcio and draws the foul on Porcio. Evelyn Shores shoulder bumped Porcio, and then Porcio retaliated by getting a handful of Evelyn Shores' jersey, and that's what the ref saw.
8: Yeah, great call there by the referee. Again, we're going to have to keep our eye on the emotions of the front three from Brazil / San Diego Wave.
7: They're all very excitable, particularly Ludmila. And Angelina Anderson. Takes a free kick from our right to our left. Comes down to midfield near side. Ascanio fouls Neely Martin. And Angel City will get a free kick from the center line on the near side of the field in a scoreless 21st minute.
8: Yeah, two hands to the back of Martin by Ascanio. That's going to be an easy call for the referee.
7: And Abduenjai considers this a teachable moment for Corley, so that's the reason for the delay here.
8: Well, and Corley always fronts the ball, which is your job. As soon as the foul's called, the closest player, whether you're midfielder or forward, you front the ball to make sure that the opposing team doesn't play quickly. And Corley has been that player a lot of the times for San Diego. So referee just saying, hey, can you lay off a little bit, give some space.
7: Angel City attacking the go to our left. Evelyn Shore is surrounded. Nudges a pass to Suarez. Left of the area. Stopped by Maroney. Cleared out of there up to midfield, but held in by Sarah Gordon. Headed by Borges. Back to Gordon. Near sideline midfield. Evelyn Shores once more. Nice left-footed pass to Jansdotter. Left end line in the area. Left-footed roller is going to be rocketed out of the goal box by Kristen McNabb. Left sideline throw in Angel City.
8: Yeah, and Jansdotter fell kind of hard there trying to keep that ball in bounds. Looks like she's okay back on her feet, but excellent vision by Shores feeding Jansdotter as she toes the back line, making sure she's onside. She's trying to save this ball and cut it across the face of the goal before it goes over the inline.
7: Jan's distance throw in time in the 22nd minute. No score between Angel City FC and San Diego. She takes the throw into Giselle Thompson, left of the arc. Cuts to her left on Ludmila. Left-footed cross is blocked out of there. Giselle Thompson trying to save it. Passed it, passed into, look out. Here comes Dudini in transition for San Diego. Attack the goal to our right. It's a three-on-three. Dudini into the area. Right-footed shot. Smothered by Gordon. Cleared by Gordon. The quintessential Sarah Gordon play. Corley to Dudini, double team, ran into Giselle Thompson, and they call it on San Diego. It'll be a free kick, Angel City. But yeah. Angel City has made some great defensive plays today.
8: Yeah, I think the call was offside there to allow Angel City now to regain possession, but Dudini was in, and I was waiting for Sarah Gordon to come over and help defense because, yes, Neely Martin was the first defender closest to Dudini, but she had too much pace for Martin to catch up to her, so Sarah Gordon slides in at the last moment to block the shot because it seemed like it was almost essential that she was going to score in that moment.
7: No score in the 24th minute off the free kick in the San Diego defensive end. Mimi Van Zanten passes it back into the Angel City end, and Sarah Gordon is there. Off to Neely Martin, pressured by Corley. Back to Anderson in her area. Boy, BMO Stadium is just waiting to erupt for an Angel City goal. Gordon dribbles upfield. Rear sideline to Shores. Shores left puts a pass to Suarez. And now it's Martin. Back to Taylor Suarez left side. Suarez going to work. Cuts inside of Dali, but it was kicked away from behind by Porcillo, who wants to switch the field into the center circle. Off the knee of Dudinha, taken away by Borges, far side, and Giselle Thompson has it for Angel City. Over the center line, attack from the goal to our left. Giselle Thompson gets by Dudinha. Giselle Thompson right of the arc, off of McNabb, and McNabb is going to clear it upfield, but it's going to be held in by Emily Sams. Sams to the right sideline to Borges at a scoreless 25th minute. Loads up for the cross. It's just deflected past Suarez. It rolls towards the left sideline and out throwing Angel City.
8: Yeah, so close to being at the foot of Suarez as it's deflected out by San Diego Wave. And again, the tempo is really playing into Angel City's favor. They are really controlling this match so far.
7: Jan's distance throw in time from the left sideline for Spendis. In a scoreless 25th minute. Jansdotter with a long windup. Here she comes. Throws the throw in left side of the area. It's headed out of the area, but right to Giselle Thompson. Back to Jansdotter. Jansdotter left of the area. Strokes the cross. Chested down by Fuller. Cleared to the arc. Measured by Martin. Traps the ball to Endo. Two out to handle for Martin. Right to Dali for San Diego. Hands it to Dali. Dribbles upfield. Let's go with the long one, but it's over. Ludmila had to recover. She then knocks down Giselle Thompson and saves it to Dudinha. Dudinha for San Diego, driving left side against Endo. The defense is back. Pass hits Ludmila again, and it's cleared out of there by Martin, but held in of the center circle by Wesley. Two frustrating moments for Ludmila. Let's see if those add up. Here's Corley for San Diego. Right sideline. Mimi Van Zanten back to Corley. Right side of the air. Sarah Gordon got there first again. Cleared it away from Corley over the right sideline. Throw in San Diego.
8: So good. At 1v1 defending is Sarah Gordon there. And a lot of teams don't really calculate or understand or estimate the speed that Sarah Gordon possesses. They think Corley's in behind the back line and Sarah Gordon comes out of nowhere.
7: And Gordon is hurt. She is face down on her knees and now gets into a sitting position after a fearless challenge on Gia Corley. So she got to the ball first. She cleared it away from Corley, and she's going to be okay. She won't need to be checked out by the trainer. But she kicked it away from Corley, and then Corley ran into her, and it was a rough landing for Sarah. Actually, she will need to be examined, this time by Jake DeBreeze, Angel City's assistant athletic trainer. So she'll have to be off the field for a moment. We also have Svendis Jan's daughter being checked out in midfield on the near side by Matt Brandt. So Angel City's athletic training staff getting its steps in a scoreless 27th minute.
8: Yeah, it looked like it was a knee of Corley that went into Sarah Gordon's thigh, inner thigh. And for Jan's daughter, I believe this might be something from the last attempt to save the ball, that ball that got played in back behind the back line as she tried to save it before it went over the end line. She kind of ran into the boards awkwardly.
7: Mm.
8: But now I wonder, both players, I guess, have to go off now to be allowed back in to play. So Angel City will play two players down for a few moments.
7: And, of course, they had to play the whole second half. A player down, and Alex Strauss was very proud of the way they handled that adversity in the second half against Utah. They looked like the better team, even though they were a player down.
8: Yeah, he talked about, you know, we can't start playing, though, you know, when we're either a goal down or a player down. We really have to start, you know, coming into games with the character that they showed in that second half.
7: No score in the 28th minute. Now, if I'm San Diego, I'm going to attack pretty quick because Angel City is going to be two players down for at least 10, 15 seconds here. Right sideline in the Angel City defensive end. San Diego's Mimi Van Zanten will throw it in, attacking the goal to our right. And one of the players off the field is the captain, Sarah Gordon. Now the throw it outside of the right to Corley. Corley bumped by Borges. Both players back in. Here's Escanio for San Diego. Passes right of the area. Dali. Dali gets double teamed. Angel City all over. Almost forced a turnover. They took it away, but Mimi Van Zanten gets it back for San Diego to Corley. Corley driving on Janzotter. Janzotter knocks her down. No foul called. It's a takeaway. Endo up to Borges for Angel City. They fly the other way. Attack will go to our left. Borges for Neely Martin. Near sideline to Shores. Shores against Porcio, and she's going to tap it back to Gordon. No score. 29th minute. Emily Sams upfield for Angel City. Far sideline, Giselle Thompson. Attack will go to our left. Giselle Thompson drives towards the center circle. Cut off by Ludmila. Foul on Ludmila. Free kick, Angel City.
8: Giselle Thompson makes it look so easy. As she's receiving that ball, Maroney is coming to her, towards her, pressuring at top speed, 100% speed. So Giselle Thompson senses that, just glides behind her.
7: Off the free kick, Sams for Angel City. To Borges near the center circle. Pocket picked by Escanio. She's got Ludmila. Escanio for Ludmila. Behind the defense. Saved by Anderson. Rebound. Escanio back to the goal. Spins right. Nudges a pass. Tapped away. And it's offside on San Diego Angel City ball.
8: Well, I mean, great stuff by Angel City to keep it out of the goal in the end. But it all gets taken away anyway. It was offside. But excellent defending. Hey, good practice round from Angel City.
7: No score in the 30th minute. Angel City Football Club trying to break a three-match losing streak and recapture the magic of their 3-0 start.
8: Well, and I think from San Diego's perspective, that the last couple of attempts, you feel like they were high percentage chances and attempts, and they couldn't even get a shot on frame. So good stuff by Angel City.
7: Angel City has had a spectacular individual defensive effort in this match. Kennedy Wesley back in San Diego's end as they attack from our left to our right. As we cross into a scoreless 31st minute, Didi Hadicic, the former Angel. Remember, former Angel City head coach Becky Tweed serving as San Diego's acting head coach for this match because Jonas Eideval got a red card in their last match last Sunday against Bay FC. McNabb dribbling upfield for San Diego. Hard collision in midfield between Shores and a San Diego player. And we get a stoppage here. A foul called on Evelyn Shores as she collided with Porcio, who is slow in getting up and grabbing the back of her right thigh after a hard collision. I'll tell you what, this has just been so much fun the first half hour. We have a perfect 72-degree early evening, late afternoon. We have a huge

0: Here's Wesley for San Diego, going long for Porcillo. Porcillo knocks it ahead of Gordon. They collide. It's picked up by Emily Sams, and a whistle and a foul on Gordon. Porcillo is hurt again. San Diego's going to get a free kick from just outside the right point of the area.
1: Yeah, and as much as the crowd does not like the call here at BMO Stadium, it's the right call because Sarah Gordon goes in for the tackle as she senses a little bit of danger as Porcillo gets behind Fuller. She doesn't get any of the ball, gets a piece of Porcillo.
0: And that was interesting because she got there first but didn't get the ball. And it looked like Porcillo got there first and then the foul was committed. So now Angel City needs to be, as Tracy would say, touch tight on this free kick opportunity because it's going to be from just outside of the right point of the area.
1: Yeah, we know Angel City's box defending has not been particularly touch tight, right? It hasn't been great, but
0: we had a yellow card just come out, ostensibly on Gordon. And if that's the case, it would be a kind of a delayed yellow card. But we're going to get a free kick for San Diego. We have a 33rd minute, no score, as they attack the goal to our right. So Angel City again, they've been the better team. But who is going to be able to translate that to a goal? Right now it'll be Dali over the ball, the right point of the area for San Diego. Kenza this year leads the league in chances created and crosses. That's the situation she's in right now. Last year, in her first year in the league, she was second team best 11 of the NWSL, 5 goals, 3 assists, and was a finalist for midfielder of the year. So with that in mind, here we go with the free kick from just outside the right point of the area. Nice chip into the goal box, caught by Angelina Anderson.
1: Yeah, and Angel City's back line really making it look really easy, doing a good job of defending, making sure they have their marks.
2: A yellow card has been issued to Angel City FC in the 32nd minute of number 11, Sarah Gordon.
0: Indeed, the yellow card was on Sarah Gordon as it's fought for midfield on the far side. Kenza Dali for San Diego. Into the center circle to Corley. Attack the goal to our right. Backdoor pass to Porcillo is stopped by Evelyn Shores. Heavy touch, and Corley gets it right back. Here's Corley pulling up. Outside middle to Escanio. Escanio on the drive. Toes a pass all the way through to Angelina Anderson.
1: Yeah, and San Diego right now at the moment really looking to go direct, trying to get in behind the Angel City back line, but Angel City doing a good job of communicating, making sure they're clogging up those passing lanes.
0: No score in the 35th minute. By the way, that yellow card on Gordon was her second yellow card of the season as it goes over the near sideline at midfield. It'll be a throw-in for San Diego. Angel City, as we speak, in a four-way tie for ninth place in the NWSL. If they win, they will move into sole possession of sixth place. The throw in near sideline. Porcillo is stuffed. It's cleared upfield, but claimed by Dali for San Diego, near side of midfield. Back to Kennedy Wesley. Wesley chips a long one, looking for Corley. Emily Sams clears it over the right sideline, and it goes out for a San Diego throw in as Angel City looked a little unsure there.
1: Yeah, and Gordon, you know, assuming that Sams was going to get there, but there was some pressure from San Diego.
0: So they wind up yielding an attack and third throw-in. Here's Van Zanten for San Diego. Right of the area, Corley. Back to the goal. Double team, right side of the area. And Gordon knocks it over the right end line away from Ludmila. However, it's a San Diego corner kick, their first of the match in a scoreless 36th minute.
1: Yeah, and this is a chance and opportunity, as was that last set piece for San Diego, to get more attacking rhythm here.
0: It'll be Kenza Dali taking it as she addresses the ball right-footed from the right quarter. Dali with an outswinger that's headed by Porcillo. Volleyed high in the air by Wesley. Ludmila can't get a bicycle kick away. And it's headed out of the area by Endo. And cleared further upfield into the center circle by Neely Martin.
1: Yeah, how about June Endo there with the defensive header? Great job getting it out of danger.
0: Making their first start of the season. We remain scoreless in the 37th minute. Didi Hadatic up to Maroney for San Diego, confronted by Fuller. Back it goes to McNabb. McNabb looks downfield, left puts it, taken away by Borges to Jansdotter, taken right back, however, by McNabb.

0: Kennedy Wesley back to Kristen McNabb at her arc. And she leaves it with Didi Hanacich.
1: Yeah, and Angel City pressing in what looks like a 4-2-3-1 here. Jan's daughter leading the press at the top.
0: San Diego gets it up to Corley. Corley tangled up with Neely Morton, who knocks her down from behind for a foul. Not necessarily a bad foul to take for Neely Morton.
1: Yeah, and Neely Morton thought she was going to get the turnover there. The ball kind of pops out of her reach back to Corley.
0: As we cross into a scoreless 38th minute, Pearl Maroney will take the free kick for San Diego. Maroney left puts it for Lujmila, volleyed away by Sams for Angel City, collected by Martin. Long pass just over Jan Zutter, chased down by Suarez. Suarez gets past Wesley. Saved by Didi Hanacic from point blank range, 12 yards away from goal, left of the spot. It went over the left end line for an Angel City corner kick presented by Cedar Sinai.
1: Yeah, and Suarez does the hard part, does so well to bring this down with the initial challenge from Wesley. Just touches it to her left foot. And I think this was begging for another touch. Hanacic comes well off her line, faked the shot, and she would have had a better angle. Credit to Hanacic for shutting down that angle.
0: Kennedy Fuller will take the corner kick from the left corner. Wright puts it to the right side of the area. It's headed to Endo. Endo, right point of the area. Left puts it just past Sams. Comes back to Emily Sams. Sams, left of the spot, back to the goal. Pivots, taken away by Lujmila. Back comes San Diego, Dudinia. Dudinia gets past Fuller, toes it up to midfield. Broken up by Endo! Stopping the rush. San Diego gets it back. Good decision by Endo as San Diego really wanted to go in transition. Here's Dali back in the San Diego end. Up to Lujmila, having trouble with it. Jarred away by Shores to Suarez. Bakes it off Lujmila. Throw in Angel City.
1: Yeah, and Angel City's counter press has been really good so far this game. Doing a good job of once they turn the ball over, working hard to get it back immediately.
0: No score, 39th minute. Angel City has been the better team, but it doesn't matter. Doesn't matter. What matters is the scoreboard. The throw-in comes to Wesley for San Diego, to Mimi Van Zanten back in the wave's end. Back pass to Wesley. Wesley back to Hanacic, who rockets it out of there, right-footed up to midfield to the near side. Shores heads it. Comes down to Neely Morton, volleys it, stopped by Escanio for San Diego, up to Corley. Corley take it out by Ari Borges for a foul.
1: Yeah, I think an unnecessary foul there by Borges. There was no way she was going to win the ball. Tries to go through Corley. The referee's right there, an obvious call.
0: No score in the 40th minute. San Diego's ball at its end. Attacking from our left to our right. Midfield near sideline, Mimi Van Zanten. Long pass, right side of the area in the Angel City end. Out comes Anderson. It goes to the right end line, and Angelina keeps it in there. Anderson clubs a left-footed pass to Emily Sams, far side. Back now to Anderson. Now to the near side to Sarah Gordon. Gordon, upfield near sideline to Shores, and tapped it back to Sarah Gordon. Angel City resetting here. Emily Sams back to Anderson, not being pressured. Up to Gordon near side. Gordon cautiously dribbles upfield. Long left-footed pass taken by Mimi Van Zanten for San Diego to Dali. Dali gets ambushed at midfield near side, but got it to Mimi Van Zanten, who drives for San Diego, attacking the goal to our right. Nice pass to Corley outside middle. Switches the field for Maroney. Maroney left of the arc, winding up with a drive. Right into the gut of Angelina Anderson again.
1: Yeah, and good job by Angel City's back line, making the shot predictable, allowing Angelina Anderson to see this all the way into her hands. But I'd like to see Gordon with a little bit more patience there. It was the turnover from Gordon. And they were showing a lot of patience up until that. Gordon turns the ball over, and then San Diego does a good job in transition, coming right back down Angel City's throat.
0: No score in the 41st minute. Both teams in similar boats. Angel City trying to break a three-match losing streak. San Diego coming off back-to-back losses and trying to turn the tide. Before that, San Diego had won five straight. Before its losing streak, Angel City had won three straight. Its first three-match winning streak in franchise history. Emily Sams for Angel City going long into the San Diego end. McNabb pressured by Jansdotter at the right end line and has to concede a throw in. And the attacking third, Jans distance throw in coming up Angel City.
1: Well, and again, that's the thing about Angel City. I talk about this time and time again, that you often think, okay, I'm going to clear it out over the sideline. But against Angel City with Jansdotter's throw in, you don't want to do that. So defenders having to think twice constantly whether or not it's worth it to kick it over the sideline.
0: John Zissens throwing from the right sideline to the right side of the area, headed by Shores across the goal box, winds up at the left end line, and Taylor Suarez wins it there for Angel City. Left point of the area, passes taken away alertly by Dali in front of Endo. San Diego back in transition, attack will go to our right. Dali, lag pass to Corley. Corley, up by Giselle Thompson. The robbery finished by Fuller, but they call a foul on Giselle Thompson.
1: Gorgeous is going down, but it appears to be just to readjust her shoe. But that was smart, though, by Giselle Thompson. She really shaded the San Diego Wave from and prevented them from being able to switch the field because that opposite side was open. So if I'm Angel City, I'm fine with taking this foul here as opposed to then switching the ball, finding the space, and getting in behind once again.
0: Getting San Diego back for the shade they threw on social media before the match.
1: You do what you gotta do.
0: In a rivalry, in an arch rivalry. 43rd minute, no score. Free kick San Diego. Attack will go to our right. Kennedy Wesley. Right sideline to Mimi Van Zanten. Van Zanten drives to the middle on Suarez. Dali, her pass shut down by Martin. Angel City's got it. Borges chips it cheekily up to Kennedy Fuller. Fuller pursued by Dali through the center circle. Attack will go to our left. Fuller juking, shifting, changing speeds. Finds Giselle Thompson. Giselle Thompson right side of the area. To her right foot. Gets it across for Endo. The goal box turnaround shot blocked. Cleared away from Jansdotter. Up to Dudinia and San Diego comes back. Attack will go to our right. Dudinia dribbles over the center line. Pursued by Giselle Thompson. Passes around Sams to Ludmila, left point of the area against Gordon, one-on-one. Ludmila, left side of the area, bumped by Gordon. Back to the goal, Ludmila spins right. Gordon stays with her. They continue their duel. She finally drops it back to Maroney. Maroney left of the area. Good one-on-one defense by Gordon, but then again, what else is new?
1: Yeah, and really good recovery defense by Giselle Thompson, making the run initially to get forward for Angel City, then having to sprint back about 60 yards to defend.
0: Here's a foul called on June Endo of Angel City, way outside of the left. Not much of a foul, but San Diego will get a free kick. 45th minute, no score. This whole thing, the setting, the atmosphere, the rivalry, the action on the field, this is what the NWSL is all about. But again, it won't matter in the standings. What matters is the score. All right, free kick San Diego. And that is what makes the NWSL so exciting, is the drama of which team is going to break through first. All right, Kenza Dali will take the free kick. Attack can go to our right from way outside of the left as we're about to enter into first half stoppage time. Crowd of players collecting across the penalty arc. Dali powers a right-footed free kick to the right side of the area. Ludmila heads it. Kennedy Fuller clears away the second ball. Mimi Van Zanten steps over the ball. Jansdotter breaks away for Angel City. She's got Suarez. Jansdotter attack will go to our left. Try to hit Endo. Dudinia gets there barely and flicks it over the right sideline. Throw in Angel City. 5 minutes of first half stoppage time coming up.
1: Yeah, great idea. And once again, it's a vision from Jansdotter that makes her so special. She sees the trailing run from June Endo. And June Endo just didn't have the speed to beat Dudinia, who was doing the defensive work for San Diego, getting back.
0: Giselle Thompson will throw it in from the right sideline for Angel City at first half stoppage time. Into Martin, back to Thompson. Thompson outside right, jukes Escanio. Drops it back outside of the right to Martin. Right sideline, Giselle Thompson. Taps it back outside right to Martin. Out of the center line, far side for Sams. Into the center circle to Gordon for Angel City. Attack from the goal to our left. Light put it past left sideline, trapped by Shore. She chests it down, stumbles, had it twisted away by Mimi Van Zanten. Back to Kennedy Wesley for San Diego. Back to Van Zanten. Upfield off of Shores and Suarez. It goes over the near sideline. Throw in San Diego. We're a minute into 5 minutes of first half. Stoppage time, no score. They changed the call. Awarded to Angel City for a yards distance throw in.
1: Changed their mind, yeah, because she clearly signaled for the San Diego Wave to have the throw in. Sideline official says, nope, actually, it's Angel City's.
0: Will this be the Yawns distance throw-in that pays off? First half, stoppage time, no score. Svendis with the wind-up. Into the left side of the area. It glances outside the area. Run down by Luzmila. Tries to dribble around Yawns' daughter, and Yawns' daughter kicked it out of bounds for a San Diego throw-in. About 3 minutes left in first half, stoppage time, no score between Angel City Football Club and San Diego. The throw into Corley. Corley to Dali, up to Escanio, trying to dribble through a thicket of Angel City defenders. She gets it back from Porcio. Here's Luzmila through the center circle. Dudinia knocks it ahead, and it's won back by Borges for Angel City to Martin. Attack from the goal to our left. Svendis Yom's daughter, twisting on the dribble. Glides down the left side and pulls up into a walk. She gets double-teamed. Taken away by Mimi Van Zanten one-on-one. Cleared upfield to the near sideline, and it goes out for an Angel City throw-in. Mimi Van Zanten, a rookie out of Florida State, so the last 2 years, she and Angel City's Taylor Suarez were teammates. No score, just over 2 minutes left in first half stoppage time. Sarah Gordon and the Angel City end as they attack from our right to our left. Shores pressured by Porcia. Back to Gordon, pressured by Corley. Left puts it in the center circle, saved by Endo for Angel City. Endo winds up. Dribbles to the center line. Left-footed pass, punch to Fuller. Kennedy Fuller in from the right. She's got Giselle Thompson, who chases it down, but on comes Hanacic and just gets there first.
1: Yeah, and good idea from Angel City there. Giselle Thompson is able to have the speed to get past and beyond Pearl Maroney. Hanacic reads it really well, gets there first.
0: About 2 minutes left in first half stoppage time, no score. Dudinia for San Diego in its end. Dudinia forced to track back. Dangerous pass right to Suarez for Angel City. Taylor Suarez outside middle to Endo. Endo chips it for Yonsdottir, right side of the area. Giselle Thompson against Maroney. Giselle Thompson takes it outside the area. And Angel City sets it up with Sam. Back to Giselle Thompson. Drives to the middle. Spots Shores. Shores outside middle. Nudges it outside left to Borges. Borges stopped by Maroney, swooping it as Porcio to finish off the steal for San Diego near sideline at midfield. Taken right back by Borges for Angel City and rolls it back to Angelina Anderson.
1: Yeah, good job by Borges to win that ball back after she was the player that turned the ball over to San Diego.
0: Final minute of first half stoppage time, no score. Angel City's ball midfield near sideline. Attack from the goal to our left. Now Evelyn Shores back in the Angel City end. Left puts it downfield. Headed to the near sideline by Wesley and out for an Angel City throw-in. Again, final minute of first half stoppage time. This could be the last possession of the half. Shores to Suarez. Heads it downfield. Taken by Yonsdottir. Yonsdottir for Angel City. Outside left to Martin. Taken back by Dali for the way. Dali back in the San Diego end to McNabb at the Wave's arc. And now the first half whistle could sound at any moment. Like I said, Angel City and San Diego are scoreless at halftime of this rivalry match at BMO Stadium. Tracy Bailey and I will snack on some orange slices, recap the first half after these. You're kicking it with Angel City FC on the iHeartRadio app.
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3: Halftime. More Angel City FC action is on the way. But first, Tracy Bailey and Isaac Lowenkron.
4: Angel City Football Club as arch rival the San Diego Wave scoreless at halftime on a glorious 72-degree early Saturday evening at BMO Stadium. With these two arch rivals both in similar positions in their seasons, Angel City Football Club trying to break a three-match losing streak after a 3-0 start. San Diego coming off back-to-back losses after a five-match winning streak. Tracy, my sophisticated analysis of the first half was, man, that was fun. What was your sophisticated analysis?
5: Some of that, but also I felt like Angel City definitely came out with the energy that I wanted to see them start this match with, so that was great. The defensive effort was fantastic. I loved the way that they were defending. They were very organized and compact between the lines, which didn't allow the San Diego side to have much fluidity that we're used to seeing them play with, and being able to connect that midfield to forward line. But their attack for Angel City, I think that's one area that they can get a little bit better here in the second half. I felt like they did a great job of getting into the attacking third, but not really creating those high percentage chances and opportunities. The best chance came from Angel City with that 1v1 with Taylor Suarez. But other than that, not a lot happening in terms of high percentage chances inside that 18-yard box.
4: You alluded to some excellent team defense by Angel City. They also had some spectacular individual defensive plays, including this one by Sarah Gordon. Left-footed cross is blocked out of there. Giselle Thompson trying to save it. Passed it past Endo. Look out. Here comes Dudinia in transition for San Diego. Attack will go to our right. It's a three-on-three. Dudinia into the area. Right-footed shot. Smothered by Gordon. Cleared by Gordon. The quintessential Sarah Gordon play.
5: Yeah, and she was fantastic this first half. So they're going to need more of that, more of Sarah Gordon in the second for sure, because this San Diego side, I felt like they were best in transition. But as I mentioned, they didn't really get into the style of play that they like to play, and that's creativity and connecting the lines. We saw them connect the lines, looking to go in behind the back line. That wasn't working because of players like and plays like Sarah Gordon has made in the first half. So I think they're going to try to do something different in the second.
4: Angel City Football Club and the San Diego Wave scoreless at halftime. This evening's match presented by BMO. BMO is the official retail banking partner of Angel City FC. As a preview of coming attractions in the second half, a potential Angel City substitute, Tracy, is Claire Emsley, activated from maternity leave yesterday. She gave birth to her son Jamie last December, so congratulations to Claire and her husband Johnny. And it's actually kind of one of the cool things that is unique to the National Women's Soccer League is to see, you know, players proceed in their lives, getting married, starting a family, and symbolic of that, Claire Emsley making a return from maternity leave today, but she's far from the only one across the NWSL.
5: Yeah, that's right. Third mom on the current roster for Angel City, but 25 moms currently, moms or moms-to-be in the NWSL, which is fantastic.
4: Boy, right? They have stats about everything these days.
5: They do. And fantastic, you know, just to think about that, and obviously I played in a generation where, you know, it didn't really last long enough to have a career where you got into the age where you wanted to start a family. So for me, this is amazing to see, and just to see how the return to play, we hear a lot about, you know, Sophia Wilson returning to play and all of that works. We got to hear about Dorcas Copa, the physical therapist for the Houston Dash, which had a league record 3 players in return to play at one time. So she really started to formulate the plan and the playbook for the return to play from maternity leave. And of course, she shares her notes, shares her playbook throughout the league, throughout the world, of how she was able to get her players back to returning to play. But a big piece of this has been what the NWSL Players Association has been able to do, right? They inserted the maternity leave package with pay, resources, and all of that that helps support these players, which allows them to go, you know, start a family and be able to come back and play. Like Claire Emsley, we might see her do that here today.
4: 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Well, earlier today, Tracy, expansion Boston Legacy Football Club played defending NWSL champion Gotham to a 1-1 draw at Gotham. Then yesterday, you had Louisville defeat Portland 3-1. Portland came into that match in first place in the NWSL. Louisville came into that match tied for last place in the NWSL. And that really tells you of what the league has been through the start of the season
5: wild.
4: This year.
5: It's been wild. The parity is back. We lost a little bit of that parity, I feel like, last season with Kansas City, you know, smashing everything last year, 21-3-2. This year, they've already had more losses in their 7 matches than they had in the entirety of last season. Nicole, you've talked about the teams that have kind of come up from the bottom from last season are doing really well. So top teams are losing to teams, you know, that are at the bottom of the table almost on a weekly basis. So it's been a lot of fun so far in the season. I expect a lot more of that chaos to come throughout the rest of the season,
4: including, frankly, probably in the second half at BMO Stadium. It's also notable because both teams have very deep benches. We'll talk about that coming up. See if anybody makes any substitutions out of the chute to start the second half. It's Angel City nothing, the San Diego Wave nothing. We'll kick off the second half of this arch rivalry match after these. You're kicking it with Angel City FC on the iHeartRadio app.
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4: Moments away from kicking off the second half at BMO Stadium, Angel City Football Club and the San Diego Wave are scoreless. And Tracy, we talked about both teams having a lot of depth available off the bench this evening. Angel City has the likes of Riley Tiernan, Claire Emsley, Prisca Chalupia, San Diego's leading scorer on the season, rookie Leah Godfrey, who has four goals as a potential substitute, as well as an outstanding young dribbler in Melanie Barcenas, a veteran defender in Kiki Pickett. Did I mention that, yes, Riley Tiernan is available for Angel City coming off the bench? So when you look at it, subs, I think, are going to play a prominent role during the second half. But I think the starters on both sides are playing so well, we might not see a sub for a little bit.
5: Yeah, I think you're right. And that's a lot of firepower on both benches to be able to bring on to hopefully change the game for either side. So, yeah, we both talked about how we were a little surprised that Leah Godfrey was not starting, but started six out of their eight games coming into this one. And leads the team with four goals. So she is a player that has a lot of confidence, although she is a rookie, to come on and make a difference for San Diego.
4: Right now she does have her penny off, but that might not mean anything. We'll find out. Trinity Byers, another potential sub, has her penny off for San Diego. We'll take a look at that. Meanwhile, Ari Borges of Angel City moments ago was holding up an ice pack to the left side of her head after she got involved in an aerial collision earlier in this match. Meanwhile, Prisca Chalupia has her penny off for Angel City. So we will find out if she comes in. The fourth official, Trevor Wiseman, is cradling his substitution board, and Prisca Chalupia is indeed going to sub in at halftime for Angel City. And Trinity Byers is indeed going to sub in for the San Diego Wave. So they will also, speaking of San Diego, indeed bring Leah Godfrey into the match for Corley. So what do you know? We wind up getting three substitutions at halftime. And it was Prisca Chalupia for Angel City coming in for June Endo, an Angel City substitution presented by Sprouts Farmers Market. Chalupia came in at halftime against Utah last Saturday and played well, even drawing a penalty kick as Angel City booms the opening kickoff intentionally out of bounds over the near sideline to try and pressure Pearl Maroney, who will throw it in for San Diego. The throw into Godfrey, back to Maroney near sideline. Ari Borges for Angel City to Chalupia, attacking the goal to our right. Flicked away by Dali, out to midfield near side. Volleyed into the San Diego defensive end by Borges. Wesley sends it up to Maroney near sideline. Left puts it right to Borges, who kicks it to Chalupia. Right sideline for Angel City. Turns it back to Giselle Thompson, outside of the right. Giselle Thompson taken away deftly by Escanio. Dudinha comes back for San Diego. Dribbles past Fuller. Nice pass up to Porcio. Knocks it outside of the right. Here is Byers. Byers written down by Gordon, and they call a foul on Sarah Gordon. And Byers came into the match for Ludmila.
5: Yeah, lots of changes for both sides. And for Angel City, Prisca Chalupia coming in will offer a little bit different look than what a June Endo will give you for Angel City. Chalupia looks like she's already up high for Angel City, will be that number nine, and will push Svendis Jansdottir out wide as a winger.
4: It was Chalupia who drew a penalty kick against Utah last Saturday, a penalty kick that was eventually overturned by VAR. All right, San Diego off the restart. Has it in its end. Here is Kennedy Wesley on the far side, not being pressured. Wesley, a long one, going for Byers, wide of the area against Sams. Trinity Byers got the cross away, and Leah Godfrey had her shot blocked by Giselle Thompson. Right side of the area, Porcio. Stopped again by Giselle Thompson. Shores clears it, and it ricochets back to Anderson, who dives on it for Angel City.
5: Well, smart of Anderson to be aggressive there, to come out, demand the ball, not allow Angel City to try to get it out on their own.
4: Just to recap the Angel City substitution, Prisca Chalupia came into the match for June Endo. No score. We're 2 minutes into the second half. Angel City gives it away in its end. Here's Dudina, way outside of the left. Right-footed pass, cleared away from Byers by Borges, back into the San Diego end. McNabb tracks it down, escorts it to Angelina Anderson.
5: And just one thing to note, that 45 minutes that June Indo did play here in the first half, this was her first start, so 45 minutes, her most minutes that she's played so far this season. So probably to be expected that she could only go about 45 minutes or so.
4: For San Diego, it was Leah Godfrey coming in for Gia Corley in midfield, and Trinity Byers came in for Ludmila. And for Angel City, not bad to get a 10-goal score from last year off the field. Here's a long pass into the Angel City defensive end, a race between Byers and Gordon, and Gordon wins it and sends it back to Angelina Anderson at her arc. We're 3 minutes into the second half, no score. Teams hardly substitute right at halftime. It's pretty rare. And tonight we had three. Two by San Diego, one by Angel City. Midfield near side, Escanio for San Diego. Throws it down the left sideline, Dudina. Dudina moving in. Left point of the area against Borges. Brazil against Brazil. Dudina drives around Borges. Drives around Sams. Scores! Beautiful moves on the left side of the area by Dudina. She set up a right-footed shot from the left side of the area, and it looked like it might have changed directions between, because Angelina Anderson was lunging to her left. It looked like she had it read well, but it glanced back to Angelina's right, and San Diego has scored in the 49th minute on a spectacular individual play by Dudina.
5: Yeah, really tough here, because Giselle Thompson gets pulled out of position, and then it's Ari Borges left to do the defending against Dudina. Dudina, great cut to her right foot, and it does go off Sarah Gordon's thigh. Just unfortunate deflection there by Angel City. Actually, it's her chest that pops it into the goal, because it looked like Angelina Anderson might have had a good read on it had it not got deflected.
4: Well, I'll tell you what, Dudina earned that bounce, because she consecutively beat her national team teammate Ari Borges and then a U.S. national team defender Emily Sams in succession. So she earned the luck of it banking in off of Sarah Gordon. But I agree with you. It looked like Angelina Anderson had it lined up pretty good. But Angel City has yielded the first goal for a fifth consecutive match.
5: Yeah, not a good sign for Angel City, of course. But we'll have to see how they respond here. Can they have the energy that they had the entire first half after going a goal down early in the second?
4: San Diego's ball midfield near side. Here is Gordon. Gordon for Borges. And now it's Martin DeChalupia back to the goal. Runs into McNabb. Knocks aside Escanio. Double team, and it takes three San Diego players to get it away from her. Godfrey to Maroney. Flicks it over DeChalupia to Godfrey. Godfrey near side is fouled by DeChalupia. It's 1-0 San Diego on a 49th minute goal by Dudina, as we're now in the 51st minute. So Dudina with her third goal of the season. McNabb for San Diego to midfield. A sliding breakup by Borges to Fuller. Angel City going for the tie. Fuller with a pass right side of the area, but no one was making a run in that direction, so it was easily captured by McNabb up to Godfrey for San Diego. And Maroney loses it over the right sideline. It'll be a throw-in for Angel City.
5: Yeah, you're right on that last attempt by Fuller. Nobody there, nobody checking. DeChalupia not recognizing where the space was. All the defenders were kind of tracking back to DeChalupia, cutting off that angle.
4: Neely Martin will throw it in from the right sideline for Angel City. 1-0 San Diego in the 52nd minute. Martin attacking the goal to our right. Gives the throw into the right side of the area. Headed by Shores. Headed by DeChalupia over the white end line. But who touched it last? San Diego did. Angel City corner kick presented by Cedars-Sinai.
5: Yeah, good job by DeChalupia in that moment. A lot of times you're just trying to create chaos. You want to keep the ball alive, redirect it towards the goal in hopes that you have a teammate there running onto it. That time, DeChalupia able to deflect it off of the Wave defender.
4: Boy, if Angel City can cash in a corner kick right now, it's going to be game on for the last 40 minutes.
5: Say that again?
4: Game on if Angel City can cash in on a corner. All right, we'll see.
5: Just putting it out there.
4: Putting it out there.
5: Twice.
4: Shores from the right quarter, addressing the ball left-footed. Haviland Shores. Loads up for a left-footed quarter kick from the right quarter. It's an in-swinger into the goal box. It's headed high in the air by Wesley out of the area. Over the right sideline, throw in Angel City. And Neely Martin will throw it in.
5: Yeah, and she's got quite the throw, quite the arm on her as well. So two players for Angel City able to heave the ball in.
4: Trying to throw it like Spendis. You've heard bending it like Beckham. Neely Martin's trying to serve it like Spendis. From the right sideline to the right side of the area, over Shores, volleyed over the right end line by Godfrey for an Angel City corner kick presented by Cedars-Sinai. You can see the strategy on those throw-ins. They're trying to head it to have Shores head a second ball.
5: Well, and half of the time, the goal really is to either create a dangerous opportunity or get a corner kick, which is another dangerous opportunity here. And I like the last attempt by Evelyn Shores. It was a great driven ball in. Angel City just inches away from getting on the end of it. We'll have to see what she does with this one.
4: From the right quarter, Evelyn addresses it left-footed. In-swinger, front right goalpost, headed out of the area by Wesley, back to Shores' right sideline. Shores takes on Dudinia, who smothers the pass, but it goes outside middle to Gordon. Measures the chip into the area for Sam. Score! The first goal of her NWSL career!

0: get this. It's the first assist of Sarah Gordon's NWSL career.
1: Well, it was a fantastic sequence, which started off from the corner, a set piece. By the way, that ball gets served in, and Emily Sams is absolutely onside there. Ari Borges is caught offside, but she does not intervene, and the ball goes through, finding Emily Sams, and she's able to clean it up and collect it and slide it past a diving Didi Hadacic.
0: And good on Angel City, because it took them just 5 minutes to reply. Abdu Enjai has not restarted play yet. Video assistant referee Danielle Chesky is presumably making sure that that was a good goal. Ari Borges was definitely in an offside position, but she was not involved in the play.
1: Yeah, so the question becomes, does she impede on the vision or the play, the entire play of how the goal was scored?
0: It's a good goal. Angel City has tied it. 1-1. And you know what? You could feel that coming, because they were applying constant pressure since they got scored on. And another thing, that's soccer justice.
1: Yep.
0: That poor Sarah Gordon, who had the ball bank off of her for the San Diego goal, she gets the assist on Angel City's goal. And how about that? Sarah Gordon with the first goal contribution of her distinguished 10-year NWSL career. The 151st match of her career, and that's the first time she's had a goal contribution, because she's a central defender. At midfield of the near side, Borges just knocks it back to Sams. So for Emily Sams, the first goal of her NWSL career.
1: Yeah, and center back to center back. Probably not how anybody predicted Angel City to score their first goal here tonight.
0: Comes over the near sideline in midfield, and Angel City's going to get a throw-in. So as we said, game on. The goal officially coming in the 54th minute. Emily Sams from Sarah Gordon for a 1-1 tie. Oh, you gotta love the NWSL. Anyway, back in the San Diego defensive end, McNabb for Hadacic. Hadacic off to Wesley. Another reason that worked was because of the constant pressure. It was off a set piece. And when you have a set piece, the defense has trouble matching up.
1: And the pressure that those long throw-ins put on the back line, it's so tough to defend a ball that's coming in like a corner kick.
0: Here's Borges for Chalupia. Foot race with McNabb. Prescott gets there in the right corner. She hunkers down. Chalupia gets double team. Kicks it to Giselle Thompson, wide of the area. Suarez back to Giselle, flicks it to Borges, scoops the cross for Fuller, volleyed away by Mimi Van Zanten. Outside middle, Martin jabs it to Shores, outside left, tied at 158th minute. Angel City's Jan's daughter to Shores, Evelyn Shores, left of the arc, toes it back to Borges. Borges outside right, Giselle Thompson. Right of the area to Suarez. Suarez for Giselle. Right end line. It goes over the right end line. Corner kick, Angel City. Last touch by Escanio. Presented by Cedar Sinai.
1: Well, and what a beautiful sequence by Angel City, going up the left side, switching it, and then attacking down the right side, eventually ending up with a corner kick. And remember, that's how their goal started, right? From a corner kick on this near side with Evelyn Shores taking it.
0: Here she is again from the right corner in a 1-1 tie, 58th minute. Angel City yielded the first goal of the match, but then tied it 5 minutes later on a goal by Emily Sams. Shores from the right corner. Left foot's the corner kick to the left side of the area. Neely Martin heads it into the goal box, and it's covered up by Didi Hadacic, who races out and punts it downfield. Looking for Dudinia. She pursues Sarah Gordon. Gordon tracks it down. Dudinia all over. She dribbles away from Dudinia and nudges it to Neely Martin. Good play by Gordon. Neely Martin going long, but it's over the left sideline at midfield, and a throw in San Diego.
1: And really good composure that time by Sarah Gordon, showing that patience that we talked about wanting to see in the first half. She wins the ball and wiggles away from the wave player pressing her and keeping possession.
0: San Diego bottled up in its end ever since they scored the goal. It took an amazing individual effort by Dudinia to score it. Since then, it's been all Angel City. They've tied it at one. We're now in the 59th minute as Giselle Thompson knocks it over the near sideline at midfield for a San Diego throw-in. It Attended Dali driving left side. Absorbs a push from Fuller. Flicks it to Dudinha. Back to Kenza Dali. Outside left to Scagno. Towed away by Chalupia to Borges. Borges for Angel City. Banks it off Escanio. Escanio saves it left sideline for San Diego. Outside left to Godfrey. Godfrey outside left gets cut off. Saves it to Maroney outside left. Maroney left of the area. She got the cross away. Volleyed away from the spot by Shores of Angel City. Chalupia against McNabb. Chalupia double team. Doesn't give a you know what. Passes upfield where it's held in at midfield by Wesley. Here's Dali. Dali chips it left side of the area. Dudini against Sams. She lobs it over the net. Goal kick, Angel City.
1: That was a nervy moment for Angel City. Emily Sams running towards her own goal there as Dudini was trying to come up with some remarkable play. Attempts the chip and is just wide.
0: This is the 19th match of Dudini's NWSL career. And that was the eighth goal that she has scored. She's only 20 years old. Ball comes out the midfield over to your side. We're tied at one in the 61st minute. That's how the last two meetings between these teams have ended in a 1-1 tie. I have a feeling that won't be the case here this evening, but we'll see. In the center circle, McNabb for San Diego. Attack will go to our left. Slides a left-footed pass to Maroney. Maroney against Suarez. Stopped by Taylor Suarez. And has to recycle it back to McNabb. So Dudinha scoring for San Diego, but then Angel City tied it 5 minutes later. Emily Sams with the first goal of her NWSL career. Sarah Gordon, the first assist of her NWSL career and first overall goal contribution. Near sideline in midfield, Dudinha was having her arm held by Giselle Thompson for a foul. Off the free kick, San Diego in the center circle, Escanio. Escanio pursued by Jansdotter, who runs her down, but then Escanio knocked Jansdotter down for a foul forced by Svendis Jansdotter.
1: Yeah, great defensive contribution there, and she signals a sub here as she appears to have hurt her lower right leg.
0: Now she's grabbing the bottom of her right cleat around the heel area. She grits her teeth, exhales in pain as she is treated, and now she's up on her feet very quickly, which is a good sign, as she is examined by Matt Brandt, the Angel City athletic trainer. Angel City FC and the San Diego Wave tied at one in the 62nd minute. We were scoreless at halftime, but then a scoring eruption occurred in the first 10 minutes of the second half. Dudinha scoring for San Diego in the 49th. Angel City coming back 5 minutes later on a goal by Emily Sams, assisted by Sarah Gordon.
1: And just the movements that we're seeing on Zutter on the field, it's a good sign, because I read her lips and she said, I believe I heard a pop. So maybe just something that scared her. Hopefully, you know, it looks like she's going to stay in this one. And again, it's the way that she was moving on the field, which gives me confirmation that she is okay.
0: Melanie Barcenas, meanwhile, will substitute into the match for the San Diego Wave. And she's going to come in for Porcio. So San Diego has substituted out two of its starting forwards. Melanie Barcenas is in her fourth year in the league, but she's only 18 years old. She made her NWSL debut in 2023 at the age of 15. And she already has two goals this season for San Diego, and she is a sensational dribbler. Sensational. One of the best pure dribblers in the league. 1-1 tie, 64th minute. Svendis Jansdotter about to be waved back into the match, but Angel City is playing a player down right now. They'll have a free kick from their end. Angelina Anderson socks into the right side of the San Diego penalty area. It's taken by San Diego's Dali. Bad back pass. Shore trying to chase it down and wins it against Barcenas. The left point of the area. Jansdotter back on the field for Angel City. Shores, bad pass herself. Intercepted by San Diego. Byers comes back. Into the center circle to Godfrey. Attack will go to our left. Got to watch out for Dudinha. The pass is cleared away by Sams off of Giselle Thompson. It traces to the left sideline and out for a San Diego throw-in.
1: Yeah, and that ball, or the ability of Angel City to intercept that pass from Godfrey, was all due to the contribution and the work of Svendis Jansdotter tracking back to put pressure and, of course, maybe an early pass from Godfrey.
0: San Diego's Kristen McNabb has it at midfield. into the center circle to Wesley. Tied at 165th minute. Angel City FC and its arch rival, the San Diego Wave, in a boisterous BMO stadium that was loud at the kickoff and hasn't stopped being loud. Kennedy Wesley in the center circle. Angel City's defense is set up very well. Godfrey able to somehow get around Borges. Here's Godfrey to the arc to Dali. Right-footed shot blocked by Gordon. Cleared left of the spot. Still loose in the area. Finally cleared by Borges and taken by Chalufia. Angel City Suarez attacking the lower line. Run down from behind by a recovering McNabb to Wesley. San Diego has it back under control. Here's a juke by Escanio. Byers outside left to Godfrey. Left sideline, Dudinha. Dudinha against Giselle Thompson one-on-one. Dudinha driving on Giselle Thompson, who stays right with her and smothers the cross. Ari Borges clears it for Angel City. Excellent one-on-one D by Giselle.
1: Yeah, fantastic defending. Again, I wonder what it would have looked like. Maybe that was a preview had Giselle Thompson been in the right position and not gotten pulled out of position on Dudinha's goal.
0: Great point. Here's Barcetas for San Diego. Right sideline, Mimi Van Zanten. Back to Dali. Tied at 166th minute. Dali for San Diego. Way outside of the right. Forced to double back because of Jansdott. Down the middle to Escanio. Escanio, she has to stop and reset it back to McNabb at the center circle. Left-footed pass to Byers. Byers back to the goal to Escanio. Left side, Godfrey. Backdoor pass cleared away by Sarah Gordon. Comes down near sideline. Kicked by Maroney. It lays up and stays in. Giselle Thompson after it along the sideline. It does stay in. And she kicked it right to Godfrey for San Diego. Cut off by Chalufia. Back outside left, Maroney for Escanio. San Diego on the front foot right now. At midfield, McNabb. It'll be center circle to Wesley. Tied at one of the 67th minute. McNabb and Wesley playing catch. Now Wesley looks downfield, gives it back to Kristen McNabb. McNabb passes to the left sideline. Dudinha against Giselle Thompson one-on-one. Giselle says bring it. Dudinha gets a right-footed cross away. Gordon has it lined up and headed it straight up in the air. Headed by Barcetas, cleared by Martin, held in by Dali for a right-footed shot. Just wide to the left. And Angel City needs a little injection of energy. And fortunately, we know just the person for it. Riley Tiernan. He comes in for Kennedy Fuller. This Angel City substitution presented by Sprouts Farmers Market.
1: Yeah, I feel like the last minute or two, I counted three or four different times where Angel City was just turned off a little bit. So I also saw Coach Alex Strauss clapping his hands, trying to energize his team once that ball didn't roll out of bounds on the sideline and Giselle Thompson gave it right back to San Diego Wave. Those are the moments that, you know, become the difference makers because the margins are so thin in this league.
0: We're tied at one in the 68th minute. Riley Tiernan has just checked into the match for Angel City, replacing Kennedy Fuller.
1: Yeah, and Tiernan, I believe, will come up and slide up to the front line, although Fuller was on the midfield line, and perhaps Taylor Suarez will drop in.
0: The goal kick comes down at midfield over the near side. McNabb for San Diego down the left sideline. Dudinha against Sams this time. Dudinha with a heavy touch, and it goes over the left end line for an Angel City goal kick.
1: Yeah, and Angel City will take that all day long. But it's interesting the way that Dudinha likes to operate. She almost operates better solo, so on 1v1 scenarios and situations. So for Angel City, having to do a good job of recognizing that and make sure there is cover there for whoever's defending the Dudinha.
0: Tied at one, 69th minute. Anderson's goal kick, far sideline in midfield. Going to be volleyed by Kristen McNabb, sent back by Borges. Chalufia chasing Wesley, who knocks it back to Hadicic, who parachutes it over Chalufia, but it's won by Tiernan to Jansdott, and Tiernan got called for a foul. Not much of a foul. Free kick San Diego from its end. Riley Tiernan with four game-winning goals during her brief NWSL career, which is an Angel City franchise record. Maroney for San Diego, dribbles upfield over the center line. Dudinha sweeps it to Byers. Byers toes it back to Dudinha, who loses it over the sideline. Throw in Angel City as we cross into the 70th minute, tied at one. All right, Giselle Thompson will throw it in. San Diego was dominant for a stretch after Angel City's tying goal. Now let's find out who can control it now. San Diego for the moment. Barcetas down the middle. Attack will go to our left. She's forced to double it back to Dali. Back into the center circle to Wesley. San Diego has it set up. This is the way they like to control matches. Remember, they're second of the NWSL in possession. Godfrey to Dudinha. Deep in the left corner against Giselle Thompson, one-on-one. Bluffs the right-footed cross. Bluffs the left-footed cross. Now takes the right-footed cross. It's headed by Barcenas. Headed by Byers towards the area. Volleyed high into the goal box. Cleared by Shores. Headed upfield by Suarez to Chalufia. Chalufia battling McNabb. Gets around McNabb. Beats McNabb. Chalufia down the right sideline. One-on-three. The crowd in a frenzy. Prisca Chalufia right sideline. Wins a throw-in for Angel City. Excellent work by Chalufia. Yeah,
1: fantastic job by an effort by Chalufia to get to the ball first and then gets past McNabb. I believe had there not been an advantage there, she would have gotten called for the penalty, but referee allows the play to go on.
0: And it cues a Neely Morton throw-in from the right sideline, tied at one on the 71st minute. Gotta watch that second ball. That's what Angel City's looking for. Morton will throw it, and an Angel City will head it for a scoring chance. Right side of the area, Shores getting there first was Maroney. It comes back out to Dudinha. Double teamed at midfield near sideline. Sent flying by Giselle Thompson. No call. Angel City's got it. Sarah Gordon scoops it into the San Diego defensive end. Sams heads it wide of the area. McNabb going for it. McNabb clears it off of Sams. Off of McNabb. Back to Sams. Passes around McNabb. McNabb recovers. She's got it in the area. And clears it off the head of Sams over the wide end line. Goal kick San Diego.
1: Yeah, great work by Emily Sams, doing everything in her power to try to keep the ball here in the attacking third. And now she's going to have to sprint back to her spot as center back.
0: Angel City Football Club and San Diego tied at one of the 76th minute. Goal kick San Diego, midfield far side. Barcetas. Barcetas resets it back to Wesley. Wesley to Escanio and back to Wesley. Wesley for Barcenas, looking downfield. Connects with Byers. A tap to Dali. Dali driving right side. Gets around Jan's daughter. Passes into the area. It's knocked away from Godfrey. Saved by Byers for San Diego to Escanio outside middle to Byers. Byers leaves it with Barcenas, a fantastic dribbler. Outside of the right, Dali. Cut off by Jan's daughter. But San Diego has it set up again. Godfrey, right side of the area. Barcenas, save Anderson! At point blank range. Gordon's got the rebound deep of the corner. Gordon kicks it upfield. Jan's daughter heels it upfield. It goes over the sideline back to San Diego. But a point blank save moments ago by Anderson.
1: Yeah, and right now the San Diego Wave really operating in the spaces on the field that they like to operate. They are working centrally.
0: Here's a takeaway by Ari Borges. Into the center circle for Angel City. Long pass for Suarez. Suarez on.

0: Diego has controlled the last 10 minutes or so. Godfrey back in the San Diego end, wrapped up by Borges, who gets called for a foul. Free kick San Diego from its end.
1: Yeah, and right now they're doing it because the lines of Angel City are just too far stretched. There's so much space right now. We didn't see that space in the first half, which is allowing the wave to operate, as I mentioned, centrally, which is exactly the channel that they want to progress the ball in.
0: We're tied at one in the 74th minute. San Diego's ball, midfield near sideline, Maroney over the center line to Byers. Towed away by Sams to Martin for Angel City. Attack will go to our right. Long pass for Chalupia. Cleared by McNabb out to Dali. The loose ball flicked by Maroney to Godfrey. Godfrey, the rookie, into the center circle. Dali. Dali going long for Dudinha. Dudinha runs it down left side of the area against Giselle Thompson. And Giselle Thompson knocks it over the left hand line. Corner kick, San Diego. Excellent defense by Giselle Dudinha. Slow and getting up.
1: Yeah, and a round of applause, an enthusiastic round of applause coming from Angelina Anderson on that last play by Giselle Thompson.
0: Casey Fair, meanwhile, is on deck for Angel City.
1: Well, and again, it's one thing to get the slide tackle right, but to end up with a goal kick to keep possession for Angel City is tremendous work by Giselle Thompson.
0: Oh, they called it a goal kick?
1: Oh, I think. Actually, it looks like it might have been called offside. Sams is walking the ball up.
0: Yes,
1: so
0: you're right. So the play.
1: It all didn't matter.
0: Yes. But still, a spectacular individual play by Giselle Thompson. Casey Fair is on deck for Angel City. And she will come in for Taylor Suarez. This Angel City substitution presented by Sprouts Farmers Market. I'll tell you what, Tracy, another strong performance by rookie Taylor Suarez.
1: Yeah, she was fantastic. And we got a glimpse of just her explosiveness as well. She got in behind in the first half. I know she probably wanted to have that be her first goal of the season, the 1v1 against Didi Hadacic, but she kept going and a good chance creator for Angel City in the second.
0: Both teams still with two substitutions left. 1-1 tie, 76th minute. In the San Diego defensive end, Tiernan, right point of the area, takes it wide. Tiernan, right of the area, putting the moves on Maroney. Tiernan on the drive, jersey twirl, gets the crossaway right side of the area. Cleared out of the area by Dali. Comes out to Byers, it bounces over. Taken by Emily Sams and back to Angelina Anderson. All right, now a chance for Angel City to regain control of this match. Emily Sams blasts one into the San Diego defensive end. On the chaser, Chalupia and Giselle Thompson. Chalupia gets called for the foul as she nudged McNabb. Free kick San Diego.
1: Well, and I kind of feel for the crowd here. I'll have to take a look at the replay, but Chalupia has had two or three duels in the last couple of minutes, and she clearly has the pace to get in behind McNabb. McNabb is a smart player. Goes down in that last sequence.
0: San Diego attacking the goal to our left. A pass by Barcenas is too hot to handle for Mimi Van Zanten. Sarah Gordon back in the Angel City end. Clears it out. It'll be a throw in San Diego. Tied at one in the 77th minute. But Chalupia has made a big impact in this match as a sub coming in at halftime. Outside wide, Dali for San Diego with room. Dali to the arc to Godfrey, their leading scorer. Saved by Anderson. Chest level.
1: And the second half has been definitely different in the way that the Wave are able to attack here. Kenza Dali, now it's Godfrey who has entered the match in the second half. They are able to receive the ball, as I mentioned before the game started, face up, attacking Angel City's goal. We didn't see a lot of those moments in the first half.
0: Giselle Thompson for Angel City, driving right side. Escania tries to hold her up. The pass is knocked away by Maroney, saved by Giselle Thompson, right sideline. To Fair, kicked away from her by Escania for San Diego. Dali slides it to Dudinha. Dudinha reverses it back to Maroney, to McNabb. McNabb left foot to the upfield, right to Evelyn Shores of Angel City. We're tied at 178th minute. Shores down the middle. Shores winding up, gets to the arc and fires. It deflects to the right end line and out. Corner kick, Angel City, presented by Cedar Sinai.
1: Oh, I love the confidence by Evelyn Shores there. Since she sees a little bit of space, does a little couple of steps to get past the first defender, and she wants to get it back to her left. She does so, able to get a shot off.
0: All right, Angel City has had great success creating sustained pressure off of set pieces here in the second half.
1: Well, and it's all started by the service of Evelyn Shores, so she's going to be the player for Angels.

0: to take this corner here from the near side once again.
1: In the 79th minute, tied at one, we have Lorena Foser on deck, by the way, for San Diego. Shores with a left-footed corner kick, left side of the area, headed just wide to the left by Ari Borges. Goal kick San Diego.
0: Yeah, and good delivery once again by Evelyn Shores. Borges times it really well, just unable to redirect it within the frame of the goal.
1: Basser will check into the game for Kimmy Ascanio. So that's four subs for San Diego. Angel City has two left, and remember, one of the available subs is Claire Emsley, after being activated from maternity leave yesterday. And remember, it was Claire who made her NWSL debut for Angel City back in 2022 against San Diego. And shortly after coming in, she scored the match-winning goal. I'm just saying. All anyway, right. 80th minute.
0: I like what you're saying.
1: Yeah, for once. Angel City, Angel City and San Diego tied at one.
0: Now, just when you tell the stats that I don't want to hear,
1: oh,
0: that's
1: right,
0: when, you
1: right.
0: know. But those stats, you can say them twice, three times. I'll take them.
1: You know that Claire Emsley scored a goal in her Angel City debut against San Diego back in 2022.
0: Fantastic.
1: Here's Godfrey, taken away by Riley Tierney to the midfield near sideline. Neely Martin for Angel City. Martin pulls up, double team to Giselle Thompson near sideline at midfield. Good turn! A spin cycle move on Dudini, who recovers. So Giselle spins again, got it off to Martin, shielding away Godfrey. Martin keeps possession for Angel City nicely to Gordon in the center circle. Far side of the center line, Shores for Jansdott. A 1-1 tie. Crossing into the 81st minute. In the center circle, Emily Sams, who has Angel City's goal. Sams going long for Chalufi. It's just passed her, volleyed away by McNabb. Up to Foser, who just checked in. She's able to break a Tiernan slide tackle, towed away by Martin, and a delayed foul gets called on Martin. Free kick San Diego from its end, and they want to take it quickly. And Casey Fair prevents Wesley from taking it quickly.
0: Maybe trying to prompt a red card. I don't know. Learning from the last match against Utah.
1: San Diego attack will go to our left. Byers to Godfrey. Godfrey left wood of the area. Dudinia. Right-footed ball to the right end line. Headed in beautifully. And San Diego takes the lead on a diving header in the goal mouth in the 81st minute. And it was Mimi Van Zanten who headed in the pass by Dudinia. Dudinia with a goal and an assist in the game. And that was beautifully done by San Diego.
0: Yeah, a fantastic ball and perfect timing. The ball gets played on that far side for San Diego Wave. It gets switched over to Dudinia, and she just tees it up. She sees Van Zanten making a run, getting in behind, going off the back shoulder of Evelyn Shores, and then she just gets to the ball first, laid up there perfectly.
1: Oh, boy, that was perfect on both ends. And knocked it past Angelina Anderson. And San Diego has taken the lead in the 82nd minute. And credit to Dudinia and Mimi Van Zanten for perfectly executing that play. Here's Neely Morton taking over for Angel City, which is trailing again. Into the right corner, goes over the right end line, and it's going to be a goal kick for San Diego. Man, that took the air out of the balloon. Let me ask you something. I know you're an attacker in your career, but when you're a goalkeeper, what are the keys to defending a well-executed across-the-field header from one side to another side like that?
0: Well, you have to have good lateral movement, I guess, for the first thing, but also reading if your player is going to get there first. Is there going to be a challenge? Does the opposing team's player have a free header on goal? And essentially, that's what that was. You saw the pace of Van Zanten. You kind of anticipated that she was going to get there first. Shores too far in inside the six to really make a play on it.
1: Here's Shores left of the area trying to get it back and kicks it over the left end line. Was it touched in route? Nope, it's going to be a goal kick San Diego, which leads Angel City 2-1 in the 83rd minute. The go-ahead goal scored by San Diego in the 81st minute by Mimi Van Zanten. Off a beautiful assist by Dudinia. And Dudinia with a goal and an assist in this match. Off the goal kick, it comes far side in midfield. Angel City has it. They answered it 5 minutes last time. How about this time? comes to the arc. It's headed high by by McNabb for San Diego. Back into the area. And Mimi Van Zanten tracks it down. Mimi Van Zanten with the first goal of her NWSL career. As we mentioned, a rookie from Florida State. Barcetas under pressure. Pried away by Jan's daughter. To Chalupia, left of the arc. Stopped by Godfrey. Chalupia gets it back. Twirls. Nice effort. Toes it to Sams. Sams to the right sideline. Giselle Thompson hustles to save it and does. Giselle Thompson for Angel City, outside of the right to Martin. Martin to Sams, and Sams couldn't keep it in at the right sideline. Throw in San Diego, leading 2-1 of the 84th minute.
0: Yeah, and I would like to see Prisca Chalupia be a little bit more aggressive in that scenario, the situation where she has the ball, she's faced up attacking the goal, and then she cuts it back and turns around. I felt like there was enough space there to get a shot off.
1: 2-1 San Diego. We're crossing into the 85th minute. Mimi Van Zanten with the go-ahead goal. We have a stoppage here. We have an Angel City player who's down on the far side of the field. And it appears to be a cramp here as Svendis Jansdottir is helping the Angel City player. And by process of elimination, it appears to be Ari Borges. And she will need to be examined. It is Ari Borges, and she's going to take one of those hot shots.
0: We'll see how it goes down.
1: Well, we know how it goes down.
0: Well, pretty well. I mean, she took it well, you know? We've seen some throwing up. And
1: better than I would have taken it. For the uninitiated, the hot shot is a spicy liquid supplement to treat muscle cramps. 85th minute, San Diego 2, Angel City 1. As they've taken the lead on a goal headed in by Mimi Van Zanten, assisted by Dudinha. So here is Dudinha, now on the season, with 3 goals and 4 assists up to the minute. And that is just 1 behind Barbara Banda and Olivia Moultrie of Portland for the NWSL lead in goal contributions. And again, Dudinha is just 20 years old, for crying out loud.
0: Her production has been so impressive, and it started last season, as you mentioned, Isaac, when she came into the league. And for the Wave, played 11 games, started 8, and had 5 goals. So incredibly productive from the jump for the Wave, and continues to do so here tonight.
1: 86 minute, 2-1 San Diego. As play is restarted, it goes over the near sideline at midfield. We're going to get a throw in Angel City. Sams throws it into Gordon. Gordon off to Evelyn Shores. Shores to Gordon. And now it's Sams. Sams up to Neely Martin. Martin knocks it back to Sams. Angel City has had several minutes of sustained pressure at multiple times, especially here in the second half, but they're down 2-1 right now. Jansdottir trying to change it to Fair. Back to Jansdottir. Good give and go outside left. She got the cross away right side of the area. Maroney heads it away from Chalupia, who gets called for the foul. Free kick San Diego.
0: Chalupia is pleading her case here to the referee, but I think what happened, I think her hand popped up and smacked the defender in the face. The challenge looked clean, and it was Maroney who jumped up, and it was a duel. Oh, I'm not so sure, actually. I don't see much in it.
1: I didn't see much either. And San Diego gets a free kick out of it. Didi Hadicic, the former Angel, will deliver the free kick from our right to our left, seeking her first victory of the season and her third start. 2-1 San Diego, crossing into the 88th minute. Shores in the Angel City end. Up to Borges. Collision with Maroney. It comes free to Martin back in the Angel City end, pursued by Godfrey. Back pass to Anderson. Comes out of the area to parachute it up to midfield on the near side. Added by Maroney. But right to Fair, knees it right sideline, but just unable to save it is Prisca Chalupia. Throw in San Diego. 88th minute, San Diego 2, Angel City 1, and Claire Emsley is on deck for Angel City. Maroney throws it in for San Diego. Giselle Thompson heads it downfield. Maroney, taken away by Martin in midfield near side. Claire Emsley on deck for Angel City as it's banked off of Godfrey out of bounds. Welcome back from maternity leave to Jamie's Ball.

0: City substitution presented by Sprouts Farmers Market. 89th minute, 2-1 San Diego. The script perhaps being written for a dramatic finish to this one. Here's Barsettis taken away from Yanzada, who recovers, pokes it over the far sideline, throw in San Diego.
1: Yeah, and Claire Emsley is back. Welcome back, Claire Emsley. A sign is being held up for Claire, and fitting the day before Mother's Day and just one day off to the date from 2025 of her last match for Angel City.
0: 89th minute, 2-1 San Diego. At midfield on the far side, Tiernan for Angel City. Center circle to Emsley, her first touch. Back pass, scrambling after it is Sams. Back to Gordon. Gordon to the far side to Shores. We're entering the 90th minute. Shores had her pass downfield, knocked over the far sideline by Byers, throwing Angel City. Oh, did I mention that in her Angel City debut, Claire Emsley scored the match winner against San Diego as a sub?
1: No, I haven't heard that.
0: Here's a foul call on Casey Fair on the San Diego end. Fouling Mimi Van Zanten. It was Van Zanten's goal that gave San Diego a 2-1 lead in the 81st minute.
1: And as these seconds tick off the clock, this is exactly what San Diego is going to do. They're going to slow it down, take their time on every dead ball situation.
0: Emsley, by the way, came into the match for Neely Martin. I don't think we're going to get a ton of second half stoppage time. It's 2-1 San Diego in the 90th minute. Far side at midfield. Fair headed up to Chalupia, kicked away from her. Claimed by San Diego in the center circle. Now Dudinha runs it down. Attacking the goal to our left. Dudinha driving. Boxed out by Sams. And Sams gets called for the foul. There was contact, but Sams had basically sealed off Dudinha anyway.
1: Yeah, and I think she had the positioning, which is interesting. She just threw her hand up there.
0: We're going to get 4 minutes of second half stoppage time with San Diego leading Angel City 2-1. And Dudinha did do a good job of selling that call. Free kick San Diego. Attack from the goal to our left in the Angel City defensive end from the left sideline. We're going to get 4 minutes of second half stoppage time. 2-1 San Diego. Dudinha against Emsley. Left of the area. Double team by Sams, who knocks down Dudinha again for another foul. And a free kick San Diego from the left corner, and that'll take more time off the clock. Oh, man.
1: Yeah, and I like Sams being aggressive in that moment, but it's just, you have to be a little smarter than that. You need to press. You need to try to get the ball further up the field for your team, but there are certain situations where you can't foul, and that's one of them. Angel City had numbers back. Plenty of players surrounding Dudinha to pressure.
0: You've got Sams and Gordon talking to Abdu Njai, the referee, but that's just costing Angel City some more seconds. We're at second half stoppage time. It's 2-1 San Diego, and they're going to take their sweet time to take this free kick from deep in the left corner. In fact, they might just stay in the left corner. Barsenis is next to Dudinha.
1: Well, and I bet they're going to go short here. Two of the best skilled players on the ball spotting up.
0: Yep. Will, and Barsenis bluffs the cross, passes past Dudinha. Angel City's going to get a throw-in from the deepest part of its own territory. Second half stoppage time, 2-1 San Diego. Sams throws it in, and Angelina Anderson, who escorts it to the far side to Shores. Here we go. Angel City attacking from our left to our right. Shores to the center line. Long left-footed pass to Chalupia, headed away from her by McNabb. Headed upfield by Barsenis, sent back by Borges. Chested down by Wesley, and Wesley clears for San Diego. Back into the Angel City end. Byers racing Gordon. Gordon gets to it first, sends it back to Anderson. No less than 2 minutes left in second half stoppage time. It's 2-1 San Diego. Angelina Anderson booms a long right-footed ball out of the San Diego defensive end. Headed by McNabb, headed back by Giselle Thompson. Headed by Fair for Angel City, cleared away by Maroney. Upfield near side, Dudinha against Borges. They collide, Borges wins it. Dudinha left on the ground. Borges gets knocked down by Godfrey, no call. Godfrey for San Diego down the middle. Godfrey pulls up, turns on the dribble. Back to Dali. Dali gets the shot away. It's wide left, goal kick Angel City. We have Dudinha down at midfield on the near side. We have Borges down at the center line. So both are going to have to be examined by their respective athletic trainers. And And I wonder if that's the reason that Dolly took the shot there, because if she dribbled to the corner, they might have just stopped play for the injuries. But we have two players down, Dudinha and then Borges, who was shoved down blatantly by Godfrey, and no foul was called. I mean, that was a blatant shove by Godfrey. 2-1 San Diego in second half stoppage time. By the time both players get done being treated, we'll be past the 4 minutes. So then I would anticipate we have maybe a minute and a half left.
1: Yeah, not a lot of time for Angel City, but we've seen magic happen in those moments for Angel City. So can they muster up some magic here? We'll have to see. Right now, Borges still looks like she's in a lot of pain. Looks like the trainer is rubbing her leg out, so perhaps more cramping.
0: Jordan Fusco will check into the match for Dudinha, who is the San Diego player hurt there, but Dudinha has done enough. In fact, she's done enough to win She's done enough to win NWSL Player of the Week with a goal and an assist. San Diego leads Angel City 2-1 in second half stoppage time. We anticipate that we have about a minute and a half left, and play will be restarted with an Angel City goal kick from our left to our right. So I'm estimating we've got about a minute and a half left, but the match could end at any moment. Here's the goal kick from our left to our right by Angelina Anderson.
1: Yeah, Angel City has to do a good job of winning the first ball, and if they don't win the first, winning the second.
0: It's airborne by Anderson, near-sided midfield. Sams backs it ahead. It's volleyed away from Emsley by Fosser. Gordon to Giselle Thompson to Chalufia. Attack will go to our right. She battles Maroney, knocks down Maroney. It goes over the right sideline. Throw in Angel City. Sams takes the throw in quickly. Volleyed out of bounds by Fosser. Sams right sideline. And she's going to leave it for Jansdotter. This could be Angel City's last chance. They trail 2-1. Second half stoppage time. Jansdotter throws it into Borges outside of the right. Right of the area, Jansdotter. Loads up for the cross. It'll have extra left side of the area. It's claimed by San Diego, cleared by Barcetas. Foot race between Gordon and Byers. Gordon wins it. Can Angel City get one more chance? Here's Chalupia. Outside left, back to the goal. Pass is taken away by Godfrey. Final whistle should come at any moment now. Godfrey through the center circle. She should just go to the corner. It's tapped back into the Angel City area by San Diego, and Angel City's going to get one more chance. Angelina Anderson going long. Who's going to win it? McNabb wins it for San Diego. Fusco's pass taken away by Fair. Sam's outside of the right. As the final whistle sounds, San Diego wins it 2-1. It was a thriller all game long, and I'm really not sure how to process this defeat by Angel City, because they played well enough to earn a result in this match tonight, but that is what can be so beautifully aggravating about soccer in the NWSL in particular, because a lot of times, Tracy, it comes down to the individual skill of a particular player. And tonight, that player was Dudinha for San Diego.
1: Yeah, she was excellent for San Diego. And for Angel City and San Diego, I feel like it was a tale of two halves. The first half, Angel City did an excellent job of kind of controlling the rhythm and the flow. And then the second half, San Diego made some adjustments, and they were able to play in the way that they like to play, which is centrally having their midfield pull the strings and connect to the front line. And in the end, it was just too much. Angel City had a good response after that first goal, but just not enough to keep the lead or to get the lead in this one.
0: The final score, the San Diego Wave 2, Angel City Football Club 1. Stay tuned for Angel City Aftermath. 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
0: The San Diego Wave with a 2-1 victory over Angel City Football Club in an arch rivalry match before a crowd of 17,169 at BMO Stadium this evening. This evening's match was presented by BMO. BMO is the official retail banking partner of Angel City FC. Scoreless through the first half, but early in the second half, we were scoreless no more because of the skill of San Diego's brilliant 20-year-old second-year forward, Dudinha. Throws it down the left sideline, Dudinha. Dudinha moving in, left point of the area against Borges. Brazil against Brazil. Dudinha drives around Borges, drives around Sams! Scores! Beautiful moves on the left side of the area by Dudinha. She set up a right-footed shot from the left side of the area, and it looked like it might have changed directions because Angelina Anderson was lunging to her left. It looked like she had it read well, but it glanced back to Angelina's right, and San Diego has scored in the 49th minute.
1: Yeah, a moment of individual brilliance by Dudinha, and Angel City's down 1-0.
0: So Angel City was down, but not for long, because right after the San Diego goal, they put on a constant barrage of pressure that allowed this to happen some 5 minutes later. From the right quarter, Evelyn addresses it left-footed. In swinger, front right goalpost, headed out of the area by Wesley, back to Shores' right sideline. Shores takes on Dudinha, who smothers the pass, but it goes outside middle to Gordon. Measures the chip into the area for Sam. Score! The first goal of her NWSL career! And get this! It's the first assist of Sarah Gordon's NWSL career!
1: Well, I think a characteristic of Angel City this 2026 season has been the response. And in these moments, how can they respond and make a difference? In that moment of the game, it was a great response. 5 minutes after being scored on, they came back, got their own goal. Unfortunately, it just wasn't enough.
0: And that's because in the 81st minute, Dudinha was the dudette again. San Diego attack will go to our left. Byers to Godfrey. Godfrey left wood of the area. Dudinha, right-footed ball to the right end line. Headed in beautifully. And San Diego takes the lead on a diving header in the goal mouth in the 81st minute. And it was Mimi Van Zanten who headed in the pass by Dudinha. Dudinha with a goal and an assist in the game.
1: Well, and the service on that goal was spectacular. The ball was served on a dime to Van Zanten. Van Zanten caught the ball in stride, was able to head it in, and she did the easy part at that moment. It was just heading it, the ball, the service. That

0: that made the goal.
1: And it gave San Diego a 2-1 victory over Angel City Football Club at BMO Stadium this evening. So I want to touch on an X's and O's thing and then an intangible thing. Before the match, we were talking about San Diego being second in the NWSL in possession and how important it was for Angel City to counteract that and control the match. I know it's a stat, but at halftime, the possession was Angel City 52%, San Diego 48%. For the game, it wound up being 55% San Diego, 45% Angel City. So what that means is that San Diego had a significant advantage of possession in the second half compared to how it was in the first half. And obviously the difference in the game was the individual brilliance of Dudinha. But how do you think, what did that stat tell you about the second half?
0: Well, that it completely changed, right? There were some changes made in the locker room coming back out after halftime, and we anticipated some changes from San Diego. And we know the style that they like to play coming into this one, so you had to assume there was going to be some adjustments. And the spacing for Angel City got pulled out a little bit, which allowed San Diego to operate centrally, which is exactly how they like to operate. They like to connect the players and combine. And what's interesting about San Diego, though, this is a team coming into this match ranked number one in the NWSL in terms of XG, right? And so they were finding ways
1: By the way, for people uninitiated, like me maybe, tell them what XG generally means.
0: Expected goals. So high percentage chances, or there's some equation or algorithm that creates an expected goal, right? So if it's a goal that should be scored. Angel City coming into this match 13th. As I mentioned, San Diego was first. Angel City, that's what I wanted to see, more goal creation, more XG or expected goals from Angel City. And it's interesting at the end of this one to see that Angel City actually led in XG. They were at 1.53 in San Diego, only 0.78. So for me, San Diego outperformed actually what, you know, that algorithm says should have been the final score. And San Diego coming into this was number one in the NWSL in terms of big chances missed. So there were defensive moments for me for Angel City that, you know, just didn't go in their favor. And I think if you think back to the first half, if Angel City can get that goal, which is probably the most heavily weighted in that XG calculation, was Flores's 1v1 situation against the Wave. If she scores there, it's a different ball game. So I like the fact that they were creating more chances in this one than they had been, but unable to convert, and that has been the problem over these last four games for Angel City.
1: Well, that's exactly what I wanted to ask you about next. So that's the X's and O's and the XG's, if you will, after San Diego beats Angel City 2-1. You look at this Angel City losing streak that is now at four games. They go on the road at Orlando. They lose 2-1 on two goal mouth scrambles, including one in second half stoppage time. They lose at home to Portland. They have a big edge in shots, crosses, Sophia Wilson with a brilliant individual strike, what turns out to be the match-winning goal. Then, last week, Utah turns the match into total chaos and quicksand. Angel City gets what I feel, and of course I'm biased, but I feel is a incorrectly awarded a red card late in the first half. They're down 1-0. They're down a player for the entire second half. They're the better team in the second half. They still lose 1-0. Then you have this game tonight. These are four different, completely different types of games demanding four different, completely different types of things. And yet, they lose all four games. You can't say in any of those matches, oh, Angel City played crummy. But here's the problem. Angel City is a much better team than its record indicates. And that is the problem. I would almost rather be a much worse team than my record. Well, okay. I would rather be saying I have a good record, but that record's much better than we are.
0: Okay, yeah. But I would take that as a positive for Angel City. I mean, we talk about the process that we always hear Coach Strauss talk about, right? And it's not about the results, right? It's not about the outcomes. It's about how the team is performing. I think he would be pretty happy with the way this team performed tonight and, you know, the last three matches that they lost. So I think the performance has been good from Angel City. they just now need to kind of take it up a notch in different areas to make a difference on the field, on the scoreline, right? So the results, he says, will come with the when the performances are there. We're seeing the performances from Angel City, so it's just going to be those little individual moments where defensively we saw them switch off and not be locked in those moments. Now I think it's turning to the offense. Now how can Angel City be a little bit more productive in the final third? How can they be more creative in the final third? Because it became more predictable once Jansdotter got her goals. They were kind of going more direct toward Jansdotter, looking for Jansdotter to be ingrained or active, involved in their chance creation. So we saw a little bit different tonight from Angel City. We saw them attack more in a variety of ways. We saw other players get involved. We saw really good corner kick chances. So, I mean, there are some positives, of course, to take from this one for Angel City. But I can't deny that they are all going to be very frustrated with, you know, the results of the last four games and not being able to find a way to at least get a point in some of these scenarios.
1: All right. Well, as usual, you've brought me back down to earth and caused me to stop panicking. And I will also add this. We are really, as much as this four-game losing streak stinks, we're less than a quarter of the way through the regular season. We're just seven matches into a 30-match regular season. And also, it's not like anybody else in the league setting the world on fire and pulling away.
0: Well, and I think that's what's so hard this season. Angel City has been almost two games behind everybody else in the NWSL.
1: In games played.
0: So everyone's looking at the table and they're saying, oh, you know, first place, second place. But in my head, I'm like, no, divide that by games played.
1: Yes.
0: And then tell me who's first and second. Talk about, you know, the number one scoring offense is Portland. No, actually, divide it by games played, Angel City was the number one scoring offense coming into this week. So, you know, it's a little deceiving when you look at the table and you see the points and Angel City keeping, you know, is going to keep dropping down, of course, if they don't start to get points. But nothing to panic about yet for Angel City. Again, in terms of performance, lots of positive takeaways.
1: San Diego defeats Angel City by a final score of 2-1. Coming up next, we'll name tonight's Heineken Silver player of the match, and we'll also look ahead because coming up, Angel City's first three-match week of the season. It'll begin next Sunday at Portland. We'll preview all three of Angel City's upcoming matches. The final score this evening, the San Diego Wave 2, Angel City Football Club 1. Stay tuned. Angel City Aftermath returns after these. You're kicking it with Angel City FC on the iHeartRadio app.
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1: San Diego over Angel City by a final score of 2-1. at BMO Stadium this evening. And Tracy, I was just mentioning it during our last time out, so we might as well talk about it on the air. The attendance was 17,169. I thought the crowd was outstanding at BMO Stadium tonight for Angel City.
0: Yeah, it was fantastic. And we felt like the last couple of games, it was missing, you know, the energy that we're used to feeling here. But yeah, tonight was special. And it was a rivalry match, a good time on a Saturday evening. So lots of fans that were able to come out to this one.
1: And that brings us to tonight's Heineken Silver Player of the Match, Tracy.
0: Yeah, none other than Sarah Gordon. I really feel like she set the tone, especially in that first half, doing a lot of work defensively for Angel City, 12 defensive contributions throughout the evening. And yeah, she just really set the tone for Angel City, did a great job of containing their attacking three, four, five, six players.
1: 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So coming up next for Angel City FC, as Tracy alluded to, Angel City's first three-match week of the season. It'll kick off next Sunday at Portland at Providence Park at 3 p.m. The Thorns have a record of 6-2-1, but remember, they lost at Louisville yesterday, and Louisville came into that match tied for last place in the league. And of course, Portland beat Angel City here on April 26, 2-1, even though Angel City outshot Portland 19-10 and outcrossed them 18-3. Then Angel City's next home match will be a week from this Wednesday against the always dazzling Kansas City Current. And then that Saturday, Angel City will be back on the road to visit the Houston Dash, who they have also already played this season and beat by a final score of 2-1. So a couple of things, Tracy. Three matches in a seven-day span is tough enough, but two of them are going to be on the road. However, at the same time, two of them are going to be against teams you've already played. And also from a depth standpoint, I mean, you're just getting June Endo back. You just got Claire Emsley back. I think this is as deep as Angel City has been on the young season going into that stretch.
0: Yeah, I agree. And that's a fantastic point. I think that at the beginning of the season, we didn't even use a lot of subs, right? So this is going to be an opportunity and a chance for a lot of the players that maybe haven't gotten a lot of minutes on the field for Angel City to stake their claim, to come out there and have something to prove to allow them to get a lot more minutes, to be a little bit more productive for this Angel City side. And again, they're going to Portland, so you don't often get to face a team that you lost to a couple of weeks ago. So they just played them on the 26th of April. They'll have a chance at them again. So it's a good test for Angel City to see, you know, the production, how they were able to come from the last two games, change the mistakes that they made maybe against Portland in that first match, and redo it here on Sunday, May 17th.
1: The Cathedral of the National Women's Soccer League, Providence Park, will be the site as Angel City visits the Thorns next Sunday, and we'll be on the air to bring it to you starting at 2:45 Pacific time with kickoff at 3. We'll talk to you then. For Tracy Bailey, our stadium engineer Jake Warner, and our studio engineer Zach Elcaldi, this is Isaac Lohenkron saying goodbye from BMO Stadium, where in an arch rivalry match, the San Diego Wave has defeated Angel City Football Club by a final score of 2-1. Good night, everyone.
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0: Yeah.
1: Los Angeles,
2: welcome. You're all angels, each and every one of you.
1: This is soccer for the City of Angels.
3: I love this squad.
1: This is Angel City FC. Angel City pregame on the pitch is on. Now with all the lead up to today's match, joined by Tracy Bailey, Isaac Lowenkrauf.
4: BMO Stadium bracing itself for a blackout because it's arch rivalry night. Angel City Football Club trying to break a three-match losing streak after starting the season 3-0. The San Diego Wave coming off back-to-back losses after a five-match winning streak. I'm Isaac Lowenkron with Tracy Bailey. Just a few hours ago, San Diego posted on social media, and I quote, "Every time a wave crashes, an angel loses its wings," unquote. So, Tracy, with that kindling now added to the fire, what do you want to see out of Angel City tonight?
5: Spiciness? I mean, that calls for spiciness to me. I want to see the energy coming from Angel City. This is, you know, a period where they haven't won a game in three matches. They're at home. This is a rivalry match, a chance to get 3 points in front of your home crowd. This is a big game for them, so I expect nothing less but some energy and spiciness.
4: The spiciness kicks off 16 minutes from now. 2 minutes from now, we'll present this evening's player availability report and the starting 11th. This evening's match presented by BMO. BMO is the official retail banking partner of Angel City FC. 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
4: Angel City Football Club, 14 minutes away from kicking off against its arch rival, the San Diego Wave. From BMO Stadium, this evening's player availability report is presented by Cedars-Sinai. Angel City midfielder Myara Neuse serving the first game of what turned out to be a two-game suspension for, quote, violent conduct, unquote, after she was red-carded in last Saturday's 1-0 loss to Utah. And Tracy, during the week, the NWSL upgraded the suspension from the one game that you get from a red card to an additional game, something that surprised both of us, to say the least.
5: Yeah, I think it surprised anyone that listened to our broadcast, right? Because we ranted about it and went on and on about it. But yeah, I was shocked to see that she got an additional game, especially considering I didn't think it was a red card offense. I thought it deserved a yellow card, but We will definitely miss her on the field because she's got that physical presence in the midfield. So the two games, I think, will be, you know, big for Angel City to kind of figure out who's going to fill that void from her.
4: That's the bad news. The good news, Claire Emsley activated yesterday from maternity leave.
5: Yeah, and I'm so excited to see Claire back. She is a player that we all love to see on the field. She is so exciting, especially in those wide areas. And she really had been the leader last year for Angel City until she announced that she was going to, you know, go out with pregnancy. We're almost a year from the game that she last played for Angel City. So her last game that she played was May 10th, so almost a year to the date. How special it is to see her back and with her son here in the crowd the day before Mother's Day.
4: Her son, Jamie, who was born in December. So a wonderful occasion for Claire Emsley, her family, and the entire Angel City family. For San Diego, their head coach, Jonas Eidevall, received a red card in their last game, a 1-0 loss to Bay FC at Snapdragon Stadium last Sunday. So he is suspended for this match and serving as San Diego's acting head coach this evening. A familiar name, former Angel City FC head coach Becky Tweed. She will be serving as the acting head coach this evening for the San Diego Wave. That was this evening's player availability report presented by Cedar Sinai. This evening's starting 11 is presented by DoorDash. In goal for Angel City, Angelina Anderson. At left outside back, Evelyn Shores. At left inside back, wearing the captain's armband, Sarah Gordon, and the white inside back, Emily Sams.
5: Yeah, and Emily Sams is going to be huge for Angel City today, especially in that communication and organization role alongside Sarah Gordon. So those two players are going to be central for Angel City. They're going to try and do what they can to clog up that central channel against San Diego.
4: Giselle Thompson starts at right outside back. The defensive midfielder, Neely Martin. The central midfielder, Ari Borges, and the attacking midfielder for Angel City, Kennedy Fuller.
5: Yeah, back in the starting lineup is Fuller. She didn't start last match against Utah, and we've seen her more, you know, higher up the field as a forward for Angel City this season, but she's primarily played in that attacking center mid role for Angel City in seasons prior, so I'm excited to see her back in that role, of course, filling the void of Myra News, who cannot play today. But Kennedy Fuller adds a little more creativity in the midfield, which I think Angel City has lacked the last couple of games. So I think with her in there, we hope to see a little more options going forward and creativity, putting that to use, trying to combine with those forwards.
4: At one forward, rookie Taylor Suarez making her third consecutive start, coming off her first full 90 last Saturday against Utah. At another forward, Spendis Jansdottir with 3 goals and 2 assists this season. The other forward, June Endo, making her first start of the season. Riley Tiernan is available this evening as a potential substitute, but it's June Endo getting the start.
5: Yeah, and her first start this season, but her first start since October 19th, 2025. So it's been a while since we've seen June Endo in a starting role. It's a different role, right, when you come into a game as a sub versus being a starter. So I'm excited to see what she can do. Knows that she's going to have significant minutes for Angel City. And again, I'm going to be talking about it all day. There's going to be a lot of creativity on the field. For Angel City, June Endo is one of those creative players looking to really create and ignite the front line.
4: So for San Diego, you've got the former Angel City head coach Becky Tweed serving as their acting head coach this evening. In goal for San Diego, another former Angel, an original Angel, our old friend Didi Hadacic, who started 62 times for Angel City from 2022 through 2024.
5: Yeah, and her path for San Diego has been a little bit interesting. She started their season opener for the Wave and then didn't play for a number of games, and then she started the last match against Bay FC. So this is her third start on the season for the Wave. But I think what's interesting about, you know, having a former player is you know their strengths and their weaknesses. And for Didi Hadacic, shot stopping is her strength. Weakness is playing with her feet. So how can you pressure her and really make her uncomfortable when they are trying to build out of the back?
4: At white outside back for San Diego, Mimi Van Zanten. The center backs, Kennedy Wesley and Kristen McNabb. The left outside back, Pearl Maroney. At one midfielder, Kimmy Ascanio. At another midfielder, it's Gia Corley, who scored a goal against Angel City here last year, just 5 minutes into the match on opening day. A match that ended in a 1-1 tie. Their leading scorer on the season, by the way, rookie Leah Godfrey, who's tied for third in the league with 4 goals this year, is not in the starting lineup, but is available to come off the bench. And the other midfielder for San Diego, Kenza Dali, who leads the NWSL in chances created and crosses.
5: Yeah, and just a really experienced player, full of skill. And she pulls the strings for the midfield and for the entire team for this wave side. She really bounces out the midfield. So she will have to be marked at all times. And for Angel City, how can you force her to be facing her own goal? You don't want to see her receive balls faced up to Angel City's goal. So she would definitely be a player to king on in that midfield.
4: They have an all-Brazilian front line, and all three players just got done being a teammate of Ari Borges of Angel City for Brazil during the just-concluded international window. At one forward, Dudinha with 2 goals and 3 assists this year. At another forward, Gabby Porcio, and the other forward is Ludmila, coming off a 10-goal campaign for Chicago last year, and always a standout member of our NWSL All-Expressive team.
5: That's very true. And with a player like Ludmila, especially considering all these players are Brazilian, they are very comfortable with the style that each of one of them possesses. So they know, kind of read each other's mind and know where each other is going to go on the field. So I think for Angel City, they have to be aware that Ludmila would like to go forward.

0: 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We thank you for your leadership, dedication, and how you show up for this club on and off the field. 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
1: Congratulations, Sarah Gordon, for your 150 career NWSL appearances. 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Tracy Bailey's keys to the match 2 minutes away. 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
1: Angel City Football Club ready to run against its arch rival, the San Diego Wave, as we wave hello to Tracy Bailey's keys to the match.
5: Well, my first key is a defensive key for Angel City. They have to pressure all over the field. The press is going to be huge. I feel like they really have an opportunity here to force San Diego into turnovers in their own attacking third. So how can they shade and organize the structure and really direct the San Diego side into the areas that they want them to play on, which are the wide areas, kind of direct them away from the middle of the field because that's where they like to create and operate. And in those pockets, make sure that there are limited space, or there is limited space, and make sure that back line is really close to that midfield line, so no space for the pocket, and which would allow those midfielders to really create. My second key is to have creativity in the attack. So Angel City, they were held scoreless for the first time this season, last match against Utah. So they were attacking in a variety of ways up until that point. Can they go direct? They can use the whip, Giselle Thompson, Riley Tiernan when she comes on, June Endo, and Kennedy Fuller will offer some creativity. And that will really get them back to their scoring ways. And my third and final key, probably the most important key, Angel City must start off on the front foot. The opponents against Angel City have scored first in the last 4 matches for Angel City, and of those 4 matches, they have lost 3. So if Angel City can start off on the front foot, especially against the San Diego side, that will force them to have to open up a little bit, and I feel like obviously Angel City will be able to control the game a lot better once San Diego is opened up.
1: On a wonderful 72-degree early evening in Southern California here at BMO Stadium as Angel City gets ready to take the field in the first half. They will defend in front of Angelina Anderson in their blackout uniforms, black jerseys with pink numbers, black shorts, black socks as they take the field

0: Defending the Southern Gold to our right, the San Diego Wave in white jerseys with pink shorts and white socks will defend the Northern Gold to our left in front of former Angel Didi Hadjic. And serving as San Diego's acting head coach tonight, former Angel City head coach Becky Tweed, the other side of all San Diego's head coach, serving a one-game suspension for a red card in their 1-0 loss last Sunday at home to Bay FC. Angel City midfielder Myara New serving the first of a two-match suspension here this evening after she got a red card in Angel City's 1-0 loss last Saturday here against the Utah Royals. And speaking of red cards and yellow cards that we hopefully won't see during the course of the evening, our referee for this one is Abdu Enjai. If Angel City wins, they move into sole possession of sixth place in the NWSL. If San Diego wins, they move into sole possession of second place. Ninth all-time meeting between the arch rivals. Angel City leads the series 3-2 with three ties. Two of them last year, both by 1-1 scores. And San Diego kicks it off back to Kennedy Wesley, a worthy successor to Naomi Girma as a San Diego center back. Kennedy Wesley heading upfield to the near sideline. Mimi Van Zanten for the Wave over the center line. Porcio to Kenza Dali, leading the NWSL in chances created. And now Van Zanten mishits the pass, and it goes over the near sideline at midfield for an Angel City throw-in.
1: Well, and I think already for Angel City, that's good defensive pressure there, just forcing the turnover there, making sure the Wave aren't seeing pockets and options centrally.
0: Evelyn Shores throws it in. It's headed away from Jan Zouter, but here's rookie Taylor Suarez to Svendis on the left sideline. It's last touch by San Diego, and here we go. Just 48 seconds in, our first Jan's distance throw-in. It'll come from the left sideline. Svendis with three goals and two assists this year. As a crowd collects in the penalty area across the six-yard line. Jan's daughter heaves it in left side of the area. It's headed right back to her at the left point of the area. Jan's daughter scoops the cross, headed out by Wesley. It finds Shores for Angel City to end. Oh, nice pass to Suarez. Right side of the area. Her shot blocked over the white end line by Maroney for an Angel City corner kick presented by Cedar Sinai.
1: Yeah, and fantastic movement by June Endo to recognize that she had Suarez in. Didn't opt to take the shot herself. Instead, fed it through to Suarez, which created the corner opportunity here for Angel City.
0: Endo, making her first start of the season, will deliver the corner kick from the right quarter. Left-footed ball to the left side of the area for Borges, an aerial duel. It flies down to the left side of the area and a stoppage here because Ari Borges and the player she collided with, Mimi Van Zanten, are both hurt after that aerial duel, and both training staffs from their respective squads already heading out there. It's Matt Brandt, the head athletic trainer for Angel City, and the head athletic trainer for San Diego is April Samen, who was formerly on Angel City's medical staff.
1: Yeah, really tough challenge here. That ball got lofted up kind of high, which allowed Ari Borges to track it all the way and have kind of a running start there to generate a lot of energy. And Borges, after she headed the ball, it looked like she then proceeded to head Van Zanten.
0: So April Samen is checking out Mimi Van Zanten while Matt Brandt evaluates Ari Borges. And it's kind of unfortunate that Ari starts this match by taking a knock because she really had a rough time last Saturday against Utah. She committed four fouls. She got fouled four times. She even accidentally got hit in the face by the referee after Myara Noose's red card.
1: Yeah, I saw that. And we both thought that it was funny because we said that the referee should have gotten a red card over Myara Noose. We felt like her offense was far greater than Noose's offense. But yeah, Borges is a player that likes to play physical. And of course, we saw a little bit of that emotion come out last match. But they certainly need her because Myara News and what she offers for Angel City, her presence is gone, that physical presence and in the midfield. So Ari Borges, no doubt, will help fill the void of News. Hopefully she will be okay and be able to continue here for Angel City.
0: As a player, Tracy, how do you balance passion with composure?
1: You have to kind of be able to grab a hold of it when you know your emotions are you know, being out of control, getting out of control. So, you know, it felt like it was getting a little out of control at the end of last match for Borges, and she wasn't able to reel it back in. So her coaches had to then pull her out to make sure she didn't get a second yellow. So sometimes it just gets away from you. And I feel like it was an emotional game for Angel City, especially considering all of the things that were going on, maybe out of their control with the referees and everything like that.
0: Mimi Van Zanten is already on the sideline for San Diego, and now Ari Borges gets up and trots back and forth as Matt Brandt continues to evaluate her and put her through her paces. We are scoreless, just underway in the fifth minute of the match, and Ari Borges will walk over to the sideline, and it looks like hopefully Mimi Van Zanten and Ari Borges will be able to return to the match in short order as Angel City takes on the San Diego Wave.
1: And I have to say, it does take a lot of bravery to do what Borges just did, because there is a sense where you feel like you might head the opposition, and she went up there with conviction, a lot of power, a lot of energy, and she knows that she might get, you know, a head-to-head contact, but she goes for it.
0: Play back underway with the ball loose in midfield. Who wants it? It's going to be claimed by Sarah Gordon. Honored before the game for her 150th regular season appearance in the NWSL last week against Utah. Comes down in midfield again. It's headed by Jan Zutter, sent right back by Kennedy Wesley. Emily Sams returns the favor to Dali. Bumped off the ball by Fuller, and it's won by Borges back out of the field. Ari Borges driving on Kenza Dali, left sideline, hurdles Dali, almost got the return pass from Suarez, but it's taken away by Wesley for San Diego, cleared out by Mimi Van Zanten, throwing Angel City.
1: Yeah, and a smart play by Van Zanten there. She sees that Borges was about to be on the receiving end of a give and go, and just puts her body in between Borges. Borges has to then try to run through her.
0: No score in the sixth minute. Angel City's ball in its end. Emily Sams, long pass, getting a piece of it was Dudinia, taken down by Escanio for San Diego at midfield. Back it goes now to McNabb, and all the way back to the original Angel, Didi Hadacic. Rolls it up to Kennedy Wesley. Playing catch with McNabb. McNabb, the only remaining original San Diego Wave, as Angel City and San Diego are expansion twinsies, came into the league together in 2022. Here's Dali for San Diego, far side to Corley. Over the center line, attack McGill to our right. Now it's Dudinia against Giselle Thompson. Great matchup, and Giselle wins their first duel by kicking it away. Gets it back from Endo. Mugged by Corley. Double teamed by Dudinia. And a foul caught on San Diego. It took two of them to go up against Giselle Thompson.
1: Yeah, and fantastic display of 1v1 defending by Thompson there. And that is going to be a matchup to watch all game long. Dudinia versus Thompson. Thompson's going to have to be on her A game. So far, so good for Giselle.
0: No score in the seventh minute. Angel City's ball midfield near side. Evelyn Shores dribbles around Porcio and reverses it back to Sarah Gordon wearing the captain's armband. Dali is wearing the band for San Diego. Back to Angelina Anderson at her arc. Anderson with a nice long pass downfield looking for Jan's daughter. It's past her, and it's going to be handled by her opposite number counterpart, Didi Hadacic, the San Diego keeper. Off now to McNabb. McNabb left foots it up to midfield, connects with Porcio. Porcio knocks it back to Wesley. Wesley leads the league in touches, adds to that total, confronted by Fuller, near sideline of midfield, Dali. Back to Wesley, who's knocked down. Angel City tries to come back in transition. Escanio and Fuller collide, and San Diego is able to get out of it. Escanio surrounded in midfield, and Borges ripped it away for Angel City.
1: Yeah, and just a glimpse for Angel City of what really forcing some turnovers for San Diego can do as a player like Wesley gets pulled out of her shape. Angel City can try to take advantage.
0: Here's Giselle Thompson right of the air against Maroney, who gets to it first. Pressure to the wide end line, back to Hadacic. Didi left puts it upfield. Ari Borges is there, heads it to Jan's daughter. Jan's daughter for Angel City, right sideline. Double team, taken out by a hard Pearl Maroney. Slide tackle for a foul. Free kick, Angel City, right of the area.
1: Yeah, tough tackle there as the referee immediately calls over Maroney to have a few words. Maroney signals a number one saying, hey, this is my first foul of the game. Please don't pull out the card. And it's a lot of Jan's daughter, not very much, if at all, any of the ball.
0: So it'll be a free kick, Angel City, from right of the area in a scoreless ninth minute. And remember, Tracy, one of her keys was getting the first goal, because Angel City has yielded the first goal in four straight matches, three of them losses.
1: Interesting. Just a little bit of sun peeking through from the stadium, and it's right where the ball is for this free kick in Fuller's eyes.
0: Fuller addresses it right-footed. Endo addresses it left-footed. Endo strikes it. Left end line, and it's over everybody, and over the left end line, goal kick San Diego.
1: Yeah, and just a little bit too much underneath this. It was Endo. I felt like it was the same as her corner kick, the first one of the game. Just a little bit too much underneath it. No Angel City player able to get on the end of it before it goes out of bounds.
0: By the way, hardly any touches so far for the San Diego front line.
1: That's a good thing.
0: Very good thing. Long pass, and it's just past Dudinha, and Angel City cleans it up again.
1: Well, and as much as San Diego wants to possess and do possess, they're fine. Angel City's fine with San Diego possessing in their own defensive third and their own half the field.
0: Here's Giselle Thompson over the center line. Long pass to Jansdotter. Jansdotter right side of the area. Crosses to a trailing Fuller, but missed it. Goal kick San Diego. Oh, that was a big high percentage opportunity.
1: Yeah, and I think what is so impressive by the run here from Jansdotter as she gets in behind the back line is her vision. She sees that Kennedy Fuller is a trailing runner for Angel City, and a great run by Suarez initially to draw two defenders' attention, and then that leaves plenty of space for Fuller, and she just gets too much under it. You can see her foot goes underneath it too much. She doesn't drive through the ball.
0: No score, 11th minute. Here's Sams in the Angel City end. Cleared it away from Dudinha at midfield. It's won by Ari Borges for Angel City. Center circle to Fuller. Attack will go to our left. June Endo moving it outside middle. Endo to Fuller. She's got Jansdotter right side of the area. Wesley got there first. Kicked it off of Spendis over the wide end line. Goal kick San Diego.
1: Yeah, good idea, though, by Kennedy Fuller. She knows Jansdotter has the speed to get in behind the back line of the San Diego side, just unable to feed it directly into her path, a little bit close to McNabb there.
0: Just crossed into the 12th minute with no score. Angel City, last Saturday against Utah, was shut out for the first time this year. San Diego has been shut out its last two matches. Goal kick by Hanicic out to midfield, taken away by Evelyn Shores for Angel City from Porcillo. Borges, her pass taken away in the center circle by Corley for San Diego. Attack will go to our right. Corley races down the middle with the quickness. Corley, nice pass right side of the area. Dudinha is stuffed by Emily Sams with a sensational defensive play. Porcillo to Dudinha. This time she gets taken out by Sarah Gordon and then fouls Gordon. Free kick, Angel City.
1: So good by Emily Sams there. A last-ditch effort, goes to ground, comes up with the ball. And then we're going to have to watch Dudinha, because she is a player that I feel like as the game wears on and she's not able to have her way, she starts to get frustrated, as does Ludmila. So the more that this back line of Angel City can really start to frustrate these front runners for San Diego, the better off, of course, they'll be.
0: Crazy. We played 12 minutes. That's the first time we've even said Ludmila's name. Back in the Angel City defensive end, here's Ludmila knocking down Sarah Gordon. And they're going to say Gordon touched it last. No foul on Ludmila. It'll be a throw-in for San Diego. We mentioned this because Ludmila, she had a 10-goal year last year for Chicago.
1: But she is a player that can kind of be quiet for a lot of the game and then kind of wake up when the game calls for it, when her team needs her.
0: Well, she did last year. She had a hat trick in an NWSL record 10-minute span for Chicago last year in the game against North Carolina. We're scoreless in the 13th minute. Angel City will throw it in from its end. Evelyn Shores heaves it towards Endo, who heads it upfield. Sent back by Wesley. Neely Martin knocks it to Giselle Thompson of the Angel City end. She motors up to center, far side, against Corley. Try to beat her off the dribble. Banks it off of Corley over the far sideline. Throw in Angel City.
1: Yeah, that's a great job by Giselle Thompson. And the more she can get forward, the more that really is going to pull this San Diego side out of shape. Force the midfield players and the front runners to have to come back and defend.
0: Boy, I love the energy in the stadium so far. Angel City's ball in midfield near side. Scoreless 14th minute. Shores drives it into the left quarter, and it's going to go over the left end line, and we're going to get a goal kick for San Diego.
1: a good idea by Shores there. She was trying to find a player making that run in behind, whether it was Fuller or Suarez. I'm not sure which player she had in mind, but immediately raises her hand up saying, I'm sorry there, not on the same page.
0: Off the goal kick, Svendis Young's daughter forces a bad pass by Maroney, who kicked it over the right sideline, and Angel City will get a throw in at the San Diego end, and it might even be a Young's distance throw in. Angel City trying to break a three-match losing streak after a 3-0 start. San Diego coming off back-to-back losses after a five-match winning streak. As Young's daughter gets ready to throw it in from the right sideline. Comes down right side of the area. Headed by Sams. Volleyed high in the air by Luchmila. Outside middle. Gordon heads it to the arc. Shores heads it towards Hadicic, who chests it down and handles it for San Diego. Eddie Hadicic for Escanio. Near side of the area to Wesley. Back to Didi Hadicic. Playing catch with Wesley here. Wesley, pressured by Jan's daughter, dribbles upfield, accelerates, passes to the near sideline, Mimi Van Zanten. Van Zanten, a long back pass, but able to connect with Didi Hadicic, who started 62 matches during her time for Angel City. This season, she's 0-2, having lost last Sunday against Bay FC and losing their opener to Houston, both by 1-0 scores. Knocked over the near sideline at midfield by Sarah Gordon, throwing San Diego, attacking will go to all right. Mimi Van Zanten, younger sister of Kiki Van Zanten of the Houston Dash. Throws it in. It's taken away by Suarez. Held in, however, by Escanio for San Diego. Center circle to Maroney. Back to Kimi Escanio. And now to Maroney once more. Maroney reverses it back to McNabb. She connects with Dali. Dali to the near side and Wesley over the center line to Mimi Van Zanten. Dribbles inside of Shores. Mimi Van Zanten for San Diego to Luchmila, right point of the area. She gets the shot away right into the midsection of Angelina Anderson.
1: Yeah, and Angel City will take that all game long. That's a shot from the outside, a really low percentage shot. And Angel City will just suck it up by Angelina Anderson and then regain possession here and build out of the back.
0: And goes long with the outlet pass to Giselle Thompson, who passes around Maroney. Up to Martin, into the center circle to Fuller. For Angel City, attack will go to our left. Fuller on the sprint down the middle to Janzotter. Boxed out by McNabb nicely, and it's handled by Didi Hadicic, who picks it up in the goal box.
1: Well, and it actually was a really good read by McNabb there. Fuller read the space and was going for Janzotter. McNabb jumps the lane first.
0: At midfield, San Diego's Corley for Kenza Dali. Dali pursued by Fuller and draws the foul. It'll be a free kick for San Diego from midfield. Kimi Escanio will take it for San Diego in a scoreless 17th minute. The finale of a three-match homestand for Angel City. The third match of a stretch in which they'll play 6 out of 8 at home. Earl Maroney for San Diego. Back to Hadicic in her area. Hadicic leaves it with Kristen McNabb. McNabb with 2 career goals against Angel City. Into the center circle. It's going to be chested down by Ari Borges. Knocks it back to Giselle Thompson. Into the center circle, Neely Martin. Martin for Sams. Sams to the far side. Giselle Thompson over the center line for Angel City. Attack will go to our left. She accelerates on the dribble down the right side. Finds Endo. Endo outside of the right. Faces up, slides to the right sideline, Giselle Thompson. Towed away by Maroney, but right to Endo, back to midfield, far sideline to Sams, and Sams going to reset back to Angelina Anderson.
1: Although nothing came out of it, I really loved the movement from June Endo. She looked like she was going to go to the outside channel, and then just cuts in behind Maroney. Maroney loses track of Endo. Endo is able to receive it centrally. Really good movement.
0: No score in the 19th minute. Giselle Thompson under pressure in the Angel City defensive end. Left puts it up to midfield. Tangled up are Jan's daughter and Wesley. And the foul got called on Wesley. And it'll be a free kick for Angel City from its half of the center line.
1: Yeah, and so far so good with the tempo for Angel City.
0: They restart it quickly. Giselle Thompson to Endo right sideline. Moving it on Maroney. Giselle Thompson slides a left footed pass to Martin outside right. Back outside right to Borges. Here's Sam's outside middle. Center circle past Gordon. She has to scramble after it. tracks it down at the center line at midfield near side. Sarah Gordon into the center circle for Sams. Sams to Endo. Endo with a good turn on Ascanio. Overrun, however, by Corley with a good defensive play and takeaway. She runs into Neely Morton, and Morton gets called for the foul at midfield and can't believe it.
1: Yeah, tough call there against Neely Martin. I think it's because the ball kind of ran through her feet there, and she didn't touch the ball as she regained possession. And there's contact first from Neely Martin before she touches the ball here.
0: That was one of those charge block calls like in basketball.
1: Sometimes you get away with it, sometimes you don't.
0: No score in the 20th minute. San Diego off the free kick, Porcio. Again, we've hardly mentioned their vaunted Brazilian front line of Porcio, Ludmila, and Dudinha as it's knocked off Jan's daughter and goes over the near sideline for a San Diego throw-in.
1: Well, and I think these two teams are interesting. Of course, they both are teams that want to have possession and want to possess. But for Angel City, I think they're far more comfortable than San Diego is to not have the ball.
0: Here's Shores in a hellacious battle with Porcio and draws the foul on Porcio. Evelyn Shores shoulder bumped Porcio, and then Porcio retaliated by getting a handful of Evelyn Shores' jersey, and that's what the ref saw.
1: Yeah, great call there by the referee. And again, we're going to have to keep our eye on the emotions of the front three from Brazil / San Diego Wave.
0: They're all very excitable, particularly Ludmila. Angelina Anderson takes a free kick from our right to our left. Comes down to midfield near side. Ascanio fouls Neely Martin. And Angel City will get a free kick from the center line on the near side of the field in a scoreless 21st minute.
1: Yeah, two hands to the back of Martin by Ascanio. That's going to be an easy call for the referee.
0: And Abduenjai considers this a teachable moment for Corley. So that's the reason for the delay here.
1: Well, and Corley always fronts the ball, which is your job. As soon as the foul's called, the closest player, whether you're midfielder or forward, you front the ball to make sure that the opposing team doesn't play quickly. And Corley has been that player a lot of the times for San Diego. So referee just saying, hey, can you lay off a little bit, give some space.
0: Angel City attacking the go to our left. Evelyn Shores surrounded. Nudges a pass to Suarez. Left of the area. Stopped by Maroney. Cleared out of there up to midfield, but held in by Sarah Gordon. Headed by Borges. Back to Gordon. Near sideline midfield. Evelyn Shores once more. Nice left-footed pass to Jan's daughter. Left end line in the area. Left-footed roller is going to be rocketed out of the goal box by Kristen McNabb. Left sideline throw at Angel City.
1: Yeah, and Jan's daughter fell kind of hard there trying to keep that ball in bounds. It looks like she's okay back on her feet, but excellent vision by Shores feeding Jan's daughter as she toes the back line, making sure she's onside. She's trying to save this ball and cut it across the face of the goal before it goes over the inline.
0: Jan's distance throw in time in the 22nd minute. No score between Angel City FC and San Diego. She takes the throw into Giselle Thompson, left of the arc. Cuts to her left on Ludmila. Left-footed cross is blocked out of there. Giselle Thompson trying to save it. Passed it past Endo. Look out. Here comes Dudinha in transition for San Diego. Attack with a little our right. It's a three-on-three. Dudinha into the area. Right-footed shot. Smothered by Gordon. Cleared by Gordon. The quintessential Sarah Gordon play. Corley to Dudinha, double team, ran into Giselle Thompson, and they call it on San Diego. It'll be a free kick, Angel City. But yeah. Angel City has made some great defensive plays today.
1: Yeah, I think the call was offside there to allow Angel City now to regain possession, but Dudinha was in, and I was waiting for Sarah Gordon to come over and help defense because, yes, Neely Martin was the first defender closest to Dudinha, but she had too much pace for Martin to catch up to her, so Sarah Gordon slides in at the last moment to block the shot because it seemed like it was almost essential that she was going to score in that moment.
0: No score in the 24th minute off the free kick in the San Diego defensive end. Mimi Van Zanten passes it back into the Angel City end, and Sarah Gordon is there. Off to Neely Martin, pressured by Corley. Back to Anderson in her area. Boy, BMO Stadium is just waiting to erupt for an Angel City goal. Gordon dribbles upfield. Rear sideline to Shores. Shores left puts a pass to Suarez. And now it's Martin back to Taylor Suarez left side. Suarez going to work. Cuts inside of Dalí, but it was kicked away from behind by Porcillo, who wants to switch the field into the center circle. Off the knee of Dudinha, taken away by Borges, far side, and Giselle Thompson has it for Angel City. Over the center line, attack from the goal to our left. Giselle Thompson gets by Dudinha. Giselle Thompson right of the arc, off of McNabb, and McNabb is going to clear it upfield, but it's going to be held in by Emily Sams. Sams to the right sideline to Borges at a scoreless 25th minute. Loads up for the cross. It's just deflected past Suarez. It rolls towards the left sideline and out throwing Angel City.
1: Yeah, so close to being at the foot of Suarez as it's deflected out by San Diego Wave. And again, the tempo is really playing into Angel City's favor. They are really controlling this match so far.
0: Jan's distance throw in time from the left sideline for Spendis. In a scoreless 25th minute, Jan's daughter with a long windup. Here she comes. Throws the throw in left side of the area. It's headed out of the area, but right to Giselle Thompson. Back to Jan's daughter. Jan's daughter left of the area. Strokes the cross. Chested down by Fuller. Cleared to the arc. Measured by Martin. Traps the ball to Endo. Two out to handle for Martin, right to Dalí for San Diego. Hands to Dalí, dribbles upfield, lets go of the long one, but it's over. Lujmilo had to recover. She then knocks down Giselle Thompson and saves it to Dudinha. Dudinha for San Diego, driving left side against Endo. The defense is back. Pass hits Lujmilo again, and it's cleared out of there by Martin, but held in of the center circle by Wesley. Two frustrating moments for Dudinha, Lujmila, and let's see if those add up. Here's Corley for San Diego. Right sideline. Mimi Van Zanten back to Corley, right side of the air. Sarah Gordon got there first again. Cleared it away from Corley over the right sideline. Throw in San Diego.
1: So good. At 1v1 defending is Sarah Gordon there, and a lot of teams don't really calculate or understand or estimate the speed that Sarah Gordon possesses. They think Corley's in behind the back line, and Sarah Gordon comes out of nowhere.
0: And Gordon is hurt. She is face down on her knees and now gets into a sitting position after a fearless challenge on Gia Corley. So she got to the ball first. She cleared it away from Corley, and she's going to be okay. She won't need to be checked out by the trainer, but she kicked it away from Corley, and then Corley ran into her, and it was a rough landing for Sarah. Actually, she will need to be examined, this time by Jake DeBreeze, Angel City's assistant athletic trainer. So she'll have to be off the field for a moment. We also have Svendis Jan's daughter being checked out in midfield on the near side by Matt Brandt. So Angel City's athletic training staff getting its steps in a scoreless 27th minute.
1: Yeah, it looked like it was a knee of Corley that went into Sarah Gordon's thigh, inner thigh. And for Jan's daughter, I believe this might be something from the last attempt to save the ball, that ball that got played in back behind the back line as she tried to save it before it went over the end line. She kind of ran into the boards awkwardly. But now I wonder, both players I guess have to go off now to be allowed back in to play. So Angel City will play two players down for a few moments.
0: And of course they had to play the whole second half a player down, and Alex Strauss was very proud of the way they handled that adversity in the second half against Utah. They looked like the better team, even though they were a player down.
1: Yeah, he talked about, you know, we can't start playing, though, you know, when we're either a goal down or a player down. We really have to start, you know, coming into games with the character that they showed in that second half.
0: No score in the 28th minute. Now, if I'm San Diego, I'm going to attack pretty quick because Angel City is going to be two players down for at least 10, 15 seconds here. Right sideline in the Angel City defensive end. San Diego's Mimi Van Zanten will throw it in, attacking the goal to our right. And one of the players off the field is the captain, Sarah Gordon. Now the throw in outside of the right to Corley. Corley bumped by Borges. Both players back in. Here's Escanio for San Diego. Passes right of the area. Dalí. Dalí gets double teamed. Angel City all over. Almost forced a turnover. They took it away, but Mimi Van Zanten gets it back for San Diego to Corley. Corley driving on Janzotter. Janzotter knocks her down. No foul called. It's a takeaway. Endo up to Borges for Angel City. They fly the other way. Attack will go to our left. Borges for Neely Martin. Near sideline to Shores. Shores against Porcio, and she's going to tap it back to Gordon. No score. 29th minute. Emily Sams upfield for Angel City. Far sideline, Giselle Thompson. Attack will go to our left. Gazelle Thompson drives towards the center circle, cut off by Ludmila. Foul on Ludmila. Free kick, Angel City.
1: Gazelle Thompson makes it look so easy. As she's receiving that ball, Maroney is coming to her, towards her, pressuring at top speed, 100% speed. So Gazelle Thompson senses that, just glides behind her.
0: Off the free kick, Sams for Angel City. To board just near the center circle. Pocket picked by Escanio. She's got Ludmila. Escanio for Ludmila. Behind the defense. Saved by Anderson. Rebound. Escanio back to the goal. Spins right. Nudges a pass. Tapped away, and it's offside on San Diego Angel City ball.
1: Well, I mean, great stuff by Angel City to keep it out of the goal in the end, but it all gets taken away anyway. It was offside, but excellent defending. Hey, good practice round from Angel City.
0: No score in the 30th minute. Angel City Football Club trying to break a three-match losing streak and recapture the magic of their 3-0 start.
1: Well, and I think from San Diego's perspective, that the last couple of attempts, you feel like they were high percentage chances and attempts, and they couldn't even get a shot on frame. So good stuff by Angel City.
0: Angel City has had a spectacular individual defensive effort in this match. Kennedy Wesley back in San Diego's end as they attack from our left to our right. As we cross into a scoreless 31st minute, Didi Hadicic, the former Angel. Remember, former Angel City head coach Becky Tweed serving as San Diego's acting head coach for this match, because Jonas Eidevall got a red card in their last match last Sunday against Bay FC. McNabb dribbling upfield for San Diego. Hard collision in midfield between Shores and a San Diego player. And we get a stoppage here. A foul called on Evelyn Shores as she collided with Porcio, who is slow in getting up and grabbing the back of her right thigh after a hard collision. I'll tell you what, this has just been so much fun the first half hour. We have a perfect 72-degree early evening, late afternoon. We have a huge and enthusiastic crowd at BMO Stadium, and we have two arch rivals pounding the hell out of each other.
1: Yeah, a lot of energy so far in this match.
0: A lot of bruises, too.
1: Yep. That's to be expected, though.
0: Yep, San Diego will take the free kick. Remember, it was San Diego that was trash-talking on social media before this match. Every time a wave crashes, an angel loses its wings, blah, blah, blah. They also posted no love lost today, blah, blah, blah. Although they might have been right about that second one. Here's Wesley for San Diego, going long for Porcio. Porcio knocks it ahead of Gordon. They collide. It's picked up by Emily Sams, and a whistle and a foul on Gordon. Porcio is hurt again. San Diego's going to get a free kick from just outside the right point of the area.
1: Yeah, and as much as the crowd does not like the call here at BMO Stadium, it's the right call because Sarah Gordon goes in for the tackle as she senses a little bit of danger as Porcio gets behind Fuller. She doesn't get any of the ball, gets a piece of Porcio.
0: And that was interesting because she got there first but didn't get the ball. And it looked like Porcio got there first, and then the foul was committed. So now Angel City needs to be, as Tracy would say, touch tight on this free kick opportunity, because it's going to be from just outside of the right point of the area.
1: Yeah, we know Angel City's box defending has not been particularly touch tight, right? It hasn't been great, but
0: we had a yellow card just come out, ostensibly on Gordon. And if that's the case, it would be a kind of a delayed yellow card. But we're going to get a free kick for San Diego in the 33rd minute, no score, as they attack the goal to our right. So Angel City again, they've been the better team. But who is going to be able to translate that to a goal? Right now it'll be Dali over the ball, the right point of the area for San Diego. This year leads the league in chances created and crosses. That's the situation she's in right now. Last year, in her first year in the league, she was second team best 11 of the NWSL, 5 goals, 3 assists, and was a finalist for midfielder of the year. So with that in mind, here we go with the free kick from just outside the right point of the area. Nice chip into the goal box, caught by Angelina Anderson.
1: Yeah, and Angel City's backline really making it look really easy, doing a good job of defending, making sure they have their marks.
2: A yellow card has been named to City FC in the 32nd minute on number 11, Sarah Gordon.
0: Indeed, the yellow card was on Sarah Gordon. As it's fought for midfield on the far side, Kenza Dali for San Diego. Into the center circle to Corley. Attack will go to our right. Backdoor pass to Borchio is stopped by Evelyn Shores. Heavy touch, and Corley gets it right back. Here's Corley pulling up. Outside middle to Ascanio. Ascanio on the drive. Toes a pass all the way through to Angelina Anderson.
1: Yeah, and San Diego right now at the moment really looking to go direct, trying to get in behind the Angel City back line. But Angel City doing a good job of communicating, making sure they're clogging up those passing lanes.
0: No score in the 35th minute. By the way, that yellow card on Gordon was her second yellow card of the season. As it goes over the near sideline in midfield, it'll be a throw-in for San Diego. Angel City, as we speak, in a four-way tie for ninth place in the NWSL. If they win, they will move into sole possession of sixth place. The throw-in near sideline. Porcio is stuffed. It's cleared upfield, but claimed by Dali for San Diego, near side of midfield. Back to Kennedy Wesley. Wesley chips a long one, looking for Corley. Emily Sams clears it over the right sideline, and it goes out for a San Diego throw-in as Angel City looked a little unsure there.
1: Yeah, and Gordon, you know, assuming that Sams was going to get there, but there was some pressure from San Diego.
0: So they wind up yielding an attack and third throw-in. Here's Van Zanten for San Diego. Right of the area, Corley. Back to the goal, double team, right side of the area. And Gordon knocks it over the right end line away from Ludmila. However, it's a San Diego corner kick, their first of the match in a scoreless 36th minute.
1: Yeah, and this is a chance and opportunity, as was that last set piece for San Diego, to get more attacking rhythm here.
0: It'll be Kenza Dali taking it as she addresses the ball right-footed. From the right corner. Dali with an outswinger that's headed by Porcio. Volleyed high in the air by Wesley. Ludmila can't get a bicycle kick away. And it's headed out of the area by Endo. And cleared further upfield into the center circle by Neely Martin.
1: Yeah, how about June Endo there with the defensive header? Great job getting it out of danger.
0: Taking her first start of the season. We remain scoreless in the 37th minute. Didi Hadatic up to Maroney for San Diego, confronted by Fuller. Back it goes to McNabb. McNabb looks downfield, left foots it, taken away by Borges to Jansdotter, taken right back, however, by McNabb. Kennedy Wesley back to Kristen McNabb at her arc. And she leaves it with Didi Hadatic.
1: Yeah, and Angel City pressing in what looks like a 4-2-3-1 here. Jansdotter leading the press at the top.
0: San Diego gets it up to Corley. Corley tangled up with Neely Martin, who knocks her down from behind for a foul. Not necessarily a bad foul to take for Neely Martin.
1: Yeah, and Neely Martin thought she was going to get the turnover there. The ball kind of pops out of her reach back to Corley.
0: As we cross into a scoreless 38th minute, Pearl Maroney will take the free kick for San Diego. Maroney left puts it for Ludmila, volleyed away by Sams for Angel City, collected by Martin. Long pass just over Jansdotter, but chased down by Suarez. Suarez gets past Wesley. Saved by Didi Hadatic from point blank range. 12 yards away from goal, left of the spot. It went over the left end line for an Angel City corner kick presented by Cedars-Sinai.
1: Yeah, and Suarez does the hard part, does so well to bring this down with the initial challenge from Wesley. Just touches it to her left foot. And I think this was begging for another touch. Hadatic comes well off her line, fake the shot, and she would have had a better angle. Credit to Hadatic for shutting down that angle.
0: Kennedy Fuller will take the corner kick from the left corner. Right puts it to the right side of the area. It's headed to Endo. Endo right point of the area. Left puts it just past Sams. Comes back to Emily Sams. Sams left of the spot, back to the goal. Pivots, taken away by Ludmila. Back comes San Diego, Dudinha. Dudinha gets past Fuller, toes it up to midfield. Broken up by Endo! Stopping the rush. San Diego gets it back. Good decision by Endo as San Diego really wanted to go in transition. Here's Dali back in the San Diego end. Up to Ludmila, having trouble with it. Jarred away by Shores to Suarez. Bakes it off Ludmila. Throw in Angel City.
1: Yeah, and Angel City's counter press has been really good so far this game. Doing a good job of once they turn the ball over, working hard to get it back immediately.
0: No score, 39th minute. Angel City has been the better team, but it doesn't matter. Doesn't matter. What matters is the scoreboard. The throw-in comes to Wesley for San Diego, to Mimi Van Zanten back in the Wave's end. Back pass to Wesley. Wesley back to Hadicic, who rockets it out of there, right-footed up to midfield to the near side. Shores heads it. Comes down to Neely Morton, volleys it, stopped by Escanio for San Diego, up to Corley. Corley take it out by Ari Borges for a foul.
1: Yeah, I think an unnecessary foul there by Borges. There was no way she was going to win the ball. Tries to go through Corley. The referee's right there, an obvious call.
0: No score in the 40th minute. San Diego's ball at its end. Attacking from our left to our right. Midfield near sideline, Mimi Van Zanten. Long pass, right side of the area in the Angel City end. Out comes Anderson. It goes to the right end line, and Angelina keeps it in there. Anderson clubs a left-footed pass to Emily Sams, far side. Back now to Anderson. Now to the rear side to Sarah Gordon. Gordon, upfield near sideline to Shores, and tapped it back to Sarah Gordon. Angel City resetting here. Emily Sams back to Anderson, not being pressured. Up to Gordon near side. Gordon cautiously dribbles upfield. Long left-footed pass taken by Mimi Van Zanten for San Diego to Dali. Dali gets ambushed at midfield near side, but got it to Mimi Van Zanten, who drives for San Diego. Attack will go to our right. Nice pass to Corley outside middle. Switches the field for Maroney. Maroney left of the arc, winding up with a drive. Right into the gut of Angelina Anderson again.
1: Yeah, and good job by Angel City's back line, making the shot predictable, allowing Angelina Anderson to see this all the way into her hands. But I'd like to see Gordon with a little bit more patience there. It was the turnover from Gordon, and they were showing a lot of patience up until that. Gordon turns the ball over, and then San Diego does a good job in transition, coming right back down Angel City's throat.
0: No score in the 41st minute. Both teams in similar boats. Angel City trying to break a three-match losing streak. San Diego coming off back-to-back losses and trying to turn the tide. Before that, San Diego had won five straight. Before its losing streak, Angel City had won three straight. Its first three-match winning streak in franchise history. Emily Sams for Angel City going long into the San Diego end. McNabb pressured by Jansdotter at the right end line and has to concede a throw-in. And the attack in third, Jans distance throw-in coming up Angel City.
1: Well, and again, that's the thing about Angel City. I talk about this time and time again, that you often think, okay, I'm going to clear it out over the sideline. But against Angel City with Jansdotter's throw-in, you don't want to do that. So defenders having to think twice constantly whether or not it's worth it to kick it over the sideline.
0: Jan Zissens thrown from the right sideline to the right side of the area, headed by Shores across the goal box, winds up at the left end line, and Taylor Suarez wins it there for Angel City. Left point of the area, passes taken away alertly by Dali in front of Endo. San Diego back in transition, attack will go to our right. Dali, lag pass to Corley. Corley, up by Giselle Thompson. The robbery finished by Fuller, but they call a foul on Giselle Thompson.
1: Borges is going down, but it appears to be just to readjust her shoe. But that was smart, though, by Giselle Thompson. She really shaded the San Diego Wave from and prevented them from being able to switch the field because that opposite side was open. So if I'm Angel City, I'm fine with taking this foul here as opposed to them switching the ball, finding the space, and getting in behind once again.
0: Getting San Diego back for the shade they threw on social media before the match.
1: You do what you gotta do.
0: In a rivalry, in an arch rivalry. 43rd minute, no score, free kick San Diego. Attack will go to our right. Kennedy Wesley, right sideline to Mimi Van Zanten. Van Zanten drives to the middle on Suarez. Dali, her pass shut down by Morton. Angel City's got it. Borges chips it cheekily up to Kennedy Fuller. Fuller pursued by Dali through the center circle. Attack will go to our left. Bowler juking, shifting, changing speeds. Finds Giselle Thompson. Giselle Thompson, right side of the area. To her right foot. Gets it across for Endo in the goal box. Turnaround shot blocked. Cleared away from Jan's daughter. Up to Dudenia, and San Diego comes back. Attack from the goal to our right. Dudenia dribbles over the center line. Pursued by Giselle Thompson. Passes around Sam. To Ludmila. Left point of the area against Gordon. One-on-one. Ludmila, left side of the area. Bumped by Gordon. Back to the goal, Ludmila.

0: spins right. Gordon stays with her. They continue their duel. She finally drops it back to Maroney. Maroney left of the area. Good one-on-one defense by Gordon, but then again, what else is new?
1: Yeah, and really good recovery defense by Giselle Thompson, making the run initially to get forward for Angel City, then having to sprint back about 60 yards to defend.
0: Here's a foul called on June Endo of Angel City, way outside of the left. Not much of a foul, but San Diego will get a free kick. 45th minute, no score. This whole thing, the setting, the atmosphere, the rivalry, the action on the field, this is what the NWSL is all about. But again, it won't matter in the standings. What matters is the score. All right, free kick San Diego. And that is what makes the NWSL so exciting, is the drama of which team is going to break through first. All right, Kenza Dali will take the free kick. Attack can go to our right from way outside of the left as we're about to enter into first half stoppage time. Crowd of players collecting across the penalty arc. Dali powers a right-footed free kick to the right side of the area. Ludmila heads it. Kennedy Fuller clears away the second ball. Mimi Van Zanten steps over the ball. Jansdotter breaks away for Angel City. She's got Suarez. Jansdotter attack will go to our left. Try to hit Endo. Dutinia gets there barely and flicks it over the right sideline. Throw in Angel City. 5 minutes of first half stoppage time coming up.
1: Yeah, great idea. And once again, it's a vision from Jansdotter that makes her so special. She sees the trailing run from June Endo. And June Endo just didn't have the speed to beat Dutinia, who was doing the defensive work for San Diego, getting back.
0: Giselle Thompson will throw it in from the right sideline for Angel City at first half stoppage time. Into Martin, back to Thompson. Thompson outside right, jukes Escanio. Drops it back outside of the right to Martin. Right sideline, Giselle Thompson. Taps it back outside right to Martin. Out of the center line, far side for Sams. Into the center circle to Gordon for Angel City. Attack from the goal to our left. Right-footed pass, left sideline, trapped by Shore. She chests it down, stumbles, had it twisted away by Mimi Van Zanten. Back to Kennedy Wesley for San Diego. Back to Van Zanten. Upfield off of Shores and Suarez. It goes over the near sideline. Throw in San Diego. We're a minute into 5 minutes of first half stoppage time. No score. They change the call. Awarded to Angel City for a yards distance throw-in.
1: Changed their mind, yeah, because she clearly signaled for the San Diego wave to have the throw-in. Sideline official says, nope, actually, it's Angel City's.
0: Will this be the Jans distance throw-in that pays off? First half, stoppage time, no score. Svendis with the wind-up. Into the left side of the area. It glances outside the area. Run down by Ludmila. Tries to dribble around Jansdotter, and Jansdotter kicked it out of bounds for a San Diego throw-in. About 3 minutes left in first half stoppage time. No score between Angel City Football Club and San Diego. The throw into Corley. Corley to Dali. Up to Escanio, trying to dribble through a thicket of Angel City defenders. She gets it back from Porcio. Here's Ludmila through the center circle. Dudinia knocks it ahead. And it's one back by Borges for Angel City to Martin. Attack from the goal to our left. Svendis Jansdotter twisting on the dribble. Glides down the left side and pulls up into a walk. She gets double-teamed. Taken away by Mimi Van Zanten one-on-one. Cleared upfield to the near sideline, and it goes out for an Angel City throw-in. Mimi Van Zanten, a rookie out of Florida State, so the last 2 years, she and Angel City's Taylor Suarez were teammates. No score, just over 2 minutes left in first half stoppage time. Sarah Gordon and the Angel City end as they attack from our right to our left. Shores pressured by Porcia. Back to Gordon, pressured by Corley. Left puts it in the center circle, saved by Endo for Angel City. Endo winds up. Dribbles to the center line. Left footed pass, punch to Fuller. Kennedy Fuller in from the line. She's got Giselle Thompson, who chases it down, but on comes Hanacic and just gets there first.
1: Yeah, and good idea from Angel City there. Giselle Thompson is able to have the speed to get past and beyond Pearl Maroney. Hanacic reads it really well, gets there first.
0: About 2 minutes left in first half stoppage time, no score. Dudinia for San Diego in its end. Dudinia forced to track back. Dangerous pass. White to Suarez for Angel City. Taylor Suarez outside middle to Endo. Endo ships it for Jansdottir, right side of the area. Giselle Thompson against Maroney. Giselle Thompson takes it outside the area, and Angel City sets it up with Sam. Back to Giselle Thompson. Drives to the middle. Spots Shores. Shores outside middle. Nudges it outside left to Borges. Borges stopped by Maroney. Swooping it as Porcio to finish off the steal for San Diego near sideline at midfield. Taken right back by Borges for Angel City and rolls it back to Angelina Anderson.
1: Yeah, good job by Borges to win that ball back after she was the player that turned the ball over to San Diego.
0: Final minute of first half stoppage time, no score. Angel City's ball midfield near sideline. Attack will go to our left. Now Evelyn Shores back in the Angel City end. Left puts it downfield. Headed to the near sideline by Wesley and out for an Angel City throw-in. Again, final minute of first half stoppage time. This could be the last possession of the half. Shores to Suarez. Heads it downfield. Taken by Jansdottir. Jansdottir for Angel City. Outside left to Martin. Taken back by Dali for the way. Dali back in the San Diego end to McNabb at the Waves arc. And now the first half whistle could sound at any moment. Like I said, Angel City and San Diego are scoreless at halftime of this rivalry match at BMO Stadium. Tracy Bailey and I will snack on some orange slices, recap the first half after these. You're kicking it with Angel City FC on the iHeartRadio app.
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16: Halftime. More Angel City FC action is on the way. But first, Tracy Bailey and Isaac Lowenkrop.
0: Angel City Football Club and its arch rival, the San Diego Waves, scoreless at halftime on a glorious 72-degree early Saturday evening at BMO Stadium. With these two arch rivals both in similar positions in their seasons. Angel City Football Club trying to break a three-match losing streak after a 3-0 start. San Diego coming off back-to-back losses after a five-match winning streak. Tracy, my sophisticated analysis of the first half was, man, that was fun. What was your sophisticated analysis?
1: Some of that, but also I felt like Angel City definitely came out with the energy that I wanted to see them start this match with, so that was great. The defensive effort was fantastic. I loved the way that they were defending. They were very organized and compact between the lines, which didn't allow the San Diego side to have much fluidity that we're used to seeing them play with, and being able to connect that midfield to forward line. But their attack for Angel City, I think that's one area that they can get a little bit better here in the second half. I felt like they did a great job of getting into the attacking third. But

0: shot, smothered by Gordon, cleared by Gordon.
1: The quintessential Sarah Gordon play.
2: Yeah, and she was fantastic this first half. So they're going to need more of that, more of Sarah Gordon in the second for sure, because this San Diego side, I felt like they were best in transition. But as I mentioned, they didn't really get into the style of play that they like to play, and that's creativity and connecting the lines. We saw them connect the lines, looking to go in behind the back line. That wasn't working because of players like and plays like Sarah Gordon has made in the first half. So I think they're going to try to do something different in the second.
3: Angel City Football Club and the San Diego Wave scoreless at halftime. This evening's match presented by BMO. BMO is the official retail banking partner of Angel City FC. As a preview of coming attractions in the second half, a potential Angel City substitute, Tracy, is Claire Emsley, activated from maternity leave yesterday. She gave birth to her son Jamie last December, so congratulations to Claire and her husband Johnny. And it's actually kind of one of the cool things that is unique to the National Women's Soccer League is to see, you know, players proceed in their lives, getting married, starting a family, and symbolic of that, Claire Emsley making a return from maternity leave today, but she's far from the only one across the NWSL.
2: Yeah, that's right. Third mom on the current roster for Angel City, but 25 moms currently, moms or moms-to-be in the NWSL, which is fantastic.
3: Boy, they have stats about everything these days.
2: They do. Fantastic, you know, just to think about that, and obviously I played in a generation where, you know, it didn't really last long enough to have a career where you got into the age where you wanted to start a family. So for me, this is amazing to see, and just to see how the return to play, we hear a lot about, you know, Sophia Wilson returning to play and all of that works. We got to hear about Dorcas Copa, the physical therapist for the Houston Dash, which had a league record 3 players in return to play at one time. So she really started to formulate the plan and the playbook for the return to play from maternity leave. And of course she shares her notes, shares her playbook throughout the league, throughout the world, of how she was able to get her players back to returning to play. But a big piece of this has been what the NWSL Players Association has been able to do, right? They inserted the maternity leave package with pay, resources, and all of that that helps support these players, which allows them to go, you know, start a family and be able to come back and play like Claire Emsley. We might see her do that here today.
3: 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Well, earlier today, Tracy, expansion Boston Legacy Football Club played defending NWSL champion Gotham to a 1-1 draw at Gotham. Then yesterday, you had Louisville defeat Portland 3-1. Portland came into that match in first place in the NWSL. Louisville came into that match tied for last place in the NWSL. And that really tells you of what the league has been through the start of the season this year.
2: It's been wild. The parity is back. We lost a little bit of that parity, I feel like, last season with Kansas City, you know, smashing everything last year, 21-3-2. This year, they've already had more losses in their 7 matches than they had in the entirety of last season. Nicole, you've talked about the teams that have kind of come up from the bottom from last season are doing really well. So top teams are losing to teams, you know, that are at the bottom of the table almost on a weekly basis. So it's been a lot of fun so far in the season. I expect a lot more of that chaos to come throughout the rest of the season,
3: including, frankly, probably in the second half at BMO Stadium. It's also notable because both teams have very deep benches. We'll talk about that coming up. See if anybody makes any substitutions out of the chute to start the second half. It's Angel City nothing, the San Diego Wave nothing. We'll kick off the second half of this arch rivalry match after these. You're kicking it with Angel City FC on the iHeartRadio app.

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10: Moments away from kicking off the second half at BMO Stadium, Angel City Football Club and the San Diego Wave are scoreless. And Tracy, we talked about both teams having a lot of depth available off the bench this evening. Angel City has the likes of Riley Tiernan, Claire Emsley, Prisca Chalupia. San Diego's leading scorer on the season, rookie Leah Godfrey, who has four goals as a potential substitute, as well as an outstanding young dribbler in Melanie Barcenas, a veteran defender in Kiki Pickett. Did I mention that, yes, Riley Tiernan is available for Angel City coming off the bench? So when you look at it, subs, I think, are going to play a prominent role during the second half. But I think the starters on both sides are playing so well, we might not see a sub for a little bit.
0: Yeah, I think you're right. And that's a lot of firepower on both benches to be able to bring on to hopefully change the game for either side. So, yeah, we both talked about how we were a little surprised that Leah Godfrey was not starting, but started six out of their eight games coming into this one and leads the team with four goals. So she is a player that has a lot of confidence, although she is a rookie, to come on and make a difference for San Diego.
10: Right now she does have her penny off, but that might not mean anything. We'll find out. Trinity Byers, another potential sub, has her penny off for San Diego. We'll take a look at that. Meanwhile, Ari Borges of Angel City moments ago was holding up an ice pack to the left side of her head after she got involved in an aerial collision earlier in this match. Meanwhile, Prisca Chalupia has her penny off for Angel City. So we will find out if she comes in. The fourth official, Trevor Wiseman, is cradling his substitution board, and Prisca Chalupia is indeed going to sub in at halftime for Angel City. And Trinity Byers is indeed going to sub in for the San Diego Wave. So they will also, speaking of San Diego, indeed bring Leah Godfrey into the match for Corley. So what do you know? We wind up getting three substitutions at halftime. And it was Prisca Chalupia for Angel City coming in for June Endo. An Angel City substitution presented by Sprouts Farmers Market. Chalupia came in at halftime against Utah last Saturday and played well, even drawing a penalty kick as Angel City booms the opening kickoff intentionally out of bounds over the near sideline. To try and pressure, Pearl Maroney will throw it in for San Diego. The throw into Godfrey, back to Maroney near sideline. Ari Borges for Angel City to Chalupia. Attack will go to our right. Flicked away by Dali. Out to midfield near side. Volleyed into the San Diego defensive end by Borges. Wesley sends it up to Maroney near sideline. Left puts it right to Borges, who kicks it to Chalupia. Right sideline for Angel City. Turns it back to Giselle Thompson outside of the right. Giselle Thompson taken away deftly by Ascanio. Dudina comes back for San Diego. Dribbles past Fuller. Nice pass up to Porcio. Knocks it outside of the right. Here is Byers. Byers written down by Gordon, and they call a foul on Sarah Gordon. And Byers came into the match for Ludmila.
0: Yeah, lots of changes for both sides. And for Angel City, Chris Petrolucia coming in will offer a little bit different look than what a June Endo will give you for Angel City. Petrolucia looks like she's already up high for Angel City, will be that number nine, and will push Svendis Jansdotter out wide as a winger.
10: It was Chalufia who drew a penalty kick against Utah last Saturday, a penalty kick that was eventually overturned by VAR. All right, San Diego off the restart. Has it in its end. Here is Kennedy Wesley on the far side, not being pressured. Wesley, a long one, going for Byers right of the area against Sams. Trinity Byers got the cross away, and Leah Godfrey had her shot blocked by Giselle Thompson. Right side of the area, Porcio. Stopped again by Giselle Thompson. Shores clears it, and it ricochets back to Anderson, who dives on it for Angel City.
0: Well, smart of Anderson to be aggressive there, to come out, demand the ball, not allow Angel City to try to get it out on their own.
10: Just to recap the Angel City substitution, Priska Chalufia came into the match for June Endo. No score. We're 2 minutes into the second half. Angel City gives it away in its end. Here's Dudina, way outside of the left. Right-footed pass cleared away from Byers by Borges back into the San Diego end. McNabb tracks it down, escorts it to Angelina Anderson.
0: And just one thing to note, that 45 minutes that June Endo did play here in the first half, this was her first start, so 45 minutes, her most minutes that she's played so far this season. So probably to be expected that she could only go about 45 minutes or so.
10: For San Diego, it was Leah Godfrey coming in for Gia Corley in midfield, and Trinity Byers came in for Ludmila. For Angel City, not bad to get a 10-goal score from last year off the field. Here's a long pass into the Angel City defensive end, a race between Byers and Gordon wins it and sends it back to Angelina Anderson at her arc. We're 3 minutes into the second half, no score. Teams hardly substitute right at halftime. It's pretty rare. And tonight we had three. Two by San Diego, one by Angel City. Midfield near side, Ascanio for San Diego. Throws it down the left sideline, Dudina. Dudina moving in, left point of the area against Borges. Brazil against Brazil. Dudina drives around Borges, drives around Sams, scores! Beautiful moves on the left side of the area by Dudina. She set up a right-footed shot from the left side of the area, and it looked like it might have changed directions because Angelina Anderson was lunging to her left. It looked like she had it read well, but it glanced back to Angelina's right, and San Diego has scored in the 49th minute on a spectacular individual play by Dudina.
0: Yeah, really tough here because Giselle Thompson gets pulled out of position, and then it's Ari Borges left to do the defending against Dudina. Dudina, great cut to her right foot, and it does go off Sarah Gordon's thigh. Just unfortunate deflection there by Angel City. Actually, it's her chest that pops it into the goal, because it looked like Angelina Anderson might have had a good read on it had it not got deflected.
10: Well, I'll tell you what, Dudina earned that bounce because she consecutively beat her national team teammate Ari Borges and then a U.S. national team defender Emily Sams in succession. So she earned the luck of it banking in off of Sarah Gordon. But I agree with you. It looked like Angelina Anderson had it lined up pretty good. But Angel City has yielded the first goal for a fifth consecutive match.
0: Yeah, not a good sign for Angel City, of course. But we'll have to see how they respond here. Can they have the energy that they had the entire first half after going a goal down early in the second?
10: San Diego's ball midfield near side. Here is Gordon. Gordon for Borges, and now it's Martin to Chalupia back to the goal. Runs into McNabb, knocks aside Ascanio, double team, and it takes three San Diego players to get it away from her. Godfrey to Maroney, flicks it over Chalupia to Godfrey. Godfrey near side is fouled by Chilufya. It's 1-0 San Diego on a 49th-minute goal by Dudinha as we're now in the 51st minute. So Dudinha with her third goal of the season. McNabb for San Diego to midfield. A sliding breakup by Borges to Fuller. Angel City going for the tie. Fuller with a pass right side of the area, but no one was making a run in that direction, so it was easily captured by McNabb up to Godfrey for San Diego. And Maroney loses it over the right sideline. It'll be a throw-in for Angel City.
0: Yeah, you're right on that last attempt by Fuller. Nobody there, nobody checking. Chilufya not recognizing where the space was. All the defenders were kind of tracking back to Chilufya, cutting off that angle.
10: Neely Martin will throw it in from the right sideline for Angel City. 1-0 San Diego in the 52nd minute. Martin attacking the goal to our right. Heaves the throw out of the right side of the area. Headed by Shores. Headed by Chilufya over the white end line. But who touched it last? San Diego did. Angel City corner kick presented by Cedars-Sinai.
0: Yeah, good job by Chilufya in that moment. A lot of times you're just trying to create chaos. You want to keep the ball alive, redirect it towards the goal in hopes that you have a teammate there running onto it. That time, Chilufya able to deflect it off of the wave defender.
10: Boy, if Angel City can cash in a corner kick right now, it's going to be game on for the last 40 minutes.
0: Say that again?
10: Game on if Angel City can cash in on a corner. All right, we'll see.
0: Just putting it out there.
10: Putting it out there.
0: Twice.
10: Shores from the right quarter, addressing the ball left-footed. Evelyn Shores loads up for a left-footed quarter kick from the right quarter. It's an in-swinger into the goal box. It's headed high in the air by Wesley out of the area over the right sideline. Throw in Angel City, and Neely Martin will throw it in.
0: Yeah, and she's got quite the throw, quite the arm on her as well. So two players for Angel City able to heave the ball in.
10: Trying to throw it like Spendis. You've heard bending it like Beckham. Neely Martin's trying to serve it like Spendis. From the right sideline to the right side of the area. Over Shores, volleyed over the right end line by Godfrey for an Angel City corner kick presented by Cedars-Sinai. You can see the strategy on those throw-ins. They're trying to head it to have Shores head a second ball.
0: Well, and half of the time, the goal really is to either create a dangerous opportunity or get a corner kick, which is another dangerous opportunity here. And I like the last attempt by Evelyn Shores. It was a great driven ball in. Angel City just inches away from getting on the end of it. We'll have to see what she does with this one.
10: From the right quarter, Evelyn addresses it left-footed. In-swinger, front right goalpost, headed out of the area by Wesley, back to Shores' right sideline. Shores takes on Dudinha, who smothers the pass, but it goes outside middle to Gordon. Measures the chip into the area for Sam. Score! The first goal of her NWSL career!

0: gets the first assist of Sarah Gordon's NWSL career.
1: Well, it was a fantastic sequence, which started off from the corner, a set piece. By the way, that ball gets served in, and Emily Sams is absolutely onside there. Ari Borges is caught offside, but she does not intervene, and the ball goes through, finding Emily Sams, and she's able to clean it up and collect it and slide it past a diving Didi Hadacic.
0: And good on Angel City, because it took them just 5 minutes to reply. Abdu Njai has not restarted play yet. Video assistant referee Danielle Chesky is presumably making sure that that was a good goal. Ari Borges was definitely in an offside position, but she was not involved in the play.
1: Yeah, so the question becomes, does she impede on the vision or the play, the entire play of how the goal was scored?
0: It's a good goal. Angel City has tied it. 1-1. And you know what? You could feel that coming, because they were applying constant pressure since they got scored on. And another thing, that's soccer justice.
1: Yep.
0: That poor Sarah Gordon, who had the ball bank off of her for the San Diego goal, she gets the assist on Angel City's goal. And how about that? Sarah Gordon with the first goal contribution of her distinguished 10-year NWSL career. The 151st match of her career, and that's the first time she's had a goal contribution, because she's a central defender. At midfield of the near side, Borges knocks it back to Sam. So for Emily Sams, the first goal of her NWSL career.
1: Yeah, and center back to center back. Probably not how anybody predicted Angel City to score their first goal here tonight.
0: Comes over the near sideline in midfield, and Angel City's going to get a throw-in. So as we said, game on. The goal officially coming in the 54th minute. Emily Sams from Sarah Gordon for a 1-1 tie. Oh, you gotta love the NWSL. Anyway, back in the San Diego defensive end, McNabb for Hadacic. Hadacic off to Wesley. Another reason that worked was because of the constant pressure. It was off a set piece. And when you have a set piece, the defense has trouble matching up.
1: And the pressure that those long throw-ins put on the back line, it's so tough to defend a ball that's coming in like a corner kick.
0: Here's Borges for Chalufia. Foot race with McNabb. Brisket gets there in the right corner. She hunkers down. Chalufia gets double team. Kicks it to Giselle Thompson, wide of the area. Suarez back to Giselle, flicks it to Borges, scoops the cross for Fuller, volleyed away by Mimi Van Zanten. Outside middle, Martin jabs it to Shores, outside left, tied at 158th minute. Angel City's Jan's daughter to Shores, Evelyn Shores, left of the arc, toes it back to Borges. Borges outside right, Giselle Thompson. Right of the area to Suarez. Suarez for Giselle. Right end line. It goes over the right end line. Corner kick, Angel City. Last cut by Escanio. Presented by Cedar Sinai.
1: Well, and what a beautiful sequence by Angel City, going up the left side, switching it, and then attacking down the right side, eventually ending up with a corner kick. And remember, that's how their goal started, right? From a corner kick on this near side with Evelyn Shores taking it.
0: Here she is again from the right corner in a 1-1 tie, 58th minute. Angel City yielded the first goal of the match, but then tied it 5 minutes later on a goal by Emily Sands. Shores from the right corner. Left foot's the corner kick to the left side of the area. Neely Martin heads it into the goal box, and it's covered up by Didi Hadacic, who races out and punts it downfield. Looking for Dudinia. She pursues Sarah Gordon. Gordon tracks it down. Dudinia all over. She dribbles away from Dudinia and nudges it to Neely Martin. Good play by Gordon. Neely Martin going long, but it's over the left sideline at midfield, and a throw in San Diego.
1: And really good composure that time by Sarah Gordon, showing that patience that we talked about wanting to see in the first half. She wins the ball and wiggles away from the wave player pressing her and keeping possession.
0: San Diego bottled up in its end ever since they scored the goal. It took an amazing individual effort by Dudinia to score it. Since then, it's been all Angel City. They've tied it at one. We're now in the 59th minute as Giselle Thompson knocks it over the near sideline at midfield for a San Diego throw-in. It's into Dali driving left side. absorbs a push from Fuller. Flicks it to Dudinha. Back to Kenza Dali. Outside left to Scagno. Towed away by Chalufia to Borges. Borges for Angel City. Banks it off Escanio. Escanio saves it left sideline for San Diego. Outside left to Godfrey. Godfrey outside left gets cut off. Saves it to Maroney outside left. Maroney left of the area. She got the cross away. Volleyed away from the spot by Shores of Angel City. Chalufia against McNabb. Chalufia double team. Doesn't give a you know what. Passes upfield where it's held in at midfield by Wesley. Here's Dali. Dali chips it left side of the area. Dudini against Sams. She lobs it over the net. Goal kick, Angel City.
1: That was a nervy moment for Angel City. Emily Sams running towards her own goal there as Dudini was trying to come up with some remarkable play. Attempts the chip and is just wide.
0: This is the 19th match of Dudini's NWSL career. And that was the eighth goal that she has scored. She's only 20 years old. Ball comes out the midfield over to your side. We're tied at one in the 61st minute. That's how the last two meetings between these teams have ended in a 1-1 tie. I have a feeling that won't be the case here this evening, but we'll see. In the center circle, McNabb for San Diego, attack McGoldo.

0: far left. Slides a left-footed pass to Maroney. Maroney against Suarez. Stopped by Taylor Suarez. And has to recycle it back to McNabb. So Dudina scoring for San Diego, but then Angel City tied it 5 minutes later. Emily Sams with the first goal of her NWSL career. Sarah Gordon, the first assist of her NWSL career, and first overall goal contribution. Near sideline in midfield, Dudina was having her arm held by Giselle Thompson for a foul. Off the free kick, San Diego in the center circle, Escanio. Escanio pursued by Jansdotter, who runs her down, but then Escanio knocked Jansdotter down for a foul forced by Svendis Jansdotter.
1: Yeah, great defensive contribution there, and she signals a sub here as she appears to have hurt her lower right leg.
0: Now she's grabbing the bottom of her right cleat around the heel area. She grits her teeth, exhales in pain as she is treated, and now she's up on her feet very quickly, which is a good sign, as she is examined by Matt Brandt, the Angel City athletic trainer. Angel City FC and the San Diego Wave tied at one in the 62nd minute. We were scoreless at halftime, but then a scoring eruption occurred in the first 10 minutes of the second half. Dudina scoring for San Diego in the 49th. Angel City coming back 5 minutes later on a goal by Emily Sams, assisted by Sarah Gordon.
1: And just the movements that we're seeing on Zutter on the field, it's a good sign, because I read her lips and she said, "I believe I heard a pop." So maybe just something that scared her. Hopefully, you know, it looks like she's going to stay in this one. And again, it's the way that she was moving on the field, which gives me confirmation that she is okay.
0: Melanie Barcenas, meanwhile, will substitute into the match for the San Diego Wave. And she's going to come in for Porcio. So San Diego has substituted out two of its starting forwards. Melanie Barcenas is in her fourth year in the league, but she's only 18 years old. She made her NWSL debut in 2023 at the age of 15. And she already has two goals this season for San Diego, and she is a sensational dribbler. Sensational. One of the best pure dribblers in the league. 1-1 tie, 64th minute. Svendis Jansdotter about to be waved back into the match, but Angel City is playing a player down right now. They'll have a free kick from their end. Angelina Anderson socks it to the right side of the San Diego penalty area. It's taken by San Diego's Dali. Bad back pass, short, trying to chase it down and wins it against Barcenas at the left point of the area. Jansdotter back on the field for Angel City. Shores, bad pass herself. Intercepted by San Diego. Byers comes back into the center circle to Godfrey. Attack will go to our left. Got to watch out for Dudina. The pass is cleared away by Sams off of Giselle Thompson. It traces to the left sideline and out for a San Diego throw-in.
1: Yeah, and that ball, or the ability of Angel City to intercept that pass from Godfrey, was all due to the contribution and the work of Svendis Jansdotter tracking back to put pressure and, of course, maybe an early pass from Godfrey.
0: San Diego's Kristen McNabb has it at midfield. Into the center circle to Wesley. Tied at 165th minute. Angel City FC and its arch rival, the San Diego Wave, in a boisterous BMO stadium that was loud at the kickoff and hasn't stopped being loud. Kennedy Wesley in the center circle. Angel City's defense is set up very well. Godfrey able to somehow get around Borges. Here's Godfrey to the arc to Dali. Right-footed shot blocked by Gordon. Cleared left of the spot. Still loose in the area. Finally cleared by Borges and taken by Chalufia. Angel City Suarez attacking the lower line. Run down from behind by a recovering McNabb to Wesley. San Diego has it back under control. Here's a juke by Escanio. Byers outside left to Godfrey. Left sideline, Dudina. Dudina against Giselle Thompson, one-on-one. Dudina driving on Giselle Thompson, who stays right with her and smothers the cross. Ari Borges clears it for Angel City. Excellent one-on-one D by Giselle.
1: Yeah, fantastic defending. Again, I wonder what it would have looked like. Maybe that was a preview had Giselle Thompson been in the right position and not gotten pulled out of position on Dudina's goal.
0: Great point. Here's Barcenas for San Diego. Right sideline, Mimi Van Zanten back to Dali. Tied at 166th minute. Dali for San Diego. Way outside of the right. forced to double back because of Yonsdottir. Down the middle to Escania. Escania, she has to stop and reset it back to McNabb at the center circle. Left-footed pass to Byers. Byers back to the goal to Escania. Left side, Godfrey. Backdoor pass cleared away by Sarah Gordon. Comes down near sideline. Kicked by Maroney. It lays up and stays in. Giselle Thompson after it along the sideline. It does stay in. And she kicked it right to Godfrey for San Diego. Cut off by Chalufia. Back outside left, Maroney for Escania. San Diego on the front foot right now. At midfield, McNabb, it'll be center circle to Wesley. Tied at one of the 67th minute. McNabb and Wesley playing catch. Now Wesley looks downfield, gives it back to Kristen McNabb. McNabb passes to the left sideline. Dudinia against Giselle Thompson, one-on-one. Giselle says, bring it. Dudinia gets a right-footed cross away. Gordon has it lined up and headed it straight up in the air. Headed by Barcenas, cleared by Martin, held in by Dolly for a right-footed shot. Just wide to the left. And Angel City needs a little injection of energy. And fortunately, we know just the person for it. Riley Tiernan. He comes in for Kennedy Fuller. This Angel City substitution presented by Sprouts Farmers Market.
1: Yeah, I feel like the last minute or two, I counted three or four different times where Angel City was just turned off a little bit. So I also saw Coach Alex Strauss clapping his hands, trying to energize his team once that ball didn't roll out of bounds on the sideline and Giselle Thompson gave it right back to San Diego Wave. Those are the moments that, you know, become the difference makers because the margins are so thin in this league.
0: We're tied at one in the 68th minute. Riley Tiernan has just checked into the match for Angel City, replacing Kennedy Fuller.
1: Yeah, and Tiernan, I believe, will come up and slide up to the front line, although Fuller was on the midfield line, and perhaps Taylor Suarez will drop in.
0: The goal kick comes down at midfield over the near side. McNabb for San Diego down the left sideline. Dudinia against Sams this time. Dudinia with a heavy touch, and it goes over the left end line for an Angel City goal kick.
1: Yeah, and Angel City will take that all day long. But it's interesting the way that Dudinia likes to operate. She almost operates better solo, so on 1v1 scenarios and situations. So for Angel City, having to do a good job of recognizing that and make sure there is cover there for whoever's defending the Dudinia.
0: Tied at one, 69th minute. Anderson's goal kick, far sideline in midfield. Going to be volleyed by Kristen McNabb, sent back by Borges. Chalufia chasing Wesley, who knocks it back to Hadicic, who parachutes it over Chalufia, but it's won by Tiernan to Yonsdottir, and Tiernan got called for a foul. Not much of a foul. Free kick San Diego from its end. Riley Tiernan with four game-winning goals during her brief NWSL career, which is an Angel City franchise record. Maroney for San Diego, dribbles upfield over the center line. Dudinia sweeps it to Byers. Byers toes it back to Dudinia, who loses it over the sideline. Throw in Angel City as we cross into the 70th minute, tied at one. All right, Giselle Thompson will throw it in. San Diego was dominant for a stretch after Angel City's tying goal. Let's find out who can control it now. San Diego for the moment. Barcetas down the middle. Attack will go to our left. She's forced to double it back to Dali. Back into the center circle to Wesley. San Diego has it set up. This is the way they like to control matches. Remember, they're second of the NWSL in possession. Godfrey to Dudinia. Deep in the left corner against Giselle Thompson, one-on-one. Bluffs the right-footed cross. Bluffs the left-footed cross. Now takes the right-footed cross. It's headed by Barcenas. Headed by Byers towards the area. Volleyed high into the goal box. Cleared by Shores. Headed upfield by Suarez to Chalufia. Chalufia battling McNabb. Gets around McNabb. Beats McNabb. Chalufia down the right sideline. One-on-three. The crowd in a frenzy. Prisca Chalufia right sideline. Wins a throw-in for Angel City. Excellent work by Chalufia. Yeah,
1: fantastic job by an effort by Chalufia to get to the ball first and then gets past McNabb. I believe had there not been an advantage there, she would have gotten called for the penalty, but referee allows the play to go on.
0: And it cues a Neely Morton throw-in from the right sideline, tied at one on the 71st minute. Got to watch that second ball. That's what Angel City's looking for. Martin will throw it, and an Angel City will head it for a scoring chance. Right side of the area, Shores getting there first was Maroney. It comes back out to Dudinha. Double teamed at midfield near sideline. Sent flying by Giselle Thompson. No call. Angel City's got it. Sarah Gordon scoops it into the San Diego defensive end. Sams heads it wide of the area. McNabb going for it. McNabb clears it off of Sams. Off of McNabb. Back to Sams. Passes around McNabb. McNabb recovers. She's got it in the area. And clears it off the head of Sams over the wide end line. Goal kick San Diego.
1: Yeah, great work by Emily Sams, doing everything in her power to try to keep the ball here in the attacking third. And now she's going to have to sprint back to her spot as center back.
0: Angel City Football Club and San Diego tied at one of the 76th minute. Goal kick San Diego, midfield far side. Barcetas resets it back to Wesley. Wesley to Escanio and back to Wesley. Wesley for Barcetas, looking downfield. Connects with Byers. A tap to Dali. Dali driving right side. Gets around Jan's daughter. Passes into the area. It's knocked away from Godfrey. Saved by Byers for San Diego to Escanio outside middle to Byers. Byers leaves it with Barcetas, a fantastic dribbler. Outside of the right, Dali. Cut off by Jan's daughter. But San Diego has it set up again. Godfrey, right side of the area. Barcetas, save Anderson! At point blank range. Gordon's got the rebound deep of the corner. Gordon kicks it upfield. Jan's daughter heels it upfield. It goes over the sideline back to San Diego. But a point blank save moments ago by Anderson.
1: Yeah, and right now the San Diego Wave really operating in the spaces on the field that they like to operate. They are working centrally.
0: Here's a takeaway by Ari Borges. Into the center circle for Angel City. Long pass for Suarez. Suarez on the chase. Suarez at the arc. Left-footed shot. Saved by Hanicic. Oh, the end-to-end action is spectacular.
1: Yeah, it's a great save in the end on the opposite end by Anderson. And then Angel City out and running. As you mentioned, Isaac, in transition. Suarez gets there first. A little burst of speed to get past McNabb and then cuts it back. Just not enough on the shot. The idea was there, trying to chip Hanicic, just not enough on it in the end.
0: A 1-1 tie in the 73rd minute. Despite the great chance by Suarez, San Diego has controlled the last 10 minutes or so. Godfrey back in the San Diego end, wrapped up by Borges, who gets called for a foul. Free kick San Diego from its end.
1: Yeah, and right now they're doing it because the lines of Angel City are just too far stretched. There's so much space right now. We didn't see that space in the first half, which is allowing the Wave to operate, as I mentioned, centrally, which is exactly the channel that they want to progress the ball in.
0: We're tied at one in the 74th minute. San Diego's ball, midfield near sideline, Maroney over the center line to Byers, towed away by Sams to Martin for Angel City. Attack will go to our right. Long pass for Chalupia, cleared by McNabb out to Dali. The loose ball flicked by Maroney to Godfrey. Godfrey, the rookie, into the center circle, Dali. Dali going long for Dudinha. Dudinha runs it down left side of the area against Giselle Thompson, and Giselle Thompson knocks it over the left end line. Corner kick, San Diego. Excellent defense by Giselle Dudinha. Slow and getting up.
1: Yeah, and a round of applause, an enthusiastic round of applause coming from Angelina Anderson on that last play by Giselle Thompson.
0: Casey Fair, meanwhile, is on deck for Angel City.
1: Well, and again, it's one thing to get the slide tackle right, but to end up with a goal kick to keep possession for Angel City is tremendous work by Giselle Thompson.
0: Oh, they called it a goal kick?
1: Oh, I think. Actually, it looks like it might have been called offside. Sams is walking the ball up.
0: Yes,
1: so
0: you're right. So the play.
1: It all didn't matter.
0: Yes. But still, a spectacular individual play by Giselle Thompson. Casey Fair is on deck for Angel City. And she will come in for Taylor Suarez. This Angel City substitution presented by Sprouts Farmers Market. I'll tell you what, Tracy, another strong performance by rookie Taylor Suarez.
1: Yeah, she was fantastic. And we got a glimpse of just her explosiveness as well. She got in behind in the first half. I know she probably wanted to have that be her first goal of the season, the 1v1 against Didi Hadacic, but she kept going and a good chance creator for Angel City in the second.
0: Both teams still with two substitutions left. 1-1 tie, 76th minute. In the San Diego defensive end, Tiernan, right point of the area, takes it wide. Tiernan, right of the area, putting the moves on Maroney. Tiernan on the drive, jersey twirl, gets the crossaway, right side of the area, cleared out of the area by Dali. Comes out to Byers, it bounces over, taken by Emily Sams, and back to Angelina Anderson. All right, now a chance for Angel City to regain control of this match. Emily Sams blasts one into the San Diego defensive end. On the chaser, Chalupia and Giselle Thompson. Chalupia gets called for the foul as she nudged McNabb. Free kick San Diego.
1: Well, and I kind of feel for the crowd here. I'll have to take a look at the replay, but Chalupia has had two or three duels in the last couple of minutes, and she clearly has the pace to get in behind McNabb. McNabb is a smart player. Goes down in that last sequence.
0: San Diego attacking the goal to our left. A pass by Barcenas is too hot to handle for Mimi Van Zanten. Sarah Gordon back in the Angel City end. Clears it out. It'll be a throw in San Diego. Tied at one in the 77th minute. But Chalupia has made a big impact in this match as a sub coming in at halftime. Outside right, Dali for San Diego with room. Dali to the arc to Godfrey. Their leading score saved by Anderson. Chest level.
1: And the second half has been definitely different in the way that the Wave are able to attack here. Kinza Dali, now it's Godfrey who has entered the match in the second half. They are able to receive the ball, as I mentioned before the game started, face up, attacking Angel City's goal. We didn't see a lot of those moments in the first half.
0: Giselle Thompson for Angel City, driving right side. Escanio tries to hold her up. The pass is knocked away by Maroney, saved by Giselle Thompson, right sideline. To Fair, kicked away from her by Escanio for San Diego. Dali slides it to Dudinha. Dudinha reverses it back to Maroney, to McNabb. McNabb left foot to the upfield, right to Evelyn Shores of Angel City. We're tied at 178th minute. Shores down the middle. Shores winding up, gets to the arc and fires. It deflects to the right end line and out. Corner kick, Angel City, presented by Cedar Sinai. Oh,
1: I love the confidence by Evelyn Shores there. She sees a little bit of space, does a little couple of steps to get past the first defender, and she wants to get it back to her left. She does so, able to get a shot off.
0: All right, Angel City has had great success creating sustained pressure off of set pieces here in the second half.
1: Well, and it's all started by the service of Evelyn Shores, so she's going to be the player for Angel City to take this corner here from the near side once again.
0: In the 79th minute, tied at one, we have Lorena Fosser on deck, by the way, for San Diego. Shores with a left-footed corner kick, left side of the area, headed just wide to the left by Ori Borges. Goal kick San Diego.
1: Yeah, and good delivery once again by Evelyn Shores. Borges times it really well, just unable to redirect it within the frame of the goal.
0: Basser will check into the game for Kimmy Escanio. So that's four subs for San Diego. Angel City has two left, and remember, one of the available subs is Claire Emsley, after being activated from maternity leave yesterday. And remember, it was Claire who made her NWSL debut for Angel City back in 2022 against San Diego. And shortly after coming in, she scored the match-winning goal. I'm just saying. All anyway, right. 80th minute.
1: I like what you're saying.
0: Yeah, for once. Angel City and San Diego tied at one.
1: Now, just when you tell the stats that I don't want to hear,
0: oh,
1: that's
0: right,
1: when, you
0: right.
1: know. But those stats, you can say them twice, three times. I'll take them.
0: You know that Claire Emsley scored a goal in her Angel City debut against San Diego back in 2022.
1: Fantastic.
0: Here's Godfrey, taken away by Riley Tiernan at the midfield near sideline. Neely Martin for Angel City. Martin pulls up, double team to Giselle Thompson near sideline at midfield. Good turn! A spin cycle move on Dudini, who recovers. So Giselle spins again, got off to Martin, shielding away Godfrey. Martin keeps possession for Angel City nicely to Gordon in the center circle. Far side of the center line, Shores for Jansdott. A 1-1 tie. Crossing into the 81st minute. In the center circle, Emily Sams, who has Angel City's goal. Sams going long for Chalupia. It's just past her, volleyed away by McNabb. Up to Fosero, just checked in. She's able to break a Tiernan slide tackle, towed away by Martin, and a delayed foul gets called on Martin. Free kick San Diego from its end, and they want to take it quickly. And Casey Fair prevents Wesley from taking it quickly.
1: maybe trying to prompt a red card. I don't know. Learning from the last match against Utah.
0: San Diego attack will go to our left. Byers to Godfrey. Godfrey left wood of the area. Dudinha, right-footed ball to the right end line. Headed in beautifully. And San Diego takes the lead on a diving header in the goal mouth in the 81st minute. And it was Mimi Van Zanten who headed in the pass by Dudinha. Dudinha with a goal and an assist in the game. And that was beautifully done by San Diego.
1: Yeah, a fantastic ball and perfect timing. The ball gets played on that far side for San Diego Wave. It gets switched over to Dudinha, and she just tees it up. She sees Van Zanten making a run, getting in behind, going off the back shoulder of Evelyn Shores, and then she just gets to the ball first, laid up there perfectly.
0: Oh, boy, that was perfect on both ends. And knocked it past Angelina Anderson, and San Diego has taken the lead in the 82nd minute. Credit to Dudinha and Mimi Van Zanten for perfectly executing that play. Here's Neely Morton taking over for Angel City, which is trailing again. Into the right corner, goes over the right end line, and it's going to be a goal kick for San Diego. Man, that took the air out of the balloon. Let me ask you something. I know you're an attacker in your career, but when you're a goalkeeper, what are the keys to defending a well-executed across-the-field header from one side to another side like that?
1: Well, you have to have good lateral movement, I guess, for the first thing, but also reading if your player is going to get there first. Is there going to be a challenge? Does the opposing team's player have a free header on goal? And essentially, that's what that was. You saw the pace of Van Zanten. You kind of anticipated that she was going to get there first. Shores too far in inside the six to really make a play on it.
0: Here's Shores left of the area trying to get it back and kicks it over the left end line. Was it touched in route? Nope, it's going to be a goal kick San Diego, which leads Angel City 2-1 in the 83rd minute. The go-ahead goal scored by San Diego in the 81st minute by Mimi Van Zanten off a beautiful assist by Dudinha. And Dudinha with a goal and an assist in this match. Off the goal kick, it comes far side in midfield. Angel City has it. They answered in 5 minutes last time. How about this time? Comes to the arc. It's headed high by by McNabb for San Diego. Back into the area. And Mimi Van Zanten tracks it down. Mimi Van Zanten with the first goal of her NWSL career. As we mentioned, a rookie from Florida State. Barcetas under pressure, pried away by Jansdottir to Chalupia, left of the arc, stopped by Godfrey. Chalupia gets it back, twirls, nice effort, toes it to Sams. Sams to the right sideline, Giselle Thompson hustles to save it, and does! Giselle Thompson for Angel City, outside of the right to Martin. Martin to Sams, and Sams couldn't keep it in at the right sideline. Throw in San Diego, leading 2-1 in the 84th minute.
1: Yeah, and I would like to see Prisca Chalupia be a little bit more aggressive in that scenario, the situation where she has the ball, she's faced up attacking the goal, and then she cuts it back and turns around. I felt like there was enough space there to get a shot off.
0: 2-1 San Diego, we're crossing into the 85th minute. Mimi Van Zanten with the go-ahead goal. We have a stoppage here. We have an Angel City player who's down on the far side of the field. And it appears to be a cramp here as Svendis Jansdottir is helping the Angel City player. And by process of elimination, it appears to be Ari Borges. And she will need to be examined. It is Ari Borges, and she's going to take one of those hot shots.
1: We'll see how it goes down.
0: Well, we know how it goes down.
1: Well, pretty well. I mean, she took it well, you know? We've seen some throwing up and...
0: Better than I would have taken it. For the uninitiated, the hot shot is a spicy liquid supplement to treat muscle cramps. 85th minute, San Diego 2, Angel City 1. As they've taken the lead on a goal headed in by Mimi Van Zanten, assisted by Dudinha. So here is Dudinha, now on the season, with 3 goals and 4 assists up to the minute. And that is just one behind Barbara Banda and Olivia Moultrie of Portland for the NWSL lead in goal contributions. And again, Dudeen is just 20 years old, for crying out loud.
1: Her production has been so impressive, and it started last season, as you mentioned, Isaac, when she came into the league. And for the Wave, played 11 games, started 8, and had 5 goals. So incredibly productive from the jump for the Wave, and continues to do so here tonight.
0: 86-minute 2-1 San Diego. As play is restarted, it goes over the near sideline at midfield. We're going to get a throw in Angel City. Sams throws it into Gordon. Gordon off to Evelyn Shores. Shores to Gordon. And now it's Sams. Sams up to Neely Martin. Martin knocks it back to Sams. Angel City has had several minutes of sustained pressure at multiple times, especially here in the second half, but they're down 2-1 right now. Jan Zotter trying to change it to Fair. Back to Jan Zotter. Good give and go outside left. She got the cross away right side of the area. Maroney heads it away from Chalufia, who gets called for the foul. Free kick San Diego.
1: Chalufia is pleading her case here to the referee, but I think what happened, I think her hand popped up and smacked the defender in the face. The challenge looked clean, and it was Maroney who jumped up, and it was a duel. Oh, I'm not so sure, actually. I don't see much in it.
0: I didn't see much either. And San Diego gets a free kick out of it. Didi Hadicic, the former Angel, will deliver the free kick from our right to our left, seeking her first victory of the season and her third start. 2-1 San Diego, crossing into the 88th minute. Shores in the Angel City end. Up to Borges. Collision with Maroney. It comes free to Martin back in the Angel City end, pursued by Godfrey. Back pass to Anderson. Comes out of the area to parachute it up to midfield over the near side. Headed by Maroney. But right to Fair, knees it right sideline, but just unable to save it is Prisca Chalufia, throwing San Diego. 88th minute, San Diego 2, Angel City 1, and Claire Emsley is on deck for Angel City. Maroney throws it in for San Diego. Giselle Thompson heads it downfield. Maroney, taken away by Martin in midfield near side. Claire Emsley on deck for Angel City as it's banked off of Godfrey out of bounds. Welcome back from maternity leave to Jamie's Ball.

0: Angel City substitution presented by Sprouts Farmers Market. 89th minute, 2-1 San Diego. The script perhaps being written for a dramatic finish to this one. Here's Barsettis taking it away from Yanzada, who recovers, pokes it over the far sideline, throw in San Diego.
1: Yeah, and Claire Emsley is back. Welcome back, Claire Emsley. A sign is being held up for Claire, and fitting the day before Mother's Day and just one day off to the date from 2025 of her last match for Angel City.
0: 89th minute, 2-1 San Diego. At midfield on the far side, Tiernan for Angel City. Center circle to Emsley, her first touch. Back pass, scrambling after it is Sands. Back to Gordon. Gordon to the far side to Shores. We're entering the 90th minute. Shores had her pass downfield, knocked over the far sideline by Byers, throwing Angel City. Oh, did I mention that in her Angel City debut, Claire Emsley scored the match winner against San Diego as a sub?
1: No, I haven't heard that.
0: Here's a foul call on Casey Fair on the San Diego end. Fouling Mimi Van Zanten. It was Van Zanten's goal that gave San Diego a 2-1 lead in the 81st minute.
1: And as these seconds tick off the clock, this is exactly what San Diego is going to do. They're going to slow it down, take their time on every dead ball situation.
0: Emsley, by the way, came into the match for Neely Martin. I don't think we're going to get a ton of second half stoppage time. It's 2-1 San Diego in the 90th minute. Far side at midfield. Fair headed up to Chalupia, kicked away from her. Claimed by San Diego in the center circle. Now Dudinha runs it down. Attacking the goal to our left. Dudinha driving. Boxed out by Sams. And Sams gets called for the foul. There was contact, but Sams had basically sealed off Dudinha anyway.
1: Yeah, and I think she had the positioning, which is interesting. She just threw her hand up there.
0: We're going to get 4 minutes of second half stoppage time with San Diego leading Angel City 2-1. And Dudinha did do a good job of selling that call. Free kick San Diego. Attack from the goal to our left and the Angel City defensive end from the left sideline. We're going to get 4 minutes of second half stoppage time. 2-1 San Diego. Dudinha against Emsley. Left of the area. Double team by Sams, who knocks down Dudinha again for another foul. And a free kick San Diego from the left corner, and that'll take more time off the clock. Oh, man.
1: Yeah, and I like Sams being aggressive in that moment, but it's just you have to be a little smarter than that. You need to press. You need to try to get the ball further up the field for your team, but there are certain situations where you can't foul, and that's one of them. Angel City had numbers back. Plenty of players surrounding Dudinha to pressure.
0: And you've got Sams and Gordon talking to Abdu Njai, the referee, but that's just costing Angel City some more seconds. We're in second half stoppage time. It's 2-1 San Diego, and they're going to take their sweet time to take this free kick from deep in the left corner. In fact, they might just stay in the left corner. Barsenis is next to Dudinha.
1: Well, and I bet they're going to go short here. Two of the best skilled players on the ball. Spotting up.
0: Will. And Barsenis bluffs the cross, passes past Dudinha. Angel City's going to get a throw-in from the deepest part of its own territory. Second half stoppage time, 2-1 San Diego. Sams throws it in. Angelina Anderson, who escorts it to the far side to Shores. Here we go. Angel City attacking from our left to our right. Shores to the center line. Long left-footed pass to Chalupia, headed away from her by McNabb. Headed upfield by Barsena, sent back by Borges. Chested down by Wesley, and Wesley clears for San Diego. Back into the Angel City end. Byers racing Gordon. Gordon gets to it first, sends it back to Anderson. No less than 2 minutes left in second half stoppage time. It's 2-1 San Diego. Angelina Anderson booms a long right-footed ball out of the San Diego defensive end. Headed by McNabb, headed back by Giselle Thompson. Headed by Fair for Angel City. Cleared away by Maroney. Upfield near side, Dudinha against Borges. They collide. Borges wins it. Dudinha left on the ground. Borges gets knocked down by Godfrey. No call. Godfrey for San Diego down the middle. Godfrey pulls up. Turns on the dribble. Back to Dali. Dali gets the shot away. It's wide left. Goal kick, Angel City. We have Dudinha down at midfield on the near side. We have Borges down at the center line. So both are going to have to be examined by their respective athletic trainers. And And I wonder if that's the reason that Dolly took the shot there, because if she dribbled to the corner, they might have just stopped play for the injuries. But we have two players down, Dudinha and then Borges, who was shoved down blatantly by Godfrey, and no foul was called. I mean, that was a blatant shove by Godfrey. 2-1 San Diego in second half stoppage time. By the time both players get done being treated, we'll be past the 4 minutes. So then I would anticipate we have maybe a minute and a half left.
1: Yeah, not a lot of time for Angel City, but we've seen magic happen in those moments for Angel City. So can they muster up some magic here? We'll have to see. Right now, Borges still looks like she's in a lot of pain. Looks like the trainer is rubbing her leg out, so perhaps more cramping.
0: Jordan Fusco will check into the match for Dudinha, who is the San Diego player hurt there, but Dudinha has done enough. In fact, she's done enough to win She's done enough to win NWSL Player of the Week with a goal and an assist. San Diego leads Angel City 2-1 in second half stoppage time. We anticipate that we have about a minute and a half left, and play will be restarted with an Angel City goal kick from our left to our right. So I'm estimating we've got about a minute and a half left, but the match could end at any moment. Here's the goal kick from our left to our right by Angelina Anderson.
1: Angel City has to do a good job of winning the first ball, and if they don't win the first, winning the second.
0: It's airborne by Anderson, near side in midfield. Sams backs it ahead. It's volleyed away from Emsley by Fosser. Gordon to Giselle Thompson to Chalufia. Attack will go to our right. She battles Maroney, knocks down Maroney. It goes over the right sideline. Throw in Angel City. Sams takes the throw in quickly. Volleyed out of bounds by Fosser. Sams right sideline. And she's going to leave it for Jansdotter. This could be Angel City's last chance. They trail 2-1. Second half stoppage time. Jansdotter throws it into Borges outside of the right. Right of the area, Jansdotter. Loads up for the cross. It'll mix her left side of the area. It's claimed by San Diego, cleared by Barcetas. Foot race between...

0: was a thriller all game long. And I'm really not sure how to process this defeat by Angel City, because they played well enough to earn a result in this match tonight. But that is what can be so beautifully aggravating about soccer and the NWSL in particular, because a lot of times, Tracy, it comes down to the individual skill of a particular player, and tonight that player was Dudinha for San Diego.
1: Yeah, she was excellent for San Diego, and for Angel City and San Diego, I feel like it was a tale of two halves. The first half, Angel City did an excellent job of kind of controlling the rhythm and the flow, and then the second half, San Diego made some adjustments, and they were able to play in the way that they like to play, which is centrally having their midfield pull the strings and connect to the front line. And in the end, it was just too much. Angel City had a good response after that first goal, but just not enough to keep the lead or to get the lead in this one.
0: The final score, the San Diego Wave 2, Angel City Football Club 1. Stay tuned for Angel City Aftermath. You're kicking it with Angel City FC on the iHeartRadio app.
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0: The San Diego Wave with a 2-1 victory over Angel City Football Club in an arch rivalry match before a crowd of 17,169 at BMO Stadium this evening. This evening's match was presented by BMO. BMO is the official retail banking partner of Angel City FC. Scoreless through the first half, but early in the second half, we were scoreless no more because of the skill of San Diego's brilliant 20-year-old second-year forward, Dudinha. Throws it down the left sideline, Dudinha. Dudinha moving in, left point of the area against Borges. Brazil against Brazil. Dudinha drives around Borges, drives around Sams! Scores! Beautiful moves on the left side of the area by Dudinha. She set up a right-footed shot from the left side of the area, and it looked like it might have changed directions because Angelina Anderson was lunging to her left. It looked like she had it read well, but it glanced back to Angelina's right. And

0: San Diego has scored in the 49th minute.
1: Yeah, a moment of individual brilliance by Dudina, and Angel City's down 1-0.
0: So Angel City was down, but not for long, because right after the San Diego goal, they put on a constant barrage of pressure that allowed this to happen some 5 minutes later. From the right corner, Evelyn addresses it left-footed. In swinger, front right goalpost, headed out of the area by Wesley, back to Shores' right sideline. Shores takes on Dudina, who smothers the pass, but it goes outside middle to Gordon. Measures the chip into the area for Sam. Score! The first goal of her NWSL career! And get this! It's the first assist of Sarah Gordon's NWSL career!
1: Well, and I think a characteristic of Angel City this 2026 season has been the response. And in these moments, how can they respond and make a difference? In that moment of the game, it was a great response. 5 minutes after being scored on, they came back, got their own goal. Unfortunately, it just wasn't enough.
0: And that's because in the 81st minute, Dudina was the dudette again. San Diego attack will go to our left. Byers to Godfrey. Godfrey left wood of the area. Dudina, right-footed ball to the right end line. Headed in beautifully. And San Diego takes the lead on a diving header in the goal mouth in the 81st minute. And it was Mimi Van Zanten who headed in the pass by Dudina. Dudina with a goal and an assist in the game.
1: Well, and the service on that goal was spectacular. The ball was served on a dime to Van Zanten. Van Zanten caught the ball in stride, was able to head it in, and she did the easy part at that moment. It was just heading it, the ball, the service, that made the goal.
0: And it gave San Diego a 2-1 victory over Angel City Football Club at BMO Stadium this evening. So I want to touch on an X's and O's thing and then an intangible thing. Before the match, we were talking about San Diego being second in the NWSL in possession and how important it was for Angel City to counteract that and control the match. I know it's a stat, but at halftime, the possession was Angel City 52%, San Diego 48%. For the game, it wound up being 55% San Diego, 45% Angel City. So what that means is that San Diego had a significant advantage of possession in the second half compared to how it was in the first half. And obviously the difference in the game was the individual brilliance of Dudina. But how do you think, what did that stat tell you about the second half?
1: Well, that it completely changed, right? There were some changes made in the locker room coming back out after halftime, and we anticipated some changes from San Diego. And we know the style that they like to play coming into this one, so you had to assume there was going to be some adjustments. And the spacing for Angel City got pulled out a little bit, which allowed San Diego to operate centrally, which is exactly how they like to operate. They like to connect the players and combine. And what's interesting about San Diego, though, this is a team coming into this match ranked number one in the NWSL in terms of XG, right? And so they were finding ways
0: By the way, for people uninitiated, like me maybe, tell them what XG generally means.
1: Expected goal. So high percentage chances, or there's some equation or algorithm that creates an expected goal, right? So if it's a goal that should be scored. Angel City coming into this match 13th. As I mentioned, San Diego was first. Angel City, that's what I wanted to see, more goal creation, more XG or expected goals from Angel City. And it's interesting at the end of this one to see that Angel City actually led in XG. They were at 1.53 in San Diego, only 0.78. So for me, San Diego outperformed actually what, you know, that algorithm says should have been the final score. And San Diego coming into this was number one in the NWSL in terms of big chances missed. So there were defensive moments for me for Angel City that, you know, just didn't go in their favor. And I think if you think back to the first half, if Angel City can get that goal, which is probably the most heavily weighted in that XG calculation, was Flores's 1v1 situation against the Wave. If she scores there, it's a different ball game. So I like the fact that they were creating more chances in this one than they had been, but unable to convert, and that has been the problem.

0: problem over these last four games for Angel City.
1: Well, that's exactly what I wanted to ask you about next. So that's the X's and O's and the XG's, if you will, after San Diego beats Angel City 2-1. You look at this Angel City losing streak that is now at four games. They go on the road at Orlando. They lose 2-1 on two goal mouth scrambles, including one in second half stoppage time. They lose at home to Portland. They have a big edge in shots, crosses. Sophia Wilson with a brilliant individual strike, what turns out to be the match-winning goal. Then, last week, Utah turns the match into total chaos and quicksand. Angel City gets what I feel, and of course I'm biased, but I feel is an incorrectly awarded red card late in the first half. They're down 1-0. They're down a player for the entire second half. They're the better team in the second half. They still lose 1-0. Then you have this game tonight. These are four different, completely different types of games demanding four different, completely different types of things, and yet they lose all four games. You can't say in any of those matches, oh, Angel City played crummy. But yep. here's the problem. Angel City is a much better team than its record indicates. And that is the problem. I would almost rather be a much worse team than my record. Well, okay. I would rather be saying I have a good record, but that record's much better than we are.
0: Okay, yeah. But I would take that as a positive for Angel City. I mean, we talk about the process that we always hear Coach Strauss talk about, right? And it's not about the results, right? It's not about the outcomes. It's about how the team is performing. I think he would be pretty happy with the way this team performed tonight and, you know, the last three matches that they lost. So I think the performance has been good from Angel City. They just now need to kind of take it up a notch in different areas to make a difference on the field, on the scoreline, right? So the results, he says, will come with the when the performances are there. We're seeing the performances from Angel City, so it's just going to be those little individual moments where defensively we saw them switch off and not be locked in those moments. Now I think it's turning to the offense. Now how can Angel City be a little bit more productive in the final third? How can they be more creative in the final third? Because it became more predictable once Jansdotter got her goals. They were kind of going more direct toward Jansdotter, looking for Jansdotter to be ingrained or active, involved in their chance creation. So we saw a little bit different tonight from Angel City. We saw them attack more in a variety of ways. We saw other players get involved. We saw really good corner kick chances. So, I mean, there are some positives, of course, to take from this one for Angel City. But I can't deny that they are all going to be very frustrated with, you know, the results of the last four games and not being able to find a way to at least get a point in some of these scenarios.
1: All right. Well, as usual, you've brought me back down to earth and caused me to stop panicking. And I will also add this. We are really, as much as this four-game losing streak stinks, we're less than a quarter of the way through the regular season. We're just seven matches into a 30-match regular season. And also, it's not like anybody else in the league setting the world on fire and pulling away.
0: Well, and I think that's what's so hard this season. Angel City has been almost two games behind everybody else in the NWSL.
1: In games played.
0: So everyone's looking at the table and they're saying, oh, you know, first place, second place. But in my head, I'm like, no, divide that by games played.
1: Yes.
0: And then tell me who's first and second. Talk about, you know, the number one scoring offense is Portland. No, actually, divide it by games played, Angel City was the number one scoring offense coming into this week. So, you know, it's a little deceiving when you look at the table and you see the points and Angel City keeping, you know, is going to keep dropping down, of course, if they don't start to get points. But nothing to panic about yet for Angel City. Again, in terms of performance, lots of positive takeaways.
1: San Diego defeats Angel City by a final score of 2-1. Coming up next, we'll name tonight's Heineken Silver Player of the Match, and we'll also look ahead because coming up, Angel City's first three-match week of the season. It'll begin next Sunday at Portland. We'll preview all three of Angel City's upcoming matches. The final score this evening, the San Diego Wave 2, Angel City Football Club 1. Stay tuned. Angel City Aftermath returns after these. You're kicking it with Angel City FC on the iHeartRadio app.
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1: San Diego over Angel City by a final score of 2-1 at BMO Stadium this evening. And Tracy, I was just mentioning it during our last time out, so we might as well talk about it on the air. The attendance was 17,169. I thought the crowd was outstanding at BMO Stadium tonight for Angel City.
0: Yeah, it was fantastic. And we felt like the last couple of games, it was missing, you know, the energy that we're used to feeling here. But yeah, tonight was special. And it was a rivalry match, a good time on a Saturday evening. So lots of fans that were able to come out to this one.
1: And that brings us to tonight's Heineken Silver Player of the Match, Tracy.
0: Yeah, none other than Sarah Gordon. I really feel like she set the tone, especially in that first half, doing a lot of work defensively for Angel City, 12 defensive contributions throughout the evening. And, yeah, she just really set the tone for Angel City, did a great job of containing their attacking three, four, five, six players.
1: 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So coming up next for Angel City FC, as Tracy alluded to, Angel City's first three-match week of the season. It'll kick off next Sunday at Portland at Providence Park at 3 p.m. The Thorns have a record of 6-2-1, but remember, they lost at Louisville yesterday, and Louisville came into that match tied for last place in the league. And, of course, Portland beat Angel City here on April 26, 2-1, even though Angel City outshot Portland 19-10 and outcrossed them 18-3. Then Angel City's next home match will be a week from this Wednesday against the always dazzling Kansas City Current. And then that Saturday, Angel City will be back on the road to visit the Houston Dash, who they have also already played this season and beat by a final score of 2-1. So a couple of things, Tracy. Three matches in a seven-day span is tough enough, but two of them are going to be on the road. However, at the same time, two of them are going to be against teams you've already played. And also from a depth standpoint, I mean, you're just getting June Endo back. You just got Claire Emsley back. I think this is as deep as Angel City has been on the young season going into that stretch.
0: Yeah, I agree. And that's a fantastic point. I think that at the beginning of the season, we didn't even use a lot of subs, right? So this is going to be an opportunity and a chance for a lot of the players that maybe haven't gotten a lot of minutes on the field for Angel City to stake their claim, to come out there and have something to prove to allow them to get a lot more minutes to be a little bit more productive for this Angel City side. And again, they're going to Portland, so you don't often get to face a team that you lost to a couple of weeks ago. So they just played them on the 26th of April. They'll have a chance at them again. So it's a good test for Angel City to see, you know, the production, how they were able to come from the last two games, change the mistakes that they made maybe against Portland in that first match, and redo it here on Sunday, May 17th.
1: The Cathedral of the National Women's Soccer League, Providence Park, will be the site as Angel City visits the Thorns next Sunday, and we'll be on the air to bring it to you starting at 2:45 Pacific time with kickoff at 3. We'll talk to you then. For Tracy Bailey, our stadium engineer Jake Warner, and our studio engineer Zach Elcaldi, this is Isaac Lohenkron saying goodbye from BMO Stadium, where in an arch rivalry match, the San Diego Wave has defeated Angel City Football Club by a final score of 2-1. Good night, everyone.
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0: Los Angeles.
1: 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You're all angels, each and every one of you.
0: This is soccer for the City of Angels.
2: I love this squad.
0: This is Angel City FC. Angel City pregame on the pitch is on. Now with all the lead up to today's match, joined by Tracy Bailey, Isaac Lowenkrop.
3: BMO Stadium bracing itself for a blackout because it's arch rivalry night. Angel City Football Club trying to break a three-match losing streak after starting the season 3-0. The San Diego Wave coming off back-to-back losses after a five-match winning streak. I'm Isaac Lowenkron with Tracy Bailey. Just a few hours ago, San Diego posted on social media, and I quote, "Every time a wave crashes, an angel loses its wings," unquote. So, Tracy, with that kindling now added to the fire, what do you want to see out of Angel City tonight?
4: Spiciness? I mean, that calls for spiciness to me. I want to see the energy coming from Angel City. This is, you know, a period where they haven't won a game in three matches. They're at home. This is a rivalry match, a chance to get 3 points in front of your home crowd. This is a big game for them, so I expect nothing less but some energy and spiciness.
3: The spiciness kicks off 16 minutes from now. 2 minutes from now, we'll present this evening's player availability report and the starting 11th. This evening's match presented by BMO. BMO is the official retail banking partner of Angel City FC. 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
3: Angel City Football Club, 14 minutes away from kicking off against its arch rival, the San Diego Wave. From BMO Stadium, this evening's player availability report is presented by Cedars-Sinai. Angel City midfielder Myaron Neus serving the first game of what turned out to be a two-game suspension for, quote, violent conduct, unquote, after she was red-carded in last Saturday's 1-0 loss to Utah. And Tracy, during the week, the NWSL upgraded the suspension from the one game that you get from a red card to an additional game, something that surprised both of us, to say the least.
4: Yeah, I think it surprised anyone that listened to our broadcast, right? Because we ranted about it and went on and on about it. But yeah, I was shocked to see that she got an additional game, especially considering I didn't think it was a red card offense. I thought it deserved a yellow card, but We will definitely miss her on the field because she's got that physical presence in the midfield. So the two games, I think, will be, you know, big for Angel City to kind of figure out who's going to fill that void from her.
3: That's the bad news. The good news, Claire Emsley activated yesterday from maternity leave.
4: Yeah, and I'm so excited to see Claire back. She is a player that we all love to see on the field. She is so exciting, especially in those wide areas. And she really had been the leader last year for Angel City until she announced that she was going to, you know, go out with pregnancy. We're almost a year from the game that she last played for Angel City. So her last game that she played was May 10th, so almost a year to the date. How special it is to see her back and with her son here in the crowd the day before Mother's Day.
3: Her son, Jamie, who was born in December. So a wonderful occasion for Claire Emsley, her family, and the entire Angel City family. For San Diego, their head coach, Jonas Eidevall, received a red card in their last game, a 1-0 loss to Bay FC at Snapdragon Stadium last Sunday. So he is suspended for this match and serving as San Diego's acting head coach this evening. A familiar name, former Angel City FC head coach Becky Tweed. She will be serving as the acting head coach this evening for the San Diego Wave. That was this evening's player availability report presented by Cedar Sinai. This evening's starting 11 is presented by DoorDash. In goal for Angel City, Angelina Anderson. At left outside back, Evelyn Shores. At left inside back, wearing the captain's armband, Sarah Gordon. And the right inside back, Emily Sams.
4: Yeah, and Emily Sams is going to be huge for Angel City today, especially in that communication and organization role alongside Sarah Gordon. So those two players are going to be central for Angel City. They're going to try and do what they can to clog up that central channel against San Diego.
3: Giselle Thompson starts at right outside back. The defensive midfielder, Neely Martin. The central midfielder, Ari Borges. And the attacking midfielder for Angel City, Kennedy Fuller.
4: Yeah, back in the starting lineup is Fuller. She didn't start last match against Utah. And we've seen her more, you know, higher up the field as a forward for Angel City this season. But she's primarily played in that attacking center mid role for Angel City in seasons prior. So I'm excited to see her back in that role, of course, filling the void of Myra Neuse, who cannot play today. But Kennedy Fuller adds a little more creativity in the midfield, which I think Angel City has lacked the last couple of games. So I think with her in there, we hope to see a little more options going forward and creativity, putting that to use, trying to combine with those forwards.
3: At one forward, rookie Taylor Suarez, making her third consecutive start, coming off her first full 90 last Saturday against Utah. At another forward, Spendis Jansdottir with 3 goals and 2 assists this season. The other forward, June Endo, making her first start of the season. Riley Tiernan is available this evening as a potential substitute, but it's June Endo getting the start.
4: Yeah, and her first start this season, but her first start since October 19th, 2025. So it's been a while since we've seen June Endo in a starting role. It's a different role, right, when you come into a game as a sub versus being a starter. So I'm excited to see what she can do. Knows that she's going to have significant minutes for Angel City. And again, I'm going to be talking about it all day. There's going to be a lot of creativity on the field. For Angel City, June Endo is one of those creative players looking to really create and ignite the front line.
3: So for San Diego, you've got the former Angel City head coach Becky Tweed serving as their acting head coach this evening. In goal for San Diego, another former Angel, an original Angel, our old friend Didi Hadacic, who started 62 times for Angel City from 2022 through 2024.
4: Yeah, and her path for San Diego has been a little bit interesting. She started their season opener for the Wave and then didn't play for a number of games, and then she started the last match against Bay FC. So this is her third start on the season for the Wave. But I think what's interesting about, you know, having a former player is you know their strengths and their weaknesses. And for Didi Hadacic, shot stopping is her strength. Weakness is playing with her feet. So how can you pressure her and really make her uncomfortable when they are trying to build out of the back?
3: At white outside back for San Diego, Mimi Van Zanten. The center backs, Kennedy Wesley and Kristen McNabb. The left outside back, Pearl Maroney. At one midfielder, Kimmy Ascanio. At another midfielder, it's Gia Corley, who scored a goal against Angel City here last year, just 5 minutes into the match on opening day. A match that ended in a 1-1 tie. Their leading scorer on the season, by the way, rookie Leah Godfrey, who's tied for third in the league with 4 goals this year, is not in the starting lineup, but is available to come off the bench. And the other midfielder for San Diego, Kenza Dali, who leads the NWSL in chances created and crosses.
4: Yeah, and just a really experienced player, full of skill, and she pulls the strings for the midfield and for the entire team for this wave side. She really balances out the midfield. So she will have to be marked at all times. And for Angel City, how can you force her to be facing her own goal? You don't want to see her receive balls faced up to Angel City's goal. So she would definitely be a player to king on in that midfield.
3: They have an all-Brazilian front line, and all three players just got done being a teammate of Ari Borges of Angel City for Brazil during the just-concluded international window. At one forward, Dudinha with 2 goals and 3 assists this year. At another forward, Gabby Porcio, and the other forward is Ludmila, coming off a 10-goal campaign for Chicago last year, and always a standout member of our NWSL All-Expressive team.
4: That's very true. And with a player like Ludmila, especially considering all these players are Brazilian, they are very comfortable with the style that each of one of them possesses. So they know, kind of read each other's mind and know where each other is going to go on the field. So I think for Angel City, they have to be aware that Ludmila would like to go vertical, really use her speed and her strength against this Angel City side that has speed of their own. So it's going to be an interesting battle between those two in the back line.
3: Let's go to public address announcer Heather Jordan.
11: And Sarah Gordon on her 150th NWSL appearances. Her 150th match took place on Saturday, May 2nd against the Utah Royals. Sarah made her NWSL debut in 2016 with the Chicago Red Stars and joined Angel City for its inaugural season in 2022. Sarah is joined on the field by her family, Mike, Caden, and Micah, and Angel City executives Willow Bay, Bob Iger, Julie Ehrman, and Mark Parsons. Congratulations, Sarah, from the entire Angel City organization and our fans and community. We thank you for your leadership, dedication, and how you show up for this club on and off the field. Let's give Sarah and her family one more big round of applause.
3: Congratulations, Sarah Gordon, for your 150 career NWSL appearances. Kickoff 5 minutes away. Tracy Bailey's keys to the match 2 minutes away. You're kicking it with Angel City Football Club on the iHeartRadio app.
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0: Pre-game on the pitch is done.
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0: Next up, exciting NWSL soccer. Stick around because the action is moments away.
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0: The talking is done.
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0: Now Angel City FC takes the pitch. Here's your host for all of today's action, Isaac Lohenkron.
3: Angel City Football Club ready to run against its arch rival, the San Diego Wave, as we wave hello to Tracy Bailey's keys to the match.
4: Well, my first key is a defensive key for Angel City. They have to pressure all over the field. The press is going to be huge. I feel like they really have an opportunity here to force San Diego into turnovers in their own attacking third. So how can they shade and organize the structure and really direct the San Diego side into the areas that they want them to play on, which are the wide areas, kind of direct them away from the middle of the field because that's where they like to create and operate. And in those pockets, make sure that there is limited space and make sure that back line is really close to that midfield line, so no space for the pocket, and which would allow those midfielders to really create. My second key is to have creativity in the attack. So Angel City, they were held scoreless for the first time this season, last match against Utah. So they were attacking in a variety of ways up until that point. Can they go direct? They can use the width. Giselle Thompson, Riley Tiernan when she comes on, June Endo, and Kennedy Fuller will offer some creativity. And that will really get them back to their scoring ways. And my third and final key, probably the most important key, Angel City must start off on the front foot. The opponents against Angel City have scored first in the last four matches for Angel City, and of those four matches, they have lost three. So if Angel City can start off on the front foot, especially against the San Diego side, that will force them to have to open up a little bit, and I feel like obviously Angel City will be able to control the game a lot better once San Diego is opened up.
3: On a wonderful 72-degree early evening in Southern California here at BMO Stadium as Angel City gets ready to take the field in the first half. They will defend in front of Angelina Anderson in their blackout uniforms, black jerseys with pink numbers, black shorts, black socks as they take the field, defending the Southern goal to our right. The San Diego Wave in white jerseys with pink shorts and white socks will defend the Northern goal to our left in front of former Angel Didi Hadjic. And serving as San Diego's acting head coach tonight, former Angel City head coach Becky Tweed, the other side of all San Diego's head coach, serving a one-game suspension for a red card in their 1-0 loss last Sunday at home to Bay FC. Angel City midfielder Myara New serving the first of a two-match suspension here this evening after she got a red card in Angel City's 1-0 loss last Saturday here against the Utah Royals. And speaking of red cards and yellow cards that we hopefully won't see during the course of the evening, our referee for this one is Abdu Enjai. If Angel City wins, they move into sole possession of sixth place in the NWSL. If San Diego wins, they move into sole possession of second place. Ninth all-time meeting between the arch rivals. Angel City leads the series 3-2 with three ties. Two of them last year, both by 1-1 scores. And San Diego kicks it off back to Kennedy Wesley, a worthy successor to Naomi Girma as a San Diego center back. Kennedy Wesley heading upfield to the rear sideline. Mimi Van Zanten for the Wave. Over the center line, Porcio to Kenza Dali, leading the NWSL in chances created. And now Van Zanten mishits the pass, and it goes over the near sideline at midfield for an Angel City throw-in.
4: Well, and I think already for Angel City, that's good defensive pressure there, just forcing the turnover there, making sure the Wave aren't seeing pockets and options centrally.
3: Evelyn Shores throws it in. It's headed away from Jan Zotter, but here's rookie Taylor Suarez to Svendis on the left sideline. It's last touch by San Diego, and here we go. Just 48 seconds in, our first Jan's distance throw-in. It'll come from the left sideline. Svendis with three goals and two assists this year. As a crowd collects in the penalty area across the six-yard line. Jan's daughter heaves it in left side of the area. It's headed right back to her at the left point of the area. Jan Zotter scoops the cross, headed out by Wesley. It finds Shores for Angel City to end. No, nice pass to Suarez, right side of the area. Her shot blocked over the white end line by Maroney for an Angel City corner kick presented by Cedar Sinai.
4: Yeah, and fantastic movement by June Endo to recognize that she had Suarez in, didn't opt to take the shot herself, instead fed it through to Suarez, which created the corner opportunity here for Angel City.
3: Endo, making her first start of the season, will deliver the corner kick from the right quarter. Left-footed ball to the left side of the area for Borges. An aerial duel. It flies down to the left side of the area, and a stoppage here because Ari Borges and the player she collided with, Mimi Van Zanten, are both hurt after that aerial duel. And both training staffs from their respective squads already heading out there. It's Matt Brandt, the head athletic trainer for Angel City. And the head athletic trainer for San Diego is April Samen, who was formerly on Angel City's medical staff.
4: Yeah, really tough challenge here. That ball got lofted up kind of high, which allowed Ari Borges to track it all the way and have kind of a running start there to generate a lot of energy. And Borges, after she headed the ball, it looked like she then proceeded to head Van Zanten.
3: So April Samen is checking out Mimi Van Zanten while Matt Brandt evaluates Ari Borges. And it's kind of unfortunate that Ari starts this match by taking a knock, because she really had a rough time last Saturday against Utah. She committed four fouls. She got fouled four times. She even accidentally got hit in the face by the referee after Maior Nuss's red card.
4: Yeah, I saw that. And we both thought that it was funny because we said that the referee should have gotten a red card over Maior Nuss. We felt like her offense was far greater than Nuss's offense. But yeah, Borges is a player that likes to play physical. And of course, we saw a little bit of that emotion come out last match. But they certainly need her because Maior Nuss and what she offers for Angel City, her presence is gone, that physical presence and in the midfield. So Ari Borges, no doubt, will help fill the void of Nuss. Hopefully she will be okay and be able to continue here for Angel City.
3: As a player, Tracy, how do you balance passion with composure?
4: You have to kind of be able to grab a hold of it when you know your emotions are, you know, getting out of control. So, you know, it felt like it was getting a little out of control at the end of last match for Borges, and she wasn't able to reel it back in, so her coaches had to then pull her out to make sure she didn't get a second yellow. So sometimes it just gets away from you, and I feel like it was an emotional game for Angel City, especially considering all of the things that were going on maybe out of their control with the referees and everything like that.
3: Mimi Van Zanten is already on the sideline for San Diego, and now Ari Borges gets up and trots back and forth as Matt Brandt continues to evaluate her and put her through her paces. We are scoreless, just underway in the fifth minute of the match, and Ari Borges will walk over to the sideline, and it looks like hopefully Mimi Van Zanten and Ari Borges will be able to return to the match in short order as Angel City takes on the San Diego Wave.
4: And I have to say, it does take a lot of bravery to do what Borges just did, because there is a sense where you feel like you might head the opposition, and she went up there with conviction, a lot of power, a lot of energy, and she knows that she might get, you know, a head-to-head contact, but she goes for it.
3: Play back underway with the ball loose in midfield. Who wants it? It's going to be claimed by Sarah Gordon. Honored before the game for her 150th regular season appearance in the NWSL last week against Utah. Comes down in midfield again. It's headed by Jan Zutter, sent right back by Kennedy Wesley. Emily Sams returns the favor to Dali. Bumped off the ball by Fuller, and it's won by Borges back out of the field. Ari Borges driving on Kenza Dali, left sideline, hurdles Dali, almost got the return pass from Suarez, but it's taken away by Wesley for San Diego, cleared out by Mimi Van Zanten, throwing Angel City.
4: Yeah, and a smart play by Van Zanten there. She sees that Borges was about to be on the receiving end of a give and go, and just puts her body in between Borges. Borges has to then try to run through her.
3: No score in the sixth minute. Angel City's ball in its end. Emily Sams, long pass, getting a piece of it was Dudinia, taken down by Escanio for San Diego at midfield. Back it goes now to McNabb, and all the way back to the original Angel, Dee Dee Hadachich. Rolls it up to Kennedy Wesley. Playing catch with McNabb. McNabb, the only remaining original San Diego Wave, as Angel City and San Diego are expansion twinsies, came into the league together in 2022. Here's Dali for San Diego. Far side to Corley. Over the center line. Attack will go to our right. Now it's Dudinia against Giselle Thompson. Great matchup, and Giselle wins their first duel by kicking it away. Gets it back from Endo. Mugged by Corley. Double teamed by Dudinia. And a foul caught on San Diego. It took two of them to go up against Giselle Thompson.
4: Yeah, and fantastic display of 1v1 defending by Thompson there. And that is going to be a matchup to watch all game long. Dudinia versus Thompson. Thompson's going to have to be on her A game. So far, so good for Giselle.
3: No score in the seventh minute. Angel City's ball midfield near side. Evelyn Shores dribbles around Porcio and reverses it back to Sarah Gordon wearing the captain's armband. Dali is wearing the band for San Diego. Back to Angelina Anderson at her arc. Anderson with a nice long pass downfield looking for Jan's daughter. And it's past her, and it's going to be handled by her opposite number counterpart, Didi Hadicic, the San Diego keeper. Off now to McNabb. McNabb left foots it up to midfield, connects with Porcio. Porcio knocks it back to Wesley. Wesley leads the league in touches. Adds to that total, confronted by Fuller, near sideline of midfield, Dali. Back to Wesley, who's knocked down. Angel City tries to come back in transition. Escanio and Fuller collide, and San Diego is able to get out of it. Escanio surrounded in midfield, and Borges ripped it away for Angel City.
4: Yeah, and just a glimpse for Angel City of what really forcing some turnovers for San Diego can do as a player like Wesley gets pulled out of her shape. Angel City can try to take advantage.
3: Here's Giselle Thompson right of the air against Maroney, who gets to it first. Pressure to the wide end line, back to Hadicic. Didi left puts it upfield. Ari Borges is there, heads it to Jan's daughter. Jan's daughter for Angel City, right sideline. Double team, taken out by a hard Pearl Maroney. Slide tackle for a foul. Free kick, Angel City, right of the area.
4: Yeah, tough tackle there as the referee immediately calls over Maroney to have a few words. Maroney signals a number one saying, hey, this is my first foul of the game. Please don't pull out the card. And it's a lot of Jan's daughter, not very much, if at all, any of the ball.
3: So it'll be a free kick, Angel City, from right of the area in a scoreless ninth minute. And remember, Tracy, one of her keys was getting the first goal, because Angel City has yielded the first goal in four straight matches, three of them losses.
4: Interesting. Just a little bit of sun peeking through from the stadium, and it's right where the ball is for this free kick in Fuller's eyes.
3: Fuller addresses it right-footed. Endo addresses it left-footed. Endo strikes it. Left end line, and it's over everybody, and over the left end line, goal kick San Diego.
4: Yeah, and just a little bit too much underneath this. It was Endo. I felt like it was the same as her corner kick, the first one of the game. Just a little bit too much underneath it. No Angel City player able to get on the end of it before it goes out of bounds.
3: By the way, hardly any touches so far for the San Diego front line.
4: That's a good thing.
3: Very good thing. Long pass, and it's just past Dudinia, and Angel City cleans it up again.
4: Well, and as much as San Diego wants to possess and do possess, they're fine. Angel City's fine with San Diego possessing in their own defensive third and their own half the field.
3: Here's Giselle Thompson over the center line. Long pass to Jansdotter. Jansdotter, right side of the area. Crosses to a trailing Fuller, but missed it. Goal kick San Diego. Oh, that was a big high percentage opportunity.
4: Yeah, and I think what is so impressive by the run here from Jansdotter as she gets in behind the back line is her vision. She sees that Kennedy Fuller is a trailing runner for Angel City, and a great run by Suarez initially to draw two defenders' attention, and then that leaves plenty of space for Fuller, and she just gets too much under it. You can see her foot goes underneath it too much. She doesn't drive through the ball.
3: No score, 11th minute. Here's Sams, and the Angel City end cleared it away from Dudinia at midfield. It's won by Ari Borges for Angel City. Center circle to Fuller. Attack will go to our left. June Endo moving it outside middle. Endo to Fuller. She's got Jansdotter right side of the area. Wesley got there first. Kicked it off of Spendis over the wide end line. Goal kick San Diego.
4: Yeah, good idea, though, by Kennedy Fuller. She knows Jansdotter.

0: Zotter has the speed to get in behind the back line of the San Diego side, just unable to feed it directly into her path, a little bit close to McNabb there.
1: Just crossed into the 12th minute with no score. Angel City, last Saturday against Utah, was shut out for the first time this year. San Diego has been shut out its last two matches. Goal kick by Hanicic out to midfield, taken away by Evelyn Shores for Angel City from Porcillo. Borges, her pass taken away in the center circle by Corley for San Diego. Attack will go to our right. Corley races down the middle with the quickness. Corley, nice pass right side of the area. Dugini is stuffed by Emily Sams with a sensational defensive play. Porcillo to Dugini. This time she gets taken out by Sarah Gordon and then fouls Gordon. Free kick, Angel City.
0: So good by Emily Sams there. Alastair Shepard goes to ground, comes up with the ball. And then we're going to have to watch Dugina because she is a player that I feel like as the game wears on and she's not able to have her way, she starts to get frustrated, as does Ludmila. So the more that this back line of Angel City can really start to frustrate these front runners for San Diego, the better off, of course, they'll be.
1: Crazy. We played 12 minutes. That's the first time we've even said Ludmila's name. Back in the Angel City defensive end, here's Ludmila knocking down Sarah Gordon. And they're going to say Gordon touched it last. No foul on Ludmila. It'll be a throw-in for San Diego. We mentioned this because Ludmila, she had a 10-goal year last year for Chicago.
0: But she's a player that can kind of be quiet for a lot of the game and then kind of wake up when the game calls for it, when her team needs her.
1: Well, she did last year. She had a hat trick in an NWSL record 10-minute span for Chicago last year in the game against North Carolina. We're scoreless in the 13th minute. Angel City will throw it in from its end. Evelyn Shores heaves it towards Endo, who heads it upfield. Sent back by Wesley. Neely Martin knocks it to Giselle Thompson of the Angel City end. She motors up to center, far side, against Corley. Try to beat her off the dribble. Banks it off of Corley over the far sideline. Throw in Angel City.
0: Yeah, that's a great job by Giselle Thompson. And the more she can get forward, the more that really is going to pull this San Diego side out of shape. Of course, the midfield players and the front runners that have to come back and defend.
1: Boy, I love the energy in the stadium so far. Angel City's ball at midfield near side. Scoreless 14th minute. Shores drives it into the left quarter, and it's going to go over the left end line, and we're going to get a goal kick for San Diego.
0: A good idea by Shores there. She was trying to find a player making that run in behind, whether it was Fuller or Suarez. I'm not sure which player she had in mind, but immediately raises her hand up saying, I'm sorry there, not on the same page.
1: Off the goal kick, Svendis Jansdotter forces a bad pass by Maroney, who kicked it over the right sideline, and Angel City will get a throw-in at the San Diego end, and it might even be a Jans distance throw-in. Angel City trying to break a three-match losing streak after a 3-0 start. San Diego coming off back-to-back losses after a five-match winning streak. As Jansdotter gets ready to throw it in from the right sideline. Comes down right side of the area. Headed by Sams. Volleyed high in the air by Ludmila. Outside middle. Gordon heads it to the arc. Shores heads it towards Hanicic, who chests it down and handles it for San Diego. Edie Hanicic for Escanio. Near side of the area to Wesley. Back to Didi Hanicic. Playing catch with Wesley here. Wesley, pressured by Jansdotter, dribbles upfield, accelerates, passes to the rear sideline, Mimi Van Zanten. Van Zanten, a long back pass, but able to connect with Didi Hanicic, who started 62 matches during her time for Angel City. This season, she's 0-2, having lost last Sunday against Bay FC and losing their opener to Houston, both by 1-0 scores. Knocked over the near sideline at midfield by Sarah Gordon, throwing San Diego, attacking the go-to all right. Mimi Van Zanten, younger sister of Kiki Van Zanten of the Houston Dash. Throws it in. It's taken away by Suarez. Held in, however, by Escanio for San Diego. Center circle to Maroney. Back to Kimi Escanio. And now to Maroney once more. Maroney reverses it back to McNabb. She connects with Dali. Dali to the near side and Wesley over the center line to Mimi Van Zanten. Dribbles inside of Shores. Mindy Van Zanten for San Diego to Ludmila, right point of the area. She gets the shot.

0: San Diego's Corley. Perkenza Dali. Dali pursued by Fuller and draws the foul. It'll be a free kick for San Diego from midfield. Kimmy Escanio will take it for San Diego in a scoreless 17th minute. The finale of a three-match homestand for Angel City. The third match of a stretch in which they'll play 6 out of 8 at home. Earl Moroni for San Diego. Back to Hadicic in her area. Hadicic leaves it with Kristen McNabb. McNabb with 2 career goals against Angel City. Into the center circle, it's going to be chested down by Ari Borges. Knocks it back to Giselle Thompson. Into the center circle, Neely Martin. Martin for Sams. Sams to the far side. Giselle Thompson over the center line for Angel City. Attack will go to our left. She accelerates on the dribble down the right side. Finds Endo. Endo outside of the right. Faces up. Slides to the right sideline. Giselle Thompson. Towed away by Moroni, but right to Endo. Back to midfield. Far sideline to Sams. And Sam's going to reset back to Angelina Anderson.
1: Although nothing came out of it, I really love the movement from June Endo. She looked like she was going to go to the outside channel. And then just cuts in behind Moroni. Moroni loses track of Endo. Endo is able to receive it centrally. Really good movement.
0: No score in the 19th minute. Giselle Thompson under pressure in the Angel City defensive end. Left puts it up to midfield. Tangled up are Jan's daughter and Wesley. And the foul got called on Wesley. And it'll be a free kick for Angel City from its half of the center line.
1: Yeah, and so far so good with the tempo for Angel City.
0: They restart it quickly. Giselle Thompson to Endo right sideline, moving it on Moroni. Giselle Thompson slides a left-footed pass to Martin outside right. Back outside right to Borges. Here's Sams outside middle. Center circle past Gordon. She has to scramble after it. Tracks it down at the center line at midfield near side. Sarah Gordon into the center circle for Sams. Sams to Endo. Endo with a good turn on Escanio. Overrun, however, by Corley with a good defensive play and takeaway. She runs into Neely Martin, and Martin gets called for the foul at midfield and can't believe it.
1: Yeah, tough call there against Neely Martin. I think it's because the ball kind of ran through her feet there, and she didn't touch the ball as she regained possession. And there's contact first from Neely Martin before she touches the ball here.
0: That was one of those charge block calls like in basketball.
1: Sometimes you get away with it, sometimes you don't.
0: No score in the 20th minute. San Diego off the free kick, Porcio. Again, we've hardly mentioned their vaunted Brazilian front line of Porcio, Ludmila, and Dudinha as it's knocked off Jan's daughter and goes over the near sideline for a San Diego throw-in.
1: Well, and I think these two teams are interesting. Of course, they both are teams that want to have possession and want to possess. But for Angel City, I think they're far more comfortable than San Diego is to not have the ball.
0: Here's Shores in a hellacious battle with Porcio and draws the foul on Porcio. Evelyn Shores shoulder bumped Porcio, and then Porcio retaliated by getting a handful of Evelyn Shores' jersey, and that's what the ref saw.
1: Yeah, great call there by the referee. Again, we're going to have to keep our eye on the emotions of the front three from Brazil / San Diego Wave.
0: They're all very excitable, particularly Ludmila. Angelina Anderson takes a free kick from our right to our left, comes down to midfield near side. Escanio fouls Neely Martin, and Angel City will get a free kick from the center line on the near side of the field in a scoreless 21st minute.
1: Yeah, 2 hands to the back of Martin by Escanio. That's going to be an easy call for the referee.
0: And Abduenjai considers this a teachable moment for Corley, so that's the reason for the delay here.
1: Well, and Corley always fronts the ball, which is your job. As soon as the foul's called, the closest player, whether you're midfielder or forward, you front the ball to make sure that the opposing team doesn't play quickly. And Corley has been that player a lot of the times for San Diego. So referee just saying, hey, can you lay off a little bit, give some space.
0: Angel City attacking the go to our left. Evelyn Shores surrounded. Nudges a pass to Suarez. Left of the area. Stopped by Moroni. Cleared out of there up to midfield, but held in by Sarah Gordon. Headed by Borges. Back to Gordon. Near sideline midfield. Evelyn Shores once more. Nice left-footed pass to Jan's daughter. Left end line in the area. Left-footed roller is going to be rocketed out of the goal box by Kristen McNabb. Left sideline throw at Angel City.
1: Yeah, and Jan's daughter fell kind of hard there trying to keep that ball in bounds. It looks like she's okay back on her feet, but...

0: Excellent vision by Shores feeding Jansdotter as she toes the back line, making sure she's onside. She's trying to save this ball and cut it across the face of the goal before it goes over the inline.
1: Jan's distance throw in time in the 22nd minute. No score between Angel City FC and San Diego. She takes the throw into Giselle Thompson, left of the arc. Cuts to her left on Ludmila. Left-footed cross is blocked out of there. Giselle Thompson trying to save it. Passed it past Endo. Look out. Here comes Dugini in transition for San Diego. Attack will go to our right. It's a three-on-three. Dugini into the area. Right-footed shot. Smothered by Gordon. Cleared by Gordon. The quintessential Sarah Gordon play. Corley to Dudenia, double team, ran into Giselle Thompson, and they call it on San Diego. It'll be a free kick, Angel City. But yeah. Angel City has made some great defensive plays today.
0: Yeah, I think the call was offside there to allow Angel City now to regain possession, but Dudenia was in, and I was waiting for Sarah Gordon to come over and help defense because, yes, Neely Martin was the first defender closest to Dudenia, but she had too much pace for Martin to catch up to her, so Sarah Gordon slides in at the last moment to block the shot because it seemed like it was almost essential that she was going to score in that moment.
1: No score in the 24th minute off the free kick in the San Diego defensive end. Mimi Van Zanten passes it back into the Angel City end, and Sarah Gordon is there. Off to Neely Martin, pressured by Corley. Back to Anderson in her area. Boy, BMO Stadium is just waiting to erupt for an Angel City goal. Gordon dribbles upfield, rear sideline to Shores. Shores left puts a pass to Suarez. And now it's Martin back to Taylor Suarez left side. Suarez going to work, cuts inside of Dali, but it was kicked away from behind by Porcillo, who wants to switch the field into the center circle. Off the knee of Dudenia, taken away by Borges, far side, and Giselle Thompson has it for Angel City. Over the center line, attack from the go to our left. Giselle Thompson gets by Dudenia. Giselle Thompson right of the arc, off of McNabb, and McNabb is going to clear it upfield, but it's going to be held in by Emily Sams. Sams to the right sideline to Borges at a scoreless 25th minute. Loads up for the cross. It's just deflected past Suarez. It rolls towards the left sideline and out throwing Angel City.
0: Yeah, so close to being at the foot of Suarez as it's deflected out by San Diego Wave. And again, the tempo is really playing into Angel City's favor. They are really controlling this match so far.
1: Jan's distance throw in time from the left sideline for Spendis. In a scoreless 25th minute. Jansdotter with a long windup. Here she comes. Throws the throw in left side of the area. It's headed out of the area, but right to Giselle Thompson. Back to Jansdotter. Jansdotter left of the area. Strokes the cross. Chested down by Fuller. Cleared to the arc. Measured by Martin. Traps the ball to Endo. Two out to handle for Martin. Right to Dali for San Diego. Enza Dali dribbles upfield. Let's go with the long one, but it's over. Ludmila had to recover. She then knocks down Giselle Thompson and saves it to Dudenia. Dudenia for San Diego, driving left side against Endo. The defense is back. Pass hits Ludmila again, and it's cleared out of there by Martin, but held in of the center circle by Wesley. Two frustrating moments for Dudenia, Ludmila, and let's see if those add up. Here's Corley for San Diego. Right sideline. Mimi Van Zanten back to Corley. Right side of the air. Sarah Gordon got there first again. Cleared it away from Corley over the right sideline. Throw in San Diego.
0: So good at 1v1 defending is Sarah Gordon there. And a lot of teams don't really calculate or understand or estimate the speed that Sarah Gordon possesses. They think Corley's in behind the back line and Sarah Gordon comes out of nowhere.
1: And Gordon is hurt. She is face down on her knees and now gets into a sitting position after a fearless challenge on Gia Corley. So she got to the ball first. She cleared it away from Corley, and she's going to be okay. She won't need to be checked out by the trainer. But she kicked it away from Corley, and then Corley ran into her, and it was a rough landing for Sarah. Actually, she will need to be examined, this time by Jake DeBreeze, Angel City's assistant athletic trainer. So she'll have to be off the field for a moment. We also have Svendis Jansdotter being checked out in midfield on the near side by Matt Brandt. So Angel City's athletic training staff getting its steps in a scoreless 27th minute.
0: Yeah, it looked like it was a knee of Corley that went into Sarah Gordon's thigh, inner thigh. And for Jan's daughter, I believe this might be something from the last attempt to save the ball, that ball that got played in back behind the back line as she tried to save it before it went over the end line. She kind of ran into the boards awkwardly.
1: Mm-hmm.
0: But now I wonder, both players, I guess, have to go off now to be allowed back in to play. So Angel City will play two players down for a few moments.
1: And, of course, they had to play the whole second half a player down, and Alex Strauss was very proud of the way they handled that adversity in the second half against Utah. They looked like the better team, even though they were a player down.
0: Yeah, he talked about, you know, we can't start playing, though, you know, when we're either a goal down or a player down. We really have to start, you know, coming into games with the character that they showed in that second half.
1: No score in the 28th minute. Now, if I'm San Diego, I'm going to attack pretty quick because Angel City is going to be two players down for at least 10, 15 seconds here. Right sideline in the Angel City defensive end. San Diego's Mimi Van Zanten will throw it in, attacking the goal to our right. And one of the players off the field is the captain, Sarah Gordon. Now the throw and outside of the right to Corley. Corley bumped by Borges. Both players back in. Here's Escanio for San Diego. Passes right of the area. Dali. Dali gets double teamed. Angel City all over. Almost forced a turnover. They took it away, but Mimi Van Zanten gets it back for San Diego to Corley. Corley driving on Janzotter. Janzotter knocks her down. No foul called. It's a takeaway. Endo up to Borges for Angel City. They fly the other way. Attack will go to our left. Borges for Neely Martin. Near sideline to Shores. Shores against Porcio, and she's going to tap it back to Gordon. No score. 29th minute. Emily Sams upfield for Angel City. Far sideline, Giselle Thompson. Attack will go to our left. Giselle Thompson drives towards the center circle, cut off by Ludmila. Foul on Ludmila. Free kick, Angel City.
0: Giselle Thompson makes it look so easy. As she's receiving that ball, Maroney is coming to her, towards her, pressuring at top speed, 100% speed. So Giselle Thompson senses that, just glides behind her.
1: Off the free kick, Sams for Angel City. To Borges near the center circle. Pocket picked by Escanio. She's got Ludmila. Escanio for Ludmila. Behind the defense. Saved by Anderson. Rebound. Escanio back to the goal. Spins right. Nudges a pass. Tapped away. And it's offside on San Diego. Angel Woo! City ball.
0: Well, I mean, great stuff by Angel City to keep it out of the goal in the end. But it all gets taken away anyway. It was offside. But excellent defending. Hey, good practice round from Angel City.
1: No score in the 30th minute. Angel City Football Club trying to break a three-match losing streak and recapture the magic of their 3-0 start.
0: Well, and I think from San Diego's perspective, the last couple of attempts, you feel like they were high percentage chances and attempts, and they couldn't even get a shot on frame. So good stuff by Angel City.
1: Angel City has had a spectacular individual defensive effort in this match. Kennedy Wesley back in San Diego's end as they attack from our left to our right. As we cross into a scoreless 31st minute, Didi Hadicic, the former Angel. Remember, former Angel City head coach Becky Tweed serving as San Diego's acting head coach for this match because Jonas Eidevall got a red card in their last match last Sunday against Bay FC. McNabb dribbling upfield for San Diego. Hard collision in midfield between Shores and a San Diego player. And we get a stoppage here. A foul called on Evelyn Shores as she collided with Porcio, who is slow in getting up and grabbing the back of her right thigh after a hard collision. I'll tell you what, this has just been so much fun the first half hour. We have a perfect 72-degree early evening, late afternoon. We have a huge and enthusiastic crowd at BMO Stadium, and we have two arch rivals pounding the hell out of each other.
0: Yeah, a lot of energy so far in this match.
1: A lot of bruises, too.
0: Yep. That's to be expected, though.
1: Yep, San Diego will take the free kick. Remember, it was San Diego that was trash-talking on social media before this match. Every time a wave crashes, an angel loses its wings, blah, blah, blah. They also posted no love lost today, blah, blah, blah. Although they might have been right about that second one. Here's Wesley for San Diego, going long for Porcio. Porcio knocks it ahead of Gordon. They collide. It's picked up by Emily Sams, and a whistle and a foul on Gordon. Porcio is hurt again. San Diego's going to get a free kick from just outside the right point of the area.
0: Yeah, and as much as the crowd does not like the call here at BMO Stadium, it's the right call because Sarah Gordon goes in for the tackle as she senses a little bit of danger as Porcio gets behind Fuller. She doesn't get any of the ball, gets a piece of Porcio.
1: And that was interesting because she got there first but didn't get the ball. And it looked like Porcio got there first and then the foul was committed. So now Angel City needs to be, as Tracy would say, touch tight on this free kick opportunity because it's going to be from just outside of the right point of the area.
0: Yeah, we know Angel City's box defending has not been particularly touch tight, right? It hasn't been great, but...
1: We had a yellow card just come out, ostensibly on Gordon. And if that's the case, it would be a kind of a delayed yellow card. But we're going to get a free kick for San Diego. We have a 33rd minute, no score, as they attack the goal to our right. So Angel City again, they've been the better team. But who is going to be able to translate that to a goal? Right now it'll be Dali over the ball, the right point of the area for San Diego. Kenza this year leads the league in chances created and crosses. That's the situation she's in right now. Last year, in her first year in the league, she was second team best 11 of the NWSL, 5 goals, 3 assists, and was a finalist for midfielder of the year. So with that in mind, here we go with the free kick from just outside the right point of the area. Nice chip into the goal box, caught by Angelina Anderson.
0: Yeah, and Angel City's back line really making it look really easy, doing a good job of defending, making sure they have their marks.
2: A yellow card has been for Angel City FC in the 32nd minute of number 11, Sarah Gordon.
1: Indeed, the yellow card was on Sarah Gordon as it's fought for midfield on the far side. Kenza Dali for San Diego. Into the center circle to Corley. Attack will go to our right. Backdoor pass to Porcio is stopped by Evelyn Shores. Heavy touch, and Corley gets it right back. Here's Corley pulling up. Outside middle to Ascanio. Ascanio on the drive. Toes a pass all the way through to Angelina Anderson.
0: Yeah, and San Diego right now at the moment really looking to go direct, trying to get in behind the Angel City back line. But Angel City doing a good job of communicating, making sure they're clogging up those passing lanes.
1: No score in the 35th minute. By the way, that yellow card on Gordon was her second yellow card of the season. As it goes over the near sideline at midfield, it'll be a throw-in for San Diego. Angel City, as we speak, in a four-way tie for ninth place in the NWSL. If they win, they will move into sole possession of sixth place. The throw-in near sideline. Porcio is stuffed. It's cleared upfield, but claimed by Dali for San Diego, near side of midfield. Back to Kennedy Wesley. Wesley chips a long one, looking for Corley. Emily Sams clears it over the right sideline, and it goes out for a San Diego throw-in as Angel City looked a little unsure there.
0: Yeah, and Gordon, you know, assuming that Sams was going to get there, but there was some pressure from San Diego.
1: So they wind up yielding an attack and third throw-in. Here's Van Zanten for San Diego. Right of the area, Corley. Back to the goal, double-team, right side of the area. And Gordon knocks it over the right end line away from Ludmila. However, it's a San Diego corner kick, their first of the match in a scoreless 36th minute.
0: Yeah, and this is a chance and opportunity, as was that last set piece for San Diego, to get more attacking rhythm here.
1: It'll be Kenza Dali taking it as she addresses the ball right-footed from the right quarter. Dali with an outswinger that's headed by Porcio. Volleyed high in the air by Wesley. Ludmila can't get a bicycle kick away. And it's headed out of the area by Endo. And cleared further upfield into the center circle by Neely Martin.
0: Yeah, how about June Endo there with the defensive header? Great job getting it out of danger.
1: Making their first start of the season. We remain scoreless in the 37th minute. Didi Hadatic up to Maroney for San Diego, confronted by Fuller. Back it goes to McNabb. McNabb looks downfield, left foots it, taken away by Borges to Janzutter, taken right back, however, by McNabb. Kennedy Wesley back to Kristen McNabb at her arc. And she leaves it with Didi Hadachich.
0: Yeah, and Angel City pressing in what looks like a 4-2-3-1 here. Janzutter leading the press at the top.
1: San Diego gets it up to Corley. Corley tangled up with Neely Morton, who knocks her down from behind for a foul. Not necessarily a bad foul to take for Neely Morton.
0: Yeah, and Neely Morton thought she was going to get the turnover there. The ball kind of pops out of her reach back to Corley.
1: As we cross into a scoreless 38th minute, Pearl Maroney will take the free kick for San Diego. Maroney left puts it for Luchmila, volleyed away by Sams for Angel City, collected by Martin. Long pass just over Janzutter, but chased down by Suarez. Suarez gets past Wesley. Saved by Didi Hadachich from point blank range, 12 yards away from goal, left of the spot. It went over the left end line for an Angel City corner kick presented by Cedars-Sinai.
0: Yeah, and Suarez does the hard part, does so well to bring this down with the initial challenge from Wesley. Just touches it to her left foot. And I think this was begging for another touch. Hadachich comes well off her line, faked the shot, and she would have had a better angle. Credit to Hadachich for shutting down that angle.
1: Kennedy Fuller will take the corner kick from the left corner. Right puts it to the right side of the area. It's headed to Endo. Endo right point of the area. Left puts it just past Sams. Comes back to Emily Sams. Sams left of the spot, back to the goal. Pivots, taken away by Luchmila. Back comes San Diego, Dudinia. Dudinia gets past Fuller, toes it up to midfield. Broken up by Endo! Stopping the rush. San Diego gets it back. Good decision by Endo as San Diego really wanted to go in transition. Here's Dali back in the San Diego end. Up to Luchmila, having trouble with it. Jarred away by Shores to Suarez. Bakes it off Luchmila. Throw in Angel City.
0: Yeah, and Angel City's counter press has been really good so far this game. Doing a good job of once they turn the ball over, working hard to get it back immediately.
1: No score, 39th minute. Angel City has been the better team, but it doesn't matter. Doesn't matter. What matters is the scoreboard. The throw-in comes to Wesley for San Diego, to Mimi Van Zanten back in the wave's end. Back pass to Wesley. Wesley back to Hadachich, who rockets it out of there, right-footed up to midfield to the near side. Shores heads it. Comes down to Neely Morton, volleys it, stopped by Escanio for San Diego, up to Corley. Corley taken out by Ari Borges for a foul.
0: Yeah, I think an unnecessary foul there by Borges. There was no way she was going to win the ball. Tries to go through Corley. The referee's right there, an obvious call.
1: No score in the 40th minute. San Diego's ball at its end. Attacking from our left to our right. Midfield near sideline, Mimi Van Zanten. Long pass, right side of the area in the Angel City end. Out comes Anderson. It goes to the right end line, and Angelina keeps it in there. Anderson clubs a left-footed pass to Emily Sams, far side. Back now to Anderson. Now to the near side to Sarah Gordon. Gordon, upfield near sideline to Shores, and tapped it back to Sarah Gordon. Angel City resetting here. Emily Sams back to Anderson, not being pressured. Up to Gordon near side. Gordon cautiously dribbles upfield. Long left-footed pass taken by Mimi Van Zanten for San Diego to Dali. Dali gets ambushed at midfield near side, but got it to Mimi Van Zanten, who drives for San Diego. Attack the goal to our right. Nice pass to Corley outside middle. Switches the field for Maroney. Maroney left of the arc, winding up with a drive. Right into the gut of Angelina Anderson again.
0: Yeah, and good job by Angel City's back line, making the shot predictable, allowing Angelina Anderson to see this all the way into her hands. But I'd like to see Gordon with a little bit more patience there. It was the turnover from Gordon, and they were showing a lot of patience up until that. Gordon turns the ball over, and then San Diego does a good job in transition, coming right back down Angel City's throat.
1: No score in the 41st minute. Both teams in similar boats. Angel City trying to break a three-match losing streak. San Diego coming off back-to-back losses and trying to turn the tide. Before that, San Diego had won five straight. Before its losing streak, Angel City had won three straight. Its first three-match winning streak in franchise history. Emily Sams for Angel City going long into the San Diego end. McNabb pressured by Jansdotter at the right end line and has to concede a throw-in. And the attacking third, Jans distance throw-in coming up Angel City.
0: Well, and again, that's the thing about Angel City. I talk about this time and time again, that you often think, okay, I'm going to clear it out over the sideline. But against Angel City with Jansdotter's throw-in, you don't want to do that. So defenders having to think twice constantly whether or not it's worth it to kick it over the sideline.
1: Jans distance thrown from the right sideline to the right side of the area, headed by Shores across the goal box, winds up at the left end line, and Taylor Suarez wins it there for Angel City. Left point of the area, passes taken away alertly by Dali in front of Endo. San Diego back in transition, attack will go to our right. Dali, lag pass to Corley. Corley, up by Giselle Thompson. The robbery finished by Fuller, but they call a foul on Giselle Thompson.
0: Gorgeous is going down, but it appears to be just to readjust her shoe. But that was smart, though, by Giselle Thompson. She really shaded the San Diego Wave from and prevented them from being able to switch the field because that opposite side was open. So if I'm Angel City, I'm fine with taking this foul here as opposed to them switching the ball, finding the space, and getting in behind once again.
1: Getting San Diego back for the shade they threw on social media before the match.
0: You do what you gotta do.
1: In a rivalry, in an arch rivalry. 43rd minute, no score, free kick San Diego. Attack will go to our right. Kennedy Wesley, right sideline to Mimi Van Zanten. Van Zanten drives to the middle on Suarez. Dali, her pass shut down by Martin. Angel City's got it. Borges chips it cheekily up to Kennedy Fuller. Fuller pursued by Dali through the center circle. Attack will go to our left. Fuller juking, shifting, changing speeds. Finds Giselle Thompson. Giselle Thompson right side of the area. To her right foot. Gets it across for Endo. The goal box turnaround shot blocked. Cleared away from Jansdotter. Up to Dudinia and San Diego comes back. Attack will go to our right. Dudinia dribbles over the center line, pursued by Giselle Thompson. Passes around Sams to Lujmila, left point of the area against Gordon, one-on-one. Lujmila, left side of the area, bumped by Gordon. Back to the goal, Lujmila spins right. Gordon stays with her. They continue their duel. She finally drops it back to Maroney. Maroney left of the area. Good one-on-one defense by Gordon, but then again, what else is new?
0: Yeah, and really good recovery defense by Giselle Thompson, making the run initially to get forward for Angel City, then having to sprint back about 60 yards to defend.
1: Here's a foul called on June Endo of Angel City, way outside of the left. Not much of a foul, but San Diego will get a free kick. 45th minute, no score. This whole thing, the setting, the atmosphere, the rivalry, the action on the field, this is what the NWSL is all about. But again, it won't matter in the standings. What matters is the score. All right, free kick San Diego. And that is what makes the NWSL so exciting, is the drama of which team is going to break through first. All right, Kenza Dali will take the free kick. Attack will go to our right from way outside of the left as we're about to enter into first half stoppage time. Crowd of players collecting across the penalty arc. Dali powers a right-footed free kick to the right side of the area. Lujmila heads it. Kennedy Fuller clears away the second ball. Mimi Van Zanten steps over the ball. Jansdotter breaks away for Angel City. She's got Suarez. Jansdotter attack will go to our left. Try to hit Endo. Dudinia gets there barely and flicks it over the right sideline. Throwing Angel City. 5 minutes of first half stoppage time coming up.
0: Yeah, great idea. And once again, it's a vision from Jansdotter that makes her so special. She sees the trailing run from June Endo. And June Endo just didn't have the speed to beat Dudinia, who was doing the defensive work for San Diego, getting back.
1: Giselle Thompson will throw it in from the right sideline for Angel City at first half stoppage time. Into Martin, back to Thompson. Thompson outside right, jukes Escanio. Drops it back outside of the right to Martin. Right sideline, Giselle Thompson. Taps it back outside right to Martin. Out of the center line, far side for Sams. Into the center circle to Gordon for Angel City. Attack from the goal to our left. Right-footed pass, left sideline, trapped by Shore. She chests it down, stumbles, had it twisted away by Mimi Van Zanten. Back to Kennedy Wesley for San Diego. Back to Van Zanten, upfield off of Shores and Suarez. It goes over the near sideline. Throw in San Diego. We're a minute into 5 minutes of first half. Stoppage time, no score. They changed the call. Awarded to Angel City for a yards distance throw-in.
0: Changed their mind, yeah, because she clearly signaled for the San Diego Wave to have the throw-in. Sideline official says, nope, actually, it's Angel City's.
1: Will this be the Yawns distance throw-in that pays off? First half, stoppage time, no score. Svendis with the wind-up. Into the left side of the area. It glances outside the area. Run down by Luzmila. Tries to dribble around Jansdottir, and Jansdottir kicked it out of bounds for a San Diego throw-in. About 3 minutes left in first half stoppage time. No score between Angel City Football Club and San Diego. The throw into Corley. Corley to Dali. Up to Escanio, trying to dribble through a thicket of Angel City defenders. She gets it back from Porcio. Here's Luzmila through the center circle. Dudinia knocks it ahead. And it's won back by Borges for Angel City to Martin. Attack from the goal to our left. Svendis Jansdottir twisting on the dribble. Glides down the left side and pulls up into a walk. She gets double-teamed. Taken away by Mimi Van Zanten one-on-one. Cleared upfield to the near sideline, and it goes out for an Angel City throw-in. Mimi Van Zanten, a rookie out of Florida State, so the last 2 years, she and Angel City's Taylor Suarez were teammates. No score, just over 2 minutes left in first half stoppage time. Sarah Gordon and the Angel City end as they attack from our right to our left. Shores pressured by Porcia. Back to Gordon, pressured by Corley. Left puts it into the center circle, saved by Endo for Angel City. Endo winds up. Dribbles to the center line. Left footed pass, punch to Fuller. Kennedy Fuller in from the right. She's got Giselle Thompson, who chases it down, but out comes Hanacic and just gets there first.
0: Yeah, and good idea from Angel City there. Giselle Thompson is able to have the speed to get past and beyond Pearl Maroney. Hanacic reads it really well, gets there first.
1: About 2 minutes left in first half stoppage time, no score. Dudinia for San Diego in its end. Dudinia forced to track back. Dangerous pass right to Suarez for Angel City. Taylor Suarez outside middle to Endo. Endo chips it for Jansdottir. Right side of the area. Giselle Thompson against Maroney. Giselle Thompson takes it outside the area. And Angel City sets it up with Sam. Back to Giselle Thompson. Drives to the middle. Spots Shores. Shores outside middle. Nudges it outside left to Borges. Borges stopped by Maroney. Swooping it as Porcio to finish off the steal for San Diego. Near sideline at midfield. Taken right back by Borges for Angel City and rolls it back to Angelina Anderson.
0: Yeah, good job by Borges to win that ball back after she was the player that turned the ball over to San Diego.
1: Final minute of first half stoppage time, no score. Angel City's ball midfield near sideline. Attack from the goal to our left. Now Evelyn Shores back in the Angel City end. Left puts it downfield. Headed to the rear sideline by Wesley and out for an Angel City throw-in. Again, final minute of first half stoppage time. This could be the last possession of the half. Shores to Suarez. Heads it downfield. Taken by Jansdottir. Jansdottir for Angel City. Outside left to Martin. Taken back by Dali for the way. Dali back in the San Diego end to McNabb at the Waves arc. And now the first half whistle could sound at any moment. Like I said, Angel City and San Diego are scoreless at halftime of this rivalry match at BMO Stadium. Tracy Bailey and I will snack on some orange slices, recap the first half after these. You're kicking it with Angel City FC on the iHeartRadio app.
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15: Halftime. More Angel City FC action is on the way. But first, Tracy Bailey and Isaac Lowenkron.
1: Angel City Football Club as arch rival the San Diego Wave, scoreless at halftime on a glorious 72-degree early Saturday evening at BMO Stadium. With these two arch rivals both in similar positions in their seasons. Angel City Football Club trying to break a three-match losing streak after a 3-0 start. San Diego coming off back-to-back losses after a five-match winning streak. Tracy, my sophisticated analysis of the first half was, man, that was fun. What was your sophisticated analysis?
0: Some of that, but also I felt like Angel City definitely came out with the energy that I wanted to see them start this match with, so that was great. The defensive effort was fantastic. I loved the way that they were defending. They were very organized and compact between the lines, which didn't allow the San Diego side to have much fluidity that we're used to seeing them play with, and being able to connect that midfield to forward line. But their attack for Angel City, I think that's one area that they can get a little bit better here in the second half. I felt like they did a great job of getting into the attacking third, but not really creating those high percentage chances and opportunities. The best chance came from Angel City with that 1v1 with Taylor Suarez. But other than that, not a lot happening in terms of high percentage chances inside that 18-yard box.
1: You alluded to some excellent team defense by Angel City. They also had some spectacular individual defensive plays, including this one by Sarah Gordon. Left-footed cross is blocked out of there. Giselle Thompson trying to save it. Passed it past Endo. Look out. Here comes Dudinia in transition for San Diego. Attack will go to our right. It's a 3-on-3. Dudinia into the area. Right-footed shot. Smothered by Gordon. Cleared by Gordon. The quintessential Sarah Gordon play.
0: Yeah, and she was fantastic this first half. So they're going to need more of that, more of Sarah Gordon in the second for sure, because this San Diego side, I felt like they were best in transition. But as I mentioned, they didn't really get into the style of play that they like to play, and that's creativity and connecting the lines. We saw them connect the lines, looking to go in behind the back line. That wasn't working because of players like and plays like Sarah Gordon has made in the first half. So I think they're going to try to do something different in the second.
1: Angel City Football Club and the San Diego Wave scoreless at halftime. This evening's match presented by BMO. BMO is the official retail banking partner of Angel City FC. As a preview of coming attractions in the second half, a potential Angel City substitute, Tracy, is Claire Emsley, activated from maternity leave yesterday. She gave birth to her son Jamie last December, so congratulations to Claire and her husband Johnny. And it's actually kind of one of the cool things that is unique to the National Women's Soccer League is to see, you know, players proceed in their lives, getting married, starting a family, and symbolic of that, Claire Emsley making a return from maternity leave today, but she's far from the only one across the NWSL.
0: Yeah, that's right. Third mom on the current roster for Angel City, but 25 moms currently, moms or moms-to-be in the NWSL, which is fantastic.
1: Boy, they have stats about everything these days.
0: They do. Fantastic. You know, just to think about that, and obviously I played in a generation where, you know, it didn't really last long enough to have a career where you got into the age where you wanted to start a family. So for me, this is amazing to see, and just to see how the return to play, we hear a lot about, you know, Sophia Wilson returning to play and all of that works. We got to hear about Dorcas Copa, the physical therapist for the Houston Dash, which had a league record 3 players in return to play at one time. So she really started to formulate the plan and the playbook for the return to play from maternity.

0: leave. And of course, she shares her notes, shares her playbook throughout the league, throughout the world, of how she was able to get her players back to returning to play. But a big piece of this has been what the NWSL Players Association has been able to do, right? They inserted the maternity leave package with pay, resources, and all of that that helps support these players, which allows them to go, you know, start a family and be able to come back and play like Claire Emsley. We might see her do that here today.
1: Angel City FC and the San Diego Wave are scoreless at halftime. 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Well, earlier today, Tracy, expansion Boston Legacy Football Club played defending NWSL champion Gotham to a 1-1 draw at Gotham. Then yesterday, you had Louisville defeat Portland 3-1. Portland came into that match in first place in the NWSL. Louisville came into that match tied for last place in the NWSL. And that really tells you of what the league has been through the start of the season
0: wild.
1: This year.
0: It's been wild. The parity is back. We lost a little bit of that parity, I feel like, last season with Kansas City, you know, smashing everything last year, 21-3-2. This year, they've already had more losses in their seven matches than they had in the entirety of last season. Nicole, you talked about the teams that have kind of come up from the bottom from last season are doing really well. So top teams are losing to teams, you know, that are at the bottom of the table almost on a weekly basis. So it's been a lot of fun so far in the season. I expect a lot more of that chaos to come throughout the rest of the season.
1: Including, frankly, probably in the second half at BMO Stadium. It's also notable because both teams have very deep benches. We'll talk about that coming up. See if anybody makes any substitutions out of the chute to start the second half. It's Angel City nothing, the San Diego Wave nothing. We'll kick off the second half of this arch rivalry match after these. You're kicking it with Angel City FC on the iHeartRadio app.
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1: Moments away from kicking off the second half at BMO Stadium, Angel City Football Club and the San Diego Wave are scoreless. And Tracy, we talked about both teams having a lot of depth available off the bench this evening. Angel City has the likes of Riley Tiernan, Claire Emsley, Prisca Chalupia, San Diego's leading scorer on the season, rookie Leah Godfrey, who has 4 goals as a potential substitute, as well as an outstanding young dribbler in Melanie Barcenas, a veteran defender in Kiki Pickett. Did I mention that, yes, Riley Tiernan is available for Angel City coming off the bench? So when you look at it, subs, I think, are going to play a prominent role during the second half. But I think the starters on both sides are playing so well, we might not see a sub for a little bit.
0: Yeah, I think you're right. And that's a lot of firepower on both benches to be able to bring on to hopefully change the game for either side. So, yeah, we both talked about how we were a little surprised that Leah Godfrey was not starting, but started 6 out of their 8 games coming into this one and leads the team with 4 goals. So she is a player that has a lot of confidence, although she is a rookie, to come on and make a difference for San Diego.
1: Right now she does have her penny off, but that might not mean anything. We'll find out. Trinity Byers, another potential sub, has her penny off for San Diego. We'll take a look at that. Meanwhile, Ari Borges of Angel City moments ago was holding up an ice pack to the left side of her head after she got involved in an aerial collision earlier in this match. Meanwhile, Prisca Chalupia has her penny off for Angel City. So we will find out if she comes in. The fourth official, Trevor Wiseman, is cradling his substitution board, and Prisca Chalupia is indeed going to sub in at halftime for Angel City. And Trinity Byers is indeed going to sub in for the San Diego Way. So they will also, speaking of San Diego, indeed bring Leah Godfrey into the match for Corley. So what do you know? We wind up getting 3 substitutions at halftime. And it was Prisca Chalupia for Angel City coming in for June Endo. An Angel City substitution presented by Sprouts Farmers Market. Chalupia came in at halftime against Utah last Saturday and played well, even drawing a penalty kick as Angel City booms the opening kickoff intentionally out of bounds over the near sideline to try and pressure Pearl Maroney, who will throw it in for San Diego. The throw into Godfrey, back to Maroney near sideline. Ari Borges for Angel City to Chalupia, attacking the goal to our right. Flicked away by Dali, out to midfield near side. Volleyed into the San Diego defensive end by Borges. Wesley sends it up to Maroney near sideline. Left puts it right to Borges, who kicks it to Chalupia. Right sideline for Angel City. Turns it back to Giselle Thompson, outside of the right. Giselle Thompson taken away deftly by Escanio. Dudinha comes back for San Diego. Dribbles past Fuller. Nice pass up to Porcio. Knocks it outside of the right. Here is Byers. Byers written down by Gordon, and they call a foul on Sarah Gordon. And Byers came into the match for Ludmila.
0: Yeah, lots of changes for both sides. And for Angel City, Prisca Chalupia coming in will offer a little bit different look than what a June Endo will give you for Angel City. Chalupia looks like she's already up high for Angel City, will be that number 9, and will push Svendis Jansdottir out wide as a winger.
1: It was Chalupia who drew a penalty kick against Utah last Saturday, a penalty kick that was eventually overturned by VAR. All right, San Diego off the restart. Has it in its end. Here is Kennedy Wesley on the far side, not being pressured. Wesley, a long one, going for Byers right of the area against Sams. Trinity Byers got the cross away, and Leah Godfrey had her shot blocked by Giselle Thompson. Right side of the area, Porcio. Stopped again by Giselle Thompson. Shores clears it, and it ricochets back to Anderson, who dives on it for Angel City.
0: Well, smart of Anderson to be aggressive there, to come out, demand the ball, not allow Angel City to try to get it out on their own.
1: Just to recap the Angel City substitution, Prisca Chalupia came into the match for June Endo. No score, we're 2 minutes into the second half. Angel City gives it away in its end. Here's Dudinha, way outside to the left. Right-footed pass, cleared away from Byers by Borges, back into the San Diego end. McNabb tracks it down, escorts it to Angelina Anderson.
0: And just one thing to note, that 45 minutes that June Endo did play here in the first half, this was her first start, so 45 minutes, her most minutes that she's played so far this season. So probably to be expected that she could only go about 45 minutes or so.
1: For San Diego, it was Leah Godfrey coming in for Gia Corley in midfield, and Trinity Byers came in for Ludmila. And for Angel City, not bad to get a 10-goal score from last year off the field. Here's a long pass into the Angel City defensive end, a race between Byers and Gordon, and Gordon wins it and sends it back to Angelina Anderson at her arc. With 3 minutes into the second half, no score. Teams hardly substitute right at halftime. It's pretty rare, and tonight we had three. Two by San Diego, one by Angel City. Midfield near side, Escanio for San Diego. Throws it down the left sideline, Dudinha. Dudinha moving in, left point of the area against Borges. Brazil against Brazil. Dudinha drives around Borges, drives around Sams, scores! Beautiful moves on the left side of the area by Dudinha. She set up a right-footed shot from the left side of the area, and it looked like it might have changed directions because Angelina Anderson was lunging to her left. It looked like she had it read well, but it glanced back to Angelina's right, and San Diego has scored in the 49th minute on a spectacular individual play by Dudinha.
0: Yeah, really tough here because Giselle Thompson gets pulled out of position, and then it's Ari Borges left to do the defending against Dudinha. Dudinha, great cut to her right foot, and it does go off Sarah Gordon's thigh. Just unfortunate deflection there by Angel City. Actually, it's her chest that pops it into the goal, because it looked like Angelina Anderson might have had a good read on it had it not got deflected.
1: Well, I'll tell you what, Dudinha earned that bounce because she consecutively beat her national team teammate Ari Borges and then a U.S. national team defender Emily Sams in succession. So she earned the luck of it banking in off of Sarah Gordon. But I agree with you. It looked like Angelina Anderson had it lined up pretty good. But Angel City has yielded the first goal for a fifth consecutive match.
0: Yeah, not a good sign for Angel City, of course. But we'll have to see how they respond here. Can they have the energy that they had the entire first half after going a goal down early in the second?
1: San Diego's ball midfield near side. Here is Gordon. Gordon for Borges, and now it's Martin DeChalupia back to the goal. Runs into McNabb, knocks aside Escanio, double teamed, and it takes three San Diego players to get it away from her. Godfrey to Maroney, flicks it over Chalupia to Godfrey. Godfrey near side is fouled by Chalupia. It's 1-0 San Diego on a 49th minute goal by Dudinha as we're now in the 51st minute. So Dudinha with her third goal of the season. McNabb for San Diego to midfield. A sliding breakup by Borges to Fuller. Angel City going for the tie. Fuller with a pass right side of the area, but no one was making a run in that direction, so it was easily captured by McNabb up to Godfrey for San Diego. And Maroney loses it over the right sideline. It'll be a throw-in for Angel City.
0: Yeah, you're right on that last attempt by Fuller. Nobody there, nobody checking. Chalupia not recognizing where the space was. All the defenders were kind of tracking back to Chalupia, cutting off that angle.
1: Neely Martin will throw it in from the right sideline for Angel City. 1-0 San Diego in the 52nd minute. Martin attacking the goal to our right. Heaves the throw into the right side of the area, headed by Shores, headed by Chalupia over the white end line, but who touched it last? San Diego did. Angel City corner kick presented by Cedars-Sinai.
0: Yeah, good job by Chalupia in that moment. A lot of times you're just trying to create chaos. You want to keep the ball alive, redirect it towards the goal in hopes that you have a teammate there running onto it. That time, Chalupia able to deflect it off of the wave defender.
1: Boy, if Angel City can cash in a corner kick right now, it's going to be game on for the last 40 minutes.
0: Say that again?
1: Game on? If Angel City can cash in on a corner. All right, we'll see.
0: Just putting it out there.
1: Putting it out there.
0: Twice.
1: Shores from the right quarter, addressing the ball left-footed. Evelyn Shores loads up for a left-footed quarter kick from the right quarter. It's an in-swinger into the goal box. It's headed High in the air by Wesley, out of the area, over the right sideline, throwing Angel City, and Neely Martin will throw it in.
0: Yeah, and she's got quite the throw, quite the arm on her as well. So two players for Angel City able to heave the ball in.
1: Trying to throw it like Spendis. You've heard bending it like Beckham. Neely Martin's trying to serve it like Spendis. From the right sideline to the right side of the area, over Shores, volleyed over the right end line by Godfrey for an Angel City corner kick presented by Cedars-Sinai. You can see the strategy on those throw-ins. They're trying to head it to have Shores head a second ball.
0: Well, and half of the time the goal really is to either create a dangerous opportunity or get a corner kick, which is another dangerous opportunity here. And I like the last attempt by Evelyn Shores. It was a great driven ball in. Angel City just inches away from getting on the end of it. We'll have to see what she does with this one.
1: From the right quarter, Evelyn addresses it left-footed. In-swinger, front right goalpost, headed out of the area by Wesley, back to Shores' right sideline. Shores takes on Dudinia, who smothers the pass, but it goes outside middle to Gordon. Measures the chip into the area for Sam. Score! The first goal of her NWSL career!

0: get this. It's the first assist of Sarah Gordon's NWSL career.
1: Well, it was a fantastic sequence, which started off from the corner, a set piece. By the way, that ball gets served in, and Emily Sams is absolutely onside there. Ari Borges is caught offside, but she does not intervene, and the ball goes through, finding Emily Sams, and she's able to clean it up and collect it and slide it past a diving Didi Hadacic.
0: And good on Angel City, because it took them just 5 minutes to reply. Abdu Enjai has not restarted play yet. Video assistant referee Danielle Chesky is presumably making sure that that was a good goal. Ari Borges was definitely in an offside position, but she was not involved in the play.
1: Yeah, so the question becomes, does she impede on the vision or the play, the entire play of how the goal was scored?
0: It's a good goal. Angel City has tied it. 1-1. And you know what? You could feel that coming, because they were applying constant pressure since they got scored on. And another thing, that's soccer justice.
1: Yep.
0: That poor Sarah Gordon, who had the ball bank off of her for the San Diego goal, she gets the assist on Angel City's goal. And how about that? Sarah Gordon with the first goal contribution of her distinguished 10-year NWSL career. The 151st match of her career, and that's the first time she's had a goal contribution, because she's a central defender. At midfield of the near side, Borges knocks it back to Sam. So for Emily Sams, the first goal of her NWSL career.
1: Yeah, and center back to center back. Probably not how anybody predicted Angel City to score their first goal here tonight.
0: Comes over the near sideline in midfield, and Angel City's going to get a throw-in. So as we said, game on. The goal officially coming in the 54th minute. Emily Sams from Sarah Gordon for a 1-1 tie. Oh, you gotta love the NWSL. Anyway, back in the San Diego defensive end, McNabb for Hadacic. Hadacic off to Wesley. Another reason that worked was because of the constant pressure. It was off a set piece. And when you have a set piece, the defense has trouble matching up.
1: And the pressure that those long throw-ins put on the back line, it's so tough to defend a ball that's coming in like a corner kick.
0: Here's Borges for Chalupia. Foot race with McNabb. Prisca gets there in the right corner. She hunkers down. Chalupia gets double team. Kicks it to Giselle Thompson, wide of the area. Suarez back to Giselle. Flicks it to Borges. Scoops the cross for Fuller. Volleyed away by Mimi Van Zanten. Outside middle, Martin. Jabs it to Shores. Outside left, tied at 158th minute. Angel City's Jan's daughter to Shores. Evelyn Shores, left of the arc. Toes it back to Borges. Borges outside right, Giselle Thompson. Right of the area to Suarez. Suarez for Giselle. Right end line. It goes over the wide end line. Corner kick, Angel City. Last cut by Escanio, presented by Cedar Sinai.
1: Well, and what a beautiful sequence by Angel City, going up the left side, switching it, and then attacking down the right side, eventually ending up with a corner kick. And remember, that's how their goal started, right? From a corner kick on this near side with Evelyn Shores.

0: all over. She dribbles away from Dudina and nudges it to Neely Martin. Good play by Gordon. Neely Martin going long, but it's over the left sideline at midfield, and a throw in San Diego.
1: And really good composure that time by Sarah Gordon, showing that patience that we talked about wanting to see in the first half. She wins the ball, wiggles away from the wave player pressing her and keeping possession.
0: San Diego bottled up in its end ever since they scored the goal. It took an amazing individual effort by Dudina to score it. Since then, it's been all Angel City. They've tied it at one. We're now in the 59th minute as Giselle Thompson knocks it over the near sideline at midfield for a San Diego throw-in. It's into Dali, driving left side. Absorbs a push from Fuller. Flicks it to Dudina. Back to Kenza Dali. Outside left is Gagno. Towed away by Chalufia to Borges. Borges for Angel City, banks it off Escanio. Escanio saves it left sideline for San Diego. Outside left to Godfrey. Godfrey outside left gets cut off. Saves it to Maroney outside left. Maroney left of the area. She got the cross away. Volleyed away from the spot by Shores of Angel City. Chalufia against McNabb. Chalufia double team. Doesn't give a you-know-what. Passes upfield where it's held in at midfield by Wesley. Here's Dali. Dali chips it left side of the area. Dudina against Sams. She lobs it over the net. Goal kick, Angel City.
1: That was a nervy moment for Angel City. Emily Sams running towards her own goal there as Dudina was trying to come up with some remarkable play, attempts the chip, and is just wide.
0: This is the 19th match of Dudina's NWSL career, and that was the eighth goal that she has scored. She's only 20 years old. Ball comes out to midfield over to your side. We're tied at one in the 61st minute. That's how the last two meetings between these teams have ended in a 1-1 tie. I have a feeling that won't be the case here this evening, but we'll see. In the center circle, McNabb for San Diego. Attack will go to our left. Slides a left-footed pass to Maroney. Maroney against Suarez. Stopped by Taylor Suarez. And has to recycle it back to McNabb. So Dudina scoring for San Diego, but then Angel City tied it 5 minutes later. Emily Sams with the first goal of her NWSL career. Sarah Gordon, the first assist of her NWSL career and first overall goal contribution. Near sideline at midfield, Dudina was having her arm held by Giselle Thompson for a foul. Off the free kick, San Diego in the center circle, Escanio. Escanio pursued by Jansdotter, who runs her down, but then Escanio knocked Jansdotter down for a foul forced by Svendis Jansdotter.
1: Yeah, great defensive contribution there, and she signals a sub here as she appears to have hurt her lower right leg.
0: Now she's grabbing the bottom of her right cleat around the heel area. She grits her teeth, exhales in pain as she is treated, and now she's up on her feet very quickly, which is a good sign, as she is examined by Matt Brandt, the Angel City athletic trainer. Angel City FC and the San Diego Wave tied at one in the 62nd minute. We were scoreless at halftime, but then a scoring eruption occurred in the first 10 minutes of the second half. Dudina scoring for San Diego in the 49th. Angel City coming back 5 minutes later on a goal by Emily Sams, assisted by Sarah Gordon.
1: And just the movements that we're seeing Jansdotter on the field, it's a good sign, because I read her lips and she said, "I believe I heard a pop." So maybe just something that scared her. Hopefully, you know, it looks like she's going to stay in this one. And again, it's the way that she was moving on the field, which gives me confirmation that she is okay.
0: Melanie Barcenas, meanwhile, will substitute into the match for the San Diego Wave. And she's going to come in for Porcio. So San Diego has substituted out two of its starting forwards. Melanie Barcenas is in her fourth year in the league, but she's only 18 years old. She made her NWSL debut in 2023 at the age of 15. And she already has two goals this season for San Diego, and she is a sensational dribbler. Sensational. One of the best pure dribblers in the league. 1-1 tie, 64th minute. Svendis Jansdotter about to be waved back into the match, but Angel City is playing a player down right now. They'll have a free kick from their end. Angelina Anderson socks it to the right side of the San Diego penalty area. It's taken by San Diego's Dali. Bad back pass. Shores trying to chase it down and wins it against Barcetus. And left point of the area.

0: Jan's daughter back on the field for Angel City. Shores, bad pass herself. Intercepted by San Diego. Byers comes back. Into the center circle to Godfrey. Attack will go to our left. Got to watch out for Dudinia. The pass is cleared away by Sams off of Giselle Thompson. It traces to the left sideline and out for a San Diego throw-in.
1: Yeah, and that ball or the ability of Angel City to intercept that pass from Godfrey was all due to the contribution and the work of Svendis Jansdottir tracking back to put pressure and, of course, maybe an early pass from Godfrey.
0: San Diego's Kristen McNam has it at midfield. Into the center circle to Wesley, tied at 165th minute. Angel City FC and its arch rival, the San Diego Wave, in a boisterous BMO stadium that was loud at the kickoff and hasn't stopped being loud. Kennedy Wesley in the center circle. Angel City's defense is set up very well. Godfrey able to somehow get around Borges. Here's Godfrey to the arc to Dali. Right-footed shot blocked by Gordon. Cleared left of the spot. Still loose in the area. Finally cleared by Borges and taken by Chalufia. Angel City Suarez attacking the low wall right. Run down from behind by a recovering McNabb to Wesley. San Diego has it back under control. Here's a juke by Escanio. Byers outside left to Godfrey. Left sideline, Dudinia. Dudinia against Giselle Thompson, one-on-one. Dudinia driving on Giselle Thompson, who stays right with her and smothers the cross. Ari Borges clears it for Angel City. Excellent one-on-one D by Giselle.
1: Yeah, fantastic defending. Again, I wonder what it would have looked like. Maybe that was a preview had Giselle Thompson been in the right position and not gotten pulled out of position on Dudinia's goal.
0: Great point. Here's Barcetas for San Diego. Right sideline, Mimi Van Zanten back to Dali. Tied at 166th minute. Dali for San Diego. Way outside of the right. Forced to double back because of Jansdottir. Down the middle to Escanio. Escanio, she has to stop and reset it back to McNabb at the center circle. Left-footed pass to Byers. Byers back to the goal to Escanio. Left side, Godfrey. Backdoor pass cleared away by Sarah Gordon. Comes down near sideline. Kicked by Maroney, it lays up and stays in. Giselle Thompson after it along the sideline. It does stay in, and she kicked it right to Godfrey for San Diego. Cut off by Chalufia. Back outside left Maroney for Escanio. San Diego on the front foot right now. At midfield, McNabb into the center circle to Wesley. Tied at one of the 67th minute. McNabb and Wesley playing catch. Now Wesley looks downfield, gives it back to Kristen McNabb. McNabb passes to the left sideline. Dudinia against Giselle Thompson, one-on-one. Giselle says, bring it. Dudinia gets a right-footed cross away. Gordon has it lined up and headed it straight up in the air. Headed by Barcetas, cleared by Martin, held in by Dali for a right-footed shot. Just wide to the left. And Angel City needs a little injection of energy, and fortunately, we know just the person for it, Riley Tiernan. He comes in for Kennedy Fuller. This Angel City substitution presented by Sprouts Farmers Market.
1: Yeah, I feel like the last minute or two, I counted three or four different times where Angel City was just turned off a little bit, so I also saw Coach Alex Strauss clapping his hands, trying to energize his team once that ball didn't roll out of bounds on the sideline and Giselle Thompson gave it right back to San Diego Wave. Those are the moments that, you know, become the difference makers because the margins are so thin in this league.
0: We're tied at one in the 68th minute. Riley Tiernan has just checked into the match for Angel City, replacing Kennedy Fuller.
1: Yeah, and Tiernan, I believe, will come up and slide up to the front line, although Fuller was on the midfield line, and perhaps Taylor Suarez will drop in.
0: The goal kick comes down at midfield over the near side. McNabb for San Diego down the left sideline. Dudinia against Sams this time. Dudinia with a heavy touch, and it goes over the left end line for an Angel City goal kick.
1: Yeah, and Angel City will take that all day long. But it's interesting the way that Dudinia likes to operate. She almost operates better solo, so on 1v1 scenarios and situations. So for Angel City, having to do a good job of recognizing that and make sure there is cover there for whoever's defending the Dudinia.
0: Tied at one, 69th minute. Anderson's goal kick, far sideline in midfield. It'll be volleyed by Kristen McNabb, sent back by Borges. Chalupia chasing Wesley, who knocks it back to Hadicic, who parachutes it over Chalupia, but it's won by Tiernan to Jan's daughter, and Tiernan got called for a foul. Not much of a foul. Free kick San Diego from its end. Riley Tiernan with four game-winning goals during her brief NWSL career, which is an Angel City franchise record. Moroni for San Diego, dribbles upfield over the center line. Dudinia sweeps it to Byers. Byers toes it back to Dudinia, who loses it over the sideline. Throw in Angel City as we cross into the 70th minute, tied at one. All right, Giselle Thompson will throw it in. San Diego was dominant for a stretch after Angel City's tying goal. Let's find out who can control it now. San Diego for the moment. Barcetas down the middle. Attack will go to our left. She's forced to double it back to Dali. Back into the center circle to Wesley. San Diego has it set up. This is the way they like to control matches. Remember, they're second of the NWSL in possession. Godfrey to Dudinia. Deep in the left corner against Giselle Thompson. One-on-one. Bluffs the right-footed cross. Bluffs the left-footed cross. Now takes the right-footed cross. It's headed by Barcenas. Headed by Byers towards the area. Volleyed high into the goal box. Cleared by Shores. Headed upfield by Suarez to Chalupia. Chalupia battling McNabb. Gets around McNabb. Beats McNabb. Chalupia down the right sideline. One-on-three. The crowd in a frenzy. Prisca Chalupia right sideline. Wins a throw-in for Angel City. Excellent work by Chalupia. Yeah,
1: fantastic job by an effort by Chalupia to get to the ball first and then gets past McNabb. I believe had there not been an advantage there, she would have gotten called for the penalty, but referee allows the play to go on.
0: And it cues a Neely Morton throw-in from the right sideline, tied at one on the 71st minute. Gotta watch that second ball. That's what Angel City's looking for. Morton will throw it, and an Angel City will head it for a scoring chance. Right side of the area, Shores getting there first was Moroni. It comes back out to Dudinia. Double-teamed at midfield near sideline. Sent flying by Giselle Thompson. No call. Angel City's got it. Sarah Gordon scoops it into the San Diego defensive end. Sams heads it right of the area. McNabb going for it. McNabb clears it off of Sams. Off of McNabb. Back to Sams. Passes around McNabb. McNabb recovers. She's got it in the area. And clears it off the head of Sams over the wide end line. Goal kick San Diego.
1: Yeah, great work by Emily Sams, doing everything in her power to try to keep the ball here in the attacking third. And now she's going to have to sprint back to her spot as center back.
0: Angel City Football Club and San Diego tied at one of the 76th minute. Goal kick San Diego, midfield far side. Barcetas. Barcetas resets it back to Wesley. Wesley to Escanio and back to Wesley. Wesley for Barcenas, looking downfield. Connects with Byers. A tap to Dali. Dali driving right side. Gets around Jan's daughter. Passes into the area. It's knocked away from Godfrey. Saved by Byers for San Diego to Escanio outside middle to Byers. Byers leaves with Barcenas, a fantastic dribbler. Outside of the right, Dali. Cut off by Jan's daughter. But San Diego has it set up again. Godfrey, right side of the area. Barcenas, save Anderson! At point blank range. Gordon's got the rebound deep of the corner. Gordon kicks it upfield. Jan's daughter heels it upfield. It goes over the sideline back to San Diego, but a point blank save moments ago by Anderson.
1: Yeah, and right now the San Diego Wave really operating in the spaces on the field that they like to operate. They are working centrally.
0: Here's a takeaway by Ari Borges. Into the center circle for Angel City. Long pass for Suarez. Suarez on the chase. Suarez at the arc. Left-footed shot saved by Hadicic. Oh, the end-to-end action is spectacular.
1: Yeah, it's a great save in the end on the opposite end by Anderson. And then Angel City out and running. As you mentioned, Isaac, in transition, Suarez gets there first. A little burst of speed to get past McNabb and then cuts it back. Just not enough on the shot. The idea was there, trying to chip Hadicic, just not enough on it in the end.
0: A 1-1 tie in the 73rd minute. Despite the great chance by Suarez, San Diego has controlled the last 10 minutes or so. Godfrey back in the San Diego end, wrapped up by Borges, who gets called for a foul. Free kick San Diego from its end.
1: Yeah, and right now they're doing it because the lines of Angel City are just too far stretched. There's so much space right now. We didn't see that space in the first half, which is allowing the Wave to operate, as I mentioned, centrally, which is exactly the channel that they want to progress the ball in.
0: We're tied at one in the 74th minute. San Diego's ball, midfield near sideline, Maroney over the center line to Byers, towed away by Sams to Martin for Angel City. Attack will go to our right. Long pass for Chalupia, cleared by McNabb out to Dali. The loose ball flicked by Maroney to Godfrey. Godfrey, the rookie, into the center circle, Dali. Dali going long for Dudinha. Dudinha runs it down left side of the area against Giselle Thompson, and Giselle Thompson knocks it over the left-hand line. Corner kick, San Diego. Excellent defense by Giselle Dudinha, slow in getting up.
1: Yeah, and a round of applause, an enthusiastic round of applause coming from Angelina Anderson on that last play by Giselle Thompson.
0: Casey Fair, meanwhile, is on deck for Angel City.
1: Well, and again, it's one thing to get the slide tackle right, but to end up with a goal kick to keep possession for Angel City is tremendous work by Giselle Thompson.
0: Oh, they called it a goal kick?
1: Oh, I think.
0: You're right.
1: Actually, it looks like it might have been called offside where Sams is walking the ball up.
0: Yes,
1: so
0: you're right. So the play.
1: It all didn't matter.
0: Yes. But still a spectacular individual play by Giselle Thompson. Casey Fair is on deck for Angel City. And she will come in for Taylor Suarez. This Angel City substitution presented by Sprouts Farmers Market. I'll tell you what, Tracy, another strong performance by rookie Taylor Suarez.
1: Yeah, she was fantastic. And we got a glimpse of just her explosiveness as well. She got in behind in the first half. I know she probably wanted to have that be her first goal of the season, the 1v1 against Didi Hadacic, but she kept going and a good chance creator for Angel City in the second.
0: Both teams still with two substitutions left. 1-1 tie, 76th minute. In the San Diego defensive end, Tiernan, right point of the area, takes it wide. Tiernan, right of the area, putting the moves on Maroney. Tiernan on the drive, jersey twirl, gets the cross away, right side of the area, cleared out of the area by Dali. Comes out to Byers, it bounces over, taken by Emily Sams, and back to Angelina Anderson. All right, now a chance for Angel City to regain control of this match. Emily Sams blasts one into the San Diego defensive end. On the chaser, Chalupia and Giselle Thompson. Chalupia gets called for the foul as she nudged McNabb. Free kick San Diego.
1: Well, and I kind of feel for the crowd here. I'll have to take a look at the replay, but Chalupia has had two or three duels in the last couple of minutes, and she clearly has the pace to get in behind McNabb. McNabb is a smart player, goes down in that last sequence.
0: San Diego attacking the goal to our left. A pass by Barcenas is too hot to handle for Mimi Van Zanten. Sarah Gordon back in the Angel City end, clears it out. It'll be a throw in San Diego, tied at one in the 77th minute. But Chalupia has made a big impact in this match as a sub coming in at halftime. Outside wide, Dali for San Diego with room. Dali to the arc to Godfrey, their leading score, saved by Anderson. Chest level.
1: And the second half has been definitely different in the way that the Wave are able to attack here. Kenza Dali, now it's Godfrey who has entered the match in the second half. They are able to receive the ball, as I mentioned before the game started, face up, attacking Angel City's goal. We didn't see a lot of those moments in the first half.
0: Giselle Thompson for Angel City, driving right side. Escania tries to hold her up. The pass is knocked away by Maroney, saved by Giselle Thompson, right sideline. To Fair, kicked away from her by Escania for San Diego. Dali slides it to Dudinha. Dudinha reverses it back to Maroney, to McNabb. McNabb left puts it upfield, right to Evelyn Shores of Angel City. We're tied at 178th minute. Shores down the middle. Shores winding up, gets to the arc and fires. It deflects to the right end line and out. Corner kick, Angel City, presented by Cedar Sinai.
1: Oh, I love the confidence by Evelyn Shores there. She sees a little bit of space, does a little couple of steps to get past the first defender, and she wants to get it back to her left. She does so, able to get a shot off.
0: All right, Angel City has had great success creating sustained pressure off of set pieces here in the second half.
1: Well, and it's all started by the service of Evelyn Shores, so she's going to be the player for Angel City to take this corner here from the near side once again.
0: In the 79th minute, tied at one, we have Lorena Fosser on deck, by the way, for San Diego. Shores with a left-footed corner kick, left side of

0: shot just wide of the left by Ari Borges. Goal kick San Diego.
1: Yeah, and good delivery once again by Evelyn Shores. Borges times it really well, just unable to redirect it within the frame of the goal.
0: Vassere will check into the game for Kimmy Ascanio. So that's four subs for San Diego. Angel City has two left. And remember, one of the available subs is Claire Emsley, after being activated from maternity leave yesterday. And remember, it was Claire who made her NWSL debut for Angel City back in 2022 against San Diego. And shortly after coming in, she scored the match-winning goal. I'm just saying. All anyway, right. 80th minute.
1: I like what you're saying.
0: Yeah, for once. Angel City and San Diego tied at one.
1: Now, just when you tell the stats that I don't want to hear,
0: oh,
1: that's
0: right,
1: when, you
0: right.
1: know. But those stats, you can say them twice, three times. I'll take them.
0: You know that Claire Emsley scored a goal in her Angel City debut against San Diego back in 2022.
1: Fantastic.
0: Here's Godfrey, taken away by Riley Tiernan at the midfield near sideline. Neely Martin for Angel City. Martin pulls up, double teamed to Giselle Thompson near sideline at midfield. Good turn! A spin cycle move onto Dini, who recovers. So Giselle spins again, got off to Martin, shielding away Godfrey. Martin keeps possession for Angel City nicely to Gordon in the center circle. Far side of the center line, Shores for Jansdott. A 1-1 tie, crossing into the 81st minute. In the center circle, Emily Sams, who has Angel City's goal. Sam's going long for Chalupi. It's just passed her, volleyed away by McNabb. Up to Fazero, just checked in. He's able to break a Tiernan slide tackle, towed away by Martin, and a delayed foul gets called on Martin. Free kick San Diego from its end, and they want to take it quickly. And Casey Fair prevents Wesley from taking it quickly.
1: Maybe trying to prompt a red card. I don't know. Learning from the last match against Utah.
0: San Diego attack will go to our left. Byers to Godfrey. Godfrey left wood of the area. Dudinha, right-footed ball to the right end line. Headed in beautifully. And San Diego takes the lead on a diving header in the goal mouth in the 81st minute. And it was Mimi Van Zanten who headed in the pass by Dudinha. Dudinha with a goal and an assist in the game. And that was beautifully done by San Diego.
1: Yeah, a fantastic ball and perfect timing. The ball gets played on that far side for San Diego Wave. It gets switched over to Dudinha, and she just tees it up. She sees Van Zanten making a run, getting in behind, going off the back shoulder of Evelyn Shores, and then she just gets to the ball first, laid up there perfectly.
0: Oh, boy, that was perfect on both ends. And knocked it past Angelina Anderson. And San Diego has taken the lead in the 82nd minute. And credit to Dudinha and Mimi Van Zanten for perfectly executing that play. Here's Neely Martin taking over for Angel City, which is trailing again into the right corner. It goes over the right end line, and it's going to be a goal kick for San Diego. Man, that took the air out of the balloon. Let me ask you something. I know you're an attacker in your career, but when you're a goalkeeper, what are the keys to defending a well-executed across-the-field header from one side to another side like that?
1: Well, you have to have good lateral movement, I guess, for the first thing, but also reading if your player is going to get there first. Is there going to be a challenge? Does the opposing team's player have a free header on goal? And essentially, that's what that was. You saw the pace of Van Zanten. You kind of anticipated that she was going to get there first. Shores too far in inside the six to really make a play on it.
0: Here's Shores left of the area trying to get it back and kicks it over the left end line. Was it touched in route? Nope, it's going to be a goal kick San Diego, which leads Angel City 2-1 in the 83rd minute. The go-ahead goal scored by San Diego in the 81st minute by Mimi Van Zanten. Off a beautiful assist by Dudinha. And Dudinha with a goal and an assist in this match. Off the goal kick, it comes far side in midfield. Angel City has it. They answered in 5 minutes last time. How about this time? Comes to the arc. It's headed high by McNabb for San Diego. Back into the area. And Mimi Van Zanten tracks it down. Mimi Van Zanten with the first goal of her NWSL career. As we mentioned, a rookie from Florida State. Barcetas under pressure. Pried away by Jansdottir. To Chalupia, left of the arc. Stopped by Godfrey. Guthrie. Chalupia gets it back. Twirls. Nice effort. Toes it to Sams. Sams to the right sideline. Giselle Thompson hustles to save it and does. Giselle Thompson for Angel City, outside of the right to Martin. Martin to Sams, and Sams couldn't keep it in at the right sideline. Throw in San Diego, leading 2-1 of the 84th minute.
1: Yeah, and I would like to see Prisca Chalupia be a little bit more aggressive in that scenario, the situation where she has the ball, she's faced up attacking the goal, and then she cuts it back and turns around. I felt like there was enough space there to get a shot off.
0: 2-1 San Diego. We're crossing into the 85th minute. Mimi Van Zanten with the go-ahead goal. We have a stoppage here. We have an Angel City player who's down on the far side of the field. And it appears to be a cramp here as Svendis Jansdotter is helping the Angel City player. And by process of elimination, it appears to be Ari Borges. And she will need to be examined. It is Ari Borges, and she's going to take one of those hot shots.
1: We'll see how it goes down.
0: Well, we know how it goes down.
1: Well, pretty well. I mean, she took it well, you know? We've seen some throwing up and...
0: Better than I would have taken it. For the uninitiated, the hot shot is a spicy liquid supplement to treat muscle cramps. 85th minute, San Diego 2, Angel City 1. As they've taken the lead on a goal headed in by Mimi Van Zanten, assisted by Dudinha. So here is Dudinha, now on the season, with 3 goals and 4 assists up to the minute. And that is just one behind Barbara Banda and Olivia Moultrie of Portland for the NWSL lead in goal contributions. And again, Dudinha is just 20 years old, for crying out loud.
1: Her production has been so impressive, and it started last season, as you mentioned, Isaac, when she came into the league. And for the Wave, played 11 games, started 8, and had 5 goals. So incredibly productive from the jump for the Wave, and continues to do so here tonight.
0: 86th minute, 2-1 San Diego. As play is restarted, it goes over the near sideline at midfield. We're going to get a throw in Angel City. Sams throws it into Gordon. Gordon off to Evelyn Shores. Shores to Gordon. And now it's Sams. Sams up to Neely Martin. Martin knocks it back to Sams. Angel City has had several minutes of sustained pressure at multiple times, especially here in the second half, but they're down 2-1 right now. Jansdotter trying to change it to Fair. Back to Jansdotter. Good give and go outside left. She got the cross away right side of the area. Maroney heads it away from Chalupia, who gets called for the foul. Free kick San Diego.
1: Yeah, and Chalupia is pleading her case here to the referee, but I think what happened, I think her hand popped up and smacked the defender in the face. The challenge looked clean, and it was Maroney who jumped up, and it was a duel. Oh, I'm not so sure, actually. I don't see much in it.
0: I didn't see much either. And San Diego gets a free kick out of it. Didi Hadicic, the former Angel, will deliver the free kick from our right to our left, seeking her first victory of the season and her third start. 2-1 San Diego, crossing into the 88th minute. Shores in the Angel City end, up to Borges, collision with Maroney, it comes free to Martin back in the Angel City end, pursued by Godfrey, back pass to Anderson, comes out of the area to parachute it up to midfield on the near side, headed by Maroney, but right to Fair, knees it right sideline, but just unable to save it, is Prisca Chalupia, throw in San Diego, 88th minute, San Diego 2, Angel City 1, and Claire Emsley is on deck for Angel City. Maroney throws it in for San Diego. Giselle Thompson heads it downfield. Maroney taken away by Martin in midfield near side. Claire Emsley on deck for Angel City as it's banked off of Godfrey out of bounds. Welcome back from maternity leave to Jamie's Bar.

0: City substitution presented by Sprouts Farmers Market. 89th minute, 2-1 San Diego. The script perhaps being written for a dramatic finish to this one. Here's Barsettis taking it away from Yanzada, who recovers, pokes it over the far sideline, throw in San Diego.
1: Yeah, and Claire Emsley is back. Welcome back, Claire Emsley. A sign is being held up for Claire, and fitting the day before Mother's Day and just one day off to the date from 2025 of her last match for Angel City.
0: 89th minute, 2-1 San Diego. At midfield on the far side, Tiernan for Angel City. Center circle to Emsley, her first touch. Back pass, scrambling after to Sams. Back to Gordon. Gordon to the far side to Shores. We're entering the 90th minute. Shores had her pass downfield, knocked over the far sideline by Byers, throwing Angel City. Oh, did I mention that in her Angel City debut, Claire Emsley scored the match winner against San Diego as a sub?
1: No, I haven't heard that.
0: Here's a foul call on Casey Fair on the San Diego end. Fouling Mimi Van Zanten. It was Van Zanten's goal that gave San Diego a 2-1 lead in the 81st minute.
1: And as these seconds tick off the clock, this is exactly what San Diego is going to do. They're going to slow it down, take their time on every dead ball situation.
0: Emsley, by the way, came into the match for Neely Martin. I don't think we're going to get a ton of second half stoppage time. It's 2-1 San Diego in the 90th minute. Far side at midfield. Fair headed up to Chalupia, kicked away from her. Claimed by San Diego in the center circle. And now Dudinha runs it down. Attacking the goal to our left. Dudinha driving. Boxed out by Sams. And Sams gets called for the foul. There was contact, but Sams had basically sealed off Dudinha anyway.
1: Yeah, and I think she had the positioning, which is interesting. She just threw her hand up there.
0: We're going to get 4 minutes of second half stoppage time with San Diego leading Angel City 2-1. And Dudinha did do a good job of selling that call. Free kick San Diego. Attack from the goal to our left and the Angel City defensive end from the left sideline. We're going to get 4 minutes of second half stoppage time. 2-1 San Diego. Dudinha against Emsley. Left of the area. Double team by Sams, who knocks down Dudinha again for another foul. And a free kick San Diego from the left corner, and that'll take more time off the clock. Oh, man.
1: Yeah, and I like Sams being aggressive in that moment, but it's just you have to be a little smarter than that. You need to press. You need to try to get the ball further up the field for your team, but there are certain situations where you can't foul, and that's one of them. Angel City had numbers back. Plenty of players surrounding Dudinha to pressure.
0: And you've got Sams and Gordon talking to Abdu Njai, the referee, but that's just costing Angel City some more seconds. We're at second half stoppage time. It's 2-1 San Diego, and they're going to take their sweet time to take this free kick from deep in the left corner. In fact, they might just stay in the left corner. Barsenis is next to Dudinha.
1: Well, and I bet they're going to go short here. Two of the best skilled players on the ball spotting up.
0: Yep. Will, and Barsenis bluffs the cross, passes past Dudinha. Angel City's going to get a throw-in from the deepest part of its own territory. Second half stoppage time, 2-1 San Diego. Sams throws it in to Angelina Anderson, who escorts it to the far side to Shores. Here we go. Angel City attacking from our left to our right. Shores to the center line. Long left-footed pass to Chalupia, headed away from her by McNabb. Headed upfield by Barsenis, sent back by Borges. Chested down by Wesley, and Wesley clears for San Diego. Back into the Angel City end. Byers racing Gordon. Gordon gets to it first, sends it back to Anderson. No less than 2 minutes left in second half stoppage time. It's 2-1 San Diego. Angelina Anderson booms a long right-footed ball out of the San Diego defensive end. Headed by McNabb, headed back by Giselle Thompson. Headed by Fair for Angel City, cleared away by Maroney. Upfield near side, Dudinha against Borges. They collide, Borges wins it. Dudinha left on the ground. Borges gets knocked down by Godfrey, no call. Godfrey for San Diego down the middle. Godfrey pulls up, turns on the dribble. Back to Dali. Dali gets the shot away. It's wide left, goal kick Angel City. We have Dudinha down at midfield on the near side. We have Borges down at the center line. So both are going to have to be examined by their respective athletic trainers. And I wonder if that's the reason that Dolly took the shot there, because if she dribbled to the corner, they might have just stopped play for the injuries. But we have two players down, Dudinha and then Borges, who was shoved down blatantly by Godfrey, and no foul was called. I mean, that was a blatant shove by Godfrey. 2-1 San Diego in second half stoppage time. By the time both players get done being treated, we'll be past the 4 minutes. So then I would anticipate we have maybe a minute and a half left.
1: Yeah, not a lot of time for Angel City, but we've seen magic happen in those moments for Angel City. So can they muster up some magic here? We'll have to see. Right now, Borges still looks like she's in a lot of pain. Looks like the trainer is rubbing her leg out, so perhaps more cramping.
0: Jordan Fusco will check into the match for Dudinha, who is the San Diego player hurt there, but Dudinha has done enough. In fact, she's done enough to win She's done enough to win NWSL Player of the Week with a goal and an assist. San Diego leads Angel City 2-1 in second half stoppage time. We anticipate that we have about a minute and a half left, and play will be restarted with an Angel City goal kick from our left to our right. So I'm estimating we've got about a minute and a half left, but the match could end at any moment. Here's the goal kick from our left to our right by Angelina Anderson.
1: Angel City has to do a good job of winning the first ball, and if they don't win the first, winning the second.
0: It's airborne by Anderson, near-sided midfield. Sams backs it ahead. It's volleyed away from Emsley by Fosser. Gordon to Giselle Thompson to Chalufia. Attack will go to our right. She battles Maroney, knocks down Maroney. It goes over the right sideline. Throw in Angel City. Sams takes the throw in quickly. Volleyed out of bounds by Fosser. Sams right sideline. And she's going to leave it for Jansdotter. This could be Angel City's last chance. They trail 2-1. Second half stoppage time. Jansdotter throws it into Borges outside of the right. Right of the area, Jansdotter. Loads up for the cross. Into the mixer, left side of the area. It's claimed by San Diego, cleared by Barcetas. Foot race between Gordon and Byers. Gordon wins it. Can Angel City get one more chance? Here's Chalupia. Outside left, back to the goal. Pass is taken away by Godfrey. Final whistle should come at any moment now. Godfrey through the center circle. She should just go to the corner. It's tapped back into the Angel City area by San Diego. And Angel City's going to get one more chance. Angelina Anderson going long. Who's going to win it? McNabb wins it for San Diego. Fusco's pass taken away by Fair. Sam's outside of the right. As the final whistle sounds, San Diego wins it 2-1. It was a thriller all game long, and I'm really not sure how to process this defeat by Angel City, because they played well enough to earn a result in this match tonight. But that is what can be so beautifully aggravating about soccer in the NWSL in particular, because a lot of times, Tracy, it comes down to the individual skill of a particular player, and tonight that player was Dudinha for San Diego.
1: Yeah, she was excellent for San Diego, and for Angel City and San Diego, I feel like it was a tale of two halves. The first half, Angel City did an excellent job of kind of controlling the rhythm and the flow, and then the second half, San Diego made some adjustments, and they were able to play in the way that they like to play, which is essentially having their midfield pull the strings and connect to the front line. And in the end, it was just too much. Angel City had a good response after that first goal, but just not enough to keep the lead or to get the lead in this one.
0: The final score, the San Diego Wave 2, Angel City Football Club 1. Stay tuned for Angel City Aftermath. 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
0: The San Diego Wave with a 2-1 victory over Angel City Football Club in an arch rivalry match before a crowd of 17,169 at BMO Stadium this evening. This evening's match was presented by BMO. BMO is the official retail banking partner of Angel City FC. Scoreless through the first half, but early in the second half, we were scoreless no more because of the skill of San Diego's brilliant 20-year-old second-year forward, Dudinha. Throws it down the left sideline, Dudinha. Dudinha moving in, left point of the area against Borges. Brazil against Brazil. Dudinha drives around Borges, drives around Sams! Scores! Beautiful moves on the left side of the area by Dudinha. She set up a right-footed shot from the left side of the area, and it looked like it might have changed directions because Angelina Anderson was lunging to her left. It looked like she had it read well, but it glanced back to Angelina's right, and San Diego has scored in the 49th minute.
1: Yeah, a moment of individual brilliance by Dudinha, and Angel City's down 1-0.
0: So Angel City was down, but not for long, because right after the San Diego goal, they put on a constant barrage of pressure that allowed this to happen some 5 minutes later. From the right quarter, Evelyn addresses it left-footed. In swinger, front right goalpost, headed out of the area by Wesley, back to Shores' right sideline. Shores takes on Dudinha, who smothers the pass, but it goes outside middle to Gordon. Measures the chip into the area for Sam. Score! The first goal of her NWSL career! And get this! It's the first assist of Sarah Gordon's NWSL career!
1: And I think a characteristic of Angel City this 2026 season has been the response. And in these moments, how can they respond and make a difference? In that moment of the game, it was a great response. 5 minutes after being scored on, they came back, got their own goal. Unfortunately, it just wasn't enough.
0: And that's because in the 81st minute, Dudinha was the dudette again. San Diego attack will go to our left. Byers to Godfrey. Godfrey left wood of the area. Dudinha, right-footed ball to the right end line. Headed in beautifully. And San Diego takes the lead on a diving header in the goal mouth in the 81st minute. And it was Mimi Van Zanten who headed in the pass by Dudinha. Dudinha with a goal and an assist in the game.
1: Well, and the service on that goal was spectacular. The ball was served on a dime to Van Zanten. Van Zanten caught the ball in stride, was able to head it in, and she did the easy part at that moment. It was just heading it, the ball, the service, that made the goal.
0: And it gave San Diego a 2-1 victory over Angel City Football Club at BMO Stadium this evening. So I want to touch on an X's and O's thing and then an intangible thing. Before the match, we were talking about San Diego being second in the NWSL in possession and how important it was for Angel City to counteract that and control the match. I know it's a stat, but at halftime, the possession was Angel City 52%, San Diego 48%. For the game, it wound up being 55% San Diego, 45% Angel City. So what that means is that San Diego had a significant advantage of possession in the second half compared to how it was in the first half. And obviously the difference in the game was the individual brilliance of Dudinha. But how do you think, what did that stat tell you about the second half?
1: Well, that it completely changed, right? There were some changes made in the locker room coming back out after halftime, and we anticipated some changes from San Diego. And we know the style that they like to play coming into this one, so you had to assume there was going to be some adjustments. And the spacing for Angel City got pulled out a little bit, which allowed San Diego to operate centrally, which is exactly how they like to operate. They like to connect the players and combine. And what's interesting about San Diego, though, this is a team coming into this match ranked number one in the NWSL in terms of XG, right? And so they were finding ways
0: By the way, for people uninitiated, like me maybe, tell them what XG generally means.
1: Expected goal. So high percentage chances, or there's some equation or algorithm that creates an expected goal, right? So if it's a goal that should be scored. Angel City coming into this match 13th. As I mentioned, San Diego was first. Angel City, that's what I wanted to see, more goal creation, more XG or expected goals from Angel City. And it's interesting at the end of this one to see that Angel City actually led in XG. They were at 1.53 in San Diego, only 0.78. So for me, San Diego outperformed actually what, you know, that algorithm says should have been the final score. And San Diego coming into this was number one in the NWSL in terms of big chances missed. So there were defensive moments for me for Angel City that, you know, just didn't go in their favor. And I think if you think back to the first half, if Angel City can get that goal, which is probably the most heavily weighted in that XG calculation, was Flores's 1v1 situation against the Wave. If she scores there, it's a different ball game. So I like the fact that they were creating more chances in this one than they had been, but unable to convert, and that has been the problem over these last four games for Angel City.
0: Well, that's exactly what I wanted to ask you about next. So that's the X's and O's and the XG's, if you will, after San Diego beats Angel City 2-1. You look at this Angel City losing streak that is now at four games. They go on the road at Orlando. They lose 2-1 on two goal mouth scrambles, including one in second half stoppage time. They lose at home to Portland. They have a big edge in shots, crosses. Sophia Wilson with a brilliant individual strike, what turns out to be the match-winning goal. Then, last week, Utah turns the match into total chaos and quicksand. Angel City gets what I feel, and of course I'm biased, but I feel is a incorrectly awarded red card late in the first half. They're down 1-0. They're down a player for the entire second half. They're the better team in the second half. They still lose 1-0. Then you have this game tonight. These are four different, completely different types of games demanding four different, completely different types of things. And yet, they lose all four games. You can't say in any of those matches, oh, Angel City played crummy. But yep. here's the problem. Angel City is a much better team than its record indicates. And that is the problem. I would almost rather be a much worse team than my record. Well, okay. I would rather be saying I have a good record, but record's much better than we are.
1: Okay, yeah. But I would take that as a positive for Angel City. I mean, we talk about the process that we always hear Coach Strauss talk about, right? And it's not about the results, right? It's not about the outcomes. It's about how the team is performing. I think he would be pretty happy with the way this team performed tonight and, you know, the last three matches that they lost. So I think the performance has been good from Angel City. They just now need to kind of take it up a notch in different areas to make a difference on the field, on the scoreline, right? So the results, he says, will come with the when the performances are there. We're seeing the performances from Angel City, so it's just going to be those little individual moments where defensively we saw them switch off and not be locked in those moments. Now I think it's turning to the offense. Now how can an Angel City be a little bit more productive in the final third? How can they be more creative in the final third? Because it became more predictable once Jansdottir got her goals. They were kind of going more direct toward Jansdottir, looking for Jansdottir to be ingrained or active, involved in their chance creation. So we saw a little bit different tonight from Angel City. We saw them attack more in a variety of ways. We saw other players get involved. We saw really good corner kick chances. So, I mean, there are some positives, of course, to take from this one for Angel City. But I can't deny that they are all going to be very frustrated with, you know, the results of the last four games and not being able to find a way to at least get a point in some of these scenarios.
0: All right. Well, as usual, you've brought me back down to earth and caused me to stop panicking. And I will also add this. We are really, as much as this four-game losing streak stinks, we're less than a quarter of the way through the regular season. We're just seven matches into a 30-match regular season. And also, it's not like anybody else in the league setting the world on fire and pulling away.
1: Well, and I think that's what's so hard this season. Angel City has been almost two games behind everybody else in the NWSL.
0: In
1: games played. So everyone's looking at the table and they're saying, oh, you know, first place, second place. But in my head, I'm like, no, divide that by games played.
0: Yes.
1: And then tell me who's first and second. Talk about, you know, the number one scoring offense is Portland. No, actually, divided by games played, Angel City was the number one scoring offense coming into this week. So, you know, it's a little deceiving when you look at the table and you see the points and Angel City keeping, you know, is going to keep dropping down, of course, if they don't start to get points. But nothing to panic about yet for Angel City. Again, in terms of performance, lots of positive takeaways.
0: San Diego defeats Angel City by a final score of 2-1. Coming up next, we'll name tonight's Heineken Silver Player of the Match, and we'll also look ahead because coming up, Angel City's first three-match week of the season. It'll begin next Sunday at Portland. We'll preview all three of Angel City's upcoming matches. The final score this evening, the San Diego Wave 2, Angel City Football Club 1. Stay tuned. Angel City Aftermath returns after these. You're kicking it with Angel City FC on the iHeartRadio app.
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0: San Diego over Angel City by a final score of 2-1 at BMO Stadium this evening. And Tracy, I was just mentioning it during our last time out, so we might as well talk about it on the air. The attendance was 17,169. I thought the crowd was outstanding at BMO Stadium tonight for Angel City.
1: Yeah, it was fantastic. And we felt like the last couple of games, it was missing, you know, the energy that we're used to feeling here. But yeah, tonight was special. And it was a rivalry match, a good time on a Saturday evening. So lots of fans that were able to come out to this one.
0: And that brings us to tonight's Heineken Silver Player of the Match, Tracy.
1: Yeah, none other than Sarah Gordon. I really feel like she set the tone, especially in that first half, doing a lot of work defensively for Angel City, 12 defensive contributions throughout the evening. And yeah, she just really set the tone for Angel City, did a great job of containing their attacking three, four, five, six players.
0: 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So coming up next for Angel City FC, as Tracy alluded to, Angel City's first three-match week of the season. It'll kick off next Sunday at Portland at Providence Park at 3 p.m. The Thorns have a record of 6-2-1, but remember, they lost at Louisville yesterday, and Louisville came into that match tied for last place in the league. And, of course, Portland beat Angel City here on April 26, 2-1, even though Angel City outshot Portland 19-10 and outcrossed them 18-3. Then Angel City's next home match will be a week from this Wednesday against the always dazzling Kansas City Current. And then that Saturday, Angel City will be back on the road to visit the Houston Dash, who they have also already played this season and beat by a final score of 2-1. So a couple of things, Tracy. Three matches in a seven-day span is tough enough, but two of them are going to be on the road. However, at the same time, two of them are going to be against teams you've already played. And also from a depth standpoint, I mean, you're just getting June Endo back. You just got Claire Emsley back. I think this is as deep as Angel City has been on the young season going into that stretch.
1: Yeah, I agree, and that's a fantastic point. I think that at the beginning of the season, we didn't even use a lot of subs, right? So this is going to be an opportunity and a chance for a lot of the players that maybe haven't gotten a lot of minutes on the field for Angel City to stake their claim, to come out there and have something to prove to allow them to get a lot more minutes, to be a little bit more productive for this Angel City side. And again, they're going to Portland, so you don't often get to face a team that you lost to a couple of weeks ago. So they just played them on the 26th of April. They'll have a chance at them again. So it's a good test for Angel City to see, you know, the production, how they were able to come from the last two games, change the mistakes that they made maybe against Portland in that first match, and redo it here on Sunday, May 17th.
0: The Cathedral of the National Women's Soccer League, Providence Park, will be the site as Angel City visits the Thorns next Sunday, and we'll be on the air to bring it to you starting at 2:45 Pacific time with kickoff at 3. We'll talk to you then. For Tracy Bailey, our stadium engineer Jake Warner, and our studio engineer Zach Elcaldi, this is Isaac Lohenkron saying goodbye from BMO Stadium, where in an arch rivalry match, the San Diego Wave has defeated Angel City Football Club by a final score of 2-1. Good night, everyone.
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0: Los Angeles, welcome.
1: You're all angels, each and every one of you.
0: This is soccer for the City of Angels.
2: I love this squad.
0: This is Angel City FC. Angel City pregame on the pitch is on. Now with all the lead up to today's match, joined by Tracy Bailey, Isaac Lowenkrieg.
3: BMO Stadium bracing itself for a blackout because it's arch rivalry night. Angel City Football Club trying to break a three-match losing streak after starting the season 3-0. The San Diego Wave coming off back-to-back losses after a five-match winning streak. I'm Isaac Lowenkron with Tracy Bailey. Just a few hours ago, San Diego posted on social media, and I quote, "Every time a wave crashes, an angel loses its wings," unquote. So, Tracy, with that kindling now added to the fire, what do you want to see out of Angel City tonight?
4: Spiciness? I mean, that calls for spiciness to me. I want to see the energy coming from Angel City. This is, you know, a period where they haven't won a game in three matches. They're at home. This is a rivalry match, a chance to get 3 points in front of your home crowd. This is a big game for them, so I expect nothing less but some energy and spiciness.
3: The spiciness kicks off 16 minutes from now. 2 minutes from now, we'll present this evening's player availability report and the starting 11th. This evening's match presented by BMO. BMO is the official retail banking partner of Angel City FC. 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
11: Angel City Football Club, 14 minutes away from kicking off against its arch rival, the San Diego Wave. From BMO Stadium, this evening's player availability report is presented by Cedars-Sinai. Angel City midfielder Myara News serving the first game of what turned out to be a two-game suspension for, quote, violent conduct, unquote, after she was red-carded in last Saturday's 1-0 loss to Utah. And Tracy, during the week, the NWSL upgraded the suspension from the one game that you get from a red card to an additional game, something that surprised both of us, to say the least.
12: Yeah, I think it surprised anyone that listened to our broadcast, right? Because we ranted about it and went on and on about it. But yeah, I was shocked to see that she got an additional game, especially considering I didn't think it was a red card offense. I thought it deserved a yellow card, but... We will definitely miss her on the field because she's got that physical presence in the midfield. So the two games, I think, will be, you know, big for Angel City to kind of figure out who's going to fill that void from her.
11: That's the bad news. The good news, Claire Emsley activated yesterday from maternity leave.
12: Yeah, and I'm so excited to see Claire back. She is a player that we all love to see on the field. She is so exciting, especially in those wide areas. And she really had been the leader last year for Angel City until she announced that she was going to, you know, go out with pregnancy. We're almost a year from the game that she last played for Angel City. So her last game that she played with was May 10th, so almost a year to the date. How special it is to see her back and with her son here in the crowd the day before Mother's Day.
11: Her son, Jamie, who was born in December. So a wonderful occasion for Claire Emsley, her family, and the entire Angel City family. For San Diego, their head coach, Jonas Eidevall, received a red card in their last game, a 1-0 loss to Bay FC at Snapdragon Stadium last Sunday. So he is suspended for this match and serving as San Diego's acting head coach this evening. A familiar name, former Angel City FC head coach Becky Tweed. She will be serving as the acting head coach this evening for the San Diego Wave. That was this evening's player availability report presented by Cedars-Sinai. This evening's starting 11 is presented by DoorDash. In goal for Angel City, Angelina Anderson. At left outside back, Evelyn Shores. At left inside back, wearing the captain's armband, Sarah Gordon. And the right inside back, Emily Sams.
12: Yeah, and Emily Sams is going to be huge for Angel City today, especially in that communication and organization role alongside Sarah Gordon. So those two players are going to be central for Angel City. They're going to try and do what they can to clog up that central channel against San Diego.
11: Giselle Thompson starts at right outside back. the defensive midfielder, Neely Martin, the central midfielder, Ari Borges, and the attacking midfielder for Angel City, Kennedy Fuller.
12: Yeah, back in the starting lineup is Fuller. She didn't start last match against Utah, and we've seen her more, you know, higher up the field as a forward for Angel City this season, but she's primarily played in that attacking center mid role for Angel City in seasons prior, so I'm excited to see her back in that role, of course, filling the void of Myra News, who cannot play today. But Kennedy Fuller adds a little more creativity in the midfield, which I think Angel City has lacked the last couple of games. So I think with her in there, we hope to see a little more options going forward and creativity, putting that to use, trying to combine with those forwards.
11: At one forward, rookie Taylor Suarez, making her third consecutive start, coming off her first full 90 last Saturday against Utah. At another forward, Spendis Jansdottir with 3 goals and 2 assists this season. The other forward, June Endo, making her first start of the season. Riley Tiernan is available this evening as a potential substitute, but it's June Endo getting the start.
12: Yeah, and her first start this season, but her first start since October 19th, 2025. So it's been a while since we've seen June Endo in a starting role. It's a different role, right, when you come into a game as a sub versus being a starter. So I'm excited to see what she can do. Knows that she's going to have significant minutes for Angel City. And again, I'm going to be talking about it all day. There's going to be a lot of creativity on the field. For Angel City, June Endo is one of those creative players looking to really create and ignite the front line.
11: So for San Diego, you've got the former Angel City head coach Becky Tweed serving as their acting head coach this evening. In goal for San Diego, another former Angel, an original Angel, our old friend Didi Hadacic, who started 62 times for Angel City from 2022 through 2024.
12: Yeah, and her path for San Diego has been a little bit interesting. She started their season opener for the Wave and then didn't play for a number of games, and then she started the last match against Bay FC. So this is her third start on the season for the Wave. But I think what's interesting about, you know, having a former player is you know their strengths and their weaknesses. And for Didi Hadacic, shot stopping is her strength. Weakness is playing with her feet. So how can you pressure her and really make her uncomfortable when they are trying to build out of the back?
11: At right outside back for San Diego, Mimi Van Zanten. The center backs, Kennedy Wesley and Kristen McNabb. The left outside back, Pearl Maroney. At one midfielder, Kimmy Ascanio. At another midfielder, it's Gia Corley, who scored a goal against Angel City here last year, just 5 minutes into the match on opening day. A match that ended in a 1-1 tie. Their leading scorer on the season, by the way, rookie Leah Godfrey, who's tied for third in the league with 4 goals this year, is not in the starting lineup, but is available to come off the bench. And the other midfielder for San Diego, Kenza Dali, who leads the NWSL in chances created and crosses.
12: Yeah, and just a really experienced player, full of skill, and she pulls the strings for the midfield and for the entire team for this Wave side. She really balances out the midfield. So she will have to be marked at all times. And for Angel City, how can you force her to be facing her own goal? You don't want to see her receive balls faced up to Angel City's goal. So she would definitely be a player to king on in that midfield.
11: They have an all-Brazilian front line, and all three players just got done being a teammate of Ari Borges of Angel City for Brazil during the just-concluded international window. At one forward, Dudinha with 2 goals and 3 assists this year. At another forward, Gabby Porcio, and the other forward is Ludmila, coming off a 10-goal campaign for Chicago last year, and always a standout member of our NWSL All-Expressive team.
12: That's very true. And with a player like Ludmila, especially considering all these players are Brazilian, they are very comfortable with the style that each of one of them possesses. So they know, kind of read each other's mind and know where each other is going to go on the field. So I think for Angel City, they have to be aware that Ludmila would like to go vertical, really use her speed and her strength against this Angel City side that has speed of their own. So it's going to be an interesting battle between those two in the back line.
11: Let's go to public address announcer Heather Jordan.
8: Sarah Gordon on her 150th NWSL appearances. Her 150th match took place on Saturday, May 2nd against the Utah Royals. Sarah made her NWSL debut in 2016 with the Chicago Red Stars and joined Angel City for its inaugural season in 2022. Sarah is joined on the field by her family, Mike, Hayden, and Micah. And Angel City executives Willow Bay, Bob Iger, Julie Ehrman, and Mark Parsons. Congratulations, Sarah, from the entire Angel City organization. And our fans and community, we thank you for your leadership, dedication, and how you show up for this club on and off the field. Let's give Sarah and her family one more big round of applause.
11: Congratulations, Sarah Gordon, for your 150 career NWSL appearances. Kickoff 5 minutes away. Tracy Bailey's keys to the match 2 minutes away. You're kicking it with Angel City Football Club on the iHeartRadio app.
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10: The talking is done.
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10: Now Angel City FC takes the pitch. 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
11: Angel City Football Club ready to run against its arch rival, the San Diego Wave, as we wave hello to Tracy Bailey's keys to the match.
12: Well, my first key is a defensive key for Angel City. They have to pressure all over the field. The press is going to be huge. I feel like they really have an opportunity here to force San Diego into turnovers in their own attacking third. So how can they shade and organize the structure and really direct the San Diego side into the areas that they want them to play on, which are the wide areas, kind of direct them away from the middle of the field because that's where they like to create and operate. And in those pockets, make sure that there are limited space, or there is limited space, and make sure that back line is really close to that midfield line, so no space for the pocket, and which would allow those midfielders to really create. My second key is to have creativity in the attack. So Angel City, they were held scoreless for the first time this season, last match against Utah. So they were attacking in a variety of ways up until that point. Can they go direct? They can use the width. Giselle Thompson, Riley Tiernan when she comes on, June Endo, and Kennedy Fuller will offer some creativity. And that will really get them back to their scoring ways. And my third and final key, probably the most important key, Angel City must start off on the front foot. The opponents against Angel City have scored first in the last 4 matches for Angel City, and of those 4 matches, they have lost 3. So if Angel City can start off on the front foot, especially against the San Diego side, that will force them to have to open up a little bit, and I feel like obviously Angel City will be able to control the game a lot better once San Diego is opened up.
11: On a wonderful 72-degree early evening in Southern California here at BMO Stadium as Angel City gets ready to take the field in the first half. They will defend in front of Angelina Anderson in their blackout uniforms, black jerseys with pink numbers, black shorts, black socks. As they take the field, defending the Southern Gold to our right, the San Diego Wave in white jerseys with pink shorts and white socks will defend the Northern Gold to our left in front of former Angel Didi Hadjic. And serving as San Diego's acting head coach tonight, former Angel City head coach Becky Tweed. The other side of all, San Diego's head coach serving a one-game suspension for a red card in their 1-0 loss last Sunday at home to Bay FC. Angel City midfielder Myara New serving the first of a two-match suspension here this evening after she got a red card in Angel City's 1-0 loss last Saturday here against the Utah Royals. And speaking of red cards and yellow cards that we hopefully won't see during the course of the evening, our referee for this one is Abdu Enjai. If Angel City wins, they move into sole possession of sixth place in the NWSL. If San Diego wins, they move into sole possession of second place. Ninth all-time meeting between the arch rivals. Angel City leads the series 3-2 with three ties. Two of them last year, both by 1-1 scores. And San Diego kicks it off back to Kennedy Wesley, a worthy successor to Naomi Girma as a San Diego center back. Kennedy Wesley heading upfield to the near sideline. Mimi Van Zanten for the Wave. Over the center line, Porcio to Kenza Dali, leading the NWSL in chances created. And now Van Zanten mishits the pass, and it goes over the near sideline at midfield for an Angel City throw-in.
12: Well, and I think already for Angel City, that's good defensive pressure there, just forcing the turnover there, making sure the Wave aren't seeing pockets and options centrally.
11: Evelyn Shores throws it in. It's headed away from Jan's daughter, but here's rookie Taylor Suarez to Svendis on the left sideline. It's last touched by San Diego, and here we go. Just 48 seconds in, our first Jan's distance throw-in. It'll come from the left sideline. Svendis with three goals and two assists this year. As a crowd collects in the penalty area across the six-yard line. Jan's daughter heaves it in left side of the area. It's headed right back to her at the left point of the area. Janzotter scoops the cross, headed out by Wesley. It finds Shores for Angel City to end. No, nice pass to Suarez, right side of the area. Her shot blocked over the white end line by Maroney for an Angel City corner kick presented by Cedars-Sinai.
12: Yeah, and fantastic movement by June Endo to recognize that she had Suarez in. Didn't opt to take the shot herself. Instead, fed it through to Suarez, which created the corner opportunity here for Angel City.
11: Endo, making her first start of the season, will deliver the corner kick from the right quarter. Left-footed ball to the left side of the area for Borges, an aerial duel. It flies down to the left side of the area and a stoppage here because Ari Borges and the player she collided with, Mimi Van Zanten, are both hurt after that aerial duel, and both training staffs from their respective squads already heading out there. It's Matt Brandt, the head athletic trainer for Angel City, and the head athletic trainer for San Diego is April Samen, who was formerly on Angel City's medical staff.
12: Yeah, really tough challenge here. That ball got lofted up kind of high, which allowed Ari Borges to track it all the way and have kind of a running start there to generate a lot of energy. And Borges, after she headed the ball, it looked like she then proceeded to head Van Zanten.
11: So April Samen is checking out Mimi Van Zanten while Matt Brandt evaluates Ari Borges. And it's kind of unfortunate that Ari starts this match by taking a knock because she really had a rough time last Saturday against Utah. She committed four fouls. She got fouled four times. She even accidentally got hit in the face by the referee after Myar Noose's red card.
12: Yeah, I saw that. And we both thought that it was funny because we said that the referee should have gotten a red card over Myar Noose. We felt like her offense was far greater than Noose's offense. But yeah, Borges is a player that likes to play physical. And of course, we saw a little bit of that emotion come out last match. But they certainly need her because Myra News and what she offers for Angel City, her presence is gone, that physical presence and in the midfield. So Ari Borges, no doubt, will help fill the void of News. Hopefully she will be okay and be able to continue here for Angel City.
11: As a player, Tracy, how do you balance passion with composure?
12: You have to kind of be able to grab a hold of it when you know your emotions are, you know, being getting out of control. So, you know, it felt like it was getting a little out of control at the end of last match for Borges, and she wasn't able to reel it back in. So her coaches had to then pull her out to make sure she didn't get a second yellow. So sometimes it just gets away from you. And I feel like it was an emotional game for Angel City, especially considering all of the things that were going on, maybe out of their control with the referees and everything like that.
11: Mimi Van Zanten is already on the sideline for San Diego, and now Ari Borges gets up and trots back and forth as Matt Brandt continues to evaluate her and put her through her paces. We are scoreless, just underway in the fifth minute of the match, and Ari Borges will walk over to the sideline, and it looks like hopefully Mimi Van Zanten and Ari Borges will be able to return to the match in short order as Angel City takes on the San Diego Wave.
12: And I have to say, it does take a lot of bravery to do what Borges just did, because there is a sense where you feel like you might head the opposition, and she went up there with conviction, a lot of power, a lot of energy, and she knows that she might get, you know, a head-to-head contact, but she goes for it.
11: Play back underway with the ball loose in midfield. Who wants it? It's going to be claimed by Sarah Gordon. Honored before the game for her 150th regular season appearance in the NWSL last week against Utah. Comes down in midfield again. It's headed by Jan Zutter, sent right back by Kennedy Wesley. Emily Sams returns the favor to Dali. Bumped off the ball by Fuller, and it's won by Borges back out of the field. Ari Borges driving on Kenza Dali, left sideline. Hurdles Dali, almost got the return pass from Suarez, but it's taken away by Wesley for San Diego. Cleared out by Mimi Van Zanten, throwing Angel City.
12: Yeah, and a smart play by Van Zanten there. She sees that Borges was about to be on the receiving end of a give and go, and just puts her body in between Borges. Borges has to then try to run through her.
11: No score in the sixth minute. Angel City's ball in its end. Emily Sams, long pass, getting a piece of it was Dudinha, taken down by Escanio for San Diego at midfield. Back it goes now to McNabb, and all the way back to the original Angel, Didi Hadadjic. Rolled it up to Kennedy Wesley. Playing catch with McNabb. McNabb, the only remaining original San Diego Wave, as Angel City and San Diego are expansion twinsies. Came into the league together in 2022. Here's Dali for San Diego. Far side to Corley. Over the center line. Attack will go to our right. Now it's Dudinha against Giselle Thompson. Great matchup, and Giselle wins their first duel by kicking it away. Gets it back from Endo. Mugged by Corley. Double teamed by Dudinha. And a foul caught on San Diego. It took two of them to go up against Giselle Thompson.
12: Yeah, and fantastic display of 1v1 defending by Thompson there. And that is going to be a matchup to watch all game long. Dudinha versus Thompson. Thompson's going to have to be on her game. So far, so good for Giselle.
11: No score in the seventh minute. Angel City's ball midfield near side. Evelyn Shores dribbles around Porcio and reverses it back to Sarah Gordon wearing the captain's armband. Dali is wearing the band for San Diego. Back to Angelina Anderson at her arc. Anderson with a nice long pass downfield looking for Jan's daughter. It's past her, and it's going to be handled by her opposite number counterpart, Didi Hadadjic, the San Diego keeper. Off now to McNabb. McNabb left puts it up to midfield, connects with Porcio. Porcio knocks it back to Wesley. Wesley leaves the league in touches. Adds to that total, confronted by Fuller, near sideline of midfield, Dali. Back to Wesley, who's knocked down. Angel City tries to come back in transition. Escanio and Fuller collide, and San Diego is able to get out of it. Escanio surrounded in midfield, and Borges ripped it away for Angel City.
12: Yeah, and just a glimpse for Angel City of what really forcing some turnovers for San Diego can do as a player like Wesley gets pulled out of her shape. Angel City can try to take advantage.
11: Here's Giselle Thompson right of the air against Maroney, who gets to it first. Pressure to the wide end line, back to Hadadjic. Didi left puts it upfield. Ari Borges is there, heads it to Jan's daughter. Jan's daughter for Angel City, right sideline, double team. Taken out by a hard Pearl Maroney. Slide tackle for a foul. Free kick, Angel City, right of the area.
12: Yeah, tough tackle there as the referee immediately calls over Maroney to have a few words. Maroney signals a number one saying, hey, this is my first foul of the game. Please don't pull out the card. And it's a lot of Jan's daughter not very much, if at all, any of the ball.
11: So it'll be a free kick, Angel City, from right of the area in a scoreless ninth minute. And remember, Tracy, one of her keys was getting the first goal, because Angel City has yielded the first goal in four straight matches, three of them losses.
12: Interesting, just a little bit of sun peeking through from the stadium, and it's right where the ball is for this free kick in Fuller's eyes.
11: Fuller addresses it right-footed. Endo addresses it left-footed. Endo strikes it. Left end line, and it's over everybody, and over the left end line, goal kick San Diego.
12: Yeah, and just a little bit too much underneath this. It was Endo. I felt like it was the same as her corner kick, the first one of the game. Just a little bit too much underneath it. No Angel City player able to get on the end of it before it goes out of bounds.
11: By the way, hardly any touches so far for the San Diego front line.
12: That's a good thing.
11: Very good thing. Long pass, and it's just past Dudinha, and Angel City cleans it up again.
12: Well, and as much as San Diego wants to possess and do possess, they're fine. Angel City's fine with San Diego possessing in their own defensive third and their own half the field.
11: Here's Giselle Thompson over the center line. Long pass to Jansdotter. Jansdotter right side of the area. Crosses to a trailing Fuller, but missed it. Goal kick San Diego. Oh, that was a big high percentage opportunity.
12: Yeah, and I think what is so impressive by the run here from Jansdotter as she gets in behind the back line is her vision. She sees that Kennedy Fuller is a trailing runner for Angel City, and a great run by Suarez initially to draw two defenders' attention, and then that leaves plenty of space for Fuller, and she just gets too much under it. You can see her foot goes underneath it too much. She doesn't drive through the ball.
11: No score, 11th minute. Here's Sams, and the Angel City end cleared it away from Dudinha at midfield. It's won by Ari Borges for Angel City. Center circle to Fuller. Attack will go to our left. June Endo moving it outside middle. Endo to Fuller. She's got Jansdotter right side of the area. Wesley got there first, kicked it off of Spendis over the wide end line. Goal kick San Diego.
12: Yeah, good idea, though, by Kennedy Fuller. She knows Jansdotter has the speed to get in behind the back line of the San Diego side, just unable to feed it directly into her path, a little bit close to McNabb there.
11: Just crossed into the 12th minute with no score. Angel City, last Saturday against Utah, was shut out for the first time this year. San Diego has been shut out its last two matches. Goal kick by Hadicic out to midfield, taken away by Evelyn Shores for Angel City from Porcillo. Borges, her pass taken away in the center circle by Corley for San Diego. Attack will go to our right. Corley races down the middle with the quickness. Corley, nice pass right side of the area. Dudinha stuffed by Emily Sams with a sensational defensive play. Porcillo to Dudinha. This time she gets taken out by Sarah Gordon and fouls Gordon. Free kick, Angel City.
12: So good by Emily Sams there. A last-ditch effort, goes to ground, comes up with the ball. And then we're going to have to watch Dudinha, because she is a player that I feel like as the game wears on and she's not able to have her way, she starts to get frustrated, as does Ludmila. So the more that this back line of Angel City can really start to frustrate these front runners for San Diego, the better off, of course, they'll be.
11: Crazy. We played 12 minutes. That's the first time we've even said Ludmila's name. Back in the Angel City defensive end, here's Ludmila knocking down Sarah Gordon. And they're going to say Gordon touched it last. No foul on Ludmila. It'll be a throw-in for San Diego. We mentioned this because Ludmila, she had a 10-goal year last year for Chicago.
12: But she is a player that can kind of be quiet for a lot of the game and then kind of wake up when the game calls for it, when her team needs her.
11: Now, she did last year. She had a hat trick in an NWSL record 10-minute span for Chicago last year in the game against North Carolina. We're scoreless in the 13th minute. Angel City will throw it in from its end. Evelyn Shores heaves it towards Endo, who heads it upfield. Sent back by Wesley. Neely Martin knocks it to Giselle Thompson of the Angel City end. She motors up to center, far side, against Corley. Try to beat her off the dribble. Banks it off of Corley over the far sideline. Throw in Angel City.
12: Yeah, that's a great job by Giselle Thompson. And the more she can get forward, the more that really is going to pull this San Diego side out of shape. The midfield players and the front runners that have to come back and defend.
11: Boy, I love the energy in the stadium so far. Angel City's ball in midfield near side. Scoreless 14th minute. George drives it into the left quarter, and it's going to go over the left end line, and we're going to get a goal kick for San Diego.
12: A good idea by Shores there. She was trying to find a player making that run in behind, whether it was Fuller or Suarez. I'm not sure which player she had in mind, but immediately raises her hand up saying, I'm sorry, they're not on the same page.
11: Off the goal kick, Svendis Young's daughter forces a bad pass by Maroney, who kicked it over the right sideline, and Angel City will get a throw in at the San Diego end, and it might even be a Young's distance throw in. Angel City trying to break a three-match losing streak after a 3-0 start. San Diego coming off back-to-back losses after a five-match winning streak. As Young's daughter gets ready to throw it in from the right sideline. Comes down right side of the area. Headed by Sams. Volleyed high in the air by Ludmila. Outside middle. Gordon heads it to the arc. Shores heads it towards Hadicic, who chests it down and handles it for San Diego. Edie Hadicic for Escanio. Near side of the area to Wesley. Back to Didi Hadicic. Playing catch with Wesley here. Wesley, pressured by Jan's daughter, dribbles upfield, accelerates, passes to the near sideline, Mimi Van Zanten. Van Zanten, a long back pass, but able to connect with Didi Hadicic, who started 62 matches during her time for Angel City. This season, she's 0-2, having lost last Sunday against Bay FC and losing their opener to Houston, both by 1-0 scores. Knocked over the near sideline at midfield by Sarah Gordon, throwing San Diego, attacking the go-to-all run. Mimi Van Zanten, younger sister of Kiki Van Zanten of the Houston Dash. Throws it in. It's taken away by Suarez. Held in, however, by Escanio for San Diego. Center circle to Maroney. Back to Kimi Escanio. And now to Maroney once more. Maroney reverses it back to McNabb. She connects with Dali. Dali to the near side of Wesley. Over the center line to Mimi Van Zanten. Dribbles inside of Shores. Mindy Van Zanten for San Diego to Ludmila, right point of the area. She gets the shot away right into the midsection of Angelina Anderson.
12: Yeah, and Angel City will take that all game long. That's a shot from the outside, a really low percentage shot. And Angel City will just suck it up by Angelina Anderson and then regain possession here and build out of the back.
11: And goes long with the outlet pass to Giselle Thompson, who passes around Maroney. Up to Martin, into the center circle to Fuller. For Angel City, attacking the goal to our left. Fuller on the sprint down the middle to Janzotter. Boxed out by McNabb nicely. And it's handled by Didi Hadicic, who picks it up in the goal box.
12: Well, and it actually was a really good read by McNabb there. Fuller read the space and was going for Janzotter. McNabb jumps the lane first.
11: At midfield, San Diego's Corley for Kenza Dali. Dali pursued by Fuller and draws the foul. It'll be a free kick for San Diego from midfield. Kimi Escanio will take it for San Diego in a scoreless 17th minute. The finale of a three-match homestand for Angel City. The third match of a stretch in which they'll play 6 out of 8 at home. Earl Maroney for San Diego. Back to Hadicic in her area. Hadicic leaves it with Kristen McNabb. McNabb with 2 career goals against Angel City. Into the center circle, it's going to be chested down by Ari Borges. Knocks it back to Giselle Thompson. Into the center circle, Neely Martin. Martin for Sams. Sams to the far side. Giselle Thompson over the center line for Angel City. Attack will go to our left. She accelerates on the dribble down the right side. Finds Endo. Endo outside of the right. Faces up, slides to the right sideline, Giselle Thompson. Towed away by Maroney, but right to Endo, back to midfield, far sideline to Sams, and Sams going to reset back to Angelina Anderson.
12: Although nothing came out of it, I really loved the movement from June Endo. She looked like she was going to go to the outside channel, and then just cuts in behind Maroney. Maroney loses track of Endo. Endo is able to receive it centrally. Really good movement.
11: No score in the 19th minute. Giselle Thompson under pressure in the Angel City defensive end. Left puts it up to midfield. Tangled up are Jan's daughter and Wesley. And the foul got called on Wesley. And it'll be a free kick for Angel City from its half of the center line.
12: Yeah, and so far so good with the tempo for Angel City.
11: They restart it quickly. Giselle Thompson to end a right sideline. Moving it on Maroney. Giselle Thompson slides a left-footed pass to Martin outside right. Back outside right to Borges. Here's Sam's outside middle. Center circle past Gordon. She has to scramble after it. Tracks it down at the center line at midfield near side. Sarah Gordon into the center circle for Sam's. Sam's to Endo. Endo with a good turn on Escanio. Overrun, however, by Corley with a good defensive play and takeaway. She runs into Neely Martin, and Martin gets called for the foul at midfield and can't believe it.
12: Yeah, tough call there against Neely Martin. I think it's because the ball kind of ran through her feet there, and she didn't touch the ball as she regained possession. And there's contact first from Neely Martin before she touches the ball here.
11: That was one of those charge block calls like in basketball.
12: Sometimes you get away with it, sometimes you don't.
11: No score in the 20th minute. San Diego off the free kick, Porcio. Again, we've hardly mentioned their vaunted Brazilian front line of Porcio, Ludmila, and Dudinha as it's knocked off Jan's daughter and goes over the near sideline for a San Diego throw-in.
12: Well, and I think these two teams are interesting. Of course, they both are teams that want to have possession and want to possess. But for Angel City, I think they're far more comfortable than San Diego is to not have the ball.
11: Here's Shores in a hellacious battle with Porcio and draws the foul on Porcio. Evelyn Shores shoulder bumped Porcio, and then Porcio retaliated by getting a handful of Evelyn Shores' jersey, and that's what the ref saw.
12: Yeah, great call there by the referee. Again, we're going to have to keep our eye on the emotions of the front three from Brazil / San Diego Wave.
11: They're all very excitable, particularly Ludmila. Angelina Anderson takes a free kick from our right to our left, comes down to midfield near side. Escanio fouls Neely Martin, and Angel City will get a free kick from the center line on the near side of the field in a scoreless 21st minute.
12: Yeah, two hands to the back of Martin by Escanio. That's going to be an easy call for the referee.
11: And Abdu Njai considers this a teachable moment for Corley, so that's the reason for the delay here.
12: Well, and Corley always fronts the ball, which is your job. As soon as the foul's called, the closest player, whether you're midfielder or forward, you front the ball to make sure that the opposing team doesn't play quickly. And Corley has been that player a lot of the times for San Diego. So referee just saying, hey, can you lay off a little bit, give some space.
11: Angel City attacking the go to our left. Evelyn Shores surrounded. Nudges a pass to Suarez. Left of the area. Stopped by Maroney. Cleared out of there up to midfield, but held in by Sarah Gordon. Headed by Borges. Back to Gordon. Near sideline midfield. Evelyn Shores once more. Nice left-footed pass to Jan's daughter. Left end line in the area. Left-footed roller is going to be rocketed out of the goal box by Kristen McNabb. Left sideline throw in Angel City.
12: Yeah, and Jan's daughter fell kind of hard there trying to keep that ball in bounds. It looks like she's okay back on her feet, but excellent vision by Shores feeding Jan's daughter as she toes the back line, making sure she's onside. She's trying to save this ball and cut it across the face of the goal before it goes over the inline.
11: Jan's distance throw in time in the 22nd minute. No score between Angel City FC and San Diego. She takes the throw into Giselle Thompson, left of the arc. Cuts to her left on Ludmila. Left-footed cross is blocked out of there. Giselle Thompson trying to save it. Passed it past Endo. Look out. Here comes Dudinha in transition for San Diego. Attack with a little to our right. It's a three-on-three. Dudinha into the area. Right-footed shot. Smothered by Gordon. Cleared by Gordon. The quintessential Sarah Gordon play. Corley to Dudinha, double team, ran into Giselle Thompson, and they call it on San Diego. It'll be a free kick, Angel City. But yep. Angel City has made some great defensive plays today.
12: Yeah, I think the call was offside there to allow Angel City now to regain possession, but Dudinha was in, and I was waiting for Sarah Gordon to come over and help defense because, yes, Neely Martin was the first defender closest to Dudinha, but she had too much pace for Martin to catch up to her, so Sarah Gordon slides in at the last moment to block the shot because it seemed like it was almost essential that she was going to score in that moment.
11: No score in the 24th minute off the free kick in the San Diego defensive end. Mimi Van Zanten passes it back into the Angel City end, and Sarah Gordon is there. Off to Neely Martin, pressured by Corley. Back to Anderson in her area. Boy, BMO Stadium is just waiting to erupt for an Angel City goal. Gordon dribbles upfield, rear sideline to Shores. Shores left puts a pass to Suarez. And now it's Martin back to Taylor Suarez left side. Suarez going to work, cuts inside of Dali, but it was kicked away from behind by Porcillo, who wants to switch the field into the center circle. Off the knee of Dudinha, taken away by Borges, far side, and Giselle Thompson has it for Angel City. Over the center line, attacking the go to our left. Giselle Thompson gets by Dudinha. Giselle Thompson right of the arc, off of McNabb, and McNabb is going to clear it upfield, but it's going to be held in by Emily Sams. Sams to the right sideline to Borges at a scoreless 25th minute. Loads up for the cross. It's just deflected past Suarez. It rolls towards the left sideline and out throwing Angel City.
12: Yeah, so close to being at the foot of Suarez as it's deflected out by San Diego Wave. And again, the tempo is really playing into Angel City's favor. They are really controlling this match so far.
11: Jan's distance throw in time from the left sideline for Svendis. In a scoreless 25th minute, Jan's daughter with a long windup. Here she comes. Throws the throw in left side of the area. It's headed out of the area, but right to Giselle Thompson. Back to Jan's daughter. Jan's daughter left of the area. Strokes the cross. Chested down by Fuller. Cleared to the arc. Measured by Martin. Traps the ball to Endo. Two out to handle for Martin, right to Dali for San Diego. Hands it Dali, dribbles upfield, lets go of the long one, but it's over. Lujmilo had to recover. She then knocks down Giselle Thompson and saves it to Dudinha. Dudinha for San Diego, driving left side against Endo. The defense is back. Pass hits Lujmilo again, and it's cleared out of there by Martin, but held in of the center circle by Wesley. Two frustrating moments for Dudinha, Lujmila, and let's see if those add up. Here's Corley for San Diego. Right sideline. Mimi Van Zanten back to Corley, right side of the air. Sarah Gordon got there first again. Cleared it away from Corley over the right sideline. Throw in San Diego.
12: So good at 1v1 defending is Sarah Gordon there. And a lot of teams don't really calculate or understand or estimate the speed that Sarah Gordon possesses. They think Corley's in behind the back line and Sarah Gordon comes out of nowhere.
11: And Gordon is hurt. She is face down on her knees and now gets into a sitting position after a fearless challenge on Gia Corley. So she got to the ball first. She cleared it away from Corley, and she's going to be okay. She won't need to be checked out by the trainer. But she kicked it away from Corley, and then Corley ran into her, and it was a rough landing for Sarah. Actually, she will need to be examined, this time by Jake DeBreeze, Angel City's assistant athletic trainer. So she'll have to be off the field for a moment. We also have Svendis Jan's daughter being checked out in midfield on the near side by Matt Brandt. So Angel City's athletic training staff getting its steps in a scoreless 27th minute.
12: Yeah, it looked like it was a knee of Corley that went into Sarah Gordon's thigh, inner thigh. And for Jan's daughter, I believe this might be something from the last attempt to save the ball, that ball that got played in back behind the back line as she tried to save it before it went over the end line. She kind of ran into the boards awkwardly. But now I wonder, both players I guess have to go off now to be allowed back in to play. So Angel City will play two players down for a few moments.
11: And of course they had to play the whole second half a player down, and Alex Strauss was very proud of the way they handled that adversity in the second half against Utah. They looked like the better team, even though they were a player down.
12: Yeah, he talked about, you know, we can't start playing, though, you know, when we're either a goal down or a player down. We really have to start, you know, coming into games with the character that they showed in that second half.
11: No score in the 28th minute. Now, if I'm San Diego, I'm going to attack pretty quick because Angel City is going to be two players down for at least 10, 15 seconds here. Right sideline in the Angel City defensive end. San Diego's Mimi Van Zanten will throw it in, attacking the go to our right. And one of the players off the field is the captain, Sarah Gordon. Now the throw it outside of the right to Corley. Corley bumped by Borges. Both players back in. Here's Escanio for San Diego. Passes right of the area. Dali. Dali gets double teamed. Angel City all over. Almost forced a turnover. They took it away, but Mimi Van Zanten gets it back for San Diego to Corley. Corley driving on Janzotter. Janzotter knocks her down. No foul called. It's a takeaway. Endo up to Borges for Angel City. They fly the other way. Attack will go to our left. Borges for Neely Martin. Near sideline to Shores. Shores against Porcillo, and she's going to tap it back to Gordon. No score. 29th minute. Emily Sams upfield for Angel City. Far sideline, Giselle Thompson. Attack will go to our left. Giselle Thompson drives towards the center circle, cut off by Ludmila. Foul on Ludmila. Free kick, Angel City.
12: Giselle Thompson makes it look so easy. As she's receiving that ball, Maroney is coming to her, towards her, pressuring at top speed, 100%.

0: set speed, so Gisele Thompson senses that, just glides behind her.
1: Off the free kick, Sams for Angel City. To Borges near the center circle. Pocket picked by Ascanio. She's got Ludmila. Ascanio for Ludmila. Behind the defense. Saved by Anderson. Rebound. Ascanio back to the goal. Spins right. Nudges a pass. Tapped away. And it's offside on San Diego Angel City ball.
0: Well, I mean, great stuff by Angel City to keep it out of the goal in the end. But it all gets taken away anyway. It was offside. But excellent defending. Hey. Good practice round from Angel City.
1: No score in the 30th minute. Angel City Football Club trying to break a three-match losing streak and recapture the magic of their 3-0 start.
0: Well, and I think from San Diego's perspective, that the last couple of attempts, you feel like they were high percentage chances and attempts, and they couldn't even get a shot on frame. So good stuff by Angel City.
1: Angel City has had a spectacular individual defensive effort in this match. Kennedy Wesley back in San Diego's end as they attack from our left to our right. As we cross into a scoreless 31st minute, Didi Hadicic, the former Angel. Remember, former Angel City head coach Becky Tweed serving as San Diego's acting head coach for this match because Jonas Eidevall got a red card in their last match last Sunday against Bay FC. McNabb dribbling upfield for San Diego. Hard collision in midfield between Shores and a San Diego player. And we get a stoppage here. A foul called on Evelyn Shores as she collided with Porcio, who is slow in getting up and grabbing the back of her right thigh after a hard collision. I'll tell you what. This has just been so much fun the first half hour. We have a perfect 72-degree early evening, late afternoon. We have a huge and enthusiastic crowd at BMO Stadium, and we have two arch rivals pounding the hell out of each other.
0: Yeah, a lot of energy so far in this match.
1: A lot of bruises, too.
0: Yep. That's to be expected, though.
1: Yep, San Diego will take the free kick. Remember, it was San Diego that was trash-talking on social media before this match. Every time a wave crashes, an Angel loses its wings, blah, blah, blah. They also posted no love lost today, blah, blah, blah. Although they might have been right about that second one. Here's Wesley for San Diego going long for Porcio. Porcio knocks it ahead of Gordon. They collide. It's picked up by Emily Sams and a whistle. And a foul on Gordon. Porcio is hurt again. San Diego's going to get a free kick from just outside the right point of the area.
0: Yeah, and as much as the crowd does not like the call here at BMO Stadium, it's the right call because Sarah Gordon goes in for the tackle as she senses a little bit of danger as Porcio gets behind Fuller. She doesn't get any of the ball, gets a piece of Porcio.
1: That was interesting because she got there first but didn't get the ball. And it looked like Porcio got there first, and then the foul was committed. So now Angel City needs to be, as Tracy would say, touch tight on this free kick opportunity because it's going to be from just outside of the right point of the area.
0: Yeah, we know Angel City's box defending has not been particularly touch tight, right? It hasn't been great, but
1: we had a yellow card just come out, ostensibly on Gordon. And if that's the case, it would be a kind of a delayed yellow card. But we're going to get a free kick for San Diego in the 33rd minute, no score. As they attack the goal to our right. So Angel City again, they've been the better team. But who is going to be able to translate that to a goal? Right now it'll be Dali over the ball, the right point of the area for San Diego. This year leads the league in chances created and crosses. That's the situation she's in right now. Last year, in her first year in the league, she was second team best 11 of the NWSL. 5 goals, 3 assists, and was a finalist for midfielder of the year. So with that in mind, here we go with the free kick from just outside the right point of the area. Nice chip into the goal box, caught by Angelina Anderson.
0: Yeah, and Angel City's backline really making it look really easy, doing a good job of defending, making sure they have their marks.
2: A yellow card has been for Angel City FC in the 32nd minute of number 11, Sarah Gordon.
1: Indeed, the yellow card was on Sarah Gordon as it's fought for midfield on the far side. Kenza Dali for San Diego. Into the center circle to Corley. Attack will go to our right. Backdoor pass to Borchio. Is stopped by Evelyn Shores. Heavy touch, and Corley gets it right back. Here's Corley pulling up. Outside middle to Ascanio. Ascanio on the drive. Toes a pass all the way through to Angelina Anderson.
0: Yeah, and San Diego right now at the moment really looking to go direct, trying to get in behind the Angel City back line. But Angel City doing a good job of communicating, making sure they're clogging up those passing lanes.
1: No score in the 35th minute. By the way, that yellow card on Gordon was her second yellow card of the season. As it goes over the near sideline at midfield, it'll be a throw-in for San Diego. Angel City, as we speak, at a four-way tie for ninth place in the NWSL. If they win, they will move into sole possession of sixth place. The throw in near sideline. Porcio is stuffed. It's cleared upfield, but claimed by Dali for San Diego, near side of midfield. Back to Kennedy Wesley. Wesley chips a long one, looking for Corley. Emily Sams clears it over the right sideline, and it goes out for a San Diego throw-in as Angel City looked a little unsure there.
0: Yeah, and Gordon, you know, assuming that Sams was going to get there, but there was some pressure from San Diego.
1: So they wind up yielding an attacking third throw-in. Here's Van Zanten for San Diego. Right of the area, Corley. Back to the goal, double-teamed right side of the area. And Gordon knocks it over the right end line away from Ludmila. However, it's a San Diego corner kick, their first of the match in a scoreless 36th minute.
0: Yeah, and this is a chance and opportunity, as was that last set piece for San Diego, to get more attacking rhythm here.
1: It'll be Kenza Dali taking it as she addresses the ball right-footed from the right corner. Dali with an outswinger that's headed by Porcio. Volleyed high in the air by Wesley. Ludmila can't get a bicycle kick away. And it's headed out of the area by Endo. And cleared further upfield into the center circle by Neely Martin.
0: How about June Endo there with the defensive header? Great job getting it out of danger.
1: Taking their first start of the season. We remain scoreless in the 37th minute. Didi Hadatich up to Maroney for San Diego, confronted by Fuller. Back it goes to McNabb. McNabb looks downfield, left puts it, taken away by Borges to Janzauer, taken right back, however, by McNabb. Kennedy Wesley back to Kristen McNabb at her arc. And she leaves it with Didi Hadatich.
0: Yeah, and Angel City pressing in what looks like a 4-2-3-1 here. Janzauer leading the press at the top.
1: San Diego gets it up to Corley. Corley tangled up with Neely Martin, who knocks her down from behind for a foul. Not necessarily a bad foul to take for Neely Martin.
0: Yeah, and Neely Martin thought she was going to get the turnover there. The ball kind of pops out of her reach back to Corley.
1: As we cross into a scoreless 38th minute, Pearl Maroney will take the free kick for San Diego. Maroney left puts it for Ludmila, volleyed away by Sams for Angel City, collected by Martin. Long pass just over Janzauer, but chased down by Suarez. Suarez gets past Wesley. Saved by Didi Hadatich from point blank range, 12 yards away from goal, left of the spot. It went over the left end line for an Angel City corner kick presented by Cedars-Sinai.
0: Yeah, and Suarez does the hard part, does so well to bring this down with the initial challenge from Wesley. Just touches it to her left foot. And I think this was begging for another touch. Hadatich comes well off her line, faked the shot, and she would have had a better angle. Credit to Hadatich for shutting down that angle.
1: Kennedy Fuller will take the corner kick from the left corner. Right puts it to the right side of the area. It's headed to Endo. Endo right point of the area. Left puts it just past Sams. Comes back to Emily Sams. Sams left of the spot, back to the goal. Pivots, taken away by Ludmila. Back comes San Diego, Dudinia. Dudinia gets past Fuller, toes it up to midfield. Broken up by Endo! Stopping the rush. San Diego gets it back. Good decision by Endo as San Diego really wanted to go in transition. Here's Dali back in the San Diego end. Up to Ludmila, having trouble with it. Jarred away by Shores to Suarez. Bakes it off Ludmila. Throw in Angel City.
0: Yeah, and Angel City's counter press has been really good so far this game. Doing a good job of once they turn the ball over, working hard to get it back immediately.
1: No score, 39th minute. Angel City has been the better team, but it doesn't matter.

0: Right side of the area in the Angel City end. Out comes Anderson. It goes to the right end line. And Angelina keeps it in there. Anderson clubs a left-footed pass to Emily Sams, far side. Back now to Anderson. Now to the near side to Sarah Gordon. Gordon, upfield near sideline to Shores. And tapped it back to Sarah Gordon. Angel City resetting here. Emily Sams back to Anderson, not being pressured. Up to Gordon near side. Gordon cautiously dribbles upfield. Long left-footed pass taken by Mimi Van Zanten for San Diego to Dali. Dali gets ambushed at midfield near side, but got it to Mimi Van Zanten, who drives for San Diego. Attack will go to our right. Nice pass to Corley outside middle. Switches the field for Maroney. Maroney left of the arc, winding up with a drive. Right into the gut of Angelina Anderson again.
1: Yeah, and good job by Angel City's back line, making the shot predictable, allowing Angelina Anderson to see this all the way into her hands. But I'd like to see Gordon with a little bit more patience there. It was the turnover from Gordon, and they were showing a lot of patience up until that. Gordon turns the ball over, and then San Diego does a good job in transition, coming right back down Angel City's throat.
0: No score in the 41st minute. Both teams in similar boats. Angel City trying to break a three-match losing streak. San Diego coming off back-to-back losses and trying to turn the tide. Before that, San Diego had won five straight. Before its losing streak, Angel City had won three straight. Its first three-match winning streak in franchise history. Emily Sams for Angel City going long into the San Diego end. McNabb pressured by Jan's daughter at the right end line and has to concede a throw-in. And the attacking third, Jan's distance throw-in coming up Angel City.
1: Well, and again, that's the thing about Angel City. I talk about this time and time again, that you often think, okay, I'm going to clear it out over the sideline. But against Angel City with Jan's daughter's throw-in, you don't want to do that. So defenders having to think twice constantly whether or not it's worth it to kick it over the sideline.
0: Jan Zissens thrown from the right sideline to the right side of the area, headed by Shores across the goal box, winds up at the left end line, and Taylor Suarez wins it there for Angel City. Left point of the area, passes taken away alertly by Dali in front of Endo. San Diego back in transition, attack will go to our right. Dali, lag pass to Corley. Corley, up by Giselle Thompson. The robbery finished by Fuller, but they call a foul on Giselle Thompson.
1: Gorgeous is going down, but it appears to be just to readjust her shoe. But that was smart, though, by Giselle Thompson. She really shaded the San Diego wave from and prevented them from being able to switch the field, because that opposite side was open. So if I'm Angel City, I'm fine with taking this foul here as opposed to them switching the ball, finding the space, and getting in behind once again.
0: Getting San Diego back for the shade they threw on social media before the match.
1: You do what you gotta do.
0: In a rivalry, in an arch rivalry. 43rd minute, no score, free kick San Diego. Attack will go to our right. Kennedy Wesley, right sideline to Mimi Van Zanten. Van Zanten drives to the middle on Suarez. Dali, her pass shut down by Martin. Angel City's got it. Borges chips it cheekily up to Kennedy Fuller. Fuller pursued by Dali through the center circle. Attack will go to our left. Fuller juking, shifting, changing speeds. Finds Giselle Thompson. Giselle Thompson right side of the area. To her right foot. Gets it across for Endo. The goal box turnaround shot blocked. Cleared away from Jan's daughter. Up to Dudinia in San Diego. Comes back. Attack will go to our right. Dudinia dribbles over the center line, pursued by Giselle Thompson. Passes around Sams to Lujmila, left point of the area against Gordon, one-on-one. Lujmila, left side of the area, bumped by Gordon. Back to the goal, Lujmila spins right. Gordon stays with her. They continue their duel. She finally drops it back to Maroney. Maroney left of the area. Good one-on-one defense by Gordon, but then again, what else is new?
1: Yeah, and really good recovery defense by Giselle Thompson, making the run initially to get forward for Angel City, then having to sprint back about 60 yards to defend.
0: Here's a foul called on June Endo of Angel City, way outside of the left. Not much of a foul, but San Diego will get a free kick. 45th minute, no score. This whole thing, the setting, the atmosphere, the rivalry, the action on the field, this is what the NWSL is all about. But again, it won't matter in the standings. What matters is the score. All right, free kick San Diego.

0: And that is what makes the NWSL so exciting, is the drama of which team is going to break through first. All right, Kenza Dali will take the free kick. Attack can go to our right from way outside of the left as we're about to enter into first half stoppage time. Crowd of players collecting across the penalty arc. Dali powers a right-footed free kick to the right side of the area. Ludmila heads it. Kennedy Fuller clears away the second ball. Mimi Van Zanten steps over the ball. Jansdotter breaks away for Angel City. She's got Suarez. Jansdotter attack will go to our left. Try to hit Endo. Dudinia gets there barely and flicks it over the right sideline. Throw in Angel City. 5 minutes of first half stoppage time coming up.
1: Yeah, great idea. And once again, it's a vision from Jansdotter that makes her so special. She sees the trailing run from June Endo. And June Endo just didn't have the speed to beat Dudinia, who was doing the defensive work for San Diego, getting back.
0: Giselle Thompson will throw it in from the right sideline for Angel City at first half stoppage time. Into Martin, back to Thompson. Thompson outside right, Jukes Escanio. Drops it back outside of the right to Martin. Right sideline, Giselle Thompson. Taps it back outside right to Martin. Out of the center line, far side for Sands. Into the center circle to Gordon for Angel City. Attack from the goal to our left. Right-footed pass, left sideline, trapped by Shore. She chests it down, stumbles, had it twisted away by Mimi Van Zanten. Back to Kennedy Wesley for San Diego. Back to Van Zanten. Upfield off of Shores and Suarez. It goes over the near sideline. Throw in San Diego. We're a minute into 5 minutes of first half stoppage time. No score. They change the call. Awarded to Angel City for a yards distance throw-in.
1: Changed their mind, yeah, because she clearly signaled for the San Diego Wave to have the throw-in. Sideline official says, nope, actually, it's Angel City's.
0: Will this be the Yawns distance throw-in that pays off? First half, stoppage time, no score. Svendis with the wind-up. Into the left side of the area. It glances outside the area. Run down by Ludmila. Tries to dribble around Jansdotter, and Jansdotter kicked it out of bounds for a San Diego throw-in. About 3 minutes left in first half stoppage time. No score between Angel City Football Club and San Diego. The throw into Corley. Corley to Dali. Up to Escanio, trying to dribble through a thicket of Angel City defenders. She gets it back from Porcio. Here's Ludmila through the center circle. Dudinia knocks it ahead. And it's one back by Borges for Angel City to Martin. Attack from the goal to our left. Svendis Jansdotter twisting on the dribble. Glides down the left side and pulls up into a walk. She gets double-teamed. Taken away by Mimi Van Zanten one-on-one. Cleared upfield to the near sideline, and it goes out for an Angel City throw-in. Mimi Van Zanten, a rookie out of Florida State, so the last 2 years, she and Angel City's Taylor Suarez were teammates. No score, just over 2 minutes left in first half stoppage time. Sarah Gordon and the Angel City end as they attack from our right to our left. Shores pressured by Porcia. Back to Gordon, pressured by Corley. Left puts it in the center circle, saved by Endo for Angel City. Endo winds up. Dribbles to the center line. Left-footed pass, punch to Fuller. Kennedy Fuller in from the right. She's got Giselle Thompson, who chases it down, but on comes Hanacic and just gets there first.
1: Yeah, and good idea from Angel City there. Giselle Thompson is able to have the speed to get past and beyond Pearl Maroney. Hanacic reads it really well. Gets there first.
0: About 2 minutes left in first half stoppage time. No score. Dudinia for San Diego in its end. Dudinia forced to track back. Dangerous pass right to Suarez for Angel City. Taylor Suarez outside middle to Endo. Endo chips it for Jansdotter. Right side of the area. Giselle Thompson against Maroney. Giselle Thompson takes it outside the area. And Angel City sets it up with Sam. Back to Giselle Thompson. Drives to the middle. Spots Shores. Shores outside middle. Nudges it outside left to Borges. Borges stopped by Maroney. Swooping it as Porcio to finish off the steal for San Diego. Near sideline at midfield. Taken right back by Borges for Angel City and rolls it back to Angelina Anderson.
1: Yeah, good job by Borges to win that ball back after she was the player that turned the ball over to San Diego.
0: Final minute of first half stoppage time. No score. Angel City's ball midfield near sideline. Attack from the goal to our left. Now Evelyn Shores back in the Angel City end. Left puts it downfield. Headed to the near sideline by Wesley and out for an Angel City throw-in. Again, final minute of first half stoppage time. This could be the last possession of the half. Shores to Suarez, heads it downfield. Taken by Jansdottir. Jansdottir for Angel City, outside left to Martin. Taken back by Dali for the wave. Dali back in the San Diego end to McNabb at the wave's arc. And now the first half whistle could sound at any moment. Like I said, Angel City and San Diego are scoreless at halftime of this rivalry match at BMO Stadium. Tracy Bailey and I will snack on some orange slices, recap the first half after these. You're kicking it with Angel City FC on the iHeartRadio app.
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11: Halftime. More Angel City FC action is on the way. But first, Tracy Bailey and Isaac Lowenkron.
0: Angel City Football Club and its arch rival, the San Diego Wave, scoreless at halftime on a glorious 72-degree early Saturday evening at BMO Stadium. With these two arch rivals both in similar positions in their seasons. Angel City Football Club trying to break a three-match losing streak after a 3-0 start. San Diego coming off back-to-back losses after a five-match winning streak. Tracy, my sophisticated analysis of the first half was, man, that was fun. What was your sophisticated analysis?
1: Some of that, but also I felt like Angel City definitely came out with the energy that I wanted to see them start this match with, so that was great. The defensive effort was fantastic. I loved the way that they were defending. They were very organized and compact between the lines, which didn't allow the San Diego side to have much fluidity that we're used to seeing them play with, and being able to connect that midfield to forward line. But their attack for Angel City, I think that's one area that they can get a little bit better here in the second half. I felt like they did a great job of getting into the attacking third, but not really creating those high percentage chances and opportunities. The best chance came from Angel City with that 1v1 with Taylor Suarez. But other than that, not a lot happening in terms of high percentage chances inside that 18-yard box.
0: You alluded to some excellent team defense by Angel City. They also had some spectacular individual defensive plays, including this one by Sarah Gordon. Left-footed cross is blocked out of there. Giselle Thompson trying to save it. Passed it, passed Endo. Look out. Here comes Dudini in transition for San Diego. Attack with a little to our right. It's a three-on-three. Dudini into the area. Right-footed shot. Smothered by Gordon. Cleared by Gordon. The quintessential Sarah Gordon play.
1: Yeah, and she was fantastic this first half. So they're going to need more of that, more of Sarah Gordon in the second for sure, because this San Diego side, I felt like they were best in transition. But as I mentioned, they didn't really get into the style of play that they like to play, and that's creativity and connecting the lines. We saw them connect the lines, looking to go in behind the back line. That wasn't working because of players like and plays like Sarah Gordon has made in the first half. So I think they're going to try to do something different in the second.
0: Angel City Football Club and the San Diego Wave scoreless at halftime. 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BMO is the official retail banking partner of Angel City FC. As a preview of coming attractions in the second half, a potential Angel City substitute, Tracy, is Claire Emsley, activated from maternity leave yesterday. She gave birth to her son, Jamie, last December. So congratulations to Claire and her husband, Johnny. And it's actually kind of one of the cool things that is unique to the National Women's Soccer League is to see, you know, players proceed in their lives, getting married, starting a family. And symbolic of that, Claire Emsley making a return from maternity leave today, but she's far from the only one across the NWSL.
1: Yeah, that's right. Third mom on the current roster for Angel City, but 25 moms currently, moms or moms-to-be in the NWSL, which is fantastic.
0: Boy, they have stats about everything these days.
1: They do. Fantastic. You know, just to think about that, and obviously I played in a generation where, you know, it didn't really last long enough to have a career where you got into the age where you wanted to start a family. So for me, this is amazing to see, and just to see how the return to play, we hear a lot about, you know, Sophia Wilson returning to play and all of that works. We got to hear about Dorcas Copa, the physical therapist for the Houston Dash, which had a league record 3 players in return to play at one time. So she really started to formulate the plan and the playbook for the return to play from maternity leave. And of course she shares her notes, shares her playbook throughout the league, throughout the world, of how she was able to get her players back to returning to play. But a big piece of this has been what the NWSL Players Association has been able to do, right? They inserted the maternity leave package with pay, resources, and all of that that helps support these players, which allows them to go, you know, start a family and be able to come back and play. Like Claire Emsley, we might see her do that here today.
0: Angel City FC and the San Diego Wave are scoreless at halftime. 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Well, earlier today, Tracy, expansion Boston Legacy Football Club played defending NWSL champion Gotham to a 1-1 draw at Gotham. Then yesterday, you had Louisville defeat Portland 3-1. Portland came into that match in first place in the NWSL. Louisville came into that match tied for last place in the NWSL. And that really tells you of what the league has been through the start of the season this year.
1: It's been wild. The parity is back. We lost a little bit of that parity, I feel like, last season with Kansas City, you know, smashing everything last year, 21-3-2. This year, they've already had more losses in their 7 matches than they had in the entirety of last season. Nicole, you've talked about the teams that have kind of come up from the bottom from last season are doing really well. So top teams are losing to teams, you know, that are at the bottom of the table almost on a weekly basis. So it's been a lot of fun so far in the season. I expect a lot more of that chaos to come throughout the rest of the season,
0: including, frankly, probably in the second half at BMO Stadium. It's also notable because both teams have very deep benches. We'll talk about that coming up. See if anybody makes any substitutions out of the chute to start the second half. It's Angel City nothing, the San Diego Wave nothing. We'll kick off the second half of this arch rivalry match after these. You're kicking it with Angel City FC on the iHeartRadio app.
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0: Moments away from kicking off the second half at BMO Stadium, Angel City Football Club and the San Diego Wave are scoreless. And Tracy, we talked about both teams having a lot of depth available off the bench this evening. Angel City has the likes of Riley Tiernan, Claire Emsley, Prisca Chalupia, San Diego's leading scorer on the season, rookie Leah Godfrey, who has four goals as a potential substitute, as well as an outstanding young dribbler in Melanie Barcenas, a veteran defender in Kiki Pickett. Did I mention that, yes, Riley Tiernan is available for Angel City coming off the bench? So when you look at it, subs, I think, are going to play a prominent role during the second half. But I think the starters on both sides are playing so well, we might not see a sub for a little bit.
1: Yeah, I think you're right. And that's a lot of firepower on both benches to be able to bring on to hopefully change the game for either side. So, yeah, we both talked about how we were a little surprised that Leah Godfrey was not starting, but started six out of their eight games coming into this one. And leads the team with four goals. So she is a player that has a lot of confidence, although she is a rookie, to come on and make a difference for San Diego.
0: Right now she does have her penny off, but that might not mean anything. We'll find out. Trinity Byers, another potential sub, has her penny off for San Diego. We'll take a look at that. Meanwhile, Ari Borges of Angel City moments ago was holding up an ice pack to the left side of her head after she got involved in an aerial collision earlier in this match. Meanwhile, Prisca Chalupia has her penny off for Angel City. So we will find out if she comes in. The fourth official, Trevor Wiseman, is cradling his substitution board, and Prisca Chalupia is indeed going to sub in at halftime for Angel City. And Trinity Byers is indeed going to sub in for the San Diego Wave. So they will also, speaking of San Diego, indeed bring Leah Godfrey into the match for Corley. So what do you know? We wind up getting three substitutions at halftime. And it was Prisca Chalupia for Angel City coming in for June Endo. An Angel City substitution presented by Sprouts Farmers Market. Chalupia came in at halftime against Utah last Saturday and played well, even drawing a penalty kick as Angel City booms the opening kickoff intentionally out of bounds over the near sideline. To try and pressure, Pearl Maroney will throw it in for San Diego. The throw into Godfrey, back to Maroney near sideline. Ari Borges for Angel City to Chalupia, attacking the goal to our right. Flicked away by Dali, out to midfield near side. Volleyed into the San Diego defensive end by Borges. Wesley sends it up to Maroney near sideline. Left puts it right to Borges, who kicks it to Chalupia. Right sideline for Angel City. Turns it back to Giselle Thompson outside of the right. Nizel Thompson taken away deftly by Ascanio. Dudinha comes back for San Diego. Dribbles past Fuller. Nice pass.

0: Porcillo knocks it outside of the right. Here is Byers. Byers written down by Gordon, and they call a foul on Sarah Gordon. And Byers came into the match for Ludmila.
1: Yeah, lots of changes for both sides. And for Angel City, Prisca Chalupia coming in will offer a little bit different look than what Ajun Indo will give you for Angel City. Chalupia looks like she's already up high for Angel City, will be that number nine, and will push Svendis Jansdotter out wide as a winger.
0: It was Chalupia who drew a penalty kick against Utah last Saturday, a penalty kick that was eventually overturned by VAR. All right, San Diego off the restart. Has it in its end. Here is Kennedy Wesley on the far side, not being pressured. Wesley, a long one, going for Byers, right of the area against Sams. Trinity Byers got the cross away, and Leah Godfrey had her shot blocked by Giselle Thompson. Right side of the area, Porcillo. Stopped again by Giselle Thompson. Shores clears it, and it ricochets back to Anderson, who dives on it for Angel City.
1: Well, smart of Anderson to be aggressive there, to come out, demand the ball, not allow Angel City to try to get it out on their own.
0: Just to recap the Angel City substitution, Prisca Chalupia came into the match for June Endo. No score, we're 2 minutes into the second half. Angel City gives it away in its end. Here's Dudinha, way outside to the left. Right-footed pass, cleared away from Byers by Borges, back into the San Diego end. McNabb tracks it down to score to Angelina Anderson.
1: And just one thing to note, that 45 minutes that June Endo did play here in the first half, this was her first start, so 45 minutes, her most minutes that she's played so far this season. So probably to be expected that she could only go about 45 minutes or so.
0: For San Diego, it was Leah Godfrey coming in for Gia Corley in midfield, and Trinity Byers came in for Ludmila. For Angel City, not bad to get a 10-goal score from last year off the field. Here's a long pass into the Angel City defensive end, a race between Byers and Gordon wins it and sends it back to Angelina Anderson at her arc. We're 3 minutes into the second half, no score. Teams hardly substitute right at halftime. It's pretty rare. And tonight we had three. Two by San Diego, one by Angel City. Midfield near side, Escanio for San Diego. Throws it down the left sideline, Dudinha. Dudinha moving in, left point of the area against Borges. Brazil against Brazil. Dudinha drives around Borges, drives around Sams, scores! Beautiful moves on the left side of the area by Dudinha. She set up a right-footed shot from the left side of the area, and it looked like it might have changed directions because Angelina Anderson was lunging to her left. It looked like she had it read well, but it glanced back to Angelina's right, and San Diego has scored in the 49th minute on a spectacular individual play by Dudinha.
1: Yeah, really tough here because Giselle Thompson gets pulled out of position, and then it's Ari Borges left to do the defending against Dudinha. Dudinha, great cut to her right foot, and it does go off Sarah Gordon's thigh. Just unfortunate deflection there by Angel City. Actually, it's her chest that pops it into the goal, because it looked like Angelina Anderson might have had a good read on it had it not got deflected.
0: Well, I'll tell you what, Dudinha earned that bounce because she consecutively beat her national team teammate Ari Borges and then a U.S. national team defender Emily Sams in succession. So she earned the luck of it banking in off of Sarah Gordon. But I agree with you. It looked like Angelina Anderson had it lined up pretty good. But Angel City has yielded the first goal for a fifth consecutive match.
1: Yeah, not a good sign for Angel City, of course. But we'll have to see how they respond here. Can they have the energy that they had the entire first half after going a goal down early in the second?
0: San Diego's ball midfield near side. Here is Gordon. Gordon for Borges, and now it's Martin to Chalupia back to the goal. Runs into McNabb, knocks aside Escanio, double teamed, and it takes three San Diego players to get it away from her. Godfrey to Maroney, flicks it over Chalupia to Godfrey. Godfrey near side is fouled by Chalupia. It's 1-0 San Diego on a 49th minute goal by Dudinha as we're now in the 51st minute. So Dudinha with her third goal of the season. And for San Diego to midfield, a sliding breakup by Borges to Fuller. Angel City going for the tie. Fuller with a pass right side of the area, but no one was making a run in that direction, so it was easily captured by McNabb up to Godfrey for San Diego. And Maroney loses it over the right sideline. It'll be a throw-in for Angel City.
1: Yeah, you're right on that last attempt by Fuller. Nobody there, nobody checking. Chalupia not recognizing where the space was. All the defenders were kind of tracking back to Chalupia, cutting off that angle.
0: Neely Martin will throw it in from the right sideline for Angel City. 1-0 San Diego in the 52nd minute. Martin attacking to go to our right. Heaves the throw into the right side of the area. Headed by Shores. Headed by Chalupia over the white end line, but who touched it last? San Diego did. Angel City corner kick presented by Cedar Sinai.
1: Yeah, good job by Chalupia in that moment. A lot of times you're just trying to create chaos. You want to keep the ball alive, redirect it towards the goal in hopes that you have a teammate there running onto it. That time, Chalupia able to deflect it off of the wave defender.
0: Boy, if Angel City can cash in a corner kick right now, it's going to be game on for the last 40 minutes.
1: Say that again?
0: Game on? If Angel City can cash in on a corner. All right, we'll see.
1: Just putting it out there.
0: Putting it out there.
1: Twice.
0: Shores from the right quarter, addressing the ball left-footed. Evelyn Shores loads up for a left-footed quarter kick from the right quarter. It's an in-swinger into the goal box. It's headed high in the air by Wesley out of the area over the right sideline. Throw in Angel City, and Neely Martin will throw it in.
1: Yeah, and she's got quite the throw, quite the arm on her as well. So two players for Angel City able to heave the ball in.
0: Trying to throw it like Spendis. You've heard bending it like Beckham. Neely Martin's trying to serve it like Spendis. From the right sideline to the right side of the area. Over Shores, volleyed over the right end line by Godfrey for an Angel City corner kick presented by Cedar Sinai. You can see the strategy on those throw-ins. They're trying to head it to have Shores head a second ball.
1: Well, and half of the time the goal really is to either create a dangerous opportunity or get a corner kick, which is another dangerous opportunity here. And I like the last attempt by Evelyn Shores. It was a great driven ball in. Angel City just inches away from getting on the end of it. We'll have to see what she does with this one.
0: From the right quarter, Evelyn addresses it left-footed. In-swinger, front right goalpost, headed out of the area by Wesley, back to Shores' right sideline. Shores takes on Dudinha, who smothers the pass, but it goes outside middle to Gordon. Measures the chip into the area for Sam. Score! The first goal of her NWSL career!

0: get this. It's the first assist of Sarah Gordon's NWSL career.
1: Well, it was a fantastic sequence, which started off from the corner, a set piece. By the way, that ball gets served in, and Emily Sams is absolutely onside there. Ari Borges is caught offside, but she does not intervene, and the ball goes through, finding Emily Sams, and she's able to clean it up and collect it and slide it past a diving Didi Hadacic.
0: And good on Angel City, because it took them just 5 minutes to reply. Abdu Enjai has not restarted play yet. Video assistant referee Danielle Chesky is presumably making sure that that was a good goal. Ari Borges was definitely in an offside position, but she was not involved in the play.
1: Yeah, so the question becomes, does she impede on the vision or the play, the entire play of how the goal was scored?
0: It's a good goal. Angel City has tied it. 1-1. And you know what? You could feel that coming, because they were applying constant pressure since they got scored on. And another thing, that's soccer justice.
1: Yep.
0: That poor Sarah Gordon, who had the ball bank off of her for the San Diego goal, she gets the assist on Angel City's goal. And how about that? Sarah Gordon with the first goal contribution of her distinguished 10-year NWSL career. The 151st match of her career. That's the first time she's had a goal contribution, because she's a central defender. At midfield of the near side, Borges just knocks it back to Sam. So for Emily Sams, the first goal of her NWSL career.
1: Yeah, and center back to center back. Probably not how anybody predicted Angel City to score their first goal here tonight.
0: Comes over the near sideline in midfield, and Angel City's going to get a throw in. So as we said, game on. The goal officially coming in the 54th minute. Emily Sams from Sarah Gordon for a 1-1 tie. Oh, you gotta love the NWSL. Anyway, back in the San Diego defensive end, McNabb for Hadacic. Hadacic off to Wesley. Another reason that worked was because of the constant pressure. It was off a set piece. And when you have a set piece, the defense has trouble matching up.
1: And the pressure that those long throw-ins put on the back line, it's so tough to defend a ball that's coming in like a corner kick.
0: Here's Borges for Chalupia. Foot race with McNabb. Prisca gets there in the right corner. She hunkers down. Chalupia gets double team. Kicks it to Giselle Thompson, wide of the area. Suarez back to Giselle. Flicks it to Borges. Scoops the cross for Fuller. Volleyed away by Mimi Van Zanten. Outside middle, Martin. Jabs it to Shores. Outside left, tied at 158th minute. Angel City's Jan's daughter to Shores. Evelyn Shores, left of the arc. Toes it back to Borges. Borges outside right, Giselle Thompson. Right of the area to Suarez. Suarez for Giselle. Right end line. It goes over the wide end line. Corner kick, Angel City. Last cut by Escanio. Presented by Cedars-Sinai.
1: Well, and what a beautiful sequence by Angel City, going up the left side, switching it, and then attacking down the right side, eventually ending up with a corner kick. And remember, that's how their goal started, right? From a corner kick on this near side with Evelyn Shores taking it.
0: Here she is again from the right corner in a 1-1 tie, 58th minute. Angel City yielded the first goal of the match, but then tied it 5 minutes later on a goal by Emily Sams. Shores from the right corner. Left foot's the corner kick to the left side of the area. Neely Martin heads it into the goal box, and it's covered up by Didi Hadacic, who races out and punts it downfield. Looking for Dudinia. She pursues Sarah Gordon. Gordon tracks it down. Dudinia all over. She dribbles away from Dudinia and nudges it to Neely Martin. Good play by Gordon. Neely Martin going long, but it's over the left sideline at midfield, and a throw in San Diego.
1: And really good composure that time by Sarah Gordon, showing that patience that we talked about wanting to see in the first half. She wins the ball and wiggles away from the wave player pressing her and keeping possession.
0: San Diego bottled up in its end ever since they scored the goal. It took an amazing individual effort by Dudini to score it. Since then, it's been all Angel City. They've tied it at one. We're now in the 59th minute as Giselle Thompson knocks it over the near sideline at midfield for a San Diego throw-in. A It's into Dali, driving left side. Absorbs a push from Fuller. Flicks it to Dudinha. Back to Kenza Dali. Outside left to Scagno. Towed away by Chalufia to Borges. Borges for Angel City. Banks it off Escanio. Escanio saves it left sideline for San Diego. Outside left to Godfrey. Godfrey outside left gets cut off. Saves it to Maroney outside left. Maroney left of the area. She got the cross away. Volleyed away from the spot by Shores of Angel City. Chalufia against McNabb. Chalufia double team. Doesn't give a you-know-what. Passes upfield where it's held in at midfield by Wesley. Here's Dali. Dali chips it left side of the area. Dudini against Sams. She lobs it over the net. Goal kick, Angel City.
1: That was a nervy moment for Angel City. Emily Sams running towards her own goal there as Dudini was trying to come up with some remarkable play. Attempts the chip and is just wide.
0: This is the 19th match of Dudini's NWSL career. And that was the eighth goal that she has scored. She's only 20 years old. Ball comes out to midfield on the near side. We're tied at one in the 61st minute. That's how the last two meetings between these teams have ended in a 1-1 tie. I have a feeling that won't be the case here this evening, but we'll see. In the center circle, McNabb for San Diego. Attack will go to our left. Slides a left-footed pass to Maroney. Maroney against Suarez. Stopped by Taylor Suarez. And has to recycle it back to McNabb. So Dudinha scoring for San Diego, but then Angel City tied it 5 minutes later. Emily Sams with the first goal of her NWSL career. Sarah Gordon, the first assist of her NWSL career and first overall goal contribution. Near sideline in midfield, Dudinha was having her arm held by Giselle Thompson for a foul. Off the free kick, San Diego in the center circle, Escanio. Escanio pursued by Jansdotter, who runs her down, but then Escanio knocked Jansdotter down for a foul forced by Svendis Jansdotter.
1: Yeah, great defensive contribution there, and she signals a sub here as she appears to have hurt her lower right leg.
0: Now she's grabbing the bottom of her right cleat around the heel area. She grits her teeth, exhales in pain as she is treated, and now she's up on her feet very quickly, which is a good sign, as she is examined by Matt Brandt, the Angel City athletic trainer. Angel City FC and the San Diego Wave tied at one in the 62nd minute. We were scoreless at halftime, but then a scoring eruption occurred in the first 10 minutes of the second half. Dudinha scoring for San Diego in the 49th. Angel City coming back 5 minutes later on a goal by Emily Sams, assisted by Sarah Gordon.
1: And just the movements that we're seeing on Zutter on the field, it's a good sign, because I read her lips and she said, "I believe I heard a pop." So maybe just something that scared her. Hopefully, you know, it looks like she's going to stay in this one. And again, it's the way that she was moving on the field, which gives me confirmation that she is okay.
0: Melanie Barcenas, meanwhile, will substitute into the match for the San Diego Wave. And she's going to come in for Porcio. So San Diego has substituted out two of its starting forwards. Melanie Barcenas is in her fourth year in the league, but she's only 18 years old. She made her NWSL debut in 2023 at the age of 15. And she already has two goals this season for San Diego, and she is a sensational dribbler. Sensational. One of the best pure dribblers in the league. 1-1 tie, 64th minute. Svendis Jansdotter about to be waved back into the match, but Angel City is playing a player down right now. They'll have a free kick from their end. Angelina Anderson socks it to the right side of the San Diego penalty area. It's taken by San Diego's Dali. Bad back pass. Shores trying to chase it down and wins it against Barcenas at the left point of the area. Jansdotter back on the field for Angel City. Shores, bad pass herself. Intercepted by San Diego. Byers comes back into the center circle to Godfrey. Attack will go to our left. Got to watch out for Dudinha. The pass is cleared away by Sams off of Giselle Thompson. It traces to the left sideline and out for a San Diego throw-in.
1: Yeah, and that ball, or the ability of Angel City to intercept that pass from Godfrey, was all due to the contribution and the work of Svendis Jansdotter tracking back to put pressure and to force maybe an early pass from Godfrey.
0: San Diego's Kristen McNabb has it at midfield. Into the center circle to Wesley. Tied at 165th minute. Angel City FC and its arch rival, the San Diego Way, in a boisterous BMO stadium that was loud at the kickoff and hasn't stopped being loud. Kennedy Wesley in the center circle. Angel City's defense is set up very well. Godfrey able to somehow get around Borges. Here's Godfrey to the arc to Dali. Right-footed shot blocked by Gordon. Cleared left of the spot. Still loose in the area. Finally cleared by Borges and taken by Chalupia. Angel City Suarez attacking on our right. Run down from behind by a recovering McNabb to Wesley. San Diego has it back under control. Here's a juke by Escanio. Byers outside left to Godfrey. Left sideline, Dudinha. Dudinha against Giselle Thompson one-on-one. Dudinha driving on Giselle Thompson, who stays right with her and smothers the cross. Ari Borges clears it for Angel City. Excellent one-on-one D by Giselle.
1: Yeah, fantastic defending. Again, I wonder what it would have looked like. Maybe that was a preview had Giselle Thompson been in the right position and not gotten pulled out of position on Dudinha's goal.
0: Great point. Here's Barcetas for San Diego. Right sideline, Mimi Van Zanten. Back to Dali. Tied at 166th minute. Dali for San Diego. Way outside of the right. Forced to double back because of Jansdott. Down the middle to Escanio. Escanio, she has to stop and reset it back to McNabb at the center circle. Left-footed pass to Byers. Byers back to the goal to Escanio. Left side, Godfrey. Backdoor pass cleared away by Sarah Gordon. Comes down near sideline. Kicked by Maroney. It lays up and stays in. Giselle Thompson after it along the sideline. It does stay in. And she kicked it right to Godfrey for San Diego. Cut off by Chalupia. Back outside left Maroney. For Escanio. San Diego on the front foot right now. At midfield, McNabb into the center circle to Wesley. Tied at one of the 67th minute. McNabb and Wesley playing catch. Now Wesley looks downfield. Gives it back to Kristen McNabb. McNabb passes to the left sideline. Dudinha against Giselle Thompson one-on-one. Giselle says bring it. Dudinha gets a right-footed cross away. Gordon has it lined up and headed it straight up in the air. Headed by Barcetas. Cleared by Martin. Held in by Dali for a right-footed shot. Just wide to the left. And Angel City needs a little injection of energy. And fortunately, we know just the person for it. Riley Tiernan. He comes in for Kennedy Fuller. This Angel City substitution presented by Sprouts Farmers Market.
1: Yeah, I feel like the last minute or two, I counted three or four different times where Angel City was just turned off a little bit. So I also saw Coach Alex Strauss clapping his hands, trying to energize his team once that ball didn't roll out of bounds on the sideline and Giselle Thompson gave it right back to San Diego Wave. Those are the moments that, you know, become the difference makers because the margins are so thin in this league.
0: We're tied at one in the 68th minute. Riley Tiernan has just checked into the match for Angel City, replacing Kennedy Fuller.
1: Yeah, and Tiernan, I believe, will come up and slide up to the front line, although Fuller was on the midfield line, and perhaps Taylor Suarez will drop in.
0: The goal kick comes down at midfield over the near side. McNabb for San Diego, down the left sideline. Dudinha against Sams this time. Dudinha with a heavy touch, and it goes over the left end line for an Angel City goal kick.
1: Yeah, and Angel City will take that all day long. But it's interesting the way that Dudinha likes to operate. She almost operates better solo, so on 1v1 scenarios and situations. So for Angel City, having to do a good job of recognizing that and make sure there is cover there for whoever's defending the Dudinha.
0: Tied at one, 69th minute. Anderson's goal kick, far sideline in midfield. Going to be volleyed by Kristen McNabb, sent back by Borges. Chalupia chasing Wesley, who knocks it back to Hadicic, who parachutes it over Chalupia, but it's won by Tiernan to Jansdottir, and Tiernan got called for a foul. Not much of a foul. Free kick San Diego from its end. Riley Tiernan with four game-winning goals during her brief NWSL career, which is an Angel City franchise record. Maroney for San Diego, dribbles upfield over the center line. Dudinha sweeps it to Byers. Byers toes it back to Dudinha, who loses it over the sideline. Throw in Angel City as we cross into the 70th minute, tied at one. All right, Giselle Thompson will throw it in. San Diego was dominant for a stretch after Angel City's tying goal. Let's find out who can control it now. San Diego for the moment. Barcetas down the middle. Attack will go to our left. She's forced to double it back to Dali. Back into the center circle to Wesley. San Diego has it set up. This is the way they like to control matches. Remember, they're second of the NWSL in possession. Godfrey to Dudinha. Deep in the left corner against Giselle Thompson, one-on-one. Bluffs the right-footed cross. Bluffs the left-footed cross. Now takes the right-footed cross. It's headed by Barcenas. Headed by Byers towards the area. Volleyed high into the goal box. Cleared by Shores. Headed upfield by Suarez to Chalufia. Chalufia battling McNabb. Gets around McNabb. Beats McNabb. Chalufia down the right sideline. One-on-three. The crowd in a frenzy. Prescott Chalufia right sideline. Wins a throw-in for Angel City. Excellent work by Chalufia.
1: Fantastic job by an effort by Chalufia to get to the ball first and then gets past McNabb. I believe had there not been an advantage there, she would have gotten called for the penalty, but referee allows the play to go on.
0: And it cues a Neely Morton throw-in from the right sideline, tied at one on the 71st minute. Gotta watch that second ball. That's what Angel City's looking for. Morton will throw it, and an Angel City will head it for a scoring chance. Right side of the area, Shores getting there first was Maroney. It comes back out to Dudinha. Double teamed at midfield near sideline. Sent flying by Giselle Thompson. No call. Angel City's got it. Sarah Gordon scoops it into the San Diego defensive end. Sams heads it wide of the area. McNabb going for it. McNabb clears it off of Sams. Off of McNabb. Back to Sams. Passes around McNabb. McNabb recovers. She's got it in the area. And clears it off the head of Sams over the wide end line. Goal kick San Diego.
1: Yeah, great work by Emily Sams, doing everything in her power to try to keep the ball here in the attacking third. And now she's going to have to sprint back to her spot as center back.
0: Angel City Football Club and San Diego tied at one of the 76th minute. Goal kick San Diego, midfield far side. Barcetas resets it back to Wesley. Wesley to Escanio and back to Wesley. Wesley for Barcenas, looking downfield. Connects with Byers. A tap to Dali. Dali driving right side. Gets around Jan's daughter. Passes into the area. It's knocked away from Godfrey. Saved by Byers for San Diego to Escanio outside middle to Byers. Byers leaves it with Barcenas, a fantastic dribbler. Outside of the right, Dali. Cut off by Jan's daughter. But San Diego has it set up again. Godfrey, right side of the area. Barcenas, save Anderson! At point blank range. Gordon's got the rebound deep of the corner. Gordon kicks it upfield. Jan's daughter heels it upfield. It goes over the sideline back to San Diego. But a point blank save moments ago by Anderson.
1: Yeah, and right now the San Diego Wave really operating in the spaces on the field that they like to operate. They are working centrally.
0: Here's a takeaway by Ari Borges. Into the center circle for Angel City. Long pass for Suarez. Suarez on the chase. Suarez at the arc. Left-footed shot saved by Hadicic. Oh, the end-to-end action is spectacular.
1: Yeah, it's a great save in the end on the opposite end by Anderson. And then Angel City out and running. As you mentioned, Isaac, in transition. Suarez gets there first. A little burst of speed to get past McNabb and then cuts it back. Just not enough on the shot. The idea was there trying to chip Hadicic, just not enough on it in the end.
0: A 1-1 tie in the 73rd minute. Despite the great chance by Suarez, San Diego has controlled the last 10 minutes or so. Godfrey back in the San Diego end, wrapped up by Borges, who gets called for a foul. Free kick San Diego from its end.
1: Yeah, and right now they're doing it because the lines of Angel City are just too far stretched. There's so much space right now. We didn't see that space in the first half, which is allowing the Wave to operate, as I mentioned, centrally, which is exactly the channel that they want to progress the ball in.
0: We're tied at one in the 74th minute. San Diego's ball, midfield near sideline, Maroney over the center line to Byers. Towed away by Sams to Martin for Angel City. Attack will go to our right. Long pass for Chalupia. Cleared by McNabb out to Dali. The loose ball flicked by Maroney to Godfrey. Godfrey, the rookie, into the center circle. Dali going long for Dudinha. Dudinha runs it down left side of the area against Giselle Thompson, and Giselle Thompson knocks it over the left end line. Corner kick, San Diego. Excellent defense by Giselle Dudinha. Slow in getting up.
1: Yeah, and a round of applause, an enthusiastic round of applause coming from Angelina Anderson on that last play by Giselle Thompson.
0: Casey Fair, meanwhile, is on deck for Angel City.
1: Well, and again, it's one thing to get the slide tackle right, but to end up with a goal kick to keep possession for Angel City is tremendous work by Giselle Thompson.
0: Oh, they called it a goal kick?
1: Oh, I think. Actually, it looks like it might have been called offside. Sam's is walking the ball up.
0: Yes,
1: so
0: you're right. So the play.
1: It all didn't matter.
0: Yes. But still, a spectacular individual play by Giselle Thompson. Casey Fair is on deck for Angel City. And she will come in for Taylor Suarez. This Angel City substitution presented by Sprouts Farmers Market. I'll tell you what, Tracy, another strong performance by rookie Taylor Suarez.
1: Yeah, she was fantastic. And we got a glimpse of just her explosiveness as well. She got in behind in the first half. I know she probably wanted to have that be her first goal of the season, the 1v1 against Didi Hadacic, but she kept going and a good chance creator for Angel City in the second.
0: Both teams still with two substitutions left. 1-1 tie, 76th minute in the San Diego defensive end. Tiernan, right point of the area, takes it wide. Tiernan, right of the area, putting the moves on Maroney. Tiernan on the drive, jersey twirl, gets the cross away, right side of the area, cleared out of the area by Dali. Comes out to Byers, it bounces over. Taken by Emily Sams and back to Angelina Anderson. All right, now a chance for Angel City to regain control of this match. Emily Sams blasts one into the San Diego defensive end. On the chaser, Chalupia and Giselle Thompson. Chalupia gets called for the foul as she nudged McNabb. Free kick San Diego.
1: Well, and I kind of feel for the crowd here. I'll have to take a look at the replay, but Chalupia has had two or three duels in the last couple of minutes, and she clearly has the pace to get in behind McNabb. McNabb is a smart player, goes down in that last sequence.
0: San Diego attacking the goal to our left. A pass by Barcenas is too hot to handle for Mimi Van Zanten. Sarah Gordon back in the Angel City end, clears it out. It'll be a throw in San Diego, tied at one in the 77th minute. But Chalupia has made a big impact in this match as a sub coming in at halftime. Outside wide, Dali for San Diego with room. Dali to the arc to Godfrey, their leading score. Saved by Anderson. Chest level.
1: And the second half has been definitely different in the way that the Wave are able to attack here. Kenza Dali, now it's Godfrey who has entered the match in the second half. They are able to receive the ball, as I mentioned before the game started, face up, attacking Angel City's goal. We didn't see a lot of those moments in the first half.
0: Giselle Thompson for Angel City, driving right side. Escania tries to hold her up. The pass is knocked away by Maroney, saved by Giselle Thompson, right sideline. To Fair, kicked away from her by Escania for San Diego. Dali slides it to Dudinha. Dudinha reverses it back to Maroney, to McNabb. McNabb left puts it upfield, right to Evelyn Shores of Angel City. We're tied at 178th minute. Shores down the middle. Shores winding up, gets to the arc and fires. It deflects to the right end line and out. Corner kick, Angel City, presented by Cedar Sinai.
1: Oh, I love the confidence by Evelyn Shores there. Since she sees a little bit of space, does a little couple of steps to get past the first defender, and she wants to get it back to her left. She does so, able to get a shot off.
0: All right, Angel City has had great success creating sustained pressure off of set pieces here in the second half.
1: Well, and it's all started by the service of Evelyn Shores, so she's going to be the player for Angel City to take this corner here from the near side once again.
0: In the 79th minute, tied at one, we have Lorena Fosser on deck, by the way, for San Diego. Shores with a left-footed corner kick, left side of the area. Headed just wide to the left by Ari Borges. Goal kick San Diego.
1: Yeah, and good delivery once again by Evelyn Shores. Borges times it really well, just unable to redirect it within the frame of the goal.
0: Vassar will check into the game for Kimmy Escania. So that's four subs for San Diego. Angel City has two left, and remember, one of the available subs is Claire Emsley. after being activated from maternity leave yesterday. And remember, it was Claire who made her NWSL debut for Angel City back in 2022 against San Diego. And shortly after coming in, she scored the match-winning goal. I'm just saying. All anyway, right. 80th minute.
1: I like what you're saying.
0: Yeah, for once. Angel City and San Diego tied at one.
1: Now, just when you tell the stats that I don't want to hear,
0: oh,
1: that's
0: right,
1: when, you
0: right.
1: know. But those stats, you can say them twice, three times. I'll take them.
0: You know that Claire Emsley scored a goal in her Angel City debut against San Diego back in 2022.
1: Fantastic.
0: Here's Godfrey, taken away by Riley Tiernan at midfield near sideline. Neely Martin for Angel City. Martin pulls up, double teamed to Giselle Thompson near sideline at midfield. Good turn! A spin cycle move onto Dini, who recovers. So Giselle spins again, got off to Martin, shielding away Godfrey. Martin keeps possession for Angel City nicely to Gordon in the center circle. Far side of the center line, Shores for Jansdott. A 1-1 tie. Crossing into the 81st minute. In the center circle, Emily Sams, who has Angel City's goal. Sams going long for Chalufia. It's just passed her, volleyed away by McNabb. Up to Fazer, who just checked in. He's able to break a Tiernan slide tackle, towed away by Martin, and a delayed foul gets called on Martin. Free kick San Diego from its end, and they want to take it quickly. And Casey Fair prevents Wesley from taking it quickly.
1: Maybe trying to prompt a red card, I don't know. Learning from the last match against Utah.
0: San Diego attack will go to our left. Byers to Godfrey. Godfrey left wood of the area. Dudinha, right-footed ball to the right end line. Headed in beautifully. And San Diego takes the lead on a diving header in the goal mouth in the 81st.

0: Diego has taken the lead in the 82nd minute. Credit to Dudinha and Mimi Van Zanten for perfectly executing that play. Here's Neely Morton taking over for Angel City, which is trailing again. Into the right corner, it goes over the right end line, and it's going to be a goal kick for San Diego. Man, that took the air out of the balloon. Let me ask you something. I know you're an attacker in your career, but when you're a goalkeeper, what are the keys to defending a well-executed across-the-field header from one side to another side like that?
1: Well, you have to have good lateral movement, I guess, for the first thing, but also reading if your player is going to get there first. Is there going to be a challenge? Does the opposing team's player have a free header on goal? And essentially that's what that was. You saw the pace of Van Zanten. You kind of anticipated that she was going to get there first. Shores too far in inside the six to really make a play on it.
0: Here's Shores left of the area trying to get it back and kicks it over the left end line. Was it touched in route? Nope, it's going to be a goal kick San Diego, which leads Angel City 2-1 in the 83rd minute. The go-ahead goal scored by San Diego in the 81st minute by Mimi Van Zanten off a beautiful assist by Dudinha. And Dudinha with a goal and an assist in this match. Off the goal kick, it comes far side in midfield. Angel City has it. They answered in 5 minutes last time. How about this time? Comes to the arc. It's headed high by by McNabb for San Diego. Back into the area. And Mimi Van Zanten tracks it down. Mimi Van Zanten with the first goal of her NWSL career. As we mentioned, a rookie from Florida State. Barcetas under pressure, pried away by Jan's daughter. To Chalupia, left of the arc, stopped by Godfrey. Chalupia gets it back, twirls, nice effort, toes it to Sams. Sams to the right sideline, Giselle Thompson hustles to save it, and does! Giselle Thompson for Angel City, outside of the right to Morton. Morton to Sams, and Sams couldn't keep it in at the right sideline. Throw in San Diego, leading 2-1 of the 84th minute.
1: Yeah, and I would like to see Prisca Chalupia be a little bit more aggressive in that scenario, the situation where she has the ball, she's faced up attacking the goal, and then she cuts it back and turns around. I felt like there was enough space there to get a shot off.
0: 2-1 San Diego, we're crossing into the 85th minute. Mimi Van Zanten with the go-ahead goal. We have a stoppage here. We have an Angel City player who's down on the far side of the field. And it appears to be a cramp here as Svendis Jan's daughter is helping the Angel City player. And by process of elimination, it appears to be Ari Borges. And she will need to be examined. It is Ari Borges, and she's going to take one of those hot shots.
1: We'll see how it goes down. Yeah.
0: Well, we know how it goes down.
1: Well, pretty well. I mean, she took it well, you know? We've seen some throwing up and...
0: Better than I would have taken it. For the uninitiated, the hot shot is a spicy liquid supplement to treat muscle cramps. 85th minute, San Diego 2, Angel City 1. As they've taken the lead on a goal headed in by Mimi Van Zanten, assisted by Dudinha. So here is Dudinha, now on the season, with 3 goals... and 4 assists up to the minute. And that is just one behind Barbara Banda and Olivia Moultrie of Portland for the NWSL lead in goal contributions. And again, Dudinha is just 20 years old, for crying out loud.
1: Her production has been so impressive, and it started last season, as you mentioned, Isaac, when she came into the league. And for the Wave, played 11 games, started 8, and had 5 goals. So incredibly productive from the jump for the Wave, and continues to do so here tonight.
0: 86th minute, 2-1 San Diego. As play is restarted, it goes over the near sideline at midfield. We're going to get a throw in Angel City. Sams throws it into Gordon. Gordon off to Evelyn Shores. Shores to Gordon. And now it's Sams. Sams up to Neely Martin. Martin knocks it back to Sams. Angel City has had several minutes of sustained pressure at multiple times, especially here in the second half, but they're down 2-1 right now. Jansdotter trying to change it to Fair. Back to Jansdotter. Good give and go outside left. She got the cross away right side of the area. Maroney heads it away from Chalupia, who gets called for the foul. Free kick San Diego.
1: Yeah, and Chalupia is pleading her case here to the ref.

0: referee, but I think what happened, I think her hand popped up and smacked the defender in the face. The challenge looked clean, and it was Maroney who jumped up, and it was a duel. Oh, I'm not so sure, actually. I don't see much in it.
1: I didn't see much either. And San Diego gets a free kick out of it. Didi Hadžić, the former Angel, will deliver the free kick from our right to our left, seeking her first victory of the season and her third start. 2-1 San Diego, crossing into the 88th minute. Shores in the Angel City end. Up to Borges. Collision with Maroney. It comes free to Martin back in the Angel City end, pursued by Godfrey. Back pass to Anderson. Comes out of the area to parachute it up to midfield on the near side. Added by Maroney, but right to Fair. Knees it right sideline, but just unable to save it. Is Prisca Chalupia throwing San Diego. 88th minute, San Diego 2, Angel City 1, and Claire Emsley is on deck for Angel City. Maroney throws it in for San Diego. Giselle Thompson heads it downfield. Maroney, taken away by Martin in midfield near side. Claire Emsley on deck for Angel City as it's banked off of Godfrey out of bounds. Welcome back from maternity leave to Jamie's Ball.

0: Angel City substitution presented by Sprouts Farmers Market. 89th minute, 2-1 San Diego. The script perhaps being written for a dramatic finish to this one. Here's Barsettis taken away from Yonzada, who recovers, pokes it over the far sideline, throw in San Diego.
1: Yeah, and Claire Emsley is back. Welcome back, Claire Emsley. A sign is being held up for Claire, and fitting the day before Mother's Day and just one day off to the date from 2025 of her last match for Angel City.
0: 89th minute, 2-1 San Diego. At midfield of the far side, Tiernan for Angel City. Center circle to Emsley, her first touch. Back pass, scrambling after it is Sams. Back to Gordon. Gordon to the far side to Shores. We're entering the 90th minute. Shores had her pass downfield, knocked over the far sideline by Byers, throwing Angel City. Oh, did I mention that in her Angel City debut, Claire Emsley scored the match winner against San Diego as a sub?
1: No, I haven't heard that.
0: Here's a foul call on Casey Fair on the San Diego end. Fouling Mimi Van Zanten. It was Van Zanten's goal that gave San Diego a 2-1 lead in the 81st minute.
1: And as these seconds tick off the clock, this is exactly what San Diego is going to do. They're going to slow it down, take their time on every dead ball situation.
0: Emsley, by the way, came into the match for Neely Martin. I don't think we're going to get a ton of second half stoppage time. It's 2-1 San Diego in the 90th minute. Far side at midfield. Fair headed up to Chalupia, kicked away from her. Claimed by San Diego in the center circle. Now Dudinha runs it down. Attacking the goal to our left. Dudinha driving. Boxed out by Sams. And Sams gets called for the foul. There was contact, but Sams had basically sealed off Dudinha anyway.
1: Yeah, and I think she had the positioning, which is interesting. She just threw her hand up there.
0: We're going to get 4 minutes of second half stoppage time with San Diego leading Angel City 2-1. And Dudinha did do a good job of selling that call. Free kick San Diego. Attack will go to our left in the Angel City defensive end from the left sideline. We're going to get 4 minutes of second half stoppage time. 2-1 San Diego. Dudinha against Emsley. Left of the area. Double team by Sams, who knocks down Dudinha again for another foul. And a free kick San Diego from the left corner, and that'll take more time off the clock. Oh, man.
1: Yeah, and I like Sams being aggressive in that moment, but it's just you have to be a little smarter than that. You need to press. You need to try to get the ball further up the field for your team, but there are certain situations where you can't foul, and that's one of them. Angel City had numbers back. Plenty of players surrounding Dudinha to pressure.
0: And you've got Sams and Gordon talking to Abdu Enjai, the referee, but that's just costing Angel City some more seconds. We're in second half stoppage time. It's 2-1 San Diego, and they're going to take their sweet time to take this free kick from deep in the left corner. In fact, they might just stay in the left corner. Barsenis is next to Dudinha.
1: Well, and I bet they're going to go short here. Two of the best skilled players on the ball. Spotting up.
0: Well, and Barsenis bluffs the cross, passes past Dudinha. Angel City's going to get a throw-in from the deepest part of its own territory. Second half stoppage time, 2-1 San Diego. Sams throws it in. Angelina Anderson, who escorts it to the far side to Shores. Here we go. Angel City attacking from our left to our right. Shores to the center line. Long left-footed pass to Chalupia, headed away from her by McNabb. Headed upfield by Barsena, sent back by Borges. Chested down by Wesley, and Wesley clears for San Diego. Back into the Angel City end. Byers racing Gordon. Gordon gets to it first, sends it back to Anderson. No less than 2 minutes left in second half stoppage time. It's 2-1 San Diego. Angelina Anderson booms a long right-footed ball out of the San Diego defensive end. Headed by McNabb, headed back by Giselle Thompson. Headed by Fair for Angel City, cleared away by Maroney. Upfield near side, Dudinha against Borges. They collide, Borges wins it. Dudinha left on the ground. Borges gets knocked down by Godfrey, no call. Godfrey for San Diego down the middle. Godfrey pulls up, turns on the dribble. Back to Dali. Dali gets the shot away. It's wide left, goal kick Angel City. We have Dudinha down at midfield on the near side. We have Borges down at the center line. So both are going to have to be examined by their respective athletic trainers. And I wonder if that's the reason that Dolly took the shot there, because if she dribbled to the corner, they might have just stopped play for the injuries. But we have two players down, Dudinha and then Borges, who was shoved down blatantly by Godfrey, and no foul was called. I mean, that was a blatant shove by Godfrey. 2-1 San Diego in second half stoppage time. By the time both players get done being treated, we'll be past the 4 minutes. So then I would anticipate we have maybe a minute and a half left.
1: Yeah, not a lot of time for Angel City, but we've seen magic happen in those moments for Angel City. So can they muster up some magic here? We'll have to see. Right now, Borges still looks like she's in a lot of pain. Looks like the trainer is rubbing her leg out, so perhaps more cramping.
0: Jordan Fusco will check into the match for Dudinha, who is the San Diego player hurt there, but Dudinha has done enough. In fact, she's done enough to win She's done enough to win NWSL Player of the Week with a goal and an assist. San Diego leads Angel City 2-1 in second half stoppage time. We anticipate that we have about a minute and a half left, and play will be restarted with an Angel City goal kick from our left to our right. So I'm estimating we've got about a minute and a half left, but the match could end at any moment. Here's the goal kick from our left to our right by Angelina Anderson.
1: Yeah, Angel City has to do a good job of winning the first ball, and if they don't win the first, winning the second.
0: It's airborne by Anderson, near side in midfield. Sams backs it ahead. It's volleyed away from Emsley by Fosser. Gordon to Giselle Thompson to Chalufia. Attack will go to our right. She battles Maroney, knocks down Maroney. It goes over the right sideline. Throw in Angel City. Sams takes the throw in quickly. Volleyed out of bounds by Fosser. Sams right sideline. And she's going to leave it for Jansdotter. This could be Angel City's last chance. They trail 2-1. Second half stoppage time. Jansdotter throws it into Borges outside of the right. Right of the area, Jansdotter. Loads up for the cross. Into the mixer, left side of the area. It's claimed by San Diego, cleared by Barcetas. Foot race between Gordon and Byers. Gordon wins it. Can Angel City get one more chance? Here's Chalupia. Outside left, back to the goal. Pass is taken away by Godfrey. Final whistle should come at any moment now. Godfrey through the center circle. She should just go to the corner. It's tapped back into the Angel City area by San Diego, and Angel City's going to get one more chance. Angelina Anderson going long. Who's going to win it? McNabb wins it for San Diego. Fusco's pass taken away by Fair. Sam's outside of the right. As the final whistle sounds, San Diego wins it 2-1. It was a thriller all game long, and I'm really not sure how to process this defeat by Angel City, because they played well enough to earn a result in this match tonight. But that is what can be so beautifully aggravating about soccer in the NWSL in particular, because a lot of times, Tracy, it comes down to the individual skill of a particular player, and tonight that player was Dudinha for San Diego.
1: Yeah, she was excellent for San Diego, and for Angel City and San Diego, I feel like it was a tale of two halves. The first half, Angel City did an excellent job of kind of controlling the rhythm and the flow, and then the second half, San Diego made some adjustments, and they were able to play in the way that they like to play, which is centrally having their midfield pull the strings and connect to the front line. And in the end, it was just too much. Angel City had a good response after that first goal, but just not enough to keep the lead or to get the lead in this one.
0: The final score, the San Diego Wave 2, Angel City Football Club 1. Stay tuned for Angel City Aftermath. 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
0: The San Diego Wave with a 2-1 victory over Angel City Football Club in an arch rivalry match before a crowd of 17,169 at BMO Stadium this evening. This evening's match was presented by BMO. BMO is the official retail banking partner of Angel City FC. Scoreless through the first half, but early in the second half, we were scoreless no more because of the skill of San Diego's brilliant 20-year-old second-year forward, Dudinha. Throws it down the left sideline, Dudinha. Dudinha moving in, left point of the area against Borges. Brazil against Brazil. Dudinha drives around Borges, drives around Sams! Scores! Beautiful moves on the left side of the area by Dudinha. She set up a right-footed shot from the left side of the area, and it looked like it might have changed directions because Angelina Anderson was lunging to her left. It looked like she had it read well, but it glanced back to Angelina's right, and San Diego has scored in the 49th minute.
1: Yeah, a moment of individual brilliance by Dudinha, and Angel City's down 1-0.
0: So Angel City was down, but not for long, because right after the San Diego goal, they put on a constant barrage of pressure that allowed this to happen some 5 minutes later. From the right quarter, Evelyn addresses it left-footed. In swinger, front right goalpost, headed out of the area by Wesley, back to Shores' right sideline. Shores takes on Dudinha, who smothers the pass, but it goes outside middle to Gordon. Measures the chip into the area for Sam. Score! The first goal of her NWSL career! And get this! It's the first assist of Sarah Gordon's NWSL career!
1: And I think a characteristic of Angel City this 2026 season has been the response. And in these moments, how can they respond and make a difference? In that moment of the game, it was a great response. 5 minutes after being scored on, they came back, got their own goal. Unfortunately, it just wasn't enough.
0: And that's because in the 81st minute, Dudinha was the dudette again. San Diego attack will go to our left. Byers to Godfrey. Godfrey left wood of the area. Dudinha, right-footed ball to the right end line. Headed in beautifully. And San Diego takes the lead on a diving header in the goal mouth in the 81st minute. And it was Mimi Van Zanten who headed in the pass by Dudinha. Dudinha with a goal and an assist in the game.
1: Well, and the service on that goal was spectacular. The ball was served on a dime to Van Zanten. Van Zanten caught the ball in stride, was able to head it in, and she did the easy part at that moment. It was just heading it, the ball, the service, that made the goal.
0: And it gave San Diego a 2-1 victory over Angel City Football Club at BMO Stadium this evening. So I want to touch on an X's and O's thing and then an intangible thing. Before the match, we were talking about San Diego being second in the NWSL in possession and how important it was for Angel City to counteract that and control the match. I know it's a stat, but at halftime, the possession was Angel City 52%, San Diego 48%. For the game, it wound up being 55% San Diego, 45% Angel City. So what that means is that San Diego had a significant advantage of possession in the second half compared to how it was in the first half. And obviously the difference in the game was the individual brilliance of Dudinha. But how do you think, what did that stat tell you about the second half?
1: Well, that it completely changed, right? There were some changes made in the locker room coming back out after halftime, and we anticipated some changes from San Diego. And we know the style that they like to play coming into this one, so you had to assume there was going to be some adjustments. And the spacing for Angel City got pulled out a little bit, which allowed San Diego to operate centrally, which is exactly how they like to operate. They like to connect the players and combine. And what's interesting about San Diego, though, this is a team coming into this match ranked number one in the NWSL in terms of XG, right? And so they were finding ways.
0: By the way, for people uninitiated, like me maybe, tell them what XG generally means.
1: Expected goal. So high percentage chances, or there's some equation or algorithm that creates an expected goal, right? So if it's a goal that should be scored. Angel City coming into this match 13th. As I mentioned, San Diego was first. Angel City, that's what I wanted to see, more goal creation, more XG or expected goals from Angel City. And it's interesting at the end of this one to see that Angel City actually led in XG. They were at 1.53 in San Diego, only 0.78. So for me, San Diego outperformed actually what, you know, that algorithm says should have been the final score. And San Diego coming into this was number one in the NWSL in terms of big chances missed. So there were defensive moments for me for Angel City that, you know, just didn't go in their favor. And I think if you think back to the first half, if Angel City can get that goal, which is probably the most heavily weighted in that XG calculation, was Flores's 1v1 situation against the Wave. If she scores there, it's a different ball game. So I like the fact that they were creating more chances in this one than they had been, but unable to convert, and that has been the problem over these last four games for Angel City.
0: Well, that's exactly what I wanted to ask you about next. So that's the X's and O's and the XG's, if you will, after San Diego beats Angel City 2-1. You look at this Angel City losing streak that is now at four games. They go on the road at Orlando. They lose 2-1 on two goal mouth scrambles, including one in second half stoppage time. They lose at home to Portland. They have a big edge in shots, crosses. Sophia Wilson with a brilliant individual strike, what turns out to be the match-winning goal. Then, last week, Utah turns the match into total chaos and quicksand. Angel City gets what I feel, and of course I'm biased, but I feel is a incorrectly awarded red card late in the first half. They're down 1-0. They're down a player for the entire second half. They're the better team in the second half. They still lose 1-0. Then you have this game tonight. These are four different, completely different types of games demanding four different, completely different types of things, and yet they lose all four games. You can't say in any of those matches, oh, Angel City played crummy. But yep. here's the problem. Angel City is a much better team than its record indicates. And that is the problem. I would almost rather be a much worse team than my record. Well, okay. I would rather be saying I have a good record, but that record's much better than we are.
1: Okay, yeah. But I would take that as a positive for Angel City. I mean, we talk about the process that we always hear Coach Strauss talk about, right? And it's not about the results, right? It's not about the outcomes. It's about how the team is performing. I think he would be pretty happy with the way this team performed tonight and, you know, the last three matches that they lost. So I think the performance has been good from Angel City. They just now need to kind of take it up a notch in different areas to make a difference on the field, on the scoreline, right? So the results, he says, will come with the when the performances are there. We're seeing the performances from Angel City, so it's just going to be those little individual moments where defensively we saw them switch off and not be locked in those moments. Now I think it's turning to the offense. Now how can Angel City be a little bit more productive in the final third? How can they be more creative in the final third? Because it became more predictable once Jansdottir got her goals. They were kind of going more direct toward Jansdottir, looking for Jansdottir to be ingrained or active, involved in their chance creation. So we saw a little bit different tonight from Angel City. We saw them attack more in a variety of ways. We saw other players get involved. We saw really good corner kick chances. So, I mean, there are some positives, of course, to take from this one for Angel City. But I can't deny that they are all going to be very frustrated with, you know, the results of the last four games and not being able to find a way to at least get a point in some of these scenarios.
0: All right. Well, as usual, you've brought me back down to earth and caused me to stop panicking. And I will also add this. We are really, as much as this four-game losing streak stinks, we're less than a quarter of the way through the regular season. We're just seven matches into a 30-match regular season. And also, it's not like anybody else in the league setting the world on fire and pulling away.
1: Well, and I think that's what's so hard this season. Angel City has been almost two games behind everybody else in the NWSL.
0: In games played.
1: So everyone's looking at the table and they're saying, oh, you know, first place, second place. But in my head, I'm like, no, divide that by games played.
0: Yes.
1: And then tell me who's first and second. Talk about, you know, the number one scoring offense is Portland. No, actually, divided by games played, Angel City was the number one scoring offense coming into this week. So, you know, it's a little deceiving when you look at the table and you see the points and Angel City keeping, you know, is going to keep dropping down, of course, if they don't start to get points. But nothing to panic about yet for Angel City. Again, in terms of performance, lots of positive takeaways.
0: San Diego defeats Angel City by a final score of 2-1. Coming up next, we'll name tonight's Heineken Silver Player of the Match, and we'll also look ahead because coming up, Angel City's first three-match week of the season. It'll begin next Sunday at Portland. We'll preview all three of Angel City's upcoming matches. The final score this evening, the San Diego Wave 2, Angel City Football Club 1. Stay tuned. Angel City Aftermath returns after these. You're kicking it with Angel City FC on the iHeartRadio app.
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0: San Diego over Angel City by a final score of 2-1 at BMO Stadium this evening. And Tracy, I was just mentioning it during our last time out, so we might as well talk about it on the air. The attendance was 17,169. I thought the crowd was outstanding at BMO Stadium tonight for Angel City.
1: Yeah, it was fantastic. And we felt like the last couple of games, it was missing, you know, the energy that we're used to feeling here. But yeah, tonight was special. And it was a rivalry match, a good time on a Saturday evening. So lots of fans that were able to come out to this one.
0: And that brings us to tonight's Heineken Silver Player of the Match, Tracy.
1: Yeah, none other than Sarah Gordon. I really feel like she set the tone, especially in that first half, doing a lot of work defensively for Angel City, 12 defensive contributions throughout the evening. And, yeah, she just really set the tone for Angel City, did a great job of containing their attacking three, four, five, six players.
0: 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So coming up next for Angel City FC, as Tracy alluded to, Angel City's first three-match week of the season. It'll kick off next Sunday at Portland at Providence Park at 3 p.m. The Thorns have a record of 6-2-1, but remember, they lost at Louisville yesterday, and Louisville came into that match tied for last place in the league. And, of course, Portland beat Angel City here on April 26, 2-1, even though Angel City outshot Portland 19-10 and outcrossed them 18-3. Then Angel City's next home match will be a week from this Wednesday against the always dazzling Kansas City Current. And then that Saturday, Angel City will be back on the road to visit the Houston Dash, who they have also already played this season and beat by a final score of 2-1. So a couple of things, Tracy. Three matches in a seven-day span is tough enough, but two of them are going to be on the road. However, at the same time, two of them are going to be against teams you've already played. And also from a depth standpoint, I mean, you're just getting June Endo back. You just got Claire Emsley back. I think this is as deep as Angel City has been on the young season going into that stretch.
1: Yeah, I agree, and that's a fantastic point. I think that at the beginning of the season, we didn't even use a lot of subs, right? So this is going to be an opportunity and a chance for a lot of the players that maybe haven't gotten a lot of minutes on the field for Angel City to stake their claim, to come out there and have something to prove to allow them to get a lot more minutes, to be a little bit more productive for this Angel City side. And again, they're going to Portland, so you don't often get to face a team that you lost to a couple of weeks ago. So they just played them on the 26th of April. They'll have a chance at them again. So it's a good test for Angel City to see, you know, the production, how they were able to come from the last two games, change the mistakes that they made maybe against Portland in that first match, and redo it here on Sunday, May 17th.
0: The Cathedral of the National Women's Soccer League, Providence Park, will be the site as Angel City visits the Thorns next Sunday, and we'll be on the air to bring it to you starting at 2:45 Pacific time with kickoff at 3. We'll talk to you then. For Tracy Bailey, our stadium engineer Jake Warner, and our studio engineer Zach Elcaldi, this is Isaac Lohenkron saying goodbye from BMO Stadium, where in an arch rivalry match, the San Diego Wave has defeated Angel City Football Club by a final score of 2-1. Good night, everyone.
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0: Yeah.
1: Los Angeles, welcome. You're all angels, each and every one of you. This is soccer for the City of Angels.
2: I love this squad.
1: This is Angel City FC. Angel City pregame on the pitch is on. Now with all the lead up to today's match, joined by Tracy Bailey, Isaac Lowenkrauth.
3: BMO Stadium bracing itself for a blackout because it's arch rivalry night. Angel City Football Club trying to break a three-match losing streak after starting the season 3-0. The San Diego Wave coming off back-to-back losses after a five-match winning streak. I'm Isaac Lowenkrauth with Tracy Bailey. Just a few hours ago, San Diego posted on social media, and I quote, "Every time a wave crashes, an angel loses its wings," unquote. So, Tracy, with that kindling now added to the fire, what do you want to see out of Angel City tonight?
4: Spiciness? I mean, that calls for spiciness to me. I want to see the energy coming from Angel City. This is, you know, a period where they haven't won a game in three matches. They're at home. This is a rivalry match. A chance to get 3 points in front of your home crowd. This is a big game for them, so I expect nothing less but some energy and spiciness.
3: The spiciness kicks off 16 minutes from now. 2 minutes from now, we'll present this evening's player availability report and the starting 11th. This evening's match presented by BMO. BMO is the official retail banking partner of Angel City FC. 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
3: Angel City Football Club, 14 minutes away from kicking off against its arch rival, the San Diego Wave. From BMO Stadium, this evening's player availability report is presented by Cedars-Sinai. Angel City midfielder Mayara News serving the first game of what turned out to be a two-game suspension for, quote, violent conduct, unquote, after she was red-carded in last Saturday's 1-0 loss to Utah. And Tracy, during the week, the NWSL upgraded the suspension from the one game that you get from a red card to an additional game, something that surprised both of us, to say the least.
4: Yeah, I think it surprised anyone that listened to our broadcast, right? Because we ranted about it and went on and on about it. But yeah, I was shocked to see that she got an additional game, especially considering I didn't think it was a red card offense. I thought it deserved a yellow card, but We will definitely miss her on the field because she's got that physical presence in the midfield. So the two games, I think, will be, you know, big for Angel City to kind of figure out who's going to fill that void from her.
3: That's the bad news. The good news, Claire Emsley activated yesterday from maternity leave.
4: Yeah, and I'm so excited to see Claire back. She is a player that we all love to see on the field. She is so exciting, especially in those wide areas. And she really had been the leader last year for Angel City until she announced that she was going to, you know, go out with pregnancy. We're almost a year from the game that she last played for Angel City. So her last game that she played with was May 10th, so almost a year to the date. How special it is to see her back and with her son here in the crowd the day before Mother's Day.
3: Her son, Jamie, who was born in December. So a wonderful occasion for Claire Emsley, her family, and the entire Angel City family. For San Diego, their head coach, Jonas Eidevall, received a red card in their last game, a 1-0 loss to Bay FC at Snapdragon Stadium last Sunday. So he is suspended for this match and serving as San Diego's acting head coach this evening. A familiar name, former Angel City FC head coach Becky Tweed. She will be serving as the acting head coach this evening for the San Diego Wave. That was this evening's player availability report presented by Cedar Sinai. This evening's starting 11 is presented by DoorDash. In goal for Angel City, Angelina Anderson. At left outside back, Evelyn Shores. At left inside back, wearing the captain's armband, Sarah Gordon. And the right inside back, Emily Sams.
4: Yeah, and Emily Sams is going to be huge for Angel City today, especially in that communication and organization role alongside Sarah Gordon. So those two players are going to be central for Angel City. They're going to try and do what they can to clog up that central channel against San Diego.
3: Giselle Thompson starts at right outside back. The defensive midfielder, Neely Martin. The central midfielder, Ari Borges. And the attacking midfielder for Angel City, Kennedy Fuller.
4: Yeah, back in the starting lineup is Fuller. She didn't start last match against Utah. And we've seen her more, you know, higher up the field as a forward for Angel City this season. But she's primarily played in that attacking center mid role for Angel City in seasons prior. So I'm excited to see her back in that role, of course, filling the void of Myra Neuse, who cannot play today. But Kennedy Fuller adds a little more creativity in the midfield, which I think Angel City has lacked the last couple of games. So I think with her in there, we hope to see a little more options going forward and creativity, putting that to use, trying to combine with those forwards.
3: At one forward, rookie Taylor Suarez, making her third consecutive start, coming off her first full 90 last Saturday against Utah. At another forward, Spendis Jansdottir with 3 goals and 2 assists this season. The other forward, June Endo, making her first start of the season. Riley Tiernan is available this evening as a potential substitute, but it's June Endo getting the start.
4: Yeah, and her first start this season, but her first start since October 19th, 2025. So it's been a while since we've seen June Endo in a starting role. It's a different role, right, when you come into a game as a sub versus being a starter. So I'm excited to see what she can do. Knows that she's going to have significant minutes for Angel City. And again, I'm going to be talking about it all day. There's going to be a lot of creativity on the field. For Angel City, June Endo is one of those creative players looking to really create and ignite the front line.
3: So for San Diego, you've got the former Angel City head coach Becky Tweed serving as their acting head coach this evening. In goal for San Diego, another former Angel, an original Angel, our old friend Didi Hadacic, who started 62 times for Angel City from 2022 through 2024.
4: Yeah, and her path for San Diego has been a little bit interesting. She started their season opener for the Wave and then didn't play for a number of games, and then she started the last match against Bay FC. So this is her third start on the season for the Wave. But I think what's interesting about, you know, having a former player is you know their strengths and their weaknesses. And for Didi Hadacic, shot stopping is her strength. Weakness is playing with her feet. So how can you pressure her and really make her uncomfortable when they are trying to build out of the back?
3: At right outside back for San Diego, Mimi Van Zanten. The center backs, Kennedy Wesley and Kristen McNabb. The left outside back, Pearl Maroney. At one midfielder, Kimmy Ascanio. At another midfielder, it's

0: Dana Corley, who scored a goal against Angel City here last year, just 5 minutes into the match on opening day, a match that ended in a 1-1 tie. Their leading scorer on the season, by the way, rookie Leah Godfrey, who's tied for third in the league with 4 goals this year, is not in the starting lineup, but is available to come off the bench. And the other midfielder for San Diego, Kenza Dali, who leads the NWSL in chances created and crosses.
1: Yeah, and just a really experienced player, full of skill, and she pulls the strings for the midfield and for the entire team for this wave side. She really balances out the midfield, so she will have to be marked at all times. And for Angel City, how can you force her to be facing her own goal? You don't want to see her receive balls faced up to Angel City's goal, so she would definitely be a player to king on in that midfield.
0: They have an all-Brazilian front line, and all three players just got done being a teammate of Ari Borges of Angel City for Brazil during the just-concluded international window. At one forward, Dudinha, with 2 goals and 3 assists this year. At another forward, Gabby Porcio, and the other forward is Ludmila, coming off a 10-goal campaign for Chicago last year, and always a standout member of our NWSL All-Expressive team.
1: That's very true. And with a player like Ludmila, especially considering all these players are Brazilian, they are very comfortable with the style that each of one of them possesses. So they know, kind of read each other's mind and know where each other is going to go on the field. So I think for Angel City, they have to be aware that Ludmila would like to go vertical, really use her speed and her strength against this Angel City side that has speed of their own. So it's going to be an interesting battle between those two in the back line.
0: Let's go to public address announcer Heather Jordan.
2: And Sarah Gordon on her 150th NWSL appearances. Her 150th match took place on Saturday, May 2nd, against the Utah Royals. Sarah made her NWSL debut in 2016 with the Chicago Red Stars and joined Angel City for its inaugural season in 2022. Sarah is joined on the field by her family, Mike, Caden, and Micah, and Angel City executives Willow Bay, Bob Iger, Julie Ehrman, and Mark Parsons. Congratulations, Sarah, from the entire Angel City organization and our fans and community. We thank you for your leadership, dedication, and how you show up for this club on and off the field. Let's give Sarah and her family one more big round of applause.
0: Congratulations, Sarah Gordon, for your 150 career NWSL appearances. Kickoff 5 minutes away. Tracy Bailey's keys to the match 2 minutes away. You're kicking it with Angel City Football Club on the iHeartRadio app.
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4: The talking is done.
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0: Angel City Football Club ready to run against its arch rival, the San Diego Wave, as we wave hello to Tracy Bailey's keys to the match.
1: Well, my first key is a defensive key for Angel City. They have to pressure all over the field. The press is going to be huge. I feel like they really have an opportunity here to force San Diego into turnovers in their own attacking third. So how can they shade and organize the structure and really direct the San Diego side into the areas that they want them to play on, which are the wide areas, kind of direct them away from the middle of the field because that's where they like to create and operate. And in those pockets, make sure that there are limited space, or there is limited space, and make sure that back line is really close to that midfield line, so no space for the pocket, and which would allow those midfielders to really create. My second key is to have creativity in the attack. So Angel City, they were held scoreless for the first time this season, last match against Utah. So they were attacking in a variety of ways up until that point. Can they go direct? They can use the width. Giselle Thompson, Riley Tiernan when she comes on, June Endo, and Kennedy Fuller will offer some creativity. And that will really get them back to their scoring ways. And my third and final key, probably the most important key, Angel City must start off on the front foot. The opponents against Angel City have scored first in the last four matches for Angel City, and of those four matches, they have lost three. So if Angel City can start off on the front foot, especially against the San Diego side, that will force them to have to open up a little bit, and I feel like obviously Angel City will be able to control the game a lot better once San Diego is opened up.
0: On a wonderful 72-degree early evening in Southern California here at BMO Stadium as Angel City gets ready to take the field in the first half. They will defend in front of Angelina Anderson in their blackout uniforms, black jerseys with pink numbers, black shorts, black socks as they take the field, defending the Southern goal to our right. The San Diego Wave in white jerseys with pink shorts and white socks will defend the Northern goal to our left in front of former Angel Didi Hadjic. And serving as San Diego's acting head coach tonight, former Angel City head coach Becky Tweed, Yoda side of all San Diego's head coach, serving a one-game suspension for a red card in their 1-0 loss last Sunday at home to Bay FC. Angel City midfielder Myara New serving the first of a two-match suspension here this evening after she got a red card in Angel City's 1-0 loss last Saturday here against the Utah Royals. And speaking of red cards and yellow cards that we hopefully won't see during the course of the evening, our referee for this one is Abdu Enjai. If Angel City wins, they move into sole possession of sixth place in the NWSL. If San Diego wins, they move into sole possession of second place. Ninth all-time meeting between the arch rivals. Angel City leads the series 3-2 with three ties. Two of them last year, both by 1-1 scores. And San Diego kicks it off back to Kennedy Wesley, a worthy successor to Naomi Girma as a San Diego center back. Kennedy Wesley heading upfield to the rear sideline. Mimi Van Zanten for the Wave. Over the center line, Porcio to Kenza Dali, leading the NWSL in chances created. And now Van Zanten mishits the pass, and it goes over the near sideline at midfield for an Angel City throw-in.
1: Well, and I think already for Angel City, that's good defensive pressure there, just forcing the turnover there, making sure the Wave aren't seeing pockets and options centrally.
0: Evelyn Shores throws it in. It's headed away from Jan Zotter, but here's rookie Taylor Suarez to Svendis on the left sideline. It's last touch by San Diego, and here we go. Just 48 seconds in, our first Jan's distance throw-in. It'll come from the left sideline. Svendis with three goals and two assists this year. As a crowd collects in the penalty area across the six-yard line. Jan Zotter heaves it in left side of the area. It's headed right back to her at the left point of the area. The Amzotter scoops the cross, headed out by Wesley. It finds Shores for Angel City to Endo. Nice pass to Suarez, right side of the area. Her shot blocked over the white end line.

0: and Zanton are both hurt after that aerial duel, and both training staffs from their respective squads are already heading out there. It's Matt Brandt, the head athletic trainer for Angel City, and the head athletic trainer for San Diego is April Saman, who was formerly on Angel City's medical staff.
1: Yeah, really tough challenge here. That ball got lofted up kind of high, which allowed Ari Borges to track it all the way and have kind of a running start there to generate a lot of energy. And Borges, after she headed the ball, it looked like she then proceeded to head Van Zanten.
0: So April Saman is checking out Mimi Van Zanten while Matt Brandt evaluates Ari Borges. And it's kind of unfortunate that Ari starts this match by taking a knock, because she really had a rough time last Saturday against Utah. She committed four fouls. She got fouled four times. She even accidentally got hit in the face by the referee after Maior Nuss's red card.
1: Yeah, I saw that. And we both thought that it was funny, because we said that the referee should have gotten a red card over Maior Nuss. We felt like her offense was far greater than Nuss's offense. But yeah, Borges is a player that likes to play physical, and of course we saw a little bit of that emotion come out last match. But they certainly need her, because Maior Nuss and what she offers for Angel City, her presence is gone, that physical presence and in the midfield. So Ari Borges, no doubt, will help fill the void of Nuss. Hopefully she will be okay and be able to continue here for Angel City.
0: As a player, Tracy, how do you balance passion with composure?
1: You have to kind of be able to grab a hold of it when you know your emotions are, you know, getting out of control. So, you know, it felt like it was getting a little out of control at the end of last match for Borges, and she wasn't able to reel it back in, so her coaches had to then pull her out to make sure she didn't get a second yellow. So sometimes it just gets away from you, and I feel like it was an emotional game for Angel City, especially considering all of the things that were going on maybe out of their control with the referees and everything like that.
0: Mimi Van Zanten is already on the sideline for San Diego, and now Ari Borges gets up and trots back and forth as Matt Brandt continues to evaluate her and put her through her paces. We are scoreless, just underway in the fifth minute of the match, and Ari Borges will walk over to the sideline, and it looks like hopefully Mimi Van Zanten and Ari Borges will be able to return to the match in short order as Angel City takes on the San Diego Wave.
1: And I have to say, it does take a lot of bravery to do what Borges just did, because there is a sense where you feel like you might head the opposition, and she went up there with conviction, a lot of power, a lot of energy, and she knows that she might get, you know, a head-to-head contact, but she goes for it.
0: Play back underway with the ball loose in midfield. Who wants it? It's going to be claimed by Sarah Gordon. Honored before the game for her 150th regular season appearance in the NWSL last week against Utah. Comes down in midfield again. It's headed by Jansdottir, sent right back by Kennedy Wesley. Emily Sams returns the favor to Dali. Bumped off the ball by Fuller, and it's won by Borges back out of the field. Ari Borges driving on Kenza Dali, left sideline, hurdles Dali, almost got the return pass from Suarez, but it's taken away by Wesley for San Diego, cleared out by Mimi Van Zanten, throwing Angel City.
1: Yeah, and a smart play by Van Zanten there. She sees that Borges was about to be on the receiving end of a give and go, and just puts her body in between Borges. Borges has to then try to run through her.
0: No score in the sixth minute. Angel City's ball in its end. Emily Sams, long pass, getting a piece of it was Dudinha, taken down by Escanio for San Diego at midfield. Back it goes now to McNabb, and all the way back to the original Angel, Didi Hadacic. Rolls it up to Kennedy Wesley. Playing catch with McNabb. McNabb, the only remaining original San Diego Wave, as Angel City and San Diego are expansion twinsies, came into the league together in 2022. Here's Dali for San Diego, far side to Corley. Over the center line, attacking the go to our right. Now it's Dudinha against Giselle Thompson. Great matchup, and Giselle wins their first duel by kicking it away. Gets it back from Endo. Mugged by Corley. Double teamed by Dudinha. And a foul caught on San Diego. It took two of them to go up against Giselle Thompson.
1: Yeah, and fantastic display of 1v1 defending by Thompson there. And that is going to be a matchup to watch all game long. Dudinha versus Thompson. Thompson's going to have to be on her game. So far, so good for Giselle.
0: No score in the seventh minute. Angel City's ball midfield.

0: Near side, Evelyn Shores dribbles around Porcio and reverses it back to Sarah Gordon wearing the captain's armband. Dali is wearing the band for San Diego. Back to Angelina Anderson at her arm. Anderson with a nice long pass downfield looking for Jan's daughter. And it's past her, and it's going to be handled by her opposite number counterpart, Didi Hadacic, the San Diego keeper. Off now to McNabb. McNabb left foots it up to midfield, connects with Porcio. Porcio knocks it back to Wesley. Wesley leads the league in touches. Adds to that total, confronted by Fuller, near sideline of midfield, Dali. Back to Wesley, who's knocked down. Angel City tries to come back in transition. Escanio and Fuller collide, and San Diego is able to get out of it. Escanio surrounded in midfield, and Borges ripped it away for Angel City.
1: Yeah, and just a glimpse for Angel City of what really forcing some turnovers for San Diego can do as a player like Wesley gets pulled out of her shape. Angel City can try to take advantage.
0: Here's Giselle Thompson right of the area against Maroney, who gets to it first. Pressure to the wide end line, back to Hadacic. Didi left puts it upfield. Ari Borges is there, heads it to Jan's daughter. Jan's daughter for Angel City, right sideline. Double team, taken out by a hard Pearl Maroney. Slide tackle for a foul. Free kick, Angel City, right of the area.
1: Yeah, tough tackle there as the referee immediately calls over Maroney to have a few words. Maroney signals a number one saying, hey, this is my first foul of the game. Please don't pull out the card. And it's a lot of Jan's daughter, not very much, if at all, any of the ball.
0: So it'll be a free kick, Angel City, from right of the area in a scoreless ninth minute. And remember, Tracy, one of her keys was getting the first goal, because Angel City has yielded the first goal in four straight matches, three of them losses.
1: Interesting. Just a little bit of sun peeking through from the stadium, and it's right where the ball is for this free kick in Fuller's eyes.
0: Fuller addresses it right-footed. Endo addresses it left-footed. Endo strikes it. Left end line, and it's over everybody, and over the left end line, goal kick San Diego.
1: Yeah, and just a little bit too much underneath this. It was Endo. I felt like it was the same as her corner kick, the first one of the game. Just a little bit too much underneath it. No Angel City player able to get on the end of it before it goes out of bounds.
0: By the way, hardly any touches so far for the San Diego front line.
1: That's a good thing.
0: Very good thing. Long pass, and it's just past Dudinha, and Angel City cleans it up again.
1: Well, and as much as San Diego wants to possess and do possess, they're fine. Angel City's fine with San Diego possessing in their own defensive third and their own half the field.
0: Here's Giselle Thompson over the center line. Long pass to Jan's daughter. Jan's daughter, right side of the area. Crosses to a trailing Fuller, but missed it. Goal kick San Diego. Oh, that was a big high percentage opportunity.
1: Yeah, and I think what is so impressive by the run here from Jansdatter as she gets in behind the back line is her vision. She sees that Kennedy Fuller is a trailing runner for Angel City, and a great run by Suarez initially to draw two defenders' attention, and then that leaves plenty of space for Fuller, and she just gets too much under it. You can see her foot goes underneath it too much. She doesn't drive through the ball.
0: No score, 11th minute. Here's Sams in the Angel City end. Cleared it away from Dudinha. At midfield, it's won by Ari Borges for Angel City. Center circle to Fuller. Attack will go to our left. June Endo moving it outside middle. Endo to Fuller. She's got Jan's daughter right side of the area. Wesley got there first. Kicked it off of Spendis over the wide end line. Goal kick San Diego.
1: Yeah, good idea, though, by Kennedy Fuller. She knows Jan's daughter has the speed to get in behind the back line of the San Diego side, just unable to feed it directly into her path, a little bit close to McNabb there.
0: Just crossed into the 12th minute with no score. Angel City, last Saturday against Utah, was shut out for the first time this year. San Diego has been shut out its last two matches. Goal kick by Hadacic out to midfield, taken away by Evelyn Shores for Angel City from Porcio. Borges, her pass taken away in the center circle by Corley for San Diego. Attack will go to our right. Corley races down the middle with the quickness. Corley, nice pass right side of the area. Dudinha stuffed by Emily Sams with a sensational defensive play. Porcio to Dudinha. This time she gets taken out by Sarah Gordon, then fouls Gordon. Free kick, Angel City.
1: So good by Emily Sams there. A last-ditch effort, goes to ground. comes up with the ball. And then we're going to have to watch Dugina, because she is a player that I feel like as the game wears on and she's not able to have her way, she starts to get frustrated, as does Ludmila. So the more that this back line of Angel City can really start to frustrate these front runners for San Diego, the better off, of course, they'll be.
0: Crazy. We played 12 minutes. That's the first time we've even said Ludmila's name. Back in the Angel City defensive end, here's Ludmila knocking down Sarah Gordon. And they're going to say Gordon touched it last. No foul on Ludmila. It'll be a throw-in for San Diego. We mentioned this because Ludmila, she had a 10-goal year last year for Chicago.
1: But she is a player that can kind of be quiet for a lot of the game and then kind of wake up when the game calls for it, when her team needs her.
0: Well, she did last year. She had a hat trick in an NWSL record 10-minute span for Chicago last year in the game against North Carolina. We're scoreless in the 13th minute. Angel City will throw it in from its end. Evelyn Shores heaves it towards Endo, who heads it upfield, sent back by Wesley. Neely Martin knocks it to Giselle Thompson of the Angel City end. She motors up to center, far side, against Corley, try to beat her off the dribble, banks it off of Corley over the far sideline, throw in Angel City.
1: Yeah, that's a great job by Giselle Thompson, and the more she can get forward, the more that really is going to pull this San Diego side out of shape, force the midfield players and the front runners to have to come back and defend.
0: Boy, I love the energy in the stadium so far. Angel City's ball in midfield near side. Scoreless 14th minute. George drives it into the left quarter, and it's going to go over the left end line, and we're going to get a goal kick for San Diego.
1: A good idea by Shores there. She was trying to find a player making that run in behind, whether it was Fuller or Suarez. I'm not sure which player she had in mind, but immediately raises her hand up saying, I'm sorry, they're not on the same page.
0: Off the goal kick, Svendis Jansdotter forces a bad pass by Maroney, who kicked it over the right sideline, and Angel City will get a throw in at the San Diego end, and it might even be a Jans distance throw in. Angel City trying to break a three-match losing streak after a 3-0 start. San Diego coming off back-to-back losses after a five-match winning streak. As Jansdotter gets ready to throw it in from the right sideline. Comes down right side of the area. Headed by Sams. Volleyed high in the air by Ludmila. Outside middle. Gordon heads it to the arc. Shores heads it towards Hadicic, who chests it down and handles it for San Diego. Edie Hadicic for Escanio. Near side of the area to Wesley. Back to Didi Hadicic. Playing catch with Wesley here. Wesley, pressured by Jansdotter, dribbles upfield, accelerates, passes to the near sideline, Mimi Van Zanten. Van Zanten, a long back pass, but able to connect with Didi Hadicic, who started 62 matches during her time for Angel City. This season, she's 0-2, having lost last Sunday against Bay FC and losing their opener to Houston, both by 1-0 scores. Knocked over the near sideline at midfield by Sarah Gordon, throwing San Diego, attacking will go to all right. Mimi Van Zanten, younger sister of Kiki Van Zanten of the Houston Dash. Throws it in. It's taken away by Suarez. Held in, however, by Escanio for San Diego. Center circle to Maroney. Back to Kimi Escanio. And now to Maroney once more. Maroney reverses it back to McNabb. She connects with Dali. Dali to the near side and Wesley over the center line to Mimi Van Zanten. Dribbles inside of Shores. Mimi Van Zanten for San Diego to Ludmila, right point of the area. She gets the shot away right into the midsection of Angelina Anderson.
1: Yeah, and Angel City will take that all game long. That's a shot from the outside, a really low percentage shot. And Angel City will just suck it up by Angelina Anderson and then regain possession here and build out of the back.
0: And goes long with the outlet pass to Giselle Thompson, who passes around Maroney up to Martin into the center circle to Fuller. For Angel City, attack will go to our left. Fuller on the sprint down the middle to Jansdotter, boxed out by McNabb nicely, and it's handled by Didi Hadicic, who picks it up in the goal box.
1: Well, and it actually was a really good read by McNabb there. Fuller read the space and was going for Jansdotter. McNabb jumps the lane first.
0: At midfield, San Diego's Corley for Kenza Dali. Dali pursued by Fuller and draws the foul. It'll be a free kick for San Diego from midfield. Kimmy Escanio will take it for San Diego in a scoreless 17th minute. The finale of a three-match homestand for Angel City. The third match of a stretch in which they'll play 6 out of 8 at home. Earl Moroney for San Diego. Back to Hadjic in her area. Hadjic leaves it with Kristen McNabb. McNabb with 2 career goals against Angel City. Into the center circle. It's going to be chested down by Ari Borges. Knocks it back to Giselle Thompson. Into the center circle, Neely Martin. Martin for Sams. Sams to the far side. Giselle Thompson over the center line for Angel City. Attack will go to our left. She accelerates on the dribble down the right side. Finds Endo. Endo outside of the right. Faces up. Slides to the right sideline. Giselle Thompson. Towed away by Moroney, but right to Endo. Back to midfield, far sideline to Sams. And Sam's going to reset back to Angelina Anderson.
1: And although nothing came out of it, I really loved the movement from June Endo. She looked like she was going to go to the outside channel. And then just cuts in behind Moroney. Moroney loses track of Endo. Endo is able to receive it centrally. Really good movement.
0: No score in the 19th minute. Giselle Thompson under pressure in the Angel City defensive end. Left puts it up to midfield. Tangled up are Jan's daughter and Wesley. And the foul got called on Wesley. And it'll be a free kick for Angel City from its half of the center line.
1: Yeah, and so far so good with the tempo for Angel City.
0: They restart it quickly. Giselle Thompson to Endo right sideline, moving it on Moroney. Giselle Thompson slides a left-footed pass to Martin outside right. Back outside right to Borges. Here's Sam's outside middle. Center circle past Gordon. She has to scramble after it. Tracks it down at the center line at midfield near side. Sarah Gordon into the center circle for Sams. Sams to Endo. Endo with a good turn on Escanio. Overrun, however, by Corley with a good defensive play and takeaway. She runs into Neely Martin, and Martin gets called for the foul at midfield and can't believe it.
1: Yeah, tough call there against Neely Martin. I think it's because the ball kind of ran through her feet there, and she didn't touch the ball as she regained possession. And there's contact first from Neely Martin before she touches the ball here.
0: That was one of those charge block calls like in basketball.
1: Sometimes you get away with it, sometimes you don't.
0: No score in the 20th minute. San Diego off the free kick, Porchio. Again, we've hardly mentioned their vaunted Brazilian front line of Porchio, Ludmila, and Dudinha as it's knocked off Jan's daughter and goes over the near sideline for a San Diego throw-in.
1: Well, and I think these two teams are interesting. Of course, they both are teams that want to have possession and want to possess. But for Angel City, I think they're far more comfortable than San Diego is to not have the ball.
0: Here's Shores in a hellacious battle with Porchio and draws the foul on Porchio. Evelyn Shores shoulder bumped Porchio, and then Porchio retaliated by getting a handful of Evelyn Shores' jersey, and that's what the ref saw.
1: Yeah, great call there by the referee. We're going to have to keep our eye on the emotions of the front three from Brazil / San Diego Wave.
0: They're all very excitable, particularly Ludmila. Angelina Anderson takes a free kick from our right to our left, comes down to midfield near side. Escanio fouls Neely Martin, and Angel City will get a free kick from the center line on the near side of the field in a scoreless 21st minute.
1: Yeah, 2 hands to the back of Martin by Escanio. That's going to be an easy call for the referee.
0: And Abduenjai considers this a teachable moment for Corley, so that's the reason for the delay here.
1: Well, and Corley always fronts the ball, which is your job. As soon as the foul's called, the closest player, whether you're midfielder or forward, you front the ball to make sure that the opposing team doesn't play quickly. And Corley has been that player a lot of the times for San Diego. So referee just saying, hey, can you lay off a little bit, give some space.
0: Angel City attacking the go to our left. Evelyn Shores surrounded. Nudges a pass to Suarez. Left of the area. Stopped by Moroney. Cleared out of there up to midfield, but held in by Sarah Gordon. Headed by Borges. Back to Gordon. Near sideline midfield. Evelyn Shores once more. Nice left-footed pass to Jan's daughter. Left end line in the area. Left-footed roller is going to be rocketed out of the goal box by Kristen McNabb. Left sideline throw at Angel City.
1: Yeah, and Jan's daughter fell kind of hard there trying to keep that ball in bounds. It looks like she's okay back on her feet, but excellent vision by Shores feeding Jan's daughter as she toes the back line, making sure she's onside. She's trying to save this ball and cut it across the face of the goal before it goes over the inline.
0: Jan's distance throw in time in the 22nd minute. No score between Angel City FC and San Diego. She takes the throw into Giselle Thompson, left of the arc. Cuts to her left on Ludmila. Left-footed cross is blocked out of there. Giselle Thompson trying to save it. Passed it past Endo. Look out. Here comes Dugenia in transition for San Diego. Attack will go to our right. It's a three-on-three. Dugenia into the area. Right-footed shot. Smothered by Gordon. Cleared by Gordon. The quintessential Sarah Gordon play. Corley to Dudenia, double team, ran into Giselle Thompson, and they call it on San Diego. It'll be a free kick, Angel City. But yeah. Angel City has made some great defensive plays today.
1: Yeah, I think the call was offside there to allow Angel City now to regain possession, but Dudenia was in, and I was waiting for Sarah Gordon to come over and help defense because, yes, Neely Martin was the first defender closest to Dudenia, but she had too much pace for Martin to catch up to her, so Sarah Gordon slides in at the last moment to block the shot because it seemed like it was almost essential that she was going to score in that moment.
0: No score in the 24th minute off the free kick in the San Diego defensive end. Mimi Van Zanten passes it back into the Angel City end, and Sarah Gordon is there. Off to Neely Martin, pressured by Corley. Back to Anderson in her area. Boy, BMO Stadium is just waiting to erupt for an Angel City goal. Gordon dribbles upfield, rear sideline to Shores. Shores left puts a pass to Suarez. And now it's Martin back to Taylor Suarez left side. Suarez going to work, cuts inside of Dali, but it was kicked away from behind by Porcillo, who wants to switch the field into the center circle. Off the knee of Dudenia, taken away by Borges, far side, and Giselle Thompson has it for Angel City. Over the center line, attack will go to our left. Giselle Thompson gets by Dudenia. Giselle Thompson right of the arc, off of McNabb, and McNabb is going to clear it upfield, but it's going to be held in by Emily Sams. Sams to the right sideline to Borges at a scoreless 25th minute. Loads up for the cross. It's just deflected past Suarez. It rolls towards the left sideline and out throwing Angel City.
1: Yeah, so close to being at the foot of Suarez as it's deflected out by San Diego Wave. And again, the tempo is really playing into Angel City's favor. They are really controlling this match so far.
0: Jan's distance throw in time from the left sideline for Spendis. In a scoreless 25th minute. Jan's daughter with a long windup. Here she comes. Throws the throw in left side of the area. It's headed out of the area, but right to Giselle Thompson. Back to Jan's daughter. Jan's daughter left of the area. Strokes the cross. Chested down by Fuller. Cleared to the arc. Measured by Martin. Traps the ball to Endo. Two out to handle for Martin. Right to Dali for San Diego. Enza Dali dribbles upfield. Let's go with the long one, but it's over. Ludmila had to recover. She then knocks down Giselle Thompson and saves it to Dudenia. Dudenia for San Diego, driving left side against Endo. The defense is back. Pass hits Ludmila again, and it's cleared out of there by Martin, but held in of the center circle by Wesley. Two frustrating moments for Dudenia, Ludmila, and let's see if those add up. Here's Corley for San Diego. Right sideline. Mimi Van Zanten back to Corley. Right side of the air. Sarah Gordon got there first again. Cleared it away from Corley over the right sideline. Throw in San Diego.
1: So good. At 1v1 defending is Sarah Gordon there. And a lot of teams don't really calculate or understand or estimate the speed that Sarah Gordon possesses. They think Corley's in behind the back line and Sarah Gordon comes out of nowhere.
0: And Gordon is hurt. She is face down on her knees and now gets into a sitting position after a fearless challenge on Gia Corley. So she got to the ball first. She cleared it away from Corley, and she's going to be okay. She won't need to be checked out by the trainer. But she kicked it away from Corley, and then Corley ran into her, and it was a rough landing for Sarah. Actually, she will need to be examined, this time by Jake DeBreeze, Angel City's assistant athletic trainer. So she'll have to be off the field for a moment. We also have Svendis Jan's daughter being checked out in midfield on the near side by Matt Brandt. So Angel City's athletic training staff getting its steps in a scoreless 27th minute.
1: Yeah, it looked like it was a knee of Corley that went into Sarah Gordon's thigh, inner thigh. And for Jan's daughter, I believe this might be something from the last attempt to save the ball, that ball that got played in back behind the back line as she tried to save it before it went over the end line. She kind of ran into the boards awkwardly.
0: Mm.
1: But now I wonder, both players, I guess, have to go off now to be allowed back in to play. So Angel City will play two players down for a few moments.
0: And, of course, they had to play the whole second half. A player down, and Alex Strauss was very proud of the way they handled that adversity in the second half against Utah. They looked like the better team, even though they were a player down.
1: Yeah, he talked about, you know, we can't start playing, though, you know, when we're either a goal down or a player down. We really have to start, you know, coming into games with the character that they showed in that second half.
0: No score in the 28th minute. Now, if I'm San Diego, I'm going to attack pretty quick because Angel City is going to be two players down for at least 10, 15 seconds here. Right sideline in the Angel City defensive end. San Diego's Mimi Van Zanten will throw it in, attacking the goal to our right. And one of the players off the field is the captain, Sarah Gordon. Now the throw in outside of the right to Corley. Corley bumped by Borges. Both players back in. Here's Escanio for San Diego. Passes right of the area. Dali. Dali gets double teamed. Angel City all over. Almost forced a turnover. They took it away, but Mimi Van Zanten gets it back for San Diego to Corley. Corley driving on Janzotter. Janzotter knocks her down. No foul called. It's a takeaway. Endo up to Borges for Angel City. They fly the other way. Attack will go to our left. Borges for Neely Martin. Near sideline to Shores. Shores against Porcio, and she's going to tap it back to Gordon. No score. 29th minute. Emily Sams upfield for Angel City. Far sideline, Giselle Thompson. Attack will go to our left. Giselle Thompson drives towards the center circle, cut off by Ludmila. Foul on Ludmila. Free kick, Angel City.
1: Giselle Thompson makes it look so easy. As she's receiving that ball, Maroney is coming to her, towards her, pressuring at top speed, 100% speed. So Giselle Thompson senses that, just glides behind her.
0: Off the free kick, Sams for Angel City. To Borges near the center circle. Pocket picked by Escanio. She's got Ludmila. Escanio for Ludmila. Behind the defense. Saved by Anderson. Rebound. Escanio back to the goal. Spins right. Nudges a pass. Tapped away. And it's offside on San Diego. Angel Woo! City ball.
1: Well, I mean, great stuff by Angel City to keep it out of the goal in the end. But it all gets taken away anyway. It was offside. But excellent defending. Hey, good practice round from Angel City.
0: No score in the 30th minute. Angel City Football Club trying to break a three-match losing streak and recapture the magic of their 3-0 start.
1: Well, and I think from San Diego's perspective, the last couple of attempts, you feel like they were high percentage chances and attempts, and they couldn't even get a shot on frame. So good stuff by Angel City.
0: Angel City has had a spectacular individual defensive effort in this match. Kennedy Wesley back in San Diego's end as they attack from our left to our right. As we cross into a scoreless 31st minute, Didi Hadicic, the former Angel. Remember, former Angel City head coach Becky Tweed serving as San Diego's acting head coach for this match because Jonas Eidevall got a red card in their last match last Sunday against Bay FC. McNabb dribbling upfield for San Diego. Hard collision in midfield between Shores and a San Diego player. And we get a stoppage here. A foul called on Evelyn Shores as she collided with Porcio, who is slow in getting up and grabbing the back of her right thigh after a hard collision. I'll tell you what, this has just been so much fun the first half hour. We have a perfect 72-degree early evening, late afternoon. We have a huge and enthusiastic crowd at BMO Stadium, and we have two arch rivals pounding the hell out of each other.
1: Yeah, a lot of energy so far in this match.
0: A lot of bruises, too.
1: Yep. That's to be expected, though.
0: Yep, San Diego will take the free kick. Remember, it was San Diego that was trash-talking on social media before this match. Every time a wave crashes, an angel loses its wings, blah, blah, blah. They also posted no love lost today, blah, blah, blah. Although they might have been right about that second one. Here's Wesley for San Diego going long for Porcio. Porcio knocks it ahead of Gordon. They collide. It's picked up by Emily Sams and a whistle and a foul on Gordon. Porcio is hurt again. San Diego's going to get a free kick from just outside the right point of the area.
1: Yeah, and as much as the crowd does not like the call here at BMO Stadium, it's the right call because Sarah Gordon goes in for the tackle. as she senses a little bit of danger as Portillo gets behind Fuller. She doesn't get any of the ball, gets a piece of Portillo.
0: And that was interesting because she got there first but didn't get the ball. And it looked like Portillo got there first and then the foul was committed. So now Angel City needs to be, as Tracy would say, touch tight on this free kick opportunity because it's going to be from just outside of the right point of the area.
1: Yeah, we know Angel City's box defending has not been particularly touch tight, right? It hasn't been great, but...
0: We had a yellow card just come out, ostensibly on Gordon. And if that's the case, it would be a kind of a delayed yellow card. But we're going to get a free kick for San Diego. Give them a 33rd minute, no score. As they attack the goal to our right. So Angel City again, they've been the better team. But who is going to be able to translate that to a goal? Right now it'll be Dali over the ball, the right point of the area for San Diego. Kenza this year leads the league in chances created and crosses. That's the situation she's in right now. Last year, in her first year in the league, she was second team best 11 of the NWSL, 5 goals, 3 assists, and was a finalist for midfielder of the year. So with that in mind, here we go with the free kick from just outside the white point of the area. Nice chip into the goal box, caught by Angelina Anderson.
1: Yeah, and Angel City's back line really making it look really easy, doing a good job of defending, making sure they have their marks.
2: A yellow card has been for Angel City FC in the 32nd minute on number 11, Sarah Gordon.
0: Indeed, the yellow card was on Sarah Gordon as it's fought for midfield on the far side. Kenza Dali for San Diego. Into the center circle to Corley. Attack the goal to our right. Backdoor pass to Borchio. Is stopped by Evelyn Shores. Heavy touch, and Corley gets it right back. Here's Corley pulling up. Outside middle to Ascanio. Ascanio on the drive. Toes a pass all the way through to Angelina Anderson.
1: Yeah, and San Diego right now at the moment really looking to go direct, trying to get in behind the Angel City back line. But Angel City doing a good job of communicating, making sure they're clogging up those passing lanes.
0: No score in the 35th minute. By the way, that yellow card on Gordon was her second yellow card of the season. As it goes over the near sideline at midfield, it'll be a throw-in for San Diego. Angel City, as we speak, in a four-way tie for ninth place in the NWSL. If they win, they will move into sole possession of sixth place. The throw-in near sideline. Porcio is stuffed. It's cleared upfield, but claimed by Dali for San Diego, near side of midfield. Back to Kennedy Wesley. Wesley chips a long one, looking for Corley. Emily Sams clears it over the right sideline, and it goes out for a San Diego throw-in as Angel City looked a little unsure there.
1: Yeah, and Gordon, you know, assuming that Sams was going to get there, but there was some pressure from San Diego.
0: So they wind up yielding an attack and third throw-in. Here's Van Zanten for San Diego. Right of the area, Corley. Back to the goal, double-team, right side of the area. And Gordon knocks it over the right end line away from Ludmila. However, it's a San Diego corner kick, their first of the match in a scoreless 36th minute.
1: Yeah, and this is a chance and opportunity, as was that last set piece for San Diego, to get more attacking rhythm here.
0: It'll be Kenza Dali taking it as she addresses the ball right-footed from the right quarter. Dali with an outswinger that's headed by Porcio. Volleyed high in the air by Wesley. Ludmila can't get a bicycle kick away. And it's headed out of the area by Endo. And cleared further upfield into the center circle by Neely Martin.
1: Yeah, how about June Endo there with the defensive header? Great job getting it out of danger.
0: Making their first start of the season. We remain scoreless in the 37th minute. Didi Hadatic up to Maroney for San Diego, confronted by Fuller. Back it goes to McNabb. McNabb looks downfield, left foots it, taken away by Borges to Jansdatter, taken right back, however, by McNabb. Kennedy Wesley back to Kristen McNabb at her arc. And she leaves it with Didi Hadatic.
1: Yeah, and Angel City pressing in what looks like a 4-2-3-1 here. Jansdatter leading the press at the top.
0: San Diego gets it up to Corley. Corley tangled up with Neely Martin, who knocks her down from behind for a foul. Not necessarily a bad foul to take for Neely Martin.
1: Yeah, and Neely Martin thought she was going to get the turnover there. The ball kind of pops out of her reach back to Corley.
0: As we cross into a scoreless 38th minute, Pearl Maroney will take the free kick for San Diego. Maroney left puts it for Luchmila. Volleyed away by Sams for Angel City. Collected by Martin. Long pass just over Janzada, but chased down by Suarez. Suarez gets past Wesley. Saved by Didi Hadadjic from point blank range. 12 yards away from goal. Left of the spot. It went over the left end line for an Angel City corner kick presented by Cedar Sinai.
1: Yeah, and Suarez does the hard part, does so well to bring this down with the initial challenge from Wesley. Just touches it to her left foot. And I think this was begging for another touch. Hadadjic comes well off her line, faked the shot, and she would have had a better angle. Credit to Hadadjic for shutting down that angle.
0: Kennedy Fuller will take the corner kick from the left corner. Right puts it to the right side of the area. It's headed to Endo. Endo right point of the area. Left puts it just past Sams. Comes back to Emily Sams. Sams left of the spot, back to the goal. Pivots, taken away by Luchmila. Back comes San Diego, Dudinia. Dudinia gets past Fuller, toes it up to midfield. Broken up by Endo! Stopping the rush. San Diego gets it back. Good decision by Endo as San Diego really wanted to go in transition. Here's Dali back in the San Diego end. Up to Luchmila. Having trouble with it. Jarred away by Shores to Suarez. Bakes it off Luchmila. Throw in Angel City.
1: Yeah, and Angel City's counter press has been really good so far this game. Doing a good job of once they turn the ball over, working hard to get it back immediately.
0: No score. 39th minute. Angel City has been the better team, but it doesn't matter. Doesn't matter. What matters is the scoreboard. The throw-in comes to Wesley for San Diego, to Mimi Van Zanten back in the wave's end. Back pass to Wesley. Wesley back to Hadadjic, who rockets it out of there. Right-footed up to midfield to the near side. Shores heads it. Comes down to Neely Martin, volleys it, stopped by Escanio for San Diego, up to Corley. Corley taken out by Ari Borges for a foul.
1: Yeah, I think an unnecessary foul there by Borges. There was no way she was going to win the ball. Tries to go through Corley. The referee's right there, an obvious call.
0: No score in the 40th minute. San Diego's ball at its end. Attacking from our left to our right. Midfield near sideline, Mimi Van Zanten. Long pass, right side of the area in the Angel City end. Out comes Anderson. It goes to the right end line, and Angelina keeps it in there. Anderson clubs a left-footed pass to Emily Sams, far side. Back now to Anderson. Now to the near side to Sarah Gordon. Gordon, upfield near sideline to Shores, and tapped it back to Sarah Gordon. Angel City resetting here. Emily Sams back to Anderson, not being pressured. Up to Gordon near side. Gordon cautiously dribbles upfield. Long left-footed pass taken by Mimi Van Zanten for San Diego to Dali. Dali gets ambushed at midfield near side, but got it to Mimi Van Zanten, who drives for San Diego. Attacking the goal to our right. Nice pass to Corley outside middle. Switches the field for Maroney. Maroney left of the arc, winding up with a drive. Right into the gut of Angelina Anderson again.
1: Yeah, and good job by Angel City's back line, making the shot predictable, allowing Angelina Anderson to see this all the way into her hands. But I'd like to see Gordon with a little bit more patience there. It was the turnover from Gordon, and they were showing a lot of patience up until that. Gordon turns the ball over, and then San Diego does a good job in transition, coming right back down Angel City's throat.
0: No score in the 41st minute. Both teams in similar boats. Angel City trying to break a three-match losing streak. San Diego coming off back-to-back losses and trying to turn the tide. Before that, San Diego had won five straight. Before its losing streak, Angel City had won three straight. Its first three-match winning streak in franchise history. Emily Sams for Angel City going long into the San Diego end. McNabb pressured by Jansdotter at the right end line and has to concede a throw-in. And the attacking third, Jans distance throw-in coming up Angel City.
1: Well, and again, that's the thing about Angel City. I talk about this time and time again, that you often think, okay, I'm going to clear it out over the sideline. But against Angel City with Jansdotter's throw-in, you don't want to do that. So defenders having to think twice constantly whether or not it's worth it to kick it over the sideline.
0: Jan Zissens throwing from the right sideline to the right side of the area, headed by Shores across the goal box, winds up at the left end line, and Taylor Suarez wins it there for Angel City.

0: Left point of the area. Pass is taken away early by Dali in front of Endo. San Diego back in transition. Attack will go to our right. Dali. Lag pass to Corley. Corley. Bumped by Giselle Thompson. The robbery finished by Fuller, but they call a foul on Giselle Thompson.
1: And Borges is going down, but it appears to be just to readjust her shoe. But that was smart, though, by Giselle Thompson. She really shaded the San Diego Wave from and prevented them from being able to switch the field because that opposite side was open. So if I'm Angel City, I'm fine with taking this foul here as opposed to them switching the ball, finding the space, and getting in behind once again.
0: Getting San Diego back for the shade they threw on social media before the match.
1: You do what you gotta do.
0: In a rivalry, in an arch rivalry, 43rd minute, no score, free kick San Diego, attack will go to our right, Kennedy Wesley, right sideline to Mimi Van Zanten. Van Zanten drives to the middle on Suarez. Dali, her pass shut down by Martin. Angel City's got it. Borges chips it cheekily up to Kennedy Fuller. Fuller pursued by Dali through the center circle. Attack will go to our left. Fuller juking, shifting, changing speeds. Finds Giselle Thompson. Giselle Thompson right side of the area. To her right foot. Gets it across for Endo in the goal box. Turnaround shot blocked. Cleared away from Jan's daughter. Up to Dudinia and San Diego comes back. Attack will go to our right. Dudinia. Dribbles over the center line, pursued by Giselle Thompson. Passes around Sands to Lujmila, left point of the area against Gordon, one-on-one. Lujmila, left side of the area, bumped by Gordon. Back to the goal, Lujmila spins right. Gordon stays with her. They continue their duel. She finally drops it back to Maroney. Maroney left of the area. Good one-on-one defense by Gordon, but then again, what else is new?
1: Yeah, and really good recovery defense by Giselle Thompson, making the run initially to get forward for Angel City, then having to sprint back about 60 yards to defend.
0: Here's a foul called on June Endo of Angel City, way outside of the left. Not much of a foul, but San Diego will get a free kick. 45th minute, no score. This whole thing, the setting, the atmosphere, the rivalry, the action on the field, this is what the NWSL is all about. But again, it won't matter in the standings. What matters is the score. All right, free kick San Diego. And that is what makes the NWSL so exciting. Is the drama of which team is going to break through first. All right, Kenza Dali will take the free kick. Attack will go to our right from way outside of the left as we're about to enter into first half stoppage time. Crowd of players collecting across the penalty arc. Dali powers a right-footed free kick to the right side of the area. Lujmila heads it. Kennedy Fuller clears away the second ball. Mimi Van Zanten steps over the ball. Jan's daughter breaks away for Angel City. She's got Suarez. Jan's daughter attack will go to our left. Try to hit Endo. Dudinia gets there barely and flips it over the white sideline. Throwing Angel City. 5 minutes of first half stoppage time coming up.
1: Yeah, great idea. And once again, it's a vision from Jan's daughter that makes her so special. She sees the trailing run from June Endo. And June Endo just didn't have the speed to beat Dudinia, who was doing the defensive work for San Diego, getting back.
0: Giselle Thompson will throw it in from the right sideline for Angel City at first half stoppage time. Into Martin, back to Thompson. Thompson outside right, jukes Escanio. Drops it back outside of the right to Martin. Right sideline, Giselle Thompson. Taps it back outside right to Martin. Out of the center line, far side for Sams. Into the center circle to Gordon for Angel City. Attack from the goal to our left. Right-footed pass, left sideline, trapped by Shore. She chests it down, stumbles, had it twisted away by Mimi Van Zanten. Back to Kennedy Wesley for San Diego. Back to Van Zanten. Upfield off of Shores and Suarez. It goes over the near sideline. Throw in San Diego. We're a minute into 5 minutes of first half stoppage time. No score. They change the call. Awarded to Angel City for a Jan's distance throw-in.
1: Change their mind, yeah, because she clearly signaled for the San Diego Wave to have the throw-in. Sideline official says, nope, actually, it's Angel City's.
0: Will this be the Jan's distance throw-in that pays off? First half, stoppage time, no score. Svendis with the wind-up. into the left side of the area. It glances outside the area. Run down by Luzmila. Tries to dribble around Jansdotter. And Jansdotter kicked it out of bounds for a San Diego throw-in. About 3 minutes left in first half stoppage time. No score between Angel City Football Club and San Diego. The throw into Corley. Corley to Dali. Up to Escanio, trying to dribble through a thicket of Angel City defenders. She gets it back from Porcio. Here's Luzmila through the center circle. Dudinia knocks it ahead. And it's won back by Borges for Angel City to Martin. Attack from the goal to our left. Svendis Jansdotter twisting on the dribble. Glides down the left side and pulls up into a walk. She gets double teamed. Taken away by Mimi Van Zanten one-on-one. Cleared upfield to the near sideline, and it goes out for an Angel City throw-in. Mimi Van Zanten, a rookie out of Florida State, so the last 2 years, she and Angel City's Taylor Suarez were teammates. No score, just over 2 minutes left in first half stoppage time. Sarah Gordon in the Angel City end as they attack from our right to our left. Shores pressured by Porcia. Back to Gordon, pressured by Corley. Left puts it in the center circle, saved by Endo for Angel City. Endo winds up, dribbles to the center line, left-footed pass, punch to Fuller, Kennedy Fuller in from the right, she's got Giselle Thompson, who chases it down, but on comes Hanacic and just gets there first.
1: Yeah, and good idea from Angel City there. Giselle Thompson is able to have the speed to get past and beyond Pearl Maroney. Hanacic reads it really well, gets there first.
0: About 2 minutes left in first half stoppage time, no score. Dudinia for San Diego in its end. Dudinia forced to track back. Dangerous pass right to Suarez for Angel City. Taylor Suarez outside middle to Endo. Endo shifts it for Jansdotter. Right side of the area. Giselle Thompson against Maroney. Giselle Thompson takes it outside the area. And Angel City sets it up with Sam. Back to Giselle Thompson. Drives to the middle. Spots Shores. Shores outside middle. Nudges it outside left to Borges. Borges stopped by Maroney. Swooping it as Porcio to finish off the steal for San Diego near sideline at midfield. Taken right back by Borges for Angel City and rolls it back to Angelina Anderson.
1: Yeah, good job by Borges to win that ball back after she was the player that turned the ball over to San Diego.
0: Final minute of first half stoppage time, no score. Angel City's ball midfield near sideline. Attack from the goal to our left. Now Evelyn Shores back in the Angel City end. Left puts it downfield. Headed to the near sideline by Wesley and out for an Angel City throw-in. Again, final minute of first half stoppage time. This could be the last possession of the half. Shores to Suarez. Heads it downfield. Taken by Jansdotter. Jansdotter for Angel City. Outside left to Martin. Taken back by Dali for the wave. Dali back in the San Diego end to McNabb at the wave's arc. And now the first half whistle could sound at any moment. Like I said, Angel City and San Diego are scoreless at halftime of this rivalry match at BMO Stadium. Tracy Bailey and I will snack on some orange slices, recap the first half after these. You're kicking it with Angel City FC on the iHeartRadio app.
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11: Halftime. More Angel City FC action is on the way. But first, Tracy Bailey and Isaac Lowenkron.
0: Angel City Football Club and its arch rival, the San Diego Wave, scoreless at halftime on a glorious 72-degree early Saturday evening at BMO Stadium. With these two arch rivals both in similar positions in their seasons, Angel City Football Club trying to break a three-match losing streak after a 3-0 start. San Diego coming off back-to-back losses after a five-match winning streak. Tracy, my sophisticated analysis of the first half was, man, that was fun. What was your sophisticated analysis?
1: Some of that, but also I felt like Angel City definitely came out with the energy that I wanted to see them start this match with, so that was great. The defensive effort was fantastic. I loved the way that they were defending. They were very organized and compact between the lines, which didn't allow the San Diego side to have much fluidity that we're used to seeing them play with, and being able to connect that midfield to forward line. But their attack for Angel City, I think that's one area that they can get a little bit better here in the second half. I felt like they did a great job of getting into the attacking third, but not really creating those high percentage chances and opportunities. The best chance came from Angel City with that 1v1 with Taylor Suarez. But other than that, not a lot happening in terms of high percentage chances inside that 18-yard box.
0: You alluded to some excellent team defense by Angel City. They also had some spectacular individual defensive plays, including this one by Sarah Gordon. Left-footed cross is blocked out of there. Giselle Thompson trying to save it. Passed it past Endo. Look out. Here comes Dudinia in transition for San Diego. Attack will go to our right. It's a three-on-three. Dudinia into the area. Right-footed shot. Smothered by Gordon. Cleared by Gordon. The quintessential Sarah Gordon play.
1: Yeah, and she was fantastic this first half. So they're going to need more of that, more of Sarah Gordon in the second for sure, because this San Diego side, I felt like they were best in transition. But as I mentioned, they didn't really get into the style of play that they like to play, and that's creativity and connecting the lines. We saw them connect the lines, looking to go in behind the back line. That wasn't working because of players like and plays like Sarah Gordon has made in the first half. So I think they're going to try to do something different in the second.
0: Angel City Football Club and the San Diego Wave scoreless at halftime. This evening's match presented by BMO. BMO is the official retail banking partner of Angel City FC. As a preview of coming attractions in the second half, a potential Angel City substitute, Tracy, is Claire Emsley, activated from maternity leave yesterday. She gave birth to her son Jamie last December, so congratulations to Claire and her husband Johnny. And it's actually kind of one of the cool things that is unique to the National Women's Soccer League is to see, you know, players proceed in their lives, getting married, starting a family, and symbolic of that, Claire Emsley making a return from maternity leave today, but she's far from the only one across the NWSL.
1: Yeah, that's right. Third mom on the current roster for Angel City, but 25 moms currently, moms or moms-to-be in the NWSL, which is fantastic.
0: Boy, right? They have stats about everything these days.
1: They do. Fantastic. You know, just to think about that, and obviously I played in a generation where, you know, it didn't really last long enough to have a career where you got into the age where you wanted to start a family. So for me, this is amazing to see, and just to see how the return to play, we hear a lot about, you know, Sophia Wilson returning to play and all of that works. We got to hear about Dorcas Copa, the physical therapist for the Houston Dash, which had a league record 3 players in return to play at one time. So she really started to formulate the plan and the playbook for the return to play from maternity leave. And of course, she shares her notes, shares her playbook throughout the league, throughout the world, of how she was able to get her players back to returning to play. But a big piece of this has been what the NWSL Players Association has been able to do, right?

0: they inserted the maternity leave package with pay, resources, and all of that that helped support these players, which allowed them to go, you know, start a family and be able to come back and play. Like Claire Emsley, we might see her do that here today.
1: Angel City FC and the San Diego Wave are scoreless at halftime. 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Well, earlier today, Tracy, expansion Boston Legacy Football Club played defending NWSL champion Gotham to a 1-1 draw at Gotham. Then yesterday, you had Louisville defeat Portland 3-1. Portland came into that match in first place in the NWSL. Louisville came into that match tied for last place in the NWSL. And that really tells you of what the league has been through the start of the season this year.
0: It's been wild. The parity is back. We lost a little bit of that parity, I feel like, last season with Kansas City, you know, smashing everything last year, 21-3-2. This year, they've already had more losses in their seven matches than they had in the entirety of last season. Nicole, you talked about the teams that have kind of come up from the bottom from last season are doing really well. So top teams are losing to teams, you know, that are at the bottom of the table almost on a weekly basis. So it's been a lot of fun so far in the season. I expect a lot more of that chaos to come throughout the rest of the season,
1: including, frankly, probably in the second half at BMO Stadium. It's also notable because both teams have very deep benches. We'll talk about that coming up. See if anybody makes any substitutions out of the chute to start the second half. It's Angel City nothing, the San Diego Wave nothing. We'll kick off the second half of this arch rivalry match after these. You're kicking it with Angel City FC on the iHeartRadio app.
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1: Moments away from kicking off the second half at BMO Stadium, Angel City Football Club and the San Diego Wave are scoreless. And Tracy, we talked about both teams having a lot of depth available off the bench this evening. Angel City has the likes of Riley Tiernan, Claire Emsley, Prisca Chalupia. San Diego's leading scorer on the season, rookie Leah Godfrey, who has four goals as a potential substitute, as well as an outstanding young dribbler in Melanie Barcenas, a veteran defender.

0: and leads the team with 4 goals. So she is a player that has a lot of confidence, although she is a rookie, to come on and make a difference for San Diego.
1: Right now she does have her penny off, but that might not mean anything. We'll find out. Trinity Byers, another potential sub, has her penny off for San Diego. We'll take a look at that. Meanwhile, Ari Borges of Angel City moments ago was holding up an ice pack to the left side of her head after she got involved in an aerial collision earlier in this match. Meanwhile, Prisca Chalufia has her penny off for Angel City. So we will find out if she comes in. The fourth official, Trevor Wiseman, is cradling his substitution board, and Prisca Chalufia is indeed going to sub in at halftime for Angel City. And Trinity Byers is indeed going to sub in for the San Diego Way. So they will also, speaking of San Diego, indeed bring Leah Godfrey into the match for Corley. So what do you know? We wind up getting 3 substitutions at halftime. And it was Prisca Chalufia for Angel City coming in for June Endo, an Angel City substitution presented by Sprouts Farmers Market. Chalufia came in at halftime against Utah last Saturday and played well, even drawing a penalty kick as Angel City booms the opening kickoff intentionally out of bounds over the near sideline to try and pressure Pearl Maroney, who will throw it in for San Diego. The throw into Godfrey, back to Maroney near sideline. Ari Borges for Angel City to Chalufia, attacking the goal to our right. Flicked away by Dali, out to midfield near side. Volleyed into the San Diego defensive end by Borges. Wesley sends it up to Maroney near sideline. Left puts it right to Borges, who kicks it to Chalufia. Right sideline for Angel City. Turns it back to Giselle Thompson, outside of the right. Giselle Thompson taken away deftly by Escanio. Dudinha comes back for San Diego. Dribbles past Fuller. Nice pass up to Porcio. Knocks it outside of the right. Here is Byers. Byers written down by Gordon, and they call a foul on Sarah Gordon. And Byers came into the match for Luchmila.
0: Yeah, lots of changes for both sides. And for Angel City, Prisca Chalufia coming in will offer a little bit different look than what a June Endo will give you for Angel City. Chalufia looks like she's already up high for Angel City. Will be that number 9 and will push Svendis Jansdottir out wide as a winger.
1: It was Chalufia who drew a penalty kick against Utah last Saturday, a penalty kick that was eventually overturned by VAR. All right, San Diego off the restart. Has it in its end. Here is Kennedy Wesley on the far side, not being pressured. Wesley, a long one, going for Byers right of the area against Sams. Trinity Byers got the cross away, and Leah Godfrey had her shot blocked by Giselle Thompson. Right side of the area, Porcio. Stopped again by Giselle Thompson. Shores clears it, and it ricochets back to Anderson, who dives on it for Angel City.
0: Well, smart of Anderson to be aggressive there, to come out, demand the ball, not allow Angel City to try to get it out on their own.
1: Just to recap, the Angel City substitution, Prisca Chalufia came into the match for June Endo. No score. We're 2 minutes into the second half. Angel City gives it away in its end. Here's Dudinha, way outside to the left. Right-footed pass, cleared away from Byers by Borges back into the San Diego end. McNabb tracks it down, escorts it to Angelina Anderson.
0: And just one thing to note, that 45 minutes that June Endo did play here in the first half, this was her first start, so 45 minutes, her most minutes that she's played so far this season. So probably to be expected that she could only go about 45 minutes or so.
1: For San Diego, it was Leah Godfrey coming in for Gia Corley at midfield, and Trinity Byers came in for Luchmila. And for Angel City, not bad to get a 10-goal score from last year off the field. Here's a long pass into the Angel City defensive end, a race between Byers and Gordon wins it and sends it back to Angelina Anderson at her arc. We're 3 minutes into the second half, no score. Teams hardly substitute right at halftime. It's pretty rare. And tonight we had 3. 2 by San Diego, 1 by Angel City. Midfield near side, Escanio for San Diego. Throws it down the left sideline, Dudinha. Dudinha moving in, left point of the area against Borges. Brazil against Brazil. Dudinha drives around Borges, drives around Sams, scores! Beautiful moves on the left side of the area by Dudinha. She set up a right-footed shot.

0: left side of the area, and it looked like it might have changed directions between, because Angelina Anderson was lunging to her left. It looked like she had it read well, but it glanced back to Angelina's right, and San Diego has scored in the 49th minute on a spectacular individual play by Dudinha.
1: Yeah, really tough here, because Giselle Thompson gets pulled out of position, and then it's Ari Borges left to do the defending against Dudinha. Dudinha, great cut to her right foot, and it does go off Sarah Gordon's thigh. Just unfortunate deflection there by Angel City. Actually, it's her chest that pops it into the goal, because it looked like Angelina Anderson might have had a good read on it had it not got deflected.
0: Well, I'll tell you what, Dudinha earned that bounce, because she consecutively beat her national team teammate Ari Borges and then a U.S. national team defender Emily Sams in succession. So she earned the luck of it banking in off of Sarah Gordon. But I agree with you. It looked like Angelina Anderson had it lined up pretty good. But Angel City has yielded the first goal for a fifth consecutive match.
1: Yeah, not a good sign for Angel City, of course. But we'll have to see how they respond here. Can they have the energy that they had the entire first half after going a goal down early in the second?
0: San Diego's ball midfield near side. Here is Gordon. Gordon for Borges, and now it's Martin DeChalupia back to the goal. Runs into McNabb, knocks aside Escanio, double team, and it takes three San Diego players to get it away from her. Godfrey to Maroney, flicks it over Chalupia to Godfrey. Godfrey near side is fouled by Chalupia. It's 1-0 San Diego on a 49th-minute goal by Dudinha, as we're now in the 51st minute. So Dudinha with her third goal of the season. McNabb for San Diego to midfield. A sliding breakup by Borges to Fuller. Angel City going for the tie. Fuller with a pass right side of the area, but no one was making a run in that direction, so it was easily captured by McNabb up to Godfrey for San Diego. And Maroney loses it over the right sideline. It'll be a throw-in for Angel City.
1: Yeah, you're right on that last attempt by Fuller. Nobody there, nobody checking. Chalupia not recognizing where the space was. All the defenders were kind of tracking back to Chalupia, cutting off that angle.
0: Neely Martin will throw it in from the right sideline for Angel City. 1-0 San Diego in the 52nd minute. Martin attacking the goal to our right. Heaves the throw out of the right side of the area. Headed by Shores. Headed by Chalupia over the white end line. But who touched it last? San Diego did. Angel City corner kick presented by Cedar Sinai.
1: Yeah, good job by Chalupia in that moment. A lot of times you're just trying to create chaos. You want to keep the ball alive, redirect it towards the goal in hopes that you have a teammate there running onto it. That time, Chalupia able to deflect it off of the wave defender.
0: Boy, if Angel City can cash in a corner kick right now, it's going to be game on for the last 40 minutes.
1: Say that again?
0: Game on? If Angel City can cash in on a corner. All right, we'll see.
1: Just putting it out there.
0: Putting it out there.
1: Twice.
0: Shores from the right quarter, addressing the ball left-footed. Evelyn Shores loads up for a left-footed quarter kick from the right quarter. It's an in-swinger into the goal box. It's headed high in the air by Wesley out of the area. Over the right sideline, throwing Angel City, and Neely Martin will throw it in.
1: Yeah, and she's got quite the throw, quite the arm on her as well. So two players for Angel City able to heave the ball in.
0: Trying to throw it like Spendis. You've heard bending it like Beckham. Neely Martin's trying to serve it like Spendis. From the right sideline to the right side of the area. Over Shores, volleyed over the right end line by Godfrey for an Angel City corner kick presented by Cedar Sinai. You can see the strategy on those throw-ins. They're trying to head it to have Shores head a second ball.
1: Well, and half of the time the goal really is to either create a dangerous opportunity or get a corner kick, which is another dangerous opportunity here. And I like the last attempt by Evelyn Shores. It was a great driven ball in. Angel City just inches away from getting on the end of it. We'll have to see what she does with this one.
0: From the right quarter, Evelyn addresses it left-footed. In-swinger, front right goalpost, headed out of the area by Wesley, back to Shores' right sideline. Shores takes on Dudinha. who smothers the pass, but it goes outside middle to Gordon. Measures the chip into the area for Sam. Score! The first goal of her NWSL career!

0: get this. It's the first assist of Sarah Gordon's NWSL career.
1: Well, it was a fantastic sequence, which started off from the corner, a set piece. By the way, that ball gets served in, and Emily Sams is absolutely onside there. Ari Borges is caught offside, but she does not intervene, and the ball goes through, finding Emily Sams, and she's able to clean it up and collect it and slide it past a diving Didi Hadacic.
0: And good on Angel City, because it took them just 5 minutes to reply. Abdu Enjai has not restarted play yet. Video assistant referee Danielle Chesky is presumably making sure that that was a good goal. Ari Borges was definitely in an offside position, but she was not involved in the play.
1: Yeah, so the question becomes, does she impede on the vision or the play, the entire play of how the goal was scored?
0: It's a good goal. Angel City has tied it. 1-1. And you know what? You could feel that coming, because they were applying constant pressure since they got scored on. And another thing, that's soccer justice.
1: Yep.
0: That poor Sarah Gordon, who had the ball bank off of her for the San Diego goal, she gets the assist on Angel City's goal. And how about that? Sarah Gordon with the first goal contribution of her distinguished 10-year NWSL career. The 151st match of her career, and that's the first time she's had a goal contribution, because she's a central defender. At midfield of the near side, Borges just knocks it back to Sam. So for Emily Sams, the first goal of her NWSL career.
1: Yeah, and center back to center back. Probably not how anybody predicted Angel City to score their first goal here tonight.
0: Comes over the near sideline in midfield, and Angel City's going to get a throw-in. So as we said, game on. The goal officially coming in the 54th minute. Emily Sams from Sarah Gordon for a 1-1 tie. Oh, you gotta love the NWSL. Anyway, back in the San Diego defensive end, McNabb for Hadacic. Hadacic off to Wesley. Another reason that worked was because of the constant pressure. It was off a set piece. And when you have a set piece, the defense has trouble matching up.
1: And the pressure that those long throw-ins put on the back line, it's so tough to defend a ball that's coming in like a corner kick.
0: Here's Borges for Chalupia. Foot race with McNabb. Prisca gets there in the right corner. She hunkers down. Chalupia gets double team. Kicks it to Giselle Thompson, right of the area. Suarez back to Giselle. Flicks it to Borges. Scoops the cross for Fuller. Volleyed away by Mimi Van Zanten. Outside middle, Martin. Jabs it to Shores. Outside left, tied at 158th minute. Angel City's Jan's daughter to Shores. Evelyn Shores, left of the arc. Toes it back to Borges. Borges outside right, Giselle Thompson. Right of the area to Suarez. Suarez for Giselle. Right end line. It goes over the wide end line. Corner kick, Angel City. Last cut by Ascanio. Presented by Cedars-Sinai.
1: Well, and what a beautiful sequence by Angel City, going up the left side, switching it, and then attacking down the right side, eventually ending up with a corner kick. And remember, that's how their goal started, right? From a corner kick on this near side with Evelyn Shores taking it.
0: Here she is again from the right corner in a 1-1 tie, 58th minute. Angel City yielded the first goal of the match, but then tied it 5 minutes later on a goal by Emily Sams. Shores from the right corner. Left foot's the corner kick to the left side of the area. Neely Martin heads it into the goal box, and it's covered up by Didi Hadacic, who races out and punts it downfield. Looking for Dudinia. She pursues Sarah Gordon. Gordon tracks it down. Dudinia all over. She dribbles away from Dudinia and nudges it to Neely Martin. Good play by Gordon. Neely Martin going long, but it's over the left sideline at midfield, and a throw in San Diego.
1: And really good composure that time by Sarah Gordon, showing that patience that we talked about wanting to see in the first half. She wins the ball and wiggles away from the wave player pressing her and keeping possession.
0: San Diego bottled up in its end ever since they scored the goal. It took an amazing individual effort by Dudini to score it. Since then, it's been all Angel City. They've tied it at one. We're now in the 59th minute as Giselle Thompson knocks it over the near sideline at midfield for a San Diego throw-in. A It's into Dali, driving left side. Absorbs a push from Fuller. Flicks it to Dudinha. Back to Kenza Dali. Outside left to Scanio. Towed away by Chalupia to Borges. Borges for Angel City. Banks it off Escanio. Escanio saves it left sideline for San Diego. Outside left to Godfrey. Godfrey outside left gets cut off. Saves it to Maroney outside left. Maroney left of the area. She got the cross away. Volleyed away from the spot by Shores of Angel City. Chalupia against McNabb. Chalupia double team. Doesn't give a you-know-what. Passes upfield where it's held in at midfield by Wesley. Here's Dali. Dali chips it left side of the area. Dudini against Sams. She lobs it over the net. Goal kick, Angel City.
1: That was a nervy moment for Angel City. Emily Sams running towards her own goal there as Dudini was trying to come up with some remarkable play. Attempts the chip and is just wide.
0: This is the 19th match of Dudini's NWSL career. And that was the eighth goal that she has scored. She's only 20 years old. Ball comes out to midfield on the near side. We're tied at one in the 61st minute. That's how the last two meetings between these teams have ended in a 1-1 tie. I have a feeling that won't be the case here this evening, but we'll see. In the center circle, McNabb for San Diego. Attack will go to our left. Slides a left-footed pass to Maroney. Maroney against Suarez. Stopped by Taylor Suarez. And has to recycle it back to McNabb. So Dudinha scoring for San Diego, but then Angel City tied it 5 minutes later. Emily Sams with the first goal of her NWSL career. Sarah Gordon, the first assist of her NWSL career and first overall goal contribution. Near sideline in midfield, Dudinha was having her arm held by Giselle Thompson for a foul. Off the free kick, San Diego in the center circle, Escanio. Escanio pursued by Jansdotter, who runs her down, but then Escanio knocked Jansdotter down for a foul forced by Svendis Jansdotter.
1: Yeah, great defensive contribution there, and she signals a sub here as she appears to have hurt her lower right leg.
0: Now she's grabbing the bottom of her right cleat around the heel area. She grits her teeth, exhales in pain as she is treated, and now she's up on her feet very quickly, which is a good sign, as she is examined by Matt Brandt, the Angel City athletic trainer. Angel City FC and the San Diego Wave tied at one in the 62nd minute. We were scoreless at halftime, but then a scoring eruption occurred in the first 10 minutes of the second half. Dudinha scoring for San Diego in the 49th. Angel City coming back 5 minutes later on a goal by Emily Sams, assisted by Sarah Gordon.
1: And just the movements that we're seeing on Zutter on the field, it's a good sign, because I read her lips and she said, "I believe I heard a pop." So maybe just something that scared her. Hopefully, you know, it looks like she's going to stay in this one. And again, it's the way that she was moving on the field, which gives me confirmation that she is okay.
0: Melanie Barcenas, meanwhile, will substitute into the match for the San Diego Wave. And she's going to come in for Porcio. So San Diego has substituted out two of its starting forwards. Melanie Barcenas is in her fourth year in the league, but she's only 18 years old. She made her NWSL debut in 2023 at the age of 15. And she already has two goals this season for San Diego, and she is a sensational dribbler. Sensational. One of the best pure dribblers in the league. 1-1 tie, 64th minute. Svendis Jansdotter about to be waved back into the match, but Angel City is playing a player down right now. They'll have a free kick from their end. Angelina Anderson socks it to the right side of the San Diego penalty area. It's taken by San Diego's Dali. Bad back pass. Shores trying to chase it down and wins it against Barcenas in the left point of the area. Jansdotter back on the field for Angel City. Shores, bad pass herself. Intercepted by San Diego. Byers comes back. Into the center circle to Godfrey. Attack will go to our left. Got to watch out for Dudinha. The pass is cleared away by

0: comes off of Gisele Thompson and traipses to the left sideline and out for a San Diego throw-in.
1: Yeah, and that ball or the ability of Angel City to intercept that pass from Godfrey was all due to the contribution and the work of Svendis Jansdotter tracking back to put pressure and, of course, maybe an early pass from Godfrey.
0: San Diego's Kristen McNamb has it at midfield. Head of the center circle to Wesley, tied at 165th minute. Angel City FC and its arch rival, the San Diego Wave, in a boisterous BMO stadium that was loud at the kickoff and hasn't stopped being loud. Kennedy Wesley in the center circle. Angel City's defense is set up very well. Godfrey able to somehow get around Borges. Here's Godfrey to the arc to Dali. Right-footed shot blocked by Gordon. Cleared left of the spot. Still loose in the area. Finally cleared by Borges and taken by Chalufia. Angel City Suarez attacking the lower right. Run down from behind by a recovering McNabb to Wesley. San Diego has it back under control. Here's a juke by Escanio. Byers outside left to Godfrey. Left sideline, Dudinha. Dudinha against Gisele Thompson one-on-one. Dudinha driving on Gisele Thompson, who stays right with her and smothers the cross. Ari Borges clears it for Angel City. Excellent one-on-one D by Gisele.
1: Yeah, fantastic defending. Again, I wonder what it would have looked like. Maybe that was a preview had Gisele Thompson been in the right position and not gotten pulled out of position on Dudinha's goal.
0: Great point. Here's Barcetas for San Diego. Right sideline, Mimi Van Zanten. Back to Dali. Tied at 166th minute. Dali for San Diego. Way outside of the right. Forced to double back because of Jansdott. Down the middle to Escanio. Escanio, she has to stop and reset it back to McNabb at the center circle. Left-footed pass to Byers. Byers back to the goal to Escanio. Left side, Godfrey. Backdoor pass cleared away by Sarah Gordon. Comes down near sideline. Kicked by Maroney. It lays up and stays in. Gisele Thompson after it along the sideline. It does stay in. And she kicked it right to Godfrey for San Diego. Cut off by Chalupia. Back outside left Maroney for Escanio. San Diego on the front foot right now. At midfield, McNabb into the center circle to Wesley. Tied at one of the 67th minute. McNabb and Wesley playing catch. Now Wesley looks downfield, gives it back to Kristen McNabb. McNabb passes to the left sideline. Dudinha against Gisele Thompson one-on-one. Gisele says bring it. Dudinha gets a right-footed cross away. Gordon has it lined up and headed it straight up in the air. Headed by Barcetas, cleared by Martin, held in by Dali for a right-footed shot. Just wide to the left. And Angel City needs a little injection of energy. And fortunately, we know just the person for it. Riley Tiernan. He comes in for Kennedy Fuller. This Angel City substitution presented by Sprouts Farmers Market.
1: Yeah, I feel like the last minute or two, I counted three or four different times where Angel City was just turned off a little bit. So I also saw Coach Alex Strauss clapping his hands, trying to energize his team once that ball didn't roll out of bounds on the sideline and Gisele Thompson gave it right back to San Diego Wave. Those are the moments that, you know, become the difference makers because the margins are so thin in this league.
0: We're tied at one in the 68th minute. Riley Tiernan has just checked into the match for Angel City, replacing Kennedy Fuller.
1: Yeah, and Tiernan, I believe, will come up and slide up to the front line, although Fuller was on the midfield line, and perhaps Taylor Suarez will drop in.
0: The goal kick comes down at midfield over the near side. McNabb for San Diego down the left sideline. Dudinha against Sams this time. Dudinha with a heavy touch, and it goes over the left end line for an Angel City goal kick.
1: Yeah, and Angel City will take that all day long. But it's interesting the way that Dudinha likes to operate. She almost operates better solo, so on 1v1 scenarios and situations. So for Angel City, having to do a good job of recognizing that and make sure there is cover there for whoever's defending the Dudinha.
0: Tied at one, 69th minute. Anderson's goal kick, far sideline in midfield. Going to be volleyed by Kristen McNabb, sent back by Borges. Chalupia chasing Wesley, who knocks it back to Hadicic, who parachutes it over Chalufia, but it's won by Tiernan to Jansdotter, and Tiernan got called for a foul. Not much of a foul. Free kick San Diego from its end. Riley Tiernan with four game-winning goals during her brief WSL career, which is an Angel City franchise record. Marotti for San Diego, dribbles upfield over the center line. Dudinia sweeps it to Byers. Byers toes it back to Dudinia, who loses it over the sideline. Throw in Angel City as we cross into the 70th minute, tied at one. All right, Giselle Thompson will throw it in. San Diego was dominant for a stretch after Angel City's tying goal. Let's find out who can control it now. San Diego for the moment. Barcetas down the middle. Attack will go to our left. She's forced to double it back to Dali. Back into the center circle to Wesley. San Diego has it set up. This is the way they like to control matches. Remember, they're second of the NWSL in possession. Godfrey to Dudinia. Deep in the left corner against Giselle Thompson, one-on-one. Bluffs the right-footed cross. Bluffs the left-footed cross. Now takes the right-footed cross. It's headed by Barcenas. Headed by Byers towards the area. Volleyed high into the goal box. Cleared by Shores. Headed upfield by Suarez to Chalufia. Chalufia battling McNabb. Gets around McNabb. Beats McNabb. Chalufia down the right sideline. One-on-three. The crowd in a frenzy. Prisca Chalufia right sideline. Wins a throw-in for Angel City. Excellent work by Chalufia.
1: Fantastic job by an effort by Chalufia to get to the ball first and then gets past McNabb. I believe had there not been an advantage there, she would have gotten called for the penalty, but referee allows the play to go on.
0: And it cues a Neely Morton throw-in from the right sideline, tied at one on the 71st minute. Gotta watch that second ball. That's what Angel City's looking for. Morton will throw it, and an Angel City will head it for a scoring chance. Right side of the area, Shores getting there first was Maroney. It comes back out to Dudinia. Double teamed at midfield near sideline. Sent flying by Giselle Thompson. No call. Angel City's got it. Sarah Gordon scoops it into the San Diego defensive end. Sams heads it wide of the area. McNabb going for it. McNabb clears it off of Sams. Off of McNabb. Back to Sams. Passes around McNabb. McNabb recovers. She's got it in the area. And clears it off the head of Sams over the wide end line. Goal kick San Diego.
1: Yeah, great work by Emily Sams, doing everything in her power to try to keep the ball here in the attacking third. And now she's going to have to sprint back to her spot as center back.
0: Angel City Football Club and San Diego tied at one of the 76th minute. Goal kick San Diego, midfield far side. Barcetas resets it back to Wesley. Wesley to Escanio and back to Wesley. Wesley for Barcenas, looking downfield. Connects with Byers. A tap to Dali. Dali driving right side. Gets around Jan's daughter. Passes into the area. It's knocked away from Godfrey. Saved by Byers for San Diego to Escanio outside middle to Byers. Byers leaves it with Barcenas, a fantastic dribbler. Outside of the right, Dali. Cut off by Jan's daughter. But San Diego has it set up again. Godfrey, right side of the area. Barcenas, save Anderson! At point blank range. Gordon's got the rebound deep in the corner. Gordon kicks it upfield. Jan's daughter heels it upfield. It goes over the sideline back to San Diego. But a point blank save moments ago by Anderson.
1: Yeah, and right now the San Diego Wave really operating in the spaces on the field that they like to operate. They are working centrally.
0: Here's a takeaway by Ari Borges. Into the center circle for Angel City. Long pass for Suarez. Suarez on the chase. Suarez at the arc. Left-footed shot saved by Hanicic. Oh, the end-to-end action is spectacular.
1: Yeah, it's a great save in the end on the opposite end by Anderson. And then Angel City out and running. As you mentioned, Isaac, in transition. Suarez gets there first. A little burst of speed to get past McNabb and then cuts it back. Just not enough on the shot. The idea was there trying to chip Hanicic, just not enough on it in the end.
0: A 1-1 tie in the 73rd minute. Despite the great chance by Suarez, San Diego has controlled the last 10 minutes or so. Godfrey back in the San Diego end, wrapped up by Borges, who gets called for a foul. Free kick San Diego from its end.
1: Yeah, and right now they're doing it because the lines of Angel City are just too far stretched. There's so much space right now. We didn't see that space in the first half, which is allowing the Wave to operate, as I mentioned, centrally, which is exactly the channel that they want to progress the ball in.
0: We're tied at one in the 74th minute. San Diego's ball, midfield near sideline, Maroney over the center line to Byers, towed away by Sams to Martin for Angel City. Attack will go to our right. Long pass for Chalupia, cleared by McNabb out to Dali. The loose ball flicked by Maroney to Godfrey. Godfrey, the rookie, into the center circle, Dali. Dali going long for Dudinha. Dudinha runs it down left side of the area against Giselle Thompson, and Giselle Thompson knocks it over the left-hand line. Corner kick, San Diego. Excellent defense by Giselle Dudinha, slow and getting up.
1: Yeah, and a round of applause, an enthusiastic round of applause coming from Angelina Anderson on that last play by Giselle Thompson.
0: Casey Fair, meanwhile, is on deck for Angel City.
1: Well, and again, it's one thing to get the slide tackle right, but to end up with a goal kick to keep possession for Angel City is tremendous work by Giselle Thompson.
0: Oh, they called it a goal kick?
1: Oh, I think.
0: You're right.
1: Actually, it looks like it might have been called offside where
0: okay.
1: Sams is walking the ball up.
0: Yes,
1: so
0: you're right. So the play.
1: It won. All didn't matter.
0: Yes. But still a spectacular individual play by Giselle Thompson. Casey Fair is on deck for Angel City. And she will come in for Taylor Suarez. This Angel City substitution presented by Sprouts Farmers Market. I'll tell you what, Tracy, another strong performance by rookie Taylor Suarez.
1: Yeah, she was fantastic. And we got a glimpse of just her explosiveness as well. She got in behind in the first half. I know she probably wanted to have that be her first goal of the season, the 1v1 against Didi Hadacic, but she kept going and a good chance creator for Angel City in the second.
0: Both teams still with two substitutions left. 1-1 tie, 76th minute in the San Diego defensive end. Tiernan, right point of the area, takes it wide. Tiernan, right of the area, putting the moves on Maroney. Tiernan on the drive, jersey twirl, gets the cross away, right side of the area, cleared out of the area by Dali. Comes out to Byers, it bounces over, taken by Emily Sams and back to Angelina Anderson. All right, now a chance for Angel City to regain control of this match. Emily Sams blasts one into the San Diego defensive end. On the chaser, Chalupia and Giselle Thompson. Chalupia gets called for the foul as she nudged McNabb. Free kick San Diego.
1: Well, and I kind of feel for the crowd here. I'll have to take a look at the replay, but Chalupia has had two or three duels in the last couple of minutes, and she clearly has the pace to get in behind McNabb. McNabb is a smart player, goes down in that last sequence.
0: San Diego attacking the goal to our left. A pass by Barcenas is too hot to handle for Mimi Van Zanten. Sarah Gordon back in the Angel City end, clears it out. It'll be a throw in San Diego, tied at one in the 77th minute. But Chalupia has made a big impact in this match as a sub coming in at halftime. Outside right, Dali for San Diego with room. Dali to the arc to Godfrey, their leading scorer, saved by Anderson. Chest level.
1: And the second half has been definitely different in the way that the Wave are able to attack here. Kenza Dali, now it's Godfrey who has entered the match in the second half. They are able to receive the ball, as I mentioned before the game started, face up, attacking Angel City's goal. We didn't see a lot of those moments in the first half.
0: Giselle Thompson for Angel City, driving right side. Escania tries to hold her up. The pass is knocked away by Maroney, saved by Giselle Thompson, right sideline. To Fair, kicked away from her by Escania for San Diego. Dali slides it to Dudinha. Dudinha reverses it back to Maroney, to McNabb. McNabb left foot to the upfield, right to Evelyn Shores of Angel City. We're tied at 178th minute. Shores down the middle. Shores winding up, gets to the arc and fires. It deflects to the right end line and out. Corner kick, Angel City, presented by Cedar Sinai.
1: Oh, I love the confidence by Evelyn Shores there. She sees a little bit of space, does a little couple of steps to get past the first defender, and she wants to get it back to her left. She does so, able to get a shot off.
0: All right, Angel City has had great success creating sustained pressure off of set pieces here in the second half.
1: Well, and it's all started by the service of Evelyn Shores, so she's going to be the player for Angel City to take this corner here from the near side once again.
0: In the 79th minute, tied at one, we have Lorena Fosser on deck, by the way, for San Diego. Shores with a left-footed corner kick, left side of the area, headed just wide to the left by Ari Borges. Goal kick San Diego.
1: Yeah, and good delivery once again by Evelyn Shores. Borges times it really well, just unable to redirect it within the frame of the goal.
0: Basir will check into the game for Kimi Ascanio. So that's four subs for San Diego. Angel City has two left, and remember, one of the available subs is Claire Emsley after being activated from maternity leave yesterday. And remember, it was Claire who made her NWSL debut for Angel City back in 2022 against San Diego. And shortly after coming in, she scored the match-winning goal. I'm just saying. All anyway, right. 80th minute.
1: I like what you're saying.
0: Yeah, for once. Angel Angel City and San Diego tied at one.
1: Now, just when you tell the stats that I don't want to hear.
0: Oh,
1: that's
0: right,
1: when, you
0: right.
1: know. But those stats, you can say them twice, three times. I'll take them.
0: You know that Claire Emsley scored a goal in her Angel City debut against San Diego back in 2022.
1: Fantastic.
0: Here's Godfrey, taken away by Riley Tiernan at midfield near sideline. Neely Martin for Angel City. Martin pulls up, double teamed to Giselle Thompson near sideline at midfield. Good turn! A spin cycle move on to Dini, who recovers. So Giselle spins again, got off to Martin, shielding away Godfrey. Martin keeps possession for Angel City nicely to Gordon in the center circle. Far side of the center line, Shores for Jansdott. A 1-1 tie. Crossing into the 81st minute. In the center circle, Emily Sams, who has Angel City's goal. Sams going long for Chalupi. It's just passed her, volleyed away by McNabb. Up to Fazer, who just checked in. He's able to break a Tiernan slide tackle. Towed away by Martin, and a delayed foul gets called on Martin. Free kick San Diego from its end, and they want to take it quickly. And Casey Fair prevents Wesley from taking it quickly.
1: Maybe trying to prompt a red card. I don't know. Learning from the last match against Utah.
0: San Diego attack will go to our left. Byers to Godfrey. Godfrey left wood of the area. Dudinha. White-footed ball to the right end line. Headed in beautifully. And San Diego takes the lead on a diving header in the goal mouth in the 81st minute. And it was Mimi Van Zanten who headed in the pass by Dudinha. Dudinha with a goal and an assist in the game. And that was beautifully done by San Diego.
1: Yeah, a fantastic ball and perfect timing. The ball gets played on that far side for San Diego Wave. It gets switched over to Dudinha, and she just tees it up. She sees Van Zanten making a run, getting in behind, going off the back shoulder of Evelyn Shores, and then she just gets to the ball first, laid up there perfectly.
0: Oh, boy, that was perfect on both ends.
2: San Diego goals.
0: And knocked it past Angelina Anderson, and San Diego has taken the lead in the 82nd minute. And credit to Dudinha and Mimi Van Zanten for perfectly executing that play. Here's Neely Martin taking over for Angel City, which is trailing again. Into the right corner, it goes over the right end line, and it's going to be a goal kick for San Diego. Man, that took the air out of the balloon. Let me ask you something. I know you're an attacker in your career, but when you're a goalkeeper, what are the keys to defending a well-executed across-the-field header from one side to another side like that?
1: Well, you have to have good lateral movement, I guess, for the first thing, but also reading if your player is going to get there first. Is there going to be a challenge? Does the opposing team's player have a free header on goal? And essentially, that's what that was. You saw the pace of Van Zanten. You kind of anticipated that she was going to get there first. Shores too far in inside the six to really make a play on it.
0: Here's Shores left of the area trying to get it back and kicks it over the left end line. Was it touched in route? Nope, it's going to be a goal kick San Diego, which leads Angel City 2-1 in the 83rd minute. The go-ahead goal scored by San Diego in the 81st minute by Mimi Van Zanten. Of a beautiful assist by Dudinha. And Dudinha with a goal and an assist in this match. Off the goal kick, it comes far side in midfield. Angel City has it. They answered in 5 minutes last time. How about this time? Comes to the arc. It's headed high by by McNabb for San Diego. Back into the area. And Mimi Van Zanten tracks it down. Mimi Van Zanten with the first goal of her NWSL career. As we mentioned, a rookie from Florida State. Barcetas under pressure, pried away by Yom's daughter, to Chalupia, left of the arc, stopped by Godfrey, Chalupia gets it back, twirls, nice effort, toes it to Sams, Sams to the right sideline, Giselle Thompson hustles to save it, it does! Giselle Thompson for Angel City outside of the right to Martin, Martin to Sams, and Sams couldn't keep it in at the right sideline. Throw in San Diego, leading 2-1 of the 84th minute.
1: Yeah, and I would like to see Prisca Chalufia be a little bit more aggressive in that scenario, the situation where she has the ball, she's faced up attacking the goal, and then she cuts it back and turns around. I felt like there was enough space there to get a shot off.
0: 2-1 San Diego. We're crossing into the 85th minute. Mimi Van Zanten with the go-ahead goal. We have a stoppage here. We have an Angel City player who's down on the far side of the field. And it appears to be a cramp here as Svendis Jan's daughter is helping the Angel City player. And by process of elimination, it appears to be Ari Borges. And she will need to be examined. It is Ari Borges, and she's going to take one of those hot shots.
1: We'll see how it goes down.
0: Well, we know how it goes down.
1: Well, pretty well. I mean, she took it well, you know? We've seen some throwing up. And
0: better than I would have taken it. For the uninitiated, the hot shot is a spicy liquid supplement to treat muscle cramps. 85th minute, San Diego 2, Angel City 1. As they've taken the lead on a goal headed in by Mimi Van Zanten, assisted by Dudinha. So here is Dudinha, now on the season, with 3 goals and 4 assists up to the minute. And that is just one behind Barbara Banda and Olivia Moultrie of Portland for the NWSL lead in goal contributions. And again, Dudinha is just 20 years old, for crying out loud.
1: Her production has been so impressive, and it started last season, as you mentioned, Isaac, when she came into the league. And for the Wave, played 11 games, started 8, and had 5 goals. So incredibly productive from the jump for the Wave, and continues to do so here tonight.
0: 86th minute, 2-1 San Diego. As play is restarted, it goes over the near sideline at midfield. We're going to get a throw in Angel City. Sams throws it into Gordon. Gordon off to Evelyn Shores. Shores to Gordon. And now it's Sams. Sams up to Neely Martin. Martin knocks it back to Sams. Angel City has had several minutes of sustained pressure at multiple times, especially here in the second half, but they're down 2-1 right now. Jansdotter trying to change it to Fair. Back to Jansdotter. Good give and go outside left. She got the cross away right side of the area. Maroney heads it away from Chalufia, who gets called for the foul. Free kick San Diego.
1: Chalufia is pleading her case here to the referee, but I think what happened, I think her hand popped up and smacked the defender in the face. The challenge looked clean, and it was Maroney who jumped up, and it was a duel. Oh, I'm not so sure, actually. I don't see much in it.
0: I didn't see much either. And San Diego gets a free kick out of it. Didi Hadicic, the former Angel, will deliver the free kick from our right to our left, seeking her first victory of the season and her third start. 2-1 San Diego, crossing into the 88th minute. Shores on the Angel City end, up to Borges. Collision with Maroney. It comes free to Martin back in the Angel City end, pursued by Godfrey. Back pass to Anderson. Comes out of the area to parachute it up to midfield on the near side. Headed by Maroney. But right to Fair, knees it right sideline, but just unable to save it is Prisca Chalufia, throw in San Diego. 88th minute, San Diego 2, Angel City 1, and Claire Emsley is on deck for Angel City. Maroney throws it in for San Diego. Giselle Thompson heads it downfield. Maroney, taken away by Martin in midfield near side. Claire Emsley on deck for Angel City as it's banked off of Godfrey out of bounds. Welcome back from maternity leave to Jamie's Ball.

0: Angel City substitution presented by Sprouts Farmers Market. 89th minute, 2-1 San Diego. The script perhaps being written for a dramatic finish to this one. Here's Barsettis taking it away from Yonzada, who recovers, pokes it over the far sideline, throw in San Diego.
1: Yeah, and Claire Emsley is back. Welcome back, Claire Emsley. A sign is being held up for Claire, and fitting the day before Mother's Day and just one day off to the date from 2025 of her last match for Angel City.
0: 89th minute, 2-1 San Diego. At midfield to the far side, Tiernan for Angel City. Center circle to Emsley, her first touch. Back pass, scrambling after it is Sands. Back to Gordon. Gordon to the far side to Shores. We're entering the 90th minute. Shores had her pass downfield, knocked over the far sideline by Byers, throwing Angel City. Oh, did I mention that in her Angel City debut, Claire Emsley scored the match winner against San Diego as a sub?
1: No, here's I hadn't heard that.
0: Here's a foul call on Casey Fair on the San Diego end. Fouling Mimi Van Zanten. It was Van Zanten's goal that gave San Diego a 2-1 lead in the 81st minute.
1: And as these seconds tick off the clock, this is exactly what San Diego is going to do. They're going to slow it down, take their time on every dead ball situation.
0: Emsley, by the way, came into the match for Neely Martin. I don't think we're going to get a ton of second half stoppage time. It's 2-1 San Diego in the 90th minute. Far side at midfield. Fair headed up to Chalupia, kicked away from her. Claimed by San Diego in the center circle. And now Dudinha runs it down. Attacking the goal to our left. Dudinha driving. Boxed out by Sams. And Sams gets called for the foul. There was contact, but Sams had basically sealed off Dudinha anyway.
1: Yeah, and I think she had the positioning, which is interesting. She just threw her hand up there.
0: We're going to get 4 minutes of second half stoppage time with San Diego leading Angel City 2-1. And Dudinha did do a good job of selling that call. Free kick San Diego. Attacking the goal to our left in the Angel City defensive end from the left sideline. We're going to get 4 minutes of second half stoppage time. 2-1 San Diego. Dudinha against Emsley. Left of the area. Double team by Sams, who knocks down Dudinha again for another foul. And a free kick San Diego from the left corner, and that'll take more time off the clock. Oh, man.
1: Yeah, and I like Sams being aggressive in that moment, but it's just, you have to be a little smarter than that. You need to press. You need to try to get the ball further up the field for your team, but there are certain situations where you can't foul, and that's one of them. Angel City had numbers back. Plenty of players surrounding Dudinha to pressure.
0: And you've got Sams and Gordon talking to Abdu Enjai, the referee, but that's just costing Angel City some more seconds. We're in second half stoppage time. It's 2-1 San Diego, and they're going to take their sweet time to take this free kick from deep in the left corner. In fact, they might just stay in the left corner. Barsenis is next to Dudinha.
1: Well, and I bet they're going to go short here. Two of the best skilled players on the ball. Spotting up.
0: Well, and Barsenis bluffs the cross, passes past Dudinha. Angel City's going to get a throw-in from the deepest part of its own territory. Second half stoppage time, 2-1 San Diego. Sams throws it in. Angelina Anderson, who escorts it to the far side to Shores. Here we go. Angel City attacking from our left to our right. Shores to the center line. Long left-footed pass to Chalupia, headed away from her by McNabb. Headed upfield by Barsenis, sent back by Borges. Chested down by Wesley, and Wesley clears for San Diego. Back into the Angel City end. Byers racing Gordon. Gordon gets to it first, sends it back to Anderson. No less than 2 minutes left in second half stoppage time. It's 2-1 San Diego. Angelina Anderson booms a long right-footed ball out of the San Diego defensive end. Headed by McNabb, headed back by Giselle Thompson. Headed by Fair for Angel City, cleared away by Maroney. Upfield near side, Dudinha against Borges. They collide, Borges wins it. Dudinha left on the ground. Borges gets knocked down by Godfrey, no call. Godfrey for San Diego down the middle. Godfrey pulls up, turns on the dribble. Back to Dali. Dali gets the shot away. It's wide left, goal kick Angel City. We have Dudinha down at midfield on the near side. We have Borges down at the center line. So both are going to have to be examined by their respective athletic trainers. And And I wonder if that's the reason that Dolly took the shot there, because if she dribbled to the corner, they might have just stopped play for the injuries. But we have two players down, Dudinha and then Borges, who was shoved down blatantly by Godfrey, and no foul was called. I mean, that was a blatant shove by Godfrey. 2-1 San Diego in second half stoppage time. By the time both players get done being treated, we'll be past the 4 minutes. So then I would anticipate we have maybe a minute and a half left.
1: Yeah, not a lot of time for Angel City, but we've seen magic happen in those moments for Angel City. So can they muster up some magic here? We'll have to see. Right now, Borges still looks like she's in a lot of pain. Looks like the trainer is rubbing her leg out, so perhaps more cramping.
0: Jordan Fusco will check into the match for Dudinha, who is the San Diego player hurt there, but Dudinha has done enough. In fact, she's done enough to win She's done enough to win NWSL Player of the Week with a goal and an assist. San Diego leads Angel City 2-1 in second half stoppage time. We anticipate that we have about a minute and a half left, and play will be restarted with an Angel City goal kick from our left to our right. So I'm estimating we've got about a minute and a half left, but the match could end at any moment. Here's the goal kick from our left to our right by Angelina Anderson.
1: Angel City has to do a good job of winning the first ball, and if they don't win the first, winning the second.
0: It's airborne by Anderson, near side of midfield. Sams backs it ahead. It's volleyed away from Emsley by Fosser. Gordon to Giselle Thompson to Chalufia. Attack will go to our right. She battles Maroney, knocks down Maroney. It goes over the right sideline. Throw in Angel City. Sams takes the throw in quickly. Volleyed out of bounds by Fosser. Sams right sideline. And she's going to leave it for Jansdotter. This could be Angel City's last chance. They trail 2-1. Second half stoppage time. Jansdotter throws it into Borges outside of the right. Right of the area, Jansdotter. Loads up for the cross. Into the mixer, left side of the area. It's claimed by San Diego, cleared by Barcetas. Foot race between Gordon and Byers. Gordon wins it. Can Angel City get one more chance? Here's Chalupia. Outside left, back to the goal. Pass is taken away by Godfrey. Final whistle should come at any moment now. Godfrey through the center circle. She should just go to the corner. It's tapped back into the Angel City area by San Diego. And Angel City's going to get one more chance. Angelina Anderson going long. Who's going to win it? McNabb wins it for San Diego. Fusco's pass taken away by Fair. Sam's outside of the right. As the final whistle sounds, San Diego wins it 2-1. It was a thriller all game long, and I'm really not sure how to process this defeat by Angel City, because they played well enough to earn a result in this match tonight, but that is what can be so beautifully aggravating about soccer in the NWSL in particular. Because a lot of times, Tracy, it comes down to the individual skill of a particular player. And tonight, that player was Dudinha for San Diego.
1: Yeah, she was excellent for San Diego. And for Angel City and San Diego, I feel like it was a tale of two halves. The first half, Angel City did an excellent job of kind of controlling the rhythm and the flow. And then the second half, San Diego made some adjustments, and they were able to play in the way that they like to play, which is centrally having their midfield pull the strings and connect to the front line. And in the end, it was just too much. Angel City had a good response after that first goal, but just not enough to keep the lead or to get the lead in this one.
0: The final score, the San Diego Wave 2, Angel City Football Club 1. Stay tuned for Angel City Aftermath. 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
0: The San Diego Wave with a 2-1 victory over Angel City Football Club in an arch rivalry match before a crowd of 17,169 at BMO Stadium this evening. This evening's match was presented by BMO. BMO is the official retail banking partner of Angel City FC. Scoreless through the first half, but early in the second half, we were scoreless no more because of the skill of San Diego's brilliant 20-year-old second-year forward, Dudinha. Throws it down the left sideline, Dudinha. Dudinha moving in, left point of the area against Borges. Brazil against Brazil. Dudinha drives around Borges, drives around Sams! Scores! Beautiful moves on the left side of the area by Dudinha. She set up a right-footed shot from the left side of the area, and it looked like it might have changed directions between because Angelina Anderson was lunging to her left. It looked like she had it read well, but it glanced back to Angelina's right, and San Diego has scored in the 49th minute.
1: Yeah, a moment of individual brilliance by Dudinha, and Angel City's down 1-0.
0: So Angel City was down, but not for long, because right after the San Diego goal, they put on a constant barrage of pressure that allowed this to happen some 5 minutes later. From the right corner, Evelyn addresses it left-footed. In-swinger, front right goalpost, headed out of the area by Wesley, back to Shore's right sideline. Shores takes on Dudinha, who smothers the pass, but it goes outside middle to Gordon. Measures the chip into the area for Sam. Score! The first goal of her NWSL career! And get this! It's the first assist of Sarah Gordon's NWSL career!
1: Well, I think a characteristic of Angel City this 2026 season has been the response. And in these moments, how can they respond and make a difference? In that moment of the game, it was a great response. 5 minutes after being scored on, they came back, got their own goal. Unfortunately, it just wasn't enough.
0: And that's because in the 81st minute, Dudinha was the dudette again. San Diego attack will go to our left. Byers to Godfrey. Godfrey left wood of the area. Dudinha, right-footed ball to the right end line. Headed in beautifully. And San Diego takes the lead on a diving header in the goal mouth in the 81st minute. And it was Mimi Van Zanten who headed in the pass by Dudinha. Dudinha with a goal and an assist in the game.
1: Well, and the service on that goal was spectacular. The ball was served on a dime to Van Zanten. Van Zanten caught the ball in stride, was able to head it in, and she did the easy part at that moment. It was just heading it, the ball, the service, that made the goal.
0: And it gave San Diego a 2-1 victory over Angel City Football Club at BMO Stadium this evening. So I want to touch on an X's and O's thing and then an intangible thing. Before the match, we were talking about San Diego being second in the NWSL in possession and how important it was for Angel City to counteract that and control the match. I know it's a stat, but at halftime, the possession was Angel City 52%, San Diego 48%.

0: Racing for Angel City got pulled out a little bit, which allowed San Diego to operate centrally, which is exactly how they like to operate. They like to connect the players and combine. And what's interesting about San Diego, though, this is a team coming into this match ranked number one in the NWSL in terms of XG, right? And so they were finding ways
1: By the way, for people uninitiated, like me maybe, tell them what XG generally means.
0: Expected goals. So high percentage chances, or there's some equation or algorithm that creates an expected goal, right? So if it's a goal that should be scored. Angel City coming into this match 13th. As I mentioned, San Diego was first. Angel City, that's what I wanted to see, more goal creation, more XG or expected goals from Angel City. And it's interesting at the end of this one to see that Angel City actually led in XG. They were at 1.53 in San Diego, only 0.78. So for me, San Diego outperformed actually what, you know, that algorithm says should have been the final score. And San Diego coming into this was number one in the NWSL in terms of big chances missed. So there were defensive moments for me for Angel City that, you know, just didn't go in their favor. And I think if you think back to the first half, if Angel City can get that goal, which is probably the most heavily weighted in that XG calculation, was Flores's 1v1 situation against the Wave. If she scores there, it's a different ball game. So I like the fact that they were creating more chances in this one than they had been, but unable to convert, and that has been the problem over these last four games for Angel City.
1: Well, that's exactly what I wanted to ask you about next. So that's the X's and O's and the XG's, if you will, after San Diego beats Angel City 2-1. You look at this Angel City losing streak that is now at four games. They go on the road at Orlando. They lose 2-1 on two goal mouth scrambles, including one in second half stoppage time. They lose at home to Portland. They have a big edge in shots, crosses. Sophia Wilson with a brilliant individual strike, what turns out to be the match-winning goal. Then, last week, Utah turns the match into total chaos and quicksand. Angel City gets what I feel, and of course I'm biased, but I feel is a incorrectly awarded red card late in the first half. They're down 1-0. They're down a player for the entire second half. They're the better team in the second half. They still lose 1-0. Then you have this game tonight. These are four different, completely different types of games demanding four different, completely different types of things, and yet they lose all four games. You can't say in any of those matches, oh, Angel City played crummy. But here's the problem. Angel City is a much better team than its record indicates. And that is the problem. I would almost rather be a much worse team than my record. Well, okay. I would rather be saying I have a good record, but that record's much better than we are.
0: Okay, yeah. But I would take that as a positive for Angel City. I mean, we talk about the process that we always hear Coach Strauss talk about, right? And it's not about the results, right? It's not about the outcomes. It's about how the team is performing. I think he would be pretty happy with the way this team performed tonight and, you know, the last three matches that they lost. So I think the performance has been good from Angel City. They just now need to kind of take it up a notch in different areas to make a difference on the field, on the scoreline, right? So the results, he says, will come with when the performances are there. We're seeing the performances from Angel City, so it's just going to be those little individual moments where defensively we saw them switch off and not be locked in those moments. Now I think it's turning to the offense. Now how can Angel City be a little bit more productive in the final third? How can they be more creative in the final third? Because it became more predictable once Jansdotter got her goals. They were kind of going more direct toward Jansdotter, looking for Jansdotter to be ingrained or active, involved in their chance creation. So we saw a little bit different tonight from Angel City. We saw them attack more in a variety of ways. We saw other players get involved. We saw really good corner kick chances. So, I mean, there are some positives, of course, to take from this one for Angel City. But I can't deny that they are all going to be very frustrated with, you know, the results of the last four games and not being able to find a way to at least get a point in some of these scenarios.
1: All right. Well, as usual, you've brought me back down to earth and caused me to stop panicking. And I will also add this. We are really, as much as a

0: four-game losing streak stinks. We're less than a quarter of the way through the regular season. We're just seven matches into a 30-match regular season, and also it's not like anybody else in the league setting the world on fire and pulling away.
1: Well, and I think that's what's so hard this season. Angel City has been almost two games behind everybody else in the NWSL.
0: In games played.
1: So everyone's looking at the table, and they're saying, oh, you know, first place, second place. But in my head, I'm like, no, divide that by games played.
0: Yes.
1: And then tell me who's first and second. Talk about, you know, the number one scoring offense is Portland. No, actually, divided by games played, Angel City was the number one scoring offense coming into this week. So, you know, it's a little deceiving when you look at the table and you see the points and Angel City keeping, you know, is going to keep dropping down, of course, if they don't start to get points. But nothing to panic about yet for Angel City. Again, in terms of performance, lots of positive takeaways.
0: San Diego defeats Angel City by a final score of 2-1. Coming up next, we'll name tonight's Heineken Silver Player of the Match, and we'll also look ahead because coming up, Angel City's first three-match week of the season. It'll begin next Sunday at Portland. We'll preview all three of Angel City's upcoming matches. The final score this evening, the San Diego Wave 2, Angel City Football Club 1. Stay tuned. Angel City Aftermath returns after these. You're kicking it with Angel City FC on the iHeartRadio app.
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0: San Diego over Angel City by a final score of 2-1 at BMO Stadium this evening. And Tracy, I was just mentioning it during our last time out, so we might as well talk about it on the air. The attendance was 17,169. I thought the crowd was outstanding at BMO Stadium tonight for Angel City.
1: Yeah, it was fantastic. And we felt like the last couple of games, it was missing, you know, the energy that we're used to feeling here. But yeah, tonight was special. And it was a rivalry match, a good time on a Saturday evening. So lots of fans that were able to come out to this one.
0: And that brings us to tonight's Heineken Silver Player of the Match, Tracy.
1: Yeah, none other than Sarah Gordon. I really feel like she set the tone, especially in that first half, doing a lot of work defensively for Angel City, 12 defensive contributions throughout the evening. And yeah, she just really set the tone for Angel City, did a great job of containing their attacking three, four, five, six players.
0: 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So coming up next for Angel City FC, as Tracy alluded to, Angel City's first three-match week of the season. It'll kick off next Sunday at Portland at Providence Park at 3 p.m. The Thorns have a record of 6-2-1, but remember, they lost at Louisville yesterday, and Louisville came into that match tied for last place in the league. And, of course, Portland beat Angel City here on April 26, 2-1, even though Angel City outshot Portland 19-10 and outcrossed them 18-3. Then Angel City's next home match will be a week from this Wednesday against the always dazzling Kansas City Current. And then that Saturday, Angel City will be back on the road to visit the Houston Dash, who they have also already played this season and beat by a final score of 2-1. So a couple of things, Tracy. Three matches in a seven-day span is tough enough, but two of them are going to be on the road. However, at the same time, two of them are going to be against teams you've already played, and also from a depth standpoint, I mean, you're just getting June Endo back. You just got Claire Emsley back. I think this is as deep as Angel City has been on the young season going into that stretch.
1: Yeah, I agree, and that's a fantastic point. I think that at the beginning of the season, we didn't even use a lot of subs, right? So this is going to be an opportunity and a chance for a lot of the players that maybe haven't gotten a lot of minutes on the field for Angel City to stake their claim, to come out there and have something to prove to allow them to get a lot more minutes to be a little bit more productive for this Angel City side. And again, they're going to Portland, so you don't often get to face a team that you lost to a couple of weeks ago. So they just played them on the 26th of April. They'll have a chance at them again. So it's a good test for Angel City to see, you know, the production, how they were able to come from the last two games, change the mistakes that they made maybe against Portland in that first match, and redo it here on Sunday, May 17th.
0: The Cathedral of the National Women's Soccer League, Providence Park, will be the site as Angel City visits the Thorns next Sunday, and we'll be on the air to bring it to you starting at 2:45 Pacific time with kickoff at 3. We'll talk to you then. For Tracy Bailey, our stadium engineer Jake Warner, and our studio engineer Zach Elcaldi, this is Isaac Lohenkron saying goodbye from BMO Stadium, where in an arch rivalry match, the San Diego Wave has defeated Angel City Football Club by a final score of 2-1. Good night, everyone.
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0: Yeah.
1: Yes, beautiful people, do you know what's better?

0: Los Angeles, welcome.
1: You're all angels, each and every one of you.
0: This is soccer for the City of Angels.
2: I love this squad.
0: This is Angel City FC. Angel City pregame on the pitch is on. Now with all the lead up to today's match, joined by Tracy Bailey, Isaac Lowenkrop.
3: BMO Stadium bracing itself for a blackout because it's arch rivalry night. Angel City Football Club trying to break a three-match losing streak after starting the season 3-0. The San Diego Wave coming off back-to-back losses after a five-match winning streak. I'm Isaac Lowenkron with Tracy Bailey. Just a few hours ago, San Diego posted on social media, and I quote, "Every time a wave crashes, an angel loses its wings," unquote. So, Tracy, with that kindling now added to the fire, what do you want to see out of Angel City tonight?
4: Spiciness? I mean, that calls for spiciness to me. I want to see the energy coming from Angel City. This is, you know, a period where they haven't won a game in three matches. They're at home. This is a rivalry match, a chance to get 3 points in front of your home crowd. This is a big game for them, so I expect nothing less but some energy and spiciness.
3: The spiciness kicks off 16 minutes from now. 2 minutes from now, we'll present this evening's player availability report and the starting 11. This evening's match presented by BMO. BMO is the official retail banking partner of Angel City FC. You're kicking it with Angel City FC on the iHeartRadio app.
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3: Angel City Football Club, 14 minutes away from kicking off against its arch rival, the San Diego Wave. From BMO Stadium, this evening's player availability report is presented by Cedars-Sinai. Angel City midfielder Myaron Neuse serving the first game of what turned out to be a two-game suspension for, quote, violent conduct, unquote, after she was red-carded in last Saturday's 1-0 loss to Utah. And Tracy, during the week, the NWSL upgraded the suspension from the one game that you get from a red card to an additional game, something that surprised both of us, to say the least.
4: Yeah, I think it surprised anyone that listened to our broadcast, right? Because we ranted about it and went on and on about it. But yeah, I was shocked to see that she got an additional game, especially considering I didn't think it was a red card offense. I thought it deserved a yellow card, but We will definitely miss her on the field because she's got that physical presence in the midfield. So the two games, I think, will be, you know, big for Angel City to kind of figure out who's going to fill that void from her.
3: That's the bad news. The good news, Claire Emsley activated yesterday from maternity leave.
4: Yeah, and I'm so excited to see Claire back. She is a player that we all love to see on the field. She is so exciting, especially in those wide areas. And she really had been the leader last year for Angel City until she announced that she was going to, you know, go out with pregnancy. We're almost a year from the game that she last played for Angel City. So her last game that she played was May 10th, so almost a year to the date. How special it is to see her back and with her son here in the crowd the day before Mother's Day.
3: Her son, Jamie, who was born in December. So a wonderful occasion for Claire Emsley, her family, and the entire Angel City family. For San Diego, their head coach, Jonas Eidevall, received a red card in their last game, a 1-0 loss to Bay FC at Snapdragon Stadium last Sunday. So he is suspended for this match and serving as San Diego's acting head coach this evening. A familiar name, former Angel City FC head coach Becky Tweed. She will be serving as the acting head coach this evening for the San Diego Wave. That was this evening's player availability report presented by Cedar Sinai. This evening's starting 11 is presented by DoorDash. In goal for Angel City, Angelina Anderson. At left outside back, Evelyn Shores. At left inside back, wearing the captain's armband, Sarah Gordon, and the right inside back, Emily Sams.
4: Yeah, and Emily Sams is going to be huge for Angel City today, especially in that communication and organization role alongside Sarah Gordon. So those two players are going to be central for Angel City. They're going to try and do what they can to clog up that central channel against San Diego.
3: Giselle Thompson starts at right outside back. The defensive midfielder, Neely Martin. The central midfielder, Ari Borges, and the attacking midfielder for Angel City, Kennedy Fuller.
4: Yeah, back in the starting lineup is Fuller. She didn't start last match against Utah, and we've seen her more, you know, higher up the field as a forward for Angel City this season, but she's primarily played in that attacking center mid role for Angel City in seasons prior, so I'm excited to see her back in that role, of course, filling the void of Myra Neuse, who cannot play today. But Kennedy Fuller adds a little more creativity in the midfield, which I think Angel City has lacked the last couple of games. So I think with her in there, we hope to see a little more options going forward and creativity, putting that to use, trying to combine with those forwards.
3: At one forward, rookie Taylor Suarez making her third consecutive start, coming off her first full 90 last Saturday against Utah. At another forward, Spendis Jansdottir with 3 goals and 2 assists this season. The other forward, June Endo, making her first start of the season. Riley Tiernan is available this evening as a potential substitute, but it's June Endo getting the start.
4: Yeah, and her first start this season, but her first start since October 19th, 2025. So it's been a while since we've seen June Endo in a starting role. It's a different role, right, when you come into a game as a sub versus being a starter. So I'm excited to see what she can do. Knows that she's going to have significant minutes for Angel City. And again, I'm going to be talking about it all day. There's going to be a lot of creativity on the field. For Angel City, June Endo is one of those creative players looking to really create and ignite the front line.
3: So for San Diego, you've got the former Angel City head coach Becky Tweed serving as their acting head coach this evening. In goal for San Diego, another former Angel, an original Angel, our old friend Didi Hadacic, who started 62 times for Angel City from 2022 through 2024.
4: Yeah, and her path for San Diego has been a little bit interesting. She started their season opener for the Wave and then didn't play for a number of games, and then she started the last match against Bay FC. So this is her third start on the season for the Wave. But I think what's interesting about, you know, having a former player is you know their strengths and their weaknesses. And for Didi Hadacic, shot stopping is her strength. Weakness is playing with her feet. So how can you pressure her and really make her uncomfortable when they are trying to build out of the back?
3: At white outside back for San Diego, Mimi Van Zanten. The center backs, Kennedy Wesley and Kristen McNabb. The left outside back, Pearl Maroney. At one midfielder, Kimmy Ascanio. At another midfielder, it's Gia Corley, who scored a goal against Angel City here last year, just 5 minutes into the match on opening day. A match that ended in a 1-1 tie. Their leading scorer on the season, by the way, rookie Leah Godfrey, who's tied for third in the league with 4 goals this year, is not in the starting lineup, but is available to come off the bench. And the other midfielder for San Diego, Kenza Dali, who leads the NWSL in chances created and crosses.
4: Yeah, and just a really experienced player, full of skill, and she pulls the strings for the midfield and for the entire team for this Wave side. She really balances out the midfield. So she will have to be marked at all times. And for Angel City, how can you force her to be facing her own goal? You don't want to see her receive balls faced up to Angel City's goal. So she would definitely be a player to king on in that midfield.
3: They have an all-Brazilian front line, and all 3 players just got done being a teammate of Ari Borges of Angel City for Brazil during the just-concluded international window. At one forward, Dudinha, with 2 goals and 3 assists this year. At another forward, Gabby Porcio, and the other forward is Ludmila, coming off a 10-goal campaign for Chicago last year, and always a standout member of our NWSL All-Expressive team.
4: That's very true. And with a player like Ludmila, especially considering all these players are Brazilian, they are very comfortable with the style that each of one of them possesses. So they know, kind of read each other's mind and know where each other is going to go on the field. So I think for Angel City, they have to be aware that Ludmila would like to go vertical, really use her speed and her strength against this Angel City side that has speed of their own. So it's going to be an interesting battle between those two in the back line.
3: Let's go to public address announcer Heather Jordan.
2: And Sarah Gordon on her 150th NWSL appearances. Her 150th match took place on Saturday, May 2nd, against the Utah Royals. Sarah made her NWSL debut in 2016 with the Chicago Red Stars and joined Angel City for its inaugural season in 2022. Sarah is joined on the field by her family, Mike, Caden, and Micah, and Angel City executives Willow Bay, Bob Iger, Julie Ehrman, and Mark Parsons. Congratulations, Sarah, from the entire Angel City organization and our fans and community. We thank you for your leadership, dedication, and how you show up for this club on and off the field. Let's give Sarah and her family one more big round of applause.
3: Congratulations, Sarah Gordon, for your 150 career NWSL appearances. Kickoff 5 minutes away. Tracy Bailey's keys to the match 2 minutes away. You're kicking it with Angel City Football Club on the iHeartRadio app.
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0: Pre-game on the pitch is done.
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0: Next up, exciting NWSL soccer. Stick around because the action is moments away.
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0: The talking is done.
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0: Now Angel City FC takes the pitch. Here's your host for all of today's action, Isaac Lohenkron.
3: Angel City Football Club ready to run against its arch rival, the San Diego Wave, as we wave hello to Tracy Bailey's keys to the match.
4: Well, my first key is a defensive key for Angel City. They have to pressure all over the field. The press is going to be huge. I feel like they really have an opportunity here to force San Diego into turnovers in their own attacking third. So how can they shade and organize the structure and really direct the San Diego side into the areas that they want them to play on, which are the wide areas, kind of direct them away from the middle of the field because that's where they like to create and operate. And in those pockets, make sure that there are limited space, or there is limited space, and make sure that back line is really close to that midfield line, so no space for the pocket, and which would allow those midfielders to really create. My second key is to have creativity in the attack. So Angel City, they were held scoreless for the first time this season, last match against Utah. So they were attacking in a variety of ways up until that point. Can they go direct? They can use the width. Giselle Thompson, Riley Tiernan when she comes on, June Endo, and Kennedy Fuller will offer some creativity. And that will really get them back to their scoring ways. And my third and final key, probably the most important key, Angel City must start off on the front foot. The opponents against Angel City have scored first in the last four matches for Angel City, and of those four matches, they have lost three. So if Angel City can start off on the front foot, especially against the San Diego side, that will force them to have to open up a little bit, and I feel like, obviously, Angel City will be able to control the game a lot better once San Diego is opened up.
3: On a wonderful 72-degree early evening in Southern California here at BMO Stadium as Angel City gets ready to take the field in the first half. They will defend in front of Angelina Anderson in their blackout uniforms, black jerseys with pink numbers, black shorts, black socks as they take the field, defending the Southern goal to our right. The San Diego Wave in white jerseys with pink shorts and white socks will defend the Northern goal to our left in front of former Angel Didi Hadjic. And serving as San Diego's acting head coach tonight, former Angel City head coach Becky Tweed. Yoda Sideval, San Diego's head coach, serving a one-game suspension for a red card in their 1-0 loss last Sunday at home to Bay FC. Angel City midfielder Myara New serving the first of a two-match suspension here this evening after she got a red card in Angel City's 1-0 loss last Saturday here against the Utah Royals. And speaking of red cards and yellow cards that we hopefully won't see during the course of the evening, our referee for this one is Abdu Enjai. If Angel City wins, they move into sole possession of sixth place in the NWSL. If San Diego wins, they move into sole possession of second place. Ninth all-time meeting between the arch rivals. Angel City leads the series 3-2 with three ties. Two of them last year, both by 1-1 scores. And San Diego kicks it off back to Kennedy Wesley, a worthy successor to Naomi Girma as a San Diego center back. Kennedy Wesley heading upfield to the near sideline. Mimi Van Zanten for the Wave. Over the center line, Porcio to Kenza Dali, leading the NWSL in chances created. And now Van Zanten mishits the pass, and it goes over the near sideline at midfield for an Angel City throw-in.
4: Well, and I think already for Angel City, that's good defensive pressure there, just forcing the turnover there, making sure the Wave aren't seeing pockets and options centrally.
3: Evelyn Shores throws it in. It's headed away from Jan Zotter, but here's rookie Taylor Suarez to Svendis on the left sideline. It's last touch by San Diego, and here we go. Just 48 seconds in, our first Jan's distance throw-in. It'll come from the left sideline. Svendis with three goals and two assists this year. As a crowd collects in the penalty area across the six-yard line. Jan's daughter heaves it in left side of the area. It's headed right back to her at the left point of the area. Janzotter scoops the cross, headed out by Wesley. It finds Shores for Angel City to Endo. Nice pass to Suarez, right side of the area. Her shot blocked over the white end line by Maroney for an Angel City corner kick presented by Cedar Sinai.
4: Yeah, and fantastic movement by June Endo to recognize that she had Suarez in, didn't opt to take the shot herself, instead fed it through to Suarez, which created the corner opportunity here for Angel City.
3: Endo, making her first start of the season, will deliver the corner kick from the right quarter. Left-footed ball to the left side of the area for Borges, an aerial duel. It flies down to the left side of the area and a stoppage here because Ari Borges and the player she collided with, Mimi Van Zanten, are both hurt after that aerial duel, and both training staffs from their respective squads already heading out there. It's Matt Brandt, the head athletic trainer for Angel City, and the head athletic trainer for San Diego is April Samen, who was formerly on Angel City's medical staff.
4: Yeah, really tough challenge here. That ball got lofted up kind of high, which allowed Ari Borges to track it all the way and have kind of a running start there to generate a lot of energy. And Borges, after she headed the ball, it looked like she then proceeded to head Van Zanten.
3: So April Samen is checking out Mimi Van Zanten while Matt Brandt evaluates Ari Borges. And it's kind of unfortunate that Ari starts this match by taking a knock, because she really had a rough time last Saturday against Utah. She committed four fouls. She got fouled four times. She even accidentally got hit in the face by the referee after Maior Nuss's red card.
4: Yeah, I saw that. And we both thought that it was funny because we said that the referee should have gotten a red card over Maior Nuss. We felt like her offense was far greater than Nuss's offense. But yeah, Borges is a player that likes to play physical. And of course, we saw a little bit of that emotion come out last match. But they certainly need her because Maior Nuss and what she offers for Angel City, her presence is gone, that physical presence and in the midfield. So Ari Borges, no doubt, will help fill the void of Nuss. Hopefully she will be okay and be able to continue here for Angel City.
3: As a player, Tracy, how do you balance passion with composure?
4: You have to kind of be able to grab a hold of it when you know your emotions are, you know, getting out of control. So, you know, it felt like it was getting a little out of control at the end of last match for Borges, and she wasn't able to reel it back in, so her coaches had to then pull her out to make sure she didn't get a second yellow. So sometimes it just gets away from you, and I feel like it was an emotional game for Angel City, especially considering all of the things that were going on maybe out of their control with the referees and everything like that.
3: Mimi Van Zanten is already on the sideline for San Diego, and now Ari Borges gets up and trots back and forth as Matt Brandt continues to evaluate her and put her through her paces. We are scoreless, just underway in the fifth minute of the match, and Ari Borges will walk over to the sideline, and it looks like hopefully Mimi Van Zanten and Ari Borges will be able to return to the match in short order as Angel City takes on the San Diego Wave.
4: And I have to say, it does take a lot of bravery to do what Borges just did, because there is a sense where you feel like you might head the opposition, and she went up there with conviction, a lot of power, a lot of energy, and she knows that she might get, you know, a head-to-head contact, but she goes for it.
3: Play back underway with the ball loose in midfield. Who wants it? It's going to be claimed by Sarah Gordon. Honored before the game for her 150th regular season appearance in the NWSL last week against Utah. Comes down in midfield again. It's headed by Jan Zutter, sent right back by Kennedy Wesley. Emily Sams returns the favor to Dali. Bumped off the ball by Fuller, and it's won by Borges back out of the field. Ari Borges driving on Kenza Dali, left sideline, hurdles Dali, almost got the return pass from Suarez, but it's taken away by Wesley for San Diego, cleared out by Mimi Van Zanten, throwing Angel City.
4: Yeah, and a smart play by Van Zanten there. She sees that Borges was about to be on the receiving end of a give and go, and just puts her body in between Borges. Borges has to then try to run through her.
3: No score in the sixth minute. Angel City's ball in its end. Emily Sams, long pass, getting a piece of it was Dudinha, taken down by Escanio for San Diego at midfield. Back it goes now to McNabb, and all the way back to the original Angel, Dede Hadžić. Rolls it up to Kennedy Wesley. playing catch with McNabb. McNabb, the only remaining original San Diego Wave, as Angel City and San Diego are expansion twinsies, came into the league together in 2022. Here's Dudley for San Diego. Far side to Corley. Over the center line. Attack will go to our right. Now it's Dudinia against Giselle Thompson. Great matchup, and Giselle wins their first duel by kicking it away. Gets it back from Endo. Mugged by Corley. Double teamed by Dudinia. And a foul caught on San Diego. It took two of them to go up against Giselle Thompson.
4: Yeah, and fantastic display of 1v1 defending by Thompson there. And that is going to be a matchup to watch all game long. Dudinia versus Thompson. Thompson's going to have to be on her A game. So far, so good for Giselle.
3: No score in the seventh minute. Angel City's ball midfield near side. Evelyn Shores dribbles around Porcio and reverses it back to Sarah Gordon wearing the captain's armband. Dali is wearing the band for San Diego. Back to Angelina Anderson at her arc. Anderson with a nice long pass downfield looking for Jan's daughter. It's past her, and it's going to be handled by her opposite number counterpart, Didi Hadachich, the San Diego keeper. Off now to McNabb. McNabb left puts it up to midfield, connects with Porcio. Porcio knocks it back to Wesley. Wesley leads the league in touches, adds to that total, confronted by Fuller, near sideline of midfield, Dali. Back to Wesley, who's knocked down. Angel City tries to come back in transition. Escanio and Fuller collide, and San Diego is able to get out of it. Escanio surrounded in midfield, and Borges ripped it away for Angel City.
4: Yeah, and just a glimpse for Angel City of what really forcing some turnovers for San Diego can do as a player like Wesley gets pulled out of her shape. Angel City can try to take advantage.
3: Here's Giselle Thompson right of the air against Maroney, who gets to it first. Pressure to the wide end line, back to Hadachich. Didi left puts it upfield. Ari Borges is there, heads it to Jan's daughter. Jan's daughter for Angel City, right sideline. Double team, taken out by a hard Pearl Maroney. Slide tackle for a foul. Free kick, Angel City, right of the area.
4: Yeah, tough tackle there as the referee immediately calls over Maroney to have a few words. Maroney signals a number one saying, hey, this is my first foul of the game. Please don't pull out the card. And it's a lot of Jan's daughter, not very much, if at all, any of the ball.
3: So it'll be a free kick, Angel City, from right of the area in a scoreless ninth minute. And remember, Tracy, one of her keys was getting the first goal, because Angel City has yielded the first goal in four straight matches, three of them losses.
4: Interesting. Just a little bit of sun peeking through from the stadium, and it's right where the ball is for this free kick in Fuller's eyes.
3: Fuller addresses it right-footed. Endo addresses it left-footed. Endo strikes it. Left end line, and it's over everybody and over the left end line. Goal kick San Diego.
4: Yeah, and just a little bit too much underneath this. It was Endo. I felt like it was the same as her corner kick, the first one of the game. Just a little bit too much underneath it. No Angel City player able to get on the end of it before it goes out of bounds.
3: By the way, hardly any touches so far for the San Diego front line.
4: That's a good thing.
3: Very good thing. Long pass, and it's just past Dudinia, and Angel City cleans it up again.
4: Well, and as much as San Diego wants to possess and do possess, they're fine. Angel City's fine with San Diego possessing in their own defensive third and their own half the field.
3: Here's Giselle Thompson over the center line. Long pass to Jansdotter. Jansdotter right side of the area. Crosses to a trailing Fuller, but missed it. Goal kick San Diego. Oh, that was a big high percentage opportunity.
4: Yeah, and I think what is so impressive by the run here from Jansdotter as she gets in behind the back line is her vision. She sees that Kennedy Fuller is a trailing runner for Angel City, and a great run by Suarez initially to draw two defenders' attention, and then that leaves plenty of space for Fuller, and she just gets too much under it. You can see her foot goes underneath it too much. She doesn't drive through the ball.
3: No score, 11th minute. Here's Sams in the Angel City end. Cleared it away from Dudinia. At midfield, it's won by Ari Borges for Angel City. Center circle to Fuller. Attack will go to our left. June Endo moving it outside middle. Endo to Fuller. She's got Jan's daughter right side of the area. Wesley got there first. Kicked it off of Spendis over the wide end line. Goal kick San Diego.
4: Yeah, good idea, though, by Kennedy Fuller. She knows Jan's daughter has the speed to get in behind the back line. of the San Diego side, just unable to feed it directly into her path a little bit close to McNabb there.
3: Just crossed into the 12th minute with no score. Angel City, last Saturday against Utah, was shut out for the first time this year. San Diego has been shut out its last two matches. Goal kick by Hanicic out to midfield, taken away by Evelyn Shores for Angel City from Porcillo. Borges, her pass taken away in the center circle by Corley for San Diego. Attack will go to our right. Corley races down the middle with the quickness. Corley, nice pass right side of the area. Jujinia stuffed by Emily Sams with a sensational defensive play. Porcillo to Dudinia. This time she gets taken out by Sarah Gordon and fouls Gordon. Free kick, Angel City.
4: So good by Emily Sams there. Elastic effort, goes to ground, comes up with the ball. And then we're going to have to watch Dudinia because she is a player that I feel like as the game wears on and she's not able to have her way, she starts to get frustrated, as does Ludmila. So the more that this back line of Angel City can really start to frustrate these front runners for San Diego, the better off, of course, they'll be.
3: Crazy. We played 12 minutes. That's the first time we've even said Ludmila's name. Back in the Angel City defensive end, here's Ludmila knocking down Sarah Gordon. And they're going to say Gordon touched it last. No foul on Ludmila. It'll be a throw-in for San Diego. We mentioned this because Ludmila, she had a 10-goal year last year for Chicago.
4: But she is a player that can kind of be quiet for a lot of the game and then kind of wake up when the game calls for it, when her team needs her.
3: Well, she did last year. She had a hat trick in an NWSL record 10-minute span for Chicago last year in the game against North Carolina. We're scoreless in the 13th minute. Angel City will throw it in from its end. Evelyn Shores heaves it towards Endo, who heads it upfield. Sent back by Wesley. Neely Martin knocks it to Giselle Thompson of the Angel City end. She motors up to center, far side, against Corley. Try to beat her off the dribble. Banks it off of Corley over the far sideline. Throw in Angel City.
4: Yeah, that's a great job by Giselle Thompson. And the more she can get forward, the more that really is going to pull this San Diego side out of shape. Force the midfield players and the front runners to have to come back and defend.
3: Boy, I love the energy in the stadium so far. Angel City's ball in midfield near side. Scoreless 14th minute. Shores drives it into the left quarter, and it's going to go over the left end line, and we're going to get a goal kick for San Diego.
4: A good idea by Shores there. She was trying to find a player making that run in behind, whether it was Fuller or Suarez. I'm not sure which player she had in mind, but immediately raises her hand up saying, I'm sorry there, not on the same page.
3: Off the goal kick, Svendis Jan's daughter forces a bad pass by Maroney, who kicked it over the right sideline, and Angel City will get a throw in at the San Diego end, and it might even be a Jan's distance throw in. Angel City trying to break a three-match losing streak after a 3-0 start. San Diego

0: coming off back-to-back losses after a five-match winning streak. As Hjelmsdottir gets ready to throw it in from the right sideline. Comes down right side of the area. Headed by Sams. Volleyed high in the air by Ljudmila. Outside middle. Gordon heads it to the arc. Shores heads it towards Hadicic, who chests it down and handles it for San Diego. Katie Hadicic for Ascanio. Near side of the area to Wesley. Back to Didi Hadicic. Playing catch with Wesley here. Wesley, pressured by Hjelmsdottir, dribbles upfield, accelerates, passes to the near sideline. Mimi Van Zanten. Van Zanten, a long back pass, but able to connect with Didi Hadicic, who started 62 matches during her time for Angel City. This season, she's 0-2, having lost last Sunday against Bay FC and losing their opener to Houston, both by 1-0 scores. Knocked over the near sideline at midfield by Sarah Gordon, throwing San Diego, attacking the goal to all right. Mimi Van Zanten, younger sister of Kiki Van Zanten of the Houston Dash. Throws it in, it's taken away by Suarez, held in, however, by Ascanio for San Diego. Center circle to Maroney. Back to Kimi Ascanio. And now to Maroney once more. Maroney reverses it back to McNabb. She connects with Dali. Dali to the near side and Wesley over the center line to Mimi Van Zanten. Dribbles inside of Shores. Mimi Van Zanten for San Diego to Ljudmila. Right point of the area. She gets the shot away right into the midsection of Angelina Anderson.
1: Yeah, and Angel City will take that all game long. That's a shot from the outside, a really low percentage shot. Angel City will just suck it up by Angelina Anderson and then regain possession here and build out of the back.
0: And goes long with the outlet pass to Giselle Thompson, who passes around Maroney up to Martin into the center circle to Fuller for Angel City, attacking the goal to our left. Fuller on the sprint down the middle to Hjelmsdottir, boxed out by McNabb nicely, and it's handled by Didi Hadicic, who picks it up in the goal box.
1: And it actually was a really good read by McNabb there. Fuller read the space and was going for Hjelmsdottir. McNabb jumps the lane first.
0: At midfield, San Diego's Corley for Kenza Dali. Dali pursued by Fuller and draws the foul. It'll be a free kick for San Diego from midfield. Kimi Ascanio will take it for San Diego in a scoreless 17th minute. Finale of a three-match homestand for Angel City. The third match of a stretch in which they'll play 6 out of 8 at home. Earl Maroney for San Diego. Back to Hadicic in her area. Hadicic leaves it with Kristen McNabb. McNabb with 2 career goals against Angel City. Into the center circle, it's going to be chested down by Ari Borges. Knocks it back to Giselle Thompson. Into the center circle, Neely Martin. Martin for Sams. Sams to the far side. Giselle Thompson over the center line for Angel City. Attack will go to our left. She accelerates on the dribble down the right side. Finds Endo. Endo outside of the right. Faces up. Slides to the right sideline. Giselle Thompson. Towed away by Maroney, but right to Endo. Back to midfield. Far sideline to Sams. And Sam's going to reset back to Angelina Anderson.
1: Although nothing came out of it, I really loved the movement from June Endo. She looked like she was going to go to the outside channel. And then just cuts in behind Maroney. Maroney loses track of Endo. Endo is able to receive it centrally. Really good movement.
0: No score in the 19th minute. Giselle Thompson under pressure in the Angel City defensive end. Left puts it up to midfield. Tangled up are Hjelmsdottir and Wesley. And the foul got called on Wesley. And it'll be a free kick for Angel City from its half of the center line.
1: Yeah, and so far so good with the tempo for Angel City.
0: They restart it quickly. Giselle Thompson to Endo right sideline, moving it on Maroney. Giselle Thompson slides a left-footed pass to Martin outside right. Back outside right to Borges. Here's Sams outside middle. Center circle past Gordon. She has to scramble after it. Tracks it down at the center line at midfield near side. Sarah Gordon into the center circle for Sams. Sams to Endo. Endo with a good turn on Ascanio. Overrun, however, by Corley with a good defensive play and takeaway. She runs into Neely Martin, and Martin gets called for the foul at midfield and can't believe it.
1: Yeah, tough call there against Neely Martin. I think it's because the ball kind of ran through her feet there, and she didn't touch the ball as she regained possession. And there's contact first from Neely Martin. before she touches the ball here.
0: That was one of those charge block calls like in basketball.
1: Sometimes you get away with it, sometimes you don't.
0: No score in the 20th minute. San Diego off the free kick, Porcio. Again, we've hardly mentioned their vaunted Brazilian front line of Porcio, Ludmila, and Dudinha as it's knocked off Jan's daughter and goes over the near sideline for a San Diego throw-in.
1: Well, and I think these two teams are interesting. Of course, they both are teams that want to have possession and want to possess. But for Angel City, I think they're far more comfortable than San Diego is to not have the ball.
0: Here's Shores in a hellacious battle with Porcio and draws the foul on Porcio. Evelyn Shores shoulder bumped Porcio, and then Porcio retaliated by getting a handful of Evelyn Shores' jersey, and that's what the ref saw.
1: Yeah, great call there by the referee. And again, we're going to have to keep our eye on the emotions of the front three from Brazil / San Diego Wave.
0: They're all very excitable, particularly Ludmila. Angelina Anderson takes a free kick from our right to our left. Comes down to midfield near side. Ascanio fouls Neely Martin. And Angel City will get a free kick from the center line on the near side of the field in a scoreless 21st minute.
1: Yeah, two hands to the back of Martin by Ascanio. That's going to be an easy call for the referee.
0: And Abdu Njai considers this a teachable moment for Corley. So that's the reason for the delay here.
1: Well, and Corley always fronts the ball, which is your job. As soon as the foul's called, the closest player, whether you're midfielder or forward, you front the ball to make sure that the opposing team doesn't play quickly. And Corley has been that player a lot of the times for San Diego. So referee just saying, hey, can you lay off a little bit, give some space.
0: Angel City attacking the go to our left. Evelyn Shores surrounded. Nudges a pass to Suarez. Left of the area. Stopped by Maroney. Cleared out of there up to midfield, but held in by Sarah Gordon. Headed by Borges. Back to Gordon. Near sideline midfield. Evelyn Shores once more. Nice left-footed pass to Jan's daughter. Left end line in the area. Left-footed roller is going to be rocketed out of the goal box by Kristen McNabb. Left sideline throw in Angel City.
1: Yeah, and Jan's daughter fell kind of hard there trying to keep that ball in bounds. It looks like she's okay back on her feet, but excellent vision by Shores feeding Jan's daughter as she toes the back line, making sure she's onside. She's trying to save this ball and cut it across the face of the goal before it goes over the inline.
0: Jan's distance throw in time in the 22nd minute. No score between Angel City FC and San Diego. She takes the throw into Giselle Thompson, left of the arc. Cuts to her left on Ludmila. Left-footed cross is blocked out of there. Giselle Thompson trying to save it. Passed it, passed Endo. Look out. Here comes Dudinha in transition for San Diego. Attack the goal to our right. It's a three-on-three. Dudinha into the area. Right-footed shot. Smothered by Gordon. Cleared by Gordon. The quintessential Sarah Gordon play. Corley to Dudinha, double team, ran into Giselle Thompson, and they call it on San Diego. It'll be a free kick, Angel City. But yeah. Angel City has made some great defensive plays today.
1: Yeah, I think the call was offside there to allow Angel City now to regain possession, but Dudinha was in, and I was waiting for Sarah Gordon to come over and help defense because, yes, Neely Martin was the first defender closest to Dudinha, but she had too much pace for Martin to catch up to her, so Sarah Gordon slides in at the last moment to block the shot because it seemed like it was almost essential that she was going to score in that moment.
0: No score in the 24th minute off the free kick in the San Diego defensive end. Mimi Van Zanten passes it back into the Angel City end, and Sarah Gordon is there. Off to Neely Martin, pressured by Corley. Back to Anderson in her area. Boy, BMO Stadium is just waiting to erupt for an Angel City goal. Gordon dribbles upfield. Rear sideline to Shores. Shores left puts a pass to Suarez. And now it's Martin. Back to Taylor Suarez left side. Suarez going to work. Cuts inside of Dali, but it was kicked away from behind by Porcio, who wants to switch the field into the center circle. Off the knee of Dudinha, taken away by Borges, far side, and Giselle Thompson has it for Angel City. Over the center line, attack from the goal to our left. Giselle Thompson gets by Dudinha. Giselle Thompson right of the arc, off of McNabb, and McNabb is going to clear it upfield, but it's going to be held in by Emily Sams. Sams to the right sideline to Borges at a scoreless 25th minute. loads up for the cross. It's just deflected past Suarez. It rolls towards the left sideline and out throwing Angel.

0: Back to Jansdottir. Jansdottir left of the area. Strokes the cross. Chested down by Fuller. Cleared to the arc. Measured by Martin. Traps the ball to Endo. Two out to handle for Martin. Right to Dali for San Diego. Hands it to Dali. Dribbles upfield. Let's go with the long one, but it's over. Ludmila had to recover. She then knocks down Giselle Thompson and saves it to Dudinha. Dudinha for San Diego. Driving left side against Endo. The defense is back. Pass hits Ludmila again, and it's cleared out of there by Martin, but held in on the center circle by Wesley. Two frustrating moments for Ludmila, and let's see if those add up. Here's Corley for San Diego, right sideline. Mimi Van Zanten back to Corley, right side of the air. Sarah Gordon got there first again. Cleared it away from Corley over the right sideline. Throw in San Diego.
1: So good. At 1v1 defending is Sarah Gordon there, and a lot of teams don't really calculate or understand or estimate the speed that Sarah Gordon possesses. They think Corley's in behind the back line, and Sarah Gordon comes out of nowhere.
0: And Gordon is hurt. She is face down on her knees and now gets into a sitting position after a fearless challenge on Gia Corley. So she got to the ball first. She cleared it away from Corley, and she's going to be okay. She won't need to be checked out by the trainer. But she kicked it away from Corley, and then Corley ran into her, and it was a rough landing for Sarah. Actually, she will need to be examined, this time by Jake DeBreeze, Angel City's assistant athletic trainer. So she'll have to be off the field for a moment. We also have Svendis Jansdottir being checked out in midfield on the near side by Matt Brandt. So Angel City's athletic training staff getting its steps in a scoreless 27th minute.
1: Yeah, it looked like it was a knee of Corley that went into Sarah Gordon's thigh, inner thigh. And for Jansdottir, I believe this might be something from the last attempt to save the ball, that ball that got played in back behind the back line as she tried to save it before it went over the end line. She kind of ran into the boards awkwardly.
0: Mm.
1: But now I wonder, both players, I guess, have to go off now to be allowed back in to play. So Angel City will play two players down for a few moments.
0: And, of course, they had to play the whole second half a player down, and Alex Strauss was very proud of the way they handled that adversity in the second half against Utah. They looked like the better team, even though they were a player down.
1: Yeah, he talked about, you know, we can't start playing, though, you know, when we're either a goal down or a player down. We really have to start, you know, coming into games with the character that they showed in that second half.
0: No score in the 28th minute. Now, if I'm San Diego, I'm going to attack pretty quick because Angel City is going to be two players down for at least 10, 15 seconds here. Right sideline in the Angel City defensive end. San Diego's Mimi Van Zanten will throw it in, attacking the goal to our right. And one of the players off the field is the captain, Sarah Gordon. Now the throw it outside of the right to Corley. Corley bumped by Borges. Both players back in. Here's Escanio for San Diego. Passes right of the area. Dali. Dali gets double teamed. Angel City all over. Almost forced a turnover. They took it away, but Mimi Van Zanten gets it back for San Diego to Corley. Corley driving on Jansdottir. Jansdottir knocks her down. No foul called. It's a takeaway. Endo up to Borges for Angel City. They fly the other way. Attack will go to our left. Borges for Neely Martin. Near sideline to Shores. Shores against Porcio, and she's going to tap it back to Gordon. No score. 29th minute. Emily Sams upfield for Angel City. Far sideline, Giselle Thompson. Attack will go to our left. Giselle Thompson drives towards the center circle. Cut off by Ludmila. Foul on Ludmila. Free kick, Angel City.
1: Giselle Thompson makes it look so easy. As she's receiving that ball, Maroney is coming to her, towards her, pressuring at top speed, 100% speed. So Giselle Thompson senses that, just glides behind her.
0: Off the free kick, Sams for Angel City. To Borges near the center circle. Pocket picked by Escanio. She's got Ludmila. Escanio for Ludmila. Behind the defense. Saved by Anderson. Rebound. Escanio back to the goal. Spins right. Nudges a pass. Tapped away, and it's offside on San Diego Angel City ball.
1: Well, I mean, great stuff by Angel City to keep it out of the goal in the end, but it all gets taken away anyway. It was offside, but excellent defending. Hey, good practice round from Angel City.
0: No score in the 30th minute. Angel City Football Club trying to break a three-match losing streak and recapture the magic of their 3-0 start.
1: Well, and I think from San Diego's perspective, that the last couple of attempts You feel like they were high percentage chances and attempts, and they couldn't even get a

0: shot on frame. So good stuff by Angel City.
1: Angel City has had a spectacular individual defensive effort in this match. Kennedy Wesley back in San Diego's end as they attack from our left to our right. As we cross into a scoreless 31st minute, Didi Hadicic, the former Angel. Remember, former Angel City head coach Becky Tweed serving as San Diego's acting head coach for this match because Jonas Eidevall got a red card in their last match last Sunday against Bay FC. McNabb dribbling upfield for San Diego. Hard collision in midfield between Shores and a San Diego player. And we get a stoppage here. A foul called on Evelyn Shores as she collided with Porcio, who is slow in getting up and grabbing the back of her right thigh after a hard collision. I'll tell you what, this has just been so much fun the first half hour. We have a perfect 72-degree early evening, late afternoon. We have a huge and enthusiastic crowd at BMO Stadium, and we have two arch rivals pounding the hell out of each other.
0: Yeah, a lot of energy so far in this match.
1: A lot of bruises, too.
0: Yep. That's to be expected, though.
1: Yep, San Diego will take the free kick. Remember, it was San Diego that was trash-talking on social media before this match. Every time a wave crashes, an Angel loses its wings, blah, blah, blah. They also posted no love lost today, blah, blah, blah. Although they might have been right about that second one. Here's Wesley for San Diego going long for Porcio. Porcio knocks it ahead of Gordon. They collide. It's picked up by Emily Sams and a whistle and a foul on Gordon. Porcio is hurt again. San Diego's going to get a free kick from just outside the right point of the area.
0: Yeah, and as much as the crowd does not like the call here at BMO Stadium, it's the right call because Sarah Gordon goes in for the tackle as she senses a little bit of danger as Porcio gets behind Fuller. She doesn't get any of the ball, gets a piece of Porcio.
1: And that was interesting because she got there first but didn't get the ball. And it looked like Porcio got there first, and then the foul was committed. So now Angel City needs to be, as Tracy would say, touch tight on this free kick opportunity because it's going to be from just outside of the right point of the area.
0: Yeah, we know Angel City's box defending has not been particularly touch tight, right? It hasn't been great, but
1: we had a yellow card just come out, ostensibly on Gordon. And if that's the case, it would be a kind of a delayed yellow card. But we're going to get a free kick for San Diego in the 33rd minute, no score. As they attack the goal to our right. So Angel City again, they've been the better team. But who is going to be able to translate that to a goal? Right now it'll be Dali over the ball, the right point of the area for San Diego. This year leads the league in chances created and crosses. That's the situation she's in right now. Last year, in her first year in the league, she was second team best 11 of the NWSL, 5 goals, 3 assists, and was a finalist for midfielder of the year. So with that in mind, here we go with the free kick from just outside the right point of the area. Nice chip into the goal box, caught by Angelina Anderson.
0: Yeah, and Angel City's backline really making it look really easy, doing a good job of defending, making sure they have their marks.
2: A yellow card has been for Angel City FC in the 32nd minute on number 11, Sarah Gordon.
1: Indeed, the yellow card was on Sarah Gordon as it's fought for midfield on the far side. Kenza Dali for San Diego. Into the center circle to Corley. Attack will go to our right. Backdoor pass to Porcio is stopped by Evelyn Shores. Heavy touch, and Corley gets it right back. Here's Corley pulling up. Outside middle to Ascanio. Ascanio on the drive. Toes a pass all the way through to Angelina Anderson.
0: Yeah, and San Diego right now at the moment really looking to go direct, trying to get in behind the Angel City back line. But Angel City doing a good job of communicating, making sure they're clogging up those passing lanes.
1: No score in the 35th minute. By the way, that yellow card on Gordon was her second yellow card of the season. As it goes over the near sideline in midfield, it'll be a throw-in for San Diego. Angel City, as we speak, in a four-way tie for ninth place in the NWSL. If they win, they will move into sole possession of sixth place. The throw-in near sideline. Porcio is stuffed. It's cleared upfield, but claimed by Dali for San Diego, near side of midfield. Back to Kennedy Wesley. Wesley chips a long one, looking for Corley. Emily Sams clears it over the right sideline, and it goes out for a San Diego throw-in as Angel City looked a little unsure there.
0: Yeah, and Gordon, you know, assuming that Sams was going to get there, but there was some pressure from San Diego.
1: So they wind up yielding an attack and third throw-in. Here's Van Zanten for San Diego. Right of the area, Corley. Back to the goal, double team, right side of the area. And Gordon knocks it over the right end line away from Ludmila. However, it's a San Diego corner kick, their first of the match in a scoreless 36th minute.
0: Yeah, and this is a chance and opportunity, as was that last set piece for San Diego, to get more attacking rhythm here.
1: It'll be Kenza Dali taking it as she addresses the ball right-footed from the right quarter. Dali with an outswinger that's headed by Porcio. Volleyed high in the air by Wesley. Ludmila can't get a bicycle kick away. And it's headed out of the area by Endo. And cleared further upfield into the center circle by Neely Martin.
0: Yeah, how about June Endo there with the defensive header? Great job getting it out of danger.
1: Making her first start of the season. We remain scoreless in the 37th minute. Didi Hadatic up to Maroney for San Diego, confronted by Fuller. Back it goes to McNabb. McNabb looks downfield, left foots it, taken away by Borges to Jansdotter, taken right back, however, by McNabb. Kennedy Wesley back to Kristen McNabb at her arc. And she leaves it with Didi Hadatic.
0: Yeah, and Angel City pressing in what looks like a 4-2-3-1 here. Jansdotter leading the press at the top.
1: San Diego gets it up to Corley. Corley tangled up with Neely Martin, who knocks her down from behind for a foul. Not necessarily a bad foul to take for Neely Martin.
0: Yeah, and Neely Martin thought she was going to get the turnover there. The ball kind of pops out of her reach back to Corley.
1: As we cross into a scoreless 38th minute, Pearl Maroney will take the free kick for San Diego. Maroney left puts it for Ludmila, volleyed away by Sams for Angel City, collected by Martin. Long pass just over Jansdotter, but chased down by Suarez. Suarez gets past Wesley. Saved by Didi Hadatic from point blank range. 12 yards away from goal, left of the spot. It went over the left end line for an Angel City corner kick presented by Cedars-Sinai.
0: Yeah, and Suarez does the hard part, does so well to bring this down with the initial challenge from Wesley. He just touches it to her left foot. And I think this was begging for another touch. Hadatic comes well off her line, faked the shot, and she would have had a better angle. Credit to Hadatic for shutting down that angle.
1: Kennedy Fuller will take the corner kick from the left quarter. Right puts it to the right side of the area. It's headed to Endo. Endo, right point of the area. Left puts it just past Sams. Comes back to Emily Sams. Sams, left of the spot, back to the goal. Pivots, taken away by Ludmila. Back comes San Diego, Dudinia. Dudinia gets past Fuller, toes it up to midfield. Broken up by Endo! Stopping the rush. San Diego gets it back. Good decision by Endo as San Diego really wanted to go in transition. Here's Dali back in the San Diego end. Up to Ludmila. Having trouble with it. Jarred away by Shores to Suarez. Bakes it off Ludmila. Throw in Angel City.
0: Yeah, and Angel City's counter press has been really good so far this game. Doing a good job of once they turn the ball over, working hard to get it back immediately.
1: No score, 39th minute. Angel City has been the better team, but it doesn't matter. Doesn't matter. What matters is the scoreboard. The throw-in comes to Wesley for San Diego, to Mimi Van Zanten back in the wave's end. Back pass to Wesley. Wesley back to Hadatic, who rockets it out of there, right-footed up to midfield to the near side. Shores heads it. Comes down to Neely Martin, volleys it, stopped by Escanio for San Diego, up to Corley. Corley take it out by Ari Borges for a foul.
0: Yeah, I think an unnecessary foul there by Borges. There was no way she was going to win the ball. Tries to go through Corley. The referee's right there, an obvious call.
1: No score in the 40th minute. San Diego's ball at its end. Attacking from our left to our right. Midfield near sideline, Mimi Van Zanten. Long pass, right side of the area in the Angel City end. Out comes Anderson. It goes to the right end line, and Angelina keeps it in there. Anderson clubs a left-footed pass to Emily Sams far side. Back now to Anderson. Out of the near side to Sarah Gordon. Gordon, upfield near sideline to Shores, and tapped it back to Sarah Gordon. Angel City resetting here. Emily Sands back to Anderson, not being pressured. Up to Gordon near side. Gordon cautiously dribbles upfield. Long left-footed pass taken by Mimi Van Zanten for San Diego to Dali. Dali gets ambushed at midfield near side, but got it to Mimi Van Zanten, who drives for San Diego. Attack will go to our right. Nice pass to Corley outside middle. Switches the field for Maroney. Maroney left of the arc, winding up with a drive right into the gut of Angelina Anderson again.
0: Yeah, and good job by Angel City's back line, making the shot predictable, allowing Angelina Anderson to see this all the way into her hands. But I'd like to see Gordon with a little bit more patience there. It was the turnover from Gordon, and they were showing a lot of patience up until that. Gordon turns the ball over, and then San Diego does a good job in transition, coming right back down Angel City's throat.
1: No score in the 41st minute. Both teams in similar boats. Angel City trying to break a three-match losing streak. San Diego coming off back-to-back losses and trying to turn the tide. Before that, San Diego had won five straight. Before its losing streak, Angel City had won three straight. Its first three-match winning streak in franchise history. Emily Sams for Angel City going long into the San Diego end. McNabb pressured by Jansdotter at the right end line and has to concede a throw-in. And the attacking third, Jans distance throw-in coming up Angel City.
0: Well, and again, that's the thing about Angel City. I talk about this time and time again, that you often think, okay, I'm going to clear it out over the sideline. But against Angel City with Jansdotter's throw-in, you don't want to do that. So defenders having to think twice constantly whether or not it's worth it to kick it over the sideline.
1: Jan Zissens thrown from the right sideline to the right side of the area, headed by Shores across the goal box, winds up at the left end line, and Taylor Suarez wins it there for Angel City. Left point of the area, passes taken away early by Dali in front of Endo. San Diego back in transition, attack will go to our right. Dali, lag pass to Corley. Corley, bumped by Giselle Thompson. The robbery finished by Fuller, but they call a foul on Giselle Thompson.
0: Gorgeous is going down, but it appears to be just to readjust her shoe. But that was smart, though, by Giselle Thompson. She really shaded the San Diego wave from and prevented them from being able to switch the field, because that opposite side was open. So if I'm Angel City, I'm fine with taking this foul here as opposed to them switching the ball, finding the space, and getting in behind once again.
1: Getting San Diego back for the shade they threw on social media before the match.
0: You do what you gotta do.
1: In a rivalry, in an arch rivalry. 43rd minute, no score, free kick San Diego, attack will go to our right. Kennedy Wesley, right sideline to Mimi Van Zanten. Van Zanten drives to the middle on Suarez. Dali, her pass shut down by Martin. Angel City's got it. Borges ships it cheekily up to Kennedy Fuller. Fuller pursued by Dali through the center circle. Attack will go to our left. Fuller juking, shifting, changing speeds. Finds Giselle Thompson. Giselle Thompson right side of the area. To her right foot. Gets it across for Endo in the goal box. Turnaround shot blocked. Cleared away from Jansdotter. Up to Dudinia and San Diego comes back. Attack will go to our right. Dudinia dribbles over the center line, pursued by Giselle Thompson. Passes around Sams to Ludmila, left point of the area against Gordon, one-on-one. Ludmila, left side of the area, bumped by Gordon. Back to the goal, Ludmila spins right, Gordon stays with her. They continue their duel. She finally drops it back to Maroney. Maroney left of the area. Good one-on-one defense by Gordon, but then again, what else is new?
0: Yeah, and really good recovery defense by Giselle Thompson, making the run initially to get forward for Angel City, then having to sprint back about 60 yards to defend.
1: Here's a foul called on June Endo of Angel City, way outside of the left. Not much of a foul, but San Diego will get a free kick. 45th minute, no score. This whole thing, the setting, the atmosphere, the rivalry, the action on the field, this is what the NWSL is all about. But again, it won't matter in the standings. What matters is the score. All right, free kick San Diego. And that is what makes the NWSL so exciting, is the drama of which team is going to break through first. All right, Kenza Dali will take the free kick. Attack from the little wall right from way outside of the left as we're about to enter into first half stoppage time. Crowd of players collecting across the penalty arc. Dali powers a right-footed free kick to the right side of the area. Ludmila heads it. Kennedy Fuller clears away the second ball. Mimi Van Zanten steps over the ball. Jan's daughter breaks away for Angel City. She's got Suarez. Jan's daughter attack will go to our left. Try to hit Endo. Dutinia gets there barely and flips it over the right sideline. Throw in Angel City. 5 minutes of first half stoppage time coming up.
0: Yeah, great idea. And once again, it's a vision from Jan's daughter that makes her so special. She sees the trailing run from June Endo. And June Endo just didn't have the speed to beat Dutinia, who was doing the defensive work for San Diego, getting back.
1: Giselle Thompson will throw it in from the right sideline for Angel City. At first half stoppage time, into Martin, back to Thompson. Thompson outside right, jukes Escanio. Drops it back outside of the right to Martin. Right sideline, Giselle Thompson. Taps it back outside right to Martin. Out of the center line, far side for Sams. Into the center circle to Gordon for Angel City. Attack from the goal to our left. Right-footed pass, left sideline, trapped by Shore. She chests it down, stumbles, had it twisted away by Mimi Van Zanten. Back to Kennedy Wesley for San Diego. Back to Van Zanten. Upfield off of Shores and Suarez. It goes over the near sideline. Throw in San Diego. We're a minute into 5 minutes of first half stoppage time. No score. They change the call. Awarded to Angel City for a Young's distance throw-in.
0: Changed their mind, yeah, because she clearly signaled for the San Diego Wave to have the throw-in. Sideline official says, nope, actually, it's Angel City's.
1: Will this be the Jan's distance throw-in that pays off? First half, stoppage time, no score. Spindis with the wind-up. Into the left side of the area. It glances outside the area. Run down by Ludmila. Tries to dribble around Jan's daughter, and Jan's daughter kicked it out of bounds for a San Diego throw-in. About 3 minutes left in first half stoppage time. No score between Angel City Football Club and San Diego. The throw into Corley. Corley to Dali. Up to Escanio, trying to dribble through a thicket of Angel City defenders. She gets it back from Porcio. Here's Ludmila through the center circle. Dudinia knocks it ahead. And it's won back by Borges for Angel City to Martin. Attack from the goal to our left. Spendis Jan's daughter twisting on the dribble. Glides down the left side and pulls up into a walk. She gets double-teamed. Taken away by Mimi Van Zanten one-on-one. Cleared upfield to the near sideline, and it goes out for an Angel City throw-in. Mimi Van Zanten, a rookie out of Florida State, so the last 2 years, she and Angel City's Taylor Suarez were teammates. No score, just over 2 minutes left in first half stoppage time. Sarah Gordon and the Angel City end as they attack from our right to our left. Shores pressured by Porcia. Back to Gordon, pressured by Corley. Left puts it in the center circle, saved by Endo for Angel City. Endo winds up. Dribbles to the center line. Left-footed pass, punch to Fuller. Kennedy Fuller in from the right. She's got Giselle Thompson, who chases it down, but on comes Hanacic and just gets there first.
0: Yeah, and good idea from Angel City there. Giselle Thompson is able to have the speed to get past and beyond Pearl Maroney. Hanacic reads it really well, gets there first.
1: About 2 minutes left in first half stoppage time, no score. Dudinia for San Diego in its end. Dudinia forced to track back. Dangerous pass right to Suarez for Angel City. Taylor Suarez outside middle to Endo. Endo chips it for Jansdottir, right side of the area. Giselle Thompson against Maroney. Giselle Thompson takes it outside the area. And Angel City sets it up with Sam. Back to Giselle Thompson. Drives to the middle. Spots Shores. Shores outside middle. Nudges it outside left to Borges. Borges stopped by Maroney. Swooping it as Porcio to finish off the steal for San Diego. Near sideline at midfield. Taken right back by Borges for Angel City and rolls it back to Angelina Anderson.
0: Yeah, good job by Borges to win that ball back after she was the player that turned the ball over to San Diego.
1: Final minute of first half stoppage time. No score. Angel City's ball midfield near sideline. Attack from the goal to our left. Now Evelyn Shores back in the Angel City end. Left puts it downfield. Headed to the near sideline by Wesley and out for an Angel City throw-in. Again, final minute of first half stoppage time. This could be the last possession of the half. Shores to Suarez. Heads it downfield. Taken by Jansdottir. Jansdottir for Angel City. Outside left to Martin. Taken back by Dali for the wave. Dali back in the San Diego end to McNabb at the wave's arc. And now the first half whistle could sound at any moment. Like I said, Angel City and San Diego are scoreless at halftime of this rivalry match at BMO Stadium. Tracy Bailey and I will snack on some orange slices, recap the first half after these. You're kicking it with Angel City FC on the iHeartRadio app.
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13: Halftime. More Angel City FC action is on the way. But first, Tracy Bailey and Isaac Lowenkron.
1: Angel City Football Club and its arch rival, the San Diego Wave, scoreless at halftime on a glorious 72-degree early Saturday evening at BMO Stadium. With these two arch rivals both in similar positions in their seasons. Angel City Football Club trying to break a three-match losing streak after a 3-0 start. San Diego coming off back-to-back losses after a five-match winning streak. Tracy, my sophisticated analysis of the first half was, man, that was fun. What was your sophisticated analysis?
0: Some of that, but also I felt like Angel City definitely came out with the energy that I wanted to see them start this match with, so that was great. The defensive effort was fantastic. I loved the way that they were defending. They were very organized and compact between the lines, which didn't allow the San Diego side to have much fluidity that we're used to seeing them play with, and being able to connect that midfield to forward line. But their attack for Angel City, I think that's one area that they can get a little bit better here in the second half. I felt like they did a great job of getting into the attacking third, but not really creating those high percentage chances and opportunities. The best chance came from Angel City with that 1v1 with Taylor Suarez. But other than that, not a lot happening in terms of high percentage chances inside that 18-yard box.
1: You alluded to some excellent team defense by Angel City. They also had some spectacular individual defensive plays, including this one by Sarah Gordon. Left-footed cross is blocked out of there. Giselle Thompson trying to save it. Passed it past Endo. Look out. Here comes Dudinia in transition for San Diego. Attack will go to our right. It's a three-on-three. Dudinia into the area. Right-footed shot. Smothered by Gordon. Cleared by Gordon. The quintessential Sarah Gordon play.
0: Yeah, and she was fantastic this first half. So they're going to need more of that, more of Sarah Gordon in the second for sure, because this San Diego side, I felt like they were best in transition, but as I mentioned, they didn't really get into the style of play that they like to play, and that's creativity and connecting the lines. We saw them connect the lines, looking to go in behind the back line. That wasn't working because of players like and plays like Sarah Gordon has made in the first half. So I think they're going to try to do something different in the second.
1: Angel City Football Club and the San Diego Wave scoreless at halftime. This evening's match presented by BMO. BMO is the official retail banking partner of Angel City FC. As a preview of coming attractions in the second half, a potential Angel City substitute, Tracy, is Claire Emsley, activated from maternity leave yesterday. She gave birth to her son Jamie last December, so congratulations to Claire and her husband Johnny. And it's actually kind of one of the cool things that is unique to the National Women's Soccer League is to see, you know, players proceed in their lives, getting married, starting a family, and symbolic of that, Claire Emsley making a return from maternity leave today, but she's far from the only one across the NWSL.
0: Yeah, that's right. Third mom on the current roster for Angel City, but 25 moms currently, moms or moms-to-be in the NWSL, which is fantastic.
1: Boy, right? They have stats about everything these days.
0: They do. Fantastic. You know, just to think about that, and obviously I played in a generation where, you know, it didn't really last long enough to have a career where you got into the age where you wanted to start a family. So for me, this is amazing to see, and just to see how the return to play, we hear a lot about, you know, Sophia Wilson returning to play and all of that works. We got to hear about Dorcas Copa, the physical therapist for the Houston Dash, which had a league record 3 players in return to play at one time. So she really started to formulate the plan and the playbook for the return to play from maternity leave. And of course she shares her notes, shares her playbook throughout the league, throughout the world, of how she was able to get her players back to returning to play. But a big piece of this has been what the NWSL Players Association has been able to do, right? They inserted the maternity leave package with pay, resources, and all of that that helps support these players, which allows them to go, you know, start a family and be able to come back and play like Claire Emsley. We might see her do that here today.
1: Angel City FC and the San Diego Wave are scoreless at halftime. 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Well, earlier today, Tracy, expansion Boston Legacy Football Club played defending NWSL champion Gotham to a 1-1 draw at Gotham. Then yesterday, you had Louisville defeat Portland 3-1. Portland came into that match in first place in the NWSL. Louisville came into that match tied for last place in the NWSL. And that really tells you of what the league has been through the start of the season
0: wild.
1: This year.
0: It's been wild. The parity is back. We lost a little bit of that parity, I feel like, last season with Kansas City, you know, smashing everything last year, 21-3-2. This year, they've already had more losses in their 7 matches than they had in the entirety of last season. Nicole, you've talked about the teams that have kind of come up from the bottom from last season are doing really well. So top teams are losing to teams, you know, that are at the bottom of the table almost on a weekly basis. So it's been a lot of fun so far in the season. I expect a lot more of that chaos to come throughout the rest of the season.
1: Including, frankly, probably in the second half at BMO Stadium. It's also notable because both teams have very deep benches. We'll talk about that coming up. See if anybody makes any substitutions out of the chute to start the second half. It's Angel City nothing, the San Diego Wave nothing. We'll kick off the second half of this arch rivalry match after these. You're kicking it with Angel City FC on the iHeartRadio app.
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9: Moments away from kicking off the second half at BMO Stadium, Angel City Football Club and the San Diego Wave are scoreless. And Tracy, we talked about both teams having a lot of depth available off the bench this evening. Angel City has the likes of Riley Tiernan, Claire Emsley, Prisca Chalupia, San Diego's leading scorer on the season, rookie Leah Godfrey, who has four goals as a potential substitute, as well as an outstanding young dribbler in Melanie Barcenas, a veteran defender in Kiki Pickett. Did I mention that, yes, Riley Tiernan is available for Angel City coming off the bench? So when you look at it, subs, I think, are going to play a prominent role during the second half. But I think the starters on both sides are playing so well, we might not see a sub for a little bit.
10: Yeah, I think you're right. And that's a lot of firepower on both benches to be able to bring on to hopefully change the game for either side. So, yeah, we both talked about how we were a little surprised that Leah Godfrey was not starting, but started six out of their eight games coming into this one. And leads the team with four goals. So she is a player that has a lot of confidence, although she is a rookie, to come on and make a difference for San Diego.
9: Right now she does have her penny off, but that might not mean anything. We'll find out. Trinity Byers, another potential sub, has her penny off for San Diego. We'll take a look at that. Meanwhile, Ari Borges of Angel City moments ago was holding up an ice pack to the left side of her head after she got involved in an aerial collision earlier in this match. Meanwhile, Prisca Chalupia has her penny off for Angel City. So we will find out if she comes in. The fourth official, Trevor Wiseman, is cradling his substitution board, and Prisca Chalupia is indeed going to sub in at halftime for Angel City. And Trinity Byers is indeed going to sub in for the San Diego Wave. So they will also, speaking of San Diego, indeed bring Leah Godfrey into the match for Corley. So what do you know? We wind up getting three substitutions at halftime. And it was Prisca Chalupia for Angel City coming in for June Endo, an Angel City substitution presented by Sprouts Farmers Market. Chalupia came in at halftime against Utah last Saturday and played well, even drawing a penalty kick as Angel City booms the opening kickoff intentionally out of bounds over the near sideline to try and pressure Pearl Maroney, who will throw it in for San Diego. The throw into Godfrey, back to Maroney near sideline. Ari Borges for Angel City to Chalupia, attacking the goal to our right. Flicked away by Dali, out to midfield near side. Volleyed into the San Diego defensive end by Borges. Wesley sends it up to Maroney near sideline. Left puts it right to Borges, who kicks it to Chalupia. Right sideline for Angel City. Turns it back to Giselle Thompson, outside of the right. Giselle Thompson taken away deftly by Escanio. Dudinha comes back for San Diego. Dribbles past Fuller. Nice pass up to Porcio. Knocks it outside of the right. Here is Byers. Byers written down by Gordon, and they call a foul on Sarah Gordon. And Byers came into the match for Ludmila.
10: Yeah, lots of changes for both sides. And for Angel City, Chris Cachalupia coming in will offer a little bit different look than what Ajun Endo will give you for Angel City. Cachalupia looks like she's already up high for Angel City. Will be that number nine and will push Svendis Jansdottir out wide as a winger.
9: It was Cachalupia who drew a penalty kick against Utah last Saturday, a penalty kick that was eventually overturned by VAR. All right, San Diego off the restart. Has it in its end. Here is Kennedy Wesley on the far side, not being pressured. Wesley, a long one, going for Byers, wide of the area against Sams. Trinity Byers got the cross away, and Leah Godfrey had her shot blocked by Giselle Thompson. Right side of the area, Porcio. Stopped again by Giselle Thompson. Shores clears it, and it ricochets back to Anderson, who dives on it for Angel City.
10: Well, smart of Anderson to be aggressive there, to come out, demand the ball, not allow Angel City to try to get it out on their own.
9: Just to recap the Angel City substitution, Priska Cachalupia came into the match for Jun Endo. No score. We're 2 minutes into the second half. Angel City gives it away in its end. Here's Dudinha, way outside to the left. Right-footed pass, cleared away from Byers by Borges, back into the San Diego end. McNabb tracks it down, escorts it to Angelina Anderson.
10: And just one thing to note, that 45 minutes that Jun Endo did play here in the first half, this was her first start, so 45 minutes, her most minutes that she's played so far this season. So probably to be expected that she could only go about 45 minutes or so.
9: For San Diego, it was Leah Godfrey coming in for Gia Corley in midfield, and Trinity Byers came in for Luchmila. And for Angel City, not bad to get a 10-goal score from last year off the field. Here's a long pass into the Angel City defensive end, a race between Byers and Gordon, and Gordon wins it and sends it back to Angelina Anderson at her arc. We're 3 minutes into the second half, no score. Teams hardly substitute right at halftime. It's pretty rare. And tonight we had three. Two by San Diego, one by Angel City. Midfield near side, Escanio for San Diego. Throws it down the left sideline, Dudinha. Dudinha moving in, left point of the area against Borges. Brazil against Brazil. Dudinha drives around Borges, drives around Sams, scores! Beautiful moves on the left side of the area by Dudinha. She set up a right-footed shot from the left side of the area, and it looked like it might have changed directions because Angelina Anderson was lunging to her left. It looked like she had it read well, but it glanced back to Angelina's right, and San Diego has scored in the 49th minute on a spectacular individual play by Dudinha.
10: Yeah, really tough here, because Giselle Thompson gets pulled out of position, and then it's Ari Borges left to do the defending against Dudinha. Dudinha, great cut to her right foot, and it does go off Sarah Gordon's thigh. Just unfortunate deflection there by Angel City. Actually, it's her chest that pops it into the goal, because it looked like Angelina Anderson might have had a good read on it had it not got deflected.
9: Well, I'll tell you what, Dudinha earned that bounce because she consecutively beat her national team teammate Ari Borges and then a U.S. national team defender Emily Sams in succession. So she earned the luck of it banking in off of Sarah Gordon. But I agree with you. It looked like Angelina Anderson had it lined up pretty good. But Angel City has yielded the first goal for a fifth consecutive match.
10: Yeah, not a good sign for Angel City, of course. But we'll have to see how they respond here. Can they have the energy that they had the entire first half after going a goal down early in the second?
9: San Diego's ball midfield near side. Here is Gordon. Gordon for Borges, and now it's Martin Cachalupia back to the goal. Runs into McNabb, knocks aside Escanio, double team, and it takes three San Diego players to get it away from her. Godfrey to Maroney, flicks it over Cachalupia to Godfrey. Godfrey near side is fouled by Cachalupia. It's 1-0 San Diego on a 49th minute goal by Dudinha as we're now in the 51st minute. So Dudinha with her third goal of the season. McNabb for San Diego to midfield. A sliding breakup by Borges to Fuller. Angel City going for the tie. Fuller with a pass right side of the area, but no one was making a run in that direction, so it was easily captured by McNabb up to Godfrey for San Diego. And Maroney loses it over the right sideline. It'll be a throw-in for Angel City.
10: Yeah, you're right on that last attempt by Fuller. Nobody there, nobody checking. Chalupia not recognizing where the space was. All the defenders were kind of tracking back to Chalupia, cutting off that angle.
9: Neely Martin will throw it in from the right sideline for Angel City. 1-0 San Diego in the 52nd minute. Martin attacking to go to our right. Heaves the throw into the right side of the area. Headed by Shores. Headed by Chalupia over the white end line. But who touched it last? San Diego did. Angel City quarter kick presented by Cedars-Sinai.
10: Yeah, good job by Chalupia in that moment. A lot of times you're just trying to create chaos. You want to keep the ball alive, redirect it towards the goal in hopes that you have a teammate there running onto it. That time, Chalupia able to deflect it off of the wave defender.
9: Well, if Angel City can cash in a corner kick right now, it's going to be game on for the last 40 minutes.
10: Say that again?
9: Game on? If Angel City can cash in on a corner. All right, we'll see.
10: Just putting it out there.
9: Putting it out there.
10: Twice.
9: Shores from the right quarter, addressing the ball left-footed. Evelyn Shores loads up for a left-footed quarter kick from the right quarter. It's an in-swinger into the goal box. It's headed high in the air by Wesley out of the area over the right sideline. Throw in Angel City, and Neely Martin will throw it in.
10: Yeah, and she's got quite the throw, quite the arm on her as well. So two players for Angel City able to heave the ball in.
9: Trying to throw it like Spendis. Bird bending it like Beckham. Neely Morton's trying to serve it like Spendis. From the right sideline to the right side of the area. Over Shores. Volleyed over the right end line by Godfrey for an Angel City corner kick presented by Cedars-Sinai. You can see the strategy on those throw-ins. They're trying to head it to have Shores head a second ball.
10: Well, and half of the time the goal really is to either create a dangerous opportunity or get a corner kick, which is another dangerous opportunity here. And I like the last attempt by Evelyn Shores. It was a great driven ball in. Angel City just inches away from getting on the end of it. We'll have to see what she does with this one.
9: From the right quarter, Evelyn addresses it left-footed. In swinger, front right goalpost, headed out of the area by Wesley, back to Shores' right sideline. Shores takes on Dudinia, who smothers the pass, but it goes outside middle to Gordon. Measures the chip into the area for Sam. Score! The first goal of her NWSL career!

0: get this. It's the first assist of Sarah Gordon's NWSL career.
1: Well, it was a fantastic sequence, which started off from the corner, a set piece. By the way, that ball gets served in, and Emily Sams is absolutely onside there. Ari Borges is caught offside, but she does not intervene, and the ball goes through, finding Emily Sams, and she's able to clean it up and collect it and slide it past a diving Didi Hadacic.
0: And good on Angel City, because it took them just 5 minutes to reply. Abdu Njai has not restarted play yet. Video assistant referee Danielle Chesky is presumably making sure that that was a good goal. Ari Borges was definitely in an offside position, but she was not involved in the play.
1: Yeah, so the question becomes, does she impede on the vision or the play, the entire play of how the goal was scored?
0: It's a good goal. Angel City has tied it. 1-1. And you know what? You could feel that coming, because they were applying constant pressure since they got scored on. And another thing, that's soccer justice.
1: Yep.
0: That poor Sarah Gordon, who had the ball bank off of her for the San Diego goal, she gets the assist on Angel City's goal. And how about that? Sarah Gordon with the first goal contribution of her distinguished 10-year NWSL career. The 151st match of her career, and that's the first time she's had a goal contribution, because she's a central defender. At midfield of the near side, Borges knocks it back to Sam. So for Emily Sams, the first goal of her NWSL career.
1: Yeah, and center back to center back. Probably not how anybody predicted Angel City to score their first goal here tonight.
0: Comes over the near sideline in midfield, and Angel City's going to get a throw-in. So as we said, game on. The goal officially coming in the 54th minute. Emily Sams from Sarah Gordon for a 1-1 tie. Oh, you gotta love the NWSL. Anyway, back in the San Diego defensive end, McNabb for Hadacic. Hadacic off to Wesley. Another reason that worked was because of the constant pressure. It was off a set piece. And when you have a set piece, the defense has trouble matching up.
1: And the pressure that those long throw-ins put on the back line, it's so tough to defend a ball that's coming in like a corner kick.
0: Here's Borges for Chalupia. Foot race with McNabb. Prisca gets there in the right corner. She hunkers down. Chalupia gets double team. Kicks it to Giselle Thompson. Wide of the area. Suarez back to Giselle. Flicks it to Borges. Scoops the cross for Fuller. Volleyed away by Mimi Van Zanten. Outside middle, Martin. Jabs it to Shores. Outside left. Tied at 158th minute. Angel City's Jan's daughter to Shores. Evelyn Shores. Left of the arc. Toes it back to Borges. Borges outside right. Giselle Thompson. Right of the area to Suarez. Suarez for Giselle. Right end line. It goes over the wide end line. Corner kick, Angel City. Last cut by Escanio, presented by Cedar Sinai.
1: Well, and what a beautiful sequence by Angel City, going up the left side, switching it, and then attacking down the right side, eventually ending up with a corner kick. And remember, that's how their goal started, right? From a corner kick on this near side with Evelyn Shores taking it.
0: Here she is again from the right corner in a 1-1 tie, 58th minute. Angel City yielded the first goal of the match, but then tied it 5 minutes later on a goal by Emily Sams. Shores from the right corner. Left foot's the corner kick to the left side of the area. Neely Martin heads it into the goal box, and it's covered up by Didi Hadacic, who races out and punts it downfield. Looking for Dudinia. She pursues Sarah Gordon. Gordon tracks it down. Dudinia all over. She dribbles away from Dudinia and nudges it to Neely Martin. Good play by Gordon. Neely Martin going long, but it's over the left sideline at midfield, and a throw in San Diego.
1: And really good composure that time by Sarah Gordon, showing that patience that we talked about wanting to see in the first half. She wins the ball, wiggles away from the wave player pressing her and keeping possession.
0: San Diego bottled up in its end ever since they scored the goal. It took an amazing individual effort by Dudini to score it. Since then, it's been all Angel City. They've tied it at one. We're now in the 59th minute as Giselle Thompson knocks it over the near sideline at midfield for a San Diego throw-in. It's into Dali, driving left side. Absorbs a push from Fuller. Flicks it to Dudinha. Back to Kenza Dali. Outside left is Scagno. Towed away by Chalupia to Borges. Borges for Angel City. Banks it off Scagno. Scagno saves it left sideline for San Diego. Outside left to Godfrey. Godfrey outside left gets cut off. Saves it to Maroney outside left. Maroney left of the area. She got the cross away. Volleyed away from the spot by Shores of Angel City. Chalupia against McNabb. Chalupia double team. Doesn't give a you know what. Passes upfield where it's held in at midfield by Wesley. Here's Dali. Dali chips it left side of the area. Dudini against Sams. She lobs it over the net. Goal kick, Angel City.
1: That was a nervy moment for Angel City. Emily Sams running towards her own goal there as Dudini was trying to come up with some remarkable play. Attempts the chip and is just wide.
0: This is the 19th match of Dudini's NWSL career. And that was the eighth goal that she has scored. She's only 20 years old. Ball comes out to midfield over to your side. We're tied at one in the 61st minute. That's how the last two meetings between these teams have ended in a 1-1 tie. I have a feeling that won't be the case here this evening, but we'll see. In the center circle, McNabb for San Diego. Attack will go to our left. Slides a left-footed pass to Maroney. Maroney against Suarez. Stopped by Taylor Suarez. And has to recycle it back to McNabb. So Dudinha scoring for San Diego, but then Angel City tied it 5 minutes later. Emily Sams with the first goal of her NWSL career. Sarah Gordon, the first assist of her NWSL career and first overall goal contribution. Near sideline in midfield, Dudinha was having her arm held by Giselle Thompson for a foul. Off the free kick, San Diego in the center circle, Escanio. Escanio pursued by Jansdotter, who runs her down, but then Escanio knocked Jansdotter down for a foul forced by Svendis Jansdotter.
1: Yeah, great defensive contribution there, and she signals a sub here as she appears to have hurt her lower right leg.
0: Now she's grabbing the bottom of her right cleat around the heel area. She grits her teeth, exhales in pain as she is treated, and now she's up on her feet very quickly, which is a good sign, as she is examined by Matt Brandt, the Angel City athletic trainer. Angel City FC and the San Diego Wave tied at one in the 62nd minute. We were scoreless at halftime, but then a scoring eruption occurred in the first 10 minutes of the second half. Dudinha scoring for San Diego in the 49th. Angel City coming back 5 minutes later on a goal by Emily Sams, assisted by Sarah Gordon.
1: And just the movements that we're seeing on Zutter on the field, it's a good sign, because I read her lips and she said, I believe I heard a pop. So maybe just something that scared her. Hopefully, you know, it looks like she's going to stay in this one. And again, it's the way that she was moving on the field, which gives me confirmation that she is okay.
0: Melanie Barcenas, meanwhile, will substitute into the match for the San Diego Wave. And she's going to come in for Porcio. So San Diego has substituted out two of its starting forwards. Melanie Barcenas is in her fourth year in the league, but she's only 18 years old. She made her NWSL debut in 2023 at the age of 15. And she already has two goals this season for San Diego, and she is a sensational dribbler. Sensational. One of the best pure dribblers in the league. 1-1 tie, 64th minute. Svendis Jansdotter about to be waved back into the match, but Angel City is playing a player down right now. They'll have a free kick from their end. Angelina Anderson socks it to the right side of the San Diego penalty area. It's taken by San Diego's Dali. Bad back pass. Shores trying to chase it down and wins it against Barcenas. The left point of the area. Jansdotter back on the field for Angel City. Shores, bad pass herself. Intercepted by San Diego. Byers comes back. Into the center circle to Godfrey. Attack will go to our left. Got to watch out for Dudinha. The pass is cleared away by Sams off of Giselle Thompson. It traces to the left sideline and out for a San Diego throw-in.
1: Yeah, and that ball, or the ability of Angel City to intercept that pass from Godfrey, was all due to the contribution and the work of Svendis Jansdotter tracking back to put pressure and to force maybe an early pass from Godfrey.
0: San Diego's Kristen McNabb has it at midfield. Into the center circle to Wesley. Tied at 165th minute. Angel City FC and its arch rival, the San Diego Way, in a boisterous BMO stadium that was loud at the kickoff and hasn't stopped being loud. Kennedy Wesley in the center circle. Angel City's defense is set up very well. Godfrey able to somehow get around Borges. Here's Godfrey to the arc to Dali. Right-footed shot blocked by Gordon. Cleared left of the spot. Still loose in the area. Finally cleared by Borges and taken by Chalupia. Angel City Suarez attacking the Ottawa line. Run down from behind by a recovering McNabb to Wesley. San Diego has it back under control. Here's a juke by Escanio. Byers outside left to Godfrey. Left sideline, Dudinha. Dudinha against Giselle Thompson, one-on-one. Dudinha driving on Giselle Thompson, who stays right with her and smothers the cross. Ari Borges clears it for Angel City. Excellent one-on-one D by Giselle.
1: Yeah, fantastic defending. Again, I wonder what it would have looked like. Maybe that was a preview had Giselle Thompson been in the right position and not gotten pulled out of position on Dudinha's goal.
0: Great point. Here's Barcetas for San Diego. Right sideline, Mimi Van Zanten back to Dali. Tied at 166th minute. Dali for San Diego. Way outside of the right. Forced to double back because of Jamsdottir. Down the middle to Escanio. Escanio, she has to stop and reset it back to McNabb at the center circle. Left footed pass to Byers. Byers back to the goal to Escanio. Left side, Godfrey. Backdoor pass cleared away by Sarah Gordon. Comes down near sideline. Kicked by Maroney, it lays up and stays in. Giselle Thompson after it along the sideline. It does stay in, and she kicked it right to Godfrey for San Diego. Cut off by Chalupia.

0: cleared by Morton, held in by Dudley for a right-footed shot, just wide to the left. And Angel City needs a little injection of energy, and fortunately, we know just the person for it. Riley Tiernan. He comes in for Kennedy Fuller. This Angel City substitution presented by Sprouts Farmers Market.
1: Yeah, I feel like the last minute or two, I counted three or four different times where Angel City was just turned off a little bit. So I also saw Coach Alex Strauss clapping his hands, trying to energize his team once that ball didn't roll out of bounds on the sideline, and Giselle Thompson gave it right back to San Diego Wave. Those are the moments that, you know, become the difference makers because the margins are so thin in this league.
0: We're tied at one in the 68th minute. Riley Tiernan has just checked into the match for Angel City, replacing Kennedy Fuller.
1: Yeah, and Tiernan, I believe, will come up and slide up to the front line, although Fuller was on the midfield line, and perhaps Taylor Suarez will drop in.
0: The goal kick comes down at midfield over the near side. McNabb for San Diego, down the left sideline. Dudinha against Sams this time. Dudinha with a heavy touch, and it goes over the left end line for an Angel City goal kick.
1: Yeah, and Angel City will take that all day long. But it's interesting the way that Dudinha likes to operate. She almost operates better solo, so on 1v1 scenarios and situations. So for Angel City, having to do a good job of recognizing that and make sure there is cover there for whoever's defending the Dudinha.
0: Tied at one, 69th minute. Anderson's goal kick, far sideline in midfield. Going to be volleyed by Kristen McNabb, sent back by Borges. Chalufia chasing Wesley, who knocks it back to Hadicic, who parachutes it over Chalufia, but it's won by Tiernan to Jan's daughter, and Tiernan got called for a foul. Not much of a foul. Free kick San Diego from its end. Riley Tiernan with four game-winning goals during her brief NWSL career, which is an Angel City franchise record. Marotti for San Diego, dribbles upfield over the center line. Dudinha sweeps it to Byers. Byers toes it back to Dudinha, who loses it over the sideline. Throw in Angel City as we cross into the 70th minute, tied at one. All right, Giselle Thompson will throw it in. San Diego was dominant for a stretch after Angel City's tying goal. Let's find out who can control it now. San Diego for the moment. Barcetas down the middle. Attack will go to our left. She's forced to double it back to Dali. Back into the center circle to Wesley. San Diego has it set up. This is the way they like to control matches. Remember, they're second of the NWSL in possession. Godfrey to Dudinha, deep in the left corner against Giselle Thompson, one-on-one. Bluffs the right-footed cross. Bluffs the left-footed cross. Now takes the right-footed cross. It's headed by Barcenas, headed by Byers towards the area. Volleyed high into the goal box, cleared by Shores. Headed upfield by Suarez to Chalufia. Chalufia battling McNabb. Gets around McNabb. Beats McNabb. Chalufia down the right sideline. 1-on-3. The crowd in a frenzy. Prisca Chalufia right sideline. Wins a throw-in for Angel City. Excellent work by Chalufia. Yeah,
1: fantastic job by an effort by Chalufia to get to the ball first and then gets past McNabb. I believe had there not been an advantage there, she would have gotten called for the penalty, but referee allows the play to go on.
0: And it cues a Neely Morton throw-in from the right sideline, tied at one on the 71st minute. Gotta watch that second ball. That's what Angel City's looking for. Morton will throw it, and an Angel City will head it for a scoring chance. Right side of the area, Shores getting there first was Maroney. It comes back out to Dudinha. Double teamed at midfield near sideline. Sent flying by Giselle Thompson. No call. Angel City's got it. Sarah Gordon scoops it into the San Diego defensive end. Sams heads it right of the area. McNabb going for it. McNabb clears it off of Sams. Off of McNabb. Back to Sams. Passes around McNabb. McNabb recovers. She's got it in the area. And clears it off the head of Sams over the wide end line. Goal kick San Diego.
1: Yeah, great work by Emily Sams, doing everything in her power to try to keep the ball here in the attacking third. And now she's going to have to sprint back to her spot as center back.
0: Angel City Football Club and San Diego tied at one of the 76th minute. Goal kick San Diego, midfield far side. Barcetas. Barcetas resets it back to Wesley. Wesley to Escanio and

0: back to Wesley. Wesley for Barcenas, looking downfield. Connects with Byers. A tap to Dali. Dali driving right side. Gets around Jansdottir. Passes into the area. It's knocked away from Godfrey. Saved by Byers for San Diego. To Ascanio outside middle to Byers. Byers leaves with Barcenas. A fantastic dribbler. Outside of the right, Dali. Cut off by Jansdottir. But San Diego has it set up again. Godfrey, right side of the area. Barcenas, save Anderson! At point blank range. Gordon's got the rebound deep of the corner. Gordon kicks it upfield. Jansdottir heels it upfield. It goes over the sideline back to San Diego, but a point blank save moments ago by Anderson.
1: Yeah, and right now the San Diego Wave really operating in the spaces on the field that they like to operate. They are working centrally.
0: Here's a takeaway by Ari Borges. Into the center circle for Angel City. Long pass for Suarez. Suarez on the chase. Suarez at the arc. Left-footed shot saved by Hadžić. Oh, the end-to-end action is spectacular.
1: Yeah, it's a great save in the end on the opposite end by Anderson. And then Angel City out and running. As you mentioned, Isaac, in transition. Suarez gets there first. A little burst of speed to get past McNabb and then cuts it back. Just not enough on the shot. The idea was there trying to chip Hadžić, just not enough on it in the end.
0: A 1-1 tie in the 73rd minute. Despite the great chance by Suarez, San Diego has controlled the last 10 minutes or so. Godfrey back in the San Diego end, wrapped up by Borges, who gets called for a foul. Free kick San Diego from its end.
1: Yeah, and right now they're doing it because the lines of Angel City are just too far stretched. There's so much space right now. We didn't see that space in the first half, which is allowing the Wave to operate, as I mentioned, centrally, which is exactly the channel that they want to progress the ball in.
0: We're tied at one in the 74th minute. San Diego's ball, midfield near sideline, Maroney over the center line to Byers, towed away by Sams to Martin for Angel City. Attack will go to our right. Long pass for Chalupia, cleared by McNabb out to Dali. The loose ball flicked by Maroney to Godfrey. Godfrey, the rookie, into the center circle, Dali. Dali going long for Dudinha. Dudinha runs it down left side of the area against Giselle Thompson, and Giselle Thompson knocks it over the left end line. Corner kick, San Diego. Excellent defense by Giselle Dudinha. Slow and getting up.
1: Yeah, and a round of applause, an enthusiastic round of applause coming from Angelina Anderson on that last play by Giselle Thompson.
0: Casey Fair, meanwhile, is on deck for Angel City.
1: Well, and again, it's one thing to get the slide tackle right, but to end up with a goal kick to keep possession for Angel City is tremendous work by Giselle Thompson.
0: Oh, they called it a goal kick?
1: Oh, you're right. Actually, it looks like it might have been called offside. Sams is walking the ball up.
0: Yes,
1: so
0: you're right. So the play...
1: It all didn't matter.
0: Yes. But still, a spectacular individual play by Giselle Thompson. Casey Fair is on deck for Angel City. And she will come in for Taylor Suarez. This Angel City substitution presented by Sprouts Farmers Market. I'll tell you what, Tracy, another strong performance by rookie Taylor Suarez.
1: Yeah, she was fantastic. And we got a glimpse of just her explosiveness as well. She got in behind in the first half. I know she probably wanted to have that be her first goal of the season, the 1v1 against Didi Hadžić, but she kept going and a good chance creator for Angel City in the second.
0: Both teams still with two substitutions left. 1-1 tie, 76th minute. In the San Diego defensive end, Tiernan, right point of the area, takes it wide. Tiernan, right of the area, putting the moves on Maroney. Tiernan on the drive, jersey twirl. Gets the crossaway, right side of the area. Cleared out of the area by Dali. Comes out to Byers, it bounces over. Taken by Emily Sams and back to Angelina Anderson. All right, now a chance for Angel City to regain control of this match. Emily Sams blasts one into the San Diego defensive end. On the chaser, Chalupia and Giselle Thompson. Chalupia gets called for the foul as she nudged McNabb. Free kick San Diego.
1: Well, and I kind of feel for the crowd here. I'll have to take a look at the replay, but Chalupia has had two or three duels in the last couple of minutes, and she clearly has the pace to get in behind McNabb. McNabb is a smart player. Goes down in that last sequence.
0: San Diego attacking the goal to our left. A pass by Barcenas is too hot to handle for Mimi Van Zanten. Sarah Gordon back in the Angel City end. Clears it out. It'll be a throw.

0: in San Diego, tied at one in the 77th minute. But Chalupi has made a big impact in this match as a sub coming in at halftime. Outside wide, Dali for San Diego with room. Dali to the arc to Godfrey, their leading score, saved by Anderson. Chest level.
1: And the second half has been definitely different in the way that the Wave are able to attack here. Kenza Dali, now it's Godfrey who has entered the match in the second half. They are able to receive the ball, as I mentioned before the game started, face up, attacking Angel City's goal. We didn't see a lot of those moments in the first half.
0: Giselle Thompson for Angel City, driving right side. Escanio tries to hold her up. The pass is knocked away by Maroney, saved by Giselle Thompson, right sideline. To Fair, kicked away from her by Escanio for San Diego. Dali slides it to Dudinha. Dudinha reverses it back to Maroney, to McNabb. McNabb left puts it upfield, right to Evelyn Shores of Angel City. We're tied at 178th minute. Shores down the middle. Shores winding up, gets to the arc and fires. It deflects to the right end line and out. Corner kick, Angel City, presented by Cedar Sinai.
1: Oh, I love the confidence by Evelyn Shores there. She sees a little bit of space, does a little couple of steps to get past the first defender, and she wants to get it back to her left. She does so, able to get a shot off.
0: All right, Angel City has had great success creating sustained pressure off of set pieces here in the second half.
1: Well, and it's all started by the service of Evelyn Shores, so she's going to be the player for Angel City to take this corner here from the near side once again.
0: In the 79th minute, tied at one, we have Lorena Fosser on deck, by the way, for San Diego. Shores with a left-footed corner kick, left side of the area, headed just wide to the left by Ari Borges. Goal kick San Diego.
1: Yeah, and good delivery once again by Evelyn Shores. Borges times it really well, just unable to redirect it within the frame of the goal.
0: Vassar will check into the game for Kimmy Escanio. So that's four subs for San Diego. Angel City has two left, and remember, one of the available subs is Claire Emsley, after being activated from maternity leave yesterday. And remember, it was Claire who made her NWSL debut for Angel City back in 2022 against San Diego. And shortly after coming in, she scored the match-winning goal. I'm just saying. All anyway, right. 80th minute.
1: I like what you're saying.
0: Yeah, for once. Angel City and San Diego tied at one.
1: Now, just when you tell the stats that I don't want to hear,
0: that's right.
1: But those stats, you can say them twice, three times. I'll take them.
0: You know that Claire Emsley scored a goal in her Angel City debut against San Diego back in 2022.
1: Fantastic.
0: Here's Godfrey, taken away by Riley Tierney at the midfield near sideline. Neely Martin for Angel City. Martin pulls up, double teamed to Giselle Thompson near sideline at midfield. Good turn! A spin cycle move on Dudini, who recovers. So Giselle spins again, got off to Martin, shielding away Godfrey. Martin keeps possession for Angel City nicely to Gordon in the center circle. Far side of the center line, Shores for Jansdott. A 1-1 tie. Crossing into the 81st minute. In the center circle, Emily Sams, who has Angel City's goal. Sams going long for Chalupi. It's just passed her, volleyed away by McNabb. Up to Fosser, who just checked in. He's able to break a Tiernan slide tackle, towed away by Martin, and a delayed foul gets called on Martin. Free kick San Diego from its end, and they want to take it quickly. And Casey Fair prevents Wesley from taking it quickly.
1: Maybe trying to prompt a red card, I don't know. Learning from the last match against Utah.
0: San Diego attack will go to our left. Byers to Godfrey. Godfrey left wood of the area. Dudinha, right-footed ball to the right end line. Headed in beautifully. And San Diego takes the lead on a diving header in the goal mouth in the 81st minute. And it was Mimi Van Zanten who headed in the pass by Dudinha. Dudinha with a goal and an assist in the game. And that was beautifully done by San Diego.
1: Yeah, a fantastic ball and perfect timing. The ball gets played on that far side for San Diego Wave. It gets switched over to Dudinha, and she just tees it up. She sees Van Zanten making a run, getting in behind, going off the back shoulder of Evelyn Shores, and then she just gets to the ball first, laid up there perfectly.
0: Oh, boy, that was perfect on both ends.
2: San Diego goals.
0: And knocked it past Angelina Anderson, and San Diego has taken the lead in the 82nd minute. credit to Dudina and Mimi Van Zanten for perfectly executing that play. Here's Neely Morton taking over for Angel City, which is trailing again. Into the right corner, goes over the right end line, and it's going to be a goal kick for San Diego. Man, that took the air out of the balloon. Let me ask you something. I know you're an attacker in your career, but when you're a goalkeeper, what are the keys to defending a well-executed across-the-field header from one side to another side like that?
1: Well, you have to have good lateral movement, I guess, for the first thing, but also reading if your player is going to get there first. Is there going to be a challenge? Does the opposing team's player have a free header on goal? And essentially, that's what that was. You saw the pace of Van Zanten. You kind of anticipated that she was going to get there first. Shores too far in inside the six to really make a play on it.
0: Here's Shores left of the area trying to get it back and kicks it over the left end line. Was it touched in route? Nope, it's going to be a goal kick San Diego, which leads Angel City 2-1 in the 83rd minute. The go-ahead goal scored by San Diego in the 81st minute by Mimi Van Zanten. Off a beautiful assist by Dudina. And Dudina with a goal and an assist in this match. Off the goal kick, it comes far side in midfield. Angel City has it. They answered in 5 minutes last time. How about this time? Comes to the arc. It's headed high by McNabb for San Diego. Back into the area. And Mimi Van Zanten tracks it down. Mimi Van Zanten with the first goal of her NWSL career. As we mentioned, a rookie from Florida State. Barcetas under pressure. Pried away by Jan's daughter. To Chalupia, left of the arc. Stopped by Godfrey. Chalupia gets it back. Twirls. Nice effort. Toes it to Sams. Sams to the right sideline. Giselle Thompson hustles to save it and does. Giselle Thompson for Angel City outside of the right to Martin. Martin to Sams, and Sams couldn't keep it in at the right sideline. Throw in San Diego, leading 2-1 of the 84th minute.
1: Yeah, and I would like to see Prisca Chalupia be a little bit more aggressive in that scenario, the situation where she has the ball, she's faced up attacking the goal, and then she cuts it back and turns around. I felt like there was enough space there to get a shot off.
0: 2-1 San Diego. We're crossing into the 85th minute. Mimi Van Zanten with the go-ahead goal. We have a stoppage here. We have an Angel City player who's down on the far side of the field. And it appears to be a cramp here as Svendis Jansdotter is helping the Angel City player. And by process of elimination, it appears to be Ari Borges. And she will need to be examined. It is Ari Borges, and she's going to take one of those hot shots.
1: We'll see how it goes down.
0: Well, we know how it goes down.
1: Well, pretty well. I mean, she took it well, you know? We've seen some throwing up and...
0: Better than I would have taken it. For the uninitiated, the hot shot is a spicy liquid supplement to treat muscle cramps. 85th minute, San Diego 2, Angel City 1. As they've taken the lead on a goal headed in by Mimi Van Zanten, assisted by Dudina. So here is Dudina, now on the season, with 3 goals and 4 assists up to the minute. And that is just one behind Barbara Banda and Olivia Moultrie of Portland for the NWSL lead in goal contributions. And again, Dudina is just 20 years old, for crying out loud.
1: Her production has been so impressive. And it started last season, as you mentioned, Isaac, when she came into the league. And for the Wave, played 11 games, started 8, and had 5 goals. So incredibly productive from the jump for the Wave and continues to do so here tonight.
0: 86th minute, 2-1 San Diego. As play is restarted, it goes over the near sideline at midfield. We're going to get a throw in Angel City. Sams throws it into Gordon. Gordon off to Evelyn Shores. Shores to Gordon. And now it's Sams. Sams up to Neely Martin. Martin knocks it back to Sams. Angel City has had several minutes of sustained pressure at multiple times, especially here in the second half, but they're down 2-1 right now. Jansdotter trying to change it to Fair. Back to Jansdotter. Good give and go outside left. She got the crossaway right side of the area. Maroney heads it away from Chalupia, who gets called for the foul. Free kick San Diego.
1: Yeah, and Chalupia is pleading her case here to the referee, but I think what happened, I think her hand popped up and smacked the defender, in the face. The challenge looked clean, and it was Maroney who jumped up, and it was a duel. Oh, I'm not so sure, actually. I don't see much in it.
0: I didn't see much either. And San Diego gets a free kick out of it. Didi Hadicic, the former Angel, will deliver the free kick from our right to our left, seeking her first victory of the season and her third start. 2-1 San Diego, crossing into the 88th minute. Shores in the Angel City end. Up to Borges. Collision with Maroney. It comes free to Martin back in the Angel City end, pursued by Godfrey. Back pass to Anderson. Comes out of the area to parachute it up to midfield on the near side. Added by Maroney, but right to Fair. Knees it right sideline, but just unable to save it. Is Prisca Chalupia throwing San Diego. 88th minute, San Diego 2, Angel City 1, and Claire Emsley is on deck for Angel City. Maroney throws it in for San Diego. Giselle Thompson heads it downfield. Maroney, taken away by Martin in midfield near side. Claire Emsley on deck for Angel City as it's banked off of Godfrey out of bounds. Welcome back from maternity leave to Jamie's Ball.

0: Angel City substitution presented by Sprouts Farmers Market. 89th minute, 2-1 San Diego. The script perhaps being written for a dramatic finish to this one. Here's Barcettis taking it away from Yanzada, who recovers, pokes it over the far sideline, throw in San Diego.
1: Yeah, and Claire Emsley is back. Welcome back, Claire Emsley. A sign is being held up for Claire, and fitting the day before Mother's Day and just one day off to the date from 2025 of her last match for Angel City.
0: 89th minute, 2-1 San Diego. At midfield on the far side, Tiernan for Angel City. Center circle to Emsley, her first touch. Back pass, scrambling after to Sams. Back to Gordon. Gordon to the far side to Shores. We're entering the 90th minute. Shores had her pass downfield, knocked over the far sideline by Byers, throwing Angel City. Oh, did I mention that in her Angel City debut, Claire Emsley scored the match winner against San Diego as a sub?
1: No, I haven't heard that.
0: Here's a foul call on Casey Fair on the San Diego end. Fouling Mimi Van Zanten. It was Van Zanten's goal that gave San Diego a 2-1 lead in the 81st minute.
1: And as these seconds tick off the clock, this is exactly what San Diego is going to do. They're going to slow it down, take their time on every dead ball situation.
0: Emsley, by the way, came into the match for Neely Martin. I don't think we're going to get a ton of second half stoppage time. It's 2-1 San Diego in the 90th minute. Far side at midfield. Fair headed up to Chalupia, kicked away from her. Claimed by San Diego in the center circle. And now Dudinha runs it down. Attacking the goal to our left. Dudinha driving. Boxed out by Sams. And Sams gets called for the foul. There was contact, but Sams had basically sealed off Dudinha anyway.
1: Yeah, and I think she had the positioning, which is interesting. She just threw her hand up there.
0: We're going to get 4 minutes of second half stoppage time with San Diego leading Angel City 2-1. And Dudinha did do a good job of selling that call. Free kick San Diego. Attacking the goal to our left in the Angel City defensive end from the left sideline. We're going to get 4 minutes of second half stoppage time. 2-1 San Diego. Dudinha against Emsley. Left of the area. Double team by Sams, who knocks down Dudinha again for another foul. And a free kick San Diego from the left corner, and that'll take more time off the clock. Oh, man.
1: Yeah, and I like Sams being aggressive in that moment, but it's just, you have to be a little smarter than that. You need to press. You need to try to get the ball further up the field for your team, but there are certain situations where you can't foul, and that's one of them. Angel City had numbers back. Plenty of players surrounding Dudinha to pressure.
0: And you've got Sams and Gordon talking to Abdu Njai, the referee, but that's just costing Angel City some more seconds. We're in second half stoppage time. It's 2-1 San Diego, and they're going to take their sweet time to take this free kick from deep in the left corner. In fact, they might just stay in the left corner. Barcenas is next to Dudinha.
1: Well, and I bet they're going to go short here. Two of the best skilled players on the ball. Spotting up.
0: Yeah. Well, and Barcenas bluffs the cross, passes past Dudinha. Angel City's going to get a throw-in from the deepest part of its own territory. Second half stoppage time, 2-1 San Diego. Sams throws it in. Angelina Anderson, who escorts it to the far side to Shores. Here we go. Angel City attacking from our left to our right. Shores to the center line. Long left-footed pass to Chalupia, headed away from her by McNabb. Headed upfield by Barcenas, sent back by Borges. Chested down by Wesley, and Wesley clears for San Diego. Back into the Angel City end. Byers racing Gordon. Gordon gets to it first, sends it back to Anderson. No less than 2 minutes left in second half stoppage time. It's 2-1 San Diego. Angelina Anderson booms a long right-footed ball out of the San Diego defensive end. Headed by McNabb, headed back by Giselle Thompson. Headed by Fair for Angel City, cleared away by Maroney. Upfield near side, Dudinha against Borges. They collide, Borges wins it. Dudinha left on the ground. Borges gets knocked down by Godfrey, no call. Godfrey for San Diego down the middle. Godfrey pulls up, turns on the dribble. Back to Dali. Dali gets the shot away. It's wide left, goal kick Angel City. We have Dudinha down at midfield on the near side. We have Borges down at the center line. So both are going to have to be examined by their respective athletic trainers. And I wonder if that's the reason that Dolly took the shot there, because if she dribbled to the corner, they might have just stopped play for the injuries. But we have two players down, Dudinha and then Borges, who was shoved down blatantly by Godfrey, and no foul was called. I mean, that was a blatant shove by Godfrey. 2-1 San Diego in second half stoppage time. By the time both players get done being treated, we'll be past the 4 minutes. So then I would anticipate we have maybe a minute and a half left.
1: Yeah, not a lot of time for Angel City, but we've seen magic happen in those moments for Angel City. So can they muster up some magic here? We'll have to see. Right now, Borges still looks like she's in a lot of pain. Looks like the trainer is rubbing her leg out, so perhaps more cramping.
0: Jordan Fusco will check into the match for Dudinha, who is the San Diego player hurt there, but Dudinha has done enough. In fact, she's done enough to win She's done enough to win NWSL Player of the Week with a goal and an assist. San Diego leads Angel City 2-1 in second half stoppage time. We anticipate that we have about a minute and a half left. The play will be restarted with an Angel City goal kick from our left to our right. So I'm estimating we've got about a minute and a half left, but the match could end at any moment. Here's the goal kick from our left to our right by Angelina Anderson.
1: Yeah, Angel City has to do a good job of winning the first ball, and if they don't win the first, winning the second.
0: It's airborne by Anderson, near side of midfield. Sams backs it ahead. It's volleyed away from Emsley by Fosser. Gordon to Giselle Thompson to Chalufia. Attack will go to our right. She battles Maroney, knocks down Maroney. It goes over the right sideline. Throw in Angel City. Sams takes the throw in quickly. Volleyed out of bounds by Fosser. Sams right sideline. And she's going to leave it for Jansdotter. This could be Angel City's last chance. They trail 2-1. Second half stoppage time. Jansdotter throws it into Borges outside of the right. Right of the area, Jansdotter. Loads up for the cross. Into the mixer, left side of the area. It's claimed by San Diego, cleared by Barcetas. Foot race between Gordon and Byers. Gordon wins it. Can Angel City get one more chance? Here's Chalupia. Outside left, back to the goal. Pass is taken away by Godfrey. Final whistle should come at any moment now. Godfrey through the center circle. She should just go to the corner. It's tapped back into the Angel City area by San Diego, and Angel City's going to get one more chance. Angelina Anderson going long. Who's going to win it? McNabb wins it for San Diego. Fusco's pass taken away by Fair. Sam's outside of the right. As the final whistle sounds, San Diego wins it 2-1. It was a thriller all game long, and I'm really not sure how to process this defeat by Angel City, because they played well enough to earn a result in this match tonight. But that is what can be so beautifully aggravating about soccer in the NWSL in particular, because a lot of times, Tracy, it comes down to the individual skill of a particular player, and tonight that player was Dudinha for San Diego.
1: Yeah, she was excellent for San Diego, and for Angel City and San Diego, I feel like it was a tale of two halves. The first half, Angel City did an excellent job of kind of controlling the rhythm and the flow, and then the second half, San Diego made some adjustments, and they were able to play in the way that they like to play, which is centrally having their midfield pull the strings and connect to the front line. And in the end, it was just too much. Angel City had a good response after that first goal, but just not enough to keep the lead or to get the lead in this one.
0: The final score, the San Diego Wave 2, Angel City Football Club 1. Stay tuned for Angel City Aftermath. 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
0: The San Diego Wave with a 2-1 victory over Angel City Football Club in an arch rivalry match before a crowd of 17,169 at BMO Stadium this evening. This evening's match was presented by BMO. BMO is the official retail banking partner of Angel City FC. Scoreless through the first half, but early in the second half, we were scoreless no more because of the skill of San Diego's brilliant 20-year-old second-year forward, Dudinha. Throws it down the left sideline, Dudinha. Dudinha moving in, left point of the area against Borges. Brazil against Brazil. Dudinha drives around Borges, drives around Sams! Scores! Beautiful moves on the left side of the area by Dudinha. She set up a right-footed shot from the left side of the area, and it looked like it might have changed directions because Angelina Anderson was lunging to her left. It looked like she had it read well, but it glanced back to Angelina's right, and San Diego has scored in the 49th minute.
1: Yeah, a moment of individual brilliance by Dudinha, and Angel City's down 1-0.
0: So Angel City was down, but not for long, because right after the San Diego goal, they put on a constant barrage of pressure that allowed this to happen some 5 minutes later. From the right quarter, Evelyn addresses it left-footed. In swinger, front right goalpost, headed out of the area by Wesley, back to Shores' right sideline. Shores takes on Dudinha, who smothers the pass, but it goes outside middle to Gordon. Measures the chip into the area for Sam. Score! The first goal of her NWSL career! And get this! It's the first assist of Sarah Gordon's NWSL career!
1: Well, and I think a characteristic of Angel City this 2026 season has been the response. And in these moments, how can they respond and make a difference? In that moment of the game, it was a great response. 5 minutes after being scored on, they came back, got their own goal. Unfortunately, it just wasn't enough.
0: And that's because in the 81st minute, Dudinha was the dudette again. San Diego attack will go to our left. Byers to Godfrey. Godfrey left wood of the area. Dudinha, right-footed ball to the right end line. Headed in beautifully. And San Diego takes the lead on a diving header in the goal mouth in the 81st minute. And it was Mimi Van Zanten who headed in the pass by Dudinha. Dudinha with a goal and an assist in the game.
1: Well, and the service on that goal was spectacular. The ball was served on a dime to Van Zanten. Van Zanten caught the ball in stride, was able to head it in, and she did the easy part at that moment. It was just heading it, the ball, the service, that made the goal.
0: And it gave San Diego a 2-1 victory over Angel City Football Club at BMO Stadium this evening. So I want to touch on an X's and O's thing and then an intangible thing. Before the match, we were talking about San Diego being second in the NWSL in possession and how important it was for Angel City to counteract that and control the match. I know it's a stat, but at halftime, the possession was Angel City 52%, San Diego 48%. For the game, it wound up being 55% San Diego, 45% Angel City. So what that means is that San Diego had a significant advantage of possession in the second half compared to how it was in the first half. And obviously the difference in the game was the individual brilliance of Dudinha. But how do you think, what did that stat tell you about the second half?
1: Well, that it completely changed, right? There were some changes made in the locker room coming back out after halftime, and we anticipated some changes from San Diego. And we know the style that they like to play coming into this one, so you had to assume there was going to be some adjustments. And the spacing for Angel City got pulled out a little bit, which allowed San Diego to operate centrally, which is exactly how they like to operate. They like to connect the players and combine. And what's interesting about San Diego, though, this is a team coming into this match ranked number one in the NWSL in terms of XG, right? And so they were finding ways
0: By the way, for people uninitiated, like me maybe, tell them what XG generally means.
1: Expected goals. So high percentage chances, or there's some equation or algorithm that creates an expected goal, right? So if it's a goal that should be scored. Angel City coming into this match 13th. As I mentioned, San Diego was first. Angel City, that's what I wanted to see, more goal creation, more XG or expected goals from Angel City. And it's interesting at the end of this one to see that Angel City actually led in XG. They were at 1.53 in San Diego, only 0.78. So for me, San Diego outperformed actually what, you know, that algorithm says should have been the final score. And San Diego coming into this was number one in the NWSL in terms of big chances missed. So there were defensive moments for me for Angel City that, you know, just didn't go in their favor. And I think if you think back to the first half, if Angel City can get that goal, which is probably the most heavily weighted in that XG calculation, was Flores's 1v1 situation against the Wave. If she scores there, it's a different ball game. So I like the fact that they were creating more chances in this one than they had been, but unable to convert, and that has been the problem over these last four games for Angel City.
0: Well, that's exactly what I wanted to ask you about next. So that's the X's and O's and the XG's, if you will, after San Diego beats Angel City 2-1. You look at this Angel City losing streak that is now at four games. They go on the road at Orlando. They lose 2-1 on two goal mouth scrambles, including one in second half stoppage time. They lose at home to Portland. They have a big edge in shots, crosses. Sophia Wilson with a brilliant individual strike, what turns out to be the match-winning goal. Then, last week, Utah turns the match into total chaos and quicksand. Angel City gets what I feel, and of course I'm biased, but I feel is a incorrectly awarded a red card late in the first half. They're down 1-0. They're down a player for the entire second half. They're the better team in the second half. They still lose 1-0. Then you have this game tonight. These are four different, completely different types of games demanding four different, completely different types of things, and yet they lose all four games. You can't say in any of those matches, oh, Angel City played crummy. But here's the problem. Angel City is a much better team than its record indicates. And that is the problem. I would almost rather be a much worse team than my record. Well, okay. I would rather be saying I have a good record, but that record's much better than we are.
1: Okay, yeah. But I would take that as a positive for Angel City. I mean, we talk about the process that we always hear Coach Strauss talk about, right? And it's not about the results, right? It's not about the outcomes. It's about how the team is performing. I think he would be pretty happy with the way this team performed tonight and, you know, the last three matches that they lost. So I think the performance has been good from Angel City. They just now need to kind of take it up a notch in different areas to make a difference on the field, on the scoreline, right? So the results, he says, will come with the when the performances are there. We're seeing the performances from Angel City. So it's just going to be those little individual moments where defensively we saw them switch off and not be locked in those moments. Now I think it's turning to the offense. Now how can Angel City be a little bit more productive in the final third? How can they be more creative in the final third? Because it became more predictable once Jansdottir got her goals. They were kind of going more direct toward Jansdottir, looking for Jansdottir to be ingrained or active, involved in their chance creation. So we saw a little bit different tonight from Angel City. We saw them attack more in a variety of ways. We saw other players get involved. We saw really good corner kick chances. So, I mean, there are some positives, of course, to take from this one for Angel City. But I can't deny that they are all going to be very frustrated with, you know, the results of the last four games and not being able to find a way to at least get a point in some of these scenarios.
0: All right. Well, as usual, you've brought me back down to earth and caused me to stop panicking. And I will also add this. We are really, as much as this four-game losing streak stinks, we're less than a quarter of the way through the regular season. We're just seven matches into a 30-match regular season. And also, it's not like anybody else in the league setting the world on fire and pulling away.
1: Well, and I think that's what's so hard this season. Angel City has been almost two games behind everybody else in the NWSL.
0: In games played.
1: So everyone's looking at the table and they're saying, oh, you know, first place, second place. But in my head, I'm like, no, divide that by games played.
0: Yes.
1: And then tell me who's first and second. Talk about, you know, the number one scoring offense is Portland. No, actually, divide it by games played, Angel City was the number one scoring offense coming into this week. So, you know, it's a little deceiving when you look at the table and you see the points and Angel City keeping, you know, is going to keep dropping down, of course, if they don't start to get points. But nothing to panic about yet for Angel City. Again, in terms of performance, lots of positive takeaways.
0: San Diego defeats Angel City by a final score of 2-1. Coming up next, we'll name tonight's Heineken Silver Player of the Match, and we'll also look ahead because coming up, Angel City's first three-match week of the season. It'll begin next Sunday at Portland. We'll preview all three of Angel City's upcoming matches. The final score this evening, the San Diego Wave 2, Angel City Football Club 1. Stay tuned. Angel City Aftermath returns after these. You're kicking it with Angel City FC on the iHeartRadio app.
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0: San Diego over Angel City by a final score of 2-1 at BMO Stadium this evening. And Tracy, I was just mentioning it during our last time out, so we might as well talk about it on the air. The attendance was 17,169. I thought the crowd was outstanding at BMO Stadium tonight for Angel City.
1: Yeah, it was fantastic. And we felt like the last couple of games, it was missing, you know, the energy that we're used to feeling here. But yeah, tonight was special. And it was a rivalry match, a good time on a Saturday evening. So lots of fans that were able to come out to this one.
0: And that brings us to tonight's Heineken Silver Player of the Match, Tracy.
1: Yeah, none other than Sarah Gordon. I really feel like she set the tone, especially in that first half, doing a lot of work defensively for Angel City, 12 defensive contributions throughout the evening. And, yeah, she just really set the tone for Angel City, did a great job of containing their attacking three, four, five, six players.
0: 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So coming up next for Angel City FC, as Tracy alluded to, Angel City's first three-match week of the season. It'll kick off next Sunday at Portland at Providence Park at 3 p.m. The Thorns have a record of 6-2-1, but remember, they lost at Louisville yesterday, and Louisville came into that match tied for last place in the league. And, of course, Portland beat Angel City here on April 26, 2-1, even though Angel City outshot Portland 19-10 and outcrossed them 18-3. Then Angel City's next home match will be a week from this Wednesday against the always dazzling Kansas City Current. And then that Saturday, Angel City will be back on the road to visit the Houston Dash, who they have also already played this season and beat by a final score of 2-1. So a couple of things, Tracy. Three matches in a seven-day span is tough enough, but two of them are going to be on the road. However, at the same time, two of them are going to be against teams you've already played. And also from a depth standpoint, I mean, you're just getting June Endo back. You just got Claire Emsley back. I think this is as deep as Angel City has been on the young season going into that stretch.
1: Yeah, I agree. And that's a fantastic point. I think that at the beginning of the season, we didn't even use a lot of subs, right? So this is going to be an opportunity and a chance for a lot of the players that maybe haven't gotten a lot of minutes on the field for Angel City to stake their claim, to come out there and have something to prove to allow them to get a lot more minutes to be a little bit more productive for this Angel City side. And again, they're going to Portland, so you don't often get to face a team that you lost to a couple of weeks ago. So they just played them on the 26th of April. They'll have a chance at them again. So it's a good test for Angel City to see, you know, the production, how they were able to come from the last two games, change the mistakes that they made maybe against Portland in that first match, and redo it here on Sunday, May 17th.
0: The Cathedral of the National Women's Soccer League, Providence Park, will be the site as Angel City visits the Thorns next Sunday, and we'll be on the air to bring it to you starting at 2:45 Pacific time with kickoff at 3. We'll talk to you then. For Tracy Bailey, our stadium engineer Jake Warner, and our studio engineer Zach Elcaldi, this is Isaac Lohenkron saying goodbye from BMO Stadium, where in an arch rivalry match, the San Diego Wave has defeated Angel City Football Club by a final score of 2-1. Good night, everyone.
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0: Los Angeles, welcome.
1: You're all angels, each and every one of you.
0: This is soccer for the City of Angels.
2: I love this squad.
0: This is Angel City FC. Angel City pregame on the pitch is on. Now with all the lead up to today's match, joined by Tracy Bailey, Isaac Lowenkrauth.
3: BMO Stadium bracing itself for a blackout because it's arch rivalry night. Angel City Football Club trying to break a three-match losing streak after starting the season 3-0. The San Diego Wave coming off back-to-back losses after a five-match winning streak. I'm Isaac Lowenkrauth with Tracy Bailey. Just a few hours ago, San Diego posted on social media, and I quote, "Every time a wave crashes, an angel loses its wings," unquote. So, Tracy, with that kindling now added to the fire, what do you want to see out of Angel City tonight?
4: Spiciness? I mean, that calls for spiciness to me. I want to see the energy coming from Angel City. This is, you know, a period where they haven't won a game in three matches. They're at home. This is a rivalry match. A chance to get 3 points in front of your home crowd. This is a big game for them, so I expect nothing less but some energy and spiciness.
3: The spiciness kicks off 16 minutes from now. 2 minutes from now, we'll present this evening's player availability report and the starting 11. This evening's match presented by BMO. BMO is the official retail banking partner of Angel City FC. 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
3: Angel City Football Club, 14 minutes away from kicking off against its arch rival, the San Diego Wave. From BMO Stadium, this evening's player availability report is presented by Cedars-Sinai. Angel City midfielder Myaron Neus serving the first game of what turned out to be a two-game suspension for, quote, violent conduct, unquote, after she was red-carded in last Saturday's 1-0 loss to Utah. And Tracy, during the week, the NWSL upgraded the suspension from the one game that you get from a red card to an additional game, something that surprised both of us, to say the least.
4: Yeah, I think it surprised anyone that listened to our broadcast, right? Because we ran

0: from the game that she last played for Angel City. So she, her last game that she played with was May 10th, so almost a year to the date. How special it is to see her back and with her son here in the crowd the day before Mother's Day.
1: Her son, Jamie, who was born in December. So a wonderful occasion for Claire Emsley, her family, and the entire Angel City family. For San Diego, their head coach, Jonas Eidevall, received a red card in their last game, a 1-0 loss to Bay FC at Snapdragon Stadium last Sunday. So he is suspended for this match and serving as San Diego's acting head coach this evening. A familiar name, former Angel City FC head coach, Becky Tweed, she will be serving as the acting head coach this evening for the San Diego Wave. That was this evening's player availability report presented by Cedars-Sinai. This evening's starting 11 is presented by DoorDash. In goal for Angel City, Angelina Anderson. At left outside back, Evelyn Shores. At left inside back, wearing the captain's armband, Sarah Gordon, and the white inside back, Emily Sams.
0: Yeah, and Emily Sams is going to be huge for Angel City today, especially in that communication and organization role alongside Sarah Gordon. So those two players are going to be central for Angel City. They're going to try and do what they can to clog up that central channel against San Diego.
1: Giselle Thompson starts at right outside back. The defensive midfielder, Neely Martin. The central midfielder, Ari Borges, and the attacking midfielder for Angel City, Kennedy Fuller.
0: Yeah, back in the starting lineup is Fuller. She didn't start last match against Utah, and we've seen her more, you know, higher up the field as a forward for Angel City this season, but she's primarily played in that attacking center mid role for Angel City in seasons prior, so I'm excited to see her back in that role, of course, filling the void of Myra News, who cannot play today. But Kennedy Fuller adds a little more creativity in the midfield, which I think Angel City has lacked the last couple of games. So I think with her in there, we hope to see a little more options going forward and creativity, putting that to use, trying to combine with those forwards.
1: At one forward, rookie Taylor Suarez, making her third consecutive start, coming off her first full 90 last Saturday against Utah. At another forward, Spendis Jansdottir with 3 goals and 2 assists this season. The other forward, June Endo, making her first start of the season. Riley Tiernan is available this evening as a potential substitute, but it's June Endo getting the start.
0: Yeah, and her first start this season, but her first start since October 19th, 2025. So it's been a while since we've seen June Endo in a starting role. It's a different role, right, when you come into a game as a sub versus being a starter. So I'm excited to see what she can do. Knows that she's going to have significant minutes for Angel City. And again, I'm going to be talking about it all day. There's going to be a lot of creativity on the field. For Angel City, June Endo is one of those creative players looking to really create and ignite the front line.
1: So for San Diego, you've got the former Angel City head coach Becky Tweed serving as their acting head coach this evening. In goal for San Diego, another former Angel, an original Angel, our old friend Didi Hadacic, who started 62 times for Angel City from 2022 through 2024.
0: Yeah, and her path for San Diego has been a little bit interesting. She started their season opener for the Wave and then didn't play for a number of games, and then she started the last match against Bay FC. So this is her third start on the season for the Wave. But I think what's interesting about, you know, having a former player is you know their strengths and their weaknesses. And for Didi Hadacic, shot stopping is her strength. Weakness is playing with her feet. So how can you pressure her and really make her uncomfortable when they are trying to build out of the back?
1: At white outside back for San Diego, Mimi Van Zanten. The center backs, Kennedy Wesley and Kristen McNabb. The left outside back, Pearl Maroney. At one midfielder, Kimmy Ascanio. At another midfielder, it's Gia Corley, who scored a goal against Angel City here last year, just 5 minutes into the match on opening day, a match that ended in a 1-1 tie. Their leading scorer on the season, by the way, rookie Leah Godfrey, who's tied for third in the league with 4 goals this year, is not in the starting lineup, but is available to come off the bench. And the other midfielder for San Diego, Kenza Dali, who leads the NWSL in chances created and crosses.
0: Yeah, and just a really experienced player, full of skill, and she pulls the strings for the midfield and for the entire team for this Wave side. She really bounces out the midfield. So she will have to be marked at all times. And for Angel City, how can you force her to be facing her own goal? You don't want to see her receive balls faced up to Angel City's goal. So she will definitely be a

0: player to King on in that midfield.
1: They have an all-Brazilian front line, and all three players just got done being a teammate of Ari Borges of Angel City for Brazil during the just-concluded international window. At one forward, Dudinha with two goals and three assists this year. At another forward, Gabi Porcio, and the other forward is Ludmila, coming off a 10-goal campaign for Chicago last year, and always a standout member of our NWSL All-Expressive team.
0: That's very true. And with a player like Ludmila, especially considering all these players are Brazilian, they are very comfortable with the style that each of one of them possesses. So they know, kind of read each other's mind and know where each other is going to go on the field. So I think for Angel City, they have to be aware that Ludmila would like to go vertical, really use her speed and her strength against this Angel City side that has speed of their own. So it's going to be an interesting battle between those two in the back line.
1: Let's go to public address announcer Heather Jordan.
2: And Sarah Gordon on her 150th NWSL appearances. Her 150th match took place on Saturday, May 2nd against the Utah Royals. Sarah made her NWSL debut in 2016 with the Chicago Red Stars and joined Angel City for its inaugural season in 2022. Sarah is joined on the field by her family, Mike, Caden, and Micah, and Angel City executives Willow Bay, Bob Iger, Julie Ehrman, and Mark Parsons. Congratulations, Sarah, from the entire Angel City organization and our fans and community. We thank you for your leadership, dedication, and how you show up for this club on and off the field. Let's give Sarah and her family one more big round of applause.
1: Congratulations, Sarah Gordon, for your 150 career NWSL appearances. Kickoff 5 minutes away. Tracy Bailey's keys to the match 2 minutes away. You're kicking it with Angel City Football Club on the iHeartRadio app.
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4: The talking is done.
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4: Now Angel City FC takes the pitch. 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
1: Angel City Football Club ready to run against its arch rival, the San Diego Wave, as we wave hello to Tracy Bailey's keys to the match.
0: Well, my first key is a defensive key for Angel City. They have to pressure all over the field. The press is going to be huge. I feel like they really have an opportunity here to force San Diego into turnovers in their own attacking third. So How can they shade and organize the structure and really direct the San Diego side into the areas that they want them to play on, which are the wide areas, kind of direct them away from the middle of the field because that's where they like to create and operate. And in those pockets, make sure that there are limited space, or there is limited space, and make sure that back line is really close to that midfield line, so no space for the pockets, and which would allow those midfielders to really create. My second key is to have creativity in the attack. So Angel City, they were held scoreless for the first time this season, last match against Utah. So they were attacking in a variety of ways up until that point. Can they go direct? They can use the width. Giselle Thompson, Riley Tiernan when she comes on, June Endo, and Kennedy Fuller will offer some creativity. And that will really get them back to their scoring ways. And my third and final key, probably the most important key, Angel City must start off on the front foot. The opponents against Angel City have scored first in the last four matches for Angel City, and of those four matches, they have lost three. So if Angel City can start off on the front foot, especially against the San Diego side, that will force them to have to open up a little bit, and I feel like obviously Angel City will be able to control the game a lot better once San Diego is opened up.
1: On a wonderful 72-degree early evening in Southern California here at BMO Stadium as Angel City gets ready to take the field in the first half. They will defend in front of Angelina Anderson in their blackout uniforms, black jerseys with pink numbers, black shorts, black socks as they take the field, defending the Southern goal to our right. The San Diego Wave in white jerseys with pink shorts and white socks will defend the Northern goal to our left in front of former Angel Didi Hadjic. And serving as San Diego's acting head coach tonight, former Angel City head coach Becky Tweed, the other side of all San Diego's head coach, serving a one-game suspension for a red card in their 1-0 loss last Sunday at home to Bay FC. Angel City midfielder Myara New serving the first of a two-match suspension here this evening after she got a red card in Angel City's 1-0 loss last Saturday here against the Utah Royals. And speaking of red cards and yellow cards that we hopefully won't see during the course of the evening, our referee for this one is Abdu Enjai. If Angel City wins, they move into sole possession of sixth place in the NWSL. If San Diego wins, they move into sole possession of second place. Ninth all-time meeting between the arch rivals. Angel City leads the series 3-2 with three ties. Two of them last year, both by 1-1 scores. And San Diego kicks it off back to Kennedy Wesley, a worthy successor to Naomi Girma as a San Diego center back. Kennedy Wesley heading upfield to the rear sideline. Mimi Van Zanten for the Wave. Over the center line, Porcio to Kenza Dali, leading the NWSL in chances created. And now Van Zanten mishits the pass, and it goes over the near sideline at midfield for an Angel City throw-in.
0: Well, and I think already for Angel City, that's good defensive pressure there, just forcing the turnover there, making sure the Wave aren't seeing pockets and options centrally.
1: Evelyn Shores throws it in. It's headed away from Jan Zotter, but here's rookie Taylor Suarez to Svendis on the left sideline. It's last touched by San Diego, and here we go. Just 48 seconds in, our first Jan's distance throw-in. It'll come from the left sideline. Svendis with three goals and two assists this year. As a crowd collects in the penalty area across the six-yard line. Jansdotter heaves it in left side of the area. It's headed right back to her at the left point of the area. Jansdotter scoops the cross, headed out by Wesley. It finds Shores for Angel City to Endo. Nice pass to Suarez, right side of the area. Her shot blocked over the white end line by Maroney for an Angel City corner kick presented by Cedars-Sinai.
0: Yeah, and fantastic movement by June Endo to recognize that she had Suarez in. Didn't opt to take the shot herself. Instead, fed it through to Suarez, which created the corner opportunity here for Angel City.
1: Endo, making her first start of the season, will deliver the corner kick from the right quarter. Left-footed ball to the left side of the area for Borges. An aerial duel. It flies down to the left side of the area and a stoppage here because Ari Borges and the player she collided with, Mimi Van Zanten, are both hurt after that aerial duel. and both training staffs from their respective squads already heading out there. It's Matt Brandt, the head athletic trainer for Angel City, and the head athletic trainer for San Diego is April Samen, who was formerly on Angel City's medical staff.
0: Yeah, really tough challenge here. That ball got lofted up kind of high, which allowed Ari Borges to track it all the way and have kind of a running start there to generate a lot of energy. And Borges, after she headed the ball, it looked like she then proceeded to head Van Zanten.
1: So April Samen is checking out Mimi Van Zanten while Matt Brandt evaluates Ari Borges. And it's kind of unfortunate that Ari starts this match by taking a knock, because she really had a rough time last Saturday against Utah. She committed four fouls. She got fouled four times. She even accidentally got hit in the face by the referee after Maior Nuss's red card.
0: Yeah, I saw that. And we both thought that it was funny, because we said that the referee should have gotten a red card over Maior Nuss. We felt like her offense was far greater than Nuss's offense. But yeah, Borges is a player that likes to play physical. And of course, we saw a little bit of that emotion come out last match. But they certainly need her, because Maior Nuss and what she offers for Angel City, her presence is gone, that physical presence and in the midfield. So Ari Borges, no doubt, will help fill the void of Nuss. Hopefully she will be okay and be able to continue here for Angel City.
1: As a player, Tracy, how do you balance passion with composure?
0: You have to kind of be able to grab a hold of it when you know your emotions are, you know, getting out of control. So, you know, it felt like it was getting a little out of control at the end of last match for Borges, and she wasn't able to reel it back in, so her coaches had to then pull her out to make sure she didn't get a second yellow. So sometimes it just gets away from you, and I feel like it was an emotional game for Angel City, especially considering all of the things that were going on maybe out of their control with the referees and everything like that.
1: Mimi Van Zanten is already on the sideline for San Diego, and now Ari Borges gets up and trots back and forth as Matt Brandt continues to evaluate her and put her through her paces. We are scoreless, just underway in the fifth minute of the match, and Ari Borges will walk over to the sideline, and it looks like hopefully Mimi Van Zanten and Ari Borges will be able to return to the match in short order as Angel City takes on the San Diego Wave.
0: And I have to say, it does take a lot of bravery to do what Borges just did, because there is a sense where you feel like you might head the opposition, and she went up there with conviction, a lot of power, a lot of energy, and she knows that she might get, you know, a head-to-head contact, but she goes for it.
1: Play back underway with the ball loose in midfield. Who wants it? It's going to be claimed by Sarah Gordon. Honored before the game for her 150th regular season appearance in the NWSL last week against Utah. Comes down to midfield again. It's headed by Jan Zutter, sent right back by Kennedy Wesley. Emily Sams returns the favor to Dali. Bumped off the ball by Fuller, and it's won by Borges back out of the field. Ari Borges driving on Kenza Dali, left sideline, hurdles Dali, almost got the return pass from Suarez, but it's taken away by Wesley for San Diego, cleared out by Mimi Van Zanten, throwing Angel City.
0: Yeah, and a smart play by Van Zanten there. She sees that Borges was about to be on the receiving end of a give and go, and just puts her body in between Borges. Borges has to then try to run through her.
1: No score in the sixth minute. Angel City's ball in its end. Emily Sams, long pass, getting a piece of it was Dudinha, taken down by Escanio for San Diego at midfield. Back it goes now to McNabb, and all the way back to the original Angel, Didi Hadacic. Rolls it up to Kennedy Wesley. Playing catch with McNabb. McNabb, the only remaining original San Diego Wave, as Angel City and San Diego are expansion twinsies, came into the league together in 2022. Here's Dali for San Diego. Far side to Corley. Over the center line, attacking the goal to our right. Now it's Dudinha against Giselle Thompson. Great matchup, and Giselle wins their first duel by kicking it away. Gets it back from Endo. Mugged by Corley. Double teamed by Dudinha. And a foul caught on San Diego. It took two of them to go up against Giselle Thompson.
0: Yeah, and fantastic display of 1v1 defending by Thompson there. And that is going to be a matchup to watch all game long. Dudinha versus Thompson. Thompson's going to have to be on her A game So far, so good for Giselle.
1: No score on the seventh minute. Angel City's ball midfield near side. Evelyn Shores dribbles around Porcio and reverses it back to Sarah Gordon wearing the captain's armband. Now Leah's wearing the band for San Diego. Back to Angelina Anderson at her arc. Anderson with a nice long pass downfield looking for Jan's daughter. It's past her, and it's going to be handled by her opposite number counterpart, Didi Hadacic, the San Diego keeper. Off now to McNabb. McNabb left foots it up to midfield, connects with Porcio. Porcio knocks it back to Wesley. Wesley leaves the league in touches, adds to that total, confronted by Fuller, near sideline of midfield, Dali. Back to Wesley, who's knocked down. Angel City tries to come back in transition. Escanio and Fuller collide, and San Diego is able to get out of it. Escanio surrounded in midfield, and Borges ripped it away for Angel City.
0: Yeah, and just a glimpse for Angel City of what really forcing some turnovers for San Diego can do as a player like Wesley gets pulled out of her shape. Angel City can try to take advantage.
1: Here's Giselle Thompson right of the air against Maroney, who gets to it first. Pressure to the wide end line, back to Hadacic. Didi left puts it upfield. Ari Borges is there, heads it to Jan's daughter. Jan's daughter for Angel City, right sideline. Double team, taken out by a hard Pearl Maroney. Slide tackle for a foul. Free kick, Angel City, right of the area.
0: Yeah, tough tackle there as the referee immediately calls over Maroney to have a few words. Maroney signals a number one saying, hey, this is my first foul of the game. Please don't pull out the card. And it's a lot of Jan's daughter, not very much, if at all, any of the ball.
1: So it'll be a free kick, Angel City, from right of the area in a scoreless ninth minute. And remember, Tracy, one of her keys was getting the first goal, because Angel City has yielded the first goal in four straight matches, three of them losses.
0: Interesting. Just a little bit of sun peeking through from the stadium, and it's right where the ball is for this free kick in Fuller's eyes.
1: Fuller addresses it right-footed. Endo addresses it left-footed. Endo strikes it. Left end line, and it's over everybody and over the left end line. Goal kick San Diego.
0: Yeah, and just a little bit too much underneath this. It was Endo. I felt like it was the same as her corner kick, the first one of the game. Just a little bit too much underneath it. No Angel City player able to get on the end of it before it goes out of bounds.
1: By the way, hardly any touches so far for the San Diego front line.
0: That's a good thing.
1: Very good thing. Long pass, and it's just past Dudinha, and Angel City cleans it up again.
0: Well, and as much as San Diego wants to possess and do possess, they're fine. Angel City's fine with San Diego possessing in their own defensive third and their own half the field.
1: Here's Giselle Thompson over the center line. Long pass to Jansdotter. Jansdotter right side of the area. Crosses to a trailing Fuller, but missed it. Goal kick San Diego. Oh, that was a big high percentage opportunity.
0: Yeah, and I think what is so impressive by the run here from Jansdotter as she gets in behind the back line is her vision. She sees that Kennedy Fuller is a trailing runner for Angel City, and a great run by Suarez initially to draw two defenders' attention, and then that leaves plenty of space for Fuller, and she just gets too much under it. You can see her foot goes underneath it too much. She doesn't drive through the ball.
1: No score, 11th minute. Here's Sams, and the Angel City end cleared it away from Dudinha. At midfield, it's won by Ari Borges for Angel City. Center circle to Fuller. Attack will go to our left. June Endo moving it outside middle. Endo to Fuller. She's got Jansdotter right side of the area. Wesley got there first. Kicked it off of Spendis over the wide end line. Goal kick San Diego.
0: Yeah, good idea, though, by Kennedy Fuller. She knows Jansdotter has the speed to get in behind the back line of the San Diego side, just unable to feed it directly into her path, a little bit close to McNabb there.
1: Just crossed into the 12th minute with no score. Angel City, last Saturday against Utah, was shut out for the first time this year. San Diego has been shut out its last two matches. Goal kick by Hadacic out to midfield, taken away by Evelyn Shores for Angel City from Porcio. Borges, her pass taken away in the center circle by Corley for San Diego. Attack will go to our right. Corley races down the middle with the quickness. Corley, nice pass right side of the area. Dudinha stuffed by Emily Sams with a sensational defensive play. Porcio to Dudinha. This time she gets taken out by Sarah Gordon and then fouls Gordon. Free kick, Angel City.
0: So good by Emily Sams there. Elastic effort, goes to ground, comes up with the ball. And then we're going to have to watch Eugenia, because she is a player that I feel like as the game wears on and she's not able to have her way, she starts to get frustrated, as does Ludmila. So the more that this back line of Angel City can really start to frustrate these front runners for San Diego, the better off, of course, they'll be.
1: Crazy. We played 12 minutes. That's the first time we've even said Ludmila's name. Back in the Angel City defensive end, here's Ludmila knocking down Sarah Gordon. And they're going to say Gordon touched it last. No foul on Ludmila. It'll be a throw-in for San Diego. We mentioned this because Ludmila, she had a 10-goal year last year for Chicago.
0: But she's a player that can kind of be quiet for a lot of the game and then kind of wake up when the game calls for it, when her team needs her.
1: Well, she did last year. She had a hat trick in an NWSL record 10-minute span for Chicago last year in the game against North Carolina. We're scoreless in the 13th minute. Angel City will throw it in from its end. Evelyn Shores heaves it towards Endo, who heads it upfield. Sent back by Wesley. Neely Martin knocks it to Giselle Thompson of the Angel City end. She motors up to center, far side, against Corley. Try to beat her off the dribble. Banks it off of Corley over the far sideline. Throw in Angel City.
0: Yeah, that's a great job by Giselle Thompson. And the more she can get forward, the more that really is going to pull this San Diego side out of shape. Of course, the midfield players and the front runners that have to come back and defend.
1: Boy, I love the energy in the stadium so far. Angel City's ball at midfield near side. Scoreless 14th minute. George drives it into the left quarter, and it's going to go over the left end line, and we're going to get a goal kick for San Diego.
0: A good idea by Shores there. She was trying to find a player making that run in behind, whether it was Fuller or Suarez. I'm not sure which player she had in mind, but immediately raises her hand up saying, I'm sorry there, not on the same page.
1: Off the goal kick, Svendis Jan's daughter forces a bad pass by Maroney, who kicked it over the right sideline, and Angel City will get a throw-in at the San Diego end, and it might even be a Jan's distance throw-in. Angel City trying to break a three-match losing streak after a 3-0 start. San Diego coming off back-to-back losses after a five-match winning streak. As Jan's daughter gets ready to throw it in from the right sideline. Comes down right side of the area. Headed by Sams. Volleyed high in the air by Ludmila. Outside middle. Gordon heads it to the arc. Shores heads it towards Hadicic, who chests it down and handles it for San Diego. Edie Hadicic for Escanio. Near side of the area to Wesley. Back to Didi Hadicic. Playing catch with Wesley here. Wesley, pressured by Jan's daughter, dribbles upfield, accelerates, passes to the rear sideline, Mimi Van Zanten. Van Zanten, a long back pass, but able to connect with Didi Hadicic, who started 62 matches during her time for Angel City. This season, she's 0-2, having lost last Sunday against Bay FC and losing their opener to Houston, both by 1-0 scores. Knocked over the near sideline at midfield by Sarah Gordon, throwing San Diego, attacking the goal to all right. Mimi Van Zanten, younger sister of Kiki Van Zanten of the Houston Dash. Throws it in. It's taken away by Suarez. Held in, however, by Escanio for San Diego. Center circle to Maroney. Back to Kimi Escanio. And now to Maroney once more. Maroney reverses it back to McNabb. She connects with Dali. Dali to the near side and Wesley over the center line to Mimi Van Zanten. Dribbles inside of Shores. Mimi Van Zanten for San Diego to Ludmila, right point of the area. She gets the shot away right into the midsection of Angelina Anderson.
0: Yeah, and Angel City will take that all game long. That's a shot from the outside, a really low percentage shot. And Angel City will just suck it up by Angelina Anderson and then regain possession here and build out of the back.
1: And goes long with the outlet pass to Giselle Thompson, who passes around Maroney up to Martin into the center circle to Fuller for Angel City, attacking the goal to our left. Fuller on the sprint down the middle to Janzotter, boxed out by McNabb nicely, and it's handled by Didi Hadicic, who picks it up in the goal box.
0: Well, and it actually was a really good read by McNabb there. Fuller read the space and was going for Janzotter. McNabb jumped the lane first.
1: At midfield, San Diego's Corley for Kenza Dali. Dali pursued by Fuller and draws the foul. It'll be a free kick for San Diego from midfield. Kimmy Escanio will take it for San Diego in a scoreless 17th minute. The finale of a three-match homestand for Angel City. The third match of a stretch in which they'll play 6 out of 8 at home. Earl Maroney for San Diego. Back to Hadicic in her area. Hadicic leads it with Kristen McNabb. McNabb with 2 career goals against Angel City. Into the center circle. It's going to be chested down by Ari Borges. Knocks it back to Giselle Thompson. Into the center circle, Neely Martin. Martin for Sams. Sams to the far side. Giselle Thompson over the center line for Angel City. Attack will go to our left. She accelerates on the dribble down the right side. Finds Endo. Endo outside of the right. Faces up. Slides to the right sideline. Giselle Thompson. Towed away by Maroney, but right to Endo. Back to midfield, far sideline to Sams. And Sam's going to reset back to Angelina Anderson.
0: Although nothing came out of it, I really loved the movement from June Endo. She looked like she was going to go to the outside channel. And then just cuts in behind Maroney. Maroney loses track of Endo. Endo is able to receive it centrally. Really good movement.
1: No score in the 19th minute. Giselle Thompson under pressure in the Angel City defensive end. Left puts it up to midfield. Tangled up are Jan's daughter and Wesley. And the foul got called on Wesley. And it'll be a free kick for Angel City from its half of the center line.
0: Yeah, and so far so good with the tempo for Angel City.
1: They restart it quickly. Giselle Thompson to Endo right sideline, moving it on Maroney. Giselle Thompson slides a left-footed pass to Martin outside right. Back outside right to Borges. Here's Sam's outside middle. Center circle past Gordon. She has to scramble after it. Tracks it down at the center line at midfield near side. Sarah Gordon into the center circle for Sam's. Sam's to Endo. Endo with a good turn on Escanio. Overrun, however, by Corley with a good defensive play and takeaway. She runs into Neely Martin, and Martin gets called for the foul at midfield and can't believe it.
0: Yeah, tough call there against Neely Martin. I think it's because the ball kind of ran through her feet there, and she didn't touch the ball as she regained possession. And there's contact first from Neely Martin before she touches the ball here.
1: That was one of those charge block calls like in basketball.
0: Sometimes you get away with it, sometimes you don't.
1: No score in the 20th minute. San Diego off the free kick, Porcio. Again, we've hardly mentioned their vaunted Brazilian front line of Porcio, Ludmila, and Dudinha as it's knocked off Jan's daughter and goes over the near sideline for a San Diego throw-in.
0: Well, and I think these two teams are interesting. Of course, they both are teams that want to have possession and want to possess. But for Angel City, I think they're far more comfortable than San Diego is to not have the ball.
1: Here's Shores in a hellacious battle with Porcio and draws the foul on Porcio. Evelyn Shores shoulder bumped Porcio, and then Porcio retaliated by getting a handful of Evelyn Shores' jersey, and that's what the ref saw.
0: Yeah, great call there by the referee. Again, we're going to have to keep our eye on the emotions of the front three from Brazil / San Diego Wave.
1: They're all very excitable, particularly Ludmila. Angelina Anderson takes a free kick from our right to our left, comes down to midfield near side. Escanio fouls Neely Martin, and Angel City will get a free kick from the center line on the near side of the field in a scoreless 21st minute.
0: Yeah, 2 hands to the back of Martin by Escanio. That's going to be an easy call for the referee.
1: And Abduenjai considers this a teachable moment for Corley, so that's the reason for the delay here.
0: Well, and Corley always fronts the ball, which is your job. As soon as the foul's called, the closest player, whether you're midfielder or forward, you front the ball to make sure that the opposing team doesn't play quickly. And Corley has been that player a lot of the times for San Diego. So referee just saying, hey, can you lay off a little bit, give some space.
1: Angel City attacking will go to our left. Evelyn Shores surrounded. Nudges a pass to Suarez. Left of the area. Stopped by Maroney. Cleared out of there up to midfield, but held in by Sarah Gordon. Headed by Borges. Back to Gordon. Near sideline midfield. Evelyn Shores once more. Nice left-footed pass to Jan's daughter. Left end line in the area. Left-footed roller is going to be rocketed out of the goal box by Kristen McNabb. Left sideline throw in Angel City.
0: Yeah, and Jan's daughter fell kind of hard there trying to keep that ball in bounds. Looks like she's okay back on her feet, but excellent vision by Shores feeding Jan's daughter as she toes the back line, making sure she's onside. She's trying to save this ball and cut it across the face of the goal before it goes over the inline.
1: Jan's distance throw in time in the 22nd minute. No score between Angel City FC and San Diego. She takes the throw into Giselle Thompson, left of the arc. Cuts to her left on Ludmila. Left-footed cross is blocked out of there. Giselle Thompson trying to save it. Passed it past Endo. Look out. Here comes Dudini in transition for San Diego. Attack will go to our right. It's a three-on-three. Dudini into the area. Right-footed shot. Smothered by Gordon. Cleared by Gordon. The quintessential Sarah Gordon play. Corley to Dudini, double team, ran into Giselle Thompson, and they call it on San Diego. It'll be a free kick, Angel City. But yeah. Angel City has made some great defensive plays today.
0: Yeah, I think the call was offside there to allow Angel City now to regain possession, but Dudini was in, and I was waiting for Sarah Gordon to come over and help defense because, yes, Neely Martin was the first defender closest to Dudini, but she had too much pace for Martin to catch up to her, so Sarah Gordon slides in at the last moment to block the shot because it seemed like it was almost essential that she was going to score in that moment.
1: No score in the 24th minute off the free kick in the San Diego defensive end. Mimi Van Zanten passes it back into the Angel City end, and Sarah Gordon is there. Off to Neely Martin, pressured by Corley. Back to Anderson in her area. Boy, BMO Stadium is just waiting to erupt for an Angel City goal. Gordon dribbles upfield, rear sideline to Shores. Shores left puts a pass to Suarez. And now it's Martin back to Taylor Suarez left side. Suarez going to work, cuts inside of Dali, but it was kicked away from behind by Porcillo, who wants to switch the field into the center circle. Off the knee of Dudini, taken away by Borges, far side, and Giselle Thompson has it for Angel City. Over the center line, attack from the goal to our left. Giselle Thompson gets by Dudini. Giselle Thompson right of the arc, off of McNabb, and McNabb is going to clear it upfield, but it's going to be held in by Emily Sams. Sams to the right sideline to Borges at a scoreless 25th minute. Loads up for the cross. It's just deflected past Suarez. It rolls towards the left sideline and out throw in Angel City.
0: Yeah, so close to being at the foot of Suarez as it's deflected out by San Diego Wave. And again, the tempo is really playing into Angel City's favor. They are really controlling this match so far.
1: Jan's distance throw in time from the left sideline for Spendis. In a scoreless 25th minute. Jan's daughter with a long windup. Here she comes. Throws the throw in left side of the area. It's headed out of the area, but right to Giselle Thompson. Back to Jan's daughter. Jan's daughter left of the area. Strokes the cross. Chested down by Fuller. Cleared to the arc. Measured by Martin. Traps the ball to Endo. Two watch handle for Martin, right to Dali for San Diego. Kenza Dali dribbles upfield. Let's go with the long one, but it's over. Ludmila had to recover. She then knocks down Giselle Thompson and saves it to Dudini. Dudini for San Diego, driving left side against Endo. The defense is back. Pass hits Ludmila again, and it's cleared out of there by Martin, but held in of the center circle by Wesley. Two frustrating moments for Dudini, Ludmila, and let's see if those add up. Here's Corley for San Diego. Right sideline. Mimi Van Zanten back to Corley, right side of the air. Sarah Gordon got there first again. Cleared it away from Corley over the right sideline. Throw in San Diego.
0: So good. At 1v1 defending is Sarah Gordon there, and a lot of teams don't really calculate or understand or estimate the speed that Sarah Gordon possesses. They think Corley's in behind the back line, and Sarah Gordon comes out of nowhere.
1: And Gordon is hurt. She is face down on her knees and now gets into a sitting position after a fearless challenge on Gia Corley. So she got to the ball first. She cleared it away from Corley, and she's going to be okay. She won't need to be checked out by the trainer. But she kicked it away from Corley, and then Corley ran into her, and it was a rough landing for Sarah. Actually, she will need to be examined, this time by Jake DeBries, Angel City's assistant athletic trainer. So she'll have to be off the field for a moment. We also have Svendis Jan's daughter being checked out in midfield on the near side by Matt Brandt. So Angel City's athletic training staff getting its steps in a scoreless 27th minute.
0: Yeah, it looked like it was a knee of Corley that went into Sarah Gordon's thigh, inner thigh. And for Jan's daughter, I believe this might be something from the last attempt to save the ball, that ball that got played in back behind the back line as she tried to save it before it went over the end line. She kind of ran into the boards awkwardly.
1: Mm.
0: But now I wonder, both players, I guess, have to go off now to be allowed back in to play. So Angel City will play two players down for a few moments.
1: And, of course, they had to play the whole second half, a player down, and Alex

0: Strauss was very proud of the way they handled that adversity in the second half against Utah. They looked like the better team, even though they were a player down.
1: Yeah, he talked about, you know, we can't start playing, though, you know, when we're either a goal down or a player down. We really have to start, you know, coming into games with the character that they showed in that second half.
0: No score in the 28th minute. Now, if I'm San Diego, I'm going to attack pretty quick because Angel City is going to be two players down for at least 10, 15 seconds here. Right sideline in the Angel City defensive end. San Diego's Mimi Van Zanten will throw it in, attacking the goal to our right. And one of the players off the field is the captain, Sarah Gordon. Now the throw in outside of the right to Corley. Corley bumped by Borges. Both players back in. Here's Escanio for San Diego. Passes wide of the area, Dali. Dali gets double-teamed. Angel City all over, almost forced a turnover. They took it away, but Mimi Van Zanten gets it back for San Diego to Corley. Corley driving on Janzotter. Janzotter knocks her down. No foul called. It's a takeaway. Endo up to Borges for Angel City. They fly the other way. Attack will go to our left. Borges for Neely Martin. Near sideline to Shores. Shores against Porcio, and she's going to tap it back to Gordon. No score, 29th minute. Emily Sams upfield for Angel City. Far sideline, Giselle Thompson. Attack will go to our left. Giselle Thompson drives towards the center circle, cut off by Ludmila. Foul on Ludmila. Free kick, Angel City.
1: Giselle Thompson makes it look so easy. As she's receiving that ball, Maroney is coming to her, towards her, pressuring at top speed, 100% speed. So Giselle Thompson senses that, just glides behind her.
0: Off the free kick, Sams for Angel City to Borges near the center circle. Pocket picked by Escanio. She's got Ludmila. Escanio for Ludmila behind the defense. Saved by Anderson. Rebound. Escanio back to the goal. Spins right. Nudges a pass. Tapped away, and it's offside on San Diego. Angel Woo! City ball.
1: Well, I mean, great stuff by Angel City to keep it out of the goal in the end, but it all gets taken away anyway. It was offside, but excellent defending. Hey, good practice round from Angel City.
0: No score in the 30th minute. Angel City Football Club trying to break a three-match losing streak and recapture the magic of their 3-0 start.
1: Well, and I think from San Diego's perspective, that the last couple of attempts, you feel like they were high percentage chances and attempts, and they couldn't even get a shot on frame. So good stuff by Angel City.
0: Angel City has had a spectacular individual defensive effort in this match. Kennedy Wesley back in San Diego's end as they attack from our left to our right. As we cross into a scoreless 31st minute, Didi Hadicic, the former Angel. Remember, former Angel City head coach Becky Tweed serving as San Diego's acting head coach for this match because Jonas Eidevall got a red card in their last match last Sunday against Bay FC. McNabb dribbling upfield for San Diego. Hard collision in midfield between Shores and a San Diego player. And we get a stoppage here. A foul called on Evelyn Shores as she collided with Porcio, who is slow in getting up and grabbing the back of her right thigh after a hard collision. I'll tell you what. This has just been so much fun the first half hour. We have a perfect 72-degree early evening, late afternoon. We have a huge and enthusiastic crowd at BMO Stadium, and we have two arch rivals pounding the hell out of each other.
1: Yeah, a lot of energy so far in this match.
0: A lot of bruises, too.
1: Yep. That's to be expected, though.
0: Yep, San Diego will take the free kick. Remember, it was San Diego that was trash-talking on social media before this match. Every time a wave crashes, an angel loses its wings, blah, blah, blah. They also posted, no love lost today, blah, blah, blah. Although they might have been right about that second one. Here's Wesley for San Diego, going long for Porcio. Porcio knocks it ahead of Gordon. They collide. It's picked up by Emily Sams, and a whistle and a foul on Gordon. Porcio is hurt again. San Diego's going to get a free kick from just outside the right point of the area.
1: Yeah, and as much as the crowd does not like the call here at BMO Stadium, it's the right call because Sarah Gordon goes in for the tackle as she senses a little bit of danger as Porcio gets behind Fuller. She doesn't get any of the ball, gets a piece of Porcio.
0: And that was interesting because she got there first but didn't get the ball. And it looked like Porcio got there first, and then the foul was committed. So now Angel City needs to be, as Tracy would say, touch tight on this free kick opportunity, because it's going to be from just outside of the right point of the area.
1: Yeah, we know Angel City's box defending has not been particularly touch tight, right? It hasn't been great, but...
0: We had a yellow card just come out, ostensibly on Gordon. And if that's the case, it would be a kind of a delayed yellow card. But we're going to get a free kick for San Diego. Give them a 33rd minute, no score, as they attack the goal to our right. So Angel City again, they've been the better team. But who is going to be able to translate that to a goal? Right now it'll be Dali over the ball, the right point of the area for San Diego. Kanza this year leads the league in chances created and crosses. That's the situation she's in right now. Last year, in her first year in the league, she was second team best 11 of the NWSL, 5 goals, 3 assists, and was a finalist for midfielder of the year. So with that in mind, here we go with the free kick from just outside the right point of the area. Nice chip into the goal box, caught by Angelina Anderson.
1: Yeah, and Angel City's back line really making it look really easy, doing a good job of defending, making sure they have their marks.
2: A yellow card has been issued to Angel City FC in the 32nd minute of number 11, Sarah Gordon.
0: Indeed, the yellow card was on Sarah Gordon, as it's fought for midfield on the far side. Kenza Dali for San Diego. Into the center circle to Corley. Attack will go to our right. Backdoor pass to Borchio. Is stopped by Evelyn Shores. Heavy touch, and Corley gets it right back. Here's Corley pulling up. Outside middle to Ascanio. Ascanio on the drive. Toes a pass all the way through to Angelina Anderson.
1: Yeah, and San Diego right now at the moment really looking to go direct, trying to get in behind the Angel City back line. But Angel City doing a good job of communicating, making sure they're clogging up those passing lanes.
0: No score in the 35th minute. By the way, that yellow card on Gordon was her second yellow card of the season, as it goes over the near sideline at midfield. It'll be a throw-in for San Diego. Angel City, as we speak, in a four-way tie for ninth place in the NWSL. If they win, they will move into sole possession of sixth place. The throw-in near sideline. Porcio is stuffed. It's cleared upfield, but claimed by Dali for San Diego, near side at midfield. Back to Kennedy Wesley. Wesley chips a long one, looking for Corley. Emily Sams clears it over the right sideline, and it goes out for a San Diego throw-in, as Angel City looked a little unsure there.
1: Yeah, and Gordon, you know, assuming that Sams was going to get there, but there was some pressure from San Diego.
0: So they wind up yielding an attacking third throw-in. Here's Van Zanten for San Diego. Right of the area, Corley. Back to the goal, double-teamed, right side of the area. And Gordon knocks it over the right end line away from Ludmila. However, it's a San Diego corner kick, their first of the match in a scoreless 36th minute.
1: Yeah, and this is a chance and opportunity, as was that last set piece for San Diego, to get more attacking rhythm here.
0: It'll be Kenza Dali taking it as she addresses the ball right-footed from the right quarter. Dali with an outswinger that's headed by Porcio. Volleyed high in the air by Wesley. Ludmila can't get a bicycle kick away, and it's headed out of the area by Endo and cleared further upfield into the center circle by Neely Martin.
1: Yeah, how about June Endo there with the defensive header? Great job getting it out of danger.
0: Making their first start of the season. We remain scoreless in the 37th minute. Didi Hadatic up to Maroney for San Diego, confronted by Fuller. Back it goes to McNabb. McNabb looks downfield, left puts it, taken away by Borges to Jansdotter, taken right back, however, by McNabb. Kennedy Wesley back to Kristen McNabb at her arc. And she leaves it with Didi Hadatic.
1: Yeah, and Angel City pressing in what looks like a 4-2-3-1 here. Jansdotter leading the press at the top.
0: San Diego gets it up to Corley. Corley tangled up with Neely Martin, who knocks her down from behind for a foul. Not necessarily a bad foul to take for Neely Martin.
1: Yeah, and Neely Martin thought she was going to get the turnover there. The ball kind of pops out of her reach back to Corley.
0: As we cross into a scoreless 38th minute, Pearl Maroney will take the free kick for San Diego. Maroney left puts it for Lujmila. Volleyed away by Sams for Angel City. Collected by Martin. Long pass just over Janzada, but chased down by Suarez. Suarez gets past Wesley. Saved by Didi Hadadjidj from point-blank range. 12 yards away from goal. Left of the spot. It went over the left end line for an Angel City corner kick presented by Cedars-Sinai.
1: Yeah, and Suarez does the hard part, does so well to bring this down with the initial challenge from Wesley. Just touches it to her left foot. And I think this was begging for another touch. Hadadjidj comes well off her line. Fake the shot, and she would have had a better angle. Credit to Hadadjidj for shutting down that angle.
0: Kennedy Fuller will take the corner kick from the left corner. Wright puts it to the right side of the area. It's headed to Endo. Endo right point of the area. Left puts it just past Sams. Comes back to Emily Sams. Sams left of the spot, back to the goal. Pivots, taken away by Lujmila. Back comes San Diego Dudinia. Dudinia gets past Fuller, toes it up to midfield. Broken up by Endo! Stopping the rush. San Diego gets it back. Good decision by Endo as San Diego really wanted to go in transition. Here's Dali back in the San Diego end. Up to Lujmila. Having trouble with it. Jarred away by Shores to Suarez. Bakes it off Lujmila. Throw in Angel City.
1: Yeah, and Angel City's counter press has been really good so far this game. Doing a good job of once they turn the ball over, working hard to get it back immediately.
0: No score. 39th minute. Angel City has been the better team, but it doesn't matter. Doesn't matter. What matters is the scoreboard. The throw-in comes to Wesley for San Diego, to Mimi Van Zanten back in the wave's end. Back pass to Wesley. Wesley back to Hadadjidj, who rockets it out of there, right-footed up to midfield to the near side. Shores heads it. Comes down to Neely Martin, volleys it, stopped by Escanio for San Diego, up to Corley. Corley take it out by Ari Borges for a foul.
1: Yeah, I think an unnecessary foul there by Borges. There was no way she was going to win the ball. Tries to go through Corley. The referee's right there, an obvious call.
0: No score in the 40th minute. San Diego's ball in its end. Attacking from our left to our right. Midfield near sideline, Mimi Van Zanten. Long pass, right side of the area in the Angel City end. Out comes Anderson. It goes to the right end line, and Angelina keeps it in there. Anderson clubs a left-footed pass to Emily Sams, far side. Back now to Anderson. Now to the near side to Sarah Gordon. Gordon, upfield near sideline to Shores, and taps it back to Sarah Gordon. Angel City resetting here. Emily Sams back to Anderson, not being pressured. Up to Gordon near side. Gordon cautiously dribbles upfield. Long left-footed pass taken by Mimi Van Zanten for San Diego to Dali. Dali gets ambushed at midfield near side, but got it to Mimi Van Zanten, who drives for San Diego. Attack the go to our right. Nice pass to Corley outside middle. Switches the field for Maroney. Maroney left of the arc, winding up with a drive. Right into the gut of Angelina Anderson again.
1: Yeah, and good job by Angel City's back line, making the shot predictable, allowing Angelina Anderson to see this all the way into her hands. But I'd like to see Gordon with a little bit more patience there. It was the turnover from Gordon, and they were showing a lot of patience up until that. Gordon turns the ball over, and then San Diego does a good job in transition, coming right back down Angel City's throat.
0: No score in the 41st minute. Both teams in similar boats. Angel City trying to break a three-match losing streak. San Diego coming off back-to-back losses and trying to turn the tide. Before that, San Diego had won five straight. Before its losing streak, Angel City had won three straight. Its first three-match winning streak in franchise history. Emily Sams for Angel City going long into the San Diego end. McNabb pressured by Jansdotter at the right end line and has to concede a throw-in. And the attacking third, Jans distance throw-in coming up Angel City.
1: Well, and again, that's the thing about Angel City. I talk about this time and time again, that you often think, okay, I'm going to clear it out over the sideline. But against Angel City with Jansdotter's throw-in, you don't want to do that. So defenders having to think twice constantly whether or not it's worth it to kick it over the sideline.
0: Jan Zissens thrown from the right sideline to the right side of the area, headed by Shores across the goal box, winds up at the left end line, and Taylor Suarez wins it there for Angel City. Left point of the area, passes taken away early by Dali in front of Endo. San Diego back in transition, attack from go to our right. Dali, lag pass to Corley. Corley Up by Giselle Thompson. The robbery finished by Fuller, but they call a foul on Giselle Thompson.
1: And Borges is going down, but it appears to be just to readjust her shoe. But that was smart, though, by Giselle Thompson. She really shaded the San Diego Wave from and prevented them from being able to switch the field because that opposite side was open. So if I'm Angel City, I'm fine with taking this foul here as opposed to them switching the ball, finding the space, and getting in behind once again.
0: Getting San Diego back for the shade they threw on social media before the match.
1: You do what you gotta do.
0: In a rivalry. In an arch rival. 43rd minute, no score. Free kick San Diego. Attack will go to our right. Kennedy Wesley. Right sideline to Mimi Van Zanten. Van Zanten drives to the middle on Suarez. Dali, her pass shut down by Martin. Angel City's got it. Borges chips it cheekily up to Kennedy Fuller. Fuller pursued by Dali through the center circle. Attack will go to our left. Fuller juking, shifting, changing speeds. Finds Giselle Thompson. Giselle Thompson right side of the area. To her right foot, gets it across for Endo in the goal box, turnaround shot, blocked, cleared away from Jan's daughter, up to Dudinia, and San Diego comes back, attacking the goal to our right. Dudinia dribbles over the center line, pursued by Giselle Thompson, passes around Sam, to Ludmila, left point of the area against Gordon, one-on-one. Ludmila, left side of the area, bumped by Gordon. Back to the goal, Ludmila spins right. Gordon stays with her. They continue their duel. She finally drops it back to Maroney. Maroney left of the area. Good one-on-one defense by Gordon, but then again, what else is new?
1: Yeah, and really good recovery defense by Giselle Thompson, making the run initially to get forward for Angel City, then having to sprint back about 60 yards to defend.
0: Here's a foul called on June Endo of Angel City, way outside of the left. Not much of a foul, but San Diego will get a free kick. 45th minute, no score. This whole thing, the setting, the atmosphere, the rivalry, the action on the field, this is what the NWSL is all about. But again, it won't matter in the standings. What matters is the score. All right, free kick San Diego. And that is what makes the NWSL so exciting. Is the drama of which team is going to break through first. All right, Kenza Dali will take the free kick. Attack will go to our right from way outside of the left as we're about to enter into first half stoppage time. Crowd of players collecting across the penalty arc. Dali powers a right-footed free kick to the right side of the area. Ludmila heads it. Kennedy Fuller clears away the second ball. Mimi Van Zanten steps over the ball. Jan's daughter breaks away for Angel City. She's got Suarez. Jan's daughter attack will go to our left. Try to hit Endo. Dudinia gets there barely and flicks it over the right sideline. Throw it Angel City. 5 minutes of first half stoppage time coming up.
1: Yeah, great idea. And once again, it's a vision from Jan's daughter that makes her so special. She sees the trailing run from June Endo. And June Endo just didn't have the speed to beat Dudinia, who was doing the defensive work for San Diego, getting back.
0: Giselle Thompson will throw it in from the right sideline for Angel City at first half stoppage time. Into Martin, back to Thompson. Thompson outside right, jukes Escanio. Drops it back outside of the right to Martin. Right sideline, Giselle Thompson. Taps it back outside right to Martin. Out of the center line, far side for Sams. Into the center circle to Gordon for Angel City. Attack from the goal to our left. Right-footed pass, left sideline, trapped by Shore. She chests it down, stumbles, had it twisted away by Mimi Van Zanten. Back to Kennedy Wesley for San Diego. Back to Van Zanten. Upfield off of Shores and Suarez. It goes over the near sideline. Throw in San Diego. We're a minute into 5 minutes of first half stoppage time. No score. They changed the call. Awarded to Angel City for a yards distance throw-in.
1: Changed their mind, yeah, because she clearly signaled for the San Diego Wave to have the throw-in. Sideline official says, nope, actually, it's Angel City's.
0: Will this be the Yon's distance throw-in that pays off? First half, stoppage time, no score. Svendis with the wind-up. Into the left side of the area. It glances outside the area. Run down by Ludmila. Tries to dribble around Yon's daughter, and Yon's daughter kicked it out of bounds for a San Diego throw-in. About 3 minutes left in first half stoppage time. No score between Angel City Football Club and San Diego. The throw into Corley.